0.2 inches for October. The total snowfall for the season since September 1st still stands at 0.0 inches, which is 0.2 inches below normal. The highest wind gust observed was 37 miles per hour. Sunset tonight is at 6:52 p.m. Sunrise tomorrow is at 7:33 a.m. This is NOAA All Hazards Radio Station KIH-61 in Omaha, Nebraska. The current time is 7:04 p.m. Central Daylight Time. Now for the official National Weather Service forecast for the Omaha and Council Bluffs area. Tonight, clear. Lows in the mid-60s. South winds 10 to 15 miles an hour with gusts up to 30 miles an hour. Sunday, sunny, hot with highs in the upper 80s. South winds 10 to 15 miles an hour with gusts up to 25 miles an hour. Sunday night, partly cloudy. Lows in the upper 60s. South winds 10 to 15 miles an hour with gusts up to 25 miles an hour. Columbus Day, sunny, hot with highs around 90. South winds 10 to 15 miles an hour with gusts up to 25 miles an hour. Monday night, clear. Lows around 60. West winds 5 to 10 miles an hour with gusts up to 20 miles an hour, becoming northwest after midnight. Tuesday, sunny. Not as warm with highs in the upper 70s. Tuesday night, mostly clear until midnight, then partly cloudy with a chance of showers after midnight. Lows in the upper 50s. Chance of rain 50%. Wednesday, partly sunny with a 50% chance of showers. Highs around 70. Wednesday night, showers likely. Lows in the mid-50s. Chance of rain 60%. Thursday, mostly cloudy in the morning, then becoming partly sunny. A chance of showers. Highs in the upper 60s. Chance of rain 50%. Thursday night and Friday, partly cloudy. Lows around 50. Highs in the lower 60s. Friday night, partly cloudy until midnight, then becoming mostly clear. Lows in the lower 40s. Saturday, sunny. Highs in the upper 50s. At 7 p.m. in Omaha, it was clear. The temperature was 85 degrees, the dew point 49, and the relative humidity 28%. The wind was south at 18 miles an hour, gusting to 26. The pressure was 29.76 inches and rising. Across eastern Nebraska and southwest Iowa, it was clear. It was 78 at Lincoln, 83 at Offutt Air Force Base, 83 at Millard, 83 at Fremont, and 82 at Columbus. Blair Airport reported 82, Tacoma reported 82, Nebraska City reported 79, Plattsmouth reported 82, and Red Oak, Iowa reported 81. Here are some observations from across the region. It was clear, with a temperature of 82 at Grand Island, 84 at Norfolk, 85 at Sioux City, and 79 at Des Moines. Under clear skies, Kansas City reported 71, Concordia, Kansas reported 81, and North Platte reported 79. It was partly cloudy, with a temperature of 83 at Sioux Falls and 83 at Valentine. At Denver, it was mostly cloudy, with a temperature of 72. Once again, at 7 p.m. in Omaha, it was 85 degrees under clear skies. Here are the forecast key messages. Summer-like temperatures continue through Monday with widespread temperatures in the 80s and even low 90s. Gusty south winds between 30 minus 40 plus miles per hour this afternoon. Elevated fire weather concerns are possible for northeast Nebraska. A cooling trend begins Tuesday. Our next weather system arrives by midweek, continuing the cooling trend and marking the return of rain chances to the forecast. 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The current time is 7:08 p.m. Central Daylight Time. Now for the official National Weather Service forecast for the Omaha and Council Bluffs area. Tonight, clear.
lows in the mid-60s. South winds 10 to 15 miles an hour with gusts up to 30 miles an hour. Sunday, sunny, hot with highs in the upper 80s. South winds 10 to 15 miles an hour with gusts up to 25 miles an hour. Sunday night, partly cloudy. Lows in the upper 60s. South winds 10 to 15 miles an hour with gusts up to 25 miles an hour. Columbus Day, sunny, hot with highs around 90. South winds 10 to 15 miles an hour with gusts up to 25 miles an hour. Monday night, clear. Lows around 60. West winds 5 to 10 miles an hour with gusts up to 20 miles an hour, becoming northwest after midnight. Tuesday, sunny. Not as warm with highs in the upper 70s. Tuesday night, mostly clear until midnight, then partly cloudy with a chance of showers after midnight. Lows in the upper 50s. Chance of rain 50%. Wednesday, partly sunny with a 50% chance of showers. Highs around 70. Wednesday night, showers likely. Lows in the mid-50s. Chance of rain 60%. Thursday, mostly cloudy in the morning, then becoming partly sunny. A chance of showers. Highs in the upper 60s. Chance of rain 50%. Thursday night and Friday, partly cloudy. Lows around 50. Highs in the lower 60s. Friday night, partly cloudy until midnight, then becoming mostly clear. Lows in the lower 40s. Saturday, sunny. Highs in the upper 50s. The Omaha, Nebraska climate summary for this evening, as of 4 p.m., October 10, 2026. Today's high temperature was 91 degrees. This high was 22 degrees above the normal high of 69. The high ties the previous 91 degrees, which was set in 1928. Today's low temperature was 61 degrees. This low was 15 degrees above the normal low of 46. The record low is 27 degrees, which was last set in 2009. No precipitation fell today, which leaves the monthly total at 0.01 inches. This is 0.90 inches below the normal amount of 0.91 inches for October. The total precipitation for the year still stands at 31.78 inches, which is 4.00 inches above normal. No snow fell today, which brings the monthly total to 0.0 inches. This is 0.1 inches below the normal amount of 0.1 inches for October. The total snowfall since July 1st still stands at 0.0 inches, which is 0.1 inches below normal. There were no heating degree days today, which is 9 below normal. This leaves the monthly total at 18, which is 53 below normal. The yearly total since July 1st is 33, which is 111 below normal. There were 11 cooling degree days today, which is 10 above normal. This brings the monthly total to 32, which is 17 above normal. The yearly total since January 1st is 1,581, which is 294 above normal. Today the maximum wind observed was 28 miles an hour from the south. The highest wind gust observed was 37 miles per hour from the south. The normal high temperature for tomorrow is 68 degrees, and the normal low is 45. The record high for tomorrow is 91, which occurred in 2015, and the record low is 23, which occurred in 1987. Sunset tonight is at 6:50 p.m. Sunrise tomorrow is at 7:31 a.m. The Valley National Weather Service climate summary for this evening, as of 4 p.m., October 10, 2026. Today's high temperature was 89 degrees. High breaks the previous 87 degrees, which was set in 2024. In the low 63 degrees. The record low is 26 degrees, which was set in 2009. No precipitation fell today, which leaves the monthly total at 0.02 inches. The total precipitation for the year still stands at 33.32 inches.
No snow fell today, which brings the monthly total to 0.0 inches. This is 0.2 inches below the normal amount of 0.2 inches for October. The total snowfall for the season since September 1st still stands at 0.0 inches, which is 0.2 inches below normal. The highest wind gust observed was 37 miles per hour. Sunset tonight is at 6:52 p.m. Sunrise tomorrow is at 7:33 a.m. Here are the forecast key messages. Summer-like temperatures continue through Monday with widespread temperatures in the 80s and even low 90s. Gusty south winds between 30 minus 40 plus miles per hour this afternoon. Elevated fire weather concerns are possible for northeast Nebraska. A cooling trend begins Tuesday. Our next weather system arrives by midweek, continuing the cooling trend and marking the return of rain chances to the forecast. This is NOAA All Hazards Radio Station KIH 61 in Omaha, Nebraska. The current time is 7:14 p.m. Central Daylight Time. Now for the official National Weather Service forecast for the Omaha and Council Bluffs area. Tonight, clear. Lows in the mid-60s. South winds 10 to 15 miles an hour with gusts up to 30 miles an hour. Sunday, sunny, hot with highs in the upper 80s. South winds 10 to 15 miles an hour with gusts up to 25 miles an hour. Sunday night, partly cloudy. Lows in the upper 60s. South winds 10 to 15 miles an hour with gusts up to 25 miles an hour. Columbus Day, sunny, hot with highs around 90. South winds 10 to 15 miles an hour with gusts up to 25 miles an hour. Monday night, clear. Lows around 60. West winds 5 to 10 miles an hour with gusts up to 20 miles an hour, becoming northwest after midnight. Tuesday, sunny. Not as warm with highs in the upper 70s. Tuesday night, mostly clear until midnight, then partly cloudy with a chance of showers after midnight. Lows in the upper 50s. Chance of rain 50%. Wednesday, partly sunny with a 50% chance of showers. Highs around 70. Wednesday night, showers likely. Lows in the mid-50s. Chance of rain 60%. Thursday, mostly cloudy in the morning, then becoming partly sunny. A chance of showers. Highs in the upper 60s. Chance of rain 50%. Thursday night and Friday, partly cloudy. Lows around 50. Highs in the lower 60s. Friday night, partly cloudy until midnight, then becoming mostly clear. Lows in the lower 40s. Saturday, sunny. Highs in the upper 50s. At 7 p.m. in Omaha, it was clear. The temperature was 85 degrees, the dew point 49, and the relative humidity 28%. The wind was south at 18 miles an hour, gusting to 26. The pressure was 29.76 inches and rising. Across eastern Nebraska and southwest Iowa, it was clear. It was 78 at Lincoln, 83 at Offutt Air Force Base, 83 at Millard, 83 at Fremont, and 82 at Columbus. Blair Airport reported 82, Tacoma reported 82, Nebraska City reported 79, Plattsmouth reported 82, and Red Oak, Iowa reported 81. Here are some observations from across the region. It was clear, with a temperature of 82 at Grand Island, 84 at Norfolk, 85 at Sioux City, and 79 at Des Moines. Under clear skies, Kansas City reported 71, Concordia, Kansas reported 81, and North Platte reported 79. It was partly cloudy, with a temperature of 83 at Sioux Falls and 83 at Valentine. At Denver, it was mostly cloudy, with a temperature of 72. Once again, at 7 p.m. in Omaha, it was 85 degrees under clear skies. Here are the forecast key messages. Summer-like temperatures continue through Monday with widespread temperatures in the 80s and even low 90s.
Gusty south winds between 30 minus 40 plus miles per hour this afternoon. Elevated fire weather concerns are possible for northeast Nebraska. A cooling trend begins Tuesday. Our next weather system arrives by midweek, continuing the cooling trend and marking the return of rain chances to the forecast. This is NOAA All Hazards radio station KIH 61 in Omaha, Nebraska. The current time is 7:18 p.m. Central Daylight Time. Now for the official National Weather Service forecast for the Omaha and Council Bluffs area. Tonight, clear. Lows in the mid-60s. South winds 10 to 15 miles an hour with gusts up to 30 miles an hour. Sunday, sunny, hot with highs in the upper 80s. South winds 10 to 15 miles an hour with gusts up to 25 miles an hour. Sunday night, partly cloudy. Lows in the upper 60s. South winds 10 to 15 miles an hour with gusts up to 25 miles an hour. Columbus Day, sunny, hot with highs around 90. South winds 10 to 15 miles an hour with gusts up to 25 miles an hour. Monday night, clear. Lows around 60. West winds 5 to 10 miles an hour with gusts up to 20 miles an hour, becoming northwest after midnight. Tuesday, sunny. Not as warm with highs in the upper 70s. Tuesday night, mostly clear until midnight, then partly cloudy with a chance of showers after midnight. Lows in the upper 50s. Chance of rain 50%. Wednesday, partly sunny with a 50% chance of showers. Highs around 70. Wednesday night, showers likely. Lows in the mid-50s. Chance of rain 60%. Thursday, mostly cloudy in the morning, then becoming partly sunny. A chance of showers. Highs in the upper 60s. Chance of rain 50%. Thursday night and Friday, partly cloudy. Lows around 50. Highs in the lower 60s. Friday night, partly cloudy until midnight, then becoming mostly clear. Lows in the lower 40s. Saturday, sunny. Highs in the upper 50s. The Omaha, Nebraska climate summary for this evening, as of 4 p.m., October 10, 2026. Today's high temperature was 91 degrees. This high was 22 degrees above the normal high of 69. The high ties the previous 91 degrees, which was set in 1928. Today's low temperature was 61 degrees. This low was 15 degrees above the normal low of 46. The record low is 27 degrees, which was last set in 2009. No precipitation fell today, which leaves the monthly total at 0.01 inches. This is 0.90 inches below the normal amount of 0.91 inches for October. The total precipitation for the year still stands at 31.78 inches, which is 4.00 inches above normal. No snow fell today, which brings the monthly total to 0.0 inches. This is 0.1 inches below the normal amount of 0.1 inches for October. The total snowfall since July 1st still stands at 0.0 inches, which is 0.1 inches below normal. There were no heating degree days today, which is 9 below normal. This leaves the monthly total at 18, which is 53 below normal. The yearly total since July 1st is 33, which is 111 below normal. There were 11 cooling degree days today, which is 10 above normal. This brings the monthly total to 32, which is 17 above normal. The yearly total since January 1st is 1,581, which is 294 above normal. Today the maximum wind observed was 28 miles an hour from the south. The highest wind gust observed was 37 miles per hour from the south. The normal high temperature for tomorrow is 68 degrees, and the normal low is 45. The record high for tomorrow is 91, which occurred in 2015, and the record low is 23, which occurred in 1987. Sunset tonight is at 6:50 p.m.
sunrise tomorrow is at 7:31 a.m. The Valley National Weather Service climate summary for this evening, as of 4 p.m., October 10, 2026. Today's high temperature was 89 degrees. High breaks the previous 87 degrees, which was set in 2024. In the low, 63 degrees. The record low is 26 degrees, which was set in 2009. No precipitation fell today, which leaves the monthly total at 0.02 inches. The total precipitation for the year still stands at 33.32 inches. No snow fell today, which brings the monthly total to 0.0 inches. This is 0.2 inches below the normal amount of 0.2 inches for October. The total snowfall for the season since September 1st still stands at 0.0 inches, which is 0.2 inches below normal. The highest wind gust observed was 37 miles per hour. Sunset tonight is at 6:52 p.m. Sunrise tomorrow is at 7:33 a.m. At 7 p.m. in Omaha, it was clear. The temperature was 85 degrees, the dew point 49, and the relative humidity 28%. The wind was south at 18 miles an hour, gusting to 26. The pressure was 29.76 inches and rising. Across eastern Nebraska and southwest Iowa, it was clear. It was 78 at Lincoln, 83 at Offutt Air Force Base, 83 at Millard, 83 at Fremont, and 82 at Columbus. Blair Airport reported 82, Tacoma reported 82, Nebraska City reported 79, Plattsmouth reported 82, and Red Oak, Iowa reported 81. Here are some observations from across the region. It was clear, with a temperature of 82 at Grand Island, 84 at Norfolk, 85 at Sioux City, and 79 at Des Moines. Under clear skies, Kansas City reported 71, Concordia, Kansas reported 81, and North Platte reported 79. It was partly cloudy, with a temperature of 83 at Sioux Falls and 83 at Valentine. At Denver, it was mostly cloudy, with a temperature of 72. Once again, at 7 p.m. in Omaha, it was 85 degrees under clear skies. Here are the forecast key messages. Summer-like temperatures continue through Monday with widespread temperatures in the 80s and even low 90s. Gusty south winds between 30 minus 40 plus miles per hour this afternoon. Elevated fire weather concerns are possible for northeast Nebraska. A cooling trend begins Tuesday. Our next weather system arrives by midweek, continuing the cooling trend and marking the return of rain chances to the forecast. This is NOAA All Hazards Radio Station KIH-61 in Omaha, Nebraska. The current time is 7:26 p.m. Central Daylight Time. Now for the official National Weather Service forecast for the Omaha and Council Bluffs area. Tonight, clear. Lows in the mid-60s. South winds 10 to 15 miles an hour with gusts up to 30 miles an hour. Sunday, sunny, hot with highs in the upper 80s. South winds 10 to 15 miles an hour with gusts up to 25 miles an hour. Sunday night, partly cloudy. Lows in the upper 60s. South winds 10 to 15 miles an hour with gusts up to 25 miles an hour. Columbus Day, sunny, hot with highs around 90. South winds 10 to 15 miles an hour with gusts up to 25 miles an hour. Monday night, clear. Lows around 60. West winds 5 to 10 miles an hour with gusts up to 20 miles an hour, becoming northwest after midnight. Tuesday, sunny. Not as warm with highs in the upper 70s. Tuesday night, mostly clear until midnight, then partly cloudy with a chance of showers after midnight. Lows in the upper 50s. Chance of rain 50%. Wednesday, partly sunny with a 50% chance of showers. Highs around 70. Wednesday night, showers likely. Lows in the mid-50s. Chance of rain 60%. Thursday, mostly cloudy in the morning, then becoming partly sunny.
a chance of showers. Highs in the upper 60s. Chance of rain 50%. Thursday night and Friday, partly cloudy. Lows around 50. Highs in the lower 60s. Friday night, partly cloudy until midnight, then becoming mostly clear. Lows in the lower 40s. Saturday, sunny. Highs in the upper 50s. At 7 p.m. in Omaha, it was clear. The temperature was 85 degrees, the dew point 49, and the relative humidity 28%. The wind was south at 18 miles an hour, gusting to 26. The pressure was 29.76 inches and rising. Across eastern Nebraska and southwest Iowa, it was clear. It was 78 at Lincoln, 83 at Offutt Air Force Base, 83 at Millard, 83 at Fremont, and 82 at Columbus. Blair Airport reported 82, Tacoma reported 82, Nebraska City reported 79, Plattsmouth reported 82, and Red Oak, Iowa reported 81. Here are some observations from across the region. It was clear, with a temperature of 82 at Grand Island, 84 at Norfolk, 85 at Sioux City, and 79 at Des Moines. Under clear skies, Kansas City reported 71, Concordia, Kansas reported 81, and North Platte reported 79. It was partly cloudy, with a temperature of 83 at Sioux Falls and 83 at Valentine. At Denver, it was mostly cloudy, with a temperature of 72. Once again, at 7 p.m. in Omaha, it was 85 degrees under clear skies. The Omaha, Nebraska climate summary for this evening, as of 4 p.m., October 10, 2026. Today's high temperature was 91 degrees. This high was 22 degrees above the normal high of 69. The high ties the previous 91 degrees, which was set in 1928. Today's low temperature was 61 degrees. This low was 15 degrees above the normal low of 46. The record low is 27 degrees, which was last set in 2009. No precipitation fell today, which leaves the monthly total at 0.01 inches. This is 0.90 inches below the normal amount of 0.91 inches for October. The total precipitation for the year still stands at 31.78 inches, which is 4.00 inches above normal. No snow fell today, which brings the monthly total to 0.0 inches. This is 0.1 inches below the normal amount of 0.1 inches for October. The total snowfall since July 1st still stands at 0.0 inches, which is 0.1 inches below normal. There were no heating degree days today, which is 9 below normal. This leaves the monthly total at 18, which is 53 below normal. The yearly total since July 1st is 33, which is 111 below normal. There were 11 cooling degree days today, which is 10 above normal. This brings the monthly total to 32, which is 17 above normal. The yearly total since January 1st is 1,581, which is 294 above normal. Today the maximum wind observed was 28 miles an hour from the south. The highest wind gust observed was 37 miles per hour from the south. The normal high temperature for tomorrow is 68 degrees, and the normal low is 45. The record high for tomorrow is 91, which occurred in 2015, and the record low is 23, which occurred in 1987. Sunset tonight is at 6:50 p.m. Sunrise tomorrow is at 7:31 a.m. The Valley National Weather Service climate summary for this evening, as of 4 p.m., October 10, 2026. Today's high temperature was 89 degrees. High breaks the previous 87 degrees, which was set in 2024. In the low, 63 degrees. The record low is 26 degrees, which was set in 2009. No precipitation fell today, which leaves the monthly total at 0.02 inches. The total precipitation for the year still stands at 33.32 inches. No snow fell today, which brings the monthly total to 0.0 inches.
This is 0.2 inches below the normal amount of 0.2 inches for October. The total snowfall for the season since September 1st still stands at 0.0 inches, which is 0.2 inches below normal. The highest wind gust observed was 37 miles per hour. Sunset tonight is at 6:52 p.m. Sunrise tomorrow is at 7:33 a.m. Here are the forecast key messages. Summer-like temperatures continue through Monday with widespread temperatures in the 80s and even low 90s. Gusty south winds between 30 minus 40 plus miles per hour this afternoon. Elevated fire weather concerns are possible for northeast Nebraska. A cooling trend begins Tuesday. Our next weather system arrives by midweek, continuing the cooling trend and marking the return of rain chances to the forecast. This is NOAA All Hazards radio station KIH 61 in Omaha, Nebraska. The current time is 7:34 p.m. Central Daylight Time. Now for the official National Weather Service forecast for the Omaha and Council Bluffs area. Tonight, clear. Lows in the mid-60s. South winds 10 to 15 miles an hour with gusts up to 30 miles an hour. Sunday, sunny, hot with highs in the upper 80s. South winds 10 to 15 miles an hour with gusts up to 25 miles an hour. Sunday night, partly cloudy. Lows in the upper 60s. South winds 10 to 15 miles an hour with gusts up to 25 miles an hour. Columbus Day, sunny, hot with highs around 90. South winds 10 to 15 miles an hour with gusts up to 25 miles an hour. Monday night, clear. Lows around 60. West winds 5 to 10 miles an hour with gusts up to 20 miles an hour, becoming northwest after midnight. Tuesday, sunny. Not as warm with highs in the upper 70s. Tuesday night, mostly clear until midnight, then partly cloudy with a chance of showers after midnight. Lows in the upper 50s. Chance of rain 50%. Wednesday, partly sunny with a 50% chance of showers. Highs around 70. Wednesday night, showers likely. Lows in the mid-50s. Chance of rain 60%. Thursday, mostly cloudy in the morning, then becoming partly sunny. A chance of showers. Highs in the upper 60s. Chance of rain 50%. Thursday night and Friday, partly cloudy. Lows around 50. Highs in the lower 60s. Friday night, partly cloudy until midnight, then becoming mostly clear. Lows in the lower 40s. Saturday, sunny. Highs in the upper 50s. At 7 p.m. in Omaha, it was clear. The temperature was 85 degrees, the dew point 49, and the relative humidity 28%. The wind was south at 18 miles an hour, gusting to 26. The pressure was 29.76 inches and rising. Across eastern Nebraska and southwest Iowa, it was clear. It was 78 at Lincoln, 83 at Offutt Air Force Base, 83 at Millard, 83 at Fremont, and 82 at Columbus. Blair Airport reported 82, Tacoma reported 82, Nebraska City reported 79, Plattsmouth reported 82, and Red Oak, Iowa reported 81. Here are some observations from across the region. It was clear, with a temperature of 82 at Grand Island, 84 at Norfolk, 85 at Sioux City, and 79 at Des Moines. Under clear skies, Kansas City reported 71, Concordia, Kansas reported 81, and North Platte reported 79. It was partly cloudy, with a temperature of 83 at Sioux Falls, and 83 at Valentine. At Denver, it was mostly cloudy, with a temperature of 72. Once again, at 7 p.m. in Omaha, it was 85 degrees under clear skies. Here are the forecast key messages. Summer-like temperatures continue through Monday with widespread temperatures in the 80s and even low 90s. Gusty south winds between 30 minus 40 plus miles per hour this afternoon.
elevated fire weather concerns are possible for northeast Nebraska. A cooling trend begins Tuesday. Our next weather system arrives by midweek, continuing the cooling trend and marking the return of rain chances to the forecast. This is NOAA All Hazards radio station KIH 61 in Omaha, Nebraska. The current time is 7:38 p.m. Central Daylight Time. Now for the official National Weather Service forecast for the Omaha and Council Bluffs area. Tonight, clear. Lows in the mid-60s. South winds 10 to 15 miles an hour with gusts up to 30 miles an hour. Sunday, sunny, hot with highs in the upper 80s. South winds 10 to 15 miles an hour with gusts up to 25 miles an hour. Sunday night, partly cloudy. Lows in the upper 60s. South winds 10 to 15 miles an hour with gusts up to 25 miles an hour. Columbus Day, sunny, hot with highs around 90. South winds 10 to 15 miles an hour with gusts up to 25 miles an hour. Monday night, clear. Lows around 60. West winds 5 to 10 miles an hour with gusts up to 20 miles an hour, becoming northwest after midnight. Tuesday, sunny. Not as warm with highs in the upper 70s. Tuesday night, mostly clear until midnight, then partly cloudy with a chance of showers after midnight. Lows in the upper 50s. Chance of rain 50%. Wednesday, partly sunny with a 50% chance of showers. Highs around 70. Wednesday night, showers likely. Lows in the mid-50s. Chance of rain 60%. Thursday, mostly cloudy in the morning, then becoming partly sunny. A chance of showers. Highs in the upper 60s. Chance of rain 50%. Thursday night and Friday, partly cloudy. Lows around 50. Highs in the lower 60s. Friday night, partly cloudy until midnight, then becoming mostly clear. Lows in the lower 40s. Saturday, sunny. Highs in the upper 50s. The Omaha, Nebraska climate summary for this evening, as of 4 p.m., October 10, 2026. Today's high temperature was 91 degrees. This high was 22 degrees above the normal high of 69. The high ties the previous 91 degrees, which was set in 1928. Today's low temperature was 61 degrees. This low was 15 degrees above the normal low of 46. The record low is 27 degrees, which was last set in 2009. No precipitation fell today, which leaves the monthly total at 0.01 inches. This is 0.90 inches below the normal amount of 0.91 inches for October. The total precipitation for the year still stands at 31.78 inches, which is 4.00 inches above normal. No snow fell today, which brings the monthly total to 0.0 inches. This is 0.1 inches below the normal amount of 0.1 inches for October. The total snowfall since July 1st still stands at 0.0 inches, which is 0.1 inches below normal. There were no heating degree days today, which is 9 below normal. This leaves the monthly total at 18, which is 53 below normal. The yearly total since July 1st is 33, which is 111 below normal. There were 11 cooling degree days today, which is 10 above normal. This brings the monthly total to 32, which is 17 above normal. The yearly total since January 1st is 1,581, which is 294 above normal. Today the maximum wind observed was 28 miles an hour from the south. The highest wind gust observed was 37 miles per hour from the south. The normal high temperature for tomorrow is 68 degrees, and the normal low is 45. The record high for tomorrow is 91, which occurred in 2015, and the record low is 23, which occurred in 1987. Sunset tonight is at 6:50 p.m. Sunrise tomorrow is at 7:31 a.m.
the Valley National Weather Service climate summary for this evening as of 4 p.m., October 10, 2026. Today's high temperature was 89 degrees. High breaks the previous

1.2 inches below normal. The highest wind gust observed was 37 miles per hour. Sunset tonight is at 6:52 p.m. Sunrise tomorrow is at 7:33 a.m. This is NOAA All Hazards Radio Station KIH-61 serving the following counties in Nebraska and Iowa. Douglas, Sarpy, Washington, Cass, Odo, Burt, Dodge, Saunders, Harrison, Pottawatomie, and Mills. At 7 p.m. in Omaha, it was clear. The temperature was 85 degrees, the dew point 49, and the relative humidity 28%. The wind was south at 18 miles an hour, gusting to 26. The pressure was 29.76 inches and rising. Across eastern Nebraska and southwest Iowa, it was clear. It was 78 at Lincoln, 83 at Offutt Air Force Base, 83 at Millard, 83 at Fremont, and 82 at Columbus. Blair Airport reported 82, Tacoma reported 82, Nebraska City reported 79, Plattsmouth reported 82, and Red Oak, Iowa reported 81. Here are some observations from across the region. It was clear, with a temperature of 82 at Grand Island, 84 at Norfolk, 85 at Sioux City, and 79 at Des Moines. Under clear skies, Kansas City reported 71, Concordia, Kansas reported 81, and North Platte reported 79. It was partly cloudy, with a temperature of 83 at Sioux Falls and 83 at Valentine. At Denver, it was mostly cloudy, with a temperature of 72. Once again, at 7 p.m. in Omaha, it was 85 degrees under clear skies. Here are the forecast key messages. Summer-like temperatures continue through Monday with widespread temperatures in the 80s and even low 90s. Gusty south winds between 30 minus 40 plus miles per hour this afternoon. Elevated fire weather concerns are possible for northeast Nebraska. A cooling trend begins Tuesday. Our next weather system arrives by midweek, continuing the cooling trend and marking the return of rain chances to the forecast. This is NOAA All Hazards Radio Station KIH-61 in Omaha, Nebraska. The current time is 7:46 p.m. Central Daylight Time. Now for the official National Weather Service forecast for the Omaha and Council Bluffs area. Tonight, clear. Lows in the mid-60s. South winds 10 to 15 miles an hour with gusts up to 30 miles an hour. Sunday, sunny, hot with highs in the upper 80s. South winds 10 to 15 miles an hour with gusts up to 25 miles an hour. Sunday night, partly cloudy. Lows in the upper 60s. South winds 10 to 15 miles an hour with gusts up to 25 miles an hour. Columbus Day, sunny, hot with highs around 90. South winds 10 to 15 miles an hour with gusts up to 25 miles an hour. Monday night, clear. Lows around 60. West winds 5 to 10 miles an hour with gusts up to 20 miles an hour, becoming northwest after midnight. Tuesday, sunny. Not as warm with highs in the upper 70s. Tuesday night, mostly clear until midnight, then partly cloudy with a chance of showers after midnight. Lows in the upper 50s. Chance of rain 50%. Wednesday, partly sunny with a 50% chance of showers. Highs around 70. Wednesday night, showers likely. Lows in the mid-50s. Chance of rain 60%. Thursday, mostly cloudy in the morning, then becoming partly sunny. A chance of showers. Highs in the upper 60s. Chance of rain 50%. Thursday night and Friday, partly cloudy. Lows around 50. Highs in the lower 60s. Friday night, partly cloudy until midnight, then becoming mostly clear. Lows in the lower 40s. Saturday, sunny. Highs in the upper 50s. At 7 p.m. in Omaha, it was clear. The temperature was 85 degrees, the dew point 49, and the relative humidity 28%.

south at 18 miles an hour, gusting to 26. The pressure was 29.76 inches and rising. Across eastern Nebraska and southwest Iowa, it was clear. It was 78 at Lincoln, 83 at Offutt Air Force Base, 83 at Millard, 83 at Fremont, and 82 at Columbus. Blair Airport reported 82, Tacoma reported 82, Nebraska City reported 79, Plattsmouth reported 82, and Red Oak, Iowa reported 81. Here are some observations from across the region. It was clear, with a temperature of 82 at Grand Island, 84 at Norfolk, 85 at Sioux City, and 79 at Des Moines. Under clear skies, Kansas City reported 71, Concordia, Kansas reported 81, and North Platte reported 79. It was partly cloudy, with a temperature of 83 at Sioux Falls and 83 at Valentine. At Denver, it was mostly cloudy, with a temperature of 72. Once again, at 7 p.m. in Omaha, it was 85 degrees under clear skies. The Omaha, Nebraska climate summary for this evening, as of 4 p.m., October 10, 2026. Today's high temperature was 91 degrees. This high was 22 degrees above the normal high of 69. The high ties the previous 91 degrees, which was set in 1928. Today's low temperature was 61 degrees. This low was 15 degrees above the normal low of 46. The record low is 27 degrees, which was last set in 2009. No precipitation fell today, which leaves the monthly total at 0.01 inches. This is 0.90 inches below the normal amount of 0.91 inches for October. The total precipitation for the year still stands at 31.78 inches, which is 4.00 inches above normal. No snow fell today, which brings the monthly total to 0.0 inches. This is 0.1 inches below the normal amount of 0.1 inches for October. The total snowfall since July 1st still stands at 0.0 inches, which is 0.1 inches below normal. There were no heating degree days today, which is 9 below normal. This leaves the monthly total at 18, which is 53 below normal. The yearly total since July 1st is 33, which is 111 below normal. There were 11 cooling degree days today, which is 10 above normal. This brings the monthly total to 32, which is 17 above normal. The yearly total since January 1st is 1,581, which is 294 above normal. Today the maximum wind observed was 28 miles an hour from the south. The highest wind gust observed was 37 miles per hour from the south. The normal high temperature for tomorrow is 68 degrees, and the normal low is 45. The record high for tomorrow is 91, which occurred in 2015, and the record low is 23, which occurred in 1987. Sunset tonight is at 6:50 p.m. Sunrise tomorrow is at 7:31 a.m. The Valley National Weather Service climate summary for this evening, as of 4 p.m., October 10, 2026. Today's high temperature was 89 degrees, high breaks the previous 87 degrees, which was set in 2024. In the low, 63 degrees. The record low is 26 degrees, which was set in 2009. No precipitation fell today, which leaves the monthly total at 0.02 inches. The total precipitation for the year still stands at 33.32 inches. No snow fell today, which brings the monthly total to 0.0 inches. This is 0.2 inches below the normal amount of 0.2 inches for October. The total snowfall for the season since September 1st still stands at 0.0 inches, which is 0.2 inches below normal. The highest wind gust observed was 37 miles per hour. Sunset tonight is at 6:52 p.m. Sunrise tomorrow is at 7:33 a.m. Here are the forecast key messages. Summer-like temperatures continue through Monday with widespread temperatures in the 80s and even low 90s. Gusty south winds between 30 minus 40 plus miles per hour this afternoon.
elevated fire weather concerns are possible for northeast Nebraska. The cooling trend begins Tuesday. Our next weather system arrives by midweek, continuing the cooling trend and marking the return of rain chances to the forecast. This is NOAA All Hazards radio station KIH 61 in Omaha, Nebraska. The current time is 7:54 p.m. Central Daylight Time. Now for the official National Weather Service forecast for the Omaha and Council Bluffs area. Tonight, clear. Lows in the mid-60s. South winds 10 to 15 miles an hour with gusts up to 30 miles an hour. Sunday, sunny, hot with highs in the upper 80s. South winds 10 to 15 miles an hour with gusts up to 25 miles an hour. Sunday night, partly cloudy. Lows in the upper 60s. South winds 10 to 15 miles an hour with gusts up to 25 miles an hour. Columbus Day, sunny, hot with highs around 90. South winds 10 to 15 miles an hour with gusts up to 25 miles an hour. Monday night, clear. Lows around 60. West winds 5 to 10 miles an hour with gusts up to 20 miles an hour, becoming northwest after midnight. Tuesday, sunny. Not as warm with highs in the upper 70s. Tuesday night, mostly clear until midnight, then partly cloudy with a chance of showers after midnight. Lows in the upper 50s. Chance of rain 50%. Wednesday, partly sunny with a 50% chance of showers. Highs around 70. Wednesday night, showers likely. Lows in the mid-50s. Chance of rain 60%. Thursday, mostly cloudy in the morning, then becoming partly sunny. A chance of showers. Highs in the upper 60s. Chance of rain 50%. Thursday night and Friday, partly cloudy. Lows around 50. Highs in the lower 60s. Friday night, partly cloudy until midnight, then becoming mostly clear. Lows in the lower 40s. Saturday, sunny. Highs in the upper 50s. At 7 p.m. in Omaha, it was clear. The temperature was 85 degrees, the dew point 49, and the relative humidity 28%. The wind was south at 18 miles an hour, gusting to 26. The pressure was 29.76 inches and rising. Across eastern Nebraska and southwest Iowa, it was clear. It was 78 at Lincoln, 83 at Offutt Air Force Base, 83 at Millard, 83 at Fremont, and 82 at Columbus. Blair Airport reported 82, Tacoma reported 82, Nebraska City reported 79, Plattsmouth reported 82, and Red Oak, Iowa reported 81. Here are some observations from across the region. It was clear, with a temperature of 82 at Grand Island, 84 at Norfolk, 85 at Sioux City, and 79 at Des Moines. Under clear skies, Kansas City reported 71, Concordia, Kansas reported 81, and North Platte reported 79. It was partly cloudy, with a temperature of 83 at Sioux Falls, and 83 at Valentine. At Denver, it was mostly cloudy, with a temperature of 72. Once again, at 7 p.m. in Omaha, it was 85 degrees under clear skies. Here are the forecast key messages. Summer-like temperatures continue through Monday with widespread temperatures in the 80s and even low 90s. Gusty south winds between 30 minus 40 plus miles per hour this afternoon. Elevated fire weather concerns are possible for northeast Nebraska. A cooling trend begins Tuesday. Our next weather system arrives by midweek, continuing the cooling trend and marking the return of rain chances to the forecast. This is NOAA All Hazards radio station KIH 61 in Omaha, Nebraska. The current time is 7:58 p.m. Central Daylight Time. Now for the official National Weather Service forecast for the Omaha and Council Bluffs area. Tonight, clear. Lows in the mid-60s.
south winds 10 to 15 miles an hour with gusts up to 30 miles an hour. Sunday, sunny, hot with highs in the upper 80s. South winds 10 to 15 miles an hour with gusts up to 25 miles an hour. Sunday night, partly cloudy. Lows in the upper 60s. South winds 10 to 15 miles an hour with gusts up to 25 miles an hour. Columbus Day, sunny, hot with highs around 90. South winds 10 to 15 miles an hour with gusts up to 25 miles an hour. Monday night, clear. Lows around 60. West winds 5 to 10 miles an hour with gusts up to 20 miles an hour, becoming northwest after midnight. Tuesday, sunny. Not as warm with highs in the upper 70s. Tuesday night, mostly clear until midnight, then partly cloudy with a chance of showers after midnight. Lows in the upper 50s. Chance of rain 50%. Wednesday, partly sunny with a 50% chance of showers. Highs around 70. Wednesday night, showers likely. Lows in the mid-50s. Chance of rain 60%. Thursday, mostly cloudy in the morning, then becoming partly sunny. A chance of showers. Highs in the upper 60s. Chance of rain 50%. Thursday night and Friday, partly cloudy. Lows around 50. Highs in the lower 60s. Friday night, partly cloudy until midnight, then becoming mostly clear. Lows in the lower 40s. Saturday, sunny. Highs in the upper 50s. The Omaha, Nebraska climate summary for this evening, as of 4 p.m., October 10, 2026. Today's high temperature was 91 degrees. This high was 22 degrees above the normal high of 69. The high ties the previous 91 degrees, which was set in 1928. Today's low temperature was 61 degrees. This low was 15 degrees above the normal low of 46. The record low is 27 degrees, which was last set in 2009. No precipitation fell today, which leaves the monthly total at 0.01 inches. This is 0.90 inches below the normal amount of 0.91 inches for October. The total precipitation for the year still stands at 31.78 inches, which is 4.00 inches above normal. No snow fell today, which brings the monthly total to 0.0 inches. This is 0.1 inches below the normal amount of 0.1 inches for October. The total snowfall since July 1st still stands at 0.0 inches, which is 0.1 inches below normal. There were no heating degree days today, which is 9 below normal. This leaves the monthly total at 18, which is 53 below normal. The yearly total since July 1st is 33, which is 111 below normal. There were 11 cooling degree days today, which is 10 above normal. This brings the monthly total to 32, which is 17 above normal. The yearly total since January 1st is 1,581, which is 294 above normal. Today the maximum wind observed was 28 miles an hour from the south. The highest wind gust observed was 37 miles per hour from the south. The normal high temperature for tomorrow is 68 degrees, and the normal low is 45. The record high for tomorrow is 91, which occurred in 2015, and the record low is 23, which occurred in 1987. Sunset tonight is at 6:50 p.m. Sunrise tomorrow is at 7:31 a.m. The Valley National Weather Service climate summary for this evening, as of 4 p.m., October 10, 2026. Today's high temperature was 89 degrees, high breaks the previous 87 degrees, which was set in 2024. In the low 63 degrees. The record low is 26 degrees, which was set in 2009. No precipitation fell today, which leaves the monthly total at 0.02 inches. The total precipitation for the year still stands at 33.32 inches. No snow fell today, which brings the monthly total to 0.0 inches.
This is 0.2 inches below the normal amount of 0.2 inches for October. The total snowfall for the season since September 1st still stands at 0.0 inches, which is 0.2 inches below normal. The highest wind gust observed was 37 miles per hour. Sunset tonight is at 6:52 p.m. Sunrise tomorrow is at 7:33 a.m. Here are the forecast key messages. Summer-like temperatures continue through Monday with widespread temperatures in the 80s and even low 90s. Gusty south winds between 30 minus 40 plus miles per hour this afternoon. Elevated fire weather concerns are possible for northeast Nebraska. A cooling trend begins Tuesday. Our next weather system arrives by midweek, continuing the cooling trend and marking the return of rain chances to the forecast. This is NOAA All Hazards Radio Station KIH 61 in Omaha, Nebraska. The current time is 8:05 p.m. Central Daylight Time. Now for the official National Weather Service forecast for the Omaha and Council Bluffs area. Tonight, clear. Lows in the mid-60s. South winds 10 to 15 miles an hour with gusts up to 30 miles an hour. Sunday, sunny, hot with highs in the upper 80s. South winds 10 to 15 miles an hour with gusts up to 25 miles an hour. Sunday night, partly cloudy. Lows in the upper 60s. South winds 10 to 15 miles an hour with gusts up to 25 miles an hour. Columbus Day, sunny, hot with highs around 90. South winds 10 to 15 miles an hour with gusts up to 25 miles an hour. Monday night, clear. Lows around 60. West winds 5 to 10 miles an hour with gusts up to 20 miles an hour, becoming northwest after midnight. Tuesday, sunny. Not as warm with highs in the upper 70s. Tuesday night, mostly clear until midnight, then partly cloudy with a chance of showers after midnight. Lows in the upper 50s. Chance of rain 50%. Wednesday, partly sunny with a 50% chance of showers. Highs around 70. Wednesday night, showers likely. Lows in the mid-50s. Chance of rain 60%. Thursday, mostly cloudy in the morning, then becoming partly sunny. A chance of showers. Highs in the upper 60s. Chance of rain 50%. Thursday night and Friday, partly cloudy. Lows around 50. Highs in the lower 60s. Friday night, partly cloudy until midnight, then becoming mostly clear. Lows in the lower 40s. Saturday, sunny. Highs in the upper 50s. At 8 p.m. in Omaha, it was clear. The temperature was 79 degrees, the dew point 51, and the relative humidity 37%. The wind was south at 12 miles an hour. The pressure was 29.78 inches and rising. Across eastern Nebraska and southwest Iowa, it was clear, with a temperature of 76 at Lincoln, 76 at Offutt Air Force Base, and 78 at Takaima. Here are some observations from across the region. It was clear, with a temperature of 77 at Grand Island, 77 at Sioux City, 76 at Des Moines, 71 at Kansas City, and 69 at North Platte. At Valentine, it was partly cloudy, with a temperature of 73. At Denver, it was mostly cloudy, with a temperature of 69. Once again, at 8 p.m. in Omaha, it was 79 degrees under clear skies. Here are the forecast key messages. Summer-like temperatures continue through Monday with widespread temperatures in the 80s and even low 90s. Gusty south winds between 30 minus 40 plus miles per hour this afternoon. Elevated fire weather concerns are possible for northeast Nebraska. A cooling trend begins Tuesday. Our next weather system arrives by midweek, continuing the cooling trend and marking the return of rain chances to the forecast. This is NOAA All Hazards Radio Station KIH 61 in Omaha, Nebraska.
The current time is 8:09 p.m. Central Daylight Time. Now for the official National Weather Service forecast for the Omaha and Council Bluffs area. Tonight, clear. Lows in the mid-60s. South winds 10 to 15 miles an hour with gusts up to 30 miles an hour. Sunday, sunny, hot with highs in the upper 80s. South winds 10 to 15 miles an hour with gusts up to 25 miles an hour. Sunday night, partly cloudy. Lows in the upper 60s. South winds 10 to 15 miles an hour with gusts up to 25 miles an hour. Columbus Day, sunny, hot with highs around 90. South winds 10 to 15 miles an hour with gusts up to 25 miles an hour. Monday night, clear. Lows around 60. West winds 5 to 10 miles an hour with gusts up to 20 miles an hour, becoming northwest after midnight. Tuesday, sunny. Not as warm with highs in the upper 70s. Tuesday night, mostly clear until midnight, then partly cloudy with a chance of showers after midnight. Lows in the upper 50s. Chance of rain 50%. Wednesday, partly sunny with a 50% chance of showers. Highs around 70. Wednesday night, showers likely. Lows in the mid-50s. Chance of rain 60%. Thursday, mostly cloudy in the morning, then becoming partly sunny. A chance of showers. Highs in the upper 60s. Chance of rain 50%. Thursday night and Friday, partly cloudy. Lows around 50. Highs in the lower 60s. Friday night, partly cloudy until midnight, then becoming mostly clear. Lows in the lower 40s. Saturday, sunny. Highs in the upper 50s. The Omaha, Nebraska climate summary for this evening, as of 4 p.m., October 10, 2026. Today's high temperature was 91 degrees. This high was 22 degrees above the normal high of 69. The high ties the previous 91 degrees, which was set in 1928. Today's low temperature was 61 degrees. This low was 15 degrees above the normal low of 46. The record low is 27 degrees, which was last set in 2009. No precipitation fell today, which leaves the monthly total at 0.01 inches. This is 0.90 inches below the normal amount of 0.91 inches for October. The total precipitation for the year still stands at 31.78 inches, which is 4.00 inches above normal. No snow fell today, which brings the monthly total to 0.0 inches. This is 0.1 inches below the normal amount of 0.1 inches for October. The total snowfall since July 1st still stands at 0.0 inches, which is 0.1 inches below normal. There were no heating degree days today, which is 9 below normal. This leaves the monthly total at 18, which is 53 below normal. The yearly total since July 1st is 33, which is 111 below normal. There were 11 cooling degree days today, which is 10 above normal. This brings the monthly total to 32, which is 17 above normal. The yearly total since January 1st is 1,581, which is 294 above normal. Today the maximum wind observed was 28 miles an hour from the south. The highest wind gust observed was 37 miles per hour from the south. The normal high temperature for tomorrow is 68 degrees, and the normal low is 45. The record high for tomorrow is 91, which occurred in 2015, and the record low is 23, which occurred in 1987. Sunset tonight is at 6:50 p.m. Sunrise tomorrow is at 7:31 a.m. The Valley National Weather Service climate summary for this evening, as of 4 p.m., October 10, 2026. Today's high temperature was 89 degrees. High breaks the previous 87 degrees, which was set in 2024. In the low 63 degrees. The record low is 26 degrees, which was set in 2009.
No precipitation fell today, which leaves the monthly total at 0.02 inches. The total precipitation for the year still stands at 33.32 inches. No snow fell today, which brings the monthly total to 0.0 inches. This is 0.2 inches below the normal amount of 0.2 inches for October. The total snowfall for the season since September 1st still stands at 0.0 inches, which is 0.2 inches below normal. The highest wind gust observed was 37 miles per hour. Sunset tonight is at 6:52 p.m. Sunrise tomorrow is at 7:33 a.m. Here are the forecast key messages. Summer-like temperatures continue through Monday with widespread temperatures in the 80s and even low 90s. Gusty south winds between 30 minus 40 plus miles per hour this afternoon. Elevated fire weather concerns are possible for northeast Nebraska. A cooling trend begins Tuesday. Our next weather system arrives by midweek, continuing the cooling trend and marking the return of rain chances to the forecast. This is NOAA All Hazards Radio Station KIH 61 in Omaha, Nebraska. The current time is 8:15 p.m. Central Daylight Time. Now for the official National Weather Service forecast for the Omaha and Council Bluffs area. Tonight, clear. Lows in the mid-60s. South winds 10 to 15 miles an hour with gusts up to 30 miles an hour. Sunday, sunny, hot with highs in the upper 80s. South winds 10 to 15 miles an hour with gusts up to 25 miles an hour. Sunday night, partly cloudy. Lows in the upper 60s. South winds 10 to 15 miles an hour with gusts up to 25 miles an hour. Columbus Day, sunny, hot with highs around 90. South winds 10 to 15 miles an hour with gusts up to 25 miles an hour. Monday night, clear. Lows around 60. West winds 5 to 10 miles an hour with gusts up to 20 miles an hour, becoming northwest after midnight. Tuesday, sunny. Not as warm with highs in the upper 70s. Tuesday night, mostly clear until midnight, then partly cloudy with a chance of showers after midnight. Lows in the upper 50s. Chance of rain 50%. Wednesday, partly sunny with a 50% chance of showers. Highs around 70. Wednesday night, showers likely. Lows in the mid-50s. Chance of rain 60%. Thursday, mostly cloudy in the morning, then becoming partly sunny. A chance of showers. Highs in the upper 60s. Chance of rain 50%. Thursday night and Friday, partly cloudy. Lows around 50. Highs in the lower 60s. Friday night, partly cloudy until midnight, then becoming mostly clear. Lows in the lower 40s. Saturday, sunny. Highs in the upper 50s. At 8 p.m. in Omaha, it was clear. The temperature was 79 degrees, the dew point 51, and the relative humidity 37%. The wind was south at 12 miles an hour. The pressure was 29.78 inches and rising. Across eastern Nebraska and southwest Iowa, it was clear. It was 76 at Lincoln, 76 at Offutt Air Force Base, 80 at Millard, 79 at Fremont, and 78 at Columbus. Blair Airport reported 80, Tacoma reported 78, Nebraska City reported 75, Plattsmouth reported 79, and Red Oak, Iowa reported 75. Here are some observations from across the region. It was clear, with a temperature of 77 at Grand Island, 81 at Norfolk, 80 at Sioux Falls, and 77 at Sioux City. Under clear skies, Des Moines reported 76, Kansas City reported 71, Concordia, Kansas reported 77, and North Platte reported 69. At Valentine, it was partly cloudy, with a temperature of 73. At Denver, it was mostly cloudy, with a temperature of 69. Once again, at 8 p.m. in Omaha, it was 79 degrees under clear skies.
Here are the forecast key messages. Summer-like temperatures continue through Monday with widespread temperatures in the 80s and even low 90s. Gusty south winds between 30 minus 40 plus miles per hour this afternoon. Elevated fire weather concerns are possible for northeast Nebraska. A cooling trend begins Tuesday. Our next weather system arrives by midweek, continuing the cooling trend and marking the return of rain chances to the forecast. This is NOAA All Hazards radio station KIH 61 in Omaha, Nebraska. The current time is 8:19 p.m. Central Daylight Time. Now for the official National Weather Service forecast for the Omaha and Council Bluffs area. Tonight, clear. Lows in the mid-60s. South winds 10 to 15 miles an hour with gusts up to 30 miles an hour. Sunday, sunny, hot with highs in the upper 80s. South winds 10 to 15 miles an hour with gusts up to 25 miles an hour. Sunday night, partly cloudy. Lows in the upper 60s. South winds 10 to 15 miles an hour with gusts up to 25 miles an hour. Columbus Day, sunny, hot with highs around 90. South winds 10 to 15 miles an hour with gusts up to 25 miles an hour. Monday night, clear. Lows around 60. West winds 5 to 10 miles an hour with gusts up to 20 miles an hour, becoming northwest after midnight. Tuesday, sunny. Not as warm with highs in the upper 70s. Tuesday night, mostly clear until midnight, then partly cloudy with a chance of showers after midnight. Lows in the upper 50s. Chance of rain 50%. Wednesday, partly sunny with a 50% chance of showers. Highs around 70. Wednesday night, showers likely. Lows in the mid-50s. Chance of rain 60%. Thursday, mostly cloudy in the morning, then becoming partly sunny. A chance of showers. Highs in the upper 60s. Chance of rain 50%. Thursday night and Friday, partly cloudy. Lows around 50. Highs in the lower 60s. Friday night, partly cloudy until midnight, then becoming mostly clear. Lows in the lower 40s. Saturday, sunny. Highs in the upper 50s. The Omaha, Nebraska climate summary for this evening, as of 4 p.m., October 10, 2026. Today's high temperature was 91 degrees. This high was 22 degrees above the normal high of 69. The high ties the previous 91 degrees, which was set in 1928. Today's low temperature was 61 degrees. This low was 15 degrees above the normal low of 46. The record low is 27 degrees, which was last set in 2009. No precipitation fell today, which leaves the monthly total at 0.01 inches. This is 0.90 inches below the normal amount of 0.91 inches for October. The total precipitation for the year still stands at 31.78 inches, which is 4.00 inches above normal. No snow fell today, which brings the monthly total to 0.0 inches. This is 0.1 inches below the normal amount of 0.1 inches for October. The total snowfall since July 1st still stands at 0.0 inches, which is 0.1 inches below normal. There were no heating degree days today, which is 9 below normal. This leaves the monthly total at 18, which is 53 below normal. The yearly total since July 1st is 33, which is 111 below normal. There were 11 cooling degree days today, which is 10 above normal. This brings the monthly total to 32, which is 17 above normal. The yearly total since January 1st is 1,581, which is 294 above normal. Today the maximum wind observed was 28 miles an hour from the south. The highest wind gust observed was 37 miles per hour from the south. The normal high temperature for tomorrow is 68 degrees, and the normal low is 45.
The record high for tomorrow is 91, which occurred in 2015, and the record low is 23, which occurred in 1987. Sunset tonight is at 6:50 p.m. Sunrise tomorrow is at 7:31 a.m. The Valley National Weather Service climate summary for this evening, as of 4 p.m., October 10, 2026. Today's high temperature was 89 degrees, high breaks the previous 87 degrees, which was set in 2024. In the low, 63 degrees. The record low is 26 degrees, which was set in 2009. No precipitation fell today, which leaves the monthly total at 0.02 inches. The total precipitation for the year still stands at 33.32 inches. No snow fell today, which brings the monthly total to 0.0 inches. This is 0.2 inches below the normal amount of 0.2 inches for October. The total snowfall for the season since September 1st still stands at 0.0 inches, which is 0.2 inches below normal. The highest wind gust observed was 37 miles per hour. Sunset tonight is at 6:52 p.m. Sunrise tomorrow is at 7:33 a.m. At 8 p.m. in Omaha, it was clear. The temperature was 79 degrees, the dew point 51, and the relative humidity 37%. The wind was south at 12 miles an hour. The pressure was 29.78 inches and rising. Across eastern Nebraska and southwest Iowa, it was clear. It was 76 at Lincoln, 76 at Offutt Air Force Base, 80 at Millard, 79 at Fremont, and 78 at Columbus. Blair Airport reported 80, Tacoma reported 78, Nebraska City reported 75, Plattsmouth reported 79, and Red Oak, Iowa reported 75. Here are some observations from across the region. It was clear, with a temperature of 77 at Grand Island, 81 at Norfolk, 80 at Sioux Falls, and 77 at Sioux City. Under clear skies, Des Moines reported 76, Kansas City reported 71, Concordia, Kansas reported 77, and North Platte reported 69. At Valentine, it was partly cloudy, with a temperature of 73. At Denver, it was mostly cloudy, with a temperature of 69. Once again, at 8 p.m. in Omaha, it was 79 degrees under clear skies. Here are the forecast key messages. Summer-like temperatures continue through Monday with widespread temperatures in the 80s and even low 90s. Gusty south winds between 30-40+ miles per hour this afternoon. Elevated fire weather concerns are possible for northeast Nebraska. A cooling trend begins Tuesday. Our next weather system arrives by midweek, continuing the cooling trend and marking the return of rain chances to the forecast. This is NOAA All Hazards Radio Station KIH 61 in Omaha, Nebraska. The current time is 8:27 p.m. Central Daylight Time. Now for the official National Weather Service forecast for the Omaha and Council Bluffs area. Tonight, clear. Lows in the mid-60s. South winds 10 to 15 miles an hour with gusts up to 30 miles an hour. Sunday, sunny, hot with highs in the upper 80s. South winds 10 to 15 miles an hour with gusts up to 25 miles an hour. Sunday night, partly cloudy. Lows in the upper 60s. South winds 10 to 15 miles an hour with gusts up to 25 miles an hour. Columbus Day, sunny, hot with highs around 90. South winds 10 to 15 miles an hour with gusts up to 25 miles an hour. Monday night, clear. Lows around 60. West winds 5 to 10 miles an hour with gusts up to 20 miles an hour, becoming northwest after midnight. Tuesday, sunny. Not as warm with highs in the upper 70s. Tuesday night, mostly clear until midnight, then partly cloudy with a chance of showers after midnight. Lows in the upper 50s. Chance of rain 50%. Wednesday, partly sunny with a 50% chance of showers. Highs around 70. Wednesday night,
showers likely. Lows in the mid-50s. Chance of rain 60%. Thursday, mostly cloudy in the morning, then becoming partly sunny. A chance of showers. Highs in the upper 60s. Chance of rain 50%. Thursday night and Friday, partly cloudy. Lows around 50. Highs in the lower 60s. Friday night, partly cloudy until midnight, then becoming mostly clear. Lows in the lower 40s. Saturday, sunny. Highs in the upper 50s. At 8 p.m. in Omaha, it was clear. The temperature was 79 degrees, the dew point 51, and the relative humidity 37%. The wind was south at 12 miles an hour. The pressure was 29.78 inches and rising. Across eastern Nebraska and southwest Iowa, it was clear. It was 76 at Lincoln, 76 at Offutt Air Force Base, 80 at Millard, 79 at Fremont, and 78 at Columbus. Blair Airport reported 80, Tacoma reported 78, Nebraska City reported 75, Plattsmouth reported 79, and Red Oak, Iowa reported 75. Here are some observations from across the region. It was clear, with a temperature of 77 at Grand Island, 81 at Norfolk, 80 at Sioux Falls, and 77 at Sioux City. Under clear skies, Des Moines reported 76, Kansas City reported 71, Concordia, Kansas reported 77, and North Platte reported 69. At Valentine, it was partly cloudy, with a temperature of 73. At Denver, it was mostly cloudy, with a temperature of 69. Once again, at 8 p.m. in Omaha, it was 79 degrees under clear skies. The Omaha, Nebraska climate summary for this evening, as of 4 p.m., October 10, 2026. Today's high temperature was 91 degrees. This high was 22 degrees above the normal high of 69. The high ties the previous 91 degrees, which was set in 1928. Today's low temperature was 61 degrees. This low was 15 degrees above the normal low of 46. The record low is 27 degrees, which was last set in 2009. No precipitation fell today, which leaves the monthly total at 0.01 inches. This is 0.90 inches below the normal amount of 0.91 inches for October. The total precipitation for the year still stands at 31.78 inches, which is 4.00 inches above normal. No snow fell today, which brings the monthly total to 0.0 inches. This is 0.1 inches below the normal amount of 0.1 inches for October. The total snowfall since July 1st still stands at 0.0 inches, which is 0.1 inches below normal. There were no heating degree days today, which is 9 below normal. This leaves the monthly total at 18, which is 53 below normal. The yearly total since July 1st is 33, which is 111 below normal. There were 11 cooling degree days today, which is 10 above normal. This brings the monthly total to 32, which is 17 above normal. The yearly total since January 1st is 1,581, which is 294 above normal. Today the maximum wind observed was 28 miles an hour from the south. The highest wind gust observed was 37 miles per hour from the south. The normal high temperature for tomorrow is 68 degrees, and the normal low is 45. The record high for tomorrow is 91, which occurred in 2015, and the record low is 23, which occurred in 1987. Sunset tonight is at 6:50 p.m. Sunrise tomorrow is at 7:31 a.m. The Valley National Weather Service climate summary for this evening, as of 4 p.m., October 10, 2026. Today's high temperature was 89 degrees. High breaks the previous 87 degrees, which was set in 2024. In the low, 63 degrees. The record low is 26 degrees, which was set in 2009. No precipitation fell today, which leaves the monthly total at 0.02 inches.
The total precipitation for the year still stands at 33.32 inches. No snow fell today, which brings the monthly total to 0.0 inches. This is 0.2 inches below the normal amount of 0.2 inches for October. The total snowfall for the season since September 1st still stands at 0.0 inches, which is 0.2 inches below normal. The highest wind gust observed was 37 miles per hour. Sunset tonight is at 6:52 p.m. Sunrise tomorrow is at 7:33 a.m. Here are the forecast key messages. Summer-like temperatures continue through Monday with widespread temperatures in the 80s and even low 90s. Gusty south winds between 30 minus 40 plus miles per hour this afternoon. Elevated fire weather concerns are possible for northeast Nebraska. A cooling trend begins Tuesday. Our next weather system arrives by midweek, continuing the cooling trend and marking the return of rain chances to the forecast. This is NOAA All Hazards Radio Station KIH 61 in Omaha, Nebraska. The current time is 8:35 p.m. Central Daylight Time. Now for the official National Weather Service forecast for the Omaha and Council Bluffs area. Tonight, clear. Lows in the mid-60s. South winds 10 to 15 miles an hour with gusts up to 30 miles an hour. Sunday, sunny, hot with highs in the upper 80s. South winds 10 to 15 miles an hour with gusts up to 25 miles an hour. Sunday night, partly cloudy. Lows in the upper 60s. South winds 10 to 15 miles an hour with gusts up to 25 miles an hour. Columbus Day, sunny, hot with highs around 90. South winds 10 to 15 miles an hour with gusts up to 25 miles an hour. Monday night, clear. Lows around 60. West winds 5 to 10 miles an hour with gusts up to 20 miles an hour, becoming northwest after midnight. Tuesday, sunny. Not as warm with highs in the upper 70s. Tuesday night, mostly clear until midnight, then partly cloudy with a chance of showers after midnight. Lows in the upper 50s. Chance of rain 50%. Wednesday, partly sunny with a 50% chance of showers. Highs around 70. Wednesday night, showers likely. Lows in the mid-50s. Chance of rain 60%. Thursday, mostly cloudy in the morning, then becoming partly sunny. A chance of showers. Highs in the upper 60s. Chance of rain 50%. Thursday night and Friday, partly cloudy. Lows around 50. Highs in the lower 60s. Friday night, partly cloudy until midnight, then becoming mostly clear. Lows in the lower 40s. Saturday, sunny. Highs in the upper 50s. At 8 p.m. in Omaha, it was clear. The temperature was 79 degrees, the dew point 51, and the relative humidity 37%. The wind was south at 12 miles an hour. The pressure was 29.78 inches and rising. Across eastern Nebraska and southwest Iowa, it was clear. It was 76 at Lincoln, 76 at Offutt Air Force Base, 80 at Millard, 79 at Fremont, and 78 at Columbus. Blair Airport reported 80, Tacoma reported 78, Nebraska City reported 75, Plattsmouth reported 79, and Red Oak, Iowa reported 75. Here are some observations from across the region. It was clear, with a temperature of 77 at Grand Island, 81 at Norfolk, 80 at Sioux Falls, and 77 at Sioux City. Under clear skies, Des Moines reported 76, Kansas City reported 71, Concordia, Kansas reported 77, and North Platte reported 69. At Valentine, it was partly cloudy, with a temperature of 73. At Denver, it was mostly cloudy, with a temperature of 69. Once again, at 8 p.m. in Omaha, it was 79 degrees under clear skies. Here are the forecast key messages.
summer-like temperatures continue through Monday with widespread temperatures in the 80s and even low 90s. Gusty south winds between 30 minus 40 plus miles per hour this afternoon. Elevated fire weather concerns are possible for northeast Nebraska. A cooling trend begins Tuesday. Our next weather system arrives by midweek, continuing the cooling trend and marking the return of rain chances to the forecast. 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The current time is 8:39 p.m. Central Daylight Time. Now for the official National Weather Service forecast for the Omaha and Council Bluffs area. Tonight, clear. Lows in the mid-60s. South winds 10 to 15 miles an hour with gusts up to 30 miles an hour. Sunday, sunny, hot with highs in the upper 80s. South winds 10 to 15 miles an hour with gusts up to 25 miles an hour. Sunday night, partly cloudy. Lows in the upper 60s. South winds 10 to 15 miles an hour with gusts up to 25 miles an hour. Columbus Day, sunny, hot with highs around 90. South winds 10 to 15 miles an hour with gusts up to 25 miles an hour. Monday night, clear. Lows around 60. West winds 5 to 10 miles an hour with gusts up to 20 miles an hour, becoming northwest after midnight. Tuesday, sunny. Not as warm with highs in the upper 70s. Tuesday night, mostly clear until midnight, then partly cloudy with a chance of showers after midnight. Lows in the upper 50s. Chance of rain 50%. Wednesday, partly sunny with a 50% chance of showers. Highs around 70. Wednesday night, showers likely. Lows in the mid-50s. Chance of rain 60%. Thursday, mostly cloudy in the morning, then becoming partly sunny. A chance of showers. Highs in the upper 60s. Chance of rain 50%. Thursday night and Friday, partly cloudy. Lows around 50. Highs in the lower 60s. Friday night, partly cloudy until midnight, then becoming mostly clear. Lows in the lower 40s. Saturday, sunny. Highs in the upper 50s. The Omaha, Nebraska climate summary for this evening, as of 4 p.m., October 10, 2026. Today's high temperature was 91 degrees. This high was 22 degrees above the normal high of 69. The high ties the previous 91 degrees, which was set in 1928. Today's low temperature was 61 degrees. This low was 15 degrees above the normal low of 46. The record low is 27 degrees, which was last set in 2009. No precipitation fell today, which leaves the monthly total at 0.01 inches. This is 0.90 inches below the normal amount of 0.91 inches for October. The total precipitation for the year still stands at 31.78 inches, which is 4.00 inches above normal. No snow fell today, which brings the monthly total to 0.0 inches. This is 0.1 inches below the normal amount of 0.1 inches for October. The total snowfall since July 1st still stands at 0.0 inches, which is 0.1 inches below normal. There were no heating degree days today, which is 9 below normal. This leaves the monthly total at 18, which is 53 below normal. The yearly total since July 1st is 33, which is 111 below normal. There were 11 cooling degree days today, which is 10 above normal. This brings the monthly total to 32, which is 17 above normal. The yearly total since January 1st is 1,581, which is 294 above normal. Today the maximum wind observed was 28 miles an hour from the south.
The highest wind gust observed was 37 miles per hour from the south. The normal high temperature for tomorrow is 68 degrees, and the normal low is 45. The record high for tomorrow is 91, which occurred in 2015, and the record low is 23, which occurred in 1987.

2 inches. The total precipitation for the year still stands at 33.32 inches. No snow fell today, which brings the monthly total to 0.0 inches. This is 0.2 inches below the normal amount of 0.2 inches for October. The total snowfall for the season since September 1st still stands at 0.0 inches, which is 0.2 inches below normal. The highest wind gust observed was 37 miles per hour. Sunset tonight is at 6:52 p.m. Sunrise tomorrow is at 7:33 a.m. At 8 p.m. in Omaha, it was clear. The temperature was 79 degrees, the dew point 51, and the relative humidity 37%. The wind was south at 12 miles an hour. The pressure was 29.78 inches and rising. Across eastern Nebraska and southwest Iowa, it was clear. It was 76 at Lincoln, 76 at Offutt Air Force Base, 80 at Millard, 79 at Fremont, and 78 at Columbus. Blair Airport reported 80, Tacoma reported 78, Nebraska City reported 75, Plattsmouth reported 79, and Red Oak, Iowa reported 75. Here are some observations from across the region. It was clear, with a temperature of 77 at Grand Island, 81 at Norfolk, 80 at Sioux Falls, and 77 at Sioux City. Under clear skies, Des Moines reported 76, Kansas City reported 71, Concordia, Kansas reported 77, and North Platte reported 69. At Valentine, it was partly cloudy, with a temperature of 73. At Denver, it was mostly cloudy, with a temperature of 69. Once again, at 8 p.m. in Omaha, it was 79 degrees under clear skies. Here are the forecast key messages. Summer-like temperatures continue through Monday with widespread temperatures in the 80s and even low 90s. Gusty south winds between 30 minus 40 plus miles per hour this afternoon. Elevated fire weather concerns are possible for northeast Nebraska. A cooling trend begins Tuesday. Our next weather system arrives by midweek, continuing the cooling trend and marking the return of rain chances to the forecast. This is NOAA All Hazards Radio Station KIH 61 in Omaha, Nebraska. The current time is 8:47 p.m. Central Daylight Time. Now for the official National Weather Service forecast for the Omaha and Council Bluffs area. Tonight, clear. Lows in the mid-60s. South winds 10 to 15 miles an hour with gusts up to 30 miles an hour. Sunday, sunny, hot with highs in the upper 80s. South winds 10 to 15 miles an hour with gusts up to 25 miles an hour. Sunday night, partly cloudy. Lows in the upper 60s. South winds 10 to 15 miles an hour with gusts up to 25 miles an hour. Columbus Day, sunny, hot with highs around 90. South winds 10 to 15 miles an hour with gusts up to 25 miles an hour. Monday night, clear. Lows around 60. West winds 5 to 10 miles an hour with gusts up to 20 miles an hour, becoming northwest after midnight. Tuesday, sunny. Not as warm with highs in the upper 70s. Tuesday night, mostly clear until midnight, then partly cloudy with a chance of showers after midnight. Lows in the upper 50s. Chance of rain 50%. Wednesday, partly sunny with a 50% chance of showers. Highs around 70. Wednesday night, showers likely. Lows in the mid-50s. Chance of rain 60%. Thursday, mostly cloudy in the morning, then becoming partly sunny. A chance of showers. Highs in the upper 60s. Chance of rain 50%. Thursday night and Friday, partly cloudy. Lows around 50. Highs in the lower 60s. Friday night, partly cloudy until midnight, then becoming mostly clear. Lows in the lower 40s. Saturday, sunny. Highs in the upper 50s. At 8 p.m. in Omaha, it was clear. The temperature

temperature was 79 degrees, the dew point 51, and the relative humidity 37%. The wind was south at 12 miles an hour. The pressure was 29.78 inches and rising. Across eastern Nebraska and southwest Iowa, it was clear. It was 76 at Lincoln, 76 at Offutt Air Force Base, 80 at Millard, 79 at Fremont, and 78 at Columbus. Blair Airport reported 80, Tacoma reported 78, Nebraska City reported 75, Plattsmouth reported 79, and Red Oak, Iowa reported 75. Here are some observations from across the region. It was clear, with a temperature of 77 at Grand Island, 81 at Norfolk, 80 at Sioux Falls, and 77 at Sioux City. Under clear skies, Des Moines reported 76, Kansas City reported 71, Concordia, Kansas reported 77, and North Platte reported 69. At Valentine, it was partly cloudy, with a temperature of 73. At Denver, it was mostly cloudy, with a temperature of 69. Once again, at 8 p.m. in Omaha, it was 79 degrees under clear skies. The Omaha, Nebraska climate summary for this evening, as of 4 p.m., October 10, 2026. Today's high temperature was 91 degrees. This high was 22 degrees above the normal high of 69. The high ties the previous 91 degrees, which was set in 1928. Today's low temperature was 61 degrees. This low was 15 degrees above the normal low of 46. The record low is 27 degrees, which was last set in 2009. No precipitation fell today, which leaves the monthly total at 0.01 inches. This is 0.90 inches below the normal amount of 0.91 inches for October. The total precipitation for the year still stands at 31.78 inches, which is 4.00 inches above normal. No snow fell today, which brings the monthly total to 0.0 inches. This is 0.1 inches below the normal amount of 0.1 inches for October. The total snowfall since July 1st still stands at 0.0 inches, which is 0.1 inches below normal. There were no heating degree days today, which is 9 below normal. This leaves the monthly total at 18, which is 53 below normal. The yearly total since July 1st is 33, which is 111 below normal. There were 11 cooling degree days today, which is 10 above normal. This brings the monthly total to 32, which is 17 above normal. The yearly total since January 1st is 1,581, which is 294 above normal. Today the maximum wind observed was 28 miles an hour from the south. The highest wind gust observed was 37 miles per hour from the south. The normal high temperature for tomorrow is 68 degrees, and the normal low is 45. The record high for tomorrow is 91, which occurred in 2015, and the record low is 23, which occurred in 1987. Sunset tonight is at 6:50 p.m. Sunrise tomorrow is at 7:31 a.m. The Valley National Weather Service climate summary for this evening, as of 4 p.m., October 10, 2026. Today's high temperature was 89 degrees. High breaks the previous 87 degrees, which was set in 2024. In the low, 63 degrees. The record low is 26 degrees, which was set in 2009. No precipitation fell today, which leaves the monthly total at 0.02 inches. The total precipitation for the year still stands at 33.32 inches. No snow fell today, which brings the monthly total to 0.0 inches. This is 0.2 inches below the normal amount of 0.2 inches for October. The total snowfall for the season since September 1st still stands at 0.0 inches, which is 0.2 inches below normal. The highest wind gust observed was 37 miles per hour. Sunset tonight is at 6:52 p.m. Sunrise tomorrow is at 7:33 a.m. Here are the forecast key messages.
summer-like temperatures continue through Monday with widespread temperatures in the 80s and even low 90s. Gusty south winds between 30 minus 40 plus miles per hour this afternoon. Elevated fire weather concerns are possible for northeast Nebraska. A cooling trend begins Tuesday. Our next weather system arrives by midweek, continuing the cooling trend and marking the return of rain chances to the forecast. This is NOAA All Hazards radio station KIH 61 in Omaha, Nebraska. The current time is 8:55 p.m. Central Daylight Time. Now for the official National Weather Service forecast for the Omaha and Council Bluffs area. Tonight, clear. Lows in the mid-60s. South winds 10 to 15 miles an hour with gusts up to 30 miles an hour. Sunday, sunny, hot with highs in the upper 80s. South winds 10 to 15 miles an hour with gusts up to 25 miles an hour. Sunday night, partly cloudy. Lows in the upper 60s. South winds 10 to 15 miles an hour with gusts up to 25 miles an hour. Columbus Day, sunny, hot with highs around 90. South winds 10 to 15 miles an hour with gusts up to 25 miles an hour. Monday night, clear. Lows around 60. West winds 5 to 10 miles an hour with gusts up to 20 miles an hour, becoming northwest after midnight. Tuesday, sunny. Not as warm with highs in the upper 70s. Tuesday night, mostly clear until midnight, then partly cloudy with a chance of showers after midnight. Lows in the upper 50s. Chance of rain 50%. Wednesday, partly sunny with a 50% chance of showers. Highs around 70. Wednesday night, showers likely. Lows in the mid-50s. Chance of rain 60%. Thursday, mostly cloudy in the morning, then becoming partly sunny. A chance of showers. Highs in the upper 60s. Chance of rain 50%. Thursday night and Friday, partly cloudy. Lows around 50. Highs in the lower 60s. Friday night, partly cloudy until midnight, then becoming mostly clear. Lows in the lower 40s. Saturday, sunny. Highs in the upper 50s. At 8 p.m. in Omaha, it was clear. The temperature was 79 degrees, the dew point 51, and the relative humidity 37%. The wind was south at 12 miles an hour. The pressure was 29.78 inches and rising. Across eastern Nebraska and southwest Iowa, it was clear. It was 76 at Lincoln, 76 at Offutt Air Force Base, 80 at Millard, 79 at Fremont, and 78 at Columbus. Blair Airport reported 80, Tacoma reported 78, Nebraska City reported 75, Plattsmouth reported 79, and Red Oak, Iowa reported 75. Here are some observations from across the region. It was clear, with a temperature of 77 at Grand Island, 81 at Norfolk, 80 at Sioux Falls, and 77 at Sioux City. Under clear skies, Des Moines reported 76, Kansas City reported 71, Concordia, Kansas reported 77, and North Platte reported 69. At Valentine, it was partly cloudy, with a temperature of 73. At Denver, it was mostly cloudy, with a temperature of 69. Once again, at 8 p.m. in Omaha, it was 79 degrees under clear skies. Here are the forecast key messages. Summer-like temperatures continue through Monday with widespread temperatures in the 80s and even low 90s. Gusty south winds between 30 minus 40 plus miles per hour this afternoon. Elevated fire weather concerns are possible for northeast Nebraska. A cooling trend begins Tuesday. Our next weather system arrives by midweek, continuing the cooling trend and marking the return of rain chances to the forecast. This is NOAA All Hazards radio station KIH 61 in Omaha, Nebraska. The current time is 8:59 p.m. Central Daylight Time.
Now for the official National Weather Service forecast for the Omaha and Council Bluffs area. Tonight, clear. Lows in the mid-60s. South winds 10 to 15 miles an hour with gusts up to 30 miles an hour. Sunday, sunny, hot with highs in the upper 80s. South winds 10 to 15 miles an hour with gusts up to 25 miles an hour. Sunday night, partly cloudy. Lows in the upper 60s. South winds 10 to 15 miles an hour with gusts up to 25 miles an hour. Columbus Day, sunny, hot with highs around 90. South winds 10 to 15 miles an hour with gusts up to 25 miles an hour. Monday night, clear. Lows around 60. West winds 5 to 10 miles an hour with gusts up to 20 miles an hour, becoming northwest after midnight. Tuesday, sunny. Not as warm with highs in the upper 70s. Tuesday night, mostly clear until midnight, then partly cloudy with a chance of showers after midnight. Lows in the upper 50s. Chance of rain 50%. Wednesday, partly sunny with a 50% chance of showers. Highs around 70. Wednesday night, showers likely. Lows in the mid-50s. Chance of rain 60%. Thursday, mostly cloudy in the morning, then becoming partly sunny. A chance of showers. Highs in the upper 60s. Chance of rain 50%. Thursday night and Friday, partly cloudy. Lows around 50. Highs in the lower 60s. Friday night, partly cloudy until midnight, then becoming mostly clear. Lows in the lower 40s. Saturday, sunny. Highs in the upper 50s. Here are the forecast key messages. Summer-like temperatures continue through Monday with widespread temperatures in the 80s and even low 90s. Gusty south winds between 30 minus 40 plus miles per hour this afternoon. Elevated fire weather concerns are possible for northeast Nebraska. A cooling trend begins Tuesday. Our next weather system arrives by midweek, continuing the cooling trend and marking the return of rain chances to the forecast. This is NOAA All Hazards Radio Station KIH 61 in Omaha, Nebraska. The current time is 9:02 p.m. Central Daylight Time. Now for the official National Weather Service forecast for the Omaha and Council Bluffs area. Tonight, clear. Lows in the mid-60s. South winds 10 to 15 miles an hour with gusts up to 30 miles an hour. Sunday, sunny, hot with highs in the upper 80s. South winds 10 to 15 miles an hour with gusts up to 25 miles an hour. Sunday night, partly cloudy. Lows in the upper 60s. South winds 10 to 15 miles an hour with gusts up to 25 miles an hour. Columbus Day, sunny, hot with highs around 90. South winds 10 to 15 miles an hour with gusts up to 25 miles an hour. Monday night, clear. Lows around 60. West winds 5 to 10 miles an hour with gusts up to 20 miles an hour, becoming northwest after midnight. Tuesday, sunny. Not as warm with highs in the upper 70s. Tuesday night, mostly clear until midnight, then partly cloudy with a chance of showers after midnight. Lows in the upper 50s. Chance of rain 50%. Wednesday, partly sunny with a 50% chance of showers. Highs around 70. Wednesday night, showers likely. Lows in the mid-50s. Chance of rain 60%. Thursday, mostly cloudy in the morning, then becoming partly sunny. A chance of showers. Highs in the upper 60s. Chance of rain 50%. Thursday night and Friday, partly cloudy. Lows around 50. Highs in the lower 60s. Friday night, partly cloudy until midnight, then becoming mostly clear. Lows in the lower 40s. Saturday, sunny. Highs in the upper 50s. Here are the forecast key messages.
summer-like temperatures continue through Monday with widespread temperatures in the 80s and even low 90s. Gusty south winds between 30 minus 40 plus miles per hour this afternoon. Elevated fire weather concerns are possible for northeast Nebraska. A cooling trend begins Tuesday. Our next weather system arrives by midweek, continuing the cooling trend and marking the return of rain chances to the forecast. This is NOAA All Hazards radio station KIH 61 in Omaha, Nebraska. The current time is 9:05 p.m. Central Daylight Time. Now for the official National Weather Service forecast for the Omaha and Council Bluffs area. Tonight, clear. Lows in the mid-60s. South winds 10 to 15 miles an hour with gusts up to 30 miles an hour. Sunday, sunny, hot with highs in the upper 80s. South winds 10 to 15 miles an hour with gusts up to 25 miles an hour. Sunday night, partly cloudy. Lows in the upper 60s. South winds 10 to 15 miles an hour with gusts up to 25 miles an hour. Columbus Day, sunny, hot with highs around 90. South winds 10 to 15 miles an hour with gusts up to 25 miles an hour. Monday night, clear. Lows around 60. West winds 5 to 10 miles an hour with gusts up to 20 miles an hour, becoming northwest after midnight. Tuesday, sunny. Not as warm with highs in the upper 70s. Tuesday night, mostly clear until midnight, then partly cloudy with a chance of showers after midnight. Lows in the upper 50s. Chance of rain 50%. Wednesday, partly sunny with a 50% chance of showers. Highs around 70. Wednesday night, showers likely. Lows in the mid-50s. Chance of rain 60%. Thursday, mostly cloudy in the morning, then becoming partly sunny. A chance of showers. Highs in the upper 60s. Chance of rain 50%. Thursday night and Friday, partly cloudy. Lows around 50. Highs in the lower 60s. Friday night, partly cloudy until midnight, then becoming mostly clear. Lows in the lower 40s. Saturday, sunny. Highs in the upper 50s. At 9 p.m. in Omaha, it was clear. The temperature was 78 degrees, the dew point 54, and the relative humidity 43%. The wind was south at 16 miles an hour. The pressure was 29.79 inches and rising. Across eastern Nebraska and southwest Iowa, at Fremont, rain was falling with a temperature of 78. It was clear with a temperature of 75 at Lincoln, 78 at Offutt Air Force Base, 74 at Millard, 76 at Columbus, and 78 at Blair Airport. Under clear skies, Tacoma reported 77, Nebraska City reported 73, Plattsmouth reported 77, and Red Oak, Iowa reported 72. Here are some observations from across the region. It was clear, with a temperature of 74 at Grand Island, 79 at Norfolk, 78 at Sioux Falls, and 77 at Sioux City. Under clear skies, Des Moines reported 74, Kansas City reported 67, Concordia, Kansas reported 74, and North Platte reported 68. At Valentine, it was partly cloudy, with a temperature of 74. At Denver, it was mostly cloudy, with a temperature of 68. Once again, at 9 p.m. in Omaha, it was 78 degrees under clear skies. Here are the forecast key messages. Summer-like temperatures continue through Monday with widespread temperatures in the 80s and even low 90s. Gusty south winds between 30 minus 40 plus miles per hour this afternoon. Elevated fire weather concerns are possible for northeast Nebraska. A cooling trend begins Tuesday. Our next weather system arrives by midweek, continuing the cooling trend and marking the return of rain chances to the forecast. This is NOAA All Hazards radio station KIH 61 in Omaha, Nebraska.
The current time is 9:09 p.m. Central Daylight Time. Now for the official National Weather Service forecast for the Omaha and Council Bluffs area. Tonight, clear. Lows in the mid-60s. South winds 10 to 15 miles an hour with gusts up to 30 miles an hour. Sunday, sunny, hot with highs in the upper 80s. South winds 10 to 15 miles an hour with gusts up to 25 miles an hour. Sunday night, partly cloudy. Lows in the upper 60s. South winds 10 to 15 miles an hour with gusts up to 25 miles an hour. Columbus Day, sunny, hot with highs around 90. South winds 10 to 15 miles an hour with gusts up to 25 miles an hour. Monday night, clear. Lows around 60. West winds 5 to 10 miles an hour with gusts up to 20 miles an hour, becoming northwest after midnight. Tuesday, sunny. Not as warm with highs in the upper 70s. Tuesday night, mostly clear until midnight, then partly cloudy with a chance of showers after midnight. Lows in the upper 50s. Chance of rain 50%. Wednesday, partly sunny with a 50% chance of showers. Highs around 70. Wednesday night, showers likely. Lows in the mid-50s. Chance of rain 60%. Thursday, mostly cloudy in the morning, then becoming partly sunny. A chance of showers. Highs in the upper 60s. Chance of rain 50%. Thursday night and Friday, partly cloudy. Lows around 50. Highs in the lower 60s. Friday night, partly cloudy until midnight, then becoming mostly clear. Lows in the lower 40s. Saturday, sunny. Highs in the upper 50s. At 9 p.m. in Omaha, it was clear. The temperature was 78 degrees, the dew point 54, and the relative humidity 43%. The wind was south at 16 miles an hour. The pressure was 29.79 inches and rising. Across eastern Nebraska and southwest Iowa, at Fremont, rain was falling with a temperature of 78. It was clear with a temperature of 75 at Lincoln, 78 at Offutt Air Force Base, 74 at Millard, 76 at Columbus, and 78 at Blair Airport. Under clear skies, Tacoma reported 77, Nebraska City reported 73, Plattsmouth reported 77, and Red Oak, Iowa reported 72. Here are some observations from across the region. It was clear, with a temperature of 74 at Grand Island, 79 at Norfolk, 78 at Sioux Falls, and 77 at Sioux City. Under clear skies, Des Moines reported 74, Kansas City reported 67, Concordia, Kansas reported 74, and North Platte reported 68. At Valentine, it was partly cloudy, with a temperature of 74. At Denver, it was mostly cloudy, with a temperature of 68. Once again, at 9 p.m. in Omaha, it was 78 degrees under clear skies. Here are the forecast key messages. Summer-like temperatures continue through Monday with widespread temperatures in the 80s and even low 90s. Gusty south winds between 30 minus 40 plus miles per hour this afternoon. Elevated fire weather concerns are possible for northeast Nebraska. A cooling trend begins Tuesday. Our next weather system arrives by midweek, continuing the cooling trend and marking the return of rain chances to the forecast. This is NOAA All Hazards Radio Station KIH 61 in Omaha, Nebraska. The current time is 9:14 p.m. Central Daylight Time. Now for the official National Weather Service forecast for the Omaha and Council Bluffs area. Tonight, clear. Lows in the mid-60s. South winds 10 to 15 miles an hour with gusts up to 30 miles an hour. Sunday, sunny, hot with highs in the upper 80s. South winds 10 to 15 miles an hour with gusts up to 25 miles an hour. Sunday night, partly cloudy. Lows in the upper 60s.
south winds 10 to 15 miles an hour with gusts up to 25 miles an hour. Columbus Day, sunny, hot with highs around 90. South winds 10 to 15 miles an hour with gusts up to 25 miles an hour. Monday night, clear. Lows around 60. West winds 5 to 10 miles an hour with gusts up to 20 miles an hour, becoming northwest after midnight. Tuesday, sunny. Not as warm with highs in the upper 70s. Tuesday night, mostly clear until midnight, then partly cloudy with a chance of showers after midnight. Lows in the upper 50s. Chance of rain 50%. Wednesday, partly sunny with a 50% chance of showers. Highs around 70. Wednesday night, showers likely. Lows in the mid-50s. Chance of rain 60%. Thursday, mostly cloudy in the morning, then becoming partly sunny. A chance of showers. Highs in the upper 60s. Chance of rain 50%. Thursday night and Friday, partly cloudy. Lows around 50. Highs in the lower 60s. Friday night, partly cloudy until midnight, then becoming mostly clear. Lows in the lower 40s. Saturday, sunny. Highs in the upper 50s. At 9 p.m. in Omaha, it was clear. The temperature was 78 degrees, the dew point 54, and the relative humidity 43%. The wind was south at 16 miles an hour. The pressure was 29.79 inches and rising. Across eastern Nebraska and southwest Iowa, at Fremont, rain was falling, with a temperature of 78. It was clear, with a temperature of 75 at Lincoln, 78 at Offutt Air Force Base, 74 at Millard, 76 at Columbus, and 78 at Blair Airport. Under clear skies, Tacoma reported 77, Nebraska City reported 73, Plattsmouth reported 77, and Red Oak, Iowa reported 72. Here are some observations from across the region. It was clear, with a temperature of 74 at Grand Island, 79 at Norfolk, 78 at Sioux Falls, and 77 at Sioux City. Under clear skies, Des Moines reported 74, Kansas City reported 67, Concordia, Kansas reported 74, and North Platte reported 68. At Valentine, it was partly cloudy, with a temperature of 74. At Denver, it was mostly cloudy, with a temperature of 68. Once again, at 9 p.m. in Omaha, it was 78 degrees under clear skies. Here are the forecast key messages. Summer-like temperatures continue through Monday with widespread temperatures in the 80s and even low 90s. Gusty south winds between 30 minus 40 plus miles per hour this afternoon. Elevated fire weather concerns are possible for northeast Nebraska. A cooling trend begins Tuesday. Our next weather system arrives by midweek, continuing the cooling trend and marking the return of rain chances to the forecast. This is NOAA All Hazards Radio Station KIH 61 in Omaha, Nebraska. The current time is 9:18 p.m. Central Daylight Time. Now for the official National Weather Service forecast for the Omaha and Council Bluffs area. Tonight, clear. Lows in the mid-60s. South winds 10 to 15 miles an hour with gusts up to 30 miles an hour. Sunday, sunny, hot with highs in the upper 80s. South winds 10 to 15 miles an hour with gusts up to 25 miles an hour. Sunday night, partly cloudy. Lows in the upper 60s. South winds 10 to 15 miles an hour with gusts up to 25 miles an hour. Columbus Day, sunny, hot with highs around 90. South winds 10 to 15 miles an hour with gusts up to 25 miles an hour. Monday night, clear. Lows around 60. West winds 5 to 10 miles an hour with gusts up to 20 miles an hour, becoming northwest after midnight. Tuesday, sunny. Not as warm with highs in the upper 70s.
Tuesday night, mostly clear until midnight, then partly cloudy with a chance of showers after midnight. Lows in the upper 50s. Chance of rain 50%. Wednesday, partly sunny with a 50% chance of showers. Highs around 70. Wednesday night, showers likely. Lows in the mid-50s. Chance of rain 60%. Thursday, mostly cloudy in the morning, then becoming partly sunny. A chance of showers. Highs in the upper 60s. Chance of rain 50%. Thursday night and Friday, partly cloudy. Lows around 50. Highs in the lower 60s. Friday night, partly cloudy until midnight, then becoming mostly clear. Lows in the lower 40s. Saturday, sunny. Highs in the upper 50s. At 9 p.m. in Omaha, it was clear. The temperature was 78 degrees, the dew point 54, and the relative humidity 43%. The wind was south at 16 miles an hour. The pressure was 29.79 inches and rising. Across eastern Nebraska and southwest Iowa, at Fremont, rain was falling with a temperature of 78. It was clear with a temperature of 75 at Lincoln, 78 at Offutt Air Force Base, 74 at Millard, 76 at Columbus, and 78 at Blair Airport. Under clear skies, Tecama reported 77, Nebraska City reported 73, Plattsmouth reported 77, and Red Oak, Iowa reported 72. Here are some observations from across the region. It was clear, with a temperature of 74 at Grand Island, 79 at Norfolk, 78 at Sioux Falls, and 77 at Sioux City. Under clear skies, Des Moines reported 74, Kansas City reported 67, Concordia, Kansas reported 74, and North Platte reported 68. At Valentine, it was partly cloudy, with a temperature of 74. At Denver, it was mostly cloudy, with a temperature of 68. Once again, at 9 p.m. in Omaha, it was 78 degrees under clear skies. Here are the forecast key messages. Summer-like temperatures continue through Monday with widespread temperatures in the 80s and even low 90s. Gusty south winds between 30 minus 40 plus miles per hour this afternoon. Elevated fire weather concerns are possible for northeast Nebraska. A cooling trend begins Tuesday. Our next weather system arrives by midweek, continuing the cooling trend and marking the return of rain chances to the forecast. This is NOAA All Hazards Radio Station KIH 61 in Omaha, Nebraska. The current time is 9:22 p.m. Central Daylight Time. Now for the official National Weather Service forecast for the Omaha and Council Bluffs area. Tonight, clear. Lows in the mid-60s. South winds 10 to 15 miles an hour with gusts up to 30 miles an hour. Sunday, sunny, hot with highs in the upper 80s. South winds 10 to 15 miles an hour with gusts up to 25 miles an hour. Sunday night, partly cloudy. Lows in the upper 60s. South winds 10 to 15 miles an hour with gusts up to 25 miles an hour. Columbus Day, sunny, hot with highs around 90. South winds 10 to 15 miles an hour with gusts up to 25 miles an hour. Monday night, clear. Lows around 60. West winds 5 to 10 miles an hour with gusts up to 20 miles an hour, becoming northwest after midnight. Tuesday, sunny. Not as warm with highs in the upper 70s. Tuesday night, mostly clear until midnight, then partly cloudy with a chance of showers after midnight. Lows in the upper 50s. Chance of rain 50%. Wednesday, partly sunny with a 50% chance of showers. Highs around 70. Wednesday night, showers likely. Lows in the mid-50s. Chance of rain 60%. Thursday, mostly cloudy in the morning, then becoming partly sunny. A chance of showers. Highs in the upper 60s.
chance of rain 50%. Thursday night and Friday, partly cloudy. Lows around 50. Highs in the lower 60s. Friday night, partly cloudy until midnight, then becoming mostly clear. Lows in the lower 40s. Saturday, sunny. Highs in the upper 50s. At 9 p.m. in Omaha, it was clear. The temperature was 78 degrees, the dew point 54, and the relative humidity 43%. The wind was south at 16 miles an hour. The pressure was 29.79 inches and rising. Across eastern Nebraska and southwest Iowa, at Fremont, rain was falling with a temperature of 78. It was clear, with a temperature of 75 at Lincoln, 78 at Offutt Air Force Base, 74 at Millard, 76 at Columbus, and 78 at Blair Airport. Under clear skies, Tecama reported 77, Nebraska City reported 73, Plattsmouth reported 77, and Red Oak, Iowa reported 72. Here are some observations from across the region. It was clear, with a temperature of 74 at Grand Island, 79 at Norfolk, 78 at Sioux Falls, and 77 at Sioux City. Under clear skies, Des Moines reported 74, Kansas City reported 67, Concordia, Kansas reported 74, and North Platte reported 68. At Valentine, it was partly cloudy, with a temperature of 74. At Denver, it was mostly cloudy, with a temperature of 68. Once again, at 9 p.m. in Omaha, it was 78 degrees under clear skies. Here are the forecast key messages. Summer-like temperatures continue through Monday with widespread temperatures in the 80s and even low 90s. Gusty south winds between 30 minus 40 plus miles per hour this afternoon. Elevated fire weather concerns are possible for northeast Nebraska. A cooling trend begins Tuesday. Our next weather system arrives by midweek, continuing the cooling trend and marking the return of rain chances to the forecast. This is NOAA All Hazards Radio Station KIH 61 in Omaha, Nebraska. The current time is 9:27 p.m. Central Daylight Time. Now for the official National Weather Service forecast for the Omaha and Council Bluffs area. Tonight, clear. Lows in the mid-60s. South winds 10 to 15 miles an hour with gusts up to 30 miles an hour. Sunday, sunny, hot with highs in the upper 80s. South winds 10 to 15 miles an hour with gusts up to 25 miles an hour. Sunday night, partly cloudy. Lows in the upper 60s. South winds 10 to 15 miles an hour with gusts up to 25 miles an hour. Columbus Day, sunny, hot with highs around 90. South winds 10 to 15 miles an hour with gusts up to 25 miles an hour. Monday night, clear. Lows around 60. West winds 5 to 10 miles an hour with gusts up to 20 miles an hour, becoming northwest after midnight. Tuesday, sunny. Not as warm with highs in the upper 70s. Tuesday night, mostly clear until midnight, then partly cloudy with a chance of showers after midnight. Lows in the upper 50s. Chance of rain 50%. Wednesday, partly sunny with a 50% chance of showers. Highs around 70. Wednesday night, showers likely. Lows in the mid-50s. Chance of rain 60%. Thursday, mostly cloudy in the morning, then becoming partly sunny. A chance of showers. Highs in the upper 60s. Chance of rain 50%. Thursday night and Friday, partly cloudy. Lows around 50. Highs in the lower 60s. Friday night, partly cloudy until midnight, then becoming mostly clear. Lows in the lower 40s. Saturday, sunny. Highs in the upper 50s. At 9 p.m. in Omaha, it was clear. The temperature was 78 degrees, the dew point 54, and the relative humidity 43%. The wind was south at 16 miles an hour.
the pressure was 29.79 inches and rising. Across eastern Nebraska and southwest Iowa, at Fremont, rain was falling with a temperature of 78. It was clear with a temperature of 75 at Lincoln, 78 at Offutt Air Force Base, 74 at Millard, 76 at Columbus, and 78 at Blair Airport. Under clear skies, Tecama reported 77, Nebraska City reported 73, Plattsmouth reported 77, and Red Oak, Iowa reported 72. Here are some observations from across the region. It was clear, with a temperature of 74 at Grand Island, 79 at North Fork, 78 at Sioux Falls, and 77 at Sioux City. Under clear skies, Des Moines reported 74, Kansas City reported 67, Concordia, Kansas reported 74, and North Platte reported 68. At Valentine, it was partly cloudy, with a temperature of 74. At Denver, it was mostly cloudy, with a temperature of 68. Once again, at 9 p.m. in Omaha, it was 78 degrees under clear skies. Here are the forecast key messages. Summer-like temperatures continue through Monday with widespread temperatures in the 80s and even low 90s. Gusty south winds between 30 minus 40 plus miles per hour this afternoon. Elevated fire weather concerns are possible for northeast Nebraska. A cooling trend begins Tuesday. Our next weather system arrives by midweek, continuing the cooling trend and marking the return of rain chances to the forecast. This is NOAA All Hazards Radio Station KIH 61 in Omaha, Nebraska. The current time is 9:31 p.m. Central Daylight Time. Now for the official National Weather Service forecast for the Omaha and Council Bluffs area. Tonight, clear. Lows in the mid-60s. South winds 10 to 15 miles an hour with gusts up to 30 miles an hour. Sunday, sunny, hot with highs in the upper 80s. South winds 10 to 15 miles an hour with gusts up to 25 miles an hour. Sunday night, partly cloudy. Lows in the upper 60s. South winds 10 to 15 miles an hour with gusts up to 25 miles an hour. Columbus Day, sunny, hot with highs around 90. South winds 10 to 15 miles an hour with gusts up to 25 miles an hour. Monday night, clear. Lows around 60. West winds 5 to 10 miles an hour with gusts up to 20 miles an hour, becoming northwest after midnight. Tuesday, sunny. Not as warm with highs in the upper 70s. Tuesday night, mostly clear until midnight, then partly cloudy with a chance of showers after midnight. Lows in the upper 50s. Chance of rain 50%. Wednesday, partly sunny with a 50% chance of showers. Highs around 70. Wednesday night, showers likely. Lows in the mid-50s. Chance of rain 60%. Thursday, mostly cloudy in the morning, then becoming partly sunny. A chance of showers. Highs in the upper 60s. Chance of rain 50%. Thursday night and Friday, partly cloudy. Lows around 50. Highs in the lower 60s. Friday night, partly cloudy until midnight, then becoming mostly clear. Lows in the lower 40s. Saturday, sunny. Highs in the upper 50s. At 9 p.m. in Omaha, it was clear. The temperature was 78 degrees, the dew point 54, and the relative humidity 43%. The wind was south at 16 miles an hour. The pressure was 29.79 inches and rising. Across eastern Nebraska and southwest Iowa, at Fremont, rain was falling with a temperature of 78. It was clear, with a temperature of 75 at Lincoln, 78 at Offutt Air Force Base, 74 at Millard, 76 at Columbus, and 78 at Blair Airport. Under clear skies, Tecama reported 77, Nebraska City reported 73, Plattsmouth reported 77, and Red Oak, Iowa reported 72. Here are some observations from across the region.
It was clear, with a temperature of 74 in Grand Island, 79 at Norfolk, 78 at Sioux Falls, and 77 at Sioux City. Under clear skies, Des Moines reported 74, Kansas City reported 67, Concordia, Kansas reported 74, and North Platte reported 68. At Valentine, it was partly cloudy, with a temperature of 74. At Denver, it was mostly cloudy, with a temperature of 68. Once again, at 9 p.m. in Omaha, it was 78 degrees under clear skies. Here are the forecast key messages. Summer-like temperatures continue through Monday with widespread temperatures in the 80s and even low 90s. Gusty south winds between 30 minus 40 plus miles per hour this afternoon. Elevated fire weather concerns are possible for northeast Nebraska. A cooling trend begins Tuesday. Our next weather system arrives by midweek, continuing the cooling trend and marking the return of rain chances to the forecast. This is NOAA All Hazards radio station KIH 61 in Omaha, Nebraska. The current time is 9:35 p.m. Central Daylight Time. Now for the official National Weather Service forecast for the Omaha and Council Bluffs area. Tonight, clear. Lows in the mid-60s. South winds 10 to 15 miles an hour with gusts up to 30 miles an hour. Sunday, sunny, hot with highs in the upper 80s. South winds 10 to 15 miles an hour with gusts up to 25 miles an hour. Sunday night, partly cloudy. Lows in the upper 60s. South winds 10 to 15 miles an hour with gusts up to 25 miles an hour. Columbus Day, sunny, hot with highs around 90. South winds 10 to 15 miles an hour with gusts up to 25 miles an hour. Monday night, clear. Lows around 60. West winds 5 to 10 miles an hour with gusts up to 20 miles an hour, becoming northwest after midnight. Tuesday, sunny. Not as warm with highs in the upper 70s. Tuesday night, mostly clear until midnight, then partly cloudy with a chance of showers after midnight. Lows in the upper 50s. Chance of rain 50%. Wednesday, partly sunny with a 50% chance of showers. Highs around 70. Wednesday night, showers likely. Lows in the mid-50s. Chance of rain 60%. Thursday, mostly cloudy in the morning, then becoming partly sunny. A chance of showers. Highs in the upper 60s. Chance of rain 50%. Thursday night and Friday, partly cloudy. Lows around 50. Highs in the lower 60s. Friday night, partly cloudy until midnight, then becoming mostly clear. Lows in the lower 40s. Saturday, sunny. Highs in the upper 50s. This is NOAA All Hazards radio station KIH 61 serving the following counties in Nebraska and Iowa. Douglas, Sarpy, Washington, Cass, Odo, Burt, Dodge, Saunders, Harrison, Pottawatomie, and Mills. At 9 p.m. in Omaha, it was clear. The temperature was 78 degrees, the dew point 54, and the relative humidity 43%. The wind was south at 16 miles an hour. The pressure was 29.79 inches and rising. Across eastern Nebraska and southwest Iowa, at Fremont, rain was falling with a temperature of 78. It was clear with a temperature of 75 at Lincoln, 78 at Offutt Air Force Base, 74 at Millard, 76 at Columbus, and 78 at Blair Airport. Under clear skies, Tecama reported 77, Nebraska City reported 73, Plattsmouth reported 77, and Red Oak, Iowa reported 72. Here are some observations from across the region. It was clear, with a temperature of 74 at Grand Island, 79 at Norfolk, 78 at Sioux Falls, and 77 at Sioux City. Under clear skies, Des Moines reported 74, Kansas City reported 67, Concordia, Kansas reported 74, and North Platte reported 68.
At Valentine, it was partly cloudy, with a temperature of 74. At Denver, it was mostly cloudy, with a temperature of 68. Once again, at 9 p.m. in Omaha, it was 78 degrees under clear skies. Here are the forecast key messages. Summer-like temperatures continue through Monday with widespread temperatures in the 80s and even low 90s. Gusty south winds between 30 minus 40 plus miles per hour this afternoon. Elevated fire weather concerns are possible for northeast Nebraska. A cooling trend begins Tuesday. Our next weather system arrives by midweek, continuing the cooling trend and marking the return of rain chances to the forecast. This is NOAA All Hazards Radio Station KIH-61 in Omaha, Nebraska. The current time is 9:40 p.m. Central Daylight Time. Now for the official National Weather Service forecast for the Omaha and Council Bluffs area. Tonight, clear. Lows in the mid-60s. South winds 10 to 15 miles an hour with gusts up to 30 miles an hour. Sunday, sunny, hot with highs in the upper 80s. South winds 10 to 15 miles an hour with gusts up to 25 miles an hour. Sunday night, partly cloudy. Lows in the upper 60s. South winds 10 to 15 miles an hour with gusts up to 25 miles an hour. Columbus Day, sunny, hot with highs around 90. South winds 10 to 15 miles an hour with gusts up to 25 miles an hour. Monday night, clear. Lows around 60. West winds 5 to 10 miles an hour with gusts up to 20 miles an hour, becoming northwest after midnight. Tuesday, sunny. Not as warm with highs in the upper 70s. Tuesday night, mostly clear until midnight, then partly cloudy with a chance of showers after midnight. Lows in the upper 50s. Chance of rain 50%. Wednesday, partly sunny with a 50% chance of showers. Highs around 70. Wednesday night, showers likely. Lows in the mid-50s. Chance of rain 60%. Thursday, mostly cloudy in the morning, then becoming partly sunny. A chance of showers. Highs in the upper 60s. Chance of rain 50%. Thursday night and Friday, partly cloudy. Lows around 50. Highs in the lower 60s. Friday night, partly cloudy until midnight, then becoming mostly clear. Lows in the lower 40s. Saturday, sunny. Highs in the upper 50s. At 9 p.m. in Omaha, it was clear. The temperature was 78 degrees, the dew point 54, and the relative humidity 43%. The wind was south at 16 miles an hour. The pressure was 29.79 inches and rising. Across eastern Nebraska and southwest Iowa, at Fremont, rain was falling with a temperature of 78. It was clear, with a temperature of 75 at Lincoln, 78 at Offutt Air Force Base, 74 at Millard, 76 at Columbus, and 78 at Blair Airport. Under clear skies, Tecama reported 77, Nebraska City reported 73, Plattsmouth reported 77, and Red Oak, Iowa reported 72. Here are some observations from across the region. It was clear, with a temperature of 74 at Grand Island, 79 at Norfolk, 78 at Sioux Falls, and 77 at Sioux City. Under clear skies, Des Moines reported 74, Kansas City reported 67, Concordia, Kansas reported 74, and North Platte reported 68. At Valentine, it was partly cloudy, with a temperature of 74. At Denver, it was mostly cloudy, with a temperature of 68. Once again, at 9 p.m. in Omaha, it was 78 degrees under clear skies. Here are the forecast key messages. Summer-like temperatures continue through Monday with widespread temperatures in the 80s and even low 90s. Gusty south winds between 30 minus 40 plus miles per hour this afternoon. Elevated fire weather concerns are possible for northeast Nebraska.
The cooling trend begins Tuesday. Our next weather system arrives by midweek, continuing the cooling trend and marking the return of rain chances to the forecast. This is NOAA All Hazards radio station KIH 61 in Omaha, Nebraska. The current

an hour with gusts up to 25 miles an hour. Columbus Day, sunny, hot with highs around 90. South winds 10 to 15 miles an hour with gusts up to 25 miles an hour. Monday night, clear. Lows around 60. West winds 5 to 10 miles an hour with gusts up to 20 miles an hour, becoming northwest after midnight. Tuesday, sunny. Not as warm with highs in the upper 70s. Tuesday night, mostly clear until midnight, then partly cloudy with a chance of showers after midnight. Lows in the upper 50s. Chance of rain 50%. Wednesday, partly sunny with a 50% chance of showers. Highs around 70. Wednesday night, showers likely. Lows in the mid-50s. Chance of rain 60%. Thursday, mostly cloudy in the morning, then becoming partly sunny. A chance of showers. Highs in the upper 60s. Chance of rain 50%. Thursday night and Friday, partly cloudy. Lows around 50. Highs in the lower 60s. Friday night, partly cloudy until midnight, then becoming mostly clear. Lows in the lower 40s. Saturday, sunny. Highs in the upper 50s. At 9 p.m. in Omaha, it was clear. The temperature was 78 degrees, the dew point 54, and the relative humidity 43%. The wind was south at 16 miles an hour. The pressure was 29.79 inches and rising. Across eastern Nebraska and southwest Iowa, at Fremont, rain was falling with a temperature of 78. It was clear with a temperature of 75 at Lincoln, 78 at Offutt Air Force Base, 74 at Millard, 76 at Columbus, and 78 at Blair Airport. Under clear skies, Tecama reported 77, Nebraska City reported 73, Plattsmouth reported 77, and Red Oak, Iowa reported 72. Here are some observations from across the region. It was clear, with a temperature of 74 at Grand Island, 79 at Norfolk, 78 at Sioux Falls, and 77 at Sioux City. Under clear skies, Des Moines reported 74, Kansas City reported 67, Concordia, Kansas reported 74, and North Platte reported 68. At Valentine, it was partly cloudy, with a temperature of 74. At Denver, it was mostly cloudy, with a temperature of 68. Once again, at 9 p.m. in Omaha, it was 78 degrees under clear skies. Here are the forecast key messages. Summer-like temperatures continue through Monday with widespread temperatures in the 80s and even low 90s. Gusty south winds between 30 minus 40 plus miles per hour this afternoon. Elevated fire weather concerns are possible for northeast Nebraska. A cooling trend begins Tuesday. Our next weather system arrives by midweek, continuing the cooling trend and marking the return of rain chances to the forecast. This is NOAA All Hazards Radio Station KIH 61 in Omaha, Nebraska. The current time is 9:49 p.m. Central Daylight Time. Now for the official National Weather Service forecast for the Omaha and Council Bluffs area. Tonight, clear. Lows in the mid-60s. South winds 10 to 15 miles an hour with gusts up to 30 miles an hour. Sunday, sunny, hot with highs in the upper 80s. South winds 10 to 15 miles an hour with gusts up to 25 miles an hour. Sunday night, partly cloudy. Lows in the upper 60s. South winds 10 to 15 miles an hour with gusts up to 25 miles an hour. Columbus Day, sunny, hot with highs around 90. South winds 10 to 15 miles an hour with gusts up to 25 miles an hour. Monday night, clear. Lows around 60. West winds 5 to 10 miles an hour with gusts up to 20 miles an hour, becoming northwest after midnight. Tuesday, sunny. Not as warm with highs in the upper 70s. Tuesday night, mostly clear until midnight, then partly cloudy with a chance of showers after midnight.

lows in the upper 50s. Chance of rain 50%. Wednesday, partly sunny with a 50% chance of showers. Highs around 70. Wednesday night, showers likely. Lows in the mid-50s. Chance of rain 60%. Thursday, mostly cloudy in the morning, then becoming partly sunny. A chance of showers. Highs in the upper 60s. Chance of rain 50%. Thursday night and Friday, partly cloudy. Lows around 50. Highs in the lower 60s. Friday night, partly cloudy until midnight, then becoming mostly clear. Lows in the lower 40s. Saturday, sunny. Highs in the upper 50s. At 9 p.m. in Omaha, it was clear. The temperature was 78 degrees, the dew point 54, and the relative humidity 43%. The wind was south at 16 miles an hour. The pressure was 29.79 inches and rising. Across eastern Nebraska and southwest Iowa, at Fremont, rain was falling with a temperature of 78. It was clear, with a temperature of 75 at Lincoln, 78 at Offutt Air Force Base, 74 at Millard, 76 at Columbus, and 78 at Blair Airport. Under clear skies, Tecama reported 77, Nebraska City reported 73, Plattsmouth reported 77, and Red Oak, Iowa reported 72. Here are some observations from across the region. It was clear, with a temperature of 74 at Grand Island, 79 at Norfolk, 78 at Sioux Falls, and 77 at Sioux City. Under clear skies, Des Moines reported 74, Kansas City reported 67, Concordia, Kansas reported 74, and North Platte reported 68. At Valentine, it was partly cloudy, with a temperature of 74. At Denver, it was mostly cloudy, with a temperature of 68. Once again, at 9 p.m. in Omaha, it was 78 degrees under clear skies. Here are the forecast key messages. Summer-like temperatures continue through Monday with widespread temperatures in the 80s and even low 90s. Gusty south winds between 30 minus 40 plus miles per hour this afternoon. Elevated fire weather concerns are possible for northeast Nebraska. A cooling trend begins Tuesday. Our next weather system arrives by midweek, continuing the cooling trend and marking the return of rain chances to the forecast. This is NOAA All Hazards Radio Station KIH 61 in Omaha, Nebraska. The current time is 9:53 p.m. Central Daylight Time. Now for the official National Weather Service forecast for the Omaha and Council Bluffs area. Tonight, clear. Lows in the mid-60s. South winds 10 to 15 miles an hour with gusts up to 30 miles an hour. Sunday, sunny, hot with highs in the upper 80s. South winds 10 to 15 miles an hour with gusts up to 25 miles an hour. Sunday night, partly cloudy. Lows in the upper 60s. South winds 10 to 15 miles an hour with gusts up to 25 miles an hour. Columbus Day, sunny, hot with highs around 90. South winds 10 to 15 miles an hour with gusts up to 25 miles an hour. Monday night, clear. Lows around 60. West winds 5 to 10 miles an hour with gusts up to 20 miles an hour, becoming northwest after midnight. Tuesday, sunny. Not as warm with highs in the upper 70s. Tuesday night, mostly clear until midnight, then partly cloudy with a chance of showers after midnight. Lows in the upper 50s. Chance of rain 50%. Wednesday, partly sunny with a 50% chance of showers. Highs around 70. Wednesday night, showers likely. Lows in the mid-50s. Chance of rain 60%. Thursday, mostly cloudy in the morning, then becoming partly sunny. A chance of showers. Highs in the upper 60s. Chance of rain 50%. Thursday night and Friday, partly cloudy. Lows around 50.
highs in the lower 60s. Friday night, partly cloudy until midnight, then becoming mostly clear. Lows in the lower 40s. Saturday, sunny. Highs in the upper 50s. At 9 p.m. in Omaha, it was clear. The temperature was 78 degrees, the dew point 54, and the relative humidity 43%. The wind was south at 16 miles an hour. The pressure was 29.79 inches and rising. Across eastern Nebraska and southwest Iowa, at Fremont, rain was falling with a temperature of 78. It was clear, with a temperature of 75 at Lincoln, 78 at Offutt Air Force Base, 74 at Millard, 76 at Columbus, and 78 at Blair Airport. Under clear skies, Tecama reported 77, Nebraska City reported 73, Plattsmouth reported 77, and Red Oak, Iowa reported 72. Here are some observations from across the region. It was clear, with a temperature of 74 at Grand Island, 79 at Norfolk, 78 at Sioux Falls, and 77 at Sioux City. Under clear skies, Des Moines reported 74, Kansas City reported 67, Concordia, Kansas reported 74, and North Platte reported 68. At Valentine, it was partly cloudy, with a temperature of 74. At Denver, it was mostly cloudy, with a temperature of 68. Once again, at 9 p.m. in Omaha, it was 78 degrees under clear skies. Here are the forecast key messages. Summer-like temperatures continue through Monday with widespread temperatures in the 80s and even low 90s. Gusty south winds between 30 minus 40 plus miles per hour this afternoon. Elevated fire weather concerns are possible for northeast Nebraska. A cooling trend begins Tuesday. Our next weather system arrives by midweek, continuing the cooling trend and marking the return of rain chances to the forecast. This is NOAA All Hazards Radio Station KIH 61 in Omaha, Nebraska. The current time is 9:57 p.m. Central Daylight Time. Now for the official National Weather Service forecast for the Omaha and Council Bluffs area. Tonight, clear. Lows in the mid-60s. South winds 10 to 15 miles an hour with gusts up to 30 miles an hour. Sunday, sunny, hot with highs in the upper 80s. South winds 10 to 15 miles an hour with gusts up to 25 miles an hour. Sunday night, partly cloudy. Lows in the upper 60s. South winds 10 to 15 miles an hour with gusts up to 25 miles an hour. Columbus Day, sunny, hot with highs around 90. South winds 10 to 15 miles an hour with gusts up to 25 miles an hour. Monday night, clear. Lows around 60. West winds 5 to 10 miles an hour with gusts up to 20 miles an hour, becoming northwest after midnight. Tuesday, sunny. Not as warm with highs in the upper 70s. Tuesday night, mostly clear until midnight, then partly cloudy with a chance of showers after midnight. Lows in the upper 50s. Chance of rain 50%. Wednesday, partly sunny with a 50% chance of showers. Highs around 70. Wednesday night, showers likely. Lows in the mid-50s. Chance of rain 60%. Thursday, mostly cloudy in the morning, then becoming partly sunny. A chance of showers. Highs in the upper 60s. Chance of rain 50%. Thursday night and Friday, partly cloudy. Lows around 50. Highs in the lower 60s. Friday night, partly cloudy until midnight, then becoming mostly clear. Lows in the lower 40s. Saturday, sunny. Highs in the upper 50s. Here are the forecast key messages. Summer-like temperatures continue through Monday with widespread temperatures in the 80s and even low 90s. Gusty south winds between 30 minus 40 plus miles per hour this afternoon. Elevated fire weather concerns are possible for northeast Nebraska. A cooling trend begins Tuesday.
Tuesday. Our next weather system arrives by midweek, continuing the cooling trend and marking the return of rain chances to the forecast. This is NOAA All Hazards radio station KIH 61 in Omaha, Nebraska. The current time is 10 p.m. Central Daylight Time. Now for the official National Weather Service forecast for the Omaha and Council Bluffs area. Tonight, clear. Lows in the mid-60s. South winds 10 to 15 miles an hour with gusts up to 30 miles an hour. Sunday, sunny, hot with highs in the upper 80s. South winds 10 to 15 miles an hour with gusts up to 25 miles an hour. Sunday night, partly cloudy. Lows in the upper 60s. South winds 10 to 15 miles an hour with gusts up to 25 miles an hour. Columbus Day, sunny, hot with highs around 90. South winds 10 to 15 miles an hour with gusts up to 25 miles an hour. Monday night, clear. Lows around 60. West winds 5 to 10 miles an hour with gusts up to 20 miles an hour, becoming northwest after midnight. Tuesday, sunny. Not as warm with highs in the upper 70s. Tuesday night, mostly clear until midnight, then partly cloudy with a chance of showers after midnight. Lows in the upper 50s. Chance of rain 50%. Wednesday, partly sunny with a 50% chance of showers. Highs around 70. Wednesday night, showers likely. Lows in the mid-50s. Chance of rain 60%. Thursday, mostly cloudy in the morning, then becoming partly sunny. A chance of showers. Highs in the upper 60s. Chance of rain 50%. Thursday night and Friday, partly cloudy. Lows around 50. Highs in the lower 60s. Friday night, partly cloudy until midnight, then becoming mostly clear. Lows in the lower 40s. Saturday, sunny. Highs in the upper 50s. Here are the forecast key messages. Summer-like temperatures continue through Monday with widespread temperatures in the 80s and even low 90s. Gusty south winds between 30 minus 40 plus miles per hour this afternoon. Elevated fire weather concerns are possible for northeast Nebraska. A cooling trend begins Tuesday. Our next weather system arrives by midweek, continuing the cooling trend and marking the return of rain chances to the forecast. This is NOAA All Hazards radio station KIH 61 in Omaha, Nebraska. The current time is 10:03 p.m. Central Daylight Time. Now for the official National Weather Service forecast for the Omaha and Council Bluffs area. Tonight, clear. Lows in the mid-60s. South winds 10 to 15 miles an hour with gusts up to 30 miles an hour. Sunday, sunny, hot with highs in the upper 80s. South winds 10 to 15 miles an hour with gusts up to 25 miles an hour. Sunday night, partly cloudy. Lows in the upper 60s. South winds 10 to 15 miles an hour with gusts up to 25 miles an hour. Columbus Day, sunny, hot with highs around 90. South winds 10 to 15 miles an hour with gusts up to 25 miles an hour. Monday night, clear. Lows around 60. West winds 5 to 10 miles an hour with gusts up to 20 miles an hour, becoming northwest after midnight. Tuesday, sunny. Not as warm with highs in the upper 70s. Tuesday night, mostly clear until midnight, then partly cloudy with a chance of showers after midnight. Lows in the upper 50s. Chance of rain 50%. Wednesday, partly sunny with a 50% chance of showers. Highs around 70. Wednesday night, showers likely. Lows in the mid-50s. Chance of rain 60%. Thursday, mostly cloudy in the morning, then becoming partly sunny. A chance of showers. Highs in the upper 60s. Chance of rain 50%. Thursday night and Friday, partly cloudy.
lows around 50. Highs in the lower 60s. Friday night, partly cloudy until midnight, then becoming mostly clear. Lows in the lower 40s. Saturday, sunny. Highs in the upper 50s. At 10 p.m. in Omaha, it was clear. The temperature was 76 degrees, the dew point 56, and the relative humidity 49%. The wind was south at 16 miles an hour. The pressure was 29.81 inches and rising. Across eastern Nebraska and southwest Iowa, at Plattsmouth, drizzle was falling with a temperature of 74. It was clear with a temperature of 72 at Lincoln, 77 at Offutt Air Force Base, 75 at Millard, 76 at Fremont, and 75 at Columbus. Under clear skies, Blair Airport reported 75, Tacoma reported 75, Nebraska City reported 72, and Red Oak, Iowa reported 70. Here are some observations from across the region. It was clear, with a temperature of 72 at Grand Island, 76 at Norfolk, 76 at Sioux Falls, and 76 at Sioux City. Under clear skies, Des Moines reported 71, Kansas City reported 66, Concordia, Kansas reported 74, and North Platte reported 74. At Valentine, it was partly cloudy, with a temperature of 72. At Denver, it was mostly cloudy, with a temperature of 68. Once again, at 10 p.m. in Omaha, it was 76 degrees under clear skies. Here are the forecast key messages. Summer-like temperatures continue through Monday with widespread temperatures in the 80s and even low 90s. Gusty south winds between 30 minus 40 plus miles per hour this afternoon. Elevated fire weather concerns are possible for northeast Nebraska. A cooling trend begins Tuesday. Our next weather system arrives by midweek, continuing the cooling trend and marking the return of rain chances to the forecast. This is NOAA All Hazards Radio Station KIH 61 in Omaha, Nebraska. The current time is 10:07 p.m. Central Daylight Time. Now for the official National Weather Service forecast for the Omaha and Council Bluffs area. Tonight, clear. Lows in the mid-60s. South winds 10 to 15 miles an hour with gusts up to 30 miles an hour. Sunday, sunny, hot with highs in the upper 80s. South winds 10 to 15 miles an hour with gusts up to 25 miles an hour. Sunday night, partly cloudy. Lows in the upper 60s. South winds 10 to 15 miles an hour with gusts up to 25 miles an hour. Columbus Day, sunny, hot with highs around 90. South winds 10 to 15 miles an hour with gusts up to 25 miles an hour. Monday night, clear. Lows around 60. West winds 5 to 10 miles an hour with gusts up to 20 miles an hour, becoming northwest after midnight. Tuesday, sunny. Not as warm with highs in the upper 70s. Tuesday night, mostly clear until midnight, then partly cloudy with a chance of showers after midnight. Lows in the upper 50s. Chance of rain 50%. Wednesday, partly sunny with a 50% chance of showers. Highs around 70. Wednesday night, showers likely. Lows in the mid-50s. Chance of rain 60%. Thursday, mostly cloudy in the morning, then becoming partly sunny. A chance of showers. Highs in the upper 60s. Chance of rain 50%. Thursday night and Friday, partly cloudy. Lows around 50. Highs in the lower 60s. Friday night, partly cloudy until midnight, then becoming mostly clear. Lows in the lower 40s. Saturday, sunny. Highs in the upper 50s. At 10 p.m. in Omaha, it was clear. The temperature was 76 degrees, the dew point 56, and the relative humidity 49%. The wind was south at 16 miles an hour. The pressure was 29.81 inches and rising.
Across eastern Nebraska and southwest Iowa, at Plattsmouth, drizzle was falling with a temperature of 74. It was clear with a temperature of 72 at Lincoln, 77 at Offutt Air Force Base, 75 at Millard, 76 at Fremont, and 75 at Columbus. Under clear skies, Blair Airport reported 75, Tacoma reported 75, Nebraska City reported 72, and Red Oak, Iowa reported 70. Here are some observations from across the region. It was clear, with a temperature of 72 at Grand Island, 76 at Norfolk, 76 at Sioux Falls, and 76 at Sioux City. Under clear skies, Des Moines reported 71, Kansas City reported 66, Concordia, Kansas reported 74, and North Platte reported 74. At Valentine, it was partly cloudy, with a temperature of 72. At Denver, it was mostly cloudy, with a temperature of 68. Once again, at 10 p.m. in Omaha, it was 76 degrees under clear skies. Here are the forecast key messages. Summer-like temperatures continue through Monday with widespread temperatures in the 80s and even low 90s. Gusty south winds between 30 minus 40 plus miles per hour this afternoon. Elevated fire weather concerns are possible for northeast Nebraska. A cooling trend begins Tuesday. Our next weather system arrives by midweek, continuing the cooling trend and marking the return of rain chances to the forecast. This is NOAA All Hazards radio station KIH 61 in Omaha, Nebraska. The current time is 10:12 p.m. Central Daylight Time. Now for the official National Weather Service forecast for the Omaha and Council Bluffs area. Tonight, clear. Lows in the mid-60s. South winds 10 to 15 miles an hour with gusts up to 30 miles an hour. Sunday, sunny, hot with highs in the upper 80s. South winds 10 to 15 miles an hour with gusts up to 25 miles an hour. Sunday night, partly cloudy. Lows in the upper 60s. South winds 10 to 15 miles an hour with gusts up to 25 miles an hour. Columbus Day, sunny, hot with highs around 90. South winds 10 to 15 miles an hour with gusts up to 25 miles an hour. Monday night, clear. Lows around 60. West winds 5 to 10 miles an hour with gusts up to 20 miles an hour, becoming northwest after midnight. Tuesday, sunny. Not as warm with highs in the upper 70s. Tuesday night, mostly clear until midnight, then partly cloudy with a chance of showers after midnight. Lows in the upper 50s. Chance of rain 50%. Wednesday, partly sunny with a 50% chance of showers. Highs around 70. Wednesday night, showers likely. Lows in the mid-50s. Chance of rain 60%. Thursday, mostly cloudy in the morning, then becoming partly sunny. A chance of showers. Highs in the upper 60s. Chance of rain 50%. Thursday night and Friday, partly cloudy. Lows around 50. Highs in the lower 60s. Friday night, partly cloudy until midnight, then becoming mostly clear. Lows in the lower 40s. Saturday, sunny. Highs in the upper 50s. At 10 p.m. in Omaha, it was clear. The temperature was 76 degrees, the dew point 56, and the relative humidity 49%. The wind was south at 16 miles an hour. The pressure was 29.81 inches and rising. Across eastern Nebraska and southwest Iowa, at Plattsmouth, drizzle was falling with a temperature of 74. It was clear, with a temperature of 72 at Lincoln, 77 at Offutt Air Force Base, 75 at Millard, 76 at Fremont, and 75 at Columbus. Under clear skies, Blair Airport reported 75, Tacoma reported 75, Nebraska City reported 72, and Red Oak, Iowa reported 70. Here are some observations from across the region.
it was clear, with a temperature of 72 at Grand Island, 76 at Norfolk, 76 at Sioux Falls, and 76 at Sioux City. Under clear skies, Des Moines reported 71, Kansas City reported 66, Concordia, Kansas reported 74, and North Platte reported 74. At Valentine, it was partly cloudy, with a temperature of 72. At Denver, it was mostly cloudy, with a temperature of 68. Once again, at 10 p.m. in Omaha, it was 76 degrees under clear skies. Here are the forecast key messages. Summer-like temperatures continue through Monday with widespread temperatures in the 80s and even low 90s. Gusty south winds between 30 minus 40 plus miles per hour this afternoon. Elevated fire weather concerns are possible for northeast Nebraska. A cooling trend begins Tuesday. Our next weather system arrives by midweek, continuing the cooling trend and marking the return of rain chances to the forecast. This is NOAA All Hazards Radio Station KIH 61 in Omaha, Nebraska. The current time is 10:16 p.m. Central Daylight Time. Now for the official National Weather Service forecast for the Omaha and Council Bluffs area. Tonight, clear. Lows in the mid-60s. South winds 10 to 15 miles an hour with gusts up to 30 miles an hour. Sunday, sunny, hot with highs in the upper 80s. South winds 10 to 15 miles an hour with gusts up to 25 miles an hour. Sunday night, partly cloudy. Lows in the upper 60s. South winds 10 to 15 miles an hour with gusts up to 25 miles an hour. Columbus Day, sunny, hot with highs around 90. South winds 10 to 15 miles an hour with gusts up to 25 miles an hour. Monday night, clear. Lows around 60. West winds 5 to 10 miles an hour with gusts up to 20 miles an hour, becoming northwest after midnight. Tuesday, sunny. Not as warm with highs in the upper 70s. Tuesday night, mostly clear until midnight, then partly cloudy with a chance of showers after midnight. Lows in the upper 50s. Chance of rain 50%. Wednesday, partly sunny with a 50% chance of showers. Highs around 70. Wednesday night, showers likely. Lows in the mid-50s. Chance of rain 60%. Thursday, mostly cloudy in the morning, then becoming partly sunny. A chance of showers. Highs in the upper 60s. Chance of rain 50%. Thursday night and Friday, partly cloudy. Lows around 50. Highs in the lower 60s. Friday night, partly cloudy until midnight, then becoming mostly clear. Lows in the lower 40s. Saturday, sunny. Highs in the upper 50s. At 10 p.m. in Omaha, it was clear. The temperature was 76 degrees, the dew point 56, and the relative humidity 49%. The wind was south at 16 miles an hour. The pressure was 29.81 inches and rising. Across eastern Nebraska and southwest Iowa, at Plattsmouth, drizzle was falling with a temperature of 74. It was clear with a temperature of 72 at Lincoln, 77 at Offutt Air Force Base, 75 at Millard, 76 at Fremont, and 75 at Columbus. Under clear skies, Blair Airport reported 75, Tacoma reported 75, Nebraska City reported 72, and Red Oak, Iowa reported 70. Here are some observations from across the region. It was clear, with a temperature of 72 at Grand Island, 76 at Norfolk, 76 at Sioux Falls, and 76 at Sioux City. Under clear skies, Des Moines reported 71, Kansas City reported 66, Concordia, Kansas reported 74, and North Platte reported 74. At Valentine, it was partly cloudy, with a temperature of 72. At Denver, it was mostly cloudy, with a temperature of 68. Once again, at 10 p.m. in Omaha, it was 76 degrees under clear skies.
Here are the forecast key messages. Summer-like temperatures continue through Monday with widespread temperatures in the 80s and even low 90s. Gusty south winds between 30 minus 40 plus miles per hour this afternoon. Elevated fire weather concerns are possible for northeast Nebraska. A cooling trend begins Tuesday. Our next weather system arrives by midweek, continuing the cooling trend and marking the return of rain chances to the forecast. This is NOAA All Hazards radio station KIH 61 in Omaha, Nebraska. The current time is 10:21 p.m. Central Daylight Time. Now for the official National Weather Service forecast for the Omaha and Council Bluffs area. Tonight, clear. Lows in the mid-60s. South winds 10 to 15 miles an hour with gusts up to 30 miles an hour. Sunday, sunny, hot with highs in the upper 80s. South winds 10 to 15 miles an hour with gusts up to 25 miles an hour. Sunday night, partly cloudy. Lows in the upper 60s. South winds 10 to 15 miles an hour with gusts up to 25 miles an hour. Columbus Day, sunny, hot with highs around 90. South winds 10 to 15 miles an hour with gusts up to 25 miles an hour. Monday night, clear. Lows around 60. West winds 5 to 10 miles an hour with gusts up to 20 miles an hour, becoming northwest after midnight. Tuesday, sunny. Not as warm with highs in the upper 70s. Tuesday night, mostly clear until midnight, then partly cloudy with a chance of showers after midnight. Lows in the upper 50s. Chance of rain 50%. Wednesday, partly sunny with a 50% chance of showers. Highs around 70. Wednesday night, showers likely. Lows in the mid-50s. Chance of rain 60%. Thursday, mostly cloudy in the morning, then becoming partly sunny. A chance of showers. Highs in the upper 60s. Chance of rain 50%. Thursday night and Friday, partly cloudy. Lows around 50. Highs in the lower 60s. Friday night, partly cloudy until midnight, then becoming mostly clear. Lows in the lower 40s. Saturday, sunny. Highs in the upper 50s. At 10 p.m. in Omaha, it was clear. The temperature was 76 degrees, the dew point 56, and the relative humidity 49%. The wind was south at 16 miles an hour. The pressure was 29.81 inches and rising. Across eastern Nebraska and southwest Iowa, at Plattsmouth, drizzle was falling with a temperature of 74. It was clear with a temperature of 72 at Lincoln, 77 at Offutt Air Force Base, 75 at Millard, 76 at Fremont, and 75 at Columbus. Under clear skies, Blair Airport reported 75, Tacoma reported 75, Nebraska City reported 72, and Red Oak, Iowa reported 70. Here are some observations from across the region. It was clear, with a temperature of 72 at Grand Island, 76 at Norfolk, 76 at Sioux Falls, and 76 at Sioux City. Under clear skies, Des Moines reported 71, Kansas City reported 66, Concordia, Kansas reported 74, and North Platte reported 74. At Valentine, it was partly cloudy, with a temperature of 72. At Denver, it was mostly cloudy, with a temperature of 68. Once again, at 10 p.m. in Omaha, it was 76 degrees under clear skies. Here are the forecast key messages. Summer-like temperatures continue through Monday with widespread temperatures in the 80s and even low 90s. Gusty south winds between 30 minus 40 plus miles per hour this afternoon. Elevated fire weather concerns are possible for northeast Nebraska. A cooling trend begins Tuesday. Our next weather system arrives by midweek, continuing the cooling trend and marking the return of rain chances to the forecast. This is NOAA All Hazards radio station KIH 61 in Omaha, Nebraska.
The current time is 10:25 p.m. Central Daylight Time. Now for the official National Weather Service forecast for the Omaha and Council Bluffs area. Tonight, clear. Lows in the mid-60s. South winds 10 to 15 miles an hour with gusts up to 30 miles an hour. Sunday, sunny, hot with highs in the upper 80s. South winds 10 to 15 miles an hour with gusts up to 25 miles an hour. Sunday night, partly cloudy. Lows in the upper 60s. South winds 10 to 15 miles an hour with gusts up to 25 miles an hour. Columbus Day, sunny, hot with highs around 90. South winds 10 to 15 miles an hour with gusts up to 25 miles an hour. Monday night, clear. Lows around 60. West winds 5 to 10 miles an hour with gusts up to 20 miles an hour, becoming northwest after midnight. Tuesday, sunny. Not as warm with highs in the upper 70s. Tuesday night, mostly clear until midnight, then partly cloudy with a chance of showers after midnight. Lows in the upper 50s. Chance of rain 50%. Wednesday, partly sunny with a 50% chance of showers. Highs around 70. Wednesday night, showers likely. Lows in the mid-50s. Chance of rain 60%. Thursday, mostly cloudy in the morning, then becoming partly sunny. A chance of showers. Highs in the upper 60s. Chance of rain 50%. Thursday night and Friday, partly cloudy. Lows around 50. Highs in the lower 60s. Friday night, partly cloudy until midnight, then becoming mostly clear. Lows in the lower 40s. Saturday, sunny. Highs in the upper 50s. At 10 p.m. in Omaha, it was clear. The temperature was 76 degrees, the dew point 56, and the relative humidity 49%. The wind was south at 16 miles an hour. The pressure was 29.81 inches and rising. Across eastern Nebraska and southwest Iowa, at Plattsmouth, drizzle was falling, with a temperature of 74. It was clear, with a temperature of 72 at Lincoln, 77 at Offutt Air Force Base, 75 at Millard, 76 at Fremont, and 75 at Columbus. Under clear skies, Blair Airport reported 75, Tacoma reported 75, Nebraska City reported 72, and Red Oak, Iowa reported 70. Here are some observations from across the region. It was clear, with a temperature of 72 at Grand Island, 76 at Norfolk, 76 at Sioux Falls, and 76 at Sioux City. Under clear skies, Des Moines reported 71, Kansas City reported 66, Concordia, Kansas reported 74, and North Platte reported 74. At Valentine, it was partly cloudy, with a temperature of 72. At Denver, it was mostly cloudy, with a temperature of 68. Once again, at 10 p.m. in Omaha, it was 76 degrees under clear skies. Here are the forecast key messages. Summer-like temperatures continue through Monday with widespread temperatures in the 80s and even low 90s. Gusty south winds between 30 minus 40 plus miles per hour this afternoon. Elevated fire weather concerns are possible for northeast Nebraska. A cooling trend begins Tuesday. Our next weather system arrives by midweek, continuing the cooling trend and marking the return of rain chances to the forecast. This is NOAA All Hazards radio station KIH-61 in Omaha, Nebraska. The current time is 10:29 p.m. Central Daylight Time. Now for the official National Weather Service forecast for the Omaha and Council Bluffs area. Tonight, clear. Lows in the mid-60s. South winds 10 to 15 miles an hour with gusts up to 30 miles an hour. Sunday, sunny, hot with highs in the upper 80s. South winds 10 to 15 miles an hour with gusts up to 25 miles an hour. Sunday night, partly cloudy. Lows in the upper 60s.
south winds 10 to 15 miles an hour with gusts up to 25 miles an hour. Columbus Day, sunny, hot with highs around 90. South winds 10 to 15 miles an hour with gusts up to 25 miles an hour. Monday night, clear. Lows around 60. West winds 5 to 10 miles an hour with gusts up to 20 miles an hour, becoming northwest after midnight. Tuesday, sunny. Not as warm with highs in the upper 70s. Tuesday night, mostly clear until midnight, then partly cloudy with a chance of showers after midnight. Lows in the upper 50s. Chance of rain 50%. Wednesday, partly sunny with a 50% chance of showers. Highs around 70. Wednesday night, showers likely. Lows in the mid-50s. Chance of rain 60%. Thursday, mostly cloudy in the morning, then becoming partly sunny. A chance of showers. Highs in the upper 60s. Chance of rain 50%. Thursday night and Friday, partly cloudy. Lows around 50. Highs in the lower 60s. Friday night, partly cloudy until midnight, then becoming mostly clear. Lows in the lower 40s. Saturday, sunny. Highs in the upper 50s. At 10 p.m. in Omaha, it was clear. The temperature was 76 degrees, the dew point 56, and the relative humidity 49%. The wind was south at 16 miles an hour. The pressure was 29.81 inches and rising. Across eastern Nebraska and southwest Iowa, at Plattsmouth, drizzle was falling with a temperature of 74. It was clear with a temperature of 72 at Lincoln, 77 at Offutt Air Force Base, 75 at Millard, 76 at Fremont, and 75 at Columbus. Under clear skies, Blair Airport reported 75, Tacoma reported 75, Nebraska City reported 72, and Red Oak, Iowa reported 70. Here are some observations from across the region. It was clear, with a temperature of 72 at Grand Island, 76 at Norfolk, 76 at Sioux Falls, and 76 at Sioux City. Under clear skies, Des Moines reported 71, Kansas City reported 66, Concordia, Kansas reported 74, and North Platte reported 74. At Valentine, it was partly cloudy, with a temperature of 72. At Denver, it was mostly cloudy, with a temperature of 68. Once again, at 10 p.m. in Omaha, it was 76 degrees under clear skies. Here are the forecast key messages. Summer-like temperatures continue through Monday with widespread temperatures in the 80s and even low 90s. Gusty south winds between 30 minus 40 plus miles per hour this afternoon. Elevated fire weather concerns are possible for northeast Nebraska. A cooling trend begins Tuesday. Our next weather system arrives by midweek, continuing the cooling trend and marking the return of rain chances to the forecast. This is NOAA All Hazards Radio Station KIH 61 in Omaha, Nebraska. The current time is 10:34 p.m. Central Daylight Time. Now for the official National Weather Service forecast for the Omaha and Council Bluffs area. Tonight, clear. Lows in the mid-60s. South winds 10 to 15 miles an hour with gusts up to 30 miles an hour. Sunday, sunny, hot with highs in the upper 80s. South winds 10 to 15 miles an hour with gusts up to 25 miles an hour. Sunday night, partly cloudy. Lows in the upper 60s. South winds 10 to 15 miles an hour with gusts up to 25 miles an hour. Columbus Day, sunny, hot with highs around 90. South winds 10 to 15 miles an hour with gusts up to 25 miles an hour. Monday night, clear. Lows around 60. West winds 5 to 10 miles an hour with gusts up to 20 miles an hour, becoming northwest after midnight. Tuesday, sunny. Not as warm with highs in the upper 70s.
Tuesday night, mostly clear until midnight, then partly cloudy with a chance of showers after midnight. Lows in the upper 50s. Chance of rain 50%. Wednesday, partly sunny with a 50% chance of showers. Highs around 70. Wednesday night, showers likely. Lows in the mid-50s. Chance of rain 60%. Thursday, mostly cloudy in the morning, then becoming partly sunny. A chance of showers. Highs in the upper 60s. Chance of rain 50%. Thursday night and Friday, partly cloudy. Lows around 50. Highs in the lower 60s. Friday night, partly cloudy until midnight, then becoming mostly clear. Lows in the lower 40s. Saturday, sunny. Highs in the upper 50s. This is NOAA All Hazards radio station KIH-61 serving the following counties in Nebraska and Iowa. Douglas, Sarpy, Washington, Cass, Odo, Burt, Dodge, Saunders, Harrison, Pottawatomie, and Mills. At 10 p.m. in Omaha, it was clear. The temperature was 76 degrees, the dew point 56, and the relative humidity 49%. The wind was south at 16 miles an hour. The pressure was 29.81 inches and rising. Across eastern Nebraska and southwest Iowa, at Plattsmouth, drizzle was falling with a temperature of 74. It was clear with a temperature of 72 at Lincoln, 77 at Offutt Air Force Base, 75 at Millard, 76 at Fremont, and 75 at Columbus. Under clear skies, Blair Airport reported 75, Takema reported 75, Nebraska City reported 72, and Red Oak, Iowa reported 70. Here are some observations from across the region. It was clear, with a temperature of 72 at Grand Island, 76 at Norfolk, 76 at Sioux Falls, and 76 at Sioux City. Under clear skies, Des Moines reported 71, Kansas City reported 66, Concordia, Kansas reported 74, and North Platte reported 74. At Valentine, it was partly cloudy, with a temperature of 72. At Denver, it was mostly cloudy, with a temperature of 68. Once again, at 10 p.m. in Omaha, it was 76 degrees under clear skies. Here are the forecast key messages. Summer-like temperatures continue through Monday with widespread temperatures in the 80s and even low 90s. Gusty south winds between 30 minus 40 plus miles per hour this afternoon. Elevated fire weather concerns are possible for northeast Nebraska. A cooling trend begins Tuesday. Our next weather system arrives by midweek, continuing the cooling trend and marking the return of rain chances to the forecast. This is NOAA All Hazards radio station KIH-61 in Omaha, Nebraska. The current time is 10:38 p.m. Central Daylight Time. Now for the official National Weather Service forecast for the Omaha and Council Bluffs area. Tonight, clear. Lows in the mid-60s. South winds 10 to 15 miles an hour with gusts up to 30 miles an hour. Sunday, sunny, hot with highs in the upper 80s. South winds 10 to 15 miles an hour with gusts up to 25 miles an hour. Sunday night, partly cloudy. Lows in the upper 60s. South winds 10 to 15 miles an hour with gusts up to 25 miles an hour. Columbus Day, sunny, hot with highs around 90. South winds 10 to 15 miles an hour with gusts up to 25 miles an hour. Monday night, clear. Lows around 60. West winds 5 to 10 miles an hour with gusts up to 20 miles an hour, becoming northwest after midnight. Tuesday, sunny. Not as warm with highs in the upper 70s. Tuesday night, mostly clear until midnight, then partly cloudy with a chance of showers after midnight. Lows in the upper 50s. Chance of rain 50%. Wednesday, partly sunny with a 50% chance of showers. Highs around 70. Wednesday night, showers likely.
Lows in the mid-50s. Chance of rain 60%. Thursday, mostly cloudy in the morning, then becoming partly sunny. A chance of showers. Highs in the upper 60s. Chance of rain 50%. Thursday night and Friday, partly cloudy. Lows around 50. Highs in the lower 60s. Friday night, partly cloudy until midnight, then becoming mostly clear. Lows in the lower 40s. Saturday, sunny. Highs in the upper 50s. At 10 p.m. in Omaha, it was clear. The temperature was 76 degrees, the dew point 56, and the relative humidity 49%. The wind was south at 16 miles an hour. The pressure was 29.81 inches and rising. Across eastern Nebraska and southwest Iowa, at Plattsmouth, drizzle was falling with a temperature of 74. It was clear, with a temperature of 72 at Lincoln, 77 at Offutt Air Force Base, 75 at Millard, 76 at Fremont, and 75 at Columbus. Under clear skies, Blair Airport reported 75, Tacoma reported 75, Nebraska City reported 72, and Red Oak, Iowa reported 70. Here are some observations from across the region. It was clear, with a temperature of 72 at Grand Island, 76 at Norfolk, 76 at Sioux Falls, and 76 at Sioux City. Under clear skies, Des Moines reported 71, Kansas City reported 66, Concordia, Kansas reported 74, and North Platte reported 74. At Valentine, it was partly cloudy, with a temperature of 72. At Denver, it was mostly cloudy, with a temperature of 68. Once again, at 10 p.m. in Omaha, it was 76 degrees under clear skies. Here are the forecast key messages. Summer-like temperatures continue through Monday with widespread temperatures in the 80s and even low 90s. Gusty south winds between 30 minus 40 plus miles per hour this afternoon. Elevated fire weather concerns are possible for northeast Nebraska. A cooling trend begins Tuesday. Our next weather system arrives by midweek, continuing the cooling trend and marking the return of rain chances to the forecast. This is NOAA All Hazards radio station KIH 61 in Omaha, Nebraska. The current time is 10:43 p.m. Central Daylight Time. Now for the official National Weather Service forecast for the Omaha and Council Bluffs area. Tonight, clear. Lows in the mid-60s. South winds 10 to 15 miles an hour with gusts up to 30 miles an hour. Sunday, sunny, hot with highs in the upper 80s. South winds 10 to 15 miles an hour with gusts up to 25 miles an hour. Sunday night, partly cloudy. Lows in the upper 60s. South winds 10 to 15 miles an hour with gusts up to 25 miles an hour. Columbus Day, sunny, hot with highs around 90. South winds 10 to 15 miles an hour with gusts up to 25 miles an hour. Monday night, clear. Lows around 60. West winds 5 to 10 miles an hour with gusts up to 20 miles an hour, becoming northwest after midnight. Tuesday, sunny. Not as warm with highs in the upper 70s. Tuesday night, mostly clear until midnight, then partly cloudy with a chance of showers after midnight. Lows in the upper 50s. Chance of rain 50%. Wednesday, partly sunny with a 50% chance of showers. Highs around 70. Wednesday night, showers likely. Lows in the mid-50s. Chance of rain 60%. Thursday, mostly cloudy in the morning, then becoming partly sunny. A chance of showers. Highs in the upper 60s. Chance of rain 50%. Thursday night and Friday, partly cloudy. Lows around 50. Highs in the lower 60s. Friday night, partly cloudy until midnight, then becoming mostly clear. Lows in the lower 40s. Saturday, sunny. Highs in the upper 50s.
At 10 p.m. in Omaha, it was clear. The temperature was 76 degrees, the dew point 56, and the relative humidity 49%.

Ponca City reported 72, and Red Oak, Iowa reported 70. Here are some observations from across the region. It was clear, with a temperature of 72 at Grand Island, 76 at Norfolk, 76 at Sioux Falls, and 76 at Sioux City. Under clear skies, Des Moines reported 71, Kansas City reported 66, Concordia, Kansas reported 74, and North Platte reported 74. At Valentine, it was partly cloudy, with a temperature of 72. At Denver, it was mostly cloudy, with a temperature of 68. Once again, at 10 p.m. in Omaha, it was 76 degrees under clear skies. Here are the forecast key messages. Summer-like temperatures continue through Monday with widespread temperatures in the 80s and even low 90s. Gusty south winds between 30 minus 40 plus miles per hour this afternoon. Elevated fire weather concerns are possible for northeast Nebraska. A cooling trend begins Tuesday. Our next weather system arrives by midweek, continuing the cooling trend and marking the return of rain chances to the forecast. This is NOAA All Hazards Radio Station KIH 61 in Omaha, Nebraska. The current time is 10:47 p.m. Central Daylight Time. Now for the official National Weather Service forecast for the Omaha and Council Bluffs area. Tonight, clear. Lows in the mid-60s. South winds 10 to 15 miles an hour with gusts up to 30 miles an hour. Sunday, sunny, hot with highs in the upper 80s. South winds 10 to 15 miles an hour with gusts up to 25 miles an hour. Sunday night, partly cloudy. Lows in the upper 60s. South winds 10 to 15 miles an hour with gusts up to 25 miles an hour. Columbus Day, sunny, hot with highs around 90. South winds 10 to 15 miles an hour with gusts up to 25 miles an hour. Monday night, clear. Lows around 60. West winds 5 to 10 miles an hour with gusts up to 20 miles an hour, becoming northwest after midnight. Tuesday, sunny. Not as warm with highs in the upper 70s. Tuesday night, mostly clear until midnight, then partly cloudy with a chance of showers after midnight. Lows in the upper 50s. Chance of rain 50%. Wednesday, partly sunny with a 50% chance of showers. Highs around 70. Wednesday night, showers likely. Lows in the mid-50s. Chance of rain 60%. Thursday, mostly cloudy in the morning, then becoming partly sunny. A chance of showers. Highs in the upper 60s. Chance of rain 50%. Thursday night and Friday, partly cloudy. Lows around 50. Highs in the lower 60s. Friday night, partly cloudy until midnight, then becoming mostly clear. Lows in the lower 40s. Saturday, sunny. Highs in the upper 50s. At 10 p.m. in Omaha, it was clear. The temperature was 76 degrees, the dew point 56, and the relative humidity 49%. The wind was south at 16 miles an hour. The pressure was 29.81 inches and rising. Across eastern Nebraska and southwest Iowa, at Plattsmouth, drizzle was falling with a temperature of 74. It was clear with a temperature of 72 at Lincoln, 77 at Offutt Air Force Base, 75 at Millard, 76 at Fremont, and 75 at Columbus. Under clear skies, Blair Airport reported 75, Tacoma reported 75, Nebraska City reported 72, and Red Oak, Iowa reported 70. Here are some observations from across the region. It was clear, with a temperature of 72 at Grand Island, 76 at Norfolk, 76 at Sioux Falls, and 76 at Sioux City. Under clear skies, Des Moines reported 71, Kansas City reported 66, Concordia, Kansas reported 74, and North Platte reported 74. At Valentine, it was partly cloudy, with a temperature of 72. At Denver, it was mostly cloudy, with a

68. Once again, at 10 p.m. in Omaha, it was 76 degrees under clear skies. Here are the forecast key messages. Summer-like temperatures continue through Monday with widespread temperatures in the 80s and even low 90s. Gusty south winds between 30 minus 40 plus miles per hour this afternoon. Elevated fire weather concerns are possible for northeast Nebraska. A cooling trend begins Tuesday. Our next weather system arrives by midweek, continuing the cooling trend and marking the return of rain chances to the forecast. This is NOAA All Hazards radio station KIH 61 in Omaha, Nebraska. The current time is 10:51 p.m. Central Daylight Time. Now for the official National Weather Service forecast for the Omaha and Council Bluffs area. Tonight, clear. Lows in the mid-60s. South winds 10 to 15 miles an hour with gusts up to 30 miles an hour. Sunday, sunny, hot with highs in the upper 80s. South winds 10 to 15 miles an hour with gusts up to 25 miles an hour. Sunday night, partly cloudy. Lows in the upper 60s. South winds 10 to 15 miles an hour with gusts up to 25 miles an hour. Columbus Day, sunny, hot with highs around 90. South winds 10 to 15 miles an hour with gusts up to 25 miles an hour. Monday night, clear. Lows around 60. West winds 5 to 10 miles an hour with gusts up to 20 miles an hour, becoming northwest after midnight. Tuesday, sunny. Not as warm with highs in the upper 70s. Tuesday night, mostly clear until midnight, then partly cloudy with a chance of showers after midnight. Lows in the upper 50s. Chance of rain 50%. Wednesday, partly sunny with a 50% chance of showers. Highs around 70. Wednesday night, showers likely. Lows in the mid-50s. Chance of rain 60%. Thursday, mostly cloudy in the morning, then becoming partly sunny. A chance of showers. Highs in the upper 60s. Chance of rain 50%. Thursday night and Friday, partly cloudy. Lows around 50. Highs in the lower 60s. Friday night, partly cloudy until midnight, then becoming mostly clear. Lows in the lower 40s. Saturday, sunny. Highs in the upper 50s. At 10 p.m. in Omaha, it was clear. The temperature was 76 degrees, the dew point 56, and the relative humidity 49%. The wind was south at 16 miles an hour. The pressure was 29.81 inches and rising. Across eastern Nebraska and southwest Iowa, at Plattsmouth, drizzle was falling with a temperature of 74. It was clear with a temperature of 72 at Lincoln, 77 at Offutt Air Force Base, 75 at Millard, 76 at Fremont, and 75 at Columbus. Under clear skies, Blair Airport reported 75, Tacoma reported 75, Nebraska City reported 72, and Red Oak, Iowa reported 70. Here are some observations from across the region. It was clear, with a temperature of 72 at Grand Island, 76 at Norfolk, 76 at Sioux Falls, and 76 at Sioux City. Under clear skies, Des Moines reported 71, Kansas City reported 66, Concordia, Kansas reported 74, and North Platte reported 74. At Valentine, it was partly cloudy, with a temperature of 72. At Denver, it was mostly cloudy, with a temperature of 68. Once again, at 10 p.m. in Omaha, it was 76 degrees under clear skies. Here are the forecast key messages. Summer-like temperatures continue through Monday with widespread temperatures in the 80s and even low 90s. Gusty south winds between 30 minus 40 plus miles per hour this afternoon. Elevated fire weather concerns are possible for northeast Nebraska. A cooling trend begins Tuesday. Our next weather system arrives by midweek,
continuing the cooling trend and marking the return of rain chances to the forecast. This is NOAA All Hazards radio station KIH 61 in Omaha, Nebraska. The current time is 10:56 p.m. Central Daylight Time. Now for the official National Weather Service forecast for the Omaha and Council Bluffs area. Tonight, clear. Lows in the mid-60s. South winds 10 to 15 miles an hour with gusts up to 30 miles an hour. Sunday, sunny, hot with highs in the upper 80s. South winds 10 to 15 miles an hour with gusts up to 25 miles an hour. Sunday night, partly cloudy. Lows in the upper 60s. South winds 10 to 15 miles an hour with gusts up to 25 miles an hour. Columbus Day, sunny, hot with highs around 90. South winds 10 to 15 miles an hour with gusts up to 25 miles an hour. Monday night, clear. Lows around 60. West winds 5 to 10 miles an hour with gusts up to 20 miles an hour, becoming northwest after midnight. Tuesday, sunny. Not as warm with highs in the upper 70s. Tuesday night, mostly clear until midnight, then partly cloudy with a chance of showers after midnight. Lows in the upper 50s. Chance of rain 50%. Wednesday, partly sunny with a 50% chance of showers. Highs around 70. Wednesday night, showers likely. Lows in the mid-50s. Chance of rain 60%. Thursday, mostly cloudy in the morning, then becoming partly sunny. A chance of showers. Highs in the upper 60s. Chance of rain 50%. Thursday night and Friday, partly cloudy. Lows around 50. Highs in the lower 60s. Friday night, partly cloudy until midnight, then becoming mostly clear. Lows in the lower 40s. Saturday, sunny. Highs in the upper 50s. At 10 p.m. in Omaha, it was clear. The temperature was 76 degrees, the dew point 56, and the relative humidity 49%. The wind was south at 16 miles an hour. The pressure was 29.81 inches and rising. Across eastern Nebraska and southwest Iowa, at Plattsmouth, drizzle was falling with a temperature of 74. It was clear, with a temperature of 72 at Lincoln, 77 at Offutt Air Force Base, 75 at Millard, 76 at Fremont, and 75 at Columbus. Under clear skies, Blair Airport reported 75, Tacoma reported 75, Nebraska City reported 72, and Red Oak, Iowa reported 70. Here are some observations from across the region. It was clear, with a temperature of 72 at Grand Island, 76 at Norfolk, 76 at Sioux Falls, and 76 at Sioux City. Under clear skies, Des Moines reported 71, Kansas City reported 66, Concordia, Kansas reported 74, and North Platte reported 74. At Valentine, it was partly cloudy, with a temperature of 72. At Denver, it was mostly cloudy, with a temperature of 68. Once again, at 10 p.m. in Omaha, it was 76 degrees under clear skies. Here are the forecast key messages. Summer-like temperatures continue through Monday with widespread temperatures in the 80s and even low 90s. Gusty south winds between 30 minus 40 plus miles per hour this afternoon. Elevated fire weather concerns are possible for northeast Nebraska. A cooling trend begins Tuesday. Our next weather system arrives by midweek, continuing the cooling trend and marking the return of rain chances to the forecast. This is NOAA All Hazards radio station KIH 61 in Omaha, Nebraska. The current time is 11 p.m. Central Daylight Time. Now for the official National Weather Service forecast for the Omaha and Council Bluffs area. Tonight, clear. Lows in the mid-60s. South winds 10 to 15 miles an hour with gusts up to 30 miles an hour. Sunday, sunny, hot with highs in the upper 80s.
south winds 10 to 15 miles an hour with gusts up to 25 miles an hour. Sunday night, partly cloudy. Lows in the upper 60s. South winds 10 to 15 miles an hour with gusts up to 25 miles an hour. Columbus Day, sunny, hot with highs around 90. South winds 10 to 15 miles an hour with gusts up to 25 miles an hour. Monday night, clear. Lows around 60. West winds 5 to 10 miles an hour with gusts up to 20 miles an hour, becoming northwest after midnight. Tuesday, sunny. Not as warm with highs in the upper 70s. Tuesday night, mostly clear until midnight, then partly cloudy with a chance of showers after midnight. Lows in the upper 50s. Chance of rain 50%. Wednesday, partly sunny with a 50% chance of showers. Highs around 70. Wednesday night, showers likely. Lows in the mid-50s. Chance of rain 60%. Thursday, mostly cloudy in the morning, then becoming partly sunny. A chance of showers. Highs in the upper 60s. Chance of rain 50%. Thursday night and Friday, partly cloudy. Lows around 50. Highs in the lower 60s. Friday night, partly cloudy until midnight, then becoming mostly clear. Lows in the lower 40s. Saturday, sunny. Highs in the upper 50s. Here are the forecast key messages. Summer-like temperatures continue through Monday with widespread temperatures in the 80s and even low 90s. Gusty south winds between 30 minus 40 plus miles per hour this afternoon. Elevated fire weather concerns are possible for northeast Nebraska. A cooling trend begins Tuesday. Our next weather system arrives by midweek, continuing the cooling trend and marking the return of rain chances to the forecast. This is NOAA All Hazards radio station KIH 61 in Omaha, Nebraska. The current time is 11:03 p.m. Central Daylight Time. Now for the official National Weather Service forecast for the Omaha and Council Bluffs area. Tonight, clear. Lows in the mid-60s. South winds 10 to 15 miles an hour with gusts up to 30 miles an hour. Sunday, sunny, hot with highs in the upper 80s. South winds 10 to 15 miles an hour with gusts up to 25 miles an hour. Sunday night, partly cloudy. Lows in the upper 60s. South winds 10 to 15 miles an hour with gusts up to 25 miles an hour. Columbus Day, sunny, hot with highs around 90. South winds 10 to 15 miles an hour with gusts up to 25 miles an hour. Monday night, clear. Lows around 60. West winds 5 to 10 miles an hour with gusts up to 20 miles an hour, becoming northwest after midnight. Tuesday, sunny. Not as warm with highs in the upper 70s. Tuesday night, mostly clear until midnight, then partly cloudy with a chance of showers after midnight. Lows in the upper 50s. Chance of rain 50%. Wednesday, partly sunny with a 50% chance of showers. Highs around 70. Wednesday night, showers likely. Lows in the mid-50s. Chance of rain 60%. Thursday, mostly cloudy in the morning, then becoming partly sunny. A chance of showers. Highs in the upper 60s. Chance of rain 50%. Thursday night and Friday, partly cloudy. Lows around 50. Highs in the lower 60s. Friday night, partly cloudy until midnight, then becoming mostly clear. Lows in the lower 40s. Saturday, sunny. Highs in the upper 50s. At 11 p.m. in Omaha, it was clear. The temperature was 75 degrees, the dew point 55, and the relative humidity 49%. The wind was south at 20 miles an hour, gusting to 28. The pressure was 29.81 inches and steady.
Across eastern Nebraska and southwest Iowa, at Plattsmouth, drizzle was falling with a temperature of 74. It was clear with a temperature of 70 at Lincoln, 75 at Offutt Air Force Base, 74 at Millard, 74 at Fremont, and 73 at Columbus. Under clear skies, Blair Airport reported 75, Tacoma reported 73, Nebraska City reported 71, and Red Oak, Iowa reported 70. Here are some observations from across the region. At Sioux City, rain was falling with a temperature of 78. It was clear with a temperature of 70 at Grand Island, 74 at Norfolk, 74 at Sioux Falls, and 70 at Des Moines. Under clear skies, Kansas City reported 66, Concordia, Kansas reported 73, and North Platte reported 72. At Valentine, it was partly cloudy, with a temperature of 70. At Denver, it was mostly cloudy, with a temperature of 65. Once again, at 11 p.m. in Omaha, it was 75 degrees under clear skies. Here are the forecast key messages. Summer-like temperatures continue through Monday with widespread temperatures in the 80s and even low 90s. Gusty south winds between 30 minus 40 plus miles per hour this afternoon. Elevated fire weather concerns are possible for northeast Nebraska. A cooling trend begins Tuesday. Our next weather system arrives by midweek, continuing the cooling trend and marking the return of rain chances to the forecast. This is NOAA All Hazards Radio Station KIH 61 in Omaha, Nebraska. The current time is 11:07 p.m. Central Daylight Time. Now for the official National Weather Service forecast for the Omaha and Council Bluffs area. Tonight, clear. Lows in the mid-60s. South winds 10 to 15 miles an hour with gusts up to 30 miles an hour. Sunday, sunny, hot with highs in the upper 80s. South winds 10 to 15 miles an hour with gusts up to 25 miles an hour. Sunday night, partly cloudy. Lows in the upper 60s. South winds 10 to 15 miles an hour with gusts up to 25 miles an hour. Columbus Day, sunny, hot with highs around 90. South winds 10 to 15 miles an hour with gusts up to 25 miles an hour. Monday night, clear. Lows around 60. West winds 5 to 10 miles an hour with gusts up to 20 miles an hour, becoming northwest after midnight. Tuesday, sunny. Not as warm with highs in the upper 70s. Tuesday night, mostly clear until midnight, then partly cloudy with a chance of showers after midnight. Lows in the upper 50s. Chance of rain 50%. Wednesday, partly sunny with a 50% chance of showers. Highs around 70. Wednesday night, showers likely. Lows in the mid-50s. Chance of rain 60%. Thursday, mostly cloudy in the morning, then becoming partly sunny. A chance of showers. Highs in the upper 60s. Chance of rain 50%. Thursday night and Friday, partly cloudy. Lows around 50. Highs in the lower 60s. Friday night, partly cloudy until midnight, then becoming mostly clear. Lows in the lower 40s. Saturday, sunny. Highs in the upper 50s. At 11 p.m. in Omaha, it was clear. The temperature was 75 degrees, the dew point 55, and the relative humidity 49%. The wind was south at 20 miles an hour, gusting to 28. The pressure was 29.81 inches and steady. Across eastern Nebraska and southwest Iowa, at Plattsmouth, drizzle was falling with a temperature of 74. It was clear with a temperature of 70 at Lincoln, 75 at Offutt Air Force Base, 74 at Millard, 74 at Fremont, and 73 at Columbus. Under clear skies, Blair Airport reported 75, Tacoma reported 73, Nebraska City reported 71, and Red Oak, Iowa reported 70. Here are some observations from across the region.
At Sioux City, rain was falling with a temperature of 78. It was clear with a temperature of 70 at Grand Island, 74 at Norfolk, 74 at Sioux Falls, and 70 at Des Moines. Under clear skies, Kansas City reported 66, Concordia, Kansas reported 73, and North Platte reported 72. At Valentine, it was partly cloudy with a temperature of 70. At Denver, it was mostly cloudy with a temperature of 65. Once again, at 11 p.m. in Omaha, it was 75 degrees under clear skies. Here are the forecast key messages. Summer-like temperatures continue through Monday with widespread temperatures in the 80s and even low 90s. Gusty south winds between 30 minus 40 plus miles per hour this afternoon. Elevated fire weather concerns are possible for northeast Nebraska. A cooling trend begins Tuesday. Our next weather system arrives by midweek, continuing the cooling trend and marking the return of rain chances to the forecast. This is NOAA All Hazards Radio Station KIH 61 in Omaha, Nebraska. The current time is 11:12 p.m. Central Daylight Time. Now for the official National Weather Service forecast for the Omaha and Council Bluffs area. Tonight, clear. Lows in the mid-60s. South winds 10 to 15 miles an hour with gusts up to 30 miles an hour. Sunday, sunny, hot with highs in the upper 80s. South winds 10 to 15 miles an hour with gusts up to 25 miles an hour. Sunday night, partly cloudy. Lows in the upper 60s. South winds 10 to 15 miles an hour with gusts up to 25 miles an hour. Columbus Day, sunny, hot with highs around 90. South winds 10 to 15 miles an hour with gusts up to 25 miles an hour. Monday night, clear. Lows around 60. West winds 5 to 10 miles an hour with gusts up to 20 miles an hour, becoming northwest after midnight. Tuesday, sunny. Not as warm with highs in the upper 70s. Tuesday night, mostly clear until midnight, then partly cloudy with a chance of showers after midnight. Lows in the upper 50s. Chance of rain 50%. Wednesday, partly sunny with a 50% chance of showers. Highs around 70. Wednesday night, showers likely. Lows in the mid-50s. Chance of rain 60%. Thursday, mostly cloudy in the morning, then becoming partly sunny. A chance of showers. Highs in the upper 60s. Chance of rain 50%. Thursday night and Friday, partly cloudy. Lows around 50. Highs in the lower 60s. Friday night, partly cloudy until midnight, then becoming mostly clear. Lows in the lower 40s. Saturday, sunny. Highs in the upper 50s. At 11 p.m. in Omaha, it was clear. The temperature was 75 degrees, the dew point 55, and the relative humidity 49%. The wind was south at 20 miles an hour, gusting to 28. The pressure was 29.81 inches and steady. Across eastern Nebraska and southwest Iowa, at Plattsmouth, drizzle was falling with a temperature of 74. It was clear with a temperature of 70 at Lincoln, 75 at Offutt Air Force Base, 74 at Millard, 74 at Fremont, and 73 at Columbus. Under clear skies, Blair Airport reported 75, Tacoma reported 73, Nebraska City reported 71, and Red Oak, Iowa reported 70. Here are some observations from across the region. At Sioux City, rain was falling with a temperature of 78. It was clear with a temperature of 70 at Grand Island, 74 at Norfolk, 74 at Sioux Falls, and 70 at Des Moines. Under clear skies, Kansas City reported 66, Concordia, Kansas reported 73, and North Platte reported 72. At Valentine, it was partly cloudy, with a temperature of 70. At Denver, it was mostly cloudy, with a temperature of 65.
Once again, at 11 p.m. in Omaha, it was 75 degrees under clear skies. Here are the forecast key messages. Summer-like temperatures continue through Monday with widespread temperatures in the 80s and even low 90s. Gusty south winds between 30 minus 40 plus miles per hour this afternoon. Elevated fire weather concerns are possible for northeast Nebraska. A cooling trend begins Tuesday. Our next weather system arrives by midweek, continuing the cooling trend and marking the return of rain chances to the forecast. This is NOAA All Hazards radio station KIH 61 in Omaha, Nebraska. The current time is 11:16 p.m. Central Daylight Time. Now for the official National Weather Service forecast for the Omaha and Council Bluffs area. Rest of tonight, clear. Lows in the upper 60s. South winds 10 to 15 miles an hour with gusts up to 25 miles an hour. Sunday, mostly sunny. Hot with highs in the upper 80s. South winds 15 to 20 miles an hour. Sunday night, partly cloudy until midnight, then clearing. Lows in the lower 70s. South winds 10 to 15 miles an hour with gusts up to 25 miles an hour. Columbus Day, sunny, hot with highs around 90. South winds 10 to 15 miles an hour with gusts up to 25 miles an hour. Monday night, clear, cooler with lows around 60. West winds 5 to 10 miles an hour, becoming north after midnight. Tuesday, sunny. Not as warm with highs in the upper 70s. Tuesday night, mostly clear until midnight, then partly cloudy with a chance of showers after midnight. Lows in the upper 50s. Chance of rain 50%. Wednesday, partly sunny with a 50% chance of showers. Highs around 70. Wednesday night, showers likely. Lows in the mid-50s. Chance of rain 60%. Thursday, mostly cloudy in the morning, then becoming partly sunny. A chance of showers. Highs in the upper 60s. Chance of rain 50%. Thursday night and Friday, partly cloudy. Lows around 50. Highs in the lower 60s. Friday night, partly cloudy until midnight, then becoming mostly clear. Lows in the lower 40s. Saturday, sunny. Highs in the upper 50s. At 11 p.m. in Omaha, it was clear. The temperature was 75 degrees, the dew point 55, and the relative humidity 49%. The wind was south at 20 miles an hour, gusting to 28. The pressure was 29.81 inches and steady. Across eastern Nebraska and southwest Iowa, at Plattsmouth, drizzle was falling with a temperature of 74. It was clear, with a temperature of 70 at Lincoln, 75 at Offutt Air Force Base, 74 at Millard, 74 at Fremont, and 73 at Columbus. Under clear skies, Blair Airport reported 75, Tacoma reported 73, Nebraska City reported 71, and Red Oak, Iowa reported 70. Here are some observations from across the region. At Sioux City, rain was falling with a temperature of 78. It was clear with a temperature of 70 at Grand Island, 74 at Norfolk, 74 at Sioux Falls, and 70 at Des Moines. Under clear skies, Kansas City reported 66, Concordia, Kansas reported 73, and North Platte reported 72. At Valentine, it was partly cloudy, with a temperature of 70. At Denver, it was mostly cloudy, with a temperature of 65. Once again, at 11 p.m. in Omaha, it was 75 degrees under clear skies. Here are the forecast key messages. Summer-like temperatures continue through Monday with widespread temperatures in the 80s and even low 90s. Gusty south winds between 30 minus 40 plus miles per hour this afternoon. Elevated fire weather concerns are possible for northeast Nebraska. A cooling trend begins Tuesday. Our next weather system arrives by midweek,
continuing the cooling trend and marking the return of rain chances to the forecast. This is NOAA All Hazards radio station KIH 61 in Omaha, Nebraska. The current time is 11:21 p.m. Central Daylight Time. Now for the official National Weather Service forecast for the Omaha and Council Bluffs area. West of tonight, clear. Lows in the upper 60s. South winds 10 to 15 miles an hour with gusts up to 25 miles an hour. Sunday, mostly sunny. Hot with highs in the upper 80s. South winds 15 to 20 miles an hour. Sunday night, partly cloudy until midnight, then clearing. Lows in the lower 70s. South winds 10 to 15 miles an hour with gusts up to 25 miles an hour. Columbus Day, sunny, hot with highs around 90. South winds 10 to 15 miles an hour with gusts up to 25 miles an hour. Monday night, clear, cooler with lows around 60. West winds 5 to 10 miles an hour, becoming north after midnight. Tuesday, sunny. Not as warm with highs in the upper 70s. Tuesday night, mostly clear until midnight, then partly cloudy with a chance of showers after midnight. Lows in the upper 50s. Chance of rain 50%. Wednesday, partly sunny with a 50% chance of showers. Highs around 70. Wednesday night, showers likely. Lows in the mid-50s. Chance of rain 60%. Thursday, mostly cloudy in the morning, then becoming partly sunny. A chance of showers. Highs in the upper 60s. Chance of rain 50%. Thursday night and Friday, partly cloudy. Lows around 50. Highs in the lower 60s. Friday night, partly cloudy until midnight, then becoming mostly clear. Lows in the lower 40s. Saturday, sunny. Highs in the upper 50s. At 11 p.m. in Omaha, it was clear. The temperature was 75 degrees, the dew point 55, and the relative humidity 49%. The wind was south at 20 miles an hour, gusting to 28. The pressure was 29.81 inches and steady. Across eastern Nebraska and southwest Iowa, at Plattsmouth, drizzle was falling, with a temperature of 74. It was clear, with a temperature of 70 at Lincoln, 75 at Offutt Air Force Base, 74 at Millard, 74 at Fremont, and 73 at Columbus. Under clear skies, Blair Airport reported 75, Tacoma reported 73, Nebraska City reported 71, and Red Oak, Iowa reported 70. Here are some observations from across the region. At Sioux City, rain was falling with a temperature of 78. It was clear with a temperature of 70 at Grand Island, 74 at Norfolk, 74 at Sioux Falls, and 70 at Des Moines. Under clear skies, Kansas City reported 66, Concordia, Kansas reported 73, and North Platte reported 72. At Valentine, it was partly cloudy, with a temperature of 70. At Denver, it was mostly cloudy, with a temperature of 65. Once again, at 11 p.m. in Omaha, it was 75 degrees under clear skies. Here are the forecast key messages. Summer-like temperatures continue through Monday with widespread temperatures in the 80s and even low 90s. Gusty south winds between 30 minus 40 plus miles per hour this afternoon. Elevated fire weather concerns are possible for northeast Nebraska. A cooling trend begins Tuesday. Our next weather system arrives by midweek, continuing the cooling trend and marking the return of rain chances to the forecast. This is NOAA All Hazards radio station KIH 61 in Omaha, Nebraska. The current time is 11:25 p.m. Central Daylight Time. Now for the official National Weather Service forecast for the Omaha and Council Bluffs area. West of tonight, clear. Lows in the upper 60s. South winds 10 to 15 miles an hour with gusts up to 25 miles an hour.
Sunday, mostly sunny. Hot with highs in the upper 80s. South winds 15 to 20 miles an hour. Sunday night, partly cloudy until midnight, then clearing. Lows in the lower 70s. South winds 10 to 15 miles an hour with gusts up to 25 miles an hour. Columbus Day, sunny, hot with highs around 90. South winds 10 to 15 miles an hour with gusts up to 25 miles an hour. Monday night, clear, cooler with lows around 60. West winds 5 to 10 miles an hour, becoming north after midnight. Tuesday, sunny. Not as warm with highs in the upper 70s. Tuesday night, mostly clear until midnight, then partly cloudy with a chance of showers after midnight. Lows in the upper 50s. Chance of rain 50%. Wednesday, partly sunny with a 50% chance of showers. Highs around 70. Wednesday night, showers likely. Lows in the mid-50s. Chance of rain 60%. Thursday, mostly cloudy in the morning, then becoming partly sunny. A chance of showers. Highs in the upper 60s. Chance of rain 50%. Thursday night and Friday, partly cloudy. Lows around 50. Highs in the lower 60s. Friday night, partly cloudy until midnight, then becoming mostly clear. Lows in the lower 40s. Saturday, sunny. Highs in the upper 50s. At 11 p.m. in Omaha, it was clear. The temperature was 75 degrees, the dew point 55, and the relative humidity 49%. The wind was south at 20 miles an hour, gusting to 28. The pressure was 29.81 inches and steady. Across eastern Nebraska and southwest Iowa, at Plattsmouth, drizzle was falling, with a temperature of 74. It was clear, with a temperature of 70 at Lincoln, 75 at Offutt Air Force Base, 74 at Millard, 74 at Fremont, and 73 at Columbus. Under clear skies, Blair Airport reported 75, Tacoma reported 73, Nebraska City reported 71, and Red Oak, Iowa reported 70. Here are some observations from across the region. At Sioux City, rain was falling, with a temperature of 78. It was clear, with a temperature of 70 at Grand Island, 74 at Norfolk, 74 at Sioux Falls, and 70 at Des Moines. Under clear skies, Kansas City reported 66, Concordia, Kansas reported 73, and North Platte reported 72. At Valentine, it was partly cloudy, with a temperature of 70. At Denver, it was mostly cloudy, with a temperature of 65. Once again, at 11 p.m. in Omaha, it was 75 degrees under clear skies. Here are the forecast key messages. Summer-like temperatures continue through Monday with widespread temperatures in the 80s and even low 90s. Gusty south winds between 30 minus 40 plus miles per hour this afternoon. Elevated fire weather concerns are possible for northeast Nebraska. A cooling trend begins Tuesday. Our next weather system arrives by midweek, continuing the cooling trend and marking the return of rain chances to the forecast. This is NOAA All Hazards Radio Station KIH 61 in Omaha, Nebraska. The current time is 11:29 p.m. Central Daylight Time. Now for the official National Weather Service forecast for the Omaha and Council Bluffs area. Rest of tonight, clear. Lows in the upper 60s. South winds 10 to 15 miles an hour with gusts up to 25 miles an hour. Sunday, mostly sunny. Hot with highs in the upper 80s. South winds 15 to 20 miles an hour. Sunday night, partly cloudy until midnight, then clearing. Lows in the lower 70s. South winds 10 to 15 miles an hour with gusts up to 25 miles an hour. Columbus Day, sunny, hot with highs around 90. South winds 10 to 15 miles an hour with gusts up to 25 miles an hour. Monday night, clear, cooler with lows around 60.
West winds 5 to 10 miles an hour, becoming north after midnight. Tuesday, sunny. Not as warm with highs in the upper 70s. Tuesday night, mostly clear until midnight, then partly cloudy with a chance of showers after midnight. Lows in the upper 50s. Chance of rain 50%. Wednesday, partly sunny with a 50% chance of showers. Highs around 70. Wednesday night, showers likely. Lows in the mid-50s. Chance of rain 60%. Thursday, mostly cloudy in the morning, then becoming partly sunny. A chance of showers. Highs in the upper 60s. Chance of rain 50%. Thursday night and Friday, partly cloudy. Lows around 50. Highs in the lower 60s. Friday night, partly cloudy until midnight, then becoming mostly clear. Lows in the lower 40s. Saturday, sunny. Highs in the upper 50s. At 11 p.m. in Omaha, it was clear. The temperature was 75 degrees, the dew point 55, and the relative humidity 49%. The wind was south at 20 miles an hour, gusting to 28. The pressure was 29.81 inches and steady. Across eastern Nebraska and southwest Iowa, at Plattsmouth, drizzle was falling with a temperature of 74. It was clear, with a temperature of 70 at Lincoln, 75 at Offutt Air Force Base, 74 at Millard, 74 at Fremont, and 73 at Columbus. Under clear skies, Blair Airport reported 75, Tacoma reported 73, Nebraska City reported 71, and Red Oak, Iowa reported 70. Here are some observations from across the region. At Sioux City, rain was falling with a temperature of 78. It was clear with a temperature of 70 at Grand Island, 74 at Norfolk, 74 at Sioux Falls, and 70 at Des Moines. Under clear skies, Kansas City reported 66, Concordia, Kansas reported 73, and North Platte reported 72. At Valentine, it was partly cloudy with a temperature of 70. At Denver, it was mostly cloudy with a temperature of 65. Once again, at 11 p.m. in Omaha, it was 75 degrees under clear skies. 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Douglas, Sarpy, Washington, Cass, Odo, Burt, Dodge, Saunders, Harrison, Pottawatomie, and Mills. Here are the forecast key messages. Summer-like temperatures continue through Monday with widespread temperatures in the 80s and even low 90s. Gusty south winds between 30 minus 40 plus miles per hour this afternoon. Elevated fire weather concerns are possible for northeast Nebraska. A cooling trend begins Tuesday. Our next weather system arrives by midweek, continuing the cooling trend and marking the return of rain chances to the forecast. This is NOAA All Hazards Radio Station KIH-61 in Omaha, Nebraska. The current time is 11:34 p.m. Central Daylight Time. Now for the official National Weather Service forecast for the Omaha and Council Bluffs area. Rest of tonight, clear. Lows in the upper 60s. South winds 10 to 15 miles an hour with gusts up to 25 miles an hour. Sunday, mostly sunny. Hot with highs in the upper 80s. South winds 15 to 20 miles an hour. Sunday night, partly cloudy until midnight, then clearing. Lows in the lower 70s. South winds 10 to 15 miles an hour with gusts up to 25 miles an hour. Columbus Day, sunny, hot with highs around 90. South winds 10 to 15 miles an hour with gusts up to 25 miles an hour. Monday night, clear, cooler with lows around 60. West winds 5 to 10 miles an hour, becoming north after midnight. Tuesday, sunny. Not as warm with highs in the upper 70s. Tuesday night, mostly clear until midnight, then partly cloudy with a chance of showers after midnight.
lows in the upper 50s. Chance of rain 50%. Wednesday, partly sunny with a 50% chance of showers. Highs around 70. Wednesday night, showers likely. Lows in the mid-50s. Chance of rain 60%. Thursday, mostly cloudy in the morning, then becoming partly sunny. A chance of showers. Highs in the upper 60s. Chance of rain 50%. Thursday night and Friday, partly cloudy. Lows around 50. Highs in the lower 60s. Friday night, partly cloudy until midnight, then becoming mostly clear. Lows in the lower 40s. Saturday, sunny. Highs in the upper 50s. At 11 p.m. in Omaha, it was clear. The temperature was 75 degrees, the dew point 55, and the relative humidity 49%. The wind was south at 20 miles an hour, gusting to 28. The pressure was 29.81 inches and steady. Across eastern Nebraska and southwest Iowa, at Plattsmouth, drizzle was falling with a temperature of 74. It was clear, with a temperature of 70 at Lincoln, 75 at Offutt Air Force Base, 74 at Millard, 74 at Fremont, and 73 at Columbus. Under clear skies, Blair Airport reported 75, Tacoma reported 73, Nebraska City reported 71, and Red Oak, Iowa reported 70. Here are some observations from across the region. At Sioux City, rain was falling with a temperature of 78. It was clear with a temperature of 70 at Grand Island, 74 at Norfolk, 74 at Sioux Falls, and 70 at Des Moines. Under clear skies, Kansas City reported 66, Concordia, Kansas reported 73, and North Platte reported 72. At Valentine, it was partly cloudy with a temperature of 70. At Denver, it was mostly cloudy with a temperature of 65. Once again, at 11 p.m. in Omaha, it was 75 degrees under clear skies. Here are the forecast key messages. Summer-like temperatures continue through Monday with widespread temperatures in the 80s and even low 90s. Gusty south winds between 30 minus 40 plus miles per hour this afternoon. Elevated fire weather concerns are possible for northeast Nebraska. A cooling trend begins Tuesday. Our next weather system arrives by midweek, continuing the cooling trend and marking the return of rain chances to the forecast. This is NOAA All Hazards radio station KIH 61 in Omaha, Nebraska. The current time is 11:38 p.m. Central Daylight Time. Now for the official National Weather Service forecast for the Omaha and Council Bluffs area. Rest of tonight, clear. Lows in the upper 60s. South winds 10 to 15 miles an hour with gusts up to 25 miles an hour. Sunday, mostly sunny. Hot with highs in the upper 80s. South winds 15 to 20 miles an hour. Sunday night, partly cloudy until midnight, then clearing. Lows in the lower 70s. South winds 10 to 15 miles an hour with gusts up to 25 miles an hour. Columbus Day, sunny, hot with highs around 90. South winds 10 to 15 miles an hour with gusts up to 25 miles an hour. Monday night, clear, cooler with lows around 60. West winds 5 to 10 miles an hour, becoming north after midnight. Tuesday, sunny. Not as warm with highs in the upper 70s. Tuesday night, mostly clear until midnight, then partly cloudy with a chance of showers after midnight. Lows in the upper 50s. Chance of rain 50%. Wednesday, partly sunny with a 50% chance of showers. Highs around 70. Wednesday night, showers likely. Lows in the mid-50s. Chance of rain 60%. Thursday, mostly cloudy in the morning, then becoming partly sunny. A chance of showers. Highs in the upper 60s. Chance of rain 50%. Thursday night and Friday, partly cloudy.
lows around 50. Highs in the lower 60s. Friday night, partly cloudy until midnight, then becoming mostly clear. Lows in the lower 40s. Saturday, sunny. Highs in the upper 50s. At 11 p.m. in Omaha, it was clear. The temperature was 75 degrees, the dew point 55, and the relative humidity 49%. The wind was south at 20 miles an hour, gusting to 28. The pressure was 29.81 inches and steady. Across eastern Nebraska and southwest Iowa, at Plattsmouth, drizzle was falling, with a temperature of 74. It was clear, with a temperature of 70 at Lincoln, 75 at Offutt Air Force Base, 74 at Millard, 74 at Fremont, and 73 at Columbus. Under clear skies, Blair Airport reported 75, Tacoma reported 73, Nebraska City reported 71, and Red Oak, Iowa reported 70. Here are some observations from across the region. At Sioux City, rain was falling, with a temperature of 78. It was clear, with a temperature of 70 at Grand Island, 74 at Norfolk, 74 at Sioux Falls, and 70 at Des Moines. Under clear skies, Kansas City reported 66, Concordia, Kansas reported 73, and North Platte reported 72. At Valentine, it was partly cloudy, with a temperature of 70. At Denver, it was mostly cloudy, with a temperature of 65. Once again, at 11 p.m. in Omaha, it was 75 degrees under clear skies. Here are the forecast key messages. Summer-like temperatures continue through Monday with widespread temperatures in the 80s and even low 90s. Gusty south winds between 30 minus 40 plus miles per hour this afternoon. Elevated fire weather concerns are possible for northeast Nebraska. A cooling trend begins Tuesday. Our next weather system arrives by midweek, continuing the cooling trend and marking the return of rain chances to the forecast. This is NOAA All Hazards Radio Station KIH 61 in Omaha, Nebraska. The current time is 11:43 p.m. Central Daylight Time. Now for the official National Weather Service forecast for the Omaha and Council Bluffs area. Rest of tonight, clear. Lows in the upper 60s. South winds 10 to 15 miles an hour with gusts up to 25 miles an hour. Sunday, mostly sunny. Hot with highs in the upper 80s. South winds 15 to 20 miles an hour. Sunday night, partly cloudy until midnight, then clearing. Lows in the lower 70s. South winds 10 to 15 miles an hour with gusts up to 25 miles an hour. Columbus Day, sunny, hot with highs around 90. South winds 10 to 15 miles an hour with gusts up to 25 miles an hour. Monday night, clear, cooler with lows around 60. West winds 5 to 10 miles an hour, becoming north after midnight. Tuesday, sunny. Not as warm with highs in the upper 70s. Tuesday night, mostly clear until midnight, then partly cloudy with a chance of showers after midnight. Lows in the upper 50s. Chance of rain 50%. Wednesday, partly sunny with a 50% chance of showers. Highs around 70. Wednesday night, showers likely. Lows in the mid-50s. Chance of rain 60%. Thursday, mostly cloudy in the morning, then becoming partly sunny. A chance of showers. Highs in the upper 60s. Chance of rain 50%. Thursday night and Friday, partly cloudy. Lows around 50. Highs in the lower 60s. Friday night, partly cloudy until midnight, then becoming mostly clear. Lows in the lower 40s. Saturday, sunny. Highs in the upper 50s. At 11 p.m. in Omaha, it was clear. The temperature was 75 degrees, the dew point 55, and the relative humidity 49%. The wind was south at 20 miles an hour, gusting to 28.
the pressure was 29.81 inches and steady. Across eastern Nebraska and southwest Iowa, at Plattsmouth, drizzle was falling with a temperature of 74. It was clear with a temperature of 70 at Lincoln, 75 at

skies. Kansas City reported 66. Concordia, Kansas reported 73. And North Platte reported 72. At Valentine, it was partly cloudy, with a temperature of 70. At Denver, it was mostly cloudy, with a temperature of 65. Once again, at 11 p.m. in Omaha, it was 75 degrees under clear skies. Here are the forecast key messages. Summer-like temperatures continue through Monday with widespread temperatures in the 80s and even low 90s. Gusty south winds between 30 minus 40 plus miles per hour this afternoon. Elevated fire weather concerns are possible for northeast Nebraska. A cooling trend begins Tuesday. Our next weather system arrives by midweek, continuing the cooling trend and marking the return of rain chances to the forecast. This is NOAA All Hazards Radio Station KIH 61 in Omaha, Nebraska. The current time is 11:47 p.m. Central Daylight Time. Now for the official National Weather Service forecast for the Omaha and Council Bluffs area. Rest of tonight, clear. Lows in the upper 60s. South winds 10 to 15 miles an hour with gusts up to 25 miles an hour. Sunday, mostly sunny. Hot with highs in the upper 80s. South winds 15 to 20 miles an hour. Sunday night, partly cloudy until midnight, then clearing. Lows in the lower 70s. South winds 10 to 15 miles an hour with gusts up to 25 miles an hour. Columbus Day, sunny, hot with highs around 90. South winds 10 to 15 miles an hour with gusts up to 25 miles an hour. Monday night, clear, cooler with lows around 60. West winds 5 to 10 miles an hour, becoming north after midnight. Tuesday, sunny. Not as warm with highs in the upper 70s. Tuesday night, mostly clear until midnight, then partly cloudy with a chance of showers after midnight. Lows in the upper 50s. Chance of rain 50%. Wednesday, partly sunny with a 50% chance of showers. Highs around 70. Wednesday night, showers likely. Lows in the mid-50s. Chance of rain 60%. Thursday, mostly cloudy in the morning, then becoming partly sunny. A chance of showers. Highs in the upper 60s. Chance of rain 50%. Thursday night and Friday, partly cloudy. Lows around 50. Highs in the lower 60s. Friday night, partly cloudy until midnight, then becoming mostly clear. Lows in the lower 40s. Saturday, sunny. Highs in the upper 50s. At 11 p.m. in Omaha, it was clear. The temperature was 75 degrees, the dew point 55, and the relative humidity 49%. The wind was south at 20 miles an hour, gusting to 28. The pressure was 29.81 inches and steady. Across eastern Nebraska and southwest Iowa, at Plattsmouth, drizzle was falling with a temperature of 74. It was clear with a temperature of 70 at Lincoln, 75 at Offutt Air Force Base, 74 at Millard, 74 at Fremont, and 73 at Columbus. Under clear skies, Blair Airport reported 75, Tacoma reported 73, Nebraska City reported 71, and Red Oak, Iowa reported 70. Here are some observations from across the region. At Sioux City, rain was falling with a temperature of 78. It was clear with a temperature of 70 at Grand Island, 74 at Norfolk, 74 at Sioux Falls, and 70 at Des Moines. Under clear skies, Kansas City reported 66, Concordia, Kansas reported 73, and North Platte reported 72. At Valentine, it was partly cloudy, with a temperature of 70. At Denver, it was mostly cloudy, with a temperature of 65. Once again, at 11 p.m. in Omaha, it was 75 degrees under clear skies. Here are the forecast key messages. Summer-like temperatures continue through Monday with widespread temperatures in the 80s and even low 90s. Gusty

top winds between 30 minus 40 plus miles per hour this afternoon. Elevated fire weather concerns are possible for northeast Nebraska. A cooling trend begins Tuesday. Our next weather system arrives by midweek, continuing the cooling trend and marking the return of rain chances to the forecast. This is NOAA All Hazards radio station KIH 61 in Omaha, Nebraska. The current time is 11:52 p.m. Central Daylight Time. Now for the official National Weather Service forecast for the Omaha and Council Bluffs area. Rest of tonight, clear. Lows in the upper 60s. South winds 10 to 15 miles an hour with gusts up to 25 miles an hour. Sunday, mostly sunny. Hot with highs in the upper 80s. South winds 15 to 20 miles an hour. Sunday night, partly cloudy until midnight, then clearing. Lows in the lower 70s. South winds 10 to 15 miles an hour with gusts up to 25 miles an hour. Columbus Day, sunny, hot with highs around 90. South winds 10 to 15 miles an hour with gusts up to 25 miles an hour. Monday night, clear, cooler with lows around 60. West winds 5 to 10 miles an hour, becoming north after midnight. Tuesday, sunny. Not as warm with highs in the upper 70s. Tuesday night, mostly clear until midnight, then partly cloudy with a chance of showers after midnight. Lows in the upper 50s. Chance of rain 50%. Wednesday, partly sunny with a 50% chance of showers. Highs around 70. Wednesday night, showers likely. Lows in the mid-50s. Chance of rain 60%. Thursday, mostly cloudy in the morning, then becoming partly sunny. A chance of showers. Highs in the upper 60s. Chance of rain 50%. Thursday night and Friday, partly cloudy. Lows around 50. Highs in the lower 60s. Friday night, partly cloudy until midnight, then becoming mostly clear. Lows in the lower 40s. Saturday, sunny. Highs in the upper 50s. At 11 p.m. in Omaha, it was clear. The temperature was 75 degrees, the dew point 55, and the relative humidity 49%. The wind was south at 20 miles an hour, gusting to 28. The pressure was 29.81 inches and steady. Across eastern Nebraska and southwest Iowa, at Plattsmouth, drizzle was falling with a temperature of 74. It was clear, with a temperature of 70 at Lincoln, 75 at Offutt Air Force Base, 74 at Millard, 74 at Fremont, and 73 at Columbus. Under clear skies, Blair Airport reported 75, Tacoma reported 73, Nebraska City reported 71, and Red Oak, Iowa reported 70. Here are some observations from across the region. At Sioux City, rain was falling with a temperature of 78. It was clear with a temperature of 70 at Grand Island, 74 at Norfolk, 74 at Sioux Falls, and 70 at Des Moines. Under clear skies, Kansas City reported 66, Concordia, Kansas reported 73, and North Platte reported 72. At Valentine, it was partly cloudy, with a temperature of 70. At Denver, it was mostly cloudy, with a temperature of 65. Once again, at 11 p.m. in Omaha, it was 75 degrees under clear skies. Here are the forecast key messages. Summer-like temperatures continue through Monday with widespread temperatures in the 80s and even low 90s. Gusty south winds between 30 minus 40 plus miles per hour this afternoon. Elevated fire weather concerns are possible for northeast Nebraska. A cooling trend begins Tuesday. Our next weather system arrives by midweek, continuing the cooling trend and marking the return of rain chances to the forecast. This is NOAA All Hazards radio station KIH 61 in Omaha, Nebraska. The current time is 11:56 p.m. Central Daylight Time.
Now for the official National Weather Service forecast for the Omaha and Council Bluffs area. Rest of tonight, clear. Lows in the upper 60s. South winds 10 to 15 miles an hour with gusts up to 25 miles an hour. Sunday, mostly sunny. Hot with highs in the upper 80s. South winds 15 to 20 miles an hour. Sunday night, partly cloudy until midnight, then clearing. Lows in the lower 70s. South winds 10 to 15 miles an hour with gusts up to 25 miles an hour. Columbus Day, sunny, hot with highs around 90. South winds 10 to 15 miles an hour with gusts up to 25 miles an hour. Monday night, clear, cooler with lows around 60. West winds 5 to 10 miles an hour, becoming north after midnight. Tuesday, sunny. Not as warm with highs in the upper 70s. Tuesday night, mostly clear until midnight, then partly cloudy with a chance of showers after midnight. Lows in the upper 50s. Chance of rain 50%. Wednesday, partly sunny with a 50% chance of showers. Highs around 70. Wednesday night, showers likely. Lows in the mid-50s. Chance of rain 60%. Thursday, mostly cloudy in the morning, then becoming partly sunny. A chance of showers. Highs in the upper 60s. Chance of rain 50%. Thursday night and Friday, partly cloudy. Lows around 50. Highs in the lower 60s. Friday night, partly cloudy until midnight, then becoming mostly clear. Lows in the lower 40s. Saturday, sunny. Highs in the upper 50s. At 11 p.m. in Omaha, it was clear. The temperature was 75 degrees, the dew point 55, and the relative humidity 49%. The wind was south at 20 miles an hour, gusting to 28. The pressure was 29.81 inches and steady. Across eastern Nebraska and southwest Iowa, at Plattsmouth, drizzle was falling with a temperature of 74. It was clear with a temperature of 70 at Lincoln, 75 at Offutt Air Force Base, 74 at Millard, 74 at Fremont, and 73 at Columbus. Under clear skies, Blair Airport reported 75, Tacoma reported 73, Nebraska City reported 71, and Red Oak, Iowa reported 70. Here are some observations from across the region. At Sioux City, rain was falling with a temperature of 78. It was clear with a temperature of 70 at Grand Island, 74 at Norfolk, 74 at Sioux Falls, and 70 at Des Moines. Under clear skies, Kansas City reported 66, Concordia, Kansas reported 73, and North Platte reported 72. At Valentine, it was partly cloudy, with a temperature of 70. At Denver, it was mostly cloudy, with a temperature of 65. Once again, at 11 p.m. in Omaha, it was 75 degrees under clear skies. Here are the forecast key messages. Summer-like temperatures continue through Monday with widespread temperatures in the 80s and even low 90s. Gusty south winds between 30 minus 40 plus miles per hour this afternoon. Elevated fire weather concerns are possible for northeast Nebraska. A cooling trend begins Tuesday. Our next weather system arrives by midweek, continuing the cooling trend and marking the return of rain chances to the forecast. This is NOAA All Hazards Radio Station KIH 61 in Omaha, Nebraska. The current time is 12 a.m. Central Daylight Time. Now for the official National Weather Service forecast for the Omaha and Council Bluffs area. Rest of tonight, clear. Lows in the upper 60s. South winds 10 to 15 miles an hour with gusts up to 25 miles an hour. Sunday, mostly sunny. Hot with highs in the upper 80s. South winds 15 to 20 miles an hour. Sunday night, partly cloudy until midnight, then clearing. Lows in the lower 70s.
south winds 10 to 15 miles an hour with gusts up to 25 miles an hour. Columbus Day, sunny, hot with highs around 90. South winds 10 to 15 miles an hour with gusts up to 25 miles an hour. Monday night, clear, cooler with lows around 60. West winds 5 to 10 miles an hour, becoming north after midnight. Tuesday, sunny. Not as warm with highs in the upper 70s. Tuesday night, mostly clear until midnight, then partly cloudy with a chance of showers after midnight. Lows in the upper 50s. Chance of rain 50%. Wednesday, partly sunny with a 50% chance of showers. Highs around 70. Wednesday night, showers likely. Lows in the mid-50s. Chance of rain 60%. Thursday, mostly cloudy in the morning, then becoming partly sunny. A chance of showers. Highs in the upper 60s. Chance of rain 50%. Thursday night and Friday, partly cloudy. Lows around 50. Highs in the lower 60s. Friday night, partly cloudy until midnight, then becoming mostly clear. Lows in the lower 40s. Saturday, sunny. Highs in the upper 50s. Here are the forecast key messages. Summer-like temperatures continue through Monday with widespread temperatures in the 80s and even low 90s. Gusty south winds between 30 minus 40 plus miles per hour this afternoon. Elevated fire weather concerns are possible for northeast Nebraska. A cooling trend begins Tuesday. Our next weather system arrives by midweek, continuing the cooling trend and marking the return of rain chances to the forecast. This is NOAA All Hazards Radio Station KIH 61 in Omaha, Nebraska. The current time is 12:03 a.m. Central Daylight Time. Now for the official National Weather Service forecast for the Omaha and Council Bluffs area. Rest of tonight, clear. Lows in the upper 60s. South winds 10 to 15 miles an hour with gusts up to 25 miles an hour. Sunday, mostly sunny. Hot with highs in the upper 80s. South winds 15 to 20 miles an hour. Sunday night, partly cloudy until midnight, then clearing. Lows in the lower 70s. South winds 10 to 15 miles an hour with gusts up to 25 miles an hour. Columbus Day, sunny, hot with highs around 90. South winds 10 to 15 miles an hour with gusts up to 25 miles an hour. Monday night, clear, cooler with lows around 60. West winds 5 to 10 miles an hour, becoming north after midnight. Tuesday, sunny. Not as warm with highs in the upper 70s. Tuesday night, mostly clear until midnight, then partly cloudy with a chance of showers after midnight. Lows in the upper 50s. Chance of rain 50%. Wednesday, partly sunny with a 50% chance of showers. Highs around 70. Wednesday night, showers likely. Lows in the mid-50s. Chance of rain 60%. Thursday, mostly cloudy in the morning, then becoming partly sunny. A chance of showers. Highs in the upper 60s. Chance of rain 50%. Thursday night and Friday, partly cloudy. Lows around 50. Highs in the lower 60s. Friday night, partly cloudy until midnight, then becoming mostly clear. Lows in the lower 40s. Saturday, sunny. Highs in the upper 50s. At midnight in Omaha, it was clear. The temperature was 73 degrees, the dew point 56, and the relative humidity 54%. The wind was south at 16 miles an hour. The pressure was 29.81 inches and steady. Across eastern Nebraska and southwest Iowa, at Plattsmouth, drizzle was falling with a temperature of 73. It was clear, with a temperature of 70 at Lincoln, 71 at Offutt Air Force Base, 73 at Millard, 71 at Fremont, and 71 at Columbus. Under clear skies,
Blair Airport reported 73, Tacoma reported 73, Nebraska City reported 69, and Red Oak, Iowa reported 70. Here are some observations from across the region. It was clear, with a temperature of 69 at Grand Island, 73 at Norfolk, 72 at Sioux Falls, and 72 at Sioux City. Under clear skies, Des Moines reported 69, Kansas City reported 65, Concordia, Kansas reported 73, and North Platte reported 70. At Valentine, it was partly cloudy, with a temperature of 68. At Denver, it was mostly cloudy, with a temperature of 58. Once again, at midnight in Omaha, it was 73 degrees under clear skies. Here are the forecast key messages. Summer-like temperatures continue through Monday with widespread temperatures in the 80s and even low 90s. Gusty south winds between 30 minus 40 plus miles per hour this afternoon. Elevated fire weather concerns are possible for northeast Nebraska. A cooling trend begins Tuesday. Our next weather system arrives by midweek, continuing the cooling trend and marking the return of rain chances to the forecast. This is NOAA All Hazards Radio Station KIH-61 in Omaha, Nebraska. The current time is 12:08 a.m. Central Daylight Time. Now for the official National Weather Service forecast for the Omaha and Council Bluffs area. Rest of tonight, clear. Lows in the upper 60s. South winds 10 to 15 miles an hour with gusts up to 25 miles an hour. Sunday, mostly sunny. Hot with highs in the upper 80s. South winds 15 to 20 miles an hour. Sunday night, partly cloudy until midnight, then clearing. Lows in the lower 70s. South winds 10 to 15 miles an hour with gusts up to 25 miles an hour. Columbus Day, sunny, hot with highs around 90. South winds 10 to 15 miles an hour with gusts up to 25 miles an hour. Monday night, clear, cooler with lows around 60. West winds 5 to 10 miles an hour, becoming north after midnight. Tuesday, sunny. Not as warm with highs in the upper 70s. Tuesday night, mostly clear until midnight, then partly cloudy with a chance of showers after midnight. Lows in the upper 50s. Chance of rain 50%. Wednesday, partly sunny with a 50% chance of showers. Highs around 70. Wednesday night, showers likely. Lows in the mid-50s. Chance of rain 60%. Thursday, mostly cloudy in the morning, then becoming partly sunny. A chance of showers. Highs in the upper 60s. Chance of rain 50%. Thursday night and Friday, partly cloudy. Lows around 50. Highs in the lower 60s. Friday night, partly cloudy until midnight, then becoming mostly clear. Lows in the lower 40s. Saturday, sunny. Highs in the upper 50s. At midnight in Omaha, it was clear. The temperature was 73 degrees, the dew point 56, and the relative humidity 54%. The wind was south at 16 miles an hour. The pressure was 29.81 inches and steady. Across eastern Nebraska and southwest Iowa, at Plattsmouth, drizzle was falling with a temperature of 73. It was clear, with a temperature of 70 at Lincoln, 71 at Offutt Air Force Base, 73 at Millard, 71 at Fremont, and 71 at Columbus. Under clear skies, Blair Airport reported 73, Tacoma reported 73, Nebraska City reported 69, and Red Oak, Iowa reported 70. Here are some observations from across the region. It was clear, with a temperature of 69 at Grand Island, 73 at Norfolk, 72 at Sioux Falls, and 72 at Sioux City. Under clear skies, Des Moines reported 69, Kansas City reported 65, Concordia, Kansas reported 73, and North Platte reported 70. At Valentine, it was partly cloudy, with a temperature of 68.
at Denver, it was mostly cloudy with a temperature of 58. Once again, at midnight in Omaha, it was 73 degrees under clear skies. At midnight in Omaha, it was clear. The temperature was 73 degrees, the dew point 56, and the relative humidity 54%. The wind was south at 16 miles an hour. The pressure was 29.81 inches and steady. Across eastern Nebraska and southwest Iowa, at Plattsmouth, drizzle was falling with a temperature of 73. It was clear with a temperature of 70 at Lincoln, 71 at Offutt Air Force Base, 73 at Millard, 71 at Fremont, and 71 at Columbus. Under clear skies, Blair Airport reported 73, Tacoma reported 73, Nebraska City reported 69, and Red Oak, Iowa reported 70. Here are some observations from across the region. It was clear, with a temperature of 69 at Grand Island, 73 at Norfolk, 72 at Sioux Falls, and 72 at Sioux City. Under clear skies, Des Moines reported 69, Kansas City reported 65, Concordia, Kansas reported 73, and North Platte reported 70. At Valentine, it was partly cloudy, with a temperature of 68. At Denver, it was mostly cloudy, with a temperature of 58. Once again, at midnight in Omaha, it was 73 degrees under clear skies. Here are the forecast key messages. Summer-like temperatures continue through Monday with widespread highs in the 80s and even low 90s. Our next weather system arrives by midweek, bringing cooler temperatures and marking the return of rain chances to the forecast. This is NOAA All Hazards radio station KIH-61 in Omaha, Nebraska. The current time is 12:13 a.m. Central Daylight Time. Now for the official National Weather Service forecast for the Omaha and Council Bluffs area. Rest of tonight, clear. Lows in the upper 60s. South winds 10 to 15 miles an hour with gusts up to 25 miles an hour. Sunday, mostly sunny. Hot with highs in the upper 80s. South winds 15 to 20 miles an hour. Sunday night, partly cloudy until midnight, then clearing. Lows in the lower 70s. South winds 10 to 15 miles an hour with gusts up to 25 miles an hour. Columbus Day, sunny, hot with highs around 90. South winds 10 to 15 miles an hour with gusts up to 25 miles an hour. Monday night, clear, cooler with lows around 60. West winds 5 to 10 miles an hour, becoming north after midnight. Tuesday, sunny. Not as warm with highs in the upper 70s. Tuesday night, mostly clear until midnight, then partly cloudy with a chance of showers after midnight. Lows in the upper 50s. Chance of rain 50%. Wednesday, partly sunny with a 50% chance of showers. Highs around 70. Wednesday night, showers likely. Lows in the mid-50s. Chance of rain 60%. Thursday, mostly cloudy in the morning, then becoming partly sunny. A chance of showers. Highs in the upper 60s. Chance of rain 50%. Thursday night and Friday, partly cloudy. Lows around 50. Highs in the lower 60s. Friday night, partly cloudy until midnight, then becoming mostly clear. Lows in the lower 40s. Saturday, sunny. Highs in the upper 50s. At midnight in Omaha, it was clear. The temperature was 73 degrees, the dew point 56, and the relative humidity 54%. The wind was south at 16 miles an hour. The pressure was 29.81 inches and steady. Across eastern Nebraska and southwest Iowa, at Plattsmouth, drizzle was falling with a temperature of 73. It was clear, with a temperature of 70 at Lincoln, 71 at Offutt Air Force Base, 73 at Millard, 71 at Fremont, and 71 at Columbus.
under clear skies. Blair Airport reported 73. Tacoma reported 73. Nebraska City reported 69. And Red Oak, Iowa reported 70. Here are some observations from across the region. It was clear, with a temperature of 69 at Grand Island, 73 at Norfolk, 72 at Sioux Falls, and 72 at Sioux City. Under clear skies, Des Moines reported 69, Kansas City reported 65, Concordia, Kansas reported 73, and North Platte reported 70. At Valentine, it was partly cloudy, with a temperature of 68. At Denver, it was mostly cloudy, with a temperature of 58. Once again, at midnight in Omaha, it was 73 degrees under clear skies. Here are the forecast key messages. Summer-like temperatures continue through Monday with widespread highs in the 80s and even low 90s. Our next weather system arrives by midweek, bringing cooler temperatures and marking the return of rain chances to the forecast. This is NOAA All Hazards Radio Station KIH 61 in Omaha, Nebraska. The current time is 12:17 a.m. Central Daylight Time. Now for the official National Weather Service forecast for the Omaha and Council Bluffs area. Rest of tonight, clear. Lows in the upper 60s. South winds 10 to 15 miles an hour with gusts up to 25 miles an hour. Sunday, mostly sunny. Hot with highs in the upper 80s. South winds 15 to 20 miles an hour. Sunday night, partly cloudy until midnight, then clearing. Lows in the lower 70s. South winds 10 to 15 miles an hour with gusts up to 25 miles an hour. Columbus Day, sunny, hot with highs around 90. South winds 10 to 15 miles an hour with gusts up to 25 miles an hour. Monday night, clear, cooler with lows around 60. West winds 5 to 10 miles an hour, becoming north after midnight. Tuesday, sunny. Not as warm with highs in the upper 70s. Tuesday night, mostly clear until midnight, then partly cloudy with a chance of showers after midnight. Lows in the upper 50s. Chance of rain 50%. Wednesday, partly sunny with a 50% chance of showers. Highs around 70. Wednesday night, showers likely. Lows in the mid-50s. Chance of rain 60%. Thursday, mostly cloudy in the morning, then becoming partly sunny. A chance of showers. Highs in the upper 60s. Chance of rain 50%. Thursday night and Friday, partly cloudy. Lows around 50. Highs in the lower 60s. Friday night, partly cloudy until midnight, then becoming mostly clear. Lows in the lower 40s. Saturday, sunny. Highs in the upper 50s. At midnight in Omaha, it was clear. The temperature was 73 degrees, the dew point 56, and the relative humidity 54%. The wind was south at 16 miles an hour. The pressure was 29.81 inches and steady. Across eastern Nebraska and southwest Iowa, at Plattsmouth, drizzle was falling with a temperature of 73. It was clear, with a temperature of 70 at Lincoln, 71 at Offutt Air Force Base, 73 at Millard, 71 at Fremont, and 71 at Columbus. Under clear skies, Blair Airport reported 73, Tacoma reported 73, Nebraska City reported 69, and Red Oak, Iowa reported 70. Here are some observations from across the region. It was clear, with a temperature of 69 at Grand Island, 73 at Norfolk, 72 at Sioux Falls, and 72 at Sioux City. Under clear skies, Des Moines reported 69, Kansas City reported 65, Concordia, Kansas reported 73, and North Platte reported 70. At Valentine, it was partly cloudy, with a temperature of 68. At Denver, it was mostly cloudy, with a temperature of 58. Once again, at midnight in Omaha, it was 73 degrees under clear skies. Here are the forecast key messages.
summer-like temperatures continue through Monday with widespread highs in the 80s and even low 90s. Our next weather system arrives by midweek, bringing cooler temperatures and marking the return of rain chances to the forecast. This is NOAA All Hazards radio station KIH 61 in Omaha, Nebraska. The current time is 12:21 a.m. Central Daylight Time. Now for the official National Weather Service forecast for the Omaha and Council Bluffs area. Rest of tonight, clear. Lows in the upper 60s. South winds 10 to 15 miles an hour with gusts up to 25 miles an hour. Sunday, mostly sunny. Hot with highs in the upper 80s. South winds 15 to 20 miles an hour. Sunday night, partly cloudy until midnight, then clearing. Lows in the lower 70s. South winds 10 to 15 miles an hour with gusts up to 25 miles an hour. Columbus Day, sunny, hot with highs around 90. South winds 10 to 15 miles an hour with gusts up to 25 miles an hour. Monday night, clear, cooler with lows around 60. West winds 5 to 10 miles an hour, becoming north after midnight. Tuesday, sunny. Not as warm with highs in the upper 70s. Tuesday night, mostly clear until midnight, then partly cloudy with a chance of showers after midnight. Lows in the upper 50s. Chance of rain 50%. Wednesday, partly sunny with a 50% chance of showers. Highs around 70. Wednesday night, showers likely. Lows in the mid 50s. Chance of rain 60%. Thursday, mostly cloudy in the morning, then becoming partly sunny. A chance of showers. Highs in the upper 60s. Chance of rain 50%. Thursday night and Friday, partly cloudy. Lows around 50. Highs in the lower 60s. Friday night, partly cloudy until midnight, then becoming mostly clear. Lows in the lower 40s. Saturday, sunny. Highs in the upper 50s. At midnight in Omaha, it was clear. The temperature was 73 degrees, the dew point 56, and the relative humidity 54%. The wind was south at 16 miles an hour. The pressure was 29.81 inches and steady. Across eastern Nebraska and southwest Iowa, at Plattsmouth, drizzle was falling with a temperature of 73. It was clear, with a temperature of 70 at Lincoln, 71 at Offutt Air Force Base, 73 at Millard, 71 at Fremont, and 71 at Columbus. Under clear skies, Blair Airport reported 73, Tacoma reported 73, Nebraska City reported 69, and Red Oak, Iowa reported 70. Here are some observations from across the region. It was clear, with a temperature of 69 at Grand Island, 73 at Norfolk, 72 at Sioux Falls, and 72 at Sioux City. Under clear skies, Des Moines reported 69, Kansas City reported 65, Concordia, Kansas reported 73, and North Platte reported 70. At Valentine, it was partly cloudy, with a temperature of 68. At Denver, it was mostly cloudy, with a temperature of 58. Once again, at midnight in Omaha, it was 73 degrees under clear skies. Here are the forecast key messages. Summer-like temperatures continue through Monday with widespread highs in the 80s and even low 90s. Our next weather system arrives by midweek, bringing cooler temperatures and marking the return of rain chances to the forecast. This is NOAA All Hazards radio station KIH 61 in Omaha, Nebraska. The current time is 12:25 a.m. Central Daylight Time. Now for the official National Weather Service forecast for the Omaha and Council Bluffs area. Rest of tonight, clear. Lows in the upper 60s. South winds 10 to 15 miles an hour with gusts up to 25 miles an hour. Sunday, mostly sunny. Hot with highs in the upper 80s. South winds 15 to 20 miles an hour. Sunday night, partly cloudy until midnight,
then clearing. Lows in the lower 70s. South winds 10 to 15 miles an hour with gusts up to 25 miles an hour. Columbus Day, sunny, hot with highs around 90. South winds 10 to 15 miles an hour with gusts up to 25 miles an hour. Monday night, clear, cooler with lows around 60. West winds 5 to 10 miles an hour, becoming north after midnight. Tuesday, sunny. Not as warm with highs in the upper 70s. Tuesday night, mostly clear until midnight, then partly cloudy with a chance of showers after midnight. Lows in the upper 50s. Chance of rain 50%. Wednesday, partly sunny with a 50% chance of showers. Highs around 70. Wednesday night, showers likely. Lows in the mid-50s. Chance of rain 60%. Thursday, mostly cloudy in the morning, then becoming partly sunny. A chance of showers. Highs in the upper 60s. Chance of rain 50%. Thursday night and Friday, partly cloudy. Lows around 50. Highs in the lower 60s. Friday night, partly cloudy until midnight, then becoming mostly clear. Lows in the lower 40s. Saturday, sunny. Highs in the upper 50s. At midnight in Omaha, it was clear. The temperature was 73 degrees, the dew point 56, and the relative humidity 54%. The wind was south at 16 miles an hour. The pressure was 29.81 inches and steady. Across eastern Nebraska and southwest Iowa, at Plattsmouth, drizzle was falling with a temperature of 73. It was clear, with a temperature of 70 at Lincoln, 71 at Offutt Air Force Base, 73 at Millard, 71 at Fremont, and 71 at Columbus. Under clear skies, Blair Airport reported 73, Tacoma reported 73, Nebraska City reported 69, and Red Oak, Iowa reported 70. Here are some observations from across the region. It was clear, with a temperature of 69 at Grand Island, 73 at Norfolk, 72 at Sioux Falls, and 72 at Sioux City. Under clear skies, Des Moines reported 69, Kansas City reported 65, Concordia, Kansas reported 73, and North Platte reported 70. At Valentine, it was partly cloudy, with a temperature of 68. At Denver, it was mostly cloudy, with a temperature of 58. Once again, at midnight in Omaha, it was 73 degrees under clear skies. Here are the forecast key messages. Summer-like temperatures continue through Monday with widespread highs in the 80s and even low 90s. Our next weather system arrives by midweek, bringing cooler temperatures and marking the return of rain chances to the forecast. This is NOAA All Hazards Radio Station KIH 61 in Omaha, Nebraska. The current time is 12:29 a.m. Central Daylight Time. Now for the official National Weather Service forecast for the Omaha and Council Bluffs area. West of tonight, clear. Lows in the upper 60s. South winds 10 to 15 miles an hour with gusts up to 25 miles an hour. Sunday, mostly sunny. Hot with highs in the upper 80s. South winds 15 to 20 miles an hour. Sunday night, partly cloudy until midnight, then clearing. Lows in the lower 70s. South winds 10 to 15 miles an hour with gusts up to 25 miles an hour. Columbus Day, sunny, hot with highs around 90. South winds 10 to 15 miles an hour with gusts up to 25 miles an hour. Monday night, clear, cooler with lows around 60. West winds 5 to 10 miles an hour, becoming north after midnight. Tuesday, sunny. Not as warm with highs in the upper 70s. Tuesday night, mostly clear until midnight, then partly cloudy with a chance of showers after midnight. Lows in the upper 50s. Chance of rain 50%. Wednesday, partly sunny with a 50% chance of showers. Highs around 70. Wednesday night,
showers likely. Lows in the mid-50s. Chance of rain 60%. Thursday, mostly cloudy in the morning, then becoming partly sunny. A chance of showers. Highs in the upper 60s. Chance of rain 50%. Thursday night and Friday, partly cloudy. Lows around 50. Highs in the lower 60s. Friday night, partly cloudy until midnight, then becoming mostly clear. Lows in the lower 40s. Saturday, sunny. Highs in the upper 50s. 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Douglas, Sarpy, Washington, Cass, Odo, Burt, Dodge, Saunders, Harrison, Pottawatomie, and Mills. At midnight in Omaha, it was clear. The temperature was 73 degrees, the dew point 56, and the relative humidity 54%. The wind was south at 16 miles an hour. The pressure was 29.81 inches and steady. Across eastern Nebraska and southwest Iowa, at Plattsmouth, drizzle was falling with a temperature of 73. It was clear with a temperature of 70 at Lincoln, 71 at Offutt Air Force Base, 73 at Millard, 71 at Fremont, and 71 at Columbus. Under clear skies, Blair Airport reported 73, Tacoma reported 73, Nebraska City reported 69, and Red Oak, Iowa reported 70. Here are some observations from across the region. It was clear, with a temperature of 69 at Grand Island, 73 at North Fork, 72 at Sioux Falls, and 72 at Sioux City. Under clear skies, Des Moines reported 69, Kansas City reported 65, Concordia, Kansas reported 73, and North Platte reported 70. At Valentine, it was partly cloudy, with a temperature of 68. At Denver, it was mostly cloudy, with a temperature of 58. Once again, at midnight in Omaha, it was 73 degrees under clear skies. Here are the forecast key messages. Summer-like temperatures continue through Monday with widespread highs in the 80s and even low 90s. Our next weather system arrives by midweek, bringing cooler temperatures and marking the return of rain chances to the forecast. This is NOAA All Hazards Radio Station KIH-61 in Omaha, Nebraska. The current time is 12:34 a.m. Central Daylight Time. Now for the official National Weather Service forecast for the Omaha and Council Bluffs area. Rest of tonight, clear. Lows in the upper 60s. South winds 10 to 15 miles an hour with gusts up to 25 miles an hour. Sunday, mostly sunny. Hot with highs in the upper 80s. South winds 15 to 20 miles an hour. Sunday night, partly cloudy until midnight, then clearing. Lows in the lower 70s. South winds 10 to 15 miles an hour with gusts up to 25 miles an hour. Columbus Day, sunny, hot with highs around 90. South winds 10 to 15 miles an hour with gusts up to 25 miles an hour. Monday night, clear, cooler with lows around 60. West winds 5 to 10 miles an hour, becoming north after midnight. Tuesday, sunny. Not as warm with highs in the upper 70s. Tuesday night, mostly clear until midnight, then partly cloudy with a chance of showers after midnight. Lows in the upper 50s. Chance of rain 50%. Wednesday, partly sunny with a 50% chance of showers. Highs around 70. Wednesday night, showers likely. Lows in the mid-50s. Chance of rain 60%. Thursday, mostly cloudy in the morning, then becoming partly sunny. A chance of showers. Highs in the upper 60s. Chance of rain 50%. Thursday night and Friday, partly cloudy. Lows around 50. Highs in the lower 60s. Friday night, partly cloudy until midnight, then becoming mostly clear. Lows in the lower 40s. Saturday, sunny.
highs in the upper 50s. At midnight in Omaha, it was clear. The temperature was 73 degrees, the dew point 56, and the relative humidity 54%. The wind was south at 16 miles an hour. The pressure was 29.81 inches and steady. Across eastern Nebraska and southwest Iowa, at Plattsmouth, drizzle was falling, with a temperature of 73. It was clear, with a temperature of 70 at Lincoln, 71 at Offutt Air Force Base, 73 at Millard, 71 at Fremont, and 71 at Columbus. Under clear skies, Blair Airport reported 73, Tacoma reported 73, Nebraska City reported 69, and Red Oak, Iowa reported 70. Here are some observations from across the region. It was clear, with a temperature of 69 at Grand Island, 73 at Norfolk, 72 at Sioux Falls, and 72 at Sioux City. Under clear skies, Des Moines reported 69, Kansas City reported 65, Concordia, Kansas reported 73, and North Platte reported 70. At Valentine, it was partly cloudy, with a temperature of 68. At Denver, it was mostly cloudy, with a temperature of 58. Once again, at midnight in Omaha, it was 73 degrees under clear skies. Here are the forecast key messages. Summer-like temperatures continue through Monday with widespread highs in the 80s and even low 90s. Our next weather system arrives by midweek, bringing cooler temperatures and marking the return of rain chances to the forecast. This is NOAA All Hazards Radio Station KIH 61 in Omaha, Nebraska. The current time is 12:38 a.m. Central Daylight Time. Now for the official National Weather Service forecast for the Omaha and Council Bluffs area. Rest of tonight, clear. Lows in the upper 60s. South winds 10 to 15 miles an hour with gusts up to 25 miles an hour. Sunday, mostly sunny. Hot with highs in the upper 80s. South winds 15 to 20 miles an hour. Sunday night, partly cloudy until midnight, then clearing. Lows in the lower 70s. South winds 10 to 15 miles an hour with gusts up to 25 miles an hour. Columbus Day, sunny, hot with highs around 90. South winds 10 to 15 miles an hour with gusts up to 25 miles an hour. Monday night, clear, cooler with lows around 60. West winds 5 to 10 miles an hour, becoming north after midnight. Tuesday, sunny. Not as warm with highs in the upper 70s. Tuesday night, mostly clear until midnight, then partly cloudy with a chance of showers after midnight. Lows in the upper 50s. Chance of rain 50%. Wednesday, partly sunny with a 50% chance of showers. Highs around 70. Wednesday night, showers likely. Lows in the mid-50s. Chance of rain 60%. Thursday, mostly cloudy in the morning, then becoming partly sunny. A chance of showers. Highs in the upper 60s. Chance of rain 50%. Thursday night and Friday, partly cloudy. Lows around 50. Highs in the lower 60s. Friday night, partly cloudy until midnight, then becoming mostly clear. Lows in the lower 40s. Saturday, sunny. Highs in the upper 50s. At midnight in Omaha, it was clear. The temperature was 73 degrees, the dew point 56, and the relative humidity 54%. The wind was south at 16 miles an hour. The pressure was 29.81 inches and steady. Across eastern Nebraska and southwest Iowa, at Plattsmouth, drizzle was falling, with a temperature of 73. It was clear, with a temperature of 70 at Lincoln, 71 at Offutt Air Force Base, 73 at Millard, 71 at Fremont, and 71 at Columbus. Under clear skies, Blair Airport reported 73, Tacoma reported 73, Nebraska City reported 69, and Red Oak, Iowa reported 70. Here are some observations from across the region.
it was clear, with a temperature of 69 at Grand Island, 73 at Norfolk, 72 at Sioux Falls, and 72 at Sioux City. Under clear skies, Des Moines reported 69, Kansas City reported 65, Concordia, Kansas reported 73, and North Platte reported 70. At Valentine, it was partly cloudy, with a temperature of 68. At Denver, it was mostly cloudy, with a temperature of 58. Once again, at midnight in Omaha, it was 73 degrees under clear skies. Here are the forecast key messages. Summer-like temperatures continue through Monday with widespread highs in the 80s and even low 90s. Our next weather system arrives by midweek, bringing cooler temperatures and marking the return of rain chances to the forecast. This is NOAA All Hazards Radio Station KIH 61 in Omaha, Nebraska. The current time is 12:42 a.m. Central Daylight Time. Now for the official National Weather Service forecast for the Omaha and Council Bluffs area. Rest of tonight, clear. Lows in the upper 60s. South winds 10 to 15 miles an hour with gusts up to 25 miles an hour. Sunday, mostly sunny. Hot with highs in the upper 80s. South winds 15 to 20 miles an hour. Sunday night, partly cloudy until midnight, then clearing. Lows in the lower 70s. South winds 10 to 15 miles an hour with gusts up to 25 miles an hour. Columbus Day, sunny, hot with highs around 90. South winds 10 to 15 miles an hour with gusts up to 25 miles an hour. Monday night, clear, cooler with lows around 60. West winds 5 to 10 miles an hour, becoming north after midnight. Tuesday, sunny. Not as warm with highs in the upper 70s. Tuesday night, mostly clear until midnight, then partly cloudy with a chance of showers after midnight. Lows in the upper 50s. Chance of rain 50%. Wednesday, partly sunny with a 50% chance of showers. Highs around 70. Wednesday night, showers likely. Lows in the mid-50s. Chance of rain 60%. Thursday, mostly cloudy in the morning, then becoming partly sunny. A chance of showers. Highs in the upper 60s. Chance of rain 50%. Thursday night and Friday, partly cloudy. Lows around 50. Highs in the lower 60s. Friday night, partly cloudy until midnight, then becoming mostly clear. Lows in the lower 40s. Saturday, sunny. Highs in the upper 50s. At midnight in Omaha, it was clear. The temperature was 73 degrees, the dew point 56, and the relative humidity 54%. The wind was south at 16 miles an hour. The pressure was 29.81 inches and steady. Across eastern Nebraska and southwest Iowa, at Plattsmouth, drizzle was falling with a temperature of 73. It was clear, with a temperature of 70 at Lincoln, 71 at Offutt Air Force Base, 73 at Millard, 71 at Fremont, and 71 at Columbus. Under clear skies, Blair Airport reported 73, Tacoma reported 73, Nebraska City reported 69, and Red Oak, Iowa reported 70. Here are some observations from across the region. It was clear, with a temperature of 69 at Grand Island, 73 at Norfolk, 72 at Sioux Falls, and 72 at Sioux City. Under clear skies, Des Moines reported 69, Kansas City reported 65, Concordia, Kansas reported 73, and North Platte reported 70. At Valentine, it was partly cloudy, with a temperature of 68. At Denver, it was mostly cloudy, with a temperature of 58. Once again, at midnight in Omaha, it was 73 degrees under clear skies. Here are the forecast key messages. Summer-like temperatures continue through Monday with widespread highs in the 80s and even low 90s. Our next weather system arrives by midweek, bringing cooler temperatures and marking the return of rain chances to the forecast.
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The current time is 12:46 a.m. Central Daylight Time. Now for the official National Weather Service forecast for the Omaha and Council Bluffs area. Rest of tonight, clear.

an hour with gusts up to 25 miles an hour. Monday night, clear, cooler with lows around 60. West winds 5 to 10 miles an hour, becoming north after midnight. Tuesday, sunny. Not as warm with highs in the upper 70s. Tuesday night, mostly clear until midnight, then partly cloudy with a chance of showers after midnight. Lows in the upper 50s. Chance of rain 50%. Wednesday, partly sunny with a 50% chance of showers. Highs around 70. Wednesday night, showers likely. Lows in the mid-50s. Chance of rain 60%. Thursday, mostly cloudy in the morning, then becoming partly sunny. A chance of showers. Highs in the upper 60s. Chance of rain 50%. Thursday night and Friday, partly cloudy. Lows around 50. Highs in the lower 60s. Friday night, partly cloudy until midnight, then becoming mostly clear. Lows in the lower 40s. Saturday, sunny. Highs in the upper 50s. At midnight in Omaha, it was clear. The temperature was 73 degrees, the dew point 56, and the relative humidity 54%. The wind was south at 16 miles an hour. The pressure was 29.81 inches and steady. Across eastern Nebraska and southwest Iowa, at Plattsmouth, drizzle was falling with a temperature of 73. It was clear, with a temperature of 70 at Lincoln, 71 at Offutt Air Force Base, 73 at Millard, 71 at Fremont, and 71 at Columbus. Under clear skies, Blair Airport reported 73, Tacoma reported 73, Nebraska City reported 69, and Red Oak, Iowa reported 70. Here are some observations from across the region. It was clear, with a temperature of 69 at Grand Island, 73 at North Fork, 72 at Sioux Falls, and 72 at Sioux City. Under clear skies, Des Moines reported 69, Kansas City reported 65, Concordia, Kansas reported 73, and North Platte reported 70. At Valentine, it was partly cloudy, with a temperature of 68. At Denver, it was mostly cloudy, with a temperature of 58. Once again, at midnight in Omaha, it was 73 degrees under clear skies. Here are the forecast key messages. Summer-like temperatures continue through Monday with widespread highs in the 80s and even low 90s. Our next weather system arrives by midweek, bringing cooler temperatures and marking the return of rain chances to the forecast. This is NOAA All Hazards Radio Station KIH 61 in Omaha, Nebraska. The current time is 12:50 a.m. Central Daylight Time. Now for the official National Weather Service forecast for the Omaha and Council Bluffs area. Rest of tonight, clear. Lows in the upper 60s. South winds 10 to 15 miles an hour with gusts up to 25 miles an hour. Sunday, mostly sunny. Hot with highs in the upper 80s. South winds 15 to 20 miles an hour. Sunday night, partly cloudy until midnight, then clearing. Lows in the lower 70s. South winds 10 to 15 miles an hour with gusts up to 25 miles an hour. Columbus Day, sunny, hot with highs around 90. South winds 10 to 15 miles an hour with gusts up to 25 miles an hour. Monday night, clear, cooler with lows around 60. West winds 5 to 10 miles an hour, becoming north after midnight. Tuesday, sunny. Not as warm with highs in the upper 70s. Tuesday night, mostly clear until midnight, then partly cloudy with a chance of showers after midnight. Lows in the upper 50s. Chance of rain 50%. Wednesday, partly sunny with a 50% chance of showers. Highs around 70. Wednesday night, showers likely. Lows in the mid-50s. Chance of rain 60%. Thursday, mostly cloudy in the morning, then becoming partly sunny. A chance of showers. Highs in the upper 60s.

chance of rain 50%. Thursday night and Friday, partly cloudy. Lows around 50. Highs in the lower 60s. Friday night, partly cloudy until midnight, then becoming mostly clear. Lows in the lower 40s. Saturday, sunny. Highs in the upper 50s. At midnight in Omaha, it was clear. The temperature was 73 degrees, the dew point 56, and the relative humidity 54%. The wind was south at 16 miles an hour. The pressure was 29.81 inches and steady. Across eastern Nebraska and southwest Iowa, at Plattsmouth, drizzle was falling with a temperature of 73. It was clear, with a temperature of 70 at Lincoln, 71 at Offutt Air Force Base, 73 at Millard, 71 at Fremont, and 71 at Columbus. Under clear skies, Blair Airport reported 73, Tacoma reported 73, Nebraska City reported 69, and Red Oak, Iowa reported 70. Here are some observations from across the region. It was clear, with a temperature of 69 at Grand Island, 73 at Norfolk, 72 at Sioux Falls, and 72 at Sioux City. Under clear skies, Des Moines reported 69, Kansas City reported 65, Concordia, Kansas reported 73, and North Platte reported 70. At Valentine, it was partly cloudy, with a temperature of 68. At Denver, it was mostly cloudy, with a temperature of 58. Once again, at midnight in Omaha, it was 73 degrees under clear skies. Here are the forecast key messages. Summer-like temperatures continue through Monday with widespread highs in the 80s and even low 90s. Our next weather system arrives by midweek, bringing cooler temperatures and marking the return of rain chances to the forecast. This is NOAA All Hazards Radio Station KIH 61 in Omaha, Nebraska. The current time is 12:54 a.m. Central Daylight Time. Now for the official National Weather Service forecast for the Omaha and Council Bluffs area. Rest of tonight, clear. Lows in the upper 60s. South winds 10 to 15 miles an hour with gusts up to 25 miles an hour. Sunday, mostly sunny. Hot with highs in the upper 80s. South winds 15 to 20 miles an hour. Sunday night, partly cloudy until midnight, then clearing. Lows in the lower 70s. South winds 10 to 15 miles an hour with gusts up to 25 miles an hour. Columbus Day, sunny, hot with highs around 90. South winds 10 to 15 miles an hour with gusts up to 25 miles an hour. Monday night, clear, cooler with lows around 60. West winds 5 to 10 miles an hour, becoming north after midnight. Tuesday, sunny. Not as warm with highs in the upper 70s. Tuesday night, mostly clear until midnight, then partly cloudy with a chance of showers after midnight. Lows in the upper 50s. Chance of rain 50%. Wednesday, partly sunny with a 50% chance of showers. Highs around 70. Wednesday night, showers likely. Lows in the mid-50s. Chance of rain 60%. Thursday, mostly cloudy in the morning, then becoming partly sunny. A chance of showers. Highs in the upper 60s. Chance of rain 50%. Thursday night and Friday, partly cloudy. Lows around 50. Highs in the lower 60s. Friday night, partly cloudy until midnight, then becoming mostly clear. Lows in the lower 40s. Saturday, sunny. Highs in the upper 50s. At midnight in Omaha, it was clear. The temperature was 73 degrees, the dew point 56, and the relative humidity 54%. The wind was south at 16 miles an hour. The pressure was 29.81 inches and steady. Across eastern Nebraska and southwest Iowa, at Plattsmouth, drizzle was falling with a temperature of 73. It was clear, with a temperature of 70 at Lincoln, 71 at Offutt Air Force Base,
73 at Millard, 71 at Fremont, and 71 at Columbus. Under clear skies, Blair Airport reported 73, Tacoma reported 73, Nebraska City reported 69, and Red Oak, Iowa reported 70. Here are some observations from across the region. It was clear, with a temperature of 69 at Grand Island, 73 at Norfolk, 72 at Sioux Falls, and 72 at Sioux City. Under clear skies, Des Moines reported 69, Kansas City reported 65, Concordia, Kansas reported 73, and North Platte reported 70. At Valentine, it was partly cloudy, with a temperature of 68. At Denver, it was mostly cloudy, with a temperature of 58. Once again, at midnight in Omaha, it was 73 degrees under clear skies. Here are the forecast key messages. Summer-like temperatures continue through Monday with widespread highs in the 80s and even low 90s. Our next weather system arrives by midweek, bringing cooler temperatures and marking the return of rain chances to the forecast. This is NOAA All Hazards Radio Station KIH 61 in Omaha, Nebraska. The current time is 12:58 a.m. Central Daylight Time. Now for the official National Weather Service forecast for the Omaha and Council Bluffs area. Rest of tonight, clear. Lows in the upper 60s. South winds 10 to 15 miles an hour with gusts up to 25 miles an hour. Sunday, mostly sunny. Hot with highs in the upper 80s. South winds 15 to 20 miles an hour. Sunday night, partly cloudy until midnight, then clearing. Lows in the lower 70s. South winds 10 to 15 miles an hour with gusts up to 25 miles an hour. Columbus Day, sunny, hot with highs around 90. South winds 10 to 15 miles an hour with gusts up to 25 miles an hour. Monday night, clear, cooler with lows around 60. West winds 5 to 10 miles an hour, becoming north after midnight. Tuesday, sunny. Not as warm with highs in the upper 70s. Tuesday night, mostly clear until midnight, then partly cloudy with a chance of showers after midnight. Lows in the upper 50s. Chance of rain 50%. Wednesday, partly sunny with a 50% chance of showers. Highs around 70. Wednesday night, showers likely. Lows in the mid-50s. Chance of rain 60%. Thursday, mostly cloudy in the morning, then becoming partly sunny. A chance of showers. Highs in the upper 60s. Chance of rain 50%. Thursday night and Friday, partly cloudy. Lows around 50. Highs in the lower 60s. Friday night, partly cloudy until midnight, then becoming mostly clear. Lows in the lower 40s. Saturday, sunny. Highs in the upper 50s. Here are the forecast key messages. Summer-like temperatures continue through Monday with widespread highs in the 80s and even low 90s. Our next weather system arrives by midweek, bringing cooler temperatures and marking the return of rain chances to the forecast. This is NOAA All Hazards Radio Station KIH 61 in Omaha, Nebraska. The current time is 1:01 a.m. Central Daylight Time. Now for the official National Weather Service forecast for the Omaha and Council Bluffs area. Rest of tonight, clear. Lows in the upper 60s. South winds 10 to 15 miles an hour with gusts up to 25 miles an hour. Sunday, mostly sunny. Hot with highs in the upper 80s. South winds 15 to 20 miles an hour. Sunday night, partly cloudy until midnight, then clearing. Lows in the lower 70s. South winds 10 to 15 miles an hour with gusts up to 25 miles an hour. Columbus Day, sunny, hot with highs around 90. South winds 10 to 15 miles an hour with gusts up to 25 miles an hour. Monday night, clear, cooler with lows around 60. West winds 5 to 10 miles an hour, becoming north after midnight.
sunny. Not as warm with highs in the upper 70s. Tuesday night, mostly clear until midnight, then partly cloudy with a chance of showers after midnight. Lows in the upper 50s. Chance of rain 50%. Wednesday, partly sunny with a 50% chance of showers. Highs around 70. Wednesday night, showers likely. Lows in the mid-50s. Chance of rain 60%. Thursday, mostly cloudy in the morning, then becoming partly sunny. A chance of showers. Highs in the upper 60s. Chance of rain 50%. Thursday night and Friday, partly cloudy. Lows around 50. Highs in the lower 60s. Friday night, partly cloudy until midnight, then becoming mostly clear. Lows in the lower 40s. Saturday, sunny. Highs in the upper 50s. Here are the forecast key messages. Summer-like temperatures continue through Monday with widespread highs in the 80s and even low 90s. Our next weather system arrives by midweek, bringing cooler temperatures and marking the return of rain chances to the forecast. This is NOAA All Hazards radio station KIH 61 in Omaha, Nebraska. The current time is 1:03 a.m. Central Daylight Time. Now for the official National Weather Service forecast for the Omaha and Council Bluffs area. West of tonight, clear. Lows in the upper 60s. South winds 10 to 15 miles an hour with gusts up to 25 miles an hour. Sunday, mostly sunny. Hot with highs in the upper 80s. South winds 15 to 20 miles an hour. Sunday night, partly cloudy until midnight, then clearing. Lows in the lower 70s. South winds 10 to 15 miles an hour with gusts up to 25 miles an hour. Columbus Day, sunny, hot with highs around 90. South winds 10 to 15 miles an hour with gusts up to 25 miles an hour. Monday night, clear, cooler with lows around 60. West winds 5 to 10 miles an hour, becoming north after midnight. Tuesday, sunny. Not as warm with highs in the upper 70s. Tuesday night, mostly clear until midnight, then partly cloudy with a chance of showers after midnight. Lows in the upper 50s. Chance of rain 50%. Wednesday, partly sunny with a 50% chance of showers. Highs around 70. Wednesday night, showers likely. Lows in the mid-50s. Chance of rain 60%. Thursday, mostly cloudy in the morning, then becoming partly sunny. A chance of showers. Highs in the upper 60s. Chance of rain 50%. Thursday night and Friday, partly cloudy. Lows around 50. Highs in the lower 60s. Friday night, partly cloudy until midnight, then becoming mostly clear. Lows in the lower 40s. Saturday, sunny. Highs in the upper 50s. At 1 a.m. in Omaha, it was clear. The temperature was 70 degrees, the dew point 56, and the relative humidity 61%. The wind was south at 10 miles an hour. The pressure was 29.82 inches and rising. Across eastern Nebraska and southwest Iowa, it was clear, with a temperature of 68 at Lincoln, 71 at Offutt Air Force Base, 70 at Fremont, and 71 at Columbus. Under clear skies, Tacoma reported 71, Nebraska City reported 69, and Plattsmouth reported 71. Here are some observations from across the region. Skies ranged from clear to partly cloudy. It was 68 at Grand Island, 71 at Norfolk, 71 at Sioux Falls, 72 at Sioux City, and 68 at Des Moines. Kansas City reported 66, Concordia, Kansas reported 70, North Platte reported 68, Denver reported 58, and Valentine reported 64. Once again, at 1 a.m. in Omaha, it was 70 degrees under clear skies. Here are the forecast key messages.
summer-like temperatures continue through Monday with widespread highs in the 80s and even low 90s. Our next weather system arrives by midweek, bringing cooler temperatures and marking the return of rain chances to the forecast. This is NOAA All Hazards radio station KIH 61 in Omaha, Nebraska. The current time is 1:07 a.m. Central Daylight Time. Now for the official National Weather Service forecast for the Omaha and Council Bluffs area. Rest of tonight, clear. Lows in the upper 60s. South winds 10 to 15 miles an hour with gusts up to 25 miles an hour. Sunday, mostly sunny. Hot with highs in the upper 80s. South winds 15 to 20 miles an hour. Sunday night, partly cloudy until midnight, then clearing. Lows in the lower 70s. South winds 10 to 15 miles an hour with gusts up to 25 miles an hour. Columbus Day, sunny, hot with highs around 90. South winds 10 to 15 miles an hour with gusts up to 25 miles an hour. Monday night, clear, cooler with lows around 60. West winds 5 to 10 miles an hour, becoming north after midnight. Tuesday, sunny. Not as warm with highs in the upper 70s. Tuesday night, mostly clear until midnight, then partly cloudy with a chance of showers after midnight. Lows in the upper 50s. Chance of rain 50%. Wednesday, partly sunny with a 50% chance of showers. Highs around 70. Wednesday night, showers likely. Lows in the mid-50s. Chance of rain 60%. Thursday, mostly cloudy in the morning, then becoming partly sunny. A chance of showers. Highs in the upper 60s. Chance of rain 50%. Thursday night and Friday, partly cloudy. Lows around 50. Highs in the lower 60s. Friday night, partly cloudy until midnight, then becoming mostly clear. Lows in the lower 40s. Saturday, sunny. Highs in the upper 50s. At 1 a.m. in Omaha, it was clear. The temperature was 70 degrees, the dew point 56, and the relative humidity 61%. The wind was south at 10 miles an hour. The pressure was 29.82 inches and rising. Across eastern Nebraska and southwest Iowa, it was clear, with a temperature of 68 at Lincoln, 71 at Offutt Air Force Base, 70 at Fremont, and 71 at Columbus. Under clear skies, Tacoma reported 71, Nebraska City reported 69, and Plattsmouth reported 71. Here are some observations from across the region. Skies ranged from clear to partly cloudy. It was 68 at Grand Island, 71 at Norfolk, 71 at Sioux Falls, 72 at Sioux City, and 68 at Des Moines. Kansas City reported 66, Concordia, Kansas reported 70, North Platte reported 68, Denver reported 58, and Valentine reported 64. Once again, at 1 a.m. in Omaha, it was 70 degrees under clear skies. Here are the forecast key messages. Summer-like temperatures continue through Monday with widespread highs in the 80s and even low 90s. Our next weather system arrives by midweek, bringing cooler temperatures and marking the return of rain chances to the forecast. This is NOAA All Hazards radio station KIH 61 in Omaha, Nebraska. The current time is 1:11 a.m. Central Daylight Time. Now for the official National Weather Service forecast for the Omaha and Council Bluffs area. Rest of tonight, clear. Lows in the upper 60s. South winds 10 to 15 miles an hour with gusts up to 25 miles an hour. Sunday, mostly sunny. Hot with highs in the upper 80s. South winds 15 to 20 miles an hour. Sunday night, partly cloudy until midnight, then clearing. Lows in the lower 70s. South winds 10 to 15 miles an hour with gusts up to 25 miles an hour. Columbus Day, sunny, hot with highs around 90.
south winds 10 to 15 miles an hour with gusts up to 25 miles an hour. Monday night, clear, cooler with lows around 60. West winds 5 to 10 miles an hour, becoming north after midnight. Tuesday, sunny. Not as warm with highs in the upper 70s. Tuesday night, mostly clear until midnight, then partly cloudy with a chance of showers after midnight. Lows in the upper 50s. Chance of rain 50%. Wednesday, partly sunny with a 50% chance of showers. Highs around 70. Wednesday night, showers likely. Lows in the mid-50s. Chance of rain 60%. Thursday, mostly cloudy in the morning, then becoming partly sunny. A chance of showers. Highs in the upper 60s. Chance of rain 50%. Thursday night and Friday, partly cloudy. Lows around 50. Highs in the lower 60s. Friday night, partly cloudy until midnight, then becoming mostly clear. Lows in the lower 40s. Saturday, sunny. Highs in the upper 50s. At 1 a.m. in Omaha, it was clear. The temperature was 70 degrees, the dew point 56, and the relative humidity 61%. The wind was south at 10 miles an hour. The pressure was 29.82 inches and rising. Across eastern Nebraska and southwest Iowa, it was clear. It was 68 at Lincoln, 71 at Offutt Air Force Base, 72 at Millard, 70 at Fremont, and 71 at Columbus. Blair Airport reported 71, Tacoma reported 71, Nebraska City reported 69, Plattsmouth reported 71, and Red Oak, Iowa reported 66. Here are some observations from across the region. Skies ranged from clear to partly cloudy. It was 68 at Grand Island, 71 at Norfolk, 71 at Sioux Falls, 72 at Sioux City, and 68 at Des Moines. Kansas City reported 66, Concordia, Kansas reported 70, North Platte reported 68, Denver reported 58, and Valentine reported 64. Once again, at 1 a.m. in Omaha, it was 70 degrees under clear skies. Here are the forecast key messages. Summer-like temperatures continue through Monday with widespread highs in the 80s and even low 90s. Our next weather system arrives by midweek, bringing cooler temperatures and marking the return of rain chances to the forecast. This is NOAA All Hazards Radio Station KIH 61 in Omaha, Nebraska. The current time is 1:15 a.m. Central Daylight Time. Now for the official National Weather Service forecast for the Omaha and Council Bluffs area. Rest of tonight, clear. Lows in the upper 60s. South winds 10 to 15 miles an hour with gusts up to 25 miles an hour. Sunday, mostly sunny. Hot with highs in the upper 80s. South winds 15 to 20 miles an hour. Sunday night, partly cloudy until midnight, then clearing. Lows in the lower 70s. South winds 10 to 15 miles an hour with gusts up to 25 miles an hour. Columbus Day, sunny, hot with highs around 90. South winds 10 to 15 miles an hour with gusts up to 25 miles an hour. Monday night, clear, cooler with lows around 60. West winds 5 to 10 miles an hour, becoming north after midnight. Tuesday, sunny. Not as warm with highs in the upper 70s. Tuesday night, mostly clear until midnight, then partly cloudy with a chance of showers after midnight. Lows in the upper 50s. Chance of rain 50%. Wednesday, partly sunny with a 50% chance of showers. Highs around 70. Wednesday night, showers likely. Lows in the mid-50s. Chance of rain 60%. Thursday, mostly cloudy in the morning, then becoming partly sunny. A chance of showers. Highs in the upper 60s. Chance of rain 50%. Thursday night and Friday, partly cloudy. Lows around 50. Highs in the lower 60s.
Friday night, partly cloudy until midnight, then becoming mostly clear. Lows in the lower 40s. Saturday, sunny. Highs in the upper 50s. At 1 a.m. in Omaha, it was clear. The temperature was 70 degrees, the dew point 56, and the relative humidity 61%. The wind was south at 10 miles an hour. The pressure was 29.82 inches and rising. Across eastern Nebraska and southwest Iowa, it was clear. It was 68 at Lincoln, 71 at Offutt Air Force Base, 72 at Millard, 70 at Fremont, and 71 at Columbus. Blair Airport reported 71, Tacoma reported 71, Nebraska City reported 69, Plattsmouth reported 71, and Red Oak, Iowa reported 66. Here are some observations from across the region. Skies ranged from clear to partly cloudy. It was 68 at Grand Island, 71 at Norfolk, 71 at Sioux Falls, 72 at Sioux City, and 68 at Des Moines. Kansas City reported 66, Concordia, Kansas reported 70, North Platte reported 68, Denver reported 58, and Valentine reported 64. Once again, at 1 a.m. in Omaha, it was 70 degrees under clear skies. Here are the forecast key messages. Summer-like temperatures continue through Monday with widespread highs in the 80s and even low 90s. Our next weather system arrives by midweek, bringing cooler temperatures and marking the return of rain chances to the forecast. This is NOAA All Hazards radio station KIH 61 in Omaha, Nebraska. The current time is 1:19 a.m. Central Daylight Time. Now for the official National Weather Service forecast for the Omaha and Council Bluffs area. Rest of tonight, clear. Lows in the upper 60s. South winds 10 to 15 miles an hour with gusts up to 25 miles an hour. Sunday, mostly sunny. Hot with highs in the upper 80s. South winds 15 to 20 miles an hour. Sunday night, partly cloudy until midnight, then clearing. Lows in the lower 70s. South winds 10 to 15 miles an hour with gusts up to 25 miles an hour. Columbus Day, sunny, hot with highs around 90. South winds 10 to 15 miles an hour with gusts up to 25 miles an hour. Monday night, clear, cooler with lows around 60. West winds 5 to 10 miles an hour, becoming north after midnight. Tuesday, sunny. Not as warm with highs in the upper 70s. Tuesday night, mostly clear until midnight, then partly cloudy with a chance of showers after midnight. Lows in the upper 50s. Chance of rain 50%. Wednesday, partly sunny with a 50% chance of showers. Highs around 70. Wednesday night, showers likely. Lows in the mid-50s. Chance of rain 60%. Thursday, mostly cloudy in the morning, then becoming partly sunny. A chance of showers. Highs in the upper 60s. Chance of rain 50%. Thursday night and Friday, partly cloudy. Lows around 50. Highs in the lower 60s. Friday night, partly cloudy until midnight, then becoming mostly clear. Lows in the lower 40s. Saturday, sunny. Highs in the upper 50s. At 1 a.m. in Omaha, it was clear. The temperature was 70 degrees, the dew point 56, and the relative humidity 61%. The wind was south at 10 miles an hour. The pressure was 29.82 inches and rising. Across eastern Nebraska and southwest Iowa, it was clear. It was 68 at Lincoln, 71 at Offutt Air Force Base, 72 at Millard, 70 at Fremont, and 71 at Columbus. Blair Airport reported 71, Tacoma reported 71, Nebraska City reported 69, Plattsmouth reported 71, and Red Oak, Iowa reported 66. Here are some observations from across the region. Skies ranged from clear to partly cloudy. It was 68 at Grand Island,
71 at Norfolk, 71 at Sioux Falls, 72 at Sioux City, and 68 at Des Moines. Kansas City reported 66, Concordia, Kansas reported 70, North Platte reported 68, Denver reported 58, and Valentine reported 64. Once again, at 1 a.m. in Omaha, it was 70 degrees under clear skies. Here are the forecast key messages. Summer-like temperatures continue through Monday with widespread highs in the 80s and even low 90s. Our next weather system arrives by midweek, bringing cooler temperatures and marking the return of rain chances to the forecast. This is NOAA All Hazards radio station KIH 61 in Omaha, Nebraska. The current time is 1:23 a.m. Central Daylight Time. Now for the official National Weather Service forecast for the Omaha and Council Bluffs area. Rest of tonight, clear. Lows in the upper 60s. South winds 10 to 15 miles an hour with gusts up to 25 miles an hour. Sunday, mostly sunny. Hot with highs in the upper 80s. South winds 15 to 20 miles an hour. Sunday night, partly cloudy until midnight, then clearing. Lows in the lower 70s. South winds 10 to 15 miles an hour with gusts up to 25 miles an hour. Columbus Day, sunny, hot with highs around 90. South winds 10 to 15 miles an hour with gusts up to 25 miles an hour. Monday night, clear, cooler with lows around 60. West winds 5 to 10 miles an hour, becoming north after midnight. Tuesday, sunny. Not as warm with highs in the upper 70s. Tuesday night, mostly clear until midnight, then partly cloudy with a chance of showers after midnight. Lows in the upper 50s. Chance of rain 50%. Wednesday, partly sunny with a 50% chance of showers. Highs around 70. Wednesday night, showers likely. Lows in the mid-50s. Chance of rain 60%. Thursday, mostly cloudy in the morning, then becoming partly sunny. A chance of showers. Highs in the upper 60s. Chance of rain 50%. Thursday night and Friday, partly cloudy. Lows around 50. Highs in the lower 60s. Friday night, partly cloudy until midnight, then becoming mostly clear. Lows in the lower 40s. Saturday, sunny. Highs in the upper 50s. At 1 a.m. in Omaha, it was clear. The temperature was 70 degrees, the dew point 56, and the relative humidity 61%. The wind was south at 10 miles an hour. The pressure was 29.82 inches and rising. Across eastern Nebraska and southwest Iowa, it was clear. It was 68 at Lincoln, 71 at Offutt Air Force Base, 72 at Millard, 70 at Fremont, and 71 at Columbus. Blair Airport reported 71, Tacoma reported 71, Nebraska City reported 69, Plattsmouth reported 71, and Red Oak, Iowa reported 66. Here are some observations from across the region. Skies ranged from clear to partly cloudy. It was 68 at Grand Island, 71 at Norfolk, 71 at Sioux Falls, 72 at Sioux City, and 68 at Des Moines. Kansas City reported 66, Concordia, Kansas reported 70, North Platte reported 68, Denver reported 58, and Valentine reported 64. Once again, at 1 a.m. in Omaha, it was 70 degrees under clear skies. Here are the forecast key messages. Summer-like temperatures continue through Monday with widespread highs in the 80s and even low 90s. Our next weather system arrives by midweek, bringing cooler temperatures and marking the return of rain chances to the forecast. This is NOAA All Hazards radio station KIH 61 in Omaha, Nebraska. The current time is 1:26 a.m. Central Daylight Time. Now for the official National Weather Service forecast for the Omaha and Council Bluffs area. Rest of tonight, clear. Lows in the upper 60s.
south winds 10 to 15 miles an hour with gusts up to 25 miles an hour. Sunday, mostly sunny. Hot with highs in the upper 80s. South winds 15 to 20 miles an hour. Sunday night, partly cloudy until midnight, then clearing. Lows in the lower 70s. South winds 10 to 15 miles an hour with gusts up to 25 miles an hour. Columbus Day, sunny, hot with highs around 90. South winds 10 to 15 miles an hour with gusts up to 25 miles an hour. Monday night, clear, cooler with lows around 60. West winds 5 to 10 miles an hour, becoming north after midnight. Tuesday, sunny. Not as warm with highs in the upper 70s. Tuesday night, mostly clear until midnight, then partly cloudy with a chance of showers after midnight. Lows in the upper 50s. Chance of rain 50%. Wednesday, partly sunny with a 50% chance of showers. Highs around 70. Wednesday night, showers likely. Lows in the mid-50s. Chance of rain 60%. Thursday, mostly cloudy in the morning, then becoming partly sunny. A chance of showers. Highs in the upper 60s. Chance of rain 50%. Thursday night and Friday, partly cloudy. Lows around 50. Highs in the lower 60s. Friday night, partly cloudy until midnight, then becoming mostly clear. Lows in the lower 40s. Saturday, sunny. Highs in the upper 50s. 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Douglas, Sarpy, Washington, Cass, Odo, Burt, Dodge, Saunders, Harrison, Pottawatomie, and Mills. At 1 a.m. in Omaha, it was clear. The temperature was 70 degrees, the dew point 56, and the relative humidity 61%. The wind was south at 10 miles an hour. The pressure was 29.82 inches and rising. Across eastern Nebraska and southwest Iowa, it was clear. It was 68 at Lincoln, 71 at Offutt Air Force Base, 72 at Millard, 70 at Fremont, and 71 at Columbus. Blair Airport reported 71, Tacoma reported 71, Nebraska City reported 69, Plattsmouth reported 71, and Red Oak, Iowa reported 66. Here are some observations from across the region. Skies ranged from clear to partly cloudy. It was 68 at Grand Island, 71 at Norfolk, 71 at Sioux Falls, 72 at Sioux City, and 68 at Des Moines. Kansas City reported 66, Concordia, Kansas reported 70, North Platte reported 68, Denver reported 58, and Valentine reported 64. Once again, at 1 a.m. in Omaha, it was 70 degrees under clear skies. Here are the forecast key messages. Summer-like temperatures continue through Monday with widespread highs in the 80s and even low 90s. Our next weather system arrives by midweek, bringing cooler temperatures and marking the return of rain chances to the forecast. 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The current time is 1:31 a.m. Central Daylight Time. Now for the official National Weather Service forecast for the Omaha and Council Bluffs area. Rest of tonight, clear. Lows in the upper 60s. South winds 10 to 15 miles an hour with gusts up to 25 miles an hour. Sunday, mostly sunny. Hot with highs in the upper 80s. South winds 15 to 20 miles an hour. Sunday night, partly cloudy until midnight, then clearing. Lows in the lower 70s. South winds 10 to 15 miles an hour with gusts up to 25 miles an hour. Columbus Day, sunny, hot with highs around 90. South winds 10 to 15 miles an hour with gusts up to 25 miles an hour. Monday night, clear, cooler with lows around 60. West winds 5 to 10 miles an hour, becoming north after midnight. Tuesday, sunny.
not as warm with highs in the upper 70s. Tuesday night, mostly clear until midnight, then partly cloudy with a chance of showers after midnight. Lows in the upper 50s. Chance of rain 50%. Wednesday, partly sunny with a 50% chance of showers. Highs around 70. Wednesday night, showers likely. Lows in the mid-50s. Chance of rain 60%. Thursday, mostly cloudy in the morning, then becoming partly sunny. A chance of showers. Highs in the upper 60s. Chance of rain 50%. Thursday night and Friday, partly cloudy. Lows around 50. Highs in the lower 60s. Friday night, partly cloudy until midnight, then becoming mostly clear. Lows in the lower 40s. Saturday, sunny. Highs in the upper 50s. At 1 a.m. in Omaha, it was clear. The temperature was 70 degrees, the dew point 56, and the relative humidity 61%. The wind was south at 10 miles an hour. The pressure was 29.82 inches and rising. Across eastern Nebraska and southwest Iowa, it was clear. It was 68 at Lincoln, 71 at Offutt Air Force Base, 72 at Millard, 70 at Fremont, and 71 at Columbus. Blair Airport reported 71, Tacoma reported 71, Nebraska City reported 69, Plattsmouth reported 71, and Red Oak, Iowa reported 66. Here are some observations from across the region. Skies ranged from clear to partly cloudy. It was 68 at Grand Island, 71 at Norfolk, 71 at Sioux Falls, 72 at Sioux City, and 68 at Des Moines. Kansas City reported 66, Concordia, Kansas reported 70, North Platte reported 68, Denver reported 58, and Valentine reported 64. Once again, at 1 a.m. in Omaha, it was 70 degrees under clear skies. Here are the forecast key messages. Summer-like temperatures continue through Monday with widespread highs in the 80s and even low 90s. Our next weather system arrives by midweek, bringing cooler temperatures and marking the return of rain chances to the forecast. This is NOAA All Hazards Radio Station KIH 61 in Omaha, Nebraska. The current time is 1:34 a.m. Central Daylight Time. Now for the official National Weather Service forecast for the Omaha and Council Bluffs area. Rest of tonight, clear. Lows in the upper 60s. South winds 10 to 15 miles an hour with gusts up to 25 miles an hour. Sunday, mostly sunny. Hot with highs in the upper 80s. South winds 15 to 20 miles an hour. Sunday night, partly cloudy until midnight, then clearing. Lows in the lower 70s. South winds 10 to 15 miles an hour with gusts up to 25 miles an hour. Columbus Day, sunny, hot with highs around 90. South winds 10 to 15 miles an hour with gusts up to 25 miles an hour. Monday night, clear, cooler with lows around 60. West winds 5 to 10 miles an hour, becoming north after midnight. Tuesday, sunny. Not as warm with highs in the upper 70s. Tuesday night, partly cloudy until midnight, then mostly cloudy with a chance of showers after midnight. Lows in the upper 50s. Chance of rain 50%. Wednesday, partly sunny with a 50% chance of showers. Highs around 70. Wednesday night and Thursday, showers likely. Lows in the mid-50s. Highs in the mid-60s. Chance of rain 60%. Thursday night, mostly cloudy. Lows in the upper 40s. Friday, mostly sunny. Highs in the upper 50s. Friday night and Saturday, mostly clear. Lows around 40. Highs in the upper 50s. At 1 a.m. in Omaha, it was clear. The temperature was 70 degrees, the dew point 56, and the relative humidity 61%. The wind was south at 10 miles an hour.
the pressure was 29.82 inches and rising. Across eastern Nebraska and southwest Iowa, it was clear. It was 68 at Lincoln, 71 at Offutt Air Force Base, 72 at Millard, 70 at Fremont, and 71 at Columbus. Blair Airport reported 71, Tacoma reported 71, Nebraska City reported 69, Plattsmouth reported 71, and Red Oak, Iowa reported 66. Here are some observations from across the region. Skies ranged from clear to partly cloudy. It was 68 at Grand Island, 71 at Norfolk, 71 at Sioux Falls, 72 at Sioux City, and 68 at Des Moines. Kansas City reported 66, Concordia, Kansas reported 70, North Platte reported 68, Denver reported 58, and Valentine reported 64. Once again, at 1 a.m. in Omaha, it was 70 degrees under clear skies. Here are the forecast key messages. Summer-like temperatures continue through Monday with widespread highs in the 80s and even low 90s. Our next weather system arrives by midweek, bringing cooler temperatures and marking the return of rain chances to the forecast. This is NOAA All Hazards Radio Station KIH 61 in Omaha, Nebraska. The current time is 1:38 a.m. Central Daylight Time. Now for the official National Weather Service forecast for the Omaha and Council Bluffs area. Rest of tonight, clear. Lows in the upper 60s. South winds 10 to 15 miles an hour with gusts up to 25 miles an hour. Sunday, mostly sunny. Hot with highs in the upper 80s. South winds 15 to 20 miles an hour. Sunday night, partly cloudy until midnight, then clearing. Lows in the lower 70s. South winds 10 to 15 miles an hour with gusts up to 25 miles an hour. Columbus Day, sunny, hot with highs around 90. South winds 10 to 15 miles an hour with gusts up to 25 miles an hour. Monday night, clear, cooler with lows around 60. West winds 5 to 10 miles an hour, becoming north after midnight. Tuesday, sunny. Not as warm with highs in the upper 70s. Tuesday night, partly cloudy until midnight, then mostly cloudy with a chance of showers after midnight. Lows in the upper 50s. Chance of rain 50%. Wednesday, partly sunny with a 50% chance of showers. Highs around 70. Wednesday night and Thursday, showers likely. Lows in the mid-50s. Highs in the mid-60s. Chance of rain 60%. Thursday night, mostly cloudy. Lows in the upper 40s. Friday, mostly sunny. Highs in the upper 50s. Friday night and Saturday, mostly clear. Lows around 40. Highs in the upper 50s. At 1 a.m. in Omaha, it was clear. The temperature was 70 degrees, the dew point 56, and the relative humidity 61%. The wind was south at 10 miles an hour. The pressure was 29.82 inches and rising. Across eastern Nebraska and southwest Iowa, it was clear. It was 68 at Lincoln, 71 at Offutt Air Force Base, 72 at Millard, 70 at Fremont, and 71 at Columbus. Blair Airport reported 71, Tacoma reported 71, Nebraska City reported 69, Plattsmouth reported 71, and Red Oak, Iowa reported 66. Here are some observations from across the region. Skies ranged from clear to partly cloudy. It was 68 at Grand Island, 71 at Norfolk, 71 at Sioux Falls, 72 at Sioux City, and 68 at Des Moines. Kansas City reported 66, Concordia, Kansas reported 70, North Platte reported 68, Denver reported 58, and Valentine reported 64. Once again, at 1 a.m. in Omaha, it was 70 degrees under clear skies. Here are the forecast key messages. Summer-like temperatures continue through Monday with widespread highs in the 80s and even low 90s.
Our next weather system arrives by midweek, bringing cooler temperatures and marking the return of rain chances to the forecast. This is NOAA All Hazards radio station KIH 61 in Omaha, Nebraska. The current time is 1:42 a.m. Central Daylight Time. Now for the official National Weather Service forecast for the Omaha and Council Bluffs area. Rest of tonight, clear. Lows in the upper 60s. South winds 10 to 15 miles an hour with gusts up to 25 miles an hour. Sunday, mostly sunny. Hot with highs in the upper 80s. South winds 15 to 20 miles an hour. Sunday night, partly cloudy until midnight, then clearing. Lows in the lower 70s. South winds 10 to 15 miles an hour with gusts up to 25 miles an hour. Columbus Day, sunny, hot with highs around 90. South winds 10 to 15 miles an hour with gusts up to 25 miles an hour. Monday night, clear, cooler with lows around 60. West winds 5 to 10 miles an hour, becoming north after midnight. Tuesday, sunny. Not as warm with highs in the upper 70s. Tuesday night, partly cloudy until midnight, then mostly cloudy with a chance of showers after midnight. Lows in the upper 50s. Chance of rain 50%. Wednesday, partly sunny with a 50% chance of showers. Highs around 70. Wednesday night and Thursday, showers likely. Lows in the mid-50s. Highs in the mid-60s. Chance of rain 60%. Thursday night, mostly cloudy. Lows in the upper 40s. Friday, mostly sunny. Highs in the upper 50s. Friday night and Saturday, mostly clear. Lows around 40. Highs in the upper 50s. At 1 a.m. in Omaha, it was clear. The temperature was 70 degrees, the dew point 56, and the relative humidity 61%. The wind was south at 10 miles an hour. The pressure was 29.82 inches and rising. Across eastern Nebraska and southwest Iowa, it was clear. It was 68 at Lincoln, 71 at Offutt Air Force Base, 72 at Millard, 70 at Fremont, and 71 at Columbus. Blair Airport reported 71, Tacoma reported 71, Nebraska City reported 69, Plattsmouth reported 71, and Red Oak, Iowa reported 66. Here are some observations from across the region. Skies ranged from clear to partly cloudy. It was 68 at Grand Island, 71 at Norfolk, 71 at Sioux Falls, 72 at Sioux City, and 68 at Des Moines. Kansas City reported 66, Concordia, Kansas reported 70, North Platte reported 68, Denver reported 58, and Valentine reported 64. Once again, at 1 a.m. in Omaha, it was 70 degrees under clear skies. Here are the forecast key messages. Summer-like temperatures continue through Monday with widespread highs in the 80s and even low 90s. Our next weather system arrives by midweek, bringing cooler temperatures and marking the return of rain chances to the forecast. This is NOAA All Hazards radio station KIH 61 in Omaha, Nebraska. The current time is 1:46 a.m. Central Daylight Time. Now for the official National Weather Service forecast for the Omaha and Council Bluffs area. Rest of tonight, clear. Lows in the upper 60s. South winds 10 to 15 miles an hour with gusts up to 25 miles an hour. Sunday, mostly sunny. Hot with highs in the upper 80s. South winds 15 to 20 miles an hour. Sunday night, partly cloudy until midnight, then clearing. Lows in the lower 70s. South winds 10 to 15 miles an hour with gusts up to 25 miles an hour. Columbus Day, sunny, hot with highs around 90. South winds 10 to 15 miles an hour with gusts up to 25 miles an hour. Monday night, clear, cooler with lows around 60.
West winds 5 to 10 miles an hour, becoming north after midnight. Tuesday, sunny. Not as warm with highs in the upper 70s. Tuesday night, partly cloudy until midnight.

Friday night and Saturday, mostly clear. Lows around 40. Highs in the upper 50s. At 1 a.m. in Omaha, it was clear. The temperature was 70 degrees, the dew point 56, and the relative humidity 61%. The wind was south at 10 miles an hour. The pressure was 29.82 inches and rising. Across eastern Nebraska and southwest Iowa, it was clear. It was 68 at Lincoln, 71 at Offutt Air Force Base, 72 at Millard, 70 at Fremont, and 71 at Columbus. Blair Airport reported 71, Tacoma reported 71, Nebraska City reported 69, Plattsmouth reported 71, and Red Oak, Iowa reported 66. Here are some observations from across the region. Skies ranged from clear to partly cloudy. It was 68 at Grand Island, 71 at Norfolk, 71 at Sioux Falls, 72 at Sioux City, and 68 at Des Moines. Kansas City reported 66, Concordia, Kansas reported 70, North Platte reported 68, Denver reported 58, and Valentine reported 64. Once again, at 1 a.m. in Omaha, it was 70 degrees under clear skies. Here are the forecast key messages. Summer-like temperatures continue through Monday with widespread highs in the 80s and even low 90s. Our next weather system arrives by midweek, bringing cooler temperatures and marking the return of rain chances to the forecast. This is NOAA All Hazards radio station KIH 61 in Omaha, Nebraska. The current time is 1:49 a.m. Central Daylight Time. Now for the official National Weather Service forecast for the Omaha and Council Bluffs area. Rest of tonight, clear. Lows in the upper 60s. South winds 10 to 15 miles an hour with gusts up to 25 miles an hour. Sunday, mostly sunny. Hot with highs in the upper 80s. South winds 15 to 20 miles an hour. Sunday night, partly cloudy until midnight, then clearing. Lows in the lower 70s. South winds 10 to 15 miles an hour with gusts up to 25 miles an hour. Columbus Day, sunny, hot with highs around 90. South winds 10 to 15 miles an hour with gusts up to 25 miles an hour. Monday night, clear, cooler with lows around 60. West winds 5 to 10 miles an hour, becoming north after midnight. Tuesday, sunny. Not as warm with highs in the upper 70s. Tuesday night, partly cloudy until midnight, then mostly cloudy with a chance of showers after midnight. Lows in the upper 50s. Chance of rain 50%. Wednesday, partly sunny with a 50% chance of showers. Highs around 70. Wednesday night and Thursday, showers likely. Lows in the mid-50s. Highs in the mid-60s. Chance of rain 60%. Thursday night, mostly cloudy. Lows in the upper 40s. Friday, mostly sunny. Highs in the upper 50s. Friday night and Saturday, mostly clear. Lows around 40. Highs in the upper 50s. At 1 a.m. in Omaha, it was clear. The temperature was 70 degrees, the dew point 56, and the relative humidity 61%. The wind was south at 10 miles an hour. The pressure was 29.82 inches and rising. Across eastern Nebraska and southwest Iowa, it was clear. It was 68 at Lincoln, 71 at Offutt Air Force Base, 72 at Millard, 70 at Fremont, and 71 at Columbus. Blair Airport reported 71, Tacoma reported 71, Nebraska City reported 69, Plattsmouth reported 71, and Red Oak, Iowa reported 66. Here are some observations from across the region. Skies ranged from clear to partly cloudy. It was 68 at Grand Island, 71 at Norfolk, 71 at Sioux Falls, 72 at Sioux City, and 68 at Des Moines. Kansas City reported 66, Concordia, Kansas reported 70, North Platte reported 68, Denver reported 58.

and Valentine reported 64. Once again, at 1 a.m. in Omaha, it was 70 degrees under clear skies. Here are the forecast key messages. Summer-like temperatures continue through Monday with widespread highs in the 80s and even low 90s. Our next weather system arrives by midweek, bringing cooler temperatures and marking the return of rain chances to the forecast. This is NOAA All Hazards Radio Station KIH 61 in Omaha, Nebraska. The current time is 1:53 a.m. Central Daylight Time. Now for the official National Weather Service forecast for the Omaha and Council Bluffs area. Rest of tonight, clear. Lows in the upper 60s. South winds 10 to 15 miles an hour with gusts up to 25 miles an hour. Sunday, mostly sunny. Hot with highs in the upper 80s. South winds 15 to 20 miles an hour. Sunday night, partly cloudy until midnight, then clearing. Lows in the lower 70s. South winds 10 to 15 miles an hour with gusts up to 25 miles an hour. Columbus Day, sunny, hot with highs around 90. South winds 10 to 15 miles an hour with gusts up to 25 miles an hour. Monday night, clear, cooler with lows around 60. West winds 5 to 10 miles an hour, becoming north after midnight. Tuesday, sunny. Not as warm with highs in the upper 70s. Tuesday night, partly cloudy until midnight, then mostly cloudy with a chance of showers after midnight. Lows in the upper 50s. Chance of rain 50%. Wednesday, partly sunny with a 50% chance of showers. Highs around 70. Wednesday night and Thursday, showers likely. Lows in the mid-50s. Highs in the mid-60s. Chance of rain 60%. Thursday night, mostly cloudy. Lows in the upper 40s. Friday, mostly sunny. Highs in the upper 50s. Friday night and Saturday, mostly clear. Lows around 40. Highs in the upper 50s. At 1 a.m. in Omaha, it was clear. The temperature was 70 degrees, the dew point 56, and the relative humidity 61%. The wind was south at 10 miles an hour. The pressure was 29.82 inches and rising. Across eastern Nebraska and southwest Iowa, it was clear. It was 68 at Lincoln, 71 at Offutt Air Force Base, 72 at Millard, 70 at Fremont, and 71 at Columbus. Blair Airport reported 71, Tacoma reported 71, Nebraska City reported 69, Plattsmouth reported 71, and Red Oak, Iowa reported 66. Here are some observations from across the region. Skies ranged from clear to partly cloudy. It was 68 at Grand Island, 71 at Norfolk, 71 at Sioux Falls, 72 at Sioux City, and 68 at Des Moines. Kansas City reported 66, Concordia, Kansas reported 70, North Platte reported 68, Denver reported 58, and Valentine reported 64. Once again, at 1 a.m. in Omaha, it was 70 degrees under clear skies. Here are the forecast key messages. Summer-like temperatures continue through Monday with widespread highs in the 80s and even low 90s. Our next weather system arrives by midweek, bringing cooler temperatures and marking the return of rain chances to the forecast. This is NOAA All Hazards Radio Station KIH 61 in Omaha, Nebraska. The current time is 1:57 a.m. Central Daylight Time. Now for the official National Weather Service forecast for the Omaha and Council Bluffs area. Rest of tonight, clear. Lows in the upper 60s. South winds 10 to 15 miles an hour with gusts up to 25 miles an hour. Sunday, mostly sunny. Hot with highs in the upper 80s. South winds 15 to 20 miles an hour. Sunday night, partly cloudy until midnight, then clearing. Lows in the lower 70s. South winds 10 to 15 miles an hour with gusts up to 25 miles an hour.
Columbus Day, sunny, hot with highs around 90. South winds 10 to 15 miles an hour with gusts up to 25 miles an hour. Monday night, clear, cooler with lows around 60. West winds 5 to 10 miles an hour, becoming north after midnight. Tuesday, sunny. Not as warm with highs in the upper 70s. Tuesday night, partly cloudy until midnight, then mostly cloudy with a chance of showers after midnight. Lows in the upper 50s. Chance of rain 50%. Wednesday, partly sunny with a 50% chance of showers. Highs around 70. Wednesday night and Thursday, showers likely. Lows in the mid-50s. Highs in the mid-60s. Chance of rain 60%. Thursday night, mostly cloudy. Lows in the upper 40s. Friday, mostly sunny. Highs in the upper 50s. Friday night and Saturday, mostly clear. Lows around 40. Highs in the upper 50s. At 1 a.m. in Omaha, it was clear. The temperature was 70 degrees, the dew point 56, and the relative humidity 61%. The wind was south at 10 miles an hour. The pressure was 29.82 inches and rising. Across eastern Nebraska and southwest Iowa, it was clear. It was 68 at Lincoln, 71 at Offutt Air Force Base, 72 at Millard, 70 at Fremont, and 71 at Columbus. Blair Airport reported 71, Tacoma reported 71, Nebraska City reported 69, Plattsmouth reported 71, and Red Oak, Iowa reported 66. Here are some observations from across the region. Skies ranged from clear to partly cloudy. It was 68 at Grand Island, 71 at Norfolk, 71 at Sioux Falls, 72 at Sioux City, and 68 at Des Moines. Kansas City reported 66, Concordia, Kansas reported 70, North Platte reported 68, Denver reported 58, and Valentine reported 64. Once again, at 1 a.m. in Omaha, it was 70 degrees under clear skies. Here are the forecast key messages. Summer-like temperatures continue through Monday with widespread highs in the 80s and even low 90s. Our next weather system arrives by midweek, bringing cooler temperatures and marking the return of rain chances to the forecast. This is NOAA All Hazards Radio Station KIH 61 in Omaha, Nebraska. The current time is 2 a.m. Central Daylight Time. Now for the official National Weather Service forecast for the Omaha and Council Bluffs area. Rest of tonight, clear. Lows in the upper 60s. South winds 10 to 15 miles an hour with gusts up to 25 miles an hour. Sunday, mostly sunny. Hot with highs in the upper 80s. South winds 15 to 20 miles an hour. Sunday night, partly cloudy until midnight, then clearing. Lows in the lower 70s. South winds 10 to 15 miles an hour with gusts up to 25 miles an hour. Columbus Day, sunny, hot with highs around 90. South winds 10 to 15 miles an hour with gusts up to 25 miles an hour. Monday night, clear, cooler with lows around 60. West winds 5 to 10 miles an hour, becoming north after midnight. Tuesday, sunny. Not as warm with highs in the upper 70s. Tuesday night, partly cloudy until midnight, then mostly cloudy with a chance of showers after midnight. Lows in the upper 50s. Chance of rain 50%. Wednesday, partly sunny with a 50% chance of showers. Highs around 70. Wednesday night and Thursday, showers likely. Lows in the mid-50s. Highs in the mid-60s. Chance of rain 60%. Thursday night, mostly cloudy. Lows in the upper 40s. Friday, mostly sunny. Highs in the upper 50s. Friday night and Saturday, mostly clear. Lows around 40. Highs in the upper 50s. Here are the forecast key messages.
summer-like temperatures continue through Monday with widespread highs in the 80s and even low 90s. Our next weather system arrives by midweek, bringing cooler temperatures and marking the return of rain chances to the forecast. This is NOAA All Hazards Radio Station KIH 61 in Omaha, Nebraska. The current time is 2:03 a.m. Central Daylight Time. Now for the official National Weather Service forecast for the Omaha and Council Bluffs area. Rest of tonight, clear. Lows in the upper 60s. South winds 10 to 15 miles an hour with gusts up to 25 miles an hour. Sunday, mostly sunny. Hot with highs in the upper 80s. South winds 15 to 20 miles an hour. Sunday night, partly cloudy until midnight, then clearing. Lows in the lower 70s. South winds 10 to 15 miles an hour with gusts up to 25 miles an hour. Columbus Day, sunny, hot with highs around 90. South winds 10 to 15 miles an hour with gusts up to 25 miles an hour. Monday night, clear, cooler with lows around 60. West winds 5 to 10 miles an hour, becoming north after midnight. Tuesday, sunny. Not as warm with highs in the upper 70s. Tuesday night, partly cloudy until midnight, then mostly cloudy with a chance of showers after midnight. Lows in the upper 50s. Chance of rain 50%. Wednesday, partly sunny with a 50% chance of showers. Highs around 70. Wednesday night and Thursday, showers likely. Lows in the mid-50s. Highs in the mid-60s. Chance of rain 60%. Thursday night, mostly cloudy. Lows in the upper 40s. Friday, mostly sunny. Highs in the upper 50s. Friday night and Saturday, mostly clear. Lows around 40. Highs in the upper 50s. Here are the forecast key messages. Summer-like temperatures continue through Monday with widespread highs in the 80s and even low 90s. Our next weather system arrives by midweek, bringing cooler temperatures and marking the return of rain chances to the forecast. This is NOAA All Hazards Radio Station KIH 61 in Omaha, Nebraska. The current time is 2:05 a.m. Central Daylight Time. Now for the official National Weather Service forecast for the Omaha and Council Bluffs area. Rest of tonight, clear. Lows in the upper 60s. South winds 10 to 15 miles an hour with gusts up to 25 miles an hour. Sunday, mostly sunny. Hot with highs in the upper 80s. South winds 15 to 20 miles an hour. Sunday night, partly cloudy until midnight, then clearing. Lows in the lower 70s. South winds 10 to 15 miles an hour with gusts up to 25 miles an hour. Columbus Day, sunny, hot with highs around 90. South winds 10 to 15 miles an hour with gusts up to 25 miles an hour. Monday night, clear, cooler with lows around 60. West winds 5 to 10 miles an hour, becoming north after midnight. Tuesday, sunny. Not as warm with highs in the upper 70s. Tuesday night, partly cloudy until midnight, then mostly cloudy with a chance of showers after midnight. Lows in the upper 50s. Chance of rain 50%. Wednesday, partly sunny with a 50% chance of showers. Highs around 70. Wednesday night and Thursday, showers likely. Lows in the mid-50s. Highs in the mid-60s. Chance of rain 60%. Thursday night, mostly cloudy. Lows in the upper 40s. Friday, mostly sunny. Highs in the upper 50s. Friday night and Saturday, mostly clear. Lows around 40. Highs in the upper 50s. At 2 a.m. in Omaha, it was clear. The temperature was 67 degrees, the dew point 56, and the relative humidity 67%. The wind was southeast at 8 miles an hour.
the pressure was 29.82 inches and steady. Across eastern Nebraska and southwest Iowa, it was clear. It was 68 at Lincoln, 67 at Offutt Air Force Base, 72 at Millard, 69 at Fremont, and 70 at Columbus. Blair Airport reported 72, Tacoma reported 69, Nebraska City reported 67, Plattsmouth reported 69, and Red Oak, Iowa reported 64. Here are some observations from across the region. At Concordia, Kansas, rain was falling, with a temperature of 71. It was clear, with a temperature of 69 at Grand Island, 71 at Norfolk, 70 at Sioux Falls, and 72 at Sioux City. Under clear skies, Des Moines reported 67, Kansas City reported 65, North Platte reported 66, and Valentine reported 60. At Denver, it was mostly cloudy, with a temperature of 57. Once again, at 2 a.m. in Omaha, it was 67 degrees under clear skies. Here are the forecast key messages. Summer-like temperatures continue through Monday with widespread highs in the 80s and even low 90s. Our next weather system arrives by midweek, bringing cooler temperatures and marking the return of rain chances to the forecast. This is NOAA All Hazards Radio Station KIH 61 in Omaha, Nebraska. The current time is 2:09 a.m. Central Daylight Time. Now for the official National Weather Service forecast for the Omaha and Council Bluffs area. Rest of tonight, clear. Lows in the upper 60s. South winds 10 to 15 miles an hour with gusts up to 25 miles an hour. Sunday, mostly sunny. Hot with highs in the upper 80s. South winds 15 to 20 miles an hour. Sunday night, partly cloudy until midnight, then clearing. Lows in the lower 70s. South winds 10 to 15 miles an hour with gusts up to 25 miles an hour. Columbus Day, sunny, hot with highs around 90. South winds 10 to 15 miles an hour with gusts up to 25 miles an hour. Monday night, clear, cooler with lows around 60. West winds 5 to 10 miles an hour, becoming north after midnight. Tuesday, sunny. Not as warm with highs in the upper 70s. Tuesday night, partly cloudy until midnight, then mostly cloudy with a chance of showers after midnight. Lows in the upper 50s. Chance of rain 50%. Wednesday, partly sunny with a 50% chance of showers. Highs around 70. Wednesday night and Thursday, showers likely. Lows in the mid-50s. Highs in the mid-60s. Chance of rain 60%. Thursday night, mostly cloudy. Lows in the upper 40s. Friday, mostly sunny. Highs in the upper 50s. Friday night and Saturday, mostly clear. Lows around 40. Highs in the upper 50s. At 2 a.m. in Omaha, it was clear. The temperature was 67 degrees, the dew point 56, and the relative humidity 67%. The wind was southeast at 8 miles an hour. The pressure was 29.82 inches and steady. Across eastern Nebraska and southwest Iowa, it was clear. It was 68 at Lincoln, 67 at Offutt Air Force Base, 72 at Millard, 69 at Fremont, and 70 at Columbus. Blair Airport reported 72, Tacoma reported 69, Nebraska City reported 67, Plattsmouth reported 69, and Red Oak, Iowa reported 64. Here are some observations from across the region. At Concordia, Kansas, rain was falling, with a temperature of 71. It was clear, with a temperature of 69 at Grand Island, 71 at Norfolk, 70 at Sioux Falls, and 72 at Sioux City. Under clear skies, Des Moines reported 67, Kansas City reported 65, North Platte reported 66, and Valentine reported 60. At Denver, it was mostly cloudy, with a temperature of 57. Once again, at 2 a.m. in Omaha, it was 67 degrees under clear skies.
At 2 a.m. in Omaha, it was clear. The temperature was 67 degrees, the dew point 56, and the relative humidity 67%. The wind was southeast at 8 miles an hour. The pressure was 29.82 inches and steady. Across eastern Nebraska and southwest Iowa, it was clear. It was 68 at Lincoln, 67 at Offutt Air Force Base, 72 at Millard, 69 at Fremont, and 70 at Columbus. Blair Airport reported 72, Tacoma reported 69, Nebraska City reported 67, Plattsmouth reported 69, and Red Oak, Iowa reported 64. Here are some observations from across the region. At Concordia, Kansas, rain was falling, with a temperature of 71. It was clear, with a temperature of 69 at Grand Island, 71 at Norfolk, 70 at Sioux Falls, and 72 at Sioux City. Under clear skies, Des Moines reported 67, Kansas City reported 65, North Platte reported 66, and Valentine reported 60. At Denver, it was mostly cloudy, with a temperature of 57. Once again, at 2 a.m. in Omaha, it was 67 degrees under clear skies. Here are the forecast key messages. Summer-like temperatures continue through Monday with widespread highs in the 80s and even low 90s. Our next weather system arrives by midweek, bringing cooler temperatures and marking the return of rain chances to the forecast. This is NOAA All Hazards radio station KIH-61 in Omaha, Nebraska. The current time is 2:14 a.m. Central Daylight Time. Now for the official National Weather Service forecast for the Omaha and Council Bluffs area. Rest of tonight, clear. Lows in the upper 60s. South winds 10 to 15 miles an hour with gusts up to 25 miles an hour. Sunday, mostly sunny. Hot with highs in the upper 80s. South winds 15 to 20 miles an hour. Sunday night, partly cloudy until midnight, then clearing. Lows in the lower 70s. South winds 10 to 15 miles an hour with gusts up to 25 miles an hour. Columbus Day, sunny, hot with highs around 90. South winds 10 to 15 miles an hour with gusts up to 25 miles an hour. Monday night, clear, cooler with lows around 60. West winds 5 to 10 miles an hour, becoming north after midnight. Tuesday, sunny. Not as warm with highs in the upper 70s. Tuesday night, partly cloudy until midnight, then mostly cloudy with a chance of showers after midnight. Lows in the upper 50s. Chance of rain 50%. Wednesday, partly sunny with a 50% chance of showers. Highs around 70. Wednesday night and Thursday, showers likely. Lows in the mid-50s. Highs in the mid-60s. Chance of rain 60%. Thursday night, mostly cloudy. Lows in the upper 40s. Friday, mostly sunny. Highs in the upper 50s. Friday night and Saturday, mostly clear. Lows around 40. Highs in the upper 50s. At 2 a.m. in Omaha, it was clear. The temperature was 67 degrees, the dew point 56, and the relative humidity 67%. The wind was southeast at 8 miles an hour. The pressure was 29.82 inches and steady. Across eastern Nebraska and southwest Iowa, it was clear. It was 68 at Lincoln, 67 at Offutt Air Force Base, 72 at Millard, 69 at Fremont, and 70 at Columbus. Blair Airport reported 72, Tacoma reported 69, Nebraska City reported 67, Plattsmouth reported 69, and Red Oak, Iowa reported 64. Here are some observations from across the region. At Concordia, Kansas, rain was falling, with a temperature of 71. It was clear, with a temperature of 69 at Grand Island, 71 at Norfolk, 70 at Sioux Falls, and 72 at Sioux City. Under clear skies,
Des Moines reported 67, Kansas City reported 65, North Platte reported 66, and Valentine reported 60. At Denver, it was mostly cloudy, with a temperature of 57. Once again, at 2 a.m. in Omaha, it was 67 degrees under clear skies. Here are the forecast key messages. Summer-like temperatures continue through Monday with widespread highs in the 80s and even low 90s. Our next weather system arrives by midweek, bringing cooler temperatures and marking the return of rain chances to the forecast. This is NOAA All Hazards Radio Station KIH 61 in Omaha, Nebraska. The current time is 2:18 a.m. Central Daylight Time. Now for the official National Weather Service forecast for the Omaha and Council Bluffs area. Rest of tonight, clear. Lows in the upper 60s. South winds 10 to 15 miles an hour with gusts up to 25 miles an hour. Sunday, mostly sunny. Hot with highs in the upper 80s. South winds 15 to 20 miles an hour. Sunday night, partly cloudy until midnight, then clearing. Lows in the lower 70s. South winds 10 to 15 miles an hour with gusts up to 25 miles an hour. Columbus Day, sunny, hot with highs around 90. South winds 10 to 15 miles an hour with gusts up to 25 miles an hour. Monday night, clear, cooler with lows around 60. West winds 5 to 10 miles an hour, becoming north after midnight. Tuesday, sunny. Not as warm with highs in the upper 70s. Tuesday night, partly cloudy until midnight, then mostly cloudy with a chance of showers after midnight. Lows in the upper 50s. Chance of rain 50%. Wednesday, partly sunny with a 50% chance of showers. Highs around 70. Wednesday night and Thursday, showers likely. Lows in the mid-50s. Highs in the mid-60s. Chance of rain 60%. Thursday night, mostly cloudy. Lows in the upper 40s. Friday, mostly sunny. Highs in the upper 50s. Friday night and Saturday, mostly clear. Lows around 40. Highs in the upper 50s. At 2 a.m. in Omaha, it was clear. The temperature was 67 degrees, the dew point 56, and the relative humidity 67%. The wind was southeast at 8 miles an hour. The pressure was 29.82 inches and steady. Across eastern Nebraska and southwest Iowa, it was clear. It was 68 at Lincoln, 67 at Offutt Air Force Base, 72 at Millard, 69 at Fremont, and 70 at Columbus. Blair Airport reported 72, Tacoma reported 69, Nebraska City reported 67, Plattsmouth reported 69, and Red Oak, Iowa reported 64. Here are some observations from across the region. At Concordia, Kansas, rain was falling with a temperature of 71. It was clear with a temperature of 69 at Grand Island, 71 at Norfolk, 70 at Sioux Falls, and 72 at Sioux City. Under clear skies, Des Moines reported 67, Kansas City reported 65, North Platte reported 66, and Valentine reported 60. At Denver, it was mostly cloudy, with a temperature of 57. Once again, at 2 a.m. in Omaha, it was 67 degrees under clear skies. Here are the forecast key messages. Summer-like temperatures continue through Monday with widespread highs in the 80s and even low 90s. Our next weather system arrives by midweek, bringing cooler temperatures and marking the return of rain chances to the forecast. This is NOAA All Hazards Radio Station KIH 61 in Omaha, Nebraska. The current time is 2:22 a.m. Central Daylight Time. Now for the official National Weather Service forecast for the Omaha and Council Bluffs area. Rest of tonight, clear. Lows in the upper 60s. South winds 10 to 15 miles an hour with gusts up to 25 miles an hour. Sunday, mostly sunny.
hot with highs in the upper 80s. South winds 15 to 20 miles an hour. Sunday night, partly cloudy until midnight, then clearing. Lows in the lower 70s. South winds 10 to 15 miles an hour with gusts up to 25 miles an hour. Columbus Day, sunny, hot with highs around 90. South winds 10 to 15 miles an hour with gusts up to 25 miles an hour. Monday night, clear, cooler with lows around 60. West winds 5 to 10 miles an hour, becoming north after midnight. Tuesday, sunny. Not as warm with highs in the upper 70s. Tuesday night, partly cloudy until midnight, then mostly cloudy with a chance of showers after midnight. Lows in the upper 50s. Chance of rain 50%. Wednesday, partly sunny with a 50% chance of showers. Highs around 70. Wednesday night and Thursday, showers likely. Lows in the mid-50s. Highs in the mid-60s. Chance of rain 60%. Thursday night, mostly cloudy. Lows in the upper 40s. Friday, mostly sunny. Highs in the upper 50s. Friday night and Saturday, mostly clear. Lows around 40. Highs in the upper 50s. At 2 a.m. in Omaha, it was clear. The temperature was 67 degrees, the dew point 56, and the relative humidity 67%. The wind was southeast at 8 miles an hour. The pressure was 29.82 inches and steady. Across eastern Nebraska and southwest Iowa, it was clear. It was 68 at Lincoln, 67 at Offutt Air Force Base, 72 at Millard, 69 at Fremont, and 70 at Columbus. Blair Airport reported 72, Tacoma reported 69, Nebraska City reported 67, Plattsmouth reported 69, and Red Oak, Iowa reported 64. Here are some observations from across the region. At Concordia, Kansas, rain was falling, with a temperature of 71. It was clear, with a temperature of 69 at Grand Island, 71 at Norfolk, 70 at Sioux Falls, and 72 at Sioux City. Under clear skies, Des Moines reported 67, Kansas City reported 65, North Platte reported 66, and Valentine reported 60. At Denver, it was mostly cloudy, with a temperature of 57. Once again, at 2 a.m. in Omaha, it was 67 degrees under clear skies. Here are the forecast key messages. Summer-like temperatures continue through Monday with widespread highs in the 80s and even low 90s. Our next weather system arrives by midweek, bringing cooler temperatures and marking the return of rain chances to the forecast. This is NOAA All Hazards Radio Station KIH 61 in Omaha, Nebraska. The current time is 2:26 a.m. Central Daylight Time. Now for the official National Weather Service forecast for the Omaha and Council Bluffs area. West of tonight, clear. Lows in the upper 60s. South winds 10 to 15 miles an hour with gusts up to 25 miles an hour. Sunday, mostly sunny. Hot with highs in the upper 80s. South winds 15 to 20 miles an hour. Sunday night, partly cloudy until midnight, then clearing. Lows in the lower 70s. South winds 10 to 15 miles an hour with gusts up to 25 miles an hour. Columbus Day, sunny, hot with highs around 90. South winds 10 to 15 miles an hour with gusts up to 25 miles an hour. Monday night, clear, cooler with lows around 60. West winds 5 to 10 miles an hour, becoming north after midnight. Tuesday, sunny. Not as warm with highs in the upper 70s. Tuesday night, partly cloudy until midnight, then mostly cloudy with a chance of showers after midnight. Lows in the upper 50s. Chance of rain 50%. Wednesday, partly sunny with a 50% chance of showers. Highs around 70. Wednesday night and Thursday, showers likely. Lows in the mid-50s.
highs in the mid-60s. Chance of rain 60%. Thursday night, mostly cloudy. Lows in the upper 40s. Friday, mostly sunny. Highs in the upper 50s. Friday night and Saturday, mostly clear. Lows around 40. Highs in the upper 50s. 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Douglas, Sarpy, Washington, Cass, Odo, Burt, Dodge, Saunders, Harrison, Pottawatomie, and Mills. At 2 a.m. in Omaha, it was clear. The temperature was 67 degrees, the dew point 56, and the relative humidity 67%. The wind was southeast at 8 miles an hour. The pressure was 29.82 inches and steady. Across eastern Nebraska and southwest Iowa, it was clear. It was 68 at Lincoln, 67 at Offutt Air Force Base, 72 at Millard, 69 at Fremont, and 70 at Columbus. Blair Airport reported 72, Tacoma reported 69, Nebraska City reported 67, Plattsmouth reported 69, and Red Oak, Iowa reported 64. Here are some observations from across the region. At Concordia, Kansas, rain was falling with a temperature of 71. It was clear with a temperature of 69 at Grand Island, 71 at Norfolk, 70 at Sioux Falls, and 72 at Sioux City. Under clear skies, Des Moines reported 67, Kansas City reported 65, North Platte reported 66, and Valentine reported 60. At Denver, it was mostly cloudy, with a temperature of 57. Once again, at 2 a.m. in Omaha, it was 67 degrees under clear skies. Here are the forecast key messages. Summer-like temperatures continue through Monday with widespread highs in the 80s and even low 90s. Our next weather system arrives by midweek, bringing cooler temperatures and marking the return of rain chances to the forecast. This is NOAA All Hazards Radio Station KIH 61 in Omaha, Nebraska. The current time is 2:30 a.m. Central Daylight Time. Now for the official National Weather Service forecast for the Omaha and Council Bluffs area. Rest of tonight, clear. Lows in the upper 60s. South winds 10 to 15 miles an hour with gusts up to 25 miles an hour. Sunday, mostly sunny. Hot with highs in the upper 80s. South winds 15 to 20 miles an hour. Sunday night, partly cloudy until midnight, then clearing. Lows in the lower 70s. South winds 10 to 15 miles an hour with gusts up to 25 miles an hour. Columbus Day, sunny, hot with highs around 90. South winds 10 to 15 miles an hour with gusts up to 25 miles an hour. Monday night, clear, cooler with lows around 60. West winds 5 to 10 miles an hour, becoming north after midnight. Tuesday, sunny. Not as warm with highs in the upper 70s. Tuesday night, partly cloudy until midnight, then mostly cloudy with a chance of showers after midnight. Lows in the upper 50s. Chance of rain 50%. Wednesday, partly sunny with a 50% chance of showers. Highs around 70. Wednesday night and Thursday, showers likely. Lows in the mid-50s. Highs in the mid-60s. Chance of rain 60%. Thursday night, mostly cloudy. Lows in the upper 40s. Friday, mostly sunny. Highs in the upper 50s. Friday night and Saturday, mostly clear. Lows around 40. Highs in the upper 50s. At 2 a.m. in Omaha, it was clear. The temperature was 67 degrees, the dew point 56, and the relative humidity 67%. The wind was southeast at 8 miles an hour. The pressure was 29.82 inches and steady. Across eastern Nebraska and southwest Iowa, it was clear. It was 68 at Lincoln, 67 at Offutt Air Force Base,
72 at Millard, 69 at Fremont, and 70 at Columbus. Blair Airport reported 72, Tacoma reported 69, Nebraska City reported 67, Plattsmouth reported 69, and Red Oak, Iowa reported 64. Here are some observations from across the region. At Concordia, Kansas, rain was falling, with a temperature of 71. It was clear, with a temperature of 69 at Grand Island, 71 at Norfolk, 70 at Sioux Falls, and 72 at Sioux City. Under clear skies, Des Moines reported 67, Kansas City reported 65, North Platte reported 66, and Valentine reported 60. At Denver, it was mostly cloudy, with a temperature of 57. Once again, at 2 a.m. in Omaha, it was 67 degrees under clear skies. Here are the forecast key messages. Summer-like temperatures continue through Monday with widespread highs in the 80s and even low 90s. Our next weather system arrives by midweek, bringing cooler temperatures and marking the return of rain chances to the forecast. This is NOAA All Hazards Radio Station KIH-61 in Omaha, Nebraska. The current time is 2:34 a.m. Central Daylight Time. Now for the official National Weather Service forecast for the Omaha and Council Bluffs area. West of tonight, clear. Lows in the upper 60s. South winds 10 to 15 miles an hour with gusts up to 25 miles an hour. Sunday, mostly sunny. Hot with highs in the upper 80s. South winds 15 to 20 miles an hour. Sunday night, partly cloudy until midnight, then clearing. Lows in the lower 70s. South winds 10 to 15 miles an hour with gusts up to 25 miles an hour. Columbus Day, sunny, hot with highs around 90. South winds 10 to 15 miles an hour with gusts up to 25 miles an hour. Monday night, clear, cooler with lows around 60. West winds 5 to 10 miles an hour, becoming north after midnight. Tuesday, sunny. Not as warm with highs in the upper 70s. Tuesday night, partly cloudy until midnight, then mostly cloudy with a chance of showers after midnight. Lows in the upper 50s. Chance of rain 50%. Wednesday, partly sunny with a 50% chance of showers. Highs around 70. Wednesday night and Thursday, showers likely. Lows in the mid-50s. Highs in the mid-60s. Chance of rain 60%. Thursday night, mostly cloudy. Lows in the upper 40s. Friday, mostly sunny. Highs in the upper 50s. Friday night and Saturday, mostly clear. Lows around 40. Highs in the upper 50s. At 2 a.m. in Omaha, it was clear. The temperature was 67 degrees, the dew point 56, and the relative humidity 67%. The wind was southeast at 8 miles an hour. The pressure was 29.82 inches and steady. Across eastern Nebraska and southwest Iowa, it was clear. It was 68 at Lincoln, 67 at Offutt Air Force Base, 72 at Millard, 69 at Fremont, and 70 at Columbus. Blair Airport reported 72, Tacoma reported 69, Nebraska City reported 67, Plattsmouth reported 69, and Red Oak, Iowa reported 64. Here are some observations from across the region. At Concordia, Kansas, rain was falling, with a temperature of 71. It was clear, with a temperature of 69 at Grand Island, 71 at Norfolk, 70 at Sioux Falls, and 72 at Sioux City. Under clear skies, Des Moines reported 67, Kansas City reported 65, North Platte reported 66, and Valentine reported 60. At Denver, it was mostly cloudy, with a temperature of 57. Once again, at 2 a.m. in Omaha, it was 67 degrees under clear skies. Here are the forecast key messages. Summer-like temperatures continue through Monday with widespread highs in the 80s and even low 90s.
our next weather system arrives by midweek, bringing cooler temperatures and marking the return of rain chances to the forecast. This is NOAA All Hazards radio station KIH 61 in Omaha, Nebraska. The current time is 2:37 a.m. Central Daylight Time. Now for the official National Weather Service forecast for the Omaha and Council Bluffs area. Rest of tonight, clear. Lows in the upper 60s. South winds 10 to 15 miles an hour with gusts up to 25 miles an hour. Sunday, mostly sunny. Hot with highs in the upper 80s. South winds 15 to 20 miles an hour. Sunday night, partly cloudy until midnight, then clearing. Lows in the lower 70s. South winds 10 to 15 miles an hour with gusts up to 25 miles an hour. Columbus Day, sunny, hot with highs around 90. South winds 10 to 15 miles an hour with gusts up to 25 miles an hour. Monday night, clear, cooler with lows around 60. West winds 5 to 10 miles an hour, becoming north after midnight. Tuesday, sunny. Not as warm with highs in the upper 70s. Tuesday night, partly cloudy until midnight, then mostly cloudy with a chance of showers after midnight. Lows in the upper 50s. Chance of rain 50%. Wednesday, partly sunny with a 50% chance of showers. Highs around 70. Wednesday night and Thursday, showers likely. Lows in the mid-50s. Highs in the mid-60s. Chance of rain 60%. Thursday night, mostly cloudy. Lows in the upper 40s. Friday, mostly sunny. Highs in the upper 50s. Friday night and Saturday, mostly clear. Lows around 40. Highs in the upper 50s. At 2 a.m. in Omaha, it was clear. The temperature was 67 degrees, the dew point 56, and the relative humidity 67%. The wind was southeast at 8 miles an hour. The pressure was 29.82 inches and steady. Across eastern Nebraska and southwest Iowa, it was clear. It was 68 at Lincoln, 67 at Offutt Air Force Base, 72 at Millard, 69 at Fremont, and 70 at Columbus. Blair Airport reported 72, Tacoma reported 69, Nebraska City reported 67, Plattsmouth reported 69, and Red Oak, Iowa reported 64. Here are some observations from across the region. At Concordia, Kansas, rain was falling, with a temperature of 71. It was clear, with a temperature of 69 at Grand Island, 71 at North Fork, 70 at Sioux Falls, and 72 at Sioux City. Under clear skies, Des Moines reported 67, Kansas City reported 65, North Platte reported 66, and Valentine reported 60. At Denver, it was mostly cloudy, with a temperature of 57. Once again, at 2 a.m. in Omaha, it was 67 degrees under clear skies. Here are the forecast key messages. Summer-like temperatures continue through Monday with widespread highs in the 80s and even low 90s. Our next weather system arrives by midweek, bringing cooler temperatures and marking the return of rain chances to the forecast. This is NOAA All Hazards radio station KIH 61 in Omaha, Nebraska. The current time is 2:41 a.m. Central Daylight Time. Now for the official National Weather Service forecast for the Omaha and Council Bluffs area. Rest of tonight, clear. Lows in the upper 60s. South winds 10 to 15 miles an hour with gusts up to 25 miles an hour. Sunday, mostly sunny. Hot with highs in the upper 80s. South winds 15 to 20 miles an hour. Sunday night, partly cloudy until midnight, then clearing. Lows in the lower 70s. South winds 10 to 15 miles an hour with gusts up to 25 miles an hour. Columbus Day, sunny, hot with highs around 90. South winds 10 to 15 miles an hour with gusts up to 25 miles an hour.
Monday night, clear, cooler with lows around 60. West winds 5 to 10 miles an hour, becoming north after midnight. Tuesday, sunny. Not as warm with highs in the upper 70s. Tuesday night, partly cloudy until midnight, then mostly cloudy with a chance of showers after midnight. Lows in the upper 50s. Chance of rain 50%. Wednesday, partly sunny with a 50% chance of showers. Highs around 70. Wednesday night and Thursday, showers likely. Lows in the mid-50s. Highs in the mid-60s. Chance of rain 60%. Thursday night, mostly cloudy. Lows in the upper 40s. Friday, mostly sunny. Highs in the upper 50s. Friday night and Saturday, mostly clear. Lows around 40. Highs in the upper 50s. At 2 a.m. in Omaha, it was clear. The temperature was 67 degrees, the dew point 56, and the relative humidity 67%. The wind was southeast at 8 miles an hour. The pressure was 29.82 inches and steady. Across eastern Nebraska and southwest Iowa, it was clear. It was 68 at Lincoln, 67 at Offutt Air Force Base, 72 at Millard, 69 at Fremont, and 70 at Columbus. Blair Airport reported 72, Tacoma reported 69, Nebraska City reported 67, Plattsmouth reported 69, and Red Oak, Iowa reported 64. Here are some observations from across the region. At Concordia, Kansas, rain was falling, with a temperature of 71. It was clear, with a temperature of 69 at Grand Island, 71 at Norfolk, 70 at Sioux Falls, and 72 at Sioux City. Under clear skies, Des Moines reported 67, Kansas City reported 65, North Platte reported 66, and Valentine reported 60. At Denver, it was mostly cloudy, with a temperature of 57. Once again, at 2 a.m. in Omaha, it was 67 degrees under clear skies. Here are the forecast key messages. Summer-like temperatures continue through Monday with widespread highs in the 80s and even low 90s. Our next weather system arrives by midweek, bringing cooler temperatures and marking the return of rain chances to the forecast. This is NOAA All Hazards Radio Station KIH 61 in Omaha, Nebraska. The current time is 2:45 a.m. Central Daylight Time. Now for the official National Weather Service forecast for the Omaha and Council Bluffs area. Rest of tonight, clear. Lows in the upper 60s. South winds 10 to 15 miles an hour with gusts up to 25 miles an hour. Sunday, mostly sunny. Hot with highs in the upper 80s. South winds 15 to 20 miles an hour. Sunday night, partly cloudy until midnight, then clearing. Lows in the lower 70s. South winds 10 to 15 miles an hour with gusts up to 25 miles an hour. Columbus Day, sunny, hot with highs around 90. South winds 10 to 15 miles an hour with gusts up to 25 miles an hour. Monday night, clear, cooler with lows around 60. West winds 5 to 10 miles an hour, becoming north after midnight. Tuesday, sunny. Not as warm with highs in the upper 70s. Tuesday night, partly cloudy until midnight, then mostly cloudy with a chance of showers after midnight. Lows in the upper 50s. Chance of rain 50%. Wednesday, partly sunny with a 50% chance of showers. Highs around 70. Wednesday night and Thursday, showers likely. Lows in the mid-50s. Highs in the mid-60s. Chance of rain 60%. Thursday night, mostly cloudy. Lows in the upper 40s. Friday, mostly sunny. Highs in the upper 50s. Friday night and Saturday, mostly clear. Lows around 40. Highs in the upper 50s. At 2 a.m. in Omaha, it was clear. The temperature was 67 degrees,
the dew point 56, and the relative humidity 67%. The wind was southeast at 8 miles an hour. The pressure was 29.82 inches and steady. Across eastern Nebraska and southwest Iowa,

72 at Sioux City. Under clear skies, Des Moines reported 67, Kansas City reported 65, North Platte reported 66, and Valentine reported 60. At Denver, it was mostly cloudy, with a temperature of 57. Once again, at 2 a.m. in Omaha, it was 67 degrees under clear skies. Here are the forecast key messages. Summer-like temperatures continue through Monday with widespread highs in the 80s and even low 90s. Our next weather system arrives by midweek, bringing cooler temperatures and marking the return of rain chances to the forecast. This is NOAA All Hazards Radio Station KIH-61 in Omaha, Nebraska. The current time is 2:49 a.m. Central Daylight Time. Now for the official National Weather Service forecast for the Omaha and Council Bluffs area. Rest of tonight, clear. Lows in the upper 60s. South winds 10 to 15 miles an hour with gusts up to 25 miles an hour. Sunday, mostly sunny. Hot with highs in the upper 80s. South winds 15 to 20 miles an hour. Sunday night, partly cloudy until midnight, then clearing. Lows in the lower 70s. South winds 10 to 15 miles an hour with gusts up to 25 miles an hour. Columbus Day, sunny, hot with highs around 90. South winds 10 to 15 miles an hour with gusts up to 25 miles an hour. Monday night, clear, cooler with lows around 60. West winds 5 to 10 miles an hour, becoming north after midnight. Tuesday, sunny. Not as warm with highs in the upper 70s. Tuesday night, partly cloudy until midnight, then mostly cloudy with a chance of showers after midnight. Lows in the upper 50s. Chance of rain 50%. Wednesday, partly sunny with a 50% chance of showers. Highs around 70. Wednesday night and Thursday, showers likely. Lows in the mid-50s. Highs in the mid-60s. Chance of rain 60%. Thursday night, mostly cloudy. Lows in the upper 40s. Friday, mostly sunny. Highs in the upper 50s. Friday night and Saturday, mostly clear. Lows around 40. Highs in the upper 50s. At 2 a.m. in Omaha, it was clear. The temperature was 67 degrees, the dew point 56, and the relative humidity 67%. The wind was southeast at 8 miles an hour. The pressure was 29.82 inches and steady. Across eastern Nebraska and southwest Iowa, it was clear. It was 68 at Lincoln, 67 at Offutt Air Force Base, 72 at Millard, 69 at Fremont, and 70 at Columbus. Blair Airport reported 72, Tacoma reported 69, Nebraska City reported 67, Plattsmouth reported 69, and Red Oak, Iowa reported 64. Here are some observations from across the region. At Concordia, Kansas, rain was falling, with a temperature of 71. It was clear, with a temperature of 69 at Grand Island, 71 at Norfolk, 70 at Sioux Falls, and 72 at Sioux City. Under clear skies, Des Moines reported 67, Kansas City reported 65, North Platte reported 66, and Valentine reported 60. At Denver, it was mostly cloudy, with a temperature of 57. Once again, at 2 a.m. in Omaha, it was 67 degrees under clear skies. Here are the forecast key messages. Summer-like temperatures continue through Monday with widespread highs in the 80s and even low 90s. Our next weather system arrives by midweek, bringing cooler temperatures and marking the return of rain chances to the forecast. This is NOAA All Hazards Radio Station KIH-61 in Omaha, Nebraska. The current time is 2:53 a.m. Central Daylight Time. Now for the official National Weather Service forecast for the Omaha and Council Bluffs area. Rest of tonight, clear. Lows in the upper 60s. South winds 10 to 15 miles an hour with gusts up to 25 miles an hour.

Sunday, mostly sunny. Hot with highs in the upper 80s. South winds 15 to 20 miles an hour. Sunday night, partly cloudy until midnight, then clearing. Lows in the lower 70s. South winds 10 to 15 miles an hour with gusts up to 25 miles an hour. Columbus Day, sunny, hot with highs around 90. South winds 10 to 15 miles an hour with gusts up to 25 miles an hour. Monday night, clear, cooler with lows around 60. West winds 5 to 10 miles an hour, becoming north after midnight. Tuesday, sunny. Not as warm with highs in the upper 70s. Tuesday night, partly cloudy until midnight, then mostly cloudy with a chance of showers after midnight. Lows in the upper 50s. Chance of rain 50%. Wednesday, partly sunny with a 50% chance of showers. Highs around 70. Wednesday night and Thursday, showers likely. Lows in the mid-50s. Highs in the mid-60s. Chance of rain 60%. Thursday night, mostly cloudy. Lows in the upper 40s. Friday, mostly sunny. Highs in the upper 50s. Friday night and Saturday, mostly clear. Lows around 40. Highs in the upper 50s. At 2 a.m. in Omaha, it was clear. The temperature was 67 degrees, the dew point 56, and the relative humidity 67%. The wind was southeast at 8 miles an hour. The pressure was 29.82 inches and steady. Across eastern Nebraska and southwest Iowa, it was clear. It was 68 at Lincoln, 67 at Offutt Air Force Base, 72 at Millard, 69 at Fremont, and 70 at Columbus. Blair Airport reported 72, Tacoma reported 69, Nebraska City reported 67, Plattsmouth reported 69, and Red Oak, Iowa reported 64. Here are some observations from across the region. At Concordia, Kansas, rain was falling, with a temperature of 71. It was clear, with a temperature of 69 at Grand Island, 71 at Norfolk, 70 at Sioux Falls, and 72 at Sioux City. Under clear skies, Des Moines reported 67, Kansas City reported 65, North Platte reported 66, and Valentine reported 60. At Denver, it was mostly cloudy, with a temperature of 57. Once again, at 2 a.m. in Omaha, it was 67 degrees under clear skies. Here are the forecast key messages. Summer-like temperatures continue through Monday with widespread highs in the 80s and even low 90s. Our next weather system arrives by midweek, bringing cooler temperatures and marking the return of rain chances to the forecast. This is NOAA All Hazards Radio Station KIH-61 in Omaha, Nebraska. The current time is 2:57 a.m. Central Daylight Time. Now for the official National Weather Service forecast for the Omaha and Council Bluffs area. Rest of tonight, clear. Lows in the upper 60s. South winds 10 to 15 miles an hour with gusts up to 25 miles an hour. Sunday, mostly sunny. Hot with highs in the upper 80s. South winds 15 to 20 miles an hour. Sunday night, partly cloudy until midnight, then clearing. Lows in the lower 70s. South winds 10 to 15 miles an hour with gusts up to 25 miles an hour. Columbus Day, sunny, hot with highs around 90. South winds 10 to 15 miles an hour with gusts up to 25 miles an hour. Monday night, clear, cooler with lows around 60. West winds 5 to 10 miles an hour, becoming north after midnight. Tuesday, sunny. Not as warm with highs in the upper 70s. Tuesday night, partly cloudy until midnight, then mostly cloudy with a chance of showers after midnight. Lows in the upper 50s. Chance of rain 50%. Wednesday, partly sunny with a 50% chance of showers. Highs around 70. Wednesday night and Thursday, showers likely.
Lows in the mid-50s. Highs in the mid-60s. Chance of rain 60%. Thursday night, mostly cloudy. Lows in the upper 40s. Friday, mostly sunny. Highs in the upper 50s. Friday night and Saturday, mostly clear. Lows around 40. Highs in the upper 50s. At 2 a.m. in Omaha, it was clear. The temperature was 67 degrees, the dew point 56, and the relative humidity 67%. The wind was southeast at 8 miles an hour. The pressure was 29.82 inches and steady. Across eastern Nebraska and southwest Iowa, it was clear. It was 68 at Lincoln, 67 at Offutt Air Force Base, 72 at Millard, 69 at Fremont, and 70 at Columbus. Blair Airport reported 72, Tacoma reported 69, Nebraska City reported 67, Plattsmouth reported 69, and Red Oak, Iowa reported 64. Here are some observations from across the region. At Concordia, Kansas, rain was falling with a temperature of 71. It was clear with a temperature of 69 at Grand Island, 71 at Norfolk, 70 at Sioux Falls, and 72 at Sioux City. Under clear skies, Des Moines reported 67, Kansas City reported 65, North Platte reported 66, and Valentine reported 60. At Denver, it was mostly cloudy, with a temperature of 57. Once again, at 2 a.m. in Omaha, it was 67 degrees under clear skies. Here are the forecast key messages. Summer-like temperatures continue through Monday with widespread highs in the 80s and even low 90s. Our next weather system arrives by midweek, bringing cooler temperatures and marking the return of rain chances to the forecast. This is NOAA All Hazards radio station KIH-61 in Omaha, Nebraska. The current time is 3 a.m. Central Daylight Time. Now for the official National Weather Service forecast for the Omaha and Council Bluffs area. Rest of tonight, clear. Lows in the upper 60s. South winds 10 to 15 miles an hour with gusts up to 25 miles an hour. Sunday, mostly sunny. Hot with highs in the upper 80s. South winds 15 to 20 miles an hour. Sunday night, partly cloudy until midnight, then clearing. Lows in the lower 70s. South winds 10 to 15 miles an hour with gusts up to 25 miles an hour. Columbus Day, sunny, hot with highs around 90. South winds 10 to 15 miles an hour with gusts up to 25 miles an hour. Monday night, clear, cooler with lows around 60. West winds 5 to 10 miles an hour, becoming north after midnight. Tuesday, sunny. Not as warm with highs in the upper 70s. Tuesday night, partly cloudy until midnight, then mostly cloudy with a chance of showers after midnight. Lows in the upper 50s. Chance of rain 50%. Wednesday, partly sunny with a 50% chance of showers. Highs around 70. Wednesday night and Thursday, showers likely. Lows in the mid-50s. Highs in the mid-60s. Chance of rain 60%. Thursday night, mostly cloudy. Lows in the upper 40s. Friday, mostly sunny. Highs in the upper 50s. Friday night and Saturday, mostly clear. Lows around 40. Highs in the upper 50s. Here are the forecast key messages. Summer-like temperatures continue through Monday with widespread highs in the 80s and even low 90s. Our next weather system arrives by midweek, bringing cooler temperatures and marking the return of rain chances to the forecast. This is NOAA All Hazards radio station KIH-61 in Omaha, Nebraska. The current time is 3:03 a.m. Central Daylight Time. Now for the official National Weather Service forecast for the Omaha and Council Bluffs area. Rest of tonight, clear. Lows in the upper 60s.
south winds 10 to 15 miles an hour with gusts up to 25 miles an hour. Sunday, mostly sunny. Hot with highs in the upper 80s. South winds 15 to 20 miles an hour. Sunday night, partly cloudy until midnight, then clearing. Lows in the lower 70s. South winds 10 to 15 miles an hour with gusts up to 25 miles an hour. Columbus Day, sunny, hot with highs around 90. South winds 10 to 15 miles an hour with gusts up to 25 miles an hour. Monday night, clear, cooler with lows around 60. West winds 5 to 10 miles an hour, becoming north after midnight. Tuesday, sunny. Not as warm with highs in the upper 70s. Tuesday night, partly cloudy until midnight, then mostly cloudy with a chance of showers after midnight. Lows in the upper 50s. Chance of rain 50%. Wednesday, partly sunny with a 50% chance of showers. Highs around 70. Wednesday night and Thursday, showers likely. Lows in the mid-50s. Highs in the mid-60s. Chance of rain 60%. Thursday night, mostly cloudy. Lows in the upper 40s. Friday, mostly sunny. Highs in the upper 50s. Friday night and Saturday, mostly clear. Lows around 40. Highs in the upper 50s. Here are the forecast key messages. Summer-like temperatures continue through Monday with widespread highs in the 80s and even low 90s. Our next weather system arrives by midweek, bringing cooler temperatures and marking the return of rain chances to the forecast. This is NOAA All Hazards Radio Station KIH 61 in Omaha, Nebraska. The current time is 3:05 a.m. Central Daylight Time. Now for the official National Weather Service forecast for the Omaha and Council Bluffs area. Rest of tonight, clear. Lows in the upper 60s. South winds 10 to 15 miles an hour with gusts up to 25 miles an hour. Sunday, mostly sunny. Hot with highs in the upper 80s. South winds 15 to 20 miles an hour. Sunday night, partly cloudy until midnight, then clearing. Lows in the lower 70s. South winds 10 to 15 miles an hour with gusts up to 25 miles an hour. Columbus Day, sunny, hot with highs around 90. South winds 10 to 15 miles an hour with gusts up to 25 miles an hour. Monday night, clear, cooler with lows around 60. West winds 5 to 10 miles an hour, becoming north after midnight. Tuesday, sunny. Not as warm with highs in the upper 70s. Tuesday night, partly cloudy until midnight, then mostly cloudy with a chance of showers after midnight. Lows in the upper 50s. Chance of rain 50%. Wednesday, partly sunny with a 50% chance of showers. Highs around 70. Wednesday night and Thursday, showers likely. Lows in the mid-50s. Highs in the mid-60s. Chance of rain 60%. Thursday night, mostly cloudy. Lows in the upper 40s. Friday, mostly sunny. Highs in the upper 50s. Friday night and Saturday, mostly clear. Lows around 40. Highs in the upper 50s. At 3 a.m. in Omaha, it was clear. The temperature was 65 degrees, the dew point 56, and the relative humidity 72%. The wind was southeast at 10 miles an hour. The pressure was 29.82 inches and steady. Across eastern Nebraska and southwest Iowa, it was clear. It was 67 at Lincoln, 65 at Offutt Air Force Base, 71 at Millard, 68 at Fremont, and 69 at Columbus. Blair Airport reported 71, Tacoma reported 67, Nebraska City reported 65, Plattsmouth reported 67, and Red Oak, Iowa reported 66. Here are some observations from across the region. At Concordia, Kansas, rain was falling with a temperature of 70.
It was clear, with a temperature of 69 at Grand Island, 70 at Norfolk, 69 at Sioux Falls, and 70 at Sioux City. Under clear skies, Des Moines reported 66, Kansas City reported 69, North Platte reported 64, and Valentine reported 59. At Denver, it was cloudy, with a temperature of 60. Once again, at 3 a.m. in Omaha, it was 65 degrees under clear skies. Here are the forecast key messages. Summer-like temperatures continue through Monday with widespread highs in the 80s and even low 90s. Our next weather system arrives by midweek, bringing cooler temperatures and marking the return of rain chances to the forecast. This is NOAA All Hazards Radio Station KIH 61 in Omaha, Nebraska. The current time is 3:09 a.m. Central Daylight Time. Now for the official National Weather Service forecast for the Omaha and Council Bluffs area. Rest of tonight, clear. Lows in the upper 60s. South winds 10 to 15 miles an hour with gusts up to 25 miles an hour. Sunday, mostly sunny. Hot with highs in the upper 80s. South winds 15 to 20 miles an hour. Sunday night, partly cloudy until midnight, then clearing. Lows in the lower 70s. South winds 10 to 15 miles an hour with gusts up to 25 miles an hour. Columbus Day, sunny, hot with highs around 90. South winds 10 to 15 miles an hour with gusts up to 25 miles an hour. Monday night, clear, cooler with lows around 60. West winds 5 to 10 miles an hour, becoming north after midnight. Tuesday, sunny. Not as warm with highs in the upper 70s. Tuesday night, partly cloudy until midnight, then mostly cloudy with a chance of showers after midnight. Lows in the upper 50s. Chance of rain 50%. Wednesday, partly sunny with a 50% chance of showers. Highs around 70. Wednesday night and Thursday, showers likely. Lows in the mid-50s. Highs in the mid-60s. Chance of rain 60%. Thursday night, mostly cloudy. Lows in the upper 40s. Friday, mostly sunny. Highs in the upper 50s. Friday night and Saturday, mostly clear. Lows around 40. Highs in the upper 50s. At 3 a.m. in Omaha, it was clear. The temperature was 65 degrees, the dew point 56, and the relative humidity 72%. The wind was southeast at 10 miles an hour. The pressure was 29.82 inches and steady. Across eastern Nebraska and southwest Iowa, it was clear. It was 67 at Lincoln, 65 at Offutt Air Force Base, 71 at Millard, 68 at Fremont, and 69 at Columbus. Blair Airport reported 71, Tacoma reported 67, Nebraska City reported 65, Plattsmouth reported 67, and Red Oak, Iowa reported 66. Here are some observations from across the region. At Concordia, Kansas, rain was falling with a temperature of 70. It was clear, with a temperature of 69 at Grand Island, 70 at Norfolk, 69 at Sioux Falls, and 70 at Sioux City. Under clear skies, Des Moines reported 66, Kansas City reported 69, North Platte reported 64, and Valentine reported 59. At Denver, it was cloudy, with a temperature of 60. Once again, at 3 a.m. in Omaha, it was 65 degrees under clear skies. At 3 a.m. in Omaha, it was clear. The temperature was 65 degrees, the dew point 56, and the relative humidity 72%. The wind was southeast at 10 miles an hour. The pressure was 29.82 inches and steady. Across eastern Nebraska and southwest Iowa, it was clear. It was 67 at Lincoln, 65 at Offutt Air Force Base, 71 at Millard, 68 at Fremont, and 69 at Columbus.
Blair Airport reported 71, Tacoma reported 67, Nebraska City reported 65, Plattsmouth reported 67, and Red Oak, Iowa reported 66. Here are some observations from across the region. At Concordia, Kansas, rain was falling, with a temperature of 70. It was clear, with a temperature of 69 at Grand Island, 70 at Norfolk, 69 at Sioux Falls, and 70 at Sioux City. Under clear skies, Des Moines reported 66, Kansas City reported 69, North Platte reported 64, and Valentine reported 59. At Denver, it was cloudy, with a temperature of 60. Once again, at 3 a.m. in Omaha, it was 65 degrees under clear skies. Here are the forecast key messages. Summer-like temperatures continue through Monday with widespread highs in the 80s and even low 90s. Our next weather system arrives by midweek, bringing cooler temperatures and marking the return of rain chances to the forecast. This is NOAA All Hazards Radio Station KIH 61 in Omaha, Nebraska. The current time is 3:14 a.m. Central Daylight Time. Now for the official National Weather Service forecast for the Omaha and Council Bluffs area. Rest of tonight, clear. Lows in the upper 60s. South winds 10 to 15 miles an hour with gusts up to 25 miles an hour. Sunday, mostly sunny. Hot with highs in the upper 80s. South winds 15 to 20 miles an hour. Sunday night, partly cloudy until midnight, then clearing. Lows in the lower 70s. South winds 10 to 15 miles an hour with gusts up to 25 miles an hour. Columbus Day, sunny, hot with highs around 90. South winds 10 to 15 miles an hour with gusts up to 25 miles an hour. Monday night, clear, cooler with lows around 60. West winds 5 to 10 miles an hour, becoming north after midnight. Tuesday, sunny. Not as warm with highs in the upper 70s. Tuesday night, partly cloudy until midnight, then mostly cloudy with a chance of showers after midnight. Lows in the upper 50s. Chance of rain 50%. Wednesday, partly sunny with a 50% chance of showers. Highs around 70. Wednesday night and Thursday, showers likely. Lows in the mid-50s. Highs in the mid-60s. Chance of rain 60%. Thursday night, mostly cloudy. Lows in the upper 40s. Friday, mostly sunny. Highs in the upper 50s. Friday night and Saturday, mostly clear. Lows around 40. Highs in the upper 50s. At 3 a.m. in Omaha, it was clear. The temperature was 65 degrees, the dew point 56, and the relative humidity 72%. The wind was southeast at 10 miles an hour. The pressure was 29.82 inches and steady. Across eastern Nebraska and southwest Iowa, it was clear. It was 67 at Lincoln, 65 at Offutt Air Force Base, 71 at Millard, 68 at Fremont, and 69 at Columbus. Blair Airport reported 71, Tacoma reported 67, Nebraska City reported 65, Plattsmouth reported 67, and Red Oak, Iowa reported 66. Here are some observations from across the region. At Concordia, Kansas, rain was falling, with a temperature of 70. It was clear, with a temperature of 69 at Grand Island, 70 at Norfolk, 69 at Sioux Falls, and 70 at Sioux City. Under clear skies, Des Moines reported 66, Kansas City reported 69, North Platte reported 64, and Valentine reported 59. At Denver, it was cloudy, with a temperature of 60. Once again, at 3 a.m. in Omaha, it was 65 degrees under clear skies. Here are the forecast key messages. Summer-like temperatures continue through Monday with widespread highs in the 80s and even low 90s. Our next weather system arrives by midweek, bringing cooler temperatures and marking the return of rain chances to the forecast.
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The current time is 3:18 a.m. Central Daylight Time. Now for the official National Weather Service forecast for the Omaha and Council Bluffs area. Rest of tonight, clear. Lows in the upper 60s. South winds 10 to 15 miles an hour with gusts up to 25 miles an hour. Sunday, mostly sunny. Hot with highs in the upper 80s. South winds 15 to 20 miles an hour. Sunday night, partly cloudy until midnight, then clearing. Lows in the lower 70s. South winds 10 to 15 miles an hour with gusts up to 25 miles an hour. Columbus Day, sunny, hot with highs around 90. South winds 10 to 15 miles an hour with gusts up to 25 miles an hour. Monday night, clear, cooler with lows around 60. West winds 5 to 10 miles an hour, becoming north after midnight. Tuesday, sunny. Not as warm with highs in the upper 70s. Tuesday night, partly cloudy until midnight, then mostly cloudy with a chance of showers after midnight. Lows in the upper 50s. Chance of rain 50%. Wednesday, partly sunny with a 50% chance of showers. Highs around 70. Wednesday night and Thursday, showers likely. Lows in the mid-50s. Highs in the mid-60s. Chance of rain 60%. Thursday night, mostly cloudy. Lows in the upper 40s. Friday, mostly sunny. Highs in the upper 50s. Friday night and Saturday, mostly clear. Lows around 40. Highs in the upper 50s. At 3 a.m. in Omaha, it was clear. The temperature was 65 degrees, the dew point 56, and the relative humidity 72%. The wind was southeast at 10 miles an hour. The pressure was 29.82 inches and steady. Across eastern Nebraska and southwest Iowa, it was clear. It was 67 at Lincoln, 65 at Offutt Air Force Base, 71 at Millard, 68 at Fremont, and 69 at Columbus. Blair Airport reported 71, Tacoma reported 67, Nebraska City reported 65, Plattsmouth reported 67, and Red Oak, Iowa reported 66. Here are some observations from across the region. At Concordia, Kansas, rain was falling with a temperature of 70. It was clear, with a temperature of 69 at Grand Island, 70 at Norfolk, 69 at Sioux Falls, and 70 at Sioux City. Under clear skies, Des Moines reported 66, Kansas City reported 69, North Platte reported 64, and Valentine reported 59. At Denver, it was cloudy, with a temperature of 60. Once again, at 3 a.m. in Omaha, it was 65 degrees under clear skies. Here are the forecast key messages. Summer-like temperatures continue through Monday with widespread highs in the 80s and even low 90s. Our next weather system arrives by midweek, bringing cooler temperatures and marking the return of rain chances to the forecast. This is NOAA All Hazards radio station KIH 61 in Omaha, Nebraska. The current time is 3:22 a.m. Central Daylight Time. Now for the official National Weather Service forecast for the Omaha and Council Bluffs area. Rest of tonight, clear. Lows in the upper 60s. South winds 10 to 15 miles an hour with gusts up to 25 miles an hour. Sunday, mostly sunny. Hot with highs in the upper 80s. South winds 15 to 20 miles an hour. Sunday night, partly cloudy until midnight, then clearing. Lows in the lower 70s. South winds 10 to 15 miles an hour with gusts up to 25 miles an hour. Columbus Day, sunny, hot with highs around 90. South winds 10 to 15 miles an hour with gusts up to 25 miles an hour. Monday night, clear, cooler with lows around 60. West winds 5 to 10 miles an hour, becoming north after midnight.
Tuesday, sunny. Not as warm with highs in the upper 70s. Tuesday night, partly cloudy until midnight, then mostly cloudy with a chance of showers after midnight. Lows in the upper 50s. Chance of rain 50%. Wednesday, partly sunny with a 50% chance of showers. Highs around 70. Wednesday night and Thursday, showers likely. Lows in the mid-50s. Highs in the mid-60s. Chance of rain 60%. Thursday night, mostly cloudy. Lows in the upper 40s. Friday, mostly sunny. Highs in the upper 50s. Friday night and Saturday, mostly clear. Lows around 40. Highs in the upper 50s. At 3 a.m. in Omaha, it was clear. The temperature was 65 degrees, the dew point 56, and the relative humidity 72%. The wind was southeast at 10 miles an hour. The pressure was 29.82 inches and steady. Across eastern Nebraska and southwest Iowa, it was clear. It was 67 at Lincoln, 65 at Offutt Air Force Base, 71 at Millard, 68 at Fremont, and 69 at Columbus. Blair Airport reported 71, Tacoma reported 67, Nebraska City reported 65, Plattsmouth reported 67, and Red Oak, Iowa reported 66. Here are some observations from across the region. At Concordia, Kansas, rain was falling with a temperature of 70. It was clear with a temperature of 69 at Grand Island, 70 at North Fork, 69 at Sioux Falls, and 70 at Sioux City. Under clear skies, Des Moines reported 66, Kansas City reported 69, North Platte reported 64, and Valentine reported 59. At Denver, it was cloudy with a temperature of 60. Once again, at 3 a.m. in Omaha, it was 65 degrees under clear skies. 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Douglas, Sarpy, Washington, Cass, Odo, Burt, Dodge, Saunders, Harrison, Pottawatomie, and Mills. Here are the forecast key messages. Summer-like temperatures continue through Monday with widespread highs in the 80s and even low 90s. Our next weather system arrives by midweek, bringing cooler temperatures and marking the return of rain chances to the forecast. This is NOAA All Hazards Radio Station KIH-61 in Omaha, Nebraska. The current time is 3:26 a.m. Central Daylight Time. Now for the official National Weather Service forecast for the Omaha and Council Bluffs area. Rest of tonight, clear. Lows in the upper 60s. South winds 10 to 15 miles an hour with gusts up to 25 miles an hour. Sunday, mostly sunny. Hot with highs in the upper 80s. South winds 15 to 20 miles an hour. Sunday night, partly cloudy until midnight, then clearing. Lows in the lower 70s. South winds 10 to 15 miles an hour with gusts up to 25 miles an hour. Columbus Day, sunny, hot with highs around 90. South winds 10 to 15 miles an hour with gusts up to 25 miles an hour. Monday night, clear, cooler with lows around 60. West winds 5 to 10 miles an hour, becoming north after midnight. Tuesday, sunny. Not as warm with highs in the upper 70s. Tuesday night, partly cloudy until midnight, then mostly cloudy with a chance of showers after midnight. Lows in the upper 50s. Chance of rain 50%. Wednesday, partly sunny with a 50% chance of showers. Highs around 70. Wednesday night and Thursday, showers likely. Lows in the mid-50s. Highs in the mid-60s. Chance of rain 60%. Thursday night, mostly cloudy. Lows in the upper 40s. Friday, mostly sunny. Highs in the upper 50s. Friday night and Saturday, mostly clear. Lows around 40. Highs in the upper 50s.
3 a.m. in Omaha, it was clear. The temperature was 65 degrees, the dew point 56, and the relative humidity 72%. The wind was southeast at 10 miles an hour. The pressure was 29.82 inches and steady. Across eastern Nebraska and southwest Iowa, it was clear. It was 67 at Lincoln, 65 at Offutt Air Force Base, 71 at Millard, 68 at Fremont, and 69 at Columbus. Blair Airport reported 71, Tacoma reported 67, Nebraska City reported 65, Plattsmouth reported 67, and Red Oak, Iowa reported 66. Here are some observations from across the region. At Concordia, Kansas, rain was falling with a temperature of 70. It was clear with a temperature of 69 at Grand Island, 70 at North Fork, 69 at Sioux Falls, and 70 at Sioux City. Under clear skies, Des Moines reported 66, Kansas City reported 69, North Platte reported 64, and Valentine reported 59. At Denver, it was cloudy with a temperature of 60. Once again, at 3 a.m. in Omaha, it was 65 degrees under clear skies. Here are the forecast key messages. Summer-like temperatures continue through Monday with widespread highs in the 80s and even low 90s. Our next weather system arrives by midweek, bringing cooler temperatures and marking the return of rain chances to the forecast. This is NOAA All Hazards radio station KIH 61 in Omaha, Nebraska. The current time is 3:30 a.m. Central Daylight Time. Now for the official National Weather Service forecast for the Omaha and Council Bluffs area. West of tonight, clear. Lows in the upper 60s. South winds 10 to 15 miles an hour with gusts up to 25 miles an hour. Sunday, mostly sunny. Hot with highs in the upper 80s. South winds 15 to 20 miles an hour. Sunday night, partly cloudy until midnight, then clearing. Lows in the lower 70s. South winds 10 to 15 miles an hour with gusts up to 25 miles an hour. Columbus Day, sunny, hot with highs around 90. South winds 10 to 15 miles an hour with gusts up to 25 miles an hour. Monday night, clear, cooler with lows around 60. West winds 5 to 10 miles an hour, becoming north after midnight. Tuesday, sunny. Not as warm with highs in the upper 70s. Tuesday night, partly cloudy until midnight, then mostly cloudy with a chance of showers after midnight. Lows in the upper 50s. Chance of rain 50%. Wednesday, partly sunny with a 50% chance of showers. Highs around 70. Wednesday night and Thursday, showers likely. Lows in the mid-50s. Highs in the mid-60s. Chance of rain 60%. Thursday night, mostly cloudy. Lows in the upper 40s. Friday, mostly sunny. Highs in the upper 50s. Friday night and Saturday, mostly clear. Lows around 40. Highs in the upper 50s. At 3 a.m. in Omaha, it was clear. The temperature was 65 degrees, the dew point 56, and the relative humidity 72%. The wind was southeast at 10 miles an hour. The pressure was 29.82 inches and steady. Across eastern Nebraska and southwest Iowa, it was clear. It was 67 at Lincoln, 65 at Offutt Air Force Base, 71 at Millard, 68 at Fremont, and 69 at Columbus. Blair Airport reported 71, Tacoma reported 67, Nebraska City reported 65, Plattsmouth reported 67, and Red Oak, Iowa reported 66. Here are some observations from across the region. At Concordia, Kansas, rain was falling with a temperature of 70. It was clear with a temperature of 69 at Grand Island, 70 at North Fork, 69 at Sioux Falls, and 70 at Sioux City.
under clear skies. Des Moines reported 66, Kansas City reported 69, North Platte reported 64, and Valentine reported 59. At Denver, it was cloudy, with a temperature of 60. Once again, at 3 a.m. in Omaha, it was 65 degrees under clear skies. Here are the forecast key messages. Summer-like temperatures continue through Monday with widespread highs in the 80s and even low 90s. Our next weather system arrives by midweek, bringing cooler temperatures and marking the return of rain chances to the forecast. This is NOAA All Hazards Radio Station KIH 61 in Omaha, Nebraska. The current time is 3:33 a.m. Central Daylight Time. Now for the official National Weather Service forecast for the Omaha and Council Bluffs area. Rest of tonight, clear. Lows in the upper 60s. South winds 10 to 15 miles an hour with gusts up to 25 miles an hour. Sunday, mostly sunny. Hot with highs in the upper 80s. South winds 15 to 20 miles an hour. Sunday night, partly cloudy until midnight, then clearing. Lows in the lower 70s. South winds 10 to 15 miles an hour with gusts up to 25 miles an hour. Columbus Day, sunny, hot with highs around 90. South winds 10 to 15 miles an hour with gusts up to 25 miles an hour. Monday night, clear, cooler with lows around 60. West winds 5 to 10 miles an hour, becoming north after midnight. Tuesday, sunny. Not as warm with highs in the upper 70s. Tuesday night, partly cloudy until midnight, then mostly cloudy with a chance of showers after midnight. Lows in the upper 50s. Chance of rain 50%. Wednesday, partly sunny with a 50% chance of showers. Highs around 70. Wednesday night and Thursday, showers likely. Lows in the mid-50s. Highs in the mid-60s. Chance of rain 60%. Thursday night, mostly cloudy. Lows in the upper 40s. Friday, mostly sunny. Highs in the upper 50s. Friday night and Saturday, mostly clear. Lows around 40. Highs in the upper 50s. At 3 a.m. in Omaha, it was clear. The temperature was 65 degrees, the dew point 56, and the relative humidity 72%. The wind was southeast at 10 miles an hour. The pressure was 29.82 inches and steady. Across eastern Nebraska and southwest Iowa, it was clear. It was 67 at Lincoln, 65 at Offutt Air Force Base, 71 at Millard, 68 at Fremont, and 69 at Columbus. Blair Airport reported 71, Tacoma reported 67, Nebraska City reported 65, Plattsmouth reported 67, and Red Oak, Iowa reported 66. Here are some observations from across the region. At Concordia, Kansas, rain was falling, with a temperature of 70. It was clear, with a temperature of 69 at Grand Island, 70 at North Fork, 69 at Sioux Falls, and 70 at Sioux City. Under clear skies, Des Moines reported 66, Kansas City reported 69, North Platte reported 64, and Valentine reported 59. At Denver, it was cloudy, with a temperature of 60. Once again, at 3 a.m. in Omaha, it was 65 degrees under clear skies. Here are the forecast key messages. Summer-like temperatures continue through Monday with widespread highs in the 80s and even low 90s. Our next weather system arrives by midweek, bringing cooler temperatures and marking the return of rain chances to the forecast. This is NOAA All Hazards Radio Station KIH 61 in Omaha, Nebraska. The current time is 3:37 a.m. Central Daylight Time. Now for the official National Weather Service forecast for the Omaha and Council Bluffs area. Rest of tonight, clear. Lows in the upper 60s. South winds 10 to 15 miles an hour with gusts up to 25 miles an hour. Sunday, mostly sunny.
hot with highs in the upper 80s. South winds 15 to 20 miles an hour. Sunday night, partly cloudy until midnight, then clearing. Lows in the lower 70s. South winds 10 to 15 miles an hour with gusts up to 25 miles an hour. Columbus Day, sunny, hot with highs around 90. South winds 10 to 15 miles an hour with gusts up to 25 miles an hour. Monday night, clear, cooler with lows around 60. West winds 5 to 10 miles an hour, becoming north after midnight. Tuesday, sunny. Not as warm with highs in the upper 70s. Tuesday night, partly cloudy until midnight, then mostly cloudy with a chance of showers after midnight. Lows in the upper 50s. Chance of rain 50%. Wednesday, partly sunny with a 50% chance of showers. Highs around 70. Wednesday night and Thursday, showers likely. Lows in the mid-50s. Highs in the mid-60s. Chance of rain 60%. Thursday night, mostly cloudy. Lows in the upper 40s. Friday, mostly sunny. Highs in the upper 50s. Friday night and Saturday, mostly clear. Lows around 40. Highs in the upper 50s. At 3 a.m. in Omaha, it was clear. The temperature was 65 degrees, the dew point 56, and the relative humidity 72%. The wind was southeast at 10 miles an hour. The pressure was 29.82 inches and steady. Across eastern Nebraska and southwest Iowa, it was clear. It was 67 at Lincoln, 65 at Offutt Air Force Base, 71 at Millard, 68 at Fremont, and 69 at Columbus. Blair Airport reported 71, Tacoma reported 67, Nebraska City reported 65, Plattsmouth reported 67, and Red Oak, Iowa reported 66. Here are some observations from across the region. At Concordia, Kansas, rain was falling, with a temperature of 70. It was clear, with a temperature of 69 at Grand Island, 70 at Norfolk, 69 at Sioux Falls, and 70 at Sioux City. Under clear skies, Des Moines reported 66, Kansas City reported 69, North Platte reported 64, and Valentine reported 59. At Denver, it was cloudy, with a temperature of 60. Once again, at 3 a.m. in Omaha, it was 65 degrees under clear skies. Here are the forecast key messages. Summer-like temperatures continue through Monday with widespread highs in the 80s and even low 90s. Our next weather system arrives by midweek, bringing cooler temperatures and marking the return of rain chances to the forecast. This is NOAA All Hazards Radio Station KIH 61 in Omaha, Nebraska. The current time is 3:41 a.m. Central Daylight Time. Now for the official National Weather Service forecast for the Omaha and Council Bluffs area. Rest of tonight, clear. Lows in the upper 60s. South winds 10 to 15 miles an hour with gusts up to 25 miles an hour. Sunday, mostly sunny. Hot with highs in the upper 80s. South winds 15 to 20 miles an hour. Sunday night, partly cloudy until midnight, then clearing. Lows in the lower 70s. South winds 10 to 15 miles an hour with gusts up to 25 miles an hour. Columbus Day, sunny, hot with highs around 90. South winds 10 to 15 miles an hour with gusts up to 25 miles an hour. Monday night, clear, cooler with lows around 60. West winds 5 to 10 miles an hour, becoming north after midnight. Tuesday, sunny. Not as warm with highs in the upper 70s. Tuesday night, partly cloudy until midnight, then mostly cloudy with a chance of showers after midnight. Lows in the upper 50s. Chance of rain 50%. Wednesday, partly sunny with a 50% chance of showers. Highs around 70. Wednesday night and Thursday, showers likely. Lows in the mid-50s. Highs in the mid-60s.
Chance of rain 60%. Thursday night, mostly cloudy. Lows in the upper 40s. Friday, mostly sunny. Highs in the upper 50s. Friday night and Saturday, mostly clear. Lows around 40. Highs in the upper 50s. At 3 a.m. in Omaha, it was clear. The temperature was 65 degrees, the dew point 56, and the relative humidity 72%. The wind was southeast at 10 miles an hour. The pressure was 29.82 inches and steady. Across eastern Nebraska and southwest Iowa, it was clear. It was 67 at Lincoln, 65 at Offutt Air Force Base, 71 at Millard, 68 at Fremont, and 69 at Columbus. Blair Airport reported 71, Tacoma reported 67, Nebraska City reported 65, Plattsmouth reported 67, and Red Oak, Iowa reported 66. Here are some observations from across the region. At Concordia, Kansas, rain was falling, with a temperature of 70. It was clear, with a temperature of 69 at Grand Island, 70 at Norfolk, 69 at Sioux Falls, and 70 at Sioux City. Under clear skies, Des Moines reported 66, Kansas City reported 69, North Platte reported 64, and Valentine reported 59. At Denver, it was cloudy, with a temperature of 60. Once again, at 3 a.m. in Omaha, it was 65 degrees under clear skies. Here are the forecast key messages. Summer-like temperatures continue through Monday with widespread highs in the 80s and even low 90s. Our next weather system arrives by midweek, bringing cooler temperatures and marking the return of rain chances to the forecast. This is NOAA All Hazards Radio Station KIH 61 in Omaha, Nebraska. The current time is 3:45 a.m. Central Daylight Time. Now for the official National Weather Service forecast for the Omaha and Council Bluffs area. Rest of tonight, clear. Lows in the upper 60s. South winds 10 to 15 miles an hour with gusts up to 25 miles an hour. Sunday, mostly sunny. Hot with highs in the upper 80s. South winds 15 to 20 miles an hour. Sunday night, partly cloudy until midnight, then clearing. Lows in the lower 70s. South winds 10 to 15 miles an hour with gusts up to 25 miles an hour. Columbus Day, sunny, hot with highs around 90. South winds 10 to 15 miles an hour with gusts up to 25 miles an hour. Monday night, clear, cooler with lows around 60. West winds 5 to 10 miles an hour, becoming north after midnight. Tuesday, sunny. Not as warm with highs in the upper 70s. Tuesday night, partly cloudy until midnight, then mostly cloudy with a chance of showers after midnight. Lows in the upper 50s. Chance of rain 50%. Wednesday, partly sunny with a 50% chance of showers. Highs around 70. Wednesday night and Thursday, showers likely. Lows in the mid-50s. Highs in the mid-60s. Chance of rain 60%. Thursday night, mostly cloudy. Lows in the upper 40s. Friday, mostly sunny. Highs in the upper 50s. Friday night and Saturday, mostly clear. Lows around 40. Highs in the upper 50s. At 3 a.m. in Omaha, it was clear. The temperature was 65 degrees, the dew point 56, and the relative humidity 72%. The wind was southeast at 10 miles an hour. The pressure was 29.82 inches and steady. Across eastern Nebraska and southwest Iowa, it was clear. It was 67 at Lincoln, 65 at Offutt Air Force Base, 71 at Millard, 68 at Fremont, and 69 at Columbus. Blair Airport reported 71, Tacoma reported 67, Nebraska City reported 65, Plattsmouth reported 67, and Red Oak, Iowa reported 66. Here are some observations from across the region.
at Concordia, Kansas, rain was falling with a temperature of 70. It was clear with a temperature of 69 at Grand Island, 70 at Norfolk, 69 at Sioux Falls, and 70 at Sioux City. Under clear skies, Des Moines reported 66, Kansas City reported 69, North Platte reported 64, and Valentine reported 59.

the current time is 3:49 a.m. Central Daylight Time. Now for the official National Weather Service forecast for the Omaha and Council Bluffs area. Rest of tonight, clear. Lows in the upper 60s. South winds 10 to 15 miles an hour with gusts up to 25 miles an hour. Sunday, mostly sunny. Hot with highs in the upper 80s. South winds 15 to 20 miles an hour. Sunday night, partly cloudy until midnight, then clearing. Lows in the lower 70s. South winds 10 to 15 miles an hour with gusts up to 25 miles an hour. Columbus Day, sunny, hot with highs around 90. South winds 10 to 15 miles an hour with gusts up to 25 miles an hour. Monday night, clear, cooler with lows around 60. West winds 5 to 10 miles an hour, becoming north after midnight. Tuesday, sunny. Not as warm with highs in the upper 70s. Tuesday night, partly cloudy until midnight, then mostly cloudy with a chance of showers after midnight. Lows in the upper 50s. Chance of rain 50%. Wednesday, partly sunny with a 50% chance of showers. Highs around 70. Wednesday night and Thursday, showers likely. Lows in the mid-50s. Highs in the mid-60s. Chance of rain 60%. Thursday night, mostly cloudy. Lows in the upper 40s. Friday, mostly sunny. Highs in the upper 50s. Friday night and Saturday, mostly clear. Lows around 40. Highs in the upper 50s. At 3 a.m. in Omaha, it was clear. The temperature was 65 degrees, the dew point 56, and the relative humidity 72%. The wind was southeast at 10 miles an hour. The pressure was 29.82 inches and steady. Across eastern Nebraska and southwest Iowa, it was clear. It was 67 at Lincoln, 65 at Offutt Air Force Base, 71 at Millard, 68 at Fremont, and 69 at Columbus. Blair Airport reported 71, Tacoma reported 67, Nebraska City reported 65, Plattsmouth reported 67, and Red Oak, Iowa reported 66. Here are some observations from across the region. At Concordia, Kansas, rain was falling with a temperature of 70. It was clear, with a temperature of 69 at Grand Island, 70 at Norfolk, 69 at Sioux Falls, and 70 at Sioux City. Under clear skies, Des Moines reported 66, Kansas City reported 69, North Platte reported 64, and Valentine reported 59. At Denver, it was cloudy, with a temperature of 60. Once again, at 3 a.m. in Omaha, it was 65 degrees under clear skies. Here are the forecast key messages. Summer-like temperatures continue through Monday with widespread highs in the 80s and even low 90s. Our next weather system arrives by midweek, bringing cooler temperatures and marking the return of rain chances to the forecast. This is NOAA All Hazards Radio Station KIH 61 in Omaha, Nebraska. The current time is 3:52 a.m. Central Daylight Time. Now for the official National Weather Service forecast for the Omaha and Council Bluffs area. Rest of tonight, clear. Lows in the upper 60s. South winds 10 to 15 miles an hour with gusts up to 25 miles an hour. Sunday, mostly sunny. Hot with highs in the upper 80s. South winds 15 to 20 miles an hour. Sunday night, partly cloudy until midnight, then clearing. Lows in the lower 70s. South winds 10 to 15 miles an hour with gusts up to 25 miles an hour. Columbus Day, sunny, hot with highs around 90. South winds 10 to 15 miles an hour with gusts up to 25 miles an hour. Monday night, clear, cooler with lows around 60. West winds 5 to 10 miles an hour, becoming north after midnight. Tuesday, sunny. Not as warm with highs in the upper 70s. Tuesday night.

cloudy until midnight, then mostly cloudy with a chance of showers after midnight. Lows in the upper 50s. Chance of rain 50%. Wednesday, partly sunny with a 50% chance of showers. Highs around 70. Wednesday night and Thursday, showers likely. Lows in the mid-50s. Highs in the mid-60s. Chance of rain 60%. Thursday night, mostly cloudy. Lows in the upper 40s. Friday, mostly sunny. Highs in the upper 50s. Friday night and Saturday, mostly clear. Lows around 40. Highs in the upper 50s. At 3 a.m. in Omaha, it was clear. The temperature was 65 degrees, the dew point 56, and the relative humidity 72%. The wind was southeast at 10 miles an hour. The pressure was 29.82 inches and steady. Across eastern Nebraska and southwest Iowa, it was clear. It was 67 at Lincoln, 65 at Offutt Air Force Base, 71 at Millard, 68 at Fremont, and 69 at Columbus. Blair Airport reported 71, Tacoma reported 67, Nebraska City reported 65, Plattsmouth reported 67, and Red Oak, Iowa reported 66. Here are some observations from across the region. At Concordia, Kansas, rain was falling with a temperature of 70. It was clear with a temperature of 69 at Grand Island, 70 at Norfolk, 69 at Sioux Falls, and 70 at Sioux City. Under clear skies, Des Moines reported 66, Kansas City reported 69, North Platte reported 64, and Valentine reported 59. At Denver, it was cloudy with a temperature of 60. Once again, at 3 a.m. in Omaha, it was 65 degrees under clear skies. Here are the forecast key messages. Summer-like temperatures continue through Monday with widespread highs in the 80s and even low 90s. Our next weather system arrives by midweek, bringing cooler temperatures and marking the return of rain chances to the forecast. This is NOAA All Hazards Radio Station KIH 61 in Omaha, Nebraska. The current time is 3:56 a.m. Central Daylight Time. Now for the official National Weather Service forecast for the Omaha and Council Bluffs area. Rest of tonight, clear. Lows in the upper 60s. South winds 10 to 15 miles an hour with gusts up to 25 miles an hour. Sunday, mostly sunny. Hot with highs in the upper 80s. South winds 15 to 20 miles an hour. Sunday night, partly cloudy until midnight, then clearing. Lows in the lower 70s. South winds 10 to 15 miles an hour with gusts up to 25 miles an hour. Columbus Day, sunny, hot with highs around 90. South winds 10 to 15 miles an hour with gusts up to 25 miles an hour. Monday night, clear, cooler with lows around 60. West winds 5 to 10 miles an hour, becoming north after midnight. Tuesday, sunny. Not as warm with highs in the upper 70s. Tuesday night, partly cloudy until midnight, then mostly cloudy with a chance of showers after midnight. Lows in the upper 50s. Chance of rain 50%. Wednesday, partly sunny with a 50% chance of showers. Highs around 70. Wednesday night and Thursday, showers likely. Lows in the mid-50s. Highs in the mid-60s. Chance of rain 60%. Thursday night, mostly cloudy. Lows in the upper 40s. Friday, mostly sunny. Highs in the upper 50s. Friday night and Saturday, mostly clear. Lows around 40. Highs in the upper 50s. At 3 a.m. in Omaha, it was clear. The temperature was 65 degrees, the dew point 56, and the relative humidity 72%. The wind was southeast at 10 miles an hour. The pressure was 29.82 inches and steady. Across eastern Nebraska and southwest Iowa, it was clear.
It was 67 at Lincoln, 65 at Offutt Air Force Base, 71 at Millard, 68 at Fremont, and 69 at Columbus. Blair Airport reported 71, Tacoma reported 67, Nebraska City reported 65, Plattsmouth reported 67, and Red Oak, Iowa reported 66. Here are some observations from across the region. At Concordia, Kansas, rain was falling with a temperature of 70. It was clear with a temperature of 69 at Grand Island, 70 at North Fork, 69 at Sioux Falls, and 70 at Sioux City. Under clear skies, Des Moines reported 66, Kansas City reported 69, North Platte reported 64, and Valentine reported 59. At Denver, it was cloudy with a temperature of 60. Once again, at 3 a.m. in Omaha, it was 65 degrees under clear skies. Here are the forecast key messages. Summer-like temperatures continue through Monday with widespread highs in the 80s and even low 90s. Our next weather system arrives by midweek, bringing cooler temperatures and marking the return of rain chances to the forecast. This is NOAA All Hazards Radio Station KIH-61 in Omaha, Nebraska. The current time is 4 a.m. Central Daylight Time. Now for the official National Weather Service forecast for the Omaha and Council Bluffs area. Rest of tonight, clear. Lows in the upper 60s. South winds 10 to 15 miles an hour with gusts up to 25 miles an hour. Sunday, mostly sunny. Hot with highs in the upper 80s. South winds 15 to 20 miles an hour. Sunday night, partly cloudy until midnight, then clearing. Lows in the lower 70s. South winds 10 to 15 miles an hour with gusts up to 25 miles an hour. Columbus Day, sunny, hot with highs around 90. South winds 10 to 15 miles an hour with gusts up to 25 miles an hour. Monday night, clear, cooler with lows around 60. West winds 5 to 10 miles an hour, becoming north after midnight. Tuesday, sunny. Not as warm with highs in the upper 70s. Tuesday night, partly cloudy until midnight, then mostly cloudy with a chance of showers after midnight. Lows in the upper 50s. Chance of rain 50%. Wednesday, partly sunny with a 50% chance of showers. Highs around 70. Wednesday night and Thursday, showers likely. Lows in the mid-50s. Highs in the mid-60s. Chance of rain 60%. Thursday night, mostly cloudy. Lows in the upper 40s. Friday, mostly sunny. Highs in the upper 50s. Friday night and Saturday, mostly clear. Lows around 40. Highs in the upper 50s. Here are the forecast key messages. Summer-like temperatures continue through Monday with widespread highs in the 80s and even low 90s. Our next weather system arrives by midweek, bringing cooler temperatures and marking the return of rain chances to the forecast. This is NOAA All Hazards Radio Station KIH-61 in Omaha, Nebraska. The current time is 4:02 a.m. Central Daylight Time. Now for the official National Weather Service forecast for the Omaha and Council Bluffs area. Rest of tonight, clear. Lows in the upper 60s. South winds 10 to 15 miles an hour with gusts up to 25 miles an hour. Sunday, mostly sunny. Hot with highs in the upper 80s. South winds 15 to 20 miles an hour. Sunday night, partly cloudy until midnight, then clearing. Lows in the lower 70s. South winds 10 to 15 miles an hour with gusts up to 25 miles an hour. Columbus Day, sunny, hot with highs around 90. South winds 10 to 15 miles an hour with gusts up to 25 miles an hour. Monday night, clear, cooler with lows around 60. West winds 5 to 10 miles an hour, becoming north after midnight. Tuesday, sunny. Not as warm with highs in the upper 70s.
Tuesday night, partly cloudy until midnight, then mostly cloudy with a chance of showers after midnight. Lows in the upper 50s. Chance of rain 50%. Wednesday, partly sunny with a 50% chance of showers. Highs around 70. Wednesday night and Thursday, showers likely. Lows in the mid-50s. Highs in the mid-60s. Chance of rain 60%. Thursday night, mostly cloudy. Lows in the upper 40s. Friday, mostly sunny. Highs in the upper 50s. Friday night and Saturday, mostly clear. Lows around 40. Highs in the upper 50s. Here are the forecast key messages. Summer-like temperatures continue through Monday with widespread highs in the 80s and even low 90s. Our next weather system arrives by midweek, bringing cooler temperatures and marking the return of rain chances to the forecast. This is NOAA All Hazards Radio Station KIH-61 in Omaha, Nebraska. The current time is 4:05 a.m. Central Daylight Time. Now for the official National Weather Service forecast for the Omaha and Council Bluffs area. Rest of tonight, clear. Lows in the upper 60s. South winds 10 to 15 miles an hour with gusts up to 25 miles an hour. Sunday, mostly sunny. Hot with highs in the upper 80s. South winds 15 to 20 miles an hour. Sunday night, partly cloudy until midnight, then clearing. Lows in the lower 70s. South winds 10 to 15 miles an hour with gusts up to 25 miles an hour. Columbus Day, sunny, hot with highs around 90. South winds 10 to 15 miles an hour with gusts up to 25 miles an hour. Monday night, clear, cooler with lows around 60. West winds 5 to 10 miles an hour, becoming north after midnight. Tuesday, sunny. Not as warm with highs in the upper 70s. Tuesday night, partly cloudy until midnight, then mostly cloudy with a chance of showers after midnight. Lows in the upper 50s. Chance of rain 50%. Wednesday, partly sunny with a 50% chance of showers. Highs around 70. Wednesday night and Thursday, showers likely. Lows in the mid-50s. Highs in the mid-60s. Chance of rain 60%. Thursday night, mostly cloudy. Lows in the upper 40s. Friday, mostly sunny. Highs in the upper 50s. Friday night and Saturday, mostly clear. Lows around 40. Highs in the upper 50s. At 4 a.m. in Omaha, it was clear. The temperature was 68 degrees, the dew point 55, and the relative humidity 63%. The wind was south at 12 miles an hour, gusting to 23. The pressure was 29.81 inches and falling. Across eastern Nebraska and southwest Iowa, it was clear. It was 68 at Lincoln, 62 at Offutt Air Force Base, 68 at Millard, 69 at Fremont, and 66 at Columbus. Blair Airport reported 69, Tacoma reported 66, Nebraska City reported 65, Plattsmouth reported 65, and Red Oak, Iowa reported 63. Here are some observations from across the region. At Concordia, Kansas, rain was falling with a temperature of 70. It was clear, with a temperature of 67 at Grand Island, 69 at Norfolk, and 68 at Sioux Falls. Under clear skies, Sioux City reported 69, Des Moines reported 65, and North Platte reported 63. It was partly cloudy, with a temperature of 68 at Kansas City, and 59 at Valentine. At Denver, it was cloudy, with a temperature of 63. Once again, at 4 a.m. in Omaha, it was 68 degrees under clear skies. Here are the forecast key messages. Summer-like temperatures continue through Monday with widespread highs in the 80s and even low 90s. Our next weather system arrives by midweek, bringing cooler temperatures and marking the return of rain chances to the forecast.
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The current time is 4:09 a.m. Central Daylight Time. Now for the official National Weather Service forecast for the Omaha and Council Bluffs area. Rest of tonight, clear. Lows in the upper 60s. South winds 10 to 15 miles an hour with gusts up to 25 miles an hour. Sunday, mostly sunny. Hot with highs in the upper 80s. South winds 15 to 20 miles an hour. Sunday night, partly cloudy until midnight, then clearing. Lows in the lower 70s. South winds 10 to 15 miles an hour with gusts up to 25 miles an hour. Columbus Day, sunny, hot with highs around 90. South winds 10 to 15 miles an hour with gusts up to 25 miles an hour. Monday night, clear, cooler with lows around 60. West winds 5 to 10 miles an hour, becoming north after midnight. Tuesday, sunny. Not as warm with highs in the upper 70s. Tuesday night, partly cloudy until midnight, then mostly cloudy with a chance of showers after midnight. Lows in the upper 50s. Chance of rain 50%. Wednesday, partly sunny with a 50% chance of showers. Highs around 70. Wednesday night and Thursday, showers likely. Lows in the mid-50s. Highs in the mid-60s. Chance of rain 60%. Thursday night, mostly cloudy. Lows in the upper 40s. Friday, mostly sunny. Highs in the upper 50s. Friday night and Saturday, mostly clear. Lows around 40. Highs in the upper 50s. At 4 a.m. in Omaha, it was clear. The temperature was 68 degrees, the dew point 55, and the relative humidity 63%. The wind was south at 12 miles an hour, gusting to 23. The pressure was 29.81 inches and falling. Across eastern Nebraska and southwest Iowa, it was clear. It was 68 at Lincoln, 62 at Offutt Air Force Base, 68 at Millard, 69 at Fremont, and 66 at Columbus. Blair Airport reported 69, Tacoma reported 66, Nebraska City reported 65, Plattsmouth reported 65, and Red Oak, Iowa reported 63. Here are some observations from across the region. At Concordia, Kansas, rain was falling with a temperature of 70. It was clear, with a temperature of 67 at Grand Island, 69 at Norfolk, and 68 at Sioux Falls. Under clear skies, Sioux City reported 69, Des Moines reported 65, and North Platte reported 63. It was partly cloudy, with a temperature of 68 at Kansas City, and 59 at Valentine. At Denver, it was cloudy, with a temperature of 63. Once again, at 4 a.m. in Omaha, it was 68 degrees under clear skies. At 4 a.m. in Omaha, it was clear. The temperature was 68 degrees, the dew point 55, and the relative humidity 63%. The wind was south at 12 miles an hour, gusting to 23. The pressure was 29.81 inches and falling. Across eastern Nebraska and southwest Iowa, it was clear. It was 68 at Lincoln, 62 at Offutt Air Force Base, 68 at Millard, 69 at Fremont, and 66 at Columbus. Blair Airport reported 69, Tacoma reported 66, Nebraska City reported 65, Plattsmouth reported 65, and Red Oak, Iowa reported 63. Here are some observations from across the region. At Concordia, Kansas, rain was falling with a temperature of 70. It was clear, with a temperature of 67 at Grand Island, 69 at Norfolk, and 68 at Sioux Falls. Under clear skies, Sioux City reported 69, Des Moines reported 65, and North Platte reported 63. It was partly cloudy, with a temperature of 68 at Kansas City, and 59 at Valentine. At Denver, it was cloudy, with a temperature of 63.
Once again, at 4 a.m. in Omaha, it was 68 degrees under clear skies. Here are the forecast key messages. Summer-like temperatures continue through Monday with widespread highs in the 80s and even low 90s. Our next weather system arrives by midweek, bringing cooler temperatures and marking the return of rain chances to the forecast. This is NOAA All Hazards radio station KIH-61 in Omaha, Nebraska. The current time is 4:14 a.m. Central Daylight Time. Now for the official National Weather Service forecast for the Omaha and Council Bluffs area. Rest of tonight, clear. Lows in the upper 60s. South winds 10 to 15 miles an hour with gusts up to 25 miles an hour. Sunday, mostly sunny. Hot with highs in the upper 80s. South winds 15 to 20 miles an hour. Sunday night, partly cloudy until midnight, then clearing. Lows in the lower 70s. South winds 10 to 15 miles an hour with gusts up to 25 miles an hour. Columbus Day, sunny, hot with highs around 90. South winds 10 to 15 miles an hour with gusts up to 25 miles an hour. Monday night, clear, cooler with lows around 60. West winds 5 to 10 miles an hour, becoming north after midnight. Tuesday, sunny. Not as warm with highs in the upper 70s. Tuesday night, partly cloudy until midnight, then mostly cloudy with a chance of showers after midnight. Lows in the upper 50s. Chance of rain 50%. Wednesday, partly sunny with a 50% chance of showers. Highs around 70. Wednesday night and Thursday, showers likely. Lows in the mid-50s. Highs in the mid-60s. Chance of rain 60%. Thursday night, mostly cloudy. Lows in the upper 40s. Friday, mostly sunny. Highs in the upper 50s. Friday night and Saturday, mostly clear. Lows around 40. Highs in the upper 50s. At 4 a.m. in Omaha, it was clear. The temperature was 68 degrees, the dew point 55, and the relative humidity 63%. The wind was south at 12 miles an hour, gusting to 23. The pressure was 29.81 inches and falling. Across eastern Nebraska and southwest Iowa, it was clear. It was 68 at Lincoln, 62 at Offutt Air Force Base, 68 at Millard, 69 at Fremont, and 66 at Columbus. Blair Airport reported 69, Tacoma reported 66, Nebraska City reported 65, Plattsmouth reported 65, and Red Oak, Iowa reported 63. Here are some observations from across the region. At Concordia, Kansas, rain was falling with a temperature of 70. It was clear, with a temperature of 67 at Grand Island, 69 at Norfolk, and 68 at Sioux Falls. Under clear skies, Sioux City reported 69, Des Moines reported 65, and North Platte reported 63. It was partly cloudy, with a temperature of 68 at Kansas City, and 59 at Valentine. At Denver, it was cloudy, with a temperature of 63. Once again, at 4 a.m. in Omaha, it was 68 degrees under clear skies. Here are the forecast key messages. Summer-like temperatures continue through Monday with widespread highs in the 80s and even low 90s. Our next weather system arrives by midweek, bringing cooler temperatures and marking the return of rain chances to the forecast. This is NOAA All Hazards radio station KIH-61 in Omaha, Nebraska. The current time is 4:18 a.m. Central Daylight Time. Now for the official National Weather Service forecast for the Omaha and Council Bluffs area. Rest of tonight, clear. Lows in the upper 60s. South winds 10 to 15 miles an hour with gusts up to 25 miles an hour. Sunday, mostly sunny. Hot with highs in the upper 80s. South winds 15 to 20 miles an hour. Sunday night, partly cloudy until midnight, then clearing.
lows in the lower 70s. South winds 10 to 15 miles an hour with gusts up to 25 miles an hour. Columbus Day, sunny, hot with highs around 90. South winds 10 to 15 miles an hour with gusts up to 25 miles an hour. Monday night, clear, cooler with lows around 60. West winds 5 to 10 miles an hour, becoming north after midnight. Tuesday, sunny. Not as warm with highs in the upper 70s. Tuesday night, partly cloudy until midnight, then mostly cloudy with a chance of showers after midnight. Lows in the upper 50s. Chance of rain 50%. Wednesday, partly sunny with a 50% chance of showers. Highs around 70. Wednesday night and Thursday, showers likely. Lows in the mid-50s. Highs in the mid-60s. Chance of rain 60%. Thursday night, mostly cloudy. Lows in the upper 40s. Friday, mostly sunny. Highs in the upper 50s. Friday night and Saturday, mostly clear. Lows around 40. Highs in the upper 50s. At 4 a.m. in Omaha, it was clear. The temperature was 68 degrees, the dew point 55, and the relative humidity 63%. The wind was south at 12 miles an hour, gusting to 23. The pressure was 29.81 inches and falling. Across eastern Nebraska and southwest Iowa, it was clear. It was 68 at Lincoln, 62 at Offutt Air Force Base, 68 at Millard, 69 at Fremont, and 66 at Columbus. Blair Airport reported 69, Tacoma reported 66, Nebraska City reported 65, Plattsmouth reported 65, and Red Oak, Iowa reported 63. Here are some observations from across the region. At Concordia, Kansas, rain was falling with a temperature of 70. It was clear with a temperature of 67 at Grand Island, 69 at Norfolk, and 68 at Sioux Falls. Under clear skies, Sioux City reported 69, Des Moines reported 65, and North Platte reported 63. It was partly cloudy, with a temperature of 68 at Kansas City and 59 at Valentine. At Denver, it was cloudy, with a temperature of 63. Once again, at 4 a.m. in Omaha, it was 68 degrees under clear skies. Here are the forecast key messages. Summer-like temperatures continue through Monday with widespread highs in the 80s and even low 90s. Our next weather system arrives by midweek, bringing cooler temperatures and marking the return of rain chances to the forecast. This is NOAA All Hazards Radio Station KIH 61 in Omaha, Nebraska. The current time is 4:22 a.m. Central Daylight Time. Now for the official National Weather Service forecast for the Omaha and Council Bluffs area. Rest of tonight, clear. Lows in the upper 60s. South winds 10 to 15 miles an hour with gusts up to 25 miles an hour. Sunday, mostly sunny. Hot with highs in the upper 80s. South winds 15 to 20 miles an hour. Sunday night, partly cloudy until midnight, then clearing. Lows in the lower 70s. South winds 10 to 15 miles an hour with gusts up to 25 miles an hour. Columbus Day, sunny, hot with highs around 90. South winds 10 to 15 miles an hour with gusts up to 25 miles an hour. Monday night, clear, cooler with lows around 60. West winds 5 to 10 miles an hour, becoming north after midnight. Tuesday, sunny. Not as warm with highs in the upper 70s. Tuesday night, partly cloudy until midnight, then mostly cloudy with a chance of showers after midnight. Lows in the upper 50s. Chance of rain 50%. Wednesday, partly sunny with a 50% chance of showers. Highs around 70. Wednesday night and Thursday, showers likely. Lows in the mid-50s. Highs in the mid-60s. Chance of rain 60%. Thursday night, mostly cloudy,
lows in the upper 40s. Friday, mostly sunny. Highs in the upper 50s. Friday night and Saturday, mostly clear. Lows around 40. Highs in the upper 50s. 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Douglas, Sarpy, Washington, Cass, Odo, Burt, Dodge, Saunders, Harrison, Pottawatomie, and Mills. At 4 a.m. in Omaha, it was clear. The temperature was 68 degrees, the dew point 55, and the relative humidity 63%. The wind was south at 12 miles an hour, gusting to 23. The pressure was 29.81 inches and falling. Across eastern Nebraska and southwest Iowa, it was clear. It was 68 at Lincoln, 62 at Offutt Air Force Base, 68 at Millard, 69 at Fremont, and 66 at Columbus. Blair Airport reported 69, Tacoma reported 66, Nebraska City reported 65, Plattsmouth reported 65, and Red Oak, Iowa reported 63. Here are some observations from across the region. At Concordia, Kansas, rain was falling with a temperature of 70. It was clear with a temperature of 67 at Grand Island, 69 at Norfolk, and 68 at Sioux Falls. Under clear skies, Sioux City reported 69, Des Moines reported 65, and North Platte reported 63. It was partly cloudy with a temperature of 68 at Kansas City and 59 at Valentine. At Denver, it was cloudy with a temperature of 63. Once again, at 4 a.m. in Omaha, it was 68 degrees under clear skies. Here are the forecast key messages. Summer-like temperatures continue through Monday with widespread highs in the 80s and even low 90s. Our next weather system arrives by midweek, bringing cooler temperatures and marking the return of rain chances to the forecast. This is NOAA All Hazards radio station KIH 61 in Omaha, Nebraska. The current time is 4:26 a.m. Central Daylight Time. Now for the official National Weather Service forecast for the Omaha and Council Bluffs area. West of tonight, clear. Lows in the upper 60s. South winds 10 to 15 miles an hour with gusts up to 25 miles an hour. Sunday, mostly sunny. Hot with highs in the upper 80s. South winds 15 to 20 miles an hour. Sunday night, partly cloudy until midnight, then clearing. Lows in the lower 70s. South winds 10 to 15 miles an hour with gusts up to 25 miles an hour. Columbus Day, sunny, hot with highs around 90. South winds 10 to 15 miles an hour with gusts up to 25 miles an hour. Monday night, clear, cooler with lows around 60. West winds 5 to 10 miles an hour, becoming north after midnight. Tuesday, sunny. Not as warm with highs in the upper 70s. Tuesday night, partly cloudy until midnight, then mostly cloudy with a chance of showers after midnight. Lows in the upper 50s. Chance of rain 50%. Wednesday, partly sunny with a 50% chance of showers. Highs around 70. Wednesday night and Thursday, showers likely. Lows in the mid-50s. Highs in the mid-60s. Chance of rain 60%. Thursday night, mostly cloudy. Lows in the upper 40s. Friday, mostly sunny. Highs in the upper 50s. Friday night and Saturday, mostly clear. Lows around 40. Highs in the upper 50s. At 4 a.m. in Omaha, it was clear. The temperature was 68 degrees, the dew point 55, and the relative humidity 63%. The wind was south at 12 miles an hour, gusting to 23. The pressure was 29.81 inches and falling. Across eastern Nebraska and southwest Iowa, it was clear. It was 68 at Lincoln, 62 at Offutt Air Force Base, 68 at Millard, 69 at Fremont,
and 66 at Columbus. Blair Airport reported 69, Tacoma reported 66, Nebraska City reported 65, Plattsmouth reported 65, and Red Oak, Iowa reported 63. Here are some observations from across the region. At Concordia, Kansas, rain was falling with a temperature of 70. It was clear with a temperature of 67 at Grand Island, 69 at Norfolk, and 68 at Sioux Falls. Under clear skies, Sioux City reported 69, Des Moines reported 65, and North Platte reported 63. It was partly cloudy, with a temperature of 68 at Kansas City, and 59 at Valentine. At Denver, it was cloudy, with a temperature of 63. Once again, at 4 a.m. in Omaha, it was 68 degrees under clear skies. Here are the forecast key messages. Summer-like temperatures continue through Monday with widespread highs in the 80s and even low 90s. Our next weather system arrives by midweek, bringing cooler temperatures and marking the return of rain chances to the forecast. This is NOAA All Hazards Radio Station KIH 61 in Omaha, Nebraska. The current time is 4:30 a.m. Central Daylight Time. Now for the official National Weather Service forecast for the Omaha and Council Bluffs area. Rest of tonight, clear. Lows in the upper 60s. South winds 10 to 15 miles an hour with gusts up to 25 miles an hour. Sunday, mostly sunny. Hot with highs in the upper 80s. South winds 15 to 20 miles an hour. Sunday night, partly cloudy until midnight, then clearing. Lows in the lower 70s. South winds 10 to 15 miles an hour with gusts up to 25 miles an hour. Columbus Day, sunny, hot with highs around 90. South winds 10 to 15 miles an hour with gusts up to 25 miles an hour. Monday night, clear, cooler with lows around 60. West winds 5 to 10 miles an hour, becoming north after midnight. Tuesday, sunny. Not as warm with highs in the upper 70s. Tuesday night, partly cloudy until midnight, then mostly cloudy with a chance of showers after midnight. Lows in the upper 50s. Chance of rain 50%. Wednesday, partly sunny with a 50% chance of showers. Highs around 70. Wednesday night and Thursday, showers likely. Lows in the mid-50s. Highs in the mid-60s. Chance of rain 60%. Thursday night, mostly cloudy. Lows in the upper 40s. Friday, mostly sunny. Highs in the upper 50s. Friday night and Saturday, mostly clear. Lows around 40. Highs in the upper 50s. At 4 a.m. in Omaha, it was clear. The temperature was 68 degrees, the dew point 55, and the relative humidity 63%. The wind was south at 12 miles an hour, gusting to 23. The pressure was 29.81 inches and falling. Across eastern Nebraska and southwest Iowa, it was clear. It was 68 at Lincoln, 62 at Offutt Air Force Base, 68 at Millard, 69 at Fremont, and 66 at Columbus. Blair Airport reported 69, Tacoma reported 66, Nebraska City reported 65, Plattsmouth reported 65, and Red Oak, Iowa reported 63. Here are some observations from across the region. At Concordia, Kansas, rain was falling with a temperature of 70. It was clear, with a temperature of 67 at Grand Island, 69 at Norfolk, and 68 at Sioux Falls. Under clear skies, Sioux City reported 69, Des Moines reported 65, and North Platte reported 63. It was partly cloudy, with a temperature of 68 at Kansas City, and 59 at Valentine. At Denver, it was cloudy, with a temperature of 63. Once again, at 4 a.m. in Omaha, it was 68 degrees under clear skies. Here are the forecast key messages. Summer-like temperatures continue through Monday with widespread highs in the 80s and even low 90s.
Our next weather system arrives by midweek, bringing cooler temperatures and marking the return of rain chances to the forecast. This is NOAA All Hazards radio station KIH 61 in Omaha, Nebraska. The current time is 4:34 a.m. Central Daylight Time. Now for the official National Weather Service forecast for the Omaha and Council Bluffs area. Rest of tonight, clear. Lows in the upper 60s. South winds 10 to 15 miles an hour with gusts up to 25 miles an hour. Sunday, mostly sunny. Hot with highs in the upper 80s. South winds 15 to 20 miles an hour. Sunday night, partly cloudy until midnight, then clearing. Lows in the lower 70s. South winds 10 to 15 miles an hour with gusts up to 25 miles an hour. Columbus Day, sunny, hot with highs around 90. South winds 10 to 15 miles an hour with gusts up to 25 miles an hour. Monday night, clear, cooler with lows around 60. West winds 5 to 10 miles an hour, becoming north after midnight. Tuesday, sunny. Not as warm with highs in the upper 70s. Tuesday night, partly cloudy until midnight, then mostly cloudy with a chance of showers after midnight. Lows in the upper 50s. Chance of rain 50%. Wednesday, partly sunny with a 50% chance of showers. Highs around 70. Wednesday night and Thursday, showers likely. Lows in the mid-50s. Highs in the mid-60s. Chance of rain 60%. Thursday night, mostly cloudy. Lows in the upper 40s. Friday, mostly sunny. Highs in the upper 50s. Friday night and Saturday, mostly clear. Lows around 40. Highs in the upper 50s. At 4 a.m. in Omaha, it was clear. The temperature was 68 degrees, the dew point 55, and the relative humidity 63%. The wind was south at 12 miles an hour, gusting to 23. The pressure was 29.81 inches and falling. Across eastern Nebraska and southwest Iowa, it was clear. It was 68 at Lincoln, 62 at Offutt Air Force Base, 68 at Millard, 69 at Fremont, and 66 at Columbus. Blair Airport reported 69, Tacoma reported 66, Nebraska City reported 65, Plattsmouth reported 65, and Red Oak, Iowa reported 63. Here are some observations from across the region. At Concordia, Kansas, rain was falling with a temperature of 70. It was clear, with a temperature of 67 at Grand Island, 69 at Norfolk, and 68 at Sioux Falls. Under clear skies, Sioux City reported 69, Des Moines reported 65, and North Platte reported 63. It was partly cloudy, with a temperature of 68 at Kansas City, and 59 at Valentine. At Denver, it was cloudy, with a temperature of 63. Once again, at 4 a.m. in Omaha, it was 68 degrees under clear skies. Here are the forecast key messages. Summer-like temperatures continue through Monday with widespread highs in the 80s and even low 90s. Our next weather system arrives by midweek, bringing cooler temperatures and marking the return of rain chances to the forecast. This is NOAA All Hazards radio station KIH 61 in Omaha, Nebraska. The current time is 4:38 a.m. Central Daylight Time. Now for the official National Weather Service forecast for the Omaha and Council Bluffs area. Rest of tonight, clear. Lows in the upper 60s. South winds 10 to 15 miles an hour with gusts up to 25 miles an hour. Sunday, mostly sunny. Hot with highs in the upper 80s. South winds 15 to 20 miles an hour. Sunday night, partly cloudy until midnight, then clearing. Lows in the lower 70s. South winds 10 to 15 miles an hour with gusts up to 25 miles an hour. Columbus Day, sunny, hot with highs around 90.
south winds 10 to 15 miles an hour with gusts up to 25 miles an hour. Monday night, clear, cooler with lows around 60. West winds 5 to 10 miles an hour, becoming north after midnight. Tuesday, sunny. Not as warm with highs in the upper 70s. Tuesday night, partly cloudy until midnight, then mostly cloudy with a chance of showers after midnight. Lows in the upper 50s. Chance of rain 50%. Wednesday, partly sunny with a 50% chance of showers. Highs around 70. Wednesday night and Thursday, showers likely. Lows in the mid-50s. Highs in the mid-60s. Chance of rain 60%. Thursday night, mostly cloudy. Lows in the upper 40s. Friday, mostly sunny. Highs in the upper 50s. Friday night and Saturday, mostly clear. Lows around 40. Highs in the upper 50s. At 4 a.m. in Omaha, it was clear. The temperature was 68 degrees, the dew point 55, and the relative humidity 63%. The wind was south at 12 miles an hour, gusting to 23. The pressure was 29.81 inches and falling. Across eastern Nebraska and southwest Iowa, it was clear. It was 68 at Lincoln, 62 at Offutt Air Force Base, 68 at Millard, 69 at Fremont, and 66 at Columbus. Blair Airport reported 69, Tacoma reported 66, Nebraska City reported 65, Plattsmouth reported 65, and Red Oak, Iowa reported 63. Here are some observations from across the region. At Concordia, Kansas, rain was falling with a temperature of 70. It was clear, with a temperature of 67 at Grand Island, 69 at Norfolk, and 68 at Sioux Falls. Under clear skies, Sioux City reported 69, Des Moines reported 65, and North Platte reported 63. It was partly cloudy, with a temperature of 68 at Kansas City, and 59 at Valentine. At Denver, it was cloudy, with a temperature of 63. Once again, at 4 a.m. in Omaha, it was 68 degrees under clear skies. Here are the forecast key messages. Summer-like temperatures continue through Monday with widespread highs in the 80s and even low 90s. Our next weather system arrives by midweek, bringing cooler temperatures and marking the return of rain chances to the forecast. This is NOAA All Hazards Radio Station KIH 61 in Omaha, Nebraska. The current time is 4:42 a.m. Central Daylight Time. Now for the official National Weather Service forecast for the Omaha and Council Bluffs area. Rest of tonight, clear. Lows in the upper 60s. South winds 10 to 15 miles an hour with gusts up to 25 miles an hour. Sunday, mostly sunny. Hot with highs in the upper 80s. South winds 15 to 20 miles an hour. Sunday night, partly cloudy until midnight, then clearing. Lows in the lower 70s. South winds 10 to 15 miles an hour with gusts up to 25 miles an hour. Columbus Day, sunny, hot with highs around 90. South winds 10 to 15 miles an hour with gusts up to 25 miles an hour. Monday night, clear, cooler with lows around 60. West winds 5 to 10 miles an hour, becoming north after midnight. Tuesday, sunny. Not as warm with highs in the upper 70s. Tuesday night, partly cloudy until midnight, then mostly cloudy with a chance of showers after midnight. Lows in the upper 50s. Chance of rain 50%. Wednesday, partly sunny with a 50% chance of showers. Highs around 70. Wednesday night and Thursday, showers likely. Lows in the mid-50s. Highs in the mid-60s. Chance of rain 60%. Thursday night, mostly cloudy. Lows in the upper 40s. Friday, mostly sunny. Highs in the upper 50s. Friday night and Saturday, mostly clear.
lows around 40, highs in the upper 50s. At 4 a.m. in Omaha, it was clear. The temperature was 68 degrees, the dew point 55, and the relative humidity 63%. The wind was south at 12 miles an hour, gusting to 23. The pressure was 29.81 inches and falling. Across eastern Nebraska and southwest Iowa, it was clear. It was 68 at Lincoln, 62 at Offutt Air Force Base, 68 at Millard, 69 at Fremont, and 66 at Columbus. Blair Airport reported 69, Tacoma reported 66, Nebraska City reported 65, Plattsmouth reported 65, and Red Oak, Iowa reported 63. Here are some observations from across the region. At Concordia, Kansas, rain was falling with a temperature of 70. It was clear with a temperature of 67 at Grand Island, 69 at Norfolk, and 68 at Sioux Falls. Under clear skies, Sioux City reported 69, Des Moines reported 65, and North Platte reported 63. It was partly cloudy, with a temperature of 68 at Kansas City and 59 at Valentine. At Denver, it was cloudy, with a temperature of 63. Once again, at 4 a.m. in Omaha, it was 68 degrees under clear skies. Here are the forecast key messages. Summer-like temperatures continue through Monday with widespread highs in the 80s and even low 90s. Our next weather system arrives by midweek, bringing cooler temperatures and marking the return of rain chances to the forecast. This is NOAA All Hazards Radio Station KIH 61 in Omaha, Nebraska. The current time is 4:46 a.m. Central Daylight Time. Now for the official National Weather Service forecast for the Omaha and Council Bluffs area. Rest of tonight, clear. Lows in the upper 60s. South winds 10 to 15 miles an hour with gusts up to 25 miles an hour. Sunday, mostly sunny. Hot with highs in the upper 80s. South winds 15 to 20 miles an hour. Sunday night, partly cloudy until midnight, then clearing. Lows in the lower 70s. South winds 10 to 15 miles an hour with gusts up to 25 miles an hour. Columbus Day, sunny, hot with highs around 90. South winds 10 to 15 miles an hour with gusts up to 25 miles an hour. Monday night, clear, cooler with lows around 60. West winds 5 to 10 miles an hour, becoming north after midnight. Tuesday, sunny. Not as warm with highs in the upper 70s. Tuesday night, partly cloudy until midnight, then mostly cloudy with a chance of showers after midnight. Lows in the upper 50s. Chance of rain 50%. Wednesday, partly sunny with a 50% chance of showers. Highs around 70. Wednesday night and Thursday, showers likely. Lows in the mid-50s. Highs in the mid-60s. Chance of rain 60%. Thursday night, mostly cloudy. Lows in the upper 40s. Friday, mostly sunny. Highs in the upper 50s. Friday night and Saturday, mostly clear. Lows around 40. Highs in the upper 50s. At 4 a.m. in Omaha, it was clear. The temperature was 68 degrees, the dew point 55, and the relative humidity 63%. The wind was south at 12 miles an hour, gusting to 23. The pressure was 29.81 inches and falling. Across eastern Nebraska and southwest Iowa, it was clear. It was 68 at Lincoln, 62 at Offutt Air Force Base, 68 at Millard, 69 at Fremont, and 66 at Columbus. Blair Airport reported 69, Tacoma reported 66, Nebraska City reported 65, Plattsmouth reported 65, and Red Oak, Iowa reported 63. Here are some observations from across the region. At Concordia, Kansas, rain was falling with a temperature of 70.
it was clear, with a temperature of 67 at Grand Island, 69 at Norfolk, and 68 at Sioux Falls.

weather system arrives by midweek, bringing cooler temperatures and marking the return of rain chances to the forecast. This is NOAA All Hazards radio station KIH 61 in Omaha, Nebraska. The current time is 4:50 a.m. Central Daylight Time. Now for the official National Weather Service forecast for the Omaha and Council Bluffs area. Rest of tonight, clear. Lows in the upper 60s. South winds 10 to 15 miles an hour with gusts up to 25 miles an hour. Sunday, mostly sunny. Hot with highs in the upper 80s. South winds 15 to 20 miles an hour. Sunday night, partly cloudy until midnight, then clearing. Lows in the lower 70s. South winds 10 to 15 miles an hour with gusts up to 25 miles an hour. Columbus Day, sunny, hot with highs around 90. South winds 10 to 15 miles an hour with gusts up to 25 miles an hour. Monday night, clear, cooler with lows around 60. West winds 5 to 10 miles an hour, becoming north after midnight. Tuesday, sunny. Not as warm with highs in the upper 70s. Tuesday night, partly cloudy until midnight, then mostly cloudy with a chance of showers after midnight. Lows in the upper 50s. Chance of rain 50%. Wednesday, partly sunny with a 50% chance of showers. Highs around 70. Wednesday night and Thursday, showers likely. Lows in the mid-50s. Highs in the mid-60s. Chance of rain 60%. Thursday night, mostly cloudy. Lows in the upper 40s. Friday, mostly sunny. Highs in the upper 50s. Friday night and Saturday, mostly clear. Lows around 40. Highs in the upper 50s. At 4 a.m. in Omaha, it was clear. The temperature was 68 degrees, the dew point 55, and the relative humidity 63%. The wind was south at 12 miles an hour, gusting to 23. The pressure was 29.81 inches and falling. Across eastern Nebraska and southwest Iowa, it was clear. It was 68 at Lincoln, 62 at Offutt Air Force Base, 68 at Millard, 69 at Fremont, and 66 at Columbus. Blair Airport reported 69, Tacoma reported 66, Nebraska City reported 65, Plattsmouth reported 65, and Red Oak, Iowa reported 63. Here are some observations from across the region. At Concordia, Kansas, rain was falling with a temperature of 70. It was clear with a temperature of 67 at Grand Island, 69 at Norfolk, and 68 at Sioux Falls. Under clear skies, Sioux City reported 69, Des Moines reported 65, and North Platte reported 63. It was partly cloudy, with a temperature of 68 at Kansas City and 59 at Valentine. At Denver, it was cloudy, with a temperature of 63. Once again, at 4 a.m. in Omaha, it was 68 degrees under clear skies. Here are the forecast key messages. Summer-like temperatures continue through Monday with widespread highs in the 80s and even low 90s. Our next weather system arrives by midweek, bringing cooler temperatures and marking the return of rain chances to the forecast. This is NOAA All Hazards radio station KIH 61 in Omaha, Nebraska. The current time is 4:53 a.m. Central Daylight Time. Now for the official National Weather Service forecast for the Omaha and Council Bluffs area. Rest of tonight, clear. Lows in the upper 60s. South winds 10 to 15 miles an hour with gusts up to 25 miles an hour. Sunday, mostly sunny. Hot with highs in the upper 80s. South winds 15 to 20 miles an hour. Sunday night, partly cloudy until midnight, then clearing. Lows in the lower 70s. South winds 10 to 15 miles an hour with gusts up to 25 miles an hour. Columbus Day, sunny, hot with highs around 90. South winds 10 to 15 miles an hour with gusts

up to 25 miles an hour. Monday night, clear, cooler with lows around 60. West winds 5 to 10 miles an hour, becoming north after midnight. Tuesday, sunny. Not as warm with highs in the upper 70s. Tuesday night, partly cloudy until midnight, then mostly cloudy with a chance of showers after midnight. Lows in the upper 50s. Chance of rain 50%. Wednesday, partly sunny with a 50% chance of showers. Highs around 70. Wednesday night and Thursday, showers likely. Lows in the mid-50s. Highs in the mid-60s. Chance of rain 60%. Thursday night, mostly cloudy. Lows in the upper 40s. Friday, mostly sunny. Highs in the upper 50s. Friday night and Saturday, mostly clear. Lows around 40. Highs in the upper 50s. At 4 a.m. in Omaha, it was clear. The temperature was 68 degrees, the dew point 55, and the relative humidity 63%. The wind was south at 12 miles an hour, gusting to 23. The pressure was 29.81 inches and falling. Across eastern Nebraska and southwest Iowa, it was clear. It was 68 at Lincoln, 62 at Offutt Air Force Base, 68 at Millard, 69 at Fremont, and 66 at Columbus. Blair Airport reported 69, Tacoma reported 66, Nebraska City reported 65, Plattsmouth reported 65, and Red Oak, Iowa reported 63. Here are some observations from across the region. At Concordia, Kansas, rain was falling, with a temperature of 70. It was clear, with a temperature of 67 at Grand Island, 69 at Norfolk, and 68 at Sioux Falls. Under clear skies, Sioux City reported 69, Des Moines reported 65, and North Platte reported 63. It was partly cloudy, with a temperature of 68 at Kansas City, and 59 at Valentine. At Denver, it was cloudy, with a temperature of 63. Once again, at 4 a.m. in Omaha, it was 68 degrees under clear skies. Here are the forecast key messages. Summer-like temperatures continue through Monday with widespread highs in the 80s and even low 90s. Our next weather system arrives by midweek, bringing cooler temperatures and marking the return of rain chances to the forecast. This is NOAA All Hazards radio station KIH-61 in Omaha, Nebraska. The current time is 4:57 a.m. Central Daylight Time. Now for the official National Weather Service forecast for the Omaha and Council Bluffs area. Rest of tonight, clear. Lows in the upper 60s. South winds 10 to 15 miles an hour with gusts up to 25 miles an hour. Sunday, mostly sunny. Hot with highs in the upper 80s. South winds 15 to 20 miles an hour. Sunday night, partly cloudy until midnight, then clearing. Lows in the lower 70s. South winds 10 to 15 miles an hour with gusts up to 25 miles an hour. Columbus Day, sunny, hot with highs around 90. South winds 10 to 15 miles an hour with gusts up to 25 miles an hour. Monday night, clear, cooler with lows around 60. West winds 5 to 10 miles an hour, becoming north after midnight. Tuesday, sunny. Not as warm with highs in the upper 70s. Tuesday night, partly cloudy until midnight, then mostly cloudy with a chance of showers after midnight. Lows in the upper 50s. Chance of rain 50%. Wednesday, partly sunny with a 50% chance of showers. Highs around 70. Wednesday night and Thursday, showers likely. Lows in the mid-50s. Highs in the mid-60s. Chance of rain 60%. Thursday night, mostly cloudy. Lows in the upper 40s. Friday, mostly sunny. Highs in the upper 50s. Friday night and Saturday, mostly clear. Lows around 40. Highs in the upper 50s.
At 4 a.m. in Omaha, it was clear. The temperature was 68 degrees, the dew point 55, and the relative humidity 63%. The wind was south at 12 miles an hour, gusting to 23. The pressure was 29.81 inches and falling. Across eastern Nebraska and southwest Iowa, it was clear. It was 68 at Lincoln, 62 at Offutt Air Force Base, 68 at Millard, 69 at Fremont, and 66 at Columbus. Blair Airport reported 69, Tacoma reported 66, Nebraska City reported 65, Plattsmouth reported 65, and Red Oak, Iowa reported 63. Here are some observations from across the region. At Concordia, Kansas, rain was falling, with a temperature of 70. It was clear, with a temperature of 67 at Grand Island, 69 at Norfolk, and 68 at Sioux Falls. Under clear skies, Sioux City reported 69, Des Moines reported 65, and North Platte reported 63. It was partly cloudy, with a temperature of 68 at Kansas City, and 59 at Valentine. At Denver, it was cloudy, with a temperature of 63. Once again, at 4 a.m. in Omaha, it was 68 degrees under clear skies. Here are the forecast key messages. Summer-like temperatures continue through Monday with widespread highs in the 80s and even low 90s. Our next weather system arrives by midweek, bringing cooler temperatures and marking the return of rain chances to the forecast. 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The current time is 5:01 a.m. Central Daylight Time. Now for the official National Weather Service forecast for the Omaha and Council Bluffs area. Rest of tonight, clear. Lows in the upper 60s. South winds 10 to 15 miles an hour with gusts up to 25 miles an hour. Sunday, mostly sunny. Hot with highs in the upper 80s. South winds 15 to 20 miles an hour. Sunday night, partly cloudy until midnight, then clearing. Lows in the lower 70s. South winds 10 to 15 miles an hour with gusts up to 25 miles an hour. Columbus Day, sunny, hot with highs around 90. South winds 10 to 15 miles an hour with gusts up to 25 miles an hour. Monday night, clear, cooler with lows around 60. West winds 5 to 10 miles an hour, becoming north after midnight. Tuesday, sunny. Not as warm with highs in the upper 70s. Tuesday night, partly cloudy until midnight, then mostly cloudy with a chance of showers after midnight. Lows in the upper 50s. Chance of rain 50%. Wednesday, partly sunny with a 50% chance of showers. Highs around 70. Wednesday night and Thursday, showers likely. Lows in the mid-50s. Highs in the mid-60s. Chance of rain 60%. Thursday night, mostly cloudy. Lows in the upper 40s. Friday, mostly sunny. Highs in the upper 50s. Friday night and Saturday, mostly clear. Lows around 40. Highs in the upper 50s. Here are the forecast key messages. Summer-like temperatures continue through Monday with widespread highs in the 80s and even low 90s. Our next weather system arrives by midweek, bringing cooler temperatures and marking the return of rain chances to the forecast. This is NOAA All Hazards Radio Station KIH-61 in Omaha, Nebraska. The current time is 5:04 a.m. Central Daylight Time. Now for the official National Weather Service forecast for the Omaha and Council Bluffs area. Rest of tonight, clear. Lows in the upper 60s. South winds 10 to 15 miles an hour with gusts up to 25 miles an hour. Sunday, mostly sunny. Hot with highs in the upper 80s. South winds 15 to 20 miles an hour. Sunday night, partly cloudy until midnight, then clearing. Lows in the lower 70s.
south winds 10 to 15 miles an hour with gusts up to 25 miles an hour. Columbus Day, sunny, hot with highs around 90. South winds 10 to 15 miles an hour with gusts up to 25 miles an hour. Monday night, clear, cooler with lows around 60. West winds 5 to 10 miles an hour, becoming north after midnight. Tuesday, sunny. Not as warm with highs in the upper 70s. Tuesday night, partly cloudy until midnight, then mostly cloudy with a chance of showers after midnight. Lows in the upper 50s. Chance of rain 50%. Wednesday, partly sunny with a 50% chance of showers. Highs around 70. Wednesday night and Thursday, showers likely. Lows in the mid-50s. Highs in the mid-60s. Chance of rain 60%. Thursday night, mostly cloudy. Lows in the upper 40s. Friday, mostly sunny. Highs in the upper 50s. Friday night and Saturday, mostly clear. Lows around 40. Highs in the upper 50s. At 5 a.m. in Omaha, it was clear. The temperature was 63 degrees, the dew point 55, and the relative humidity 75%. The wind was southeast at 10 miles an hour. The pressure was 29.80 inches and falling. Across eastern Nebraska and southwest Iowa, it was clear. It was 67 at Lincoln, 62 at Offutt Air Force Base, 67 at Millard, 69 at Fremont, and 66 at Columbus. Blair Airport reported 68, Tacoma reported 65, Nebraska City reported 65, Plattsmouth reported 65, and Red Oak, Iowa reported 61. Here are some observations from across the region. At Concordia, Kansas, rain was falling, with a temperature of 69. It was clear, with a temperature of 66 at Grand Island, 66 at Norfolk, and 67 at Sioux Falls. Under clear skies, Sioux City reported 63, Des Moines reported 64, and North Platte reported 54. It was partly cloudy, with a temperature of 66 at Kansas City, and 52 at Valentine. At Denver, it was cloudy, with a temperature of 63. Once again, at 5 a.m. in Omaha, it was 63 degrees under clear skies. Here are the forecast key messages. Summer-like temperatures continue through Monday with widespread highs in the 80s and even low 90s. Our next weather system arrives by midweek, bringing cooler temperatures and marking the return of rain chances to the forecast. This is NOAA All Hazards Radio Station KIH-61 in Omaha, Nebraska. The current time is 5:07 a.m. Central Daylight Time. Now for the official National Weather Service forecast for the Omaha and Council Bluffs area. Rest of tonight, clear. Lows in the upper 60s. South winds 10 to 15 miles an hour with gusts up to 25 miles an hour. Sunday, mostly sunny. Hot with highs in the upper 80s. South winds 15 to 20 miles an hour. Sunday night, partly cloudy until midnight, then clearing. Lows in the lower 70s. South winds 10 to 15 miles an hour with gusts up to 25 miles an hour. Columbus Day, sunny, hot with highs around 90. South winds 10 to 15 miles an hour with gusts up to 25 miles an hour. Monday night, clear, cooler with lows around 60. West winds 5 to 10 miles an hour, becoming north after midnight. Tuesday, sunny. Not as warm with highs in the upper 70s. Tuesday night, partly cloudy until midnight, then mostly cloudy with a chance of showers after midnight. Lows in the upper 50s. Chance of rain 50%. Wednesday, partly sunny with a 50% chance of showers. Highs around 70. Wednesday night and Thursday, showers likely. Lows in the mid-50s. Highs in the mid-60s. Chance of rain 60%. Thursday night, mostly cloudy. Lows in the upper 40s. Friday,
mostly sunny. Highs in the upper 50s. Friday night and Saturday, mostly clear. Lows around 40. Highs in the upper 50s. At 5 a.m. in Omaha, it was clear. The temperature was 63 degrees, the dew point 55, and the relative humidity 75%. The wind was southeast at 10 miles an hour. The pressure was 29.80 inches and falling. Across eastern Nebraska and southwest Iowa, it was clear. It was 67 at Lincoln, 62 at Offutt Air Force Base, 67 at Millard, 69 at Fremont, and 66 at Columbus. Blair Airport reported 68, Tacoma reported 65, Nebraska City reported 65, Plattsmouth reported 65, and Red Oak, Iowa reported 61. Here are some observations from across the region. At Concordia, Kansas, rain was falling, with a temperature of 69. It was clear, with a temperature of 66 at Grand Island, 66 at Norfolk, and 67 at Sioux Falls. Under clear skies, Sioux City reported 63, Des Moines reported 64, and North Platte reported 54. It was partly cloudy, with a temperature of 66 at Kansas City, and 52 at Valentine. At Denver, it was cloudy, with a temperature of 63. Once again, at 5 a.m. in Omaha, it was 63 degrees under clear skies. Here are the forecast key messages. Summer-like temperatures continue through Monday with widespread highs in the 80s and even low 90s. Our next weather system arrives by midweek, bringing cooler temperatures and marking the return of rain chances to the forecast. This is NOAA All Hazards Radio Station KIH 61 in Omaha, Nebraska. The current time is 5:11 a.m. Central Daylight Time. Now for the official National Weather Service forecast for the Omaha and Council Bluffs area. Rest of tonight, clear. Lows in the upper 60s. South winds 10 to 15 miles an hour with gusts up to 25 miles an hour. Sunday, mostly sunny. Hot with highs in the upper 80s. South winds 15 to 20 miles an hour. Sunday night, partly cloudy until midnight, then clearing. Lows in the lower 70s. South winds 10 to 15 miles an hour with gusts up to 25 miles an hour. Columbus Day, sunny, hot with highs around 90. South winds 10 to 15 miles an hour with gusts up to 25 miles an hour. Monday night, clear, cooler with lows around 60. West winds 5 to 10 miles an hour, becoming north after midnight. Tuesday, sunny. Not as warm with highs in the upper 70s. Tuesday night, partly cloudy until midnight, then mostly cloudy with a chance of showers after midnight. Lows in the upper 50s. Chance of rain 50%. Wednesday, partly sunny with a 50% chance of showers. Highs around 70. Wednesday night and Thursday, showers likely. Lows in the mid-50s. Highs in the mid-60s. Chance of rain 60%. Thursday night, mostly cloudy. Lows in the upper 40s. Friday, mostly sunny. Highs in the upper 50s. Friday night and Saturday, mostly clear. Lows around 40. Highs in the upper 50s. At 5 a.m. in Omaha, it was clear. The temperature was 63 degrees, the dew point 55, and the relative humidity 75%. The wind was southeast at 10 miles an hour. The pressure was 29.80 inches and falling. Across eastern Nebraska and southwest Iowa, it was clear. It was 67 at Lincoln, 62 at Offutt Air Force Base, 67 at Millard, 69 at Fremont, and 66 at Columbus. Blair Airport reported 68, Tacoma reported 65, Nebraska City reported 65, Plattsmouth reported 65, and Red Oak, Iowa reported 61. Here are some observations from across the region. At Concordia, Kansas, rain was falling, with a temperature of 69.
It was clear, with a temperature of 66 at Grand Island, 66 at Norfolk, and 67 at Sioux Falls. Under clear skies, Sioux City reported 63, Des Moines reported 64, and North Platte reported 54. It was partly cloudy, with a temperature of 66 at Kansas City, and 52 at Valentine. At Denver, it was cloudy, with a temperature of 63. Once again, at 5 a.m. in Omaha, it was 63 degrees under clear skies. Here are the forecast key messages. Summer-like temperatures continue through Monday with widespread highs in the 80s and even low 90s. Our next weather system arrives by midweek, bringing cooler temperatures and marking the return of rain chances to the forecast. This is NOAA All Hazards Radio Station KIH 61 in Omaha, Nebraska. The current time is 5:15 a.m. Central Daylight Time. Now for the official National Weather Service forecast for the Omaha and Council Bluffs area. Rest of tonight, clear. Lows in the upper 60s. South winds 10 to 15 miles an hour with gusts up to 25 miles an hour. Sunday, mostly sunny. Hot with highs in the upper 80s. South winds 15 to 20 miles an hour. Sunday night, partly cloudy until midnight, then clearing. Lows in the lower 70s. South winds 10 to 15 miles an hour with gusts up to 25 miles an hour. Columbus Day, sunny, hot with highs around 90. South winds 10 to 15 miles an hour with gusts up to 25 miles an hour. Monday night, clear, cooler with lows around 60. West winds 5 to 10 miles an hour, becoming north after midnight. Tuesday, sunny. Not as warm with highs in the upper 70s. Tuesday night, partly cloudy until midnight, then mostly cloudy with a chance of showers after midnight. Lows in the upper 50s. Chance of rain 50%. Wednesday, partly sunny with a 50% chance of showers. Highs around 70. Wednesday night and Thursday, showers likely. Lows in the mid-50s. Highs in the mid-60s. Chance of rain 60%. Thursday night, mostly cloudy. Lows in the upper 40s. Friday, mostly sunny. Highs in the upper 50s. Friday night and Saturday, mostly clear. Lows around 40. Highs in the upper 50s. Now for the official National Weather Service forecast for the Omaha and Council Bluffs area. Today, hot. Sunny this morning, then becoming partly sunny. Highs in the upper 80s. South winds 15 to 20 miles an hour. Tonight, partly cloudy until midnight, then clearing. Lows in the lower 70s. South winds 10 to 15 miles an hour with gusts up to 25 miles an hour. Columbus Day, sunny, hot with highs around 90. South winds 10 to 15 miles an hour with gusts up to 25 miles an hour. Monday night, clear, cooler with lows around 60. West winds 5 to 10 miles an hour, becoming north after midnight. Tuesday, sunny. Not as warm with highs in the upper 70s. North winds 5 to 10 miles an hour. Tuesday night, partly cloudy until midnight, then mostly cloudy with a chance of showers after midnight. Lows in the upper 50s. Chance of rain 50%. Wednesday, partly sunny with a 50% chance of showers. Highs around 70. Wednesday night and Thursday, showers likely. Lows in the mid-50s. Highs in the mid-60s. Chance of rain 60%. Thursday night, mostly cloudy. Lows in the upper 40s. Friday, mostly sunny. Highs in the upper 50s. Friday night and Saturday, mostly clear. Lows around 40. Highs in the upper 50s. At 5 a.m. in Omaha, it was clear. The temperature was 63 degrees, the dew point 55, and the relative humidity 75%.
The wind was southeast at 10 miles an hour. The pressure was 29.80 inches and falling. Across eastern Nebraska and southwest Iowa, it was clear. It was 67 at Lincoln, 62 at Offutt Air Force Base, 67 at Millard, 69 at Fremont, and 66 at Columbus. Blair Airport reported 68, Tacoma reported 65, Nebraska City reported 65, Plattsmouth reported 65, and Red Oak, Iowa reported 61. Here are some observations from across the region. At Concordia, Kansas, rain was falling, with a temperature of 69. It was clear, with a temperature of 66 at Grand Island, 66 at Norfolk, and 67 at Sioux Falls. Under clear skies, Sioux City reported 63, Des Moines reported 64, and North Platte reported 54. It was partly cloudy, with a temperature of 66 at Kansas City, and 52 at Valentine. At Denver, it was cloudy, with a temperature of 63. Once again, at 5 a.m. in Omaha, it was 63 degrees under clear skies. Here are the forecast key messages. Summer-like temperatures continue through Monday with widespread highs in the 80s and even low 90s. Our next weather system arrives by midweek, bringing cooler temperatures and marking the return of rain chances to the forecast. 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The current time is 5:21 a.m. Central Daylight Time. 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Douglas, Sarpy, Washington, Cass, Odo, Burt, Dodge, Saunders, Harrison, Pottawatomie, and Mills. Now for the official National Weather Service forecast for the Omaha and Council Bluffs area. Today, hot. Sunny this morning, then becoming partly sunny. Highs in the upper 80s. South winds 15 to 20 miles an hour. Tonight, partly cloudy until midnight, then clearing. Lows in the lower 70s. South winds 10 to 15 miles an hour with gusts up to 25 miles an hour. Columbus Day, sunny, hot with highs around 90. South winds 10 to 15 miles an hour with gusts up to 25 miles an hour. Monday night, clear, cooler with lows around 60. West winds 5 to 10 miles an hour, becoming north after midnight. Tuesday, sunny. Not as warm with highs in the upper 70s. North winds 5 to 10 miles an hour. Tuesday night, partly cloudy until midnight, then mostly cloudy with a chance of showers after midnight. Lows in the upper 50s. Chance of rain 50%. Wednesday, partly sunny with a 50% chance of showers. Highs around 70. Wednesday night and Thursday, showers likely. Lows in the mid-50s. Highs in the mid-60s. Chance of rain 60%. Thursday night, mostly cloudy. Lows in the upper 40s. Friday, mostly sunny. Highs in the upper 50s. Friday night and Saturday, mostly clear. Lows around 40. Highs in the upper 50s. At 5 a.m. in Omaha, it was clear. The temperature was 63 degrees, the dew point 55, and the relative humidity 75%. The wind was southeast at 10 miles an hour. The pressure was 29.80 inches and falling. Across eastern Nebraska and southwest Iowa, it was clear. It was 67 at Lincoln, 62 at Offutt Air Force Base, 67 at Millard, 69 at Fremont, and 66 at Columbus. Blair Airport reported 68, Tacoma reported 65, Nebraska City reported 65, Plattsmouth reported 65, and Red Oak, Iowa reported 61. Here are some observations from across the region. At Concordia, Kansas, rain was falling, with a temperature of 69. It was clear, with a temperature of 66 at Grand Island, 66 at Norfolk, and 67 at Sioux Falls. Under clear skies,
Sioux City reported 63, Des Moines reported 64, and North Platte reported 54. It was partly cloudy, with a temperature of 66 at Kansas City and 52 at Valentine. At Denver, it was cloudy, with a temperature of 63. Once again, at 5 a.m. in Omaha, it was 63 degrees under clear skies. Here are the forecast key messages. Summer-like temperatures continue through Monday with widespread highs in the 80s and even low 90s. Our next weather system arrives by midweek, bringing cooler temperatures and marking the return of rain chances to the forecast. This is NOAA All Hazards Radio Station KIH 61 in Omaha, Nebraska. The current time is 5:25 a.m. Central Daylight Time. Now for the official National Weather Service forecast for the Omaha and Council Bluffs area. Today, hot. Sunny this morning, then becoming partly sunny. Highs in the upper 80s. South winds 15 to 20 miles an hour. Tonight, partly cloudy until midnight, then clearing. Lows in the lower 70s. South winds 10 to 15 miles an hour with gusts up to 25 miles an hour. Columbus Day, sunny, hot with highs around 90. South winds 10 to 15 miles an hour with gusts up to 25 miles an hour. Monday night, clear, cooler with lows around 60. West winds 5 to 10 miles an hour, becoming north after midnight. Tuesday, sunny. Not as warm with highs in the upper 70s. North winds 5 to 10 miles an hour. Tuesday night, partly cloudy until midnight, then mostly cloudy with a chance of showers after midnight. Lows in the upper 50s. Chance of rain 50%. Wednesday, partly sunny with a 50% chance of showers. Highs around 70. Wednesday night and Thursday, showers likely. Lows in the mid-50s. Highs in the mid-60s. Chance of rain 60%. Thursday night, mostly cloudy. Lows in the upper 40s. Friday, mostly sunny. Highs in the upper 50s. Friday night and Saturday, mostly clear. Lows around 40. Highs in the upper 50s. At 5 a.m. in Omaha, it was clear. The temperature was 63 degrees, the dew point 55, and the relative humidity 75%. The wind was southeast at 10 miles an hour. The pressure was 29.80 inches and falling. Across eastern Nebraska and southwest Iowa, it was clear. It was 67 at Lincoln, 62 at Offutt Air Force Base, 67 at Millard, 69 at Fremont, and 66 at Columbus. Blair Airport reported 68. Tacoma reported 65, Nebraska City reported 65, Plattsmouth reported 65, and Red Oak, Iowa reported 61. Here are some observations from across the region. At Concordia, Kansas, rain was falling, with a temperature of 69. It was clear, with a temperature of 66 at Grand Island, 66 at North Fork, and 67 at Sioux Falls. Under clear skies, Sioux City reported 63, Des Moines reported 64, and North Platte reported 54. It was partly cloudy, with a temperature of 66 at Kansas City and 52 at Valentine. At Denver, it was cloudy, with a temperature of 63. Once again, at 5 a.m. in Omaha, it was 63 degrees under clear skies. Here are the forecast key messages. Summer-like temperatures continue through Monday with widespread highs in the 80s and even low 90s. Our next weather system arrives by midweek, bringing cooler temperatures and marking the return of rain chances to the forecast. This is NOAA All Hazards Radio Station KIH 61 in Omaha, Nebraska. The current time is 5:29 a.m. Central Daylight Time. Now for the official National Weather Service forecast for the Omaha and Council Bluffs area. Today, hot. Sunny this morning, then becoming partly sunny. Highs in the upper 80s. South winds 15 to 20 miles an hour.
Tonight, partly cloudy until midnight, then clearing. Lows in the lower 70s. South winds 10 to 15 miles an hour with gusts up to 25 miles an hour. Columbus Day, sunny, hot with highs around 90. South winds 10 to 15 miles an hour with gusts up to 25 miles an hour. Monday night, clear, cooler with lows around 60. West winds 5 to 10 miles an hour, becoming north after midnight. Tuesday, sunny. Not as warm with highs in the upper 70s. North winds 5 to 10 miles an hour. Tuesday night, partly cloudy until midnight, then mostly cloudy with a chance of showers after midnight. Lows in the upper 50s. Chance of rain 50%. Wednesday, partly sunny with a 50% chance of showers. Highs around 70. Wednesday night and Thursday, showers likely. Lows in the mid-50s. Highs in the mid-60s. Chance of rain 60%. Thursday night, mostly cloudy. Lows in the upper 40s. Friday, mostly sunny. Highs in the upper 50s. Friday night and Saturday, mostly clear. Lows around 40. Highs in the upper 50s. At 5 a.m. in Omaha, it was clear. The temperature was 63 degrees, the dew point 55, and the relative humidity 75%. The wind was southeast at 10 miles an hour. The pressure was 29.80 inches and falling. Across eastern Nebraska and southwest Iowa, it was clear. It was 67 at Lincoln, 62 at Offutt Air Force Base, 67 at Millard, 69 at Fremont, and 66 at Columbus. Blair Airport reported 68, Tacoma reported 65, Nebraska City reported 65, Plattsmouth reported 65, and Red Oak, Iowa reported 61. Here are some observations from across the region. At Concordia, Kansas, rain was falling, with a temperature of 69. It was clear, with a temperature of 66 at Grand Island, 66 at Norfolk, and 67 at Sioux Falls. Under clear skies, Sioux City reported 63, Des Moines reported 64, and North Platte reported 54. It was partly cloudy, with a temperature of 66 at Kansas City, and 52 at Valentine. At Denver, it was cloudy, with a temperature of 63. Once again, at 5 a.m. in Omaha, it was 63 degrees under clear skies. Here are the forecast key messages. Summer-like temperatures continue through Monday with widespread highs in the 80s and even low 90s. Our next weather system arrives by midweek, bringing cooler temperatures and marking the return of rain chances to the forecast. This is NOAA All Hazards Radio Station KIH 61 in Omaha, Nebraska. The current time is 5:33 a.m. Central Daylight Time. Now for the official National Weather Service forecast for the Omaha and Council Bluffs area. Today, hot. Sunny this morning, then becoming partly sunny. Highs in the upper 80s. South winds 15 to 20 miles an hour. Tonight, partly cloudy until midnight, then clearing. Lows in the lower 70s. South winds 10 to 15 miles an hour with gusts up to 25 miles an hour. Columbus Day, sunny, hot with highs around 90. South winds 10 to 15 miles an hour with gusts up to 25 miles an hour. Monday night, clear, cooler with lows around 60. West winds 5 to 10 miles an hour, becoming north after midnight. Tuesday, sunny. Not as warm with highs in the upper 70s. North winds 5 to 10 miles an hour. Tuesday night, partly cloudy until midnight, then mostly cloudy with a chance of showers after midnight. Lows in the upper 50s. Chance of rain 50%. Wednesday, partly sunny with a 50% chance of showers. Highs around 70. Wednesday night and Thursday, showers likely. Lows in the mid-50s. Highs in the mid-60s. Chance of rain 60%.
Thursday night, mostly cloudy. Lows in the upper 40s. Friday, mostly sunny. Highs in the upper 50s. Friday night and Saturday, mostly clear. Lows around 40. Highs in the upper 50s. At 5 a.m. in Omaha, it was clear. The temperature was 63 degrees, the dew point 55, and the relative humidity 75%. The wind was southeast at 10 miles an hour. The pressure was 29.80 inches and falling. Across eastern Nebraska and southwest Iowa, it was clear. It was 67 at Lincoln, 62 at Offutt Air Force Base, 67 at Millard, 69 at Fremont, and 66 at Columbus. Blair Airport reported 68, Tacoma reported 65, Nebraska City reported 65, Plattsmouth reported 65, and Red Oak, Iowa reported 61. Here are some observations from across the region. At Concordia, Kansas, rain was falling, with a temperature of 69. It was clear, with a temperature of 66 at Grand Island, 66 at North Fork, and 67 at Sioux Falls. Under clear skies, Sioux City reported 63, Des Moines reported 64, and North Platte reported 54. It was partly cloudy, with a temperature of 66 at Kansas City, and 52 at Valentine. At Denver, it was cloudy, with a temperature of 63. Once again, at 5 a.m. in Omaha, it was 63 degrees under clear skies. Here are the forecast key messages. Summer-like temperatures continue through Monday with widespread highs in the 80s and even low 90s. Our next weather system arrives by midweek, bringing cooler temperatures and marking the return of rain chances to the forecast. This is NOAA All Hazards Radio Station KIH 61 in Omaha, Nebraska. The current time is 5:36 a.m. Central Daylight Time. Now for the official National Weather Service forecast for the Omaha and Council Bluffs area. Today, hot. Sunny this morning, then becoming partly sunny. Highs in the upper 80s. South winds 15 to 20 miles an hour. Tonight, partly cloudy until midnight, then clearing. Lows in the lower 70s. South winds 10 to 15 miles an hour with gusts up to 25 miles an hour. Columbus Day, sunny, hot with highs around 90. South winds 10 to 15 miles an hour with gusts up to 25 miles an hour. Monday night, clear, cooler with lows around 60. West winds 5 to 10 miles an hour, becoming north after midnight. Tuesday, sunny. Not as warm with highs in the upper 70s. North winds 5 to 10 miles an hour. Tuesday night, partly cloudy until midnight, then mostly cloudy with a chance of showers after midnight. Lows in the upper 50s. Chance of rain 50%. Wednesday, partly sunny with a 50% chance of showers. Highs around 70. Wednesday night and Thursday, showers likely. Lows in the mid-50s. Highs in the mid-60s. Chance of rain 60%. Thursday night, mostly cloudy. Lows in the upper 40s. Friday, mostly sunny. Highs in the upper 50s. Friday night and Saturday, mostly clear. Lows around 40. Highs in the upper 50s. At 5 a.m. in Omaha, it was clear. The temperature was 63 degrees, the dew point 55, and the relative humidity 75%. The wind was southeast at 10 miles an hour. The pressure was 29.80 inches and falling. Across eastern Nebraska and southwest Iowa, it was clear. It was 67 at Lincoln, 62 at Offutt Air Force Base, 67 at Millard, 69 at Fremont, and 66 at Columbus. Blair Airport reported 68, Tacoma reported 65, Nebraska City reported 65, Plattsmouth reported 65, and Red Oak, Iowa reported 61. Here are some observations from across the region. At Concordia, Kansas,
rain was falling with a temperature of 69. It was clear with a temperature of 66 at Grand Island, 66 at Norfolk, and 67 at Sioux Falls. Under clear skies, Sioux City reported 63, Des Moines reported 64, and North Platte reported 54. It was partly cloudy, with a temperature of 66 at Kansas City, and 52 at Valentine. At Denver, it was cloudy, with a temperature of 63. Once again, at 5 a.m. in Omaha, it was 63 degrees under clear skies. Here are the forecast key messages. Summer-like temperatures continue through Monday with widespread highs in the 80s and even low 90s. Our next weather system arrives by midweek, bringing cooler temperatures and marking the return of rain chances to the forecast. This is NOAA All Hazards Radio Station KIH 61 in Omaha, Nebraska. The current time is 5:40 a.m. Central Daylight Time. Now for the official National Weather Service forecast for the Omaha and Council Bluffs area. Today, hot. Sunny this morning, then becoming partly sunny. Highs in the upper 80s. South winds 15 to 20 miles an hour. Tonight, partly cloudy until midnight, then clearing. Lows in the lower 70s. South winds 10 to 15 miles an hour with gusts up to 25 miles an hour. Columbus Day, sunny, hot with highs around 90. South winds 10 to 15 miles an hour with gusts up to 25 miles an hour. Monday night, clear, cooler with lows around 60. West winds 5 to 10 miles an hour, becoming north after midnight. Tuesday, sunny. Not as warm with highs in the upper 70s. North winds 5 to 10 miles an hour. Tuesday night, partly cloudy until midnight, then mostly cloudy with a chance of showers after midnight. Lows in the upper 50s. Chance of rain 50%. Wednesday, partly sunny with a 50% chance of showers. Highs around 70. Wednesday night and Thursday, showers likely. Lows in the mid-50s. Highs in the mid-60s. Chance of rain 60%. Thursday night, mostly cloudy. Lows in the upper 40s. Friday, mostly sunny. Highs in the upper 50s. Friday night and Saturday, mostly clear. Lows around 40. Highs in the upper 50s. At 5 a.m. in Omaha, it was clear. The temperature was 63 degrees, the dew point 55, and the relative humidity 75%. The wind was southeast at 10 miles an hour. The pressure was 29.80 inches and falling. Across eastern Nebraska and southwest Iowa, it was clear. It was 67 at Lincoln, 62 at Offutt Air Force Base, 67 at Millard, 69 at Fremont, and 66 at Columbus. Blair Airport reported 68, Tacoma reported 65, Nebraska City reported 65, Plattsmouth reported 65, and Red Oak, Iowa reported 61. Here are some observations from across the region. At Concordia, Kansas, rain was falling with a temperature of 69. It was clear with a temperature of 66 at Grand Island, 66 at Norfolk, and 67 at Sioux Falls. Under clear skies, Sioux City reported 63, Des Moines reported 64, and North Platte reported 54. It was partly cloudy, with a temperature of 66 at Kansas City, and 52 at Valentine. At Denver, it was cloudy, with a temperature of 63. Once again, at 5 a.m. in Omaha, it was 63 degrees under clear skies. Here are the forecast key messages. Summer-like temperatures continue through Monday with widespread highs in the 80s and even low 90s. Our next weather system arrives by midweek, bringing cooler temperatures and marking the return of rain chances to the forecast. This is NOAA All Hazards Radio Station KIH 61 in Omaha, Nebraska. The current time is 5:44 a.m. Central Daylight Time.
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Today, hot. Sunny this morning, then becoming partly sunny. Highs in the upper 80s. South winds 15 to 20 miles an hour. Tonight, partly cloudy until midnight, then clearing. Lows in the lower 70s. South winds 10 to 15 miles an hour with gusts up to 25 miles an hour. Columbus Day, sunny, hot with highs around 90. South winds 10 to 15 miles an hour with gusts up to 25 miles an hour. Monday night, clear, cooler with lows around 60. West winds 5 to 10 miles an hour, becoming north after midnight. Tuesday, sunny. Not as warm with highs in the upper 70s. North winds 5 to 10 miles an hour. Tuesday night, partly cloudy until midnight, then mostly cloudy with a chance of showers after midnight. Lows in the upper 50s. Chance of rain 50%. Wednesday, partly sunny with a 50% chance of showers. Highs around 70. Wednesday night and Thursday, showers likely. Lows in the mid-50s. Highs in the mid-60s. Chance of rain 60%. Thursday night, mostly cloudy. Lows in the upper 40s. Friday, mostly sunny. Highs in the upper 50s. Friday night and Saturday, mostly clear. Lows around 40. Highs in the upper 50s. At 5 a.m. in Omaha, it was clear. The temperature was 63 degrees, the dew point 55, and the relative humidity 75%. The wind was southeast at 10 miles an hour. The pressure was 29.80 inches and falling. Across eastern Nebraska and southwest Iowa, it was clear. It was 67 at Lincoln, 62 at Offutt Air Force Base, 67 at Millard, 69 at Fremont, and 66 at Columbus. Blair Airport reported 68, Tacoma reported 65, Nebraska City reported 65, Plattsmouth reported 65, and Red Oak, Iowa reported 61. Here are some observations from across the region. At Concordia, Kansas, rain was falling, with a temperature of 69. It was clear, with a temperature of 66 at Grand Island, 66 at Norfolk, and 67 at Sioux Falls. Under clear skies, Sioux City reported 63, Des Moines reported 64, and North Platte reported 54. It was partly cloudy, with a temperature of 66 at Kansas City, and 52 at Valentine. At Denver, it was cloudy, with a temperature of 63. Once again, at 5 a.m. in Omaha, it was 63 degrees under clear skies. Here are the forecast key messages. Summer-like temperatures continue through Monday with widespread highs in the 80s and even low 90s. Our next weather system arrives by midweek, bringing cooler temperatures and marking the return of rain chances to the forecast. This is NOAA All Hazards Radio Station KIH-61 in Omaha, Nebraska. The current time is 5:48 a.m. Central Daylight Time. Now for the official National Weather Service forecast for the Omaha and Council Bluffs area. Today, hot. Sunny this morning, then becoming partly sunny. Highs in the upper 80s. South winds 15 to 20 miles an hour. Tonight, partly cloudy until midnight, then clearing. Lows in the lower 70s. South winds 10 to 15 miles an hour with gusts up to 25 miles an hour. Columbus Day, sunny, hot with highs around 90. South winds 10 to 15 miles an hour with gusts up to 25 miles an hour. Monday night, clear, cooler with lows around 60. West winds 5 to 10 miles an hour, becoming north after midnight. Tuesday, sunny. Not as warm with highs in the upper 70s. North winds 5 to 10 miles an hour. Tuesday night, partly cloudy until midnight, then mostly cloudy with a chance of showers after midnight. Lows in the upper 50s. Chance of rain 50%.
Wednesday, partly sunny with a 50% chance of showers. Highs around 70. Wednesday night and Thursday, showers likely. Lows in the mid-50s. Highs in the mid-60s. Chance of rain 60%. Thursday night.

southeastern Nebraska and southwest Iowa, it was clear. It was 67 at Lincoln, 62 at Offutt Air Force Base, 67 at Millard, 69 at Fremont, and 66 at Columbus. Blair Airport reported 68, Tacoma reported 65, Nebraska City reported 65, Plattsmouth reported 65, and Red Oak, Iowa reported 61. Here are some observations from across the region. At Concordia, Kansas, rain was falling, with a temperature of 69. It was clear, with a temperature of 66 at Grand Island, 66 at Norfolk, and 67 at Sioux Falls. Under clear skies, Sioux City reported 63, Des Moines reported 64, and North Platte reported 54. It was partly cloudy, with a temperature of 66 at Kansas City, and 52 at Valentine. At Denver, it was cloudy, with a temperature of 63. Once again, at 5 a.m. in Omaha, it was 63 degrees under clear skies. Here are the forecast key messages. Summer-like temperatures continue through Monday with widespread highs in the 80s and even low 90s. Our next weather system arrives by midweek, bringing cooler temperatures and marking the return of rain chances to the forecast. This is NOAA All Hazards Radio Station KIH-61 in Omaha, Nebraska. The current time is 5:51 a.m. Central Daylight Time. Now for the official National Weather Service forecast for the Omaha and Council Bluffs area. Today, hot. Sunny this morning, then becoming partly sunny. Highs in the upper 80s. South winds 15 to 20 miles an hour. Tonight, partly cloudy until midnight, then clearing. Lows in the lower 70s. South winds 10 to 15 miles an hour with gusts up to 25 miles an hour. Columbus Day, sunny, hot with highs around 90. South winds 10 to 15 miles an hour with gusts up to 25 miles an hour. Monday night, clear, cooler with lows around 60. West winds 5 to 10 miles an hour, becoming north after midnight. Tuesday, sunny. Not as warm with highs in the upper 70s. North winds 5 to 10 miles an hour. Tuesday night, partly cloudy until midnight, then mostly cloudy with a chance of showers after midnight. Lows in the upper 50s. Chance of rain 50%. Wednesday, partly sunny with a 50% chance of showers. Highs around 70. Wednesday night and Thursday, showers likely. Lows in the mid-50s. Highs in the mid-60s. Chance of rain 60%. Thursday night, mostly cloudy. Lows in the upper 40s. Friday, mostly sunny. Highs in the upper 50s. Friday night and Saturday, mostly clear. Lows around 40. Highs in the upper 50s. At 5 a.m. in Omaha, it was clear. The temperature was 63 degrees, the dew point 55, and the relative humidity 75%. The wind was southeast at 10 miles an hour. The pressure was 29.80 inches and falling. Across eastern Nebraska and southwest Iowa, it was clear. It was 67 at Lincoln, 62 at Offutt Air Force Base, 67 at Millard, 69 at Fremont, and 66 at Columbus. Blair Airport reported 68, Tacoma reported 65, Nebraska City reported 65, Plattsmouth reported 65, and Red Oak, Iowa reported 61. Here are some observations from across the region. At Concordia, Kansas, rain was falling, with a temperature of 69. It was clear, with a temperature of 66 at Grand Island, 66 at Norfolk, and 67 at Sioux Falls. Under clear skies, Sioux City reported 63, Des Moines reported 64, and North Platte reported 54. It was partly cloudy, with a temperature of 66 at Kansas City, and 52 at Valentine. At Denver, it was cloudy, with a temperature of 63. Once again, at 5 a.m. in Omaha, it was 63 degrees under clear skies. Here are the forecast key messages.

summer-like temperatures continue through Monday with widespread highs in the 80s and even low 90s. Our next weather system arrives by midweek, bringing cooler temperatures and marking the return of rain chances to the forecast. This is NOAA All Hazards radio station KIH 61 in Omaha, Nebraska. The current time is 5:55 a.m. Central Daylight Time. Now for the official National Weather Service forecast for the Omaha and Council Bluffs area. Today, hot. Sunny this morning, then becoming partly sunny. Highs in the upper 80s. South winds 15 to 20 miles an hour. Tonight, partly cloudy until midnight, then clearing. Lows in the lower 70s. South winds 10 to 15 miles an hour with gusts up to 25 miles an hour. Columbus Day, sunny, hot with highs around 90. South winds 10 to 15 miles an hour with gusts up to 25 miles an hour. Monday night, clear, cooler with lows around 60. West winds 5 to 10 miles an hour, becoming north after midnight. Tuesday, sunny. Not as warm with highs in the upper 70s. North winds 5 to 10 miles an hour. Tuesday night, partly cloudy until midnight, then mostly cloudy with a chance of showers after midnight. Lows in the upper 50s. Chance of rain 50%. Wednesday, partly sunny with a 50% chance of showers. Highs around 70. Wednesday night and Thursday, showers likely. Lows in the mid-50s. Highs in the mid-60s. Chance of rain 60%. Thursday night, mostly cloudy. Lows in the upper 40s. Friday, mostly sunny. Highs in the upper 50s. Friday night and Saturday, mostly clear. Lows around 40. Highs in the upper 50s. At 5 a.m. in Omaha, it was clear. The temperature was 63 degrees, the dew point 55, and the relative humidity 75%. The wind was southeast at 10 miles an hour. The pressure was 29.80 inches and falling. Across eastern Nebraska and southwest Iowa, it was clear. It was 67 at Lincoln, 62 at Offutt Air Force Base, 67 at Millard, 69 at Fremont, and 66 at Columbus. Blair Airport reported 68, Tacoma reported 65, Nebraska City reported 65, Plattsmouth reported 65, and Red Oak, Iowa reported 61. Here are some observations from across the region. At Concordia, Kansas, rain was falling, with a temperature of 69. It was clear, with a temperature of 66 at Grand Island, 66 at Norfolk, and 67 at Sioux Falls. Under clear skies, Sioux City reported 63, Des Moines reported 64, and North Platte reported 54. It was partly cloudy, with a temperature of 66 at Kansas City, and 52 at Valentine. At Denver, it was cloudy, with a temperature of 63. Once again, at 5 a.m. in Omaha, it was 63 degrees under clear skies. Here are the forecast key messages. Summer-like temperatures continue through Monday with widespread highs in the 80s and even low 90s. Our next weather system arrives by midweek, bringing cooler temperatures and marking the return of rain chances to the forecast. This is NOAA All Hazards radio station KIH 61 in Omaha, Nebraska. The current time is 5:59 a.m. Central Daylight Time. Now for the official National Weather Service forecast for the Omaha and Council Bluffs area. Today, hot. Sunny this morning, then becoming partly sunny. Highs in the upper 80s. South winds 15 to 20 miles an hour. Tonight, partly cloudy until midnight, then clearing. Lows in the lower 70s. South winds 10 to 15 miles an hour with gusts up to 25 miles an hour. Columbus Day, sunny, hot with highs around 90. South winds 10 to 15 miles an hour with gusts up to 25 miles an hour. Monday night, clear, cooler with lows around 60.
northwest winds 5 to 10 miles an hour, becoming north after midnight. Tuesday, sunny. Not as warm with highs in the upper 70s. North winds 5 to 10 miles an hour. Tuesday night, partly cloudy until midnight, then mostly cloudy with a chance of showers after midnight. Lows in the upper 50s. Chance of rain 50%. Wednesday, partly sunny with a 50% chance of showers. Highs around 70. Wednesday night and Thursday, showers likely. Lows in the mid-50s. Highs in the mid-60s. Chance of rain 60%. Thursday night, mostly cloudy. Lows in the upper 40s. Friday, mostly sunny. Highs in the upper 50s. Friday night and Saturday, mostly clear. Lows around 40. Highs in the upper 50s. The Omaha, Nebraska climate summary for yesterday, October 10, 2026. Yesterday's high temperature was 91 degrees. This high was 22 degrees above the normal high of 69. The high ties the previous 91 degrees, which was set in 1928. Yesterday's low temperature was 61 degrees. This low was 15 degrees above the normal low of 46. The record low is 27 degrees, which was last set in 2009. No precipitation fell yesterday, which leaves the monthly total at 0.01 inches. This is 0.90 inches below the normal amount of 0.91 inches for October. The total precipitation for the year still stands at 31.78 inches, which is 4.00 inches above normal. No snow fell yesterday, which brings the monthly total to 0.0 inches. This is 0.1 inches below the normal amount of 0.1 inches for October. The total snowfall since July 1st still stands at 0.0 inches, which is 0.1 inches below normal. There were no heating degree days yesterday, which is 9 below normal. This leaves the monthly total at 18, which is 53 below normal. The yearly total since July 1st is 33, which is 111 below normal. There were 11 cooling degree days yesterday, which is 10 above normal. This brings the monthly total to 32, which is 17 above normal. The yearly total since January 1st is 1,581, which is 294 above normal. Yesterday, the maximum wind observed was 28 miles an hour from the south. The highest wind gust observed was 37 miles per hour from the south. The normal high temperature for today is 68 degrees, and the normal low is 45. The record high for today is 91, which occurred in 2015, and the record low is 23, which occurred in 1987. Sunrise today is at 7:31 a.m. and sunset is at 6:49 p.m. The Valley National Weather Service climate summary for yesterday, October 10, 2026. Yesterday's high temperature was 89 degrees, high breaks the previous 87 degrees, which was set in 2024. In the low 63 degrees. The record low is 26 degrees, which was set in 2009. No precipitation fell yesterday, which leaves the monthly total at 0.02 inches. The total precipitation for the year still stands at 33.32 inches. No snow fell yesterday, which brings the monthly total to 0.0 inches. This is 0.2 inches below the normal amount of 0.2 inches for October. The total snowfall since July 1st still stands at 0.0 inches, which is 0.2 inches below normal. The highest wind gust observed was 37 miles per hour. The normal high temperature for today is 68 degrees, and the normal low is 45. Sunrise today is at 7:33 a.m. and sunset is at 6:51 p.m. Here are the forecast key messages. Summer-like temperatures continue through Monday with widespread highs in the 80s and even low 90s. Our next weather system arrives by midweek, bringing cooler temperatures and marking the return of rain chances to the forecast. This is NOAA All Hazards Radio Station KIH 61 in Omaha, Nebraska.
The current time is 6:05 a.m. Central Daylight Time. Now for the official National Weather Service forecast for the Omaha and Council Bluffs area. Today, hot. Sunny this morning, then becoming partly sunny. Highs in the upper 80s. South winds 15 to 20 miles an hour. Tonight, partly cloudy until midnight, then clearing. Lows in the lower 70s. South winds 10 to 15 miles an hour with gusts up to 25 miles an hour. Columbus Day, sunny, hot with highs around 90. South winds 10 to 15 miles an hour with gusts up to 25 miles an hour. Monday night, clear, cooler with lows around 60. West winds 5 to 10 miles an hour, becoming north after midnight. Tuesday, sunny. Not as warm with highs in the upper 70s. North winds 5 to 10 miles an hour. Tuesday night, partly cloudy until midnight, then mostly cloudy with a chance of showers after midnight. Lows in the upper 50s. Chance of rain 50%. Wednesday, partly sunny with a 50% chance of showers. Highs around 70. Wednesday night and Thursday, showers likely. Lows in the mid-50s. Highs in the mid-60s. Chance of rain 60%. Thursday night, mostly cloudy. Lows in the upper 40s. Friday, mostly sunny. Highs in the upper 50s. Friday night and Saturday, mostly clear. Lows around 40. Highs in the upper 50s. At 6 a.m. in Omaha, it was clear. The temperature was 63 degrees, the dew point 55, and the relative humidity 75%. The wind was southeast at 12 miles an hour. The pressure was 29.81 inches and rising. Across eastern Nebraska and southwest Iowa, it was clear. It was 67 at Lincoln, 62 at Offutt Air Force Base, 66 at Millard, 68 at Fremont, and 66 at Columbus. Blair Airport reported 67, Tacoma reported 64, Nebraska City reported 65, Plattsmouth reported 65, and Red Oak, Iowa reported 59. Here are some observations from across the region. At Concordia, Kansas, rain was falling, with a temperature of 69. It was clear, with a temperature of 64 at Grand Island, 65 at Norfolk, 65 at Sioux Falls, 67 at Sioux City, and 62 at Des Moines. It was partly cloudy, with a temperature of 65 at Kansas City, 53 at North Platte, and 51 at Valentine. At Denver, it was cloudy, with a temperature of 63. Once again, at 6 a.m. in Omaha, it was 63 degrees under clear skies. Here are the forecast key messages. Summer-like temperatures continue through Monday with widespread highs in the 80s and even low 90s. Our next weather system arrives by midweek, bringing cooler temperatures and marking the return of rain chances to the forecast. This is NOAA All Hazards Radio Station KIH 61 in Omaha, Nebraska. The current time is 6:09 a.m. Central Daylight Time. Now for the official National Weather Service forecast for the Omaha and Council Bluffs area. Today, hot. Sunny this morning, then becoming partly sunny. Highs in the upper 80s. South winds 15 to 20 miles an hour. Tonight, partly cloudy until midnight, then clearing. Lows in the lower 70s. South winds 10 to 15 miles an hour with gusts up to 25 miles an hour. Columbus Day, sunny, hot with highs around 90. South winds 10 to 15 miles an hour with gusts up to 25 miles an hour. Monday night, clear, cooler with lows around 60. West winds 5 to 10 miles an hour, becoming north after midnight. Tuesday, sunny. Not as warm with highs in the upper 70s. North winds 5 to 10 miles an hour. Tuesday night, partly cloudy until midnight, then mostly cloudy with a chance of showers after midnight. Lows in the upper 50s. Chance of rain 50%.
Wednesday, partly sunny with a 50% chance of showers. Highs around 70. Wednesday night and Thursday, showers likely. Lows in the mid-50s. Highs in the mid-60s. Chance of rain 60%. Thursday night, mostly cloudy. Lows in the upper 40s. Friday, mostly sunny. Highs in the upper 50s. Friday night and Saturday, mostly clear. Lows around 40. Highs in the upper 50s. The Omaha, Nebraska climate summary for yesterday, October 10, 2026. Yesterday's high temperature was 91 degrees. This high was 22 degrees above the normal high of 69. The high ties the previous 91 degrees, which was set in 1928. Yesterday's low temperature was 61 degrees. This low was 15 degrees above the normal low of 46. The record low is 27 degrees, which was last set in 2009. No precipitation fell yesterday, which leaves the monthly total at 0.01 inches. This is 0.90 inches below the normal amount of 0.91 inches for October. The total precipitation for the year still stands at 31.78 inches, which is 4.00 inches above normal. No snow fell yesterday, which brings the monthly total to 0.0 inches. This is 0.1 inches below the normal amount of 0.1 inches for October. The total snowfall since July 1st still stands at 0.0 inches, which is 0.1 inches below normal. There were no heating degree days yesterday, which is 9 below normal. This leaves the monthly total at 18, which is 53 below normal. The yearly total since July 1st is 33, which is 111 below normal. There were 11 cooling degree days yesterday, which is 10 above normal. This brings the monthly total to 32, which is 17 above normal. The yearly total since January 1st is 1,581, which is 294 above normal. Yesterday, the maximum wind observed was 28 miles an hour from the south. The highest wind gust observed was 37 miles per hour from the south. The normal high temperature for today is 68 degrees, and the normal low is 45. The record high for today is 91, which occurred in 2015, and the record low is 23, which occurred in 1987. Sunrise today is at 7:31 a.m. and sunset is at 6:49 p.m. The Valley National Weather Service climate summary for yesterday, October 10, 2026. Yesterday's high temperature was 89 degrees. High breaks the previous 87 degrees, which was set in 2024. In the low 63 degrees. The record low is 26 degrees, which was set in 2009. No precipitation fell yesterday, which leaves the monthly total at 0.02 inches. The total precipitation for the year still stands at 33.32 inches. No snow fell yesterday, which brings the monthly total to 0.0 inches. This is 0.2 inches below the normal amount of 0.2 inches for October. The total snowfall since July 1st still stands at 0.0 inches, which is 0.2 inches below normal. The highest wind gust observed was 37 miles per hour. The normal high temperature for today is 68 degrees, and the normal low is 45. Sunrise today is at 7:33 a.m. and sunset is at 6:51 p.m. Here are the forecast key messages. Summer-like temperatures continue through Monday with widespread highs in the 80s and even low 90s. Our next weather system arrives by midweek, bringing cooler temperatures and marking the return of rain chances to the forecast. This is NOAA All Hazards radio station KIH-61 in Omaha, Nebraska. The current time is 6:14 a.m. Central Daylight Time. Now for the official National Weather Service forecast for the Omaha and Council Bluffs area. Today, hot. Sunny this morning, then becoming partly sunny. Highs in the upper 80s. South winds 15 to 20 miles an hour. Tonight, partly cloudy until midnight,
then clearing. Lows in the lower 70s. South winds 10 to 15 miles an hour with gusts up to 25 miles an hour. Columbus Day, sunny, hot with highs around 90. South winds 10 to 15 miles an hour with gusts up to 25 miles an hour. Monday night, clear, cooler with lows around 60. West winds 5 to 10 miles an hour, becoming north after midnight. Tuesday, sunny. Not as warm with highs in the upper 70s. North winds 5 to 10 miles an hour. Tuesday night, partly cloudy until midnight, then mostly cloudy with a chance of showers after midnight. Lows in the upper 50s. Chance of rain 50%. Wednesday, partly sunny with a 50% chance of showers. Highs around 70. Wednesday night and Thursday, showers likely. Lows in the mid-50s. Highs in the mid-60s. Chance of rain 60%. Thursday night, mostly cloudy. Lows in the upper 40s. Friday, mostly sunny. Highs in the upper 50s. Friday night and Saturday, mostly clear. Lows around 40. Highs in the upper 50s. At 6 a.m. in Omaha, it was clear. The temperature was 63 degrees, the dew point 55, and the relative humidity 75%. The wind was southeast at 12 miles an hour. The pressure was 29.81 inches and rising. Across eastern Nebraska and southwest Iowa, it was clear. It was 67 at Lincoln, 62 at Offutt Air Force Base, 66 at Millard, 68 at Fremont, and 66 at Columbus. Blair Airport reported 67, Tacoma reported 64, Nebraska City reported 65, Plattsmouth reported 65, and Red Oak, Iowa reported 59. Here are some observations from across the region. At Concordia, Kansas, rain was falling, with a temperature of 69. It was clear, with a temperature of 64 at Grand Island, 65 at Norfolk, 65 at Sioux Falls, 67 at Sioux City, and 62 at Des Moines. It was partly cloudy, with a temperature of 65 at Kansas City, 53 at North Platte, and 51 at Valentine. At Denver, it was cloudy, with a temperature of 63. Once again, at 6 a.m. in Omaha, it was 63 degrees under clear skies. Here are the forecast key messages. Summer-like temperatures continue through Monday with widespread highs in the 80s and even low 90s. Our next weather system arrives by midweek, bringing cooler temperatures and marking the return of rain chances to the forecast. This is NOAA All Hazards radio station KIH-61 in Omaha, Nebraska. The current time is 6:18 a.m. Central Daylight Time. Now for the official National Weather Service forecast for the Omaha and Council Bluffs area. Today, hot. Sunny this morning, then becoming partly sunny. Highs in the upper 80s. South winds 15 to 20 miles an hour. Tonight, partly cloudy until midnight, then clearing. Lows in the lower 70s. South winds 10 to 15 miles an hour with gusts up to 25 miles an hour. Columbus Day, sunny, hot with highs around 90. South winds 10 to 15 miles an hour with gusts up to 25 miles an hour. Monday night, clear, cooler with lows around 60. West winds 5 to 10 miles an hour, becoming north after midnight. Tuesday, sunny. Not as warm with highs in the upper 70s. North winds 5 to 10 miles an hour. Tuesday night, partly cloudy until midnight, then mostly cloudy with a chance of showers after midnight. Lows in the upper 50s. Chance of rain 50%. Wednesday, partly sunny with a 50% chance of showers. Highs around 70. Wednesday night and Thursday, showers likely. Lows in the mid-50s. Highs in the mid-60s. Chance of rain 60%. Thursday night, mostly cloudy. Lows in the upper 40s. Friday, mostly sunny.
highs in the upper 50s. Friday night and Saturday, mostly clear. Lows around 40. Highs in the upper 50s. 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Douglas, Sarpy, Washington, Cass, Odo, Burt, Dodge, Saunders, Harrison, Pottawatomie, and Mills. The Omaha, Nebraska climate summary for yesterday, October 10, 2026. Yesterday's high temperature was 91 degrees. This high was 22 degrees above the normal high of 69. The high ties the previous 91 degrees, which was set in 1928. Yesterday's low temperature was 61 degrees. This low was 15 degrees above the normal low of 46. The record low is 27 degrees, which was last set in 2009. No precipitation fell yesterday, which leaves the monthly total at 0.01 inches. This is 0.90 inches below the normal amount of 0.91 inches for October. The total precipitation for the year still stands at 31.78 inches, which is 4.00 inches above normal. No snow fell yesterday, which brings the monthly total to 0.0 inches. This is 0.1 inches below the normal amount of 0.1 inches for October. The total snowfall since July 1st still stands at 0.0 inches, which is 0.1 inches below normal. There were no heating degree days yesterday, which is 9 below normal. This leaves the monthly total at 18, which is 53 below normal. The yearly total since July 1st is 33, which is 111 below normal. There were 11 cooling degree days yesterday, which is 10 above normal. This brings the monthly total to 32, which is 17 above normal. The yearly total since January 1st is 1,581, which is 294 above normal. Yesterday, the maximum wind observed was 28 miles an hour from the south. The highest wind gust observed was 37 miles per hour from the south. The normal high temperature for today is 68 degrees, and the normal low is 45. The record high for today is 91, which occurred in 2015, and the record low is 23, which occurred in 1987. Sunrise today is at 7:31 a.m. and sunset is at 6:49 p.m. The Valley National Weather Service climate summary for yesterday, October 10, 2026. Yesterday's high temperature was 89 degrees, high breaks the previous 87 degrees, which was set in 2024. In the low 63 degrees. The record low is 26 degrees, which was set in 2009. No precipitation fell yesterday, which leaves the monthly total at 0.02 inches. The total precipitation for the year still stands at 33.32 inches. No snow fell yesterday, which brings the monthly total to 0.0 inches. This is 0.2 inches below the normal amount of 0.2 inches for October. The total snowfall since July 1st still stands at 0.0 inches, which is 0.2 inches below normal. The highest wind gust observed was 37 miles per hour. The normal high temperature for today is 68 degrees, and the normal low is 45. Sunrise today is at 7:33 a.m. and sunset is at 6:51 p.m. At 6 a.m. in Omaha, it was clear. The temperature was 63 degrees, the dew point 55, and the relative humidity 75%. The wind was southeast at 12 miles an hour. The pressure was 29.81 inches and rising. Across eastern Nebraska and southwest Iowa, it was clear. It was 67 at Lincoln, 62 at Offutt Air Force Base, 66 at Millard, 68 at Fremont, and 66 at Columbus. Blair Airport reported 67, Tacoma reported 64, Nebraska City reported 65, Plattsmouth reported 65, and Red Oak, Iowa reported 59. Here are some observations from across the region. At Concordia, Kansas, rain was falling, with a temperature of 69. It was clear, with a temperature of 64 in Grand Island,
65 at North Fork, 65 at Sioux Falls, 67 at Sioux City, and 62 at Des Moines. It was partly cloudy, with a temperature of 65 at Kansas City, 53 at North Platte, and 51 at Valentine. At Denver, it was cloudy, with a temperature of 63. Once again, at 6 a.m. in Omaha, it was 63 degrees under clear skies. Here are the forecast key messages. Summer-like temperatures continue through Monday with widespread highs in the 80s and even low 90s. Our next weather system arrives by midweek, bringing cooler temperatures and marking the return of rain chances to the forecast. This is NOAA All Hazards Radio Station KIH 61 in Omaha, Nebraska. The current time is 6:26 a.m. Central Daylight Time. Now for the official National Weather Service forecast for the Omaha and Council Bluffs area. Today, hot. Sunny this morning, then becoming partly sunny. Highs in the upper 80s. South winds 15 to 20 miles an hour. Tonight, partly cloudy until midnight, then clearing. Lows in the lower 70s. South winds 10 to 15 miles an hour with gusts up to 25 miles an hour. Columbus Day, sunny, hot with highs around 90. South winds 10 to 15 miles an hour with gusts up to 25 miles an hour. Monday night, clear, cooler with lows around 60. West winds 5 to 10 miles an hour, becoming north after midnight. Tuesday, sunny. Not as warm with highs in the upper 70s. North winds 5 to 10 miles an hour. Tuesday night, partly cloudy until midnight, then mostly cloudy with a chance of showers after midnight. Lows in the upper 50s. Chance of rain 50%. Wednesday, partly sunny with a 50% chance of showers. Highs around 70. Wednesday night and Thursday, showers likely. Lows in the mid-50s. Highs in the mid-60s. Chance of rain 60%. Thursday night, mostly cloudy. Lows in the upper 40s. Friday, mostly sunny. Highs in the upper 50s. Friday night and Saturday, mostly clear. Lows around 40. Highs in the upper 50s. At 6 a.m. in Omaha, it was clear. The temperature was 63 degrees, the dew point 55, and the relative humidity 75%. The wind was southeast at 12 miles an hour. The pressure was 29.81 inches and rising. Across eastern Nebraska and southwest Iowa, it was clear. It was 67 at Lincoln, 62 at Offutt Air Force Base, 66 at Millard, 68 at Fremont, and 66 at Columbus. Blair Airport reported 67, Tacoma reported 64, Nebraska City reported 65, Plattsmouth reported 65, and Red Oak, Iowa reported 59. Here are some observations from across the region. At Concordia, Kansas, rain was falling, with a temperature of 69. It was clear, with a temperature of 64 at Grand Island, 65 at North Fork, 65 at Sioux Falls, 67 at Sioux City, and 62 at Des Moines. It was partly cloudy, with a temperature of 65 at Kansas City, 53 at North Platte, and 51 at Valentine. At Denver, it was cloudy, with a temperature of 63. Once again, at 6 a.m. in Omaha, it was 63 degrees under clear skies. Here are the forecast key messages. Summer-like temperatures continue through Monday with widespread highs in the 80s and even low 90s. Our next weather system arrives by midweek, bringing cooler temperatures and marking the return of rain chances to the forecast. This is NOAA All Hazards Radio Station KIH 61 in Omaha, Nebraska. The current time is 6:29 a.m. Central Daylight Time. The Omaha, Nebraska climate summary for yesterday, October 10, 2026. Yesterday's high temperature was 91 degrees. This high was 22 degrees above the normal high of 69. The high ties the previous 91 degrees, which was set in 1928.
Yesterday's low temperature was 61 degrees. This low was 15 degrees above the normal low of 46. The record low is 27 degrees, which was last set in 2009. No precipitation fell yesterday, which leaves the monthly total at 0.01 inches. This is 0.90 inches below the normal amount of 0.91 inches for October. The total precipitation for the year still stands at 31.78 inches, which is 4.00 inches above normal. No snow fell yesterday, which brings the monthly total to 0.0 inches. This is 0.1 inches below the normal amount of 0.1 inches for October. The total snowfall since July 1st still stands at 0.0 inches, which is 0.1 inches below normal. There were no heating degree days yesterday, which is 9 below normal. This leaves the monthly total at 18, which is 53 below normal. The yearly total since July 1st is 33, which is 111 below normal. There were 11 cooling degree days yesterday, which is 10 above normal. This brings the monthly total to 32, which is 17 above normal. The yearly total since January 1st is 1,581, which is 294 above normal. Yesterday, the maximum wind observed was 28 miles an hour from the south. The highest wind gust observed was 37 miles per hour from the south. The normal high temperature for today is 68 degrees, and the normal low is 45. The record high for today is 91, which occurred in 2015, and the record low is 23, which occurred in 1987. Sunrise today is at 7:31 a.m. and sunset is at 6:49 p.m. The Valley National Weather Service climate summary for yesterday, October 10, 2026. Yesterday's high temperature was 89 degrees high, breaks the previous 87 degrees, which was set in 2024. In the low 63 degrees. The record low is 26 degrees, which was set in 2009. No precipitation fell yesterday, which leaves the monthly total at 0.02 inches. The total precipitation for the year still stands at 33.32 inches. No snow fell yesterday, which brings the monthly total to 0.0 inches. This is 0.2 inches below the normal amount of 0.2 inches for October. The total snowfall since July 1st still stands at 0.0 inches, which is 0.2 inches below normal. The highest wind gust observed was 37 miles per hour. The normal high temperature for today is 68 degrees, and the normal low is 45. Sunrise today is at 7:33 a.m. and sunset is at 6:51 p.m. Now for the official National Weather Service forecast for the Omaha and Council Bluffs area. Today, hot. Sunny this morning, then becoming partly sunny. Highs in the upper 80s. South winds 15 to 20 miles an hour. Tonight, partly cloudy until midnight, then clearing. Lows in the lower 70s. South winds 10 to 15 miles an hour with gusts up to 25 miles an hour. Columbus Day, sunny, hot with highs around 90. South winds 10 to 15 miles an hour with gusts up to 25 miles an hour. Monday night, clear, cooler with lows around 60. West winds 5 to 10 miles an hour, becoming north after midnight. Tuesday, sunny. Not as warm with highs in the upper 70s. North winds 5 to 10 miles an hour. Tuesday night, partly cloudy until midnight, then mostly cloudy with a chance of showers after midnight. Lows in the upper 50s. Chance of rain 50%. Wednesday, partly sunny with a 50% chance of showers. Highs around 70. Wednesday night and Thursday, showers likely. Lows in the mid-50s. Highs in the mid-60s. Chance of rain 60%. Thursday night, mostly cloudy. Lows in the upper 40s. Friday, mostly sunny. Highs in the upper 50s. Friday night and Saturday, mostly clear. Lows around 40. Highs in the upper 50s.
At 6 a.m. in Omaha, it was clear. The temperature was 63 degrees, the dew point 55, and the relative humidity 75%. The wind was southeast at 12 miles an hour. The pressure was 29.81 inches and rising. Across eastern Nebraska and southwest Iowa, it was clear. It was 67 at Lincoln, 62 at Offutt Air Force Base, 66 at Millard, 68 at Fremont, and 66 at Columbus. Blair Airport reported 67, Tacoma reported 64, Nebraska City reported 65, Plattsmouth reported 65, and Red Oak, Iowa reported 59. Here are some observations from across the region. At Concordia, Kansas, rain was falling, with a temperature of 69. It was clear, with a temperature of 64 at Grand Island, 65 at Norfolk, 65 at Sioux Falls, 67 at Sioux City, and 62 at Des Moines. It was partly cloudy, with a temperature of 65 at Kansas City, 53 at North Platte, and 51 at Valentine. At Denver, it was cloudy, with a temperature of 63. Once again, at 6 a.m. in Omaha, it was 63 degrees under clear skies. Here are the forecast key messages. Summer-like temperatures continue through Monday with widespread highs in the 80s and even low 90s. Our next weather system arrives by midweek, bringing cooler temperatures and marking the return of rain chances to the forecast. This is NOAA All Hazards Radio Station KIH-61 in Omaha, Nebraska. The current time is 6:37 a.m. Central Daylight Time. Now for the official National Weather Service forecast for the Omaha and Council Bluffs area. Today, hot. Sunny this morning, then becoming partly sunny. Highs in the upper 80s. South winds 15 to 20 miles an hour. Tonight, partly cloudy until midnight, then clearing. Lows in the lower 70s. South winds 10 to 15 miles an hour with gusts up to 25 miles an hour. Columbus Day, sunny, hot with highs around 90. South winds 10 to 15 miles an hour with gusts up to 25 miles an hour. Monday night, clear, cooler with lows around 60. West winds 5 to 10 miles an hour, becoming north after midnight. Tuesday, sunny. Not as warm with highs in the upper 70s. North winds 5 to 10 miles an hour. Tuesday night, partly cloudy until midnight, then mostly cloudy with a chance of showers after midnight. Lows in the upper 50s. Chance of rain 50%. Wednesday, partly sunny with a 50% chance of showers. Highs around 70. Wednesday night and Thursday, showers likely. Lows in the mid-50s. Highs in the mid-60s. Chance of rain 60%. Thursday night, mostly cloudy. Lows in the upper 40s. Friday, mostly sunny. Highs in the upper 50s. Friday night and Saturday, mostly clear. Lows around 40. Highs in the upper 50s. At 6 a.m. in Omaha, it was clear. The temperature was 63 degrees, the dew point 55, and the relative humidity 75%. The wind was southeast at 12 miles an hour. The pressure was 29.81 inches and rising. Across eastern Nebraska and southwest Iowa, it was clear. It was 67 at Lincoln, 62 at Offutt Air Force Base, 66 at Millard, 68 at Fremont, and 66 at Columbus. Blair Airport reported 67, Tacoma reported 64, Nebraska City reported 65, Plattsmouth reported 65, and Red Oak, Iowa reported 59. Here are some observations from across the region. At Concordia, Kansas, rain was falling, with a temperature of 69. It was clear, with a temperature of 64 at Grand Island, 65 at Norfolk, 65 at Sioux Falls, 67 at Sioux City, and 62 at Des Moines. It was partly cloudy, with a temperature of 65 at Kansas City, 53 at North Platte, and 51 at Valentine.
at Denver, it was cloudy with a temperature of 63. Once again, at 6 a.m. in Omaha, it was 63 degrees under clear skies. The Omaha, Nebraska climate summary for yesterday, October 10, 2026. Yesterday's high temperature was 91 degrees. This high was 22 degrees above the normal high of 69. The high ties the previous 91 degrees, which was set in 1928. Yesterday's low temperature was 61 degrees. This low was 15 degrees above the normal low of 46. The record low is 27 degrees, which was last set in 2009. No precipitation fell yesterday, which leaves the monthly total at 0.01 inches. This is 0.90 inches below the normal amount of 0.91 inches for October. The total precipitation for the year still stands at 31.78 inches, which is 4.00 inches above normal. No snow fell yesterday, which brings the monthly total to 0.0 inches. This is 0.1 inches below the normal amount of 0.1 inches for October. The total snowfall since July 1st still stands at 0.0 inches, which is 0.1 inches below normal. There were no heating degree days yesterday, which is 9 below normal. This leaves the monthly total at 18, which is 53 below normal. The yearly total since July 1st is 33, which is 111 below normal. There were 11 cooling degree days yesterday, which is 10 above normal. This brings the monthly total to 32, which is 17 above normal. The yearly total since January 1st is 1,581, which is 294 above normal. Yesterday the maximum wind observed was 28 miles an hour from the south. The highest wind gust observed was 37 miles per hour from the south. The normal high temperature for today is 68 degrees, and the normal low is 45. The record high for today is 91, which occurred in 2015, and the record low is 23, which occurred in 1987. Sunrise today is at 7:31 a.m. and sunset is at 6:49 p.m. The Valley National Weather Service climate summary for yesterday, October 10, 2026. Yesterday's high temperature was 89 degrees, high breaks the previous 87 degrees, which was set in 2024. In the low 63 degrees. The record low is 26 degrees, which was set in 2009. No precipitation fell yesterday, which leaves the monthly total at 0.02 inches. The total precipitation for the year still stands at 33.32 inches. No snow fell yesterday, which brings the monthly total to 0.0 inches. This is 0.2 inches below the normal amount of 0.2 inches for October. The total snowfall since July 1st still stands at 0.0 inches, which is 0.2 inches below normal. The highest wind gust observed was 37 miles per hour. The normal high temperature for today is 68 degrees, and the normal low is 45. Sunrise today is at 7:33 a.m. and sunset is at 6:51 p.m. Here are the forecast key messages. Summer-like temperatures continue through Monday with widespread highs in the 80s and even low 90s. Our next weather system arrives by midweek, bringing cooler temperatures and marking the return of rain chances to the forecast. This is NOAA All Hazards Radio Station KIH-61 in Omaha, Nebraska. The current time is 6:44 a.m. Central Daylight Time. Now for the official National Weather Service forecast for the Omaha and Council Bluffs area. Today, hot. Sunny this morning, then becoming partly sunny. Highs in the upper 80s. South winds 15 to 20 miles an hour. Tonight, partly cloudy until midnight, then clearing. Lows in the lower 70s. South winds 10 to 15 miles an hour with gusts up to 25 miles an hour. Columbus Day, sunny, hot with highs around 90. South winds 10 to 15 miles an hour with gusts up to 25 miles an hour. Monday night, clear, cooler with lows around 60.
west winds 5 to 10 miles an hour, becoming north after midnight. Tuesday, sunny. Not as warm with highs in the upper 70s. North winds 5 to 10 miles an hour. Tuesday night, partly cloudy until midnight, then mostly cloudy with a chance of showers after midnight. Lows in the upper 50s. Chance of rain 50%. Wednesday, partly sunny with a 50% chance of showers. Highs around 70. Wednesday night and Thursday, showers likely. Lows in the mid-50s. Highs in the mid-60s. Chance of rain 60%. Thursday night, mostly cloudy. Lows in the upper 40s. Friday, mostly sunny. Highs in the upper 50s. Friday night and Saturday, mostly clear. Lows around 40. Highs in the upper 50s. At 6 a.m. in Omaha, it was clear. The temperature was 63 degrees, the dew point 55, and the relative humidity 75%. The wind was southeast at 12 miles an hour. The pressure was 29.81 inches and rising. Across eastern Nebraska and southwest Iowa, it was clear. It was 67 at Lincoln, 62 at Offutt Air Force Base, 66 at Millard, 68 at Fremont, and 66 at Columbus. Blair Airport reported 67, Tacoma reported 64, Nebraska City reported 65, Plattsmouth reported 65, and Red Oak, Iowa reported 59. Here are some observations from across the region. At Concordia, Kansas, rain was falling, with a temperature of 69. It was clear, with a temperature of 64 at Grand Island, 65 at Norfolk, 65 at Sioux Falls, 67 at Sioux City, and 62 at Des Moines. It was partly cloudy, with a temperature of 65 at Kansas City, 53 at North Platte, and 51 at Valentine. At Denver, it was cloudy, with a temperature of 63. Once again, at 6 a.m. in Omaha, it was 63 degrees under clear skies. Here are the forecast key messages. Summer-like temperatures continue through Monday with widespread highs in the 80s and even low 90s. Our next weather system arrives by midweek, bringing cooler temperatures and marking the return of rain chances to the forecast. This is NOAA All Hazards Radio Station KIH 61 in Omaha, Nebraska. The current time is 6:48 a.m. Central Daylight Time. Now for the official National Weather Service forecast for the Omaha and Council Bluffs area. Today, hot. Sunny this morning, then becoming partly sunny. Highs in the upper 80s. South winds 15 to 20 miles an hour. Tonight, partly cloudy until midnight, then clearing. Lows in the lower 70s. South winds 10 to 15 miles an hour with gusts up to 25 miles an hour. Columbus Day, sunny, hot with highs around 90. South winds 10 to 15 miles an hour with gusts up to 25 miles an hour. Monday night, clear, cooler with lows around 60. West winds 5 to 10 miles an hour, becoming north after midnight. Tuesday, sunny. Not as warm with highs in the upper 70s. North winds 5 to 10 miles an hour. Tuesday night, partly cloudy until midnight, then mostly cloudy with a chance of showers after midnight. Lows in the upper 50s. Chance of rain 50%. Wednesday, partly sunny with a 50% chance of showers. Highs around 70. Wednesday night and Thursday, showers likely. Lows in the mid-50s. Highs in the mid-60s. Chance of rain 60%. Thursday night, mostly cloudy. Lows in the upper 40s. Friday, mostly sunny. Highs in the upper 50s. Friday night and Saturday, mostly clear. Lows around 40. Highs in the upper 50s. The Omaha, Nebraska climate summary for yesterday, October 10, 2026. Yesterday's high temperature was 91 degrees.
This high was 22 degrees above the normal high of 69. The high ties the previous 91 degrees, which was set in 1928. Yesterday's low

monthly total to 0.0 inches. This is 0.1 inches below the normal amount of 0.1 inches for October. The total snowfall since July 1st still stands at 0.0 inches, which is 0.1 inches below normal. There were no heating degree days yesterday, which is 9 below normal. This leaves the monthly total at 18, which is 53 below normal. The yearly total since July 1st is 33, which is 111 below normal. There were 11 cooling degree days yesterday, which is 10 above normal. This brings the monthly total to 32, which is 17 above normal. The yearly total since January 1st is 1,581, which is 294 above normal. Yesterday, the maximum wind observed was 28 miles an hour from the south. The highest wind gust observed was 37 miles per hour from the south. The normal high temperature for today is 68 degrees, and the normal low is 45. The record high for today is 91, which occurred in 2015, and the record low is 23, which occurred in 1987. Sunrise today is at 7:31 a.m. and sunset is at 6:49 p.m. The Valley National Weather Service climate summary for yesterday, October 10, 2026. Yesterday's high temperature was 89 degrees. High breaks the previous 87 degrees, which was set in 2024. In the low 63 degrees. The record low is 26 degrees, which was set in 2009. No precipitation fell yesterday, which leaves the monthly total at 0.02 inches. The total precipitation for the year still stands at 33.32 inches. No snow fell yesterday, which brings the monthly total to 0.0 inches. This is 0.2 inches below the normal amount of 0.2 inches for October. The total snowfall since July 1st still stands at 0.0 inches, which is 0.2 inches below normal. The highest wind gust observed was 37 miles per hour. The normal high temperature for today is 68 degrees, and the normal low is 45. Sunrise today is at 7:33 a.m. and sunset is at 6:51 p.m. At 6 a.m. in Omaha, it was clear. The temperature was 63 degrees, the dew point 55, and the relative humidity 75%. The wind was southeast at 12 miles an hour. The pressure was 29.81 inches and rising. Across eastern Nebraska and southwest Iowa, it was clear. It was 67 at Lincoln, 62 at Offutt Air Force Base, 66 at Millard, 68 at Fremont, and 66 at Columbus. Blair Airport reported 67, Tacoma reported 64, Nebraska City reported 65, Plattsmouth reported 65, and Red Oak, Iowa reported 59. Here are some observations from across the region. At Concordia, Kansas, rain was falling, with a temperature of 69. It was clear, with a temperature of 64 at Grand Island, 65 at Norfolk, 65 at Sioux Falls, 67 at Sioux City, and 62 at Des Moines. It was partly cloudy, with a temperature of 65 at Kansas City, 53 at North Platte, and 51 at Valentine. At Denver, it was cloudy, with a temperature of 63. Once again, at 6 a.m. in Omaha, it was 63 degrees under clear skies. Here are the forecast key messages. Summer-like temperatures continue through Monday with widespread highs in the 80s and even low 90s. Our next weather system arrives by midweek, bringing cooler temperatures and marking the return of rain chances to the forecast. This is NOAA All Hazards Radio Station KIH-61 in Omaha, Nebraska. The current time is 6:55 a.m. Central Daylight Time. Now for the official National Weather Service forecast for the Omaha and Council Bluffs area. Today, hot. Sunny this morning, then becoming partly sunny. Highs in the upper 80s. South winds 15 to 20 miles an hour. Tonight, partly cloudy until midnight, then clearing. Lows in the lower 70s. South winds 10 to 15 miles an hour with gusts up to 25 miles an hour.

Columbus Day, sunny, hot with highs around 90. South winds 10 to 15 miles an hour with gusts up to 25 miles an hour. Monday night, clear, cooler with lows around 60. West winds 5 to 10 miles an hour, becoming north after midnight. Tuesday, sunny. Not as warm with highs in the upper 70s. North winds 5 to 10 miles an hour. Tuesday night, partly cloudy until midnight, then mostly cloudy with a chance of showers after midnight. Lows in the upper 50s. Chance of rain 50%. Wednesday, partly sunny with a 50% chance of showers. Highs around 70. Wednesday night and Thursday, showers likely. Lows in the mid-50s. Highs in the mid-60s. Chance of rain 60%. Thursday night, mostly cloudy. Lows in the upper 40s. Friday, mostly sunny. Highs in the upper 50s. Friday night and Saturday, mostly clear. Lows around 40. Highs in the upper 50s. At 6 a.m. in Omaha, it was clear. The temperature was 63 degrees, the dew point 55, and the relative humidity 75%. The wind was southeast at 12 miles an hour. The pressure was 29.81 inches and rising. Across eastern Nebraska and southwest Iowa, it was clear. It was 67 at Lincoln, 62 at Offutt Air Force Base, 66 at Millard, 68 at Fremont, and 66 at Columbus. Blair Airport reported 67, Tacoma reported 64, Nebraska City reported 65, Plattsmouth reported 65, and Red Oak, Iowa reported 59. Here are some observations from across the region. At Concordia, Kansas, rain was falling, with a temperature of 69. It was clear, with a temperature of 64 at Grand Island, 65 at North Fork, 65 at Sioux Falls, 67 at Sioux City, and 62 at Des Moines. It was partly cloudy, with a temperature of 65 at Kansas City, 53 at North Platte, and 51 at Valentine. At Denver, it was cloudy, with a temperature of 63. Once again, at 6 a.m. in Omaha, it was 63 degrees under clear skies. Here are the forecast key messages. Summer-like temperatures continue through Monday with widespread highs in the 80s and even low 90s. Our next weather system arrives by midweek, bringing cooler temperatures and marking the return of rain chances to the forecast. This is NOAA All Hazards radio station KIH 61 in Omaha, Nebraska. The current time is 6:59 a.m. Central Daylight Time. Now for the official National Weather Service forecast for the Omaha and Council Bluffs area. Today, hot. Sunny this morning, then becoming partly sunny. Highs in the upper 80s. South winds 15 to 20 miles an hour. Tonight, partly cloudy until midnight, then clearing. Lows in the lower 70s. South winds 10 to 15 miles an hour with gusts up to 25 miles an hour. Columbus Day, sunny, hot with highs around 90. South winds 10 to 15 miles an hour with gusts up to 25 miles an hour. Monday night, clear, cooler with lows around 60. West winds 5 to 10 miles an hour, becoming north after midnight. Tuesday, sunny. Not as warm with highs in the upper 70s. North winds 5 to 10 miles an hour. Tuesday night, partly cloudy until midnight, then mostly cloudy with a chance of showers after midnight. Lows in the upper 50s. Chance of rain 50%. Wednesday, partly sunny with a 50% chance of showers. Highs around 70. Wednesday night and Thursday, showers likely. Lows in the mid-50s. Highs in the mid-60s. Chance of rain 60%. Thursday night, mostly cloudy. Lows in the upper 40s. Friday, mostly sunny. Highs in the upper 50s. Friday night and Saturday, mostly clear. Lows around 40. Highs in the upper 50s.
The Omaha, Nebraska climate summary for yesterday, October 10th, 2026. Yesterday's high temperature was 91 degrees. This high was 22 degrees above the normal high of 69. The high ties the previous 91 degrees, which was set in 1928. Yesterday's low temperature was 61 degrees. This low was 15 degrees above the normal low of 46. The record low is 27 degrees, which was last set in 2009. No precipitation fell yesterday, which leaves the monthly total at 0.01 inches. This is 0.90 inches below the normal amount of 0.91 inches for October. The total precipitation for the year still stands at 31.78 inches, which is 4.00 inches above normal. No snow fell yesterday, which brings the monthly total to 0.0 inches. This is 0.1 inches below the normal amount of 0.1 inches for October. The total snowfall since July 1st still stands at 0.0 inches, which is 0.1 inches below normal. There were no heating degree days yesterday, which is 9 below normal. This leaves the monthly total at 18, which is 53 below normal. The yearly total since July 1st is 33, which is 111 below normal. There were 11 cooling degree days yesterday, which is 10 above normal. This brings the monthly total to 32, which is 17 above normal. The yearly total since January 1st is 1,581, which is 294 above normal. Yesterday, the maximum wind observed was 28 miles an hour from the south. The highest wind gust observed was 37 miles per hour from the south. The normal high temperature for today is 68 degrees, and the normal low is 45. The record high for today is 91, which occurred in 2015, and the record low is 23, which occurred in 1987. Sunrise today is at 7:31 a.m. and sunset is at 6:49 p.m. The Valley National Weather Service climate summary for yesterday, October 10, 2026. Yesterday's high temperature was 89 degrees. High breaks the previous 87 degrees, which was set in 2024. In the low 63 degrees. The record low is 26 degrees, which was set in 2009. No precipitation fell yesterday, which leaves the monthly total at 0.02 inches. The total precipitation for the year still stands at 33.32 inches. No snow fell yesterday, which brings the monthly total to 0.0 inches. This is 0.2 inches below the normal amount of 0.2 inches for October. The total snowfall since July 1st still stands at 0.0 inches, which is 0.2 inches below normal. The highest wind gust observed was 37 miles per hour. The normal high temperature for today is 68 degrees, and the normal low is 45. Sunrise today is at 7:33 a.m. and sunset is at 6:51 p.m. Here are the forecast key messages. Summer-like temperatures continue through Monday with widespread highs in the 80s and even low 90s. Our next weather system arrives by midweek, bringing cooler temperatures and marking the return of rain chances to the forecast. 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The current time is 7:04 a.m. Central Daylight Time. Now for the official National Weather Service forecast for the Omaha and Council Bluffs area. Today, hot. Sunny this morning, then becoming partly sunny. Highs in the upper 80s. South winds 15 to 20 miles an hour. Tonight, partly cloudy until midnight, then clearing. Lows in the lower 70s. South winds 10 to 15 miles an hour with gusts up to 25 miles an hour. Columbus Day, sunny, hot with highs around 90. South winds 10 to 15 miles an hour with gusts up to 25 miles an hour. Monday night, clear, cooler with lows around 60. West winds 5 to 10 miles an hour, becoming north after midnight. Tuesday, sunny. Not as warm with highs in the upper 70s. North winds 5 to 10 miles an hour.
Tuesday night, partly cloudy until midnight, then mostly cloudy with a chance of showers after midnight. Lows in the upper 50s. Chance of rain 50%. Wednesday, partly sunny with a 50% chance of showers. Highs around 70. Wednesday night and Thursday, showers likely. Lows in the mid-50s. Highs in the mid-60s. Chance of rain 60%. Thursday night, mostly cloudy. Lows in the upper 40s. Friday, mostly sunny. Highs in the upper 50s. Friday night and Saturday, mostly clear. Lows around 40. Highs in the upper 50s. At 7 a.m. in Omaha, it was clear. The temperature was 64 degrees, the dew point 55, and the relative humidity 72%. The wind was southeast at 12 miles an hour. The pressure was 29.81 inches and steady. Across eastern Nebraska and southwest Iowa, it was clear. It was 65 at Lincoln, 63 at Offutt Air Force Base, 64 at Millard, 68 at Fremont, and 66 at Columbus. Blair Airport reported 65, Tacoma reported 59, Nebraska City reported 63, Plattsmouth reported 64, and Red Oak, Iowa reported 61. Here are some observations from across the region. At Concordia, Kansas, rain was falling with a temperature of 68. It was clear with a temperature of 62 at Grand Island, 65 at Norfolk, 57 at Sioux City, 62 at Des Moines, and 53 at Valentine. It was partly cloudy with a temperature of 64 at Sioux Falls, 65 at Kansas City, and 52 at North Platte. At Denver, it was cloudy with a temperature of 60. Once again, at 7 a.m. in Omaha, it was 64 degrees under clear skies. Here are the forecast key messages. Summer-like temperatures continue through Monday with widespread highs in the 80s and even low 90s. Our next weather system arrives by midweek, bringing cooler temperatures and marking the return of rain chances to the forecast. This is NOAA All Hazards radio station KIH 61 in Omaha, Nebraska. The current time is 7:08 a.m. Central Daylight Time. Now for the official National Weather Service forecast for the Omaha and Council Bluffs area. Today, hot. Sunny this morning, then becoming partly sunny. Highs in the upper 80s. South winds 15 to 20 miles an hour. Tonight, partly cloudy until midnight, then clearing. Lows in the lower 70s. South winds 10 to 15 miles an hour with gusts up to 25 miles an hour. Columbus Day, sunny, hot with highs around 90. South winds 10 to 15 miles an hour with gusts up to 25 miles an hour. Monday night, clear, cooler with lows around 60. West winds 5 to 10 miles an hour, becoming north after midnight. Tuesday, sunny. Not as warm with highs in the upper 70s. North winds 5 to 10 miles an hour. Tuesday night, partly cloudy until midnight, then mostly cloudy with a chance of showers after midnight. Lows in the upper 50s. Chance of rain 50%. Wednesday, partly sunny with a 50% chance of showers. Highs around 70. Wednesday night and Thursday, showers likely. Lows in the mid-50s. Highs in the mid-60s. Chance of at Sioux Falls, 65 at Kansas City, and 52 at North Platte. At Denver, it was cloudy, with a temperature of 60. Once again, at 7 a.m. in Omaha, it was 64 degrees under clear skies. Here are the forecast key messages. Summer-like temperatures continue through Monday with widespread highs in the 80s and even low 90s. Our next weather system arrives by midweek, bringing cooler temperatures and marking the return of rain chances to the forecast. This is NOAA All Hazards radio station KIH 61 in Omaha, Nebraska. The current time is 7:25 a.m. Central Daylight Time.

now for the official National Weather Service forecast for the Omaha and Council Bluffs area. Today, hot. Sunny this morning, then becoming partly sunny. Highs in the upper 80s. South winds 15 to 20 miles an hour. Tonight, partly cloudy until midnight, then clearing. Lows in the lower 70s. South winds 10 to 15 miles an hour with gusts up to 25 miles an hour. Columbus Day, sunny, hot with highs around 90. South winds 10 to 15 miles an hour with gusts up to 25 miles an hour. Monday night, clear, cooler with lows around 60. West winds 5 to 10 miles an hour, becoming north after midnight. Tuesday, sunny. Not as warm with highs in the upper 70s. North winds 5 to 10 miles an hour. Tuesday night, partly cloudy until midnight, then mostly cloudy with a chance of showers after midnight. Lows in the upper 50s. Chance of rain 50%. Wednesday, partly sunny with a 50% chance of showers. Highs around 70. Wednesday night and Thursday, showers likely. Lows in the mid-50s. Highs in the mid-60s. Chance of rain 60%. Thursday night, mostly cloudy. Lows in the upper 40s. Friday, mostly sunny. Highs in the upper 50s. Friday night and Saturday, mostly clear. Lows around 40. Highs in the upper 50s. At 7 a.m. in Omaha, it was clear. The temperature was 64 degrees, the dew point 55, and the relative humidity 72%. The wind was southeast at 12 miles an hour. The pressure was 29.81 inches and steady. Across eastern Nebraska and southwest Iowa, it was clear. It was 65 at Lincoln, 63 at Offutt Air Force Base, 64 at Millard, 68 at Fremont, and 66 at Columbus. Blair Airport reported 65, Tacoma reported 59, Nebraska City reported 63, Plattsmouth reported 64, and Red Oak, Iowa reported 61. Here are some observations from across the region. At Concordia, Kansas, rain was falling, with a temperature of 68. It was clear, with a temperature of 62 at Grand Island, 65 at North Fork, 57 at Sioux City, 62 at Des Moines, and 53 at Valentine. It was partly cloudy, with a temperature of 64 at Sioux Falls, 65 at Kansas City, and 52 at North Platte. At Denver, it was cloudy, with a temperature of 60. Once again, at 7 a.m. in Omaha, it was 64 degrees under clear skies. Here are the forecast key messages. Summer-like temperatures continue through Monday with widespread highs in the 80s and even low 90s. Our next weather system arrives by midweek, bringing cooler temperatures and marking the return of rain chances to the forecast. This is NOAA All Hazards Radio Station KIH-61 in Omaha, Nebraska. The current time is 7:29 a.m. Central Daylight Time. Now for the official National Weather Service forecast for the Omaha and Council Bluffs area. Today, hot. Sunny this morning, then becoming partly sunny. Highs in the upper 80s. South winds 15 to 20 miles an hour. Tonight, partly cloudy until midnight, then clearing. Lows in the lower 70s. South winds 10 to 15 miles an hour with gusts up to 25 miles an hour. Columbus Day, sunny, hot with highs around 90. South winds 10 to 15 miles an hour with gusts up to 25 miles an hour. Monday night, clear, cooler with lows around 60. West winds 5 to 10 miles an hour, becoming north after midnight. Tuesday, sunny. Not as warm with highs in the upper 70s. North winds 5 to 10 miles an hour. Tuesday night, partly cloudy until midnight, then mostly cloudy with a chance of showers after midnight. Lows in the upper 50s. Chance of rain 50%. Wednesday, partly sunny with a 50% chance of showers. Highs around 70.
Wednesday night and Thursday, showers likely. Lows in the mid-50s. Highs in the mid-60s. Chance of rain 60%. Thursday night, mostly cloudy. Lows in the upper 40s. Friday, mostly sunny. Highs in the upper 50s. Friday night and Saturday, mostly clear. Lows around 40. Highs in the upper 50s. The Omaha, Nebraska climate summary for yesterday, October 10, 2026. Yesterday's high temperature was 91 degrees. This high was 22 degrees above the normal high of 69. The high ties the previous 91 degrees, which was set in 1928. Yesterday's low temperature was 61 degrees. This low was 15 degrees above the normal low of 46. The record low is 27 degrees, which was last set in 2009. No precipitation fell yesterday, which leaves the monthly total at 0.01 inches. This is 0.90 inches below the normal amount of 0.91 inches for October. The total precipitation for the year still stands at 31.78 inches, which is 4.00 inches above normal. No snow fell yesterday, which brings the monthly total to 0.0 inches. This is 0.1 inches below the normal amount of 0.1 inches for October. The total snowfall since July 1st still stands at 0.0 inches, which is 0.1 inches below normal. There were no heating degree days yesterday, which is 9 below normal. This leaves the monthly total at 18, which is 53 below normal. The yearly total since July 1st is 33, which is 111 below normal. There were 11 cooling degree days yesterday, which is 10 above normal. This brings the monthly total to 32, which is 17 above normal. The yearly total since January 1st is 1,581, which is 294 above normal. Yesterday, the maximum wind observed was 28 miles an hour from the south. The highest wind gust observed was 37 miles per hour from the south. The normal high temperature for today is 68 degrees, and the normal low is 45. The record high for today is 91, which occurred in 2015, and the record low is 23, which occurred in 1987. Sunrise today is at 7:31 a.m. and sunset is at 6:49 p.m. The Valley National Weather Service climate summary for yesterday, October 10, 2026. Yesterday's high temperature was 89 degrees. High breaks the previous 87 degrees, which was set in 2024. In the low 63 degrees. The record low is 26 degrees, which was set in 2009. No precipitation fell yesterday, which leaves the monthly total at 0.02 inches. The total precipitation for the year still stands at 33.32 inches. No snow fell yesterday, which brings the monthly total to 0.0 inches. This is 0.2 inches below the normal amount of 0.2 inches for October. The total snowfall since July 1st still stands at 0.0 inches, which is 0.2 inches below normal. The highest wind gust observed was 37 miles per hour. The normal high temperature for today is 68 degrees, and the normal low is 45. Sunrise today is at 7:33 a.m. and sunset is at 6:51 p.m. At 7 a.m. in Omaha, it was clear. The temperature was 64 degrees, the dew point 55, and the relative humidity 72%. The wind was southeast at 12 miles an hour. The pressure was 29.81 inches and steady. Across eastern Nebraska and southwest Iowa, it was clear. It was 65 at Lincoln, 63 at Offutt Air Force Base, 64 at Millard, 68 at Fremont, and 66 at Columbus. Blair Airport reported 65, Tacoma reported 59, Nebraska City reported 63, Plattsmouth reported 64, and Red Oak, Iowa reported 61. Here are some observations from across the region. At Concordia, Kansas, rain was falling, with a temperature of 68.
It was clear, with a temperature of 62 at Grand Island, 65 at Norfolk, 57 at Sioux City, 62 at Des Moines, and 53 at Valentine. It was partly cloudy, with a temperature of 64 at Sioux Falls, 65 at Kansas City, and 52 at North Platte. At Denver, it was cloudy, with a temperature of 60. Once again, at 7 a.m. in Omaha, it was 64 degrees under clear skies. Here are the forecast key messages. Summer-like temperatures continue through Monday with widespread highs in the 80s and even low 90s. Our next weather system arrives by midweek, bringing cooler temperatures and marking the return of rain chances to the forecast. This is NOAA All Hazards Radio Station KIH 61 in Omaha, Nebraska. The current time is 7:36 a.m. Central Daylight Time. Now for the official National Weather Service forecast for the Omaha and Council Bluffs area. Today, hot. Sunny this morning, then becoming partly sunny. Highs in the upper 80s. South winds 15 to 20 miles an hour. Tonight, partly cloudy until midnight, then clearing. Lows in the lower 70s. South winds 10 to 15 miles an hour with gusts up to 25 miles an hour. Columbus Day, sunny, hot with highs around 90. South winds 10 to 15 miles an hour with gusts up to 25 miles an hour. Monday night, clear, cooler with lows around 60. West winds 5 to 10 miles an hour, becoming north after midnight. Tuesday, sunny. Not as warm with highs in the upper 70s. North winds 5 to 10 miles an hour. Tuesday night, partly cloudy until midnight, then mostly cloudy with a chance of showers after midnight. Lows in the upper 50s. Chance of rain 50%. Wednesday, partly sunny with a 50% chance of showers. Highs around 70. Wednesday night and Thursday, showers likely. Lows in the mid-50s. Highs in the mid-60s. Chance of rain 60%. Thursday night, mostly cloudy. Lows in the upper 40s. Friday, mostly sunny. Highs in the upper 50s. Friday night and Saturday, mostly clear. Lows around 40. Highs in the upper 50s. At 7 a.m. in Omaha, it was clear. The temperature was 64 degrees, the dew point 55, and the relative humidity 72%. The wind was southeast at 12 miles an hour. The pressure was 29.81 inches and steady. Across eastern Nebraska and southwest Iowa, it was clear. It was 65 at Lincoln, 63 at Offutt Air Force Base, 64 at Millard, 68 at Fremont, and 66 at Columbus. Blair Airport reported 65, Tacoma reported 59, Nebraska City reported 63, Plattsmouth reported 64, and Red Oak, Iowa reported 61. Here are some observations from across the region. At Concordia, Kansas, rain was falling, with a temperature of 68. It was clear, with a temperature of 62 at Grand Island, 65 at Norfolk, 57 at Sioux City, 62 at Des Moines, and 53 at Valentine. It was partly cloudy, with a temperature of 64 at Sioux Falls, 65 at Kansas City, and 52 at North Platte. At Denver, it was cloudy, with a temperature of 60. Once again, at 7 a.m. in Omaha, it was 64 degrees under clear skies. The Omaha, Nebraska climate summary for yesterday, October 10, 2026. Yesterday's high temperature was 91 degrees. This high was 22 degrees above the normal high of 69. The high ties the previous 91 degrees, which was set in 1928. Yesterday's low temperature was 61 degrees. This low was 15 degrees above the normal low of 46. The record low is 27 degrees, which was last set in 2009. No precipitation fell yesterday, which leaves the monthly total at 0.01 inches. This is 0.90 inches below the normal amount of 0.91 inches for October.
The total precipitation for the year still stands at 31.78 inches, which is 4.00 inches above normal. No snow fell yesterday, which brings the monthly total to 0.0 inches. This is 0.1 inches below the normal amount of 0.1 inches for October. The total snowfall since July 1st still stands at 0.0 inches, which is 0.1 inches below normal. There were no heating degree days yesterday, which is 9 below normal. This leaves the monthly total at 18, which is 53 below normal. The yearly total since July 1st is 33, which is 111 below normal. There were 11 cooling degree days yesterday, which is 10 above normal. This brings the monthly total to 32, which is 17 above normal. The yearly total since January 1st is 1,581, which is 294 above normal. Yesterday, the maximum wind observed was 28 miles an hour from the south. The highest wind gust observed was 37 miles per hour from the south. The normal high temperature for today is 68 degrees, and the normal low is 45. The record high for today is 91, which occurred in 2015, and the record low is 23, which occurred in 1987. Sunrise today is at 7:31 a.m. and sunset is at 6:49 p.m. The Valley National Weather Service climate summary for yesterday, October 10, 2026. Yesterday's high temperature was 89 degrees. High breaks the previous 87 degrees, which was set in 2024. In the low, 63 degrees. The record low is 26 degrees, which was set in 2009. No precipitation fell yesterday, which leaves the monthly total at 0.02 inches. The total precipitation for the year still stands at 33.32 inches. No snow fell yesterday, which brings the monthly total to 0.0 inches. This is 0.2 inches below the normal amount of 0.2 inches for October. The total snowfall since July 1st still stands at 0.0 inches, which is 0.2 inches below normal. The highest wind gust observed was 37 miles per hour. The normal high temperature for today is 68 degrees, and the normal low is 45. Sunrise today is at 7:33 a.m. and sunset is at 6:51 p.m. Here are the forecast key messages. Summer-like temperatures continue through Monday with widespread highs in the 80s and even low 90s. Our next weather system arrives by midweek, bringing cooler temperatures and marking the return of rain chances to the forecast. This is NOAA All Hazards Radio Station KIH-61 in Omaha, Nebraska. The current time is 7:43 a.m. Central Daylight Time. Now for the official National Weather Service forecast for the Omaha and Council Bluffs area. Today, hot. Sunny this morning, then becoming partly sunny. Highs in the upper 80s. South winds 15 to 20 miles an hour. Tonight, partly cloudy until midnight, then clearing. Lows in the lower 70s. South winds 10 to 15 miles an hour with gusts up to 25 miles an hour. Columbus Day, sunny, hot with highs around 90. South winds 10 to 15 miles an hour with gusts up to 25 miles an hour. Monday night, clear, cooler with lows around 60. West winds 5 to 10 miles an hour, becoming north after midnight. Tuesday, sunny. Not as warm with highs in the upper 70s. North winds 5 to 10 miles an hour. Tuesday night, partly cloudy until midnight, then mostly cloudy with a chance of showers after midnight. Lows in the upper 50s. Chance of rain 50%. Wednesday, partly sunny with a 50% chance of showers. Highs around 70. Wednesday night and Thursday, showers likely. Lows in the mid-50s. Highs in the mid-60s. Chance of rain 60%. Thursday night, mostly cloudy. Lows in the upper 40s. Friday, mostly sunny. Highs in the upper 50s. Friday night and Saturday, mostly clear.
lows around 40, highs in the upper 50s. At 7 a.m. in Omaha, it was clear. The temperature was 64 degrees, the dew point 55, and the relative humidity 72%. The wind was southeast at 12 miles an hour. The pressure was 29.81 inches and steady. Across eastern Nebraska and southwest Iowa, it was clear. It was 65 at Lincoln, 63 at Offutt Air Force Base, 64 at Millard, 68 at Fremont, and 66 at Columbus. Blair Airport reported 65, Tacoma reported 59, Nebraska City reported 63, Plattsmouth reported 64, and Red Oak, Iowa reported 61. Here are some observations from across the region. At Concordia, Kansas, rain was falling with a temperature of 68. It was clear with a temperature of 62 at Grand Island, 65 at Norfolk, 57 at Sioux City, 62 at Des Moines, and 53 at Valentine. It was partly cloudy with a temperature of 64 at Sioux Falls, 65 at Kansas City, and 52 at North Platte. At Denver, it was cloudy with a temperature of 60. Once again, at 7 a.m. in Omaha, it was 64 degrees under clear skies. Here are the forecast key messages. Summer-like temperatures continue through Monday with widespread highs in the 80s and even low 90s. Our next weather system arrives by midweek, bringing cooler temperatures and marking the return of rain chances to the forecast. This is NOAA All Hazards Radio Station KIH 61 in Omaha, Nebraska. The current time is 7:47 a.m. Central Daylight Time. Now for the official National Weather Service forecast for the Omaha and Council Bluffs area. Today, hot. Sunny this morning, then becoming partly sunny. Highs in the upper 80s. South winds 15 to 20 miles an hour. Tonight, partly cloudy until midnight, then clearing. Lows in the lower 70s. South winds 10 to 15 miles an hour with gusts up to 25 miles an hour. Columbus Day, sunny, hot with highs around 90. South winds 10 to 15 miles an hour with gusts up to 25 miles an hour. Monday night, clear, cooler with lows around 60. West winds 5 to 10 miles an hour, becoming north after midnight. Tuesday, sunny. Not as warm with highs in the upper 70s. North winds 5 to 10 miles an hour. Tuesday night, partly cloudy until midnight, then mostly cloudy with a chance of showers after midnight. Lows in the upper 50s. Chance of rain 50%. Wednesday, partly sunny with a 50% chance of showers. Highs around 70. Wednesday night and Thursday, showers likely. Lows in the mid-50s. Highs in the mid-60s. Chance of rain 60%. Thursday night, mostly cloudy. Lows in the upper 40s. Friday, mostly sunny. Highs in the upper 50s. Friday night and Saturday, mostly clear. Lows around 40. Highs in the upper 50s. At 7 a.m. in Omaha, it was clear. The temperature was 64 degrees, the dew point 55, and the relative humidity 72%. The wind was southeast at 12 miles an hour. The pressure was 29.81 inches and steady. Across eastern Nebraska and southwest Iowa, it was clear. It was 65 at Lincoln, 63 at Offutt Air Force Base, 64 at Millard, 68 at Fremont, and 66 at Columbus. Blair Airport reported 65, Tacoma reported 59, Nebraska City reported 63, Plattsmouth reported 64, and Red Oak, Iowa reported 61. Here are some observations from across the region. At Concordia, Kansas, rain was falling with a temperature of 68. It was clear with a temperature of 62 at Grand Island, 65 at Norfolk, 57 at Sioux City, 62 at Des Moines, and 53 at Valentine. It was partly cloudy, with a temperature of 64 at Sioux Falls,
65 at Kansas City, and 52 at Northland. At Denver, it was cloudy.

total at 0.01 inches. This is 0.90 inches below the normal amount of 0.91 inches for October. The total precipitation for the year still stands at 31.78 inches, which is 4.00 inches above normal. No snow fell yesterday, which brings the monthly total to 0.0 inches. This is 0.1 inches below the normal amount of 0.1 inches for October. The total snowfall since July 1st still stands at 0.0 inches, which is 0.1 inches below normal. There were no heating degree days yesterday, which is 9 below normal. This leaves the monthly total at 18, which is 53 below normal. The yearly total since July 1st is 33, which is 111 below normal. There were 11 cooling degree days yesterday, which is 10 above normal. This brings the monthly total to 32, which is 17 above normal. The yearly total since January 1st is 1,581, which is 294 above normal. Yesterday, the maximum wind observed was 28 miles an hour from the south. The highest wind gust observed was 37 miles per hour from the south. The normal high temperature for today is 68 degrees, and the normal low is 45. The record high for today is 91, which occurred in 2015, and the record low is 23, which occurred in 1987. Sunrise today is at 7:31 a.m. and sunset is at 6:49 p.m. The Valley National Weather Service climate summary for yesterday, October 10, 2026. Yesterday's high temperature was 89 degrees. High breaks the previous 87 degrees, which was set in 2024. In the low, 63 degrees. The record low is 26 degrees, which was set in 2009. No precipitation fell yesterday, which leaves the monthly total at 0.02 inches. The total precipitation for the year still stands at 33.32 inches. No snow fell yesterday, which brings the monthly total to 0.0 inches. This is 0.2 inches below the normal amount of 0.2 inches for October. The total snowfall since July 1st still stands at 0.0 inches, which is 0.2 inches below normal. The highest wind gust observed was 37 miles per hour. The normal high temperature for today is 68 degrees, and the normal low is 45. Sunrise today is at 7:33 a.m. and sunset is at 6:51 p.m. Here are the forecast key messages. Summer-like temperatures continue through Monday with widespread highs in the 80s and even low 90s. Our next weather system arrives by midweek, bringing cooler temperatures and marking the return of rain chances to the forecast. This is NOAA All Hazards Radio Station KIH 61 in Omaha, Nebraska. The current time is 7:54 a.m. Central Daylight Time. Now for the official National Weather Service forecast for the Omaha and Council Bluffs area. Today, hot. Sunny this morning, then becoming partly sunny. Highs in the upper 80s. South winds 15 to 20 miles an hour. Tonight, partly cloudy until midnight, then clearing. Lows in the lower 70s. South winds 10 to 15 miles an hour with gusts up to 25 miles an hour. Columbus Day, sunny, hot with highs around 90. South winds 10 to 15 miles an hour with gusts up to 25 miles an hour. Monday night, clear, cooler with lows around 60. West winds 5 to 10 miles an hour, becoming north after midnight. Tuesday, sunny. Not as warm with highs in the upper 70s. North winds 5 to 10 miles an hour. Tuesday night, partly cloudy until midnight, then mostly cloudy with a chance of showers after midnight. Lows in the upper 50s. Chance of rain 50%. Wednesday, partly sunny with a 50% chance of showers. Highs around 70. Wednesday night and Thursday, showers likely. Lows in the mid-50s. Highs in the mid-60s. Chance of rain 60%. Thursday night, mostly cloudy. Lows in the upper 40s. Friday.

mostly sunny. Highs in the upper 50s. Friday night and Saturday, mostly clear. Lows around 40. Highs in the upper 50s. At 7 a.m. in Omaha, it was clear. The temperature was 64 degrees, the dew point 55, and the relative humidity 72%. The wind was southeast at 12 miles an hour. The pressure was 29.81 inches and steady. Across eastern Nebraska and southwest Iowa, it was clear. It was 65 at Lincoln, 63 at Offutt Air Force Base, 64 at Millard, 68 at Fremont, and 66 at Columbus. Blair Airport reported 65, Tacoma reported 59, Nebraska City reported 63, Plattsmouth reported 64, and Red Oak, Iowa reported 61. Here are some observations from across the region. At Concordia, Kansas, rain was falling, with a temperature of 68. It was clear, with a temperature of 62 at Grand Island, 65 at Norfolk, 57 at Sioux City, 62 at Des Moines, and 53 at Valentine. It was partly cloudy, with a temperature of 64 at Sioux Falls, 65 at Kansas City, and 52 at North Platte. At Denver, it was cloudy, with a temperature of 60. Once again, at 7 a.m. in Omaha, it was 64 degrees under clear skies. Here are the forecast key messages. Summer-like temperatures continue through Monday with widespread highs in the 80s and even low 90s. Our next weather system arrives by midweek, bringing cooler temperatures and marking the return of rain chances to the forecast. This is NOAA All Hazards Radio Station KIH 61 in Omaha, Nebraska. The current time is 7:58 a.m. Central Daylight Time. Now for the official National Weather Service forecast for the Omaha and Council Bluffs area. Today, hot. Sunny this morning, then becoming partly sunny. Highs in the upper 80s. South winds 15 to 20 miles an hour. Tonight, partly cloudy until midnight, then clearing. Lows in the lower 70s. South winds 10 to 15 miles an hour with gusts up to 25 miles an hour. Columbus Day, sunny, hot with highs around 90. South winds 10 to 15 miles an hour with gusts up to 25 miles an hour. Monday night, clear, cooler with lows around 60. West winds 5 to 10 miles an hour, becoming north after midnight. Tuesday, sunny. Not as warm with highs in the upper 70s. North winds 5 to 10 miles an hour. Tuesday night, partly cloudy until midnight, then mostly cloudy with a chance of showers after midnight. Lows in the upper 50s. Chance of rain 50%. Wednesday, partly sunny with a 50% chance of showers. Highs around 70. Wednesday night and Thursday, showers likely. Lows in the mid-50s. Highs in the mid-60s. Chance of rain 60%. Thursday night, mostly cloudy. Lows in the upper 40s. Friday, mostly sunny. Highs in the upper 50s. Friday night and Saturday, mostly clear. Lows around 40. Highs in the upper 50s. The Omaha, Nebraska climate summary for yesterday, October 10, 2026. Yesterday's high temperature was 91 degrees. This high was 22 degrees above the normal high of 69. The high ties the previous 91 degrees, which was set in 1928. Yesterday's low temperature was 61 degrees. This low was 15 degrees above the normal low of 46. The record low is 27 degrees, which was last set in 2009. No precipitation fell yesterday, which leaves the monthly total at 0.01 inches. This is 0.90 inches below the normal amount of 0.91 inches for October. The total precipitation for the year still stands at 31.78 inches, which is 4.00 inches above normal. No snow fell yesterday, which brings the monthly total to 0.0 inches.
This is 0.1 inches below the normal amount of 0.1 inches for October. The total snowfall since July 1st still stands at 0.0 inches, which is 0.1 inches below normal. There were no heating degree days yesterday, which is 9 below normal. This leaves the monthly total at 18, which is 53 below normal. The yearly total since July 1st is 33, which is 111 below normal. There were 11 cooling degree days yesterday, which is 10 above normal. This brings the monthly total to 32, which is 17 above normal. The yearly total since January 1st is 1,581, which is 294 above normal. Yesterday, the maximum wind observed was 28 miles an hour from the south. The highest wind gust observed was 37 miles per hour from the south. The normal high temperature for today is 68 degrees, and the normal low is 45. The record high for today is 91, which occurred in 2015, and the record low is 23, which occurred in 1987. Sunrise today is at 7:31 a.m. and sunset is at 6:49 p.m. The Valley National Weather Service climate summary for yesterday, October 10, 2026. Yesterday's high temperature was 89 degrees high, breaks the previous 87 degrees which was set in 2024. In the low 63 degrees. The record low is 26 degrees which was set in 2009. No precipitation fell yesterday, which leaves the monthly total at 0.02 inches. The total precipitation for the year still stands at 33.32 inches. No snow fell yesterday, which brings the monthly total to 0.0 inches. This is 0.2 inches below the normal amount of 0.2 inches for October. The total snowfall since July 1st still stands at 0.0 inches, which is 0.2 inches below normal. The highest wind gust observed was 37 miles per hour. The normal high temperature for today is 68 degrees, and the normal low is 45. Sunrise today is at 7:33 a.m. and sunset is at 6:51 p.m. Here are the forecast key messages. Summer-like temperatures continue through Monday with widespread highs in the 80s and even low 90s. Our next weather system arrives by midweek, bringing cooler temperatures and marking the return of rain chances to the forecast. 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The current time is 8:04 a.m. Central Daylight Time. Now for the official National Weather Service forecast for the Omaha and Council Bluffs area. Today, hot. Sunny this morning, then becoming partly sunny. Highs in the upper 80s. South winds 15 to 20 miles an hour. Tonight, partly cloudy until midnight, then clearing. Lows in the lower 70s. South winds 10 to 15 miles an hour with gusts up to 25 miles an hour. Columbus Day, sunny, hot with highs around 90. South winds 10 to 15 miles an hour with gusts up to 25 miles an hour. Monday night, clear, cooler with lows around 60. West winds 5 to 10 miles an hour, becoming north after midnight. Tuesday, sunny. Not as warm with highs in the upper 70s. North winds 5 to 10 miles an hour. Tuesday night, partly cloudy until midnight, then mostly cloudy with a chance of showers after midnight. Lows in the upper 50s. Chance of rain 50%. Wednesday, partly sunny with a 50% chance of showers. Highs around 70. Wednesday night and Thursday, showers likely. Lows in the mid-50s. Highs in the mid-60s. Chance of rain 60%. Thursday night, mostly cloudy. Lows in the upper 40s. Friday, mostly sunny. Highs in the upper 50s. Friday night and Saturday, mostly clear. Lows around 40. Highs in the upper 50s. At 8 a.m. in Omaha, it was partly cloudy. The temperature was 64 degrees, the dew point 55, and the relative humidity 72%.
The wind was southeast at 13 miles an hour. The pressure was 29.82 inches and rising. Across eastern Nebraska and southwest Iowa, it was clear. It was 65 at Lincoln, 60 at Offutt Air Force Base, 63 at Millard, 67 at Fremont, and 65 at Columbus. Blair Airport reported 65, Tacoma reported 60, Nebraska City reported 64, Plattsmouth reported 65, and Red Oak, Iowa reported 61. Here are some observations from across the region. At Concordia, Kansas, rain was falling, with a temperature of 68. It was clear, with a temperature of 64 at North Fork, 59 at Sioux City, 60 at Des Moines, and 50 at Valentine. It was partly cloudy, with a temperature of 61 at Grand Island, 63 at Sioux Falls, and 66 at Kansas City. At Denver, it was mostly cloudy, with a temperature of 57. At North Platte, it was cloudy, with a temperature of 51. Once again, at 8 a.m. in Omaha, it was 64 degrees under partly cloudy skies. Here are the forecast key messages. Summer-like temperatures continue through Monday with widespread highs in the 80s and even low 90s. Our next weather system arrives by midweek, bringing cooler temperatures and marking the return of rain chances to the forecast. This is NOAA All Hazards Radio Station KIH-61 in Omaha, Nebraska. The current time is 8:08 a.m. Central Daylight Time. Now for the official National Weather Service forecast for the Omaha and Council Bluffs area. Today, hot. Sunny this morning, then becoming partly sunny. Highs in the upper 80s. South winds 15 to 20 miles an hour. Tonight, partly cloudy until midnight, then clearing. Lows in the lower 70s. South winds 10 to 15 miles an hour with gusts up to 25 miles an hour. Columbus Day, sunny, hot with highs around 90. South winds 10 to 15 miles an hour with gusts up to 25 miles an hour. Monday night, clear, cooler with lows around 60. West winds 5 to 10 miles an hour, becoming north after midnight. Tuesday, sunny. Not as warm with highs in the upper 70s. North winds 5 to 10 miles an hour. Tuesday night, partly cloudy until midnight, then mostly cloudy with a chance of showers after midnight. Lows in the upper 50s. Chance of rain 50%. Wednesday, partly sunny with a 50% chance of showers. Highs around 70. Wednesday night and Thursday, showers likely. Lows in the mid-50s. Highs in the mid-60s. Chance of rain 60%. Thursday night, mostly cloudy. Lows in the upper 40s. Friday, mostly sunny. Highs in the upper 50s. Friday night and Saturday, mostly clear. Lows around 40. Highs in the upper 50s. The Omaha, Nebraska climate summary for yesterday, October 10, 2026. Yesterday's high temperature was 91 degrees. This high was 22 degrees above the normal high of 69. The high ties the previous 91 degrees, which was set in 1928. Yesterday's low temperature was 61 degrees. This low was 15 degrees above the normal low of 46. The record low is 27 degrees, which was last set in 2009. No precipitation fell yesterday, which leaves the monthly total at 0.01 inches. This is 0.90 inches below the normal amount of 0.91 inches for October. The total precipitation for the year still stands at 31.78 inches, which is 4.00 inches above normal. No snow fell yesterday, which brings the monthly total to 0.0 inches. This is 0.1 inches below the normal amount of 0.1 inches for October. The total snowfall since July 1st still stands at 0.0 inches, which is 0.1 inches below normal. There were no heating degree days yesterday, which is 9 below normal. This leaves the monthly total at 18, which is 53 below normal.
The yearly total since July 1st is 33, which is 111 below normal. There were 11 cooling degree days yesterday, which is 10 above normal. This brings the monthly total to 32, which is 17 above normal. The yearly total since January 1st is 1,581, which is 294 above normal. Yesterday, the maximum wind observed was 28 miles an hour from the south. The highest wind gust observed was 37 miles per hour from the south. The normal high temperature for today is 68 degrees, and the normal low is 45. The record high for today is 91, which occurred in 2015, and the record low is 23, which occurred in 1987. Sunrise today is at 7:31 a.m. and sunset is at 6:49 p.m. The Valley National Weather Service climate summary for yesterday, October 10, 2026. Yesterday's high temperature was 89 degrees. High breaks the previous 87 degrees, which was set in 2024. In the low, 63 degrees. The record low is 26 degrees, which was set in 2009. No precipitation fell yesterday, which leaves the monthly total at 0.02 inches. The total precipitation for the year still stands at 33.32 inches. No snow fell yesterday, which brings the monthly total to 0.0 inches. This is 0.2 inches below the normal amount of 0.2 inches for October. The total snowfall since July 1st still stands at 0.0 inches, which is 0.2 inches below normal. The highest wind gust observed was 37 miles per hour. The normal high temperature for today is 68 degrees, and the normal low is 45. Sunrise today is at 7:33 a.m. and sunset is at 6:51 p.m. Here are the forecast key messages. Summer-like temperatures continue through Monday with widespread highs in the 80s and even low 90s. Our next weather system arrives by midweek, bringing cooler temperatures and marking the return of rain chances to the forecast. 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The current time is 8:14 a.m. Central Daylight Time. Now for the official National Weather Service forecast for the Omaha and Council Bluffs area. Today, hot. Sunny this morning, then becoming partly sunny. Highs in the upper 80s. South winds 15 to 20 miles an hour. Tonight, partly cloudy until midnight, then clearing. Lows in the lower 70s. South winds 10 to 15 miles an hour with gusts up to 25 miles an hour. Columbus Day, sunny, hot with highs around 90. South winds 10 to 15 miles an hour with gusts up to 25 miles an hour. Monday night, clear, cooler with lows around 60. West winds 5 to 10 miles an hour, becoming north after midnight. Tuesday, sunny. Not as warm with highs in the upper 70s. North winds 5 to 10 miles an hour. Tuesday night, partly cloudy until midnight, then mostly cloudy with a chance of showers after midnight. Lows in the upper 50s. Chance of rain 50%. Wednesday, partly sunny with a 50% chance of showers. Highs around 70. Wednesday night and Thursday, showers likely. Lows in the mid-50s. Highs in the mid-60s. Chance of rain 60%. Thursday night, mostly cloudy. Lows in the upper 40s. Friday, mostly sunny. Highs in the upper 50s. Friday night and Saturday, mostly clear. Lows around 40. Highs in the upper 50s. 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Douglas, Sarpy, Washington, Cass, Odo, Burt, Dodge, Saunders, Harrison, Pottawatomie, and Mills. At 8 a.m. in Omaha, it was partly cloudy. The temperature was 64 degrees, the dew point 55, and the relative humidity 72%. The wind was southeast at 13 miles an hour.
the pressure was 29.82 inches and rising. Across eastern Nebraska and southwest Iowa, it was clear. It was 65 at Lincoln, 60 at Offutt Air Force Base, 63 at Millard, 67 at Fremont, and 65 at Columbus. Blair Airport reported 65, Tacoma reported 60, Nebraska City reported 64, Plattsmouth reported 65, and Red Oak, Iowa reported 61. Here are some observations from across the region. At Concordia, Kansas, rain was falling, with a temperature of 68. It was clear, with a temperature of 64 at Norfolk, 59 at Sioux City, 60 at Des Moines, and 50 at Valentine. It was partly cloudy, with a temperature of 61 at Grand Island, 63 at Sioux Falls, and 66 at Kansas City. At Denver, it was mostly cloudy, with a temperature of 57. At North Platte, it was cloudy, with a temperature of 51. Once again, at 8 a.m. in Omaha, it was 64 degrees under partly cloudy skies. Here are the forecast key messages. Summer-like temperatures continue through Monday with widespread highs in the 80s and even low 90s. Our next weather system arrives by midweek, bringing cooler temperatures and marking the return of rain chances to the forecast. This is NOAA All Hazards Radio Station KIH 61 in Omaha, Nebraska. The current time is 8:18 a.m. Central Daylight Time. Now for the official National Weather Service forecast for the Omaha and Council Bluffs area. Today, hot. Sunny this morning, then becoming partly sunny. Highs in the upper 80s. South winds 15 to 20 miles an hour. Tonight, partly cloudy until midnight, then clearing. Lows in the lower 70s. South winds 10 to 15 miles an hour with gusts up to 25 miles an hour. Columbus Day, sunny, hot with highs around 90. South winds 10 to 15 miles an hour with gusts up to 25 miles an hour. Monday night, clear, cooler with lows around 60. West winds 5 to 10 miles an hour, becoming north after midnight. Tuesday, sunny. Not as warm with highs in the upper 70s. North winds 5 to 10 miles an hour. Tuesday night, partly cloudy until midnight, then mostly cloudy with a chance of showers after midnight. Lows in the upper 50s. Chance of rain 50%. Wednesday, partly sunny with a 50% chance of showers. Highs around 70. Wednesday night and Thursday, showers likely. Lows in the mid-50s. Highs in the mid-60s. Chance of rain 60%. Thursday night, mostly cloudy. Lows in the upper 40s. Friday, mostly sunny. Highs in the upper 50s. Friday night and Saturday, mostly clear. Lows around 40. Highs in the upper 50s. The Omaha, Nebraska climate summary for yesterday, October 10, 2026. Yesterday's high temperature was 91 degrees. This high was 22 degrees above the normal high of 69. The high ties the previous 91 degrees, which was set in 1928. Yesterday's low temperature was 61 degrees. This low was 15 degrees above the normal low of 46. The record low is 27 degrees, which was last set in 2009. No precipitation fell yesterday, which leaves the monthly total at 0.01 inches. This is 0.90 inches below the normal amount of 0.91 inches for October. The total precipitation for the year still stands at 31.78 inches, which is 4.00 inches above normal. No snow fell yesterday, which brings the monthly total to 0.0 inches. This is 0.1 inches below the normal amount of 0.1 inches for October. The total snowfall since July 1st still stands at 0.0 inches, which is 0.1 inches below normal. There were no heating degree days yesterday, which is 9 below normal. This leaves the monthly total at 18, which is 53 below normal.
The yearly total since July 1st is 33, which is 111 below normal. There were 11 cooling degree days yesterday, which is 10 above normal. This brings the monthly total to 32, which is 17 above normal. The yearly total since January 1st is 1,581, which is 294 above normal. Yesterday, the maximum wind observed was 28 miles an hour from the south. The highest wind gust observed was 37 miles per hour from the south. The normal high temperature for today is 68 degrees, and the normal low is 45. The record high for today is 91, which occurred in 2015, and the record low is 23, which occurred in 1987. Sunrise today is at 7:31 a.m. and sunset is at 6:49 p.m. The Valley National Weather Service climate summary for yesterday, October 10, 2026. Yesterday's high temperature was 89 degrees high, breaks the previous 87 degrees which was set in 2024. In the low 63 degrees. The record low is 26 degrees which was set in 2009. No precipitation fell yesterday, which leaves the monthly total at 0.02 inches. The total precipitation for the year still stands at 33.32 inches. No snow fell yesterday, which brings the monthly total to 0.0 inches. This is 0.2 inches below the normal amount of 0.2 inches for October. The total snowfall since July 1st still stands at 0.0 inches, which is 0.2 inches below normal. The highest wind gust observed was 37 miles per hour. The normal high temperature for today is 68 degrees, and the normal low is 45. Sunrise today is at 7:33 a.m. and sunset is at 6:51 p.m. At 8 a.m. in Omaha, it was partly cloudy. The temperature was 64 degrees, the dew point 55, and the relative humidity 72%. The wind was southeast at 13 miles an hour. The pressure was 29.82 inches and rising. Across eastern Nebraska and southwest Iowa, it was clear. It was 65 at Lincoln, 60 at Offutt Air Force Base, 63 at Millard, 67 at Fremont, and 65 at Columbus. Blair Airport reported 65, Tacoma reported 60, Nebraska City reported 64, Plattsmouth reported 65, and Red Oak, Iowa reported 61. Here are some observations from across the region. At Concordia, Kansas, rain was falling, with a temperature of 68. It was clear, with a temperature of 64 at North Fork, 59 at Sioux City, 60 at Des Moines, and 50 at Valentine. It was partly cloudy, with a temperature of 61 at Grand Island, 63 at Sioux Falls, and 66 at Kansas City. At Denver, it was mostly cloudy, with a temperature of 57. At North Platte, it was cloudy, with a temperature of 51. Once again, at 8 a.m. in Omaha, it was 64 degrees under partly cloudy skies. Here are the forecast key messages. Summer-like temperatures continue through Monday with widespread highs in the 80s and even low 90s. Our next weather system arrives by midweek, bringing cooler temperatures and marking the return of rain chances to the forecast. This is NOAA All Hazards Radio Station KIH-61 in Omaha, Nebraska. The current time is 8:25 a.m. Central Daylight Time. Now for the official National Weather Service forecast for the Omaha and Council Bluffs area. Today, hot. Sunny this morning, then becoming partly sunny. Highs in the upper 80s. South winds 15 to 20 miles an hour. Tonight, partly cloudy until midnight, then clearing. Lows in the lower 70s. South winds 10 to 15 miles an hour with gusts up to 25 miles an hour. Columbus Day, sunny, hot with highs around 90. South winds 10 to 15 miles an hour with gusts up to 25 miles an hour. Monday night, clear, cooler with lows around 60. West winds 5 to 10 miles an hour, becoming north after midnight. Tuesday, sunny.
not as warm with highs in the upper 70s. North winds 5 to 10 miles an hour. Tuesday night, partly cloudy until midnight, then mostly cloudy with a chance of showers after midnight. Lows in the upper 50s. Chance of rain 50%. Wednesday, partly sunny with a 50% chance of showers. Highs around 70. Wednesday night and Thursday, showers likely. Lows in the mid-50s. Highs in the mid-60s. Chance of rain 60%. Thursday night, mostly cloudy. Lows in the upper 40s. Friday, mostly sunny. Highs in the upper 50s. Friday night and Saturday, mostly clear. Lows around 40. Highs in the upper 50s. At 8 a.m. in Omaha, it was partly cloudy. The temperature was 64 degrees, the dew point 55, and the relative humidity 72%. The wind was southeast at 13 miles an hour. The pressure was 29.82 inches and rising. Across eastern Nebraska and southwest Iowa, it was clear. It was 65 at Lincoln, 60 at Offutt Air Force Base, 63 at Millard, 67 at Fremont, and 65 at Columbus. Blair Airport reported 65, Tacoma reported 60, Nebraska City reported 64, Plattsmouth reported 65, and Red Oak, Iowa reported 61. Here are some observations from across the region. At Concordia, Kansas, rain was falling with a temperature of 68. It was clear with a temperature of 64 at North Fork, 59 at Sioux City, 60 at Des Moines, and 50 at Valentine. It was partly cloudy with a temperature of 61 at Grand Island, 63 at Sioux Falls, and 66 at Kansas City. At Denver, it was mostly cloudy with a temperature of 57. At North Platte, it was cloudy with a temperature of 51. Once again, at 8 a.m. in Omaha, it was 64 degrees under partly cloudy skies. Here are the forecast key messages. Summer-like temperatures continue through Monday with widespread highs in the 80s and even low 90s. Our next weather system arrives by midweek, bringing cooler temperatures and marking the return of rain chances to the forecast. This is NOAA All Hazards Radio Station KIH 61 in Omaha, Nebraska. The current time is 8:29 a.m. Central Daylight Time. Now for the official National Weather Service forecast for the Omaha and Council Bluffs area. Today, hot. Sunny this morning, then becoming partly sunny. Highs in the upper 80s. South winds 15 to 20 miles an hour. Tonight, partly cloudy until midnight, then clearing. Lows in the lower 70s. South winds 10 to 15 miles an hour with gusts up to 25 miles an hour. Columbus Day, sunny, hot with highs around 90. South winds 10 to 15 miles an hour with gusts up to 25 miles an hour. Monday night, clear, cooler with lows around 60. West winds 5 to 10 miles an hour, becoming north after midnight. Tuesday, sunny. Not as warm with highs in the upper 70s. North winds 5 to 10 miles an hour. Tuesday night, partly cloudy until midnight, then mostly cloudy with a chance of showers after midnight. Lows in the upper 50s. Chance of rain 50%. Wednesday, partly sunny with a 50% chance of showers. Highs around 70. Wednesday night and Thursday, showers likely. Lows in the mid-50s. Highs in the mid-60s. Chance of rain 60%. Thursday night, mostly cloudy. Lows in the upper 40s. Friday, mostly sunny. Highs in the upper 50s. Friday night and Saturday, mostly clear. Lows around 40. Highs in the upper 50s. The Omaha, Nebraska climate summary for yesterday, October 10, 2026. Yesterday's high temperature was 91 degrees. This high was 22 degrees above the normal high of 69.
The high tides the previous 91 degrees, which was set in 1928. Yesterday's low temperature was 61 degrees. This low was 15 degrees above the normal low of 46. The record low is 27 degrees, which was last set in 2009. No precipitation fell yesterday, which leaves the monthly total at 0.01 inches. This is 0.90 inches below the normal amount of 0.91 inches for October. The total precipitation for the year still stands at 31.78 inches, which is 4.00 inches above normal. No snow fell yesterday, which brings the monthly total to 0.0 inches. This is 0.1 inches below the normal amount of 0.1 inches for October. The total snowfall since July 1st still stands at 0.0 inches, which is 0.1 inches below normal. There were no heating degree days yesterday, which is 9 below normal. This leaves the monthly total at 18, which is 53 below normal. The yearly total since July 1st is 33, which is 111 below normal. There were 11 cooling degree days yesterday, which is 10 above normal. This brings the monthly total to 32, which is 17 above normal. The yearly total since January 1st is 1,581, which is 294 above normal. Yesterday, the maximum wind observed was 28 miles an hour from the south. The highest wind gust observed was 37 miles per hour from the south. The normal high temperature for today is 68 degrees, and the normal low is 45. The record high for today is 91, which occurred in 2015, and the record low is 23, which occurred in 1987. Sunrise today is at 7:31 a.m. and sunset is at 6:49 p.m. The Valley National Weather Service climate summary for yesterday, October 10, 2026. Yesterday's high temperature was 89 degrees high, breaks the previous 87 degrees, which was set in 2024. In the low 63 degrees. The record low is 26 degrees, which was set in 2009. No precipitation fell yesterday, which leaves the monthly total at 0.02 inches. The total precipitation for the year still stands at 33.32 inches. No snow fell yesterday, which brings the monthly total to 0.0 inches. This is 0.2 inches below the normal amount of 0.2 inches for October. The total snowfall since July 1st still stands at 0.0 inches, which is 0.2 inches below normal. The highest wind gust observed was 37 miles per hour. The normal high temperature for today is 68 degrees, and the normal low is 45. Sunrise today is at 7:33 a.m. and sunset is at 6:51 p.m. At 8 a.m. in Omaha, it was partly cloudy. The temperature was 64 degrees, the dew point 55, and the relative humidity 72%. The wind was southeast at 13 miles an hour. The pressure was 29.82 inches and rising. Across eastern Nebraska and southwest Iowa, it was clear. It was 65 at Lincoln, 60 at Offutt Air Force Base, 63 at Millard, 67 at Fremont, and 65 at Columbus. Blair Airport reported 65, Tacoma reported 60, Nebraska City reported 64, Plattsmouth reported 65, and Red Oak, Iowa reported 61. Here are some observations from across the region. At Concordia, Kansas, rain was falling, with a temperature of 68. It was clear, with a temperature of 64 at North Fork, 59 at Sioux City, 60 at Des Moines, and 50 at Valentine. It was partly cloudy, with a temperature of 61 at Grand Island, 63 at Sioux Falls, and 66 at Kansas City. At Denver, it was mostly cloudy, with a temperature of 57. At North Platte, it was cloudy, with a temperature of 51. Once again, at 8 a.m. in Omaha, it was 64 degrees under partly cloudy skies. Here are the forecast key messages. Summer-like temperatures continue through Monday with widespread highs in the 80s and even low 90s.
Our next weather system arrives by midweek, bringing cooler temperatures and marking the return of rain chances to the forecast. This is NOAA All Hazards radio station KIH 61 in Omaha, Nebraska. The current time is 8:36 a.m. Central Daylight Time. Now for the official National Weather Service forecast for the Omaha and Council Bluffs area. Today, hot. Sunny this morning, then becoming partly sunny. Highs in the upper 80s. South winds 15 to 20 miles an hour. Tonight, partly cloudy until midnight, then clearing. Lows in the lower 70s. South winds 10 to 15 miles an hour with gusts up to 25 miles an hour. Columbus Day, sunny, hot with highs around 90. South winds 10 to 15 miles an hour with gusts up to 25 miles an hour. Monday night, clear, cooler with lows around 60. West winds 5 to 10 miles an hour, becoming north after midnight. Tuesday, sunny. Not as warm with highs in the upper 70s. North winds 5 to 10 miles an hour. Tuesday night, partly cloudy until midnight, then mostly cloudy with a chance of showers after midnight. Lows in the upper 50s. Chance of rain 50%. Wednesday, partly sunny with a 50% chance of showers. Highs around 70. Wednesday night and Thursday, showers likely. Lows in the mid-50s. Highs in the mid-60s. Chance of rain 60%. Thursday night, mostly cloudy. Lows in the upper 40s. Friday, mostly sunny. Highs in the upper 50s. Friday night and Saturday, mostly clear. Lows around 40. Highs in the upper 50s. At 8 a.m. in Omaha, it was partly cloudy. The temperature was 64 degrees, the dew point 55, and the relative humidity 72%. The wind was southeast at 13 miles an hour. The pressure was 29.82 inches and rising. Across eastern Nebraska and southwest Iowa, it was clear. It was 65 at Lincoln, 60 at Offutt Air Force Base, 63 at Millard, 67 at Fremont, and 65 at Columbus. Blair Airport reported 65, Tacoma reported 60, Nebraska City reported 64, Plattsmouth reported 65, and Red Oak, Iowa reported 61. Here are some observations from across the region. At Concordia, Kansas, rain was falling, with a temperature of 68. It was clear, with a temperature of 64 at Norfolk, 59 at Sioux City, 60 at Des Moines, and 50 at Valentine. It was partly cloudy, with a temperature of 61 at Grand Island, 63 at Sioux Falls, and 66 at Kansas City. At Denver, it was mostly cloudy, with a temperature of 57. At North Platte, it was cloudy, with a temperature of 51. Once again, at 8 a.m. in Omaha, it was 64 degrees under partly cloudy skies. Here are the forecast key messages. Summer-like temperatures continue through Monday with widespread highs in the 80s and even low 90s. Our next weather system arrives by midweek, bringing cooler temperatures and marking the return of rain chances to the forecast. The Omaha, Nebraska climate summary for yesterday, October 10, 2026. Yesterday's high temperature was 91 degrees. This high was 22 degrees above the normal high of 69. The high ties the previous 91 degrees, which was set in 1928. Yesterday's low temperature was 61 degrees. This low was 15 degrees above the normal low of 46. The record low is 27 degrees, which was last set in 2009. No precipitation fell yesterday, which leaves the monthly total at 0.01 inches. This is 0.90 inches below the normal amount of 0.91 inches for October. The total precipitation for the year still stands at 31.78 inches, which is 4.00 inches above normal. No snow fell yesterday, which brings the monthly total to 0.0 inches.
This is 0.1 inches below the normal amount of 0.1 inches for October. The total snowfall since July 1st still stands at 0.0 inches, which is 0.1 inches below normal. There were no heating degree days yesterday, which is 9 below normal. This leaves the monthly total at 18, which is 53 below normal. The yearly total since July 1st is 33, which is 111 below normal. There were 11 cooling degree days yesterday, which is 10 above normal. This brings the monthly total to 32, which is 17 above normal. The yearly total since January 1st is 1,581, which is 294 above normal. Yesterday, the maximum wind observed was 28 miles an hour from the south. The highest wind gust observed was 37 miles per hour from the south. The normal high temperature for today is 68 degrees, and the normal low is 45. The record high for today is 91, which occurred in 2015, and the record low is 23, which occurred in 1987. Sunrise today is at 7:31 a.m. and sunset is at 6:49 p.m. The Valley National Weather Service climate summary for yesterday, October 10, 2026. Yesterday's high temperature was 89 degrees. High breaks the previous 87 degrees, which was set in 2024. In the low 63 degrees. The record low is 26 degrees, which was set in 2009. No precipitation fell yesterday, which leaves the monthly total at 0.02 inches. The total precipitation for the year still stands at 33.32 inches. No snow fell yesterday, which brings the monthly total to 0.0 inches. This is 0.2 inches below the normal amount of 0.2 inches for October. The total snowfall since July 1st still stands at 0.0 inches, which is 0.2 inches below normal. The highest wind gust observed was 37 miles per hour. The normal high temperature for today is 68 degrees, and the normal low is 45. Sunrise today is at 7:33 a.m. and sunset is at 6:51 p.m. This is NOAA All Hazards Radio Station KIH-61 in Omaha, Nebraska. The current time is 8:43 a.m. Central Daylight Time. Now for the official National Weather Service forecast for the Omaha and Council Bluffs area. Today, hot. Sunny this morning, then becoming partly sunny. Highs in the upper 80s. South winds 15 to 20 miles an hour. Tonight, partly cloudy until midnight, then clearing. Lows in the lower 70s. South winds 10 to 15 miles an hour with gusts up to 25 miles an hour. Columbus Day, sunny, hot with highs around 90. South winds 10 to 15 miles an hour with gusts up to 25 miles an hour. Monday night, clear, cooler with lows around 60. West winds 5 to 10 miles an hour, becoming north after midnight. Tuesday, sunny. Not as warm with highs in the upper 70s. North winds 5 to 10 miles an hour. Tuesday night, partly cloudy until midnight, then mostly cloudy with a chance of showers after midnight. Lows in the upper 50s. Chance of rain 50%. Wednesday, partly sunny with a 50% chance of showers. Highs around 70. Wednesday night and Thursday, showers likely. Lows in the mid-50s. Highs in the mid-60s. Chance of rain 60%. Thursday night, mostly cloudy. Lows in the upper 40s. Friday, mostly sunny. Highs in the upper 50s. Friday night and Saturday, mostly clear. Lows around 40. Highs in the upper 50s. At 8 a.m. in Omaha, it was partly cloudy. The temperature was 64 degrees, the dew point 55, and the relative humidity 72%. The wind was southeast at 13 miles an hour. The pressure was 29.82 inches and rising. Across eastern Nebraska and southwest Iowa, it was clear. It was 65 at Lincoln, 60 at Offutt Air Force Base,
63 at Millard, 67 at Fremont, and 65 at Columbus. Blair Airport reported 65, Tacoma reported 60, Nebraska City reported 64, Plattsmouth reported 65, and Red Oak, Iowa reported 61. Here are some observations from across the region. At Concordia, Kansas, rain was falling, with a temperature of 68. It was clear, with a temperature of 64 at Norfolk, 59 at Sioux City, 60 at Des Moines, and 50 at Valentine. It was partly cloudy, with a temperature of 61 at Grand Island, 63 at Sioux Falls, and 66 at Kansas City. At Denver, it was mostly cloudy, with a temperature of 57. At Northland, it was cloudy, with a temperature of 51. Once again, at 8 a.m. in Omaha, it was 64 degrees under partly cloudy skies. Here are the forecast key messages. Summer-like temperatures continue through Monday with widespread highs in the 80s and even low 90s. Our next weather system arrives by midweek, bringing cooler temperatures and marking the return of rain chances to the forecast. This is NOAA All Hazards Radio Station KIH 61 in Omaha, Nebraska. The current time is 8:47 a.m. Central Daylight Time. Now for the official National Weather Service forecast for the Omaha and Council Bluffs area. Today, hot. Sunny this morning, then becoming partly sunny. Highs in the upper 80s. South winds 15 to 20 miles an hour. Tonight, partly cloudy until midnight, then clearing. Lows in the lower 70s. South winds 10 to 15 miles an hour with gusts up to 25 miles an hour. Columbus Day, sunny, hot with highs around 90. South winds 10 to 15 miles an hour with gusts up to 25 miles an hour. Monday night, clear, cooler with lows around 60. West winds 5 to 10 miles an hour, becoming north after midnight. Tuesday, sunny. Not as warm with highs in the upper 70s. North winds 5 to 10 miles an hour. Tuesday night, partly cloudy until midnight, then mostly cloudy with a chance of showers after midnight. Lows in the upper 50s. Chance of rain 50%. Wednesday, partly sunny with a 50% chance of showers. Highs around 70. Wednesday night and Thursday, showers likely. Lows in the mid-50s. Highs in the mid-60s. Chance of rain 60%. Thursday night, mostly cloudy. Lows in the upper 40s. Friday, mostly sunny. Highs in the upper 50s. Friday night and Saturday, mostly clear. Lows around 40. Highs in the upper 50s. At 8 a.m. in Omaha, it was partly cloudy. The temperature was 64 degrees, the dew point 55, and the relative humidity 72%. The wind was southeast at 13 miles an hour. The pressure was 29.82 inches and rising. Across eastern Nebraska and southwest Iowa, it was clear. It was 65 at Lincoln, 60 at Offutt Air Force Base, 63 at Millard, 67 at Fremont, and 65 at Columbus. Blair Airport reported 65, Tacoma reported 60, Nebraska City reported 64, Plattsmouth reported 65, and Red Oak, Iowa reported 61. Here are some observations from across the region. At Concordia, Kansas, rain was falling, with a temperature of 68. It was clear, with a temperature of 64 at Norfolk, 59 at Sioux City, 60 at Des Moines, and 50 at Valentine. It was partly cloudy, with a temperature of 61 at Grand Island, 63 at Sioux Falls, and 66 at Kansas City. At Denver, it was mostly cloudy, with a temperature of 57. At Northland, it was cloudy, with a temperature of 51. Once again, at 8 a.m. in Omaha, it was 64 degrees under partly cloudy skies. The Omaha, Nebraska climate summary for yesterday, October 10, 2026. Yesterday's high temperature was 91 degrees.
This high was 22 degrees above the normal high of 69. The high ties the previous 91 degrees, which was set in 1928. Yesterday's low temperature was 61 degrees. This low was 15 degrees above the normal low of 46. The record low is 27 degrees, which was last set in 2009. No precipitation fell yesterday, which leaves the

heating degree days yesterday, which is 9 below normal. This leaves the monthly total at 18, which is 53 below normal. The yearly total since July 1st is 33, which is 111 below normal. There were 11 cooling degree days yesterday, which is 10 above normal. This brings the monthly total to 32, which is 17 above normal. The yearly total since January 1st is 1,581, which is 294 above normal. Yesterday, the maximum wind observed was 28 miles an hour from the south. The highest wind gust observed was 37 miles per hour from the south. The normal high temperature for today is 68 degrees, and the normal low is 45. The record high for today is 91, which occurred in 2015, and the record low is 23, which occurred in 1987. Sunrise today is at 7:31 a.m. and sunset is at 6:49 p.m. The Valley National Weather Service climate summary for yesterday, October 10, 2026. Yesterday's high temperature was 89 degrees. High breaks the previous 87 degrees, which was set in 2024. In the low, 63 degrees. The record low is 26 degrees, which was set in 2009. No precipitation fell yesterday, which leaves the monthly total at 0.02 inches. The total precipitation for the year still stands at 33.32 inches. No snow fell yesterday, which brings the monthly total to 0.0 inches. This is 0.2 inches below the normal amount of 0.2 inches for October. The total snowfall since July 1st still stands at 0.0 inches, which is 0.2 inches below normal. The highest wind gust observed was 37 miles per hour. The normal high temperature for today is 68 degrees, and the normal low is 45. Sunrise today is at 7:33 a.m. and sunset is at 6:51 p.m. Here are the forecast key messages. Summer-like temperatures continue through Monday with widespread highs in the 80s and even low 90s. Our next weather system arrives by midweek, bringing cooler temperatures and marking the return of rain chances to the forecast. 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The current time is 8:54 a.m. Central Daylight Time. Now for the official National Weather Service forecast for the Omaha and Council Bluffs area. Today, hot. Sunny this morning, then becoming partly sunny. Highs in the upper 80s. South winds 15 to 20 miles an hour. Tonight, partly cloudy until midnight, then clearing. Lows in the lower 70s. South winds 10 to 15 miles an hour with gusts up to 25 miles an hour. Columbus Day, sunny, hot with highs around 90. South winds 10 to 15 miles an hour with gusts up to 25 miles an hour. Monday night, clear, cooler with lows around 60. West winds 5 to 10 miles an hour, becoming north after midnight. Tuesday, sunny. Not as warm with highs in the upper 70s. North winds 5 to 10 miles an hour. Tuesday night, partly cloudy until midnight, then mostly cloudy with a chance of showers after midnight. Lows in the upper 50s. Chance of rain 50%. Wednesday, partly sunny with a 50% chance of showers. Highs around 70. Wednesday night and Thursday, showers likely. Lows in the mid-50s. Highs in the mid-60s. Chance of rain 60%. Thursday night, mostly cloudy. Lows in the upper 40s. Friday, mostly sunny. Highs in the upper 50s. Friday night and Saturday, mostly clear. Lows around 40. Highs in the upper 50s. At 8 a.m. in Omaha, it was partly cloudy. The temperature was 64 degrees, the dew point 55, and the relative humidity 72%. The wind was southeast at 13 miles an hour. The pressure was 29.82 inches and rising. Across eastern Nebraska and southwest Iowa, it was clear,

68 with 65 at Lincoln, 60 at Offutt Air Force Base, 63 at Millard, 67 at Fremont, and 65 at Columbus. Blair Airport reported 65, Tacoma reported 60, Nebraska City reported 64, Plattsmouth reported 65, and Red Oak, Iowa reported 61. Here are some observations from across the region. At Concordia, Kansas, rain was falling, with a temperature of 68. It was clear, with a temperature of 64 at Norfolk, 59 at Sioux City, 60 at Des Moines, and 50 at Valentine. It was partly cloudy, with a temperature of 61 at Grand Island, 63 at Sioux Falls, and 66 at Kansas City. At Denver, it was mostly cloudy, with a temperature of 57. At North Platte, it was cloudy, with a temperature of 51. Once again, at 8 a.m. in Omaha, it was 64 degrees under partly cloudy skies. Here are the forecast key messages. Summer-like temperatures continue through Monday with widespread highs in the 80s and even low 90s. Our next weather system arrives by midweek, bringing cooler temperatures and marking the return of rain chances to the forecast. This is NOAA All Hazards Radio Station KIH 61 in Omaha, Nebraska. The current time is 8:58 a.m. Central Daylight Time. Now for the official National Weather Service forecast for the Omaha and Council Bluffs area. Today, hot. Sunny this morning, then becoming partly sunny. Highs in the upper 80s. South winds 15 to 20 miles an hour. Tonight, partly cloudy until midnight, then clearing. Lows in the lower 70s. South winds 10 to 15 miles an hour with gusts up to 25 miles an hour. Columbus Day, sunny, hot with highs around 90. South winds 10 to 15 miles an hour with gusts up to 25 miles an hour. Monday night, clear, cooler with lows around 60. West winds 5 to 10 miles an hour, becoming north after midnight. Tuesday, sunny. Not as warm with highs in the upper 70s. North winds 5 to 10 miles an hour. Tuesday night, partly cloudy until midnight, then mostly cloudy with a chance of showers after midnight. Lows in the upper 50s. Chance of rain 50%. Wednesday, partly sunny with a 50% chance of showers. Highs around 70. Wednesday night and Thursday, showers likely. Lows in the mid-50s. Highs in the mid-60s. Chance of rain 60%. Thursday night, mostly cloudy. Lows in the upper 40s. Friday, mostly sunny. Highs in the upper 50s. Friday night and Saturday, mostly clear. Lows around 40. Highs in the upper 50s. Here are the forecast key messages. Summer-like temperatures continue through Monday with widespread highs in the 80s and even low 90s. Our next weather system arrives by midweek, bringing cooler temperatures and marking the return of rain chances to the forecast. This is NOAA All Hazards Radio Station KIH 61 in Omaha, Nebraska. The current time is 9:01 a.m. Central Daylight Time. Now for the official National Weather Service forecast for the Omaha and Council Bluffs area. Today, hot. Sunny this morning, then becoming partly sunny. Highs in the upper 80s. South winds 15 to 20 miles an hour. Tonight, partly cloudy until midnight, then clearing. Lows in the lower 70s. South winds 10 to 15 miles an hour with gusts up to 25 miles an hour. Columbus Day, sunny, hot with highs around 90. South winds 10 to 15 miles an hour with gusts up to 25 miles an hour. Monday night, clear, cooler with lows around 60. West winds 5 to 10 miles an hour, becoming north after midnight. Tuesday, sunny. Not as warm with highs in the upper 70s. North winds 5 to 10 miles an hour. Tuesday night, partly cloudy until midnight, then mostly cloudy with a chance of showers after midnight.
lows in the upper 50s. Chance of rain 50%. Wednesday, partly sunny with a 50% chance of showers. Highs around 70. Wednesday night and Thursday, showers likely. Lows in the mid-50s. Highs in the mid-60s. Chance of rain 60%. Thursday night, mostly cloudy. Lows in the upper 40s. Friday, mostly sunny. Highs in the upper 50s. Friday night and Saturday, mostly clear. Lows around 40. Highs in the upper 50s. Here are the forecast key messages. Summer-like temperatures continue through Monday with widespread highs in the 80s and even low 90s. Our next weather system arrives by midweek, bringing cooler temperatures and marking the return of rain chances to the forecast. This is NOAA All Hazards Radio Station KIH 61 in Omaha, Nebraska. The current time is 9:03 a.m. Central Daylight Time. Now for the official National Weather Service forecast for the Omaha and Council Bluffs area. Today, hot. Sunny this morning, then becoming partly sunny. Highs in the upper 80s. South winds 15 to 20 miles an hour. Tonight, partly cloudy until midnight, then clearing. Lows in the lower 70s. South winds 10 to 15 miles an hour with gusts up to 25 miles an hour. Columbus Day, sunny, hot with highs around 90. South winds 10 to 15 miles an hour with gusts up to 25 miles an hour. Monday night, clear, cooler with lows around 60. West winds 5 to 10 miles an hour, becoming north after midnight. Tuesday, sunny. Not as warm with highs in the upper 70s. North winds 5 to 10 miles an hour. Tuesday night, partly cloudy until midnight, then mostly cloudy with a chance of showers after midnight. Lows in the upper 50s. Chance of rain 50%. Wednesday, partly sunny with a 50% chance of showers. Highs around 70. Wednesday night and Thursday, showers likely. Lows in the mid-50s. Highs in the mid-60s. Chance of rain 60%. Thursday night, mostly cloudy. Lows in the upper 40s. Friday, mostly sunny. Highs in the upper 50s. Friday night and Saturday, mostly clear. Lows around 40. Highs in the upper 50s. Here are the forecast key messages. Summer-like temperatures continue through Monday with widespread highs in the 80s and even low 90s. Our next weather system arrives by midweek, bringing cooler temperatures and marking the return of rain chances to the forecast. This is NOAA All Hazards Radio Station KIH 61 in Omaha, Nebraska. The current time is 9:05 a.m. Central Daylight Time. Now for the official National Weather Service forecast for the Omaha and Council Bluffs area. Today, hot. Sunny this morning, then becoming partly sunny. Highs in the upper 80s. South winds 15 to 20 miles an hour. Tonight, partly cloudy until midnight, then clearing. Lows in the lower 70s. South winds 10 to 15 miles an hour with gusts up to 25 miles an hour. Columbus Day, sunny, hot with highs around 90. South winds 10 to 15 miles an hour with gusts up to 25 miles an hour. Monday night, clear, cooler with lows around 60. West winds 5 to 10 miles an hour, becoming north after midnight. Tuesday, sunny. Not as warm with highs in the upper 70s. North winds 5 to 10 miles an hour. Tuesday night, partly cloudy until midnight, then mostly cloudy with a chance of showers after midnight. Lows in the upper 50s. Chance of rain 50%. Wednesday, partly sunny with a 50% chance of showers. Highs around 70. Wednesday night and Thursday, showers likely. Lows in the mid-50s. Highs in the mid-60s. Chance of rain 60%.
Thursday night, mostly cloudy. Lows in the upper 40s. Friday, mostly sunny. Highs in the upper 50s. Friday night and Saturday, mostly clear. Lows around 40. Highs in the upper 50s. At 9 a.m. in Omaha, it was mostly sunny. The temperature was 68 degrees, the dew point 56, and the relative humidity 65%. The wind was south at 10 miles an hour. The pressure was 29.81 inches and falling. Across eastern Nebraska and southwest Iowa, skies ranged from sunny to mostly sunny. It was 70 at Lincoln, 67 at Offutt Air Force Base, 67 at Millard, 70 at Fremont, and 68 at Columbus. Blair Airport reported 68, Tacoma reported 66, Nebraska City reported 68, Plattsmouth reported 68, and Red Oak, Iowa reported 66. Here are some observations from across the region. At Concordia, Kansas, rain was falling, with a temperature of 69. It was sunny, with a temperature of 66 at North Fork, 64 at Sioux City, and 70 at Kansas City. It was mostly sunny, with a temperature of 66 at Sioux Falls, 64 at Des Moines, and 52 at Valentine. At Grand Island, it was partly sunny, with a temperature of 62. It was cloudy, with a temperature of 54 at North Platte, and 59 at Denver. Once again, at 9 a.m. in Omaha, it was 68 degrees under mostly sunny skies. Here are the forecast key messages. Summer-like temperatures continue through Monday with widespread highs in the 80s and even low 90s. Our next weather system arrives by midweek, bringing cooler temperatures and marking the return of rain chances to the forecast. This is NOAA All Hazards Radio Station KIH 61 in Omaha, Nebraska. The current time is 9:09 a.m. Central Daylight Time. Now for the official National Weather Service forecast for the Omaha and Council Bluffs area. Today, hot. Sunny this morning, then becoming partly sunny. Highs in the upper 80s. South winds 15 to 20 miles an hour. Tonight, partly cloudy until midnight, then clearing. Lows in the lower 70s. South winds 10 to 15 miles an hour with gusts up to 25 miles an hour. Columbus Day, sunny, hot with highs around 90. South winds 10 to 15 miles an hour with gusts up to 25 miles an hour. Monday night, clear, cooler with lows around 60. West winds 5 to 10 miles an hour, becoming north after midnight. Tuesday, sunny. Not as warm with highs in the upper 70s. North winds 5 to 10 miles an hour. Tuesday night, partly cloudy until midnight, then mostly cloudy with a chance of showers after midnight. Lows in the upper 50s. Chance of rain 50%. Wednesday, partly sunny with a 50% chance of showers. Highs around 70. Wednesday night and Thursday, showers likely. Lows in the mid-50s. Highs in the mid-60s. Chance of rain 60%. Thursday night, mostly cloudy. Lows in the upper 40s. Friday, mostly sunny. Highs in the upper 50s. Friday night and Saturday, mostly clear. Lows around 40. Highs in the upper 50s. At 9 a.m. in Omaha, it was mostly sunny. The temperature was 68 degrees, the dew point 56, and the relative humidity 65%. The wind was south at 10 miles an hour. The pressure was 29.81 inches and falling. Across eastern Nebraska and southwest Iowa, skies ranged from sunny to mostly sunny. It was 70 at Lincoln, 67 at Offutt Air Force Base, 67 at Millard, 70 at Fremont, and 68 at Columbus. Blair Airport reported 68, Tacoma reported 66, Nebraska City reported 68, Plattsmouth reported 68, and Red Oak, Iowa reported 66. Here are some observations from across the region. At Concordia, Kansas,
rain was falling with a temperature of 69. It was sunny with a temperature of 66 at North Fork, 64 at Sioux City, and 70 at Kansas City. It was mostly sunny with a temperature of 66 at Sioux Falls, 64 at Des Moines, and 52 at Valentine. At Grand Island, it was partly sunny with a temperature of 62. It was cloudy with a temperature of 54 at North Platte and 59 at Denver. Once again, at 9 a.m. in Omaha, it was 68 degrees under mostly sunny skies. Now for the official National Weather Service forecast for the Omaha and Council Bluffs area. Today, hot. Sunny this morning, then becoming partly sunny. Highs in the upper 80s. South winds 15 to 20 miles an hour. Tonight, partly cloudy until midnight, then clearing. Lows in the lower 70s. South winds 10 to 15 miles an hour with gusts up to 25 miles an hour. Columbus Day, sunny, hot with highs around 90. South winds 10 to 15 miles an hour with gusts up to 25 miles an hour. Monday night, clear, cooler with lows around 60. West winds 5 to 10 miles an hour, becoming north after midnight. Tuesday, sunny. Not as warm with highs in the upper 70s. North winds 5 to 10 miles an hour. Tuesday night, partly cloudy until midnight, then mostly cloudy with a chance of showers after midnight. Lows in the upper 50s. Chance of rain 50%. Wednesday, partly sunny with a 50% chance of showers. Highs around 70. Wednesday night and Thursday, showers likely. Lows in the mid-50s. Highs in the mid-60s. Chance of rain 60%. Thursday night, mostly cloudy. Lows in the upper 40s. Friday, mostly sunny. Highs in the upper 50s. Friday night and Saturday, mostly clear. Lows around 40. Highs in the upper 50s. 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Douglas, Sarpy, Washington, Cass, Odo, Burt, Dodge, Saunders, Harrison, Pottawatomie, and Mills. At 9 a.m. in Omaha, it was mostly sunny. The temperature was 68 degrees, the dew point 56, and the relative humidity 65%. The wind was south at 10 miles an hour. The pressure was 29.81 inches and falling. Across eastern Nebraska and southwest Iowa, skies ranged from sunny to mostly sunny. It was 70 at Lincoln, 67 at Offutt Air Force Base, 67 at Millard, 70 at Fremont, and 68 at Columbus. Blair Airport reported 68, Tacoma reported 66, Nebraska City reported 68, Plattsmouth reported 68, and Red Oak, Iowa reported 66. Here are some observations from across the region. At Concordia, Kansas, rain was falling with a temperature of 69. It was sunny with a temperature of 66 at North Fork, 64 at Sioux City, and 70 at Kansas City. It was mostly sunny with a temperature of 66 at Sioux Falls, 64 at Des Moines, and 52 at Valentine. At Grand Island, it was partly sunny with a temperature of 62. It was cloudy with a temperature of 54 at North Platte and 59 at Denver. Once again, at 9 a.m. in Omaha, it was 68 degrees under mostly sunny skies. Here are the forecast key messages. Summer-like temperatures continue through Monday with widespread highs in the 80s and even low 90s. Our next weather system arrives by midweek, bringing cooler temperatures and marking the return of rain chances to the forecast. This is NOAA All Hazards Radio Station KIH-61 in Omaha, Nebraska. The current time is 9:16 a.m. Central Daylight Time. Now for the official National Weather Service forecast for the Omaha and Council Bluffs area. Today, hot. Sunny this morning, then becoming partly sunny. Highs in the upper 80s. South winds 15 to 20 miles an hour.
tonight, partly cloudy until midnight, then clearing. Lows in the lower 70s. South winds 10 to 15 miles an hour with gusts up to 25 miles an hour. Columbus Day, sunny, hot with highs around 90. South winds 10 to 15 miles an hour with gusts up to 25 miles an hour. Monday night, clear, cooler with lows around 60. West winds 5 to 10 miles an hour, becoming north after midnight. Tuesday, sunny. Not as warm with highs in the upper 70s. North winds 5 to 10 miles an hour. Tuesday night, partly cloudy until midnight, then mostly cloudy with a chance of showers after midnight. Lows in the upper 50s. Chance of rain 50%. Wednesday, partly sunny with a 50% chance of showers. Highs around 70. Wednesday night and Thursday, showers likely. Lows in the mid-50s. Highs in the mid-60s. Chance of rain 60%. Thursday night, mostly cloudy. Lows in the upper 40s. Friday, mostly sunny. Highs in the upper 50s. Friday night and Saturday, mostly clear. Lows around 40. Highs in the upper 50s. At 9 a.m. in Omaha, it was mostly sunny. The temperature was 68 degrees, the dew point 56, and the relative humidity 65%. The wind was south at 10 miles an hour. The pressure was 29.81 inches and falling. Across eastern Nebraska and southwest Iowa, skies ranged from sunny to mostly sunny. It was 70 at Lincoln, 67 at Offutt Air Force Base, 67 at Millard, 70 at Fremont, and 68 at Columbus. Blair Airport reported 68, Tacoma reported 66, Nebraska City reported 68, Plattsmouth reported 68, and Red Oak, Iowa reported 66. Here are some observations from across the region. At Concordia, Kansas, rain was falling, with a temperature of 69. It was sunny, with a temperature of 66 at North Fork, 64 at Sioux City, and 70 at Kansas City. It was mostly sunny, with a temperature of 66 at Sioux Falls, 64 at Des Moines, and 52 at Valentine. At Grand Island, it was partly sunny, with a temperature of 62. It was cloudy, with a temperature of 54 at North Platte, and 59 at Denver. Once again, at 9 a.m. in Omaha, it was 68 degrees under mostly sunny skies. Here are the forecast key messages. Summer-like temperatures continue through Monday with widespread highs in the 80s and even low 90s. Our next weather system arrives by midweek, bringing cooler temperatures and marking the return of rain chances to the forecast. This is NOAA All Hazards radio station KIH 61 in Omaha, Nebraska. The current time is 9:20 a.m. Central Daylight Time. Now for the official National Weather Service forecast for the Omaha and Council Bluffs area. Today, hot. Sunny this morning, then becoming partly sunny. Highs in the upper 80s. South winds 15 to 20 miles an hour. Tonight, partly cloudy until midnight, then clearing. Lows in the lower 70s. South winds 10 to 15 miles an hour with gusts up to 25 miles an hour. Columbus Day, sunny, hot with highs around 90. South winds 10 to 15 miles an hour with gusts up to 25 miles an hour. Monday night, clear, cooler with lows around 60. West winds 5 to 10 miles an hour, becoming north after midnight. Tuesday, sunny. Not as warm with highs in the upper 70s. North winds 5 to 10 miles an hour. Tuesday night, partly cloudy until midnight, then mostly cloudy with a chance of showers after midnight. Lows in the upper 50s. Chance of rain 50%. Wednesday, partly sunny with a 50% chance of showers. Highs around 70. Wednesday night and Thursday, showers likely. Lows in the mid-50s. Highs in the mid-60s. Chance of rain 60%.
Thursday night, mostly cloudy. Lows in the upper 40s. Friday, mostly sunny. Highs in the upper 50s. Friday night and Saturday, mostly clear. Lows around 40. Highs in the upper 50s. At 9 a.m. in Omaha, it was mostly sunny. The temperature was 68 degrees, the dew point 56, and the relative humidity 65%. The wind was south at 10 miles an hour. The pressure was 29.81 inches and falling. Across eastern Nebraska and southwest Iowa, skies ranged from sunny to mostly sunny. It was 70 at Lincoln, 67 at Offutt Air Force Base, 67 at Millard, 70 at Fremont, and 68 at Columbus. Blair Airport reported 68, Tacoma reported 66, Nebraska City reported 68, Plattsmouth reported 68, and Red Oak, Iowa reported 66. Here are some observations from across the region. At Concordia, Kansas, rain was falling with a temperature of 69. It was sunny with a temperature of 66 at North Fork, 64 at Sioux City, and 70 at Kansas City. It was mostly sunny with a temperature of 66 at Sioux Falls, 64 at Des Moines, and 52 at Valentine. At Grand Island, it was partly sunny with a temperature of 62. It was cloudy with a temperature of 54 at North Platte and 59 at Denver. Once again, at 9 a.m. in Omaha, it was 68 degrees under mostly sunny skies. Here are the forecast key messages. Summer-like temperatures continue through Monday with widespread highs in the 80s and even low 90s. Our next weather system arrives by midweek, bringing cooler temperatures and marking the return of rain chances to the forecast. This is NOAA All Hazards Radio Station KIH 61 in Omaha, Nebraska. The current time is 9:24 a.m. Central Daylight Time. Now for the official National Weather Service forecast for the Omaha and Council Bluffs area. Today, hot. Sunny this morning, then becoming partly sunny. Highs in the upper 80s. South winds 15 to 20 miles an hour. Tonight, partly cloudy until midnight, then clearing. Lows in the lower 70s. South winds 10 to 15 miles an hour with gusts up to 25 miles an hour. Columbus Day, sunny, hot with highs around 90. South winds 10 to 15 miles an hour with gusts up to 25 miles an hour. Monday night, clear, cooler with lows around 60. West winds 5 to 10 miles an hour, becoming north after midnight. Tuesday, sunny. Not as warm with highs in the upper 70s. North winds 5 to 10 miles an hour. Tuesday night, partly cloudy until midnight, then mostly cloudy with a chance of showers after midnight. Lows in the upper 50s. Chance of rain 50%. Wednesday, partly sunny with a 50% chance of showers. Highs around 70. Wednesday night and Thursday, showers likely. Lows in the mid-50s. Highs in the mid-60s. Chance of rain 60%. Thursday night, mostly cloudy. Lows in the upper 40s. Friday, mostly sunny. Highs in the upper 50s. Friday night and Saturday, mostly clear. Lows around 40. Highs in the upper 50s. At 9 a.m. in Omaha, it was mostly sunny. The temperature was 68 degrees, the dew point 56, and the relative humidity 65%. The wind was south at 10 miles an hour. The pressure was 29.81 inches and falling. Across eastern Nebraska and southwest Iowa, skies ranged from sunny to mostly sunny. It was 70 at Lincoln, 67 at Offutt Air Force Base, 67 at Millard, 70 at Fremont, and 68 at Columbus. Blair Airport reported 68, Tacoma reported 66, Nebraska City reported 68, Plattsmouth reported 68, and Red Oak, Iowa reported 66. Here are some observations from across the region. At Concordia, Kansas,
rain was falling with a temperature of 69. It was sunny with a temperature of 66 at North Fork, 64 at Sioux City, and 70 at Kansas City. It was mostly sunny with a temperature of 66 at Sioux Falls, 64 at Des Moines, and 52 at Valentine. At Grand Island, it was partly sunny with a temperature of 62. It was cloudy with a temperature of 54 at North Platte and 59 at Denver. Once again, at 9 a.m. in Omaha, it was 68 degrees under mostly sunny skies. Here are the forecast key messages. Summer-like temperatures continue through Monday with widespread highs in the 80s and even low 90s. Our next weather system arrives by midweek, bringing cooler temperatures and marking the return of rain chances to the forecast. This is NOAA All Hazards Radio Station KIH-61 in Omaha, Nebraska. The current time is 9:28 a.m. Central Daylight Time. Now for the official National Weather Service forecast for the Omaha and Council Bluffs area. Today, hot. Sunny this morning, then becoming partly sunny. Highs in the upper 80s. South winds 15 to 20 miles an hour. Tonight, partly cloudy until midnight, then clearing. Lows in the lower 70s. South winds 10 to 15 miles an hour with gusts up to 25 miles an hour. Columbus Day, sunny, hot with highs around 90. South winds 10 to 15 miles an hour with gusts up to 25 miles an hour. Monday night, clear, cooler with lows around 60. West winds 5 to 10 miles an hour, becoming north after midnight. Tuesday, sunny. Not as warm with highs in the upper 70s. North winds 5 to 10 miles an hour. Tuesday night, partly cloudy until midnight, then mostly cloudy with a chance of showers after midnight. Lows in the upper 50s. Chance of rain 50%. Wednesday, partly sunny with a 50% chance of showers. Highs around 70. Wednesday night and Thursday, showers likely. Lows in the mid-50s. Highs in the mid-60s. Chance of rain 60%. Thursday night, mostly cloudy. Lows in the upper 40s. Friday, mostly sunny. Highs in the upper 50s. Friday night and Saturday, mostly clear. Lows around 40. Highs in the upper 50s. At 9 a.m. in Omaha, it was mostly sunny. The temperature was 68 degrees, the dew point 56, and the relative humidity 65%. The wind was south at 10 miles an hour. The pressure was 29.81 inches and falling. Across eastern Nebraska and southwest Iowa, skies ranged from sunny to mostly sunny. It was 70 at Lincoln, 67 at Offutt Air Force Base, 67 at Millard, 70 at Fremont, and 68 at Columbus. Blair Airport reported 68, Tacoma reported 66, Nebraska City reported 68, Plattsmouth reported 68, and Red Oak, Iowa reported 66. Here are some observations from across the region. At Concordia, Kansas, rain was falling with a temperature of 69. It was sunny, with a temperature of 66 at North Fork, 64 at Sioux City, and 70 at Kansas City. It was mostly sunny, with a temperature of 66 at Sioux Falls, 64 at Des Moines, and 52 at Valentine. At Grand Island, it was partly sunny, with a temperature of 62. It was cloudy, with a temperature of 54 at North Platte, and 59 at Denver. Once again, at 9 a.m. in Omaha, it was 68 degrees under mostly sunny skies. Here are the forecast key messages. Summer-like temperatures continue through Monday with widespread highs in the 80s and even low 90s. Our next weather system arrives by midweek, bringing cooler temperatures and marking the return of rain chances to the forecast. This is NOAA All Hazards Radio Station KIH-61 in Omaha, Nebraska. The current time is 9:31 a.m. Central Daylight Time.
Now for the official National Weather Service forecast for the Omaha and Council Bluffs area. Today, hot. Sunny this morning, then becoming partly sunny. Highs in the upper 80s. South winds 15 to 20 miles an hour. Tonight, partly cloudy until midnight, then clearing. Lows in the lower 70s. South winds 10 to 15 miles an hour with gusts up to 25 miles an hour. Columbus Day, sunny, hot with highs around 90. South winds 10 to 15 miles an hour with gusts up to 25 miles an hour. Monday night, clear, cooler with lows around 60. West winds 5 to 10 miles an hour, becoming north after midnight. Tuesday, sunny. Not as warm with highs in the upper 70s. North winds 5 to 10 miles an hour. Tuesday night, partly cloudy until midnight, then mostly cloudy with a chance of showers after midnight. Lows in the upper 50s. Chance of rain 50%. Wednesday, partly sunny with a 50% chance of showers. Highs around 70. Wednesday night and Thursday, showers likely. Lows in the mid-50s. Highs in the mid-60s. Chance of rain 60%. Thursday night, mostly cloudy. Lows in the upper 40s. Friday, mostly sunny. Highs in the upper 50s. Friday night and Saturday, mostly clear. Lows around 40. Highs in the upper 50s. At 9 a.m. in Omaha, it was mostly sunny. The temperature was 68 degrees, the dew point 56, and the relative humidity 65%. The wind was south at 10 miles an hour. The pressure was 29.81 inches and falling. Across eastern Nebraska and southwest Iowa, skies ranged from sunny to mostly sunny. It was 70 at Lincoln, 67 at Offutt Air Force Base, 67 at Millard, 70 at Fremont, and 68 at Columbus. Blair Airport reported 68, Tacoma reported 66, Nebraska City reported 68, Plattsmouth reported 68, and Red Oak, Iowa reported 66. Here are some observations from across the region. At Concordia, Kansas, rain was falling with a temperature of 69. It was sunny with a temperature of 66 at North Fork, 64 at Sioux City, and 70 at Kansas City. It was mostly sunny with a temperature of 66 at Sioux Falls, 64 at Des Moines, and 52 at Valentine. At Grand Island, it was partly sunny with a temperature of 62. It was cloudy with a temperature of 54 at North Platte and 59 at Denver. Once again, at 9 a.m. in Omaha, it was 68 degrees under mostly sunny skies. Here are the forecast key messages. Summer-like temperatures continue through Monday with widespread highs in the 80s and even low 90s. Our next weather system arrives by midweek, bringing cooler temperatures and marking the return of rain chances to the forecast. This is NOAA All Hazards Radio Station KIH-61 in Omaha, Nebraska. The current time is 9:35 a.m. Central Daylight Time. Now for the official National Weather Service forecast for the Omaha and Council Bluffs area. Today, hot. Sunny this morning, then becoming partly sunny. Highs in the upper 80s. South winds 15 to 20 miles an hour. Tonight, partly cloudy until midnight, then clearing. Lows in the lower 70s. South winds 10 to 15 miles an hour with gusts up to 25 miles an hour. Columbus Day, sunny, hot with highs around 90. South winds 10 to 15 miles an hour with gusts up to 25 miles an hour. Monday night, clear, cooler with lows around 60. West winds 5 to 10 miles an hour, becoming north after midnight. Tuesday, sunny. Not as warm with highs in the upper 70s. North winds 5 to 10 miles an hour. Tuesday night, partly cloudy until midnight, then mostly cloudy with a chance of showers after midnight. Lows in the upper 50s. Chance of rain 50%.
Wednesday, partly sunny with a 50% chance of showers. Highs around 70. Wednesday night and Thursday, showers likely. Lows in the mid-50s. Highs in the mid-60s. Chance of rain 60%. Thursday night, mostly cloudy. Lows in the upper 40s. Friday, mostly sunny. Highs in the upper 50s. Friday night and Saturday, mostly clear. Lows around 40. Highs in the upper 50s. At 9 a.m. in Omaha, it was mostly sunny. The temperature was 68 degrees, the dew point 56, and the relative humidity 65%. The wind was south at 10 miles an hour. The pressure was 29.81 inches and falling. Across eastern Nebraska and southwest Iowa, skies ranged from sunny to mostly sunny. It was 70 at Lincoln, 67 at Offutt Air Force Base, 67 at Millard, 70 at Fremont, and 68 at Columbus. Blair Airport reported 68, Tacoma reported 66, Nebraska City reported 68, Plattsmouth reported 68, and Red Oak, Iowa reported 66. Here are some observations from across the region. At Concordia, Kansas, rain was falling with a temperature of 69. It was sunny with a temperature of 66 at North Fork, 64 at Sioux City, and 70 at Kansas City. It was mostly sunny with a temperature of 66 at Sioux Falls, 64 at Des Moines, and 52 at Valentine. At Grand Island, it was partly sunny with a temperature of 62. It was cloudy with a temperature of 54 at North Platte and 59 at Denver. Once again, at 9 a.m. in Omaha, it was 68 degrees under mostly sunny skies. Here are the forecast key messages. Summer-like temperatures continue through Monday with widespread highs in the 80s and even low 90s. Our next weather system arrives by midweek, bringing cooler temperatures and marking the return of rain chances to the forecast. This is NOAA All Hazards Radio Station KIH 61 in Omaha, Nebraska. The current time is 9:39 a.m. Central Daylight Time. Now for the official National Weather Service forecast for the Omaha and Council Bluffs area. Today, hot. Sunny this morning, then becoming partly sunny. Highs in the upper 80s. South winds 15 to 20 miles an hour. Tonight, partly cloudy until midnight, then clearing. Lows in the lower 70s. South winds 10 to 15 miles an hour with gusts up to 25 miles an hour. Columbus Day, sunny, hot with highs around 90. South winds 10 to 15 miles an hour with gusts up to 25 miles an hour. Monday night, clear, cooler with lows around 60. West winds 5 to 10 miles an hour, becoming north after midnight. Tuesday, sunny. Not as warm with highs in the upper 70s. North winds 5 to 10 miles an hour. Tuesday night, partly cloudy until midnight, then mostly cloudy with a chance of showers after midnight. Lows in the upper 50s. Chance of rain 50%. Wednesday, partly sunny with a 50% chance of showers. Highs around 70. Wednesday night and Thursday, showers likely. Lows in the mid-50s. Highs in the mid-60s. Chance of rain 60%. Thursday night, mostly cloudy. Lows in the upper 40s. Friday, mostly sunny. Highs in the upper 50s. Friday night and Saturday, mostly clear. Lows around 40. Highs in the upper 50s. At 9 a.m. in Omaha, it was mostly sunny. The temperature was 68 degrees, the dew point 56, and the relative humidity 65%. The wind was south at 10 miles an hour. The pressure was 29.81 inches and falling. Across eastern Nebraska and southwest Iowa, skies ranged from sunny to mostly sunny. It was 70 at Lincoln, 67 at Offutt Air Force Base, 67 at Millard, 70 at Fremont, and 68 at Columbus.
Blair Airport reported 68. Tacoma reported 66. Nebraska City reported 68. Plattsmouth reported 68. And Red Oak, Iowa reported 66. Here are some observations from across the region. At Concordia, Kansas, rain was falling, with a temperature of 69. It was sunny, with a temperature of 66 at North Fork, 64 at Sioux City, and 70 at Kansas City. It was mostly sunny, with a temperature of 66 at Sioux Falls, 64 at Des Moines, and 52 at Valentine. At Grand Island, it was partly sunny, with a temperature of 62. It was cloudy, with a temperature of 54 at North Platte, and 59 at Denver. Once again, at 9 a.m. in Omaha, it was 68 degrees under mostly sunny skies. Here are the forecast key messages. Summer-like temperatures continue through Monday with widespread highs in the 80s and even low 90s. Our next weather system arrives by midweek, bringing cooler temperatures and marking the return of rain chances to the forecast. This is NOAA All Hazards Radio Station KIH 61 in Omaha, Nebraska. The current time is 9:43 a.m. Central Daylight Time. Now for the official National Weather Service forecast for the Omaha and Council Bluffs area. Today, hot. Sunny this morning, then becoming partly sunny. Highs in the upper 80s. South winds 15 to 20 miles an hour. Tonight, partly cloudy until midnight, then clearing. Lows in the lower 70s. South winds 10 to 15 miles an hour with gusts up to 25 miles an hour. Columbus Day, sunny, hot with highs around 90. South winds 10 to 15 miles an hour with gusts up to 25 miles an hour. Monday night, clear, cooler with lows around 60. West winds 5 to 10 miles an hour, becoming north after midnight. Tuesday, sunny. Not as warm with highs in the upper 70s. North winds 5 to 10 miles an hour. Tuesday night, partly cloudy until midnight, then mostly cloudy with a chance of showers after midnight. Lows in the upper 50s. Chance of rain 50%. Wednesday, partly sunny with a 50% chance of showers. Highs around 70. Wednesday night and Thursday, showers likely. Lows in the mid-50s. Highs in the mid-60s. Chance of rain 60%. Thursday night, mostly cloudy. Lows in the upper 40s. Friday, mostly sunny. Highs in the upper 50s. Friday night and Saturday, mostly clear. Lows around 40. Highs in the upper 50s. At 9 a.m. in Omaha, it was mostly sunny. The temperature was 68 degrees, the dew point 56, and the relative humidity 65%. The wind was south at 10 miles an hour. The pressure was 29.81 inches and falling. Across eastern Nebraska and southwest Iowa, skies ranged from sunny to mostly sunny. It was 70 at Lincoln, 67 at Offutt Air Force Base, 67 at Millard, 70 at Fremont, and 68 at Columbus. Blair Airport reported 68, Tacoma reported 66, Nebraska City reported 68, Plattsmouth reported 68, and Red Oak, Iowa reported 66. Here are some observations from across the region. At Concordia, Kansas, rain was falling, with a temperature of 69. It was sunny, with a temperature of 66 at North Fork, 64 at Sioux City, and 70 at Kansas City. It was mostly sunny, with a temperature of 66 at Sioux Falls, 64 at Des Moines, and 52 at Valentine. At Grand Island, it was partly sunny, with a temperature of 62. It was cloudy, with a temperature of 54 at North Platte, and 59 at Denver. Once again, at 9 a.m. in Omaha, it was 68 degrees under mostly sunny skies. Here are the forecast key messages. Summer-like temperatures continue through Monday with widespread highs in the 80s and even low 90s. Our next weather system arrives by midweek, bringing cooler temperatures and marking the return of rain chances to the forecast.
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The current time is 9:47 a.m. Central Daylight Time. Now for the official National Weather Service forecast for the Omaha and Council Bluffs area. Today, hot. Sunny this morning, then becoming partly sunny. Highs in the upper 80s. South winds 15 to 20 miles an hour. Tonight, partly cloudy until midnight, then clearing. Lows in the lower 70s. South winds 10 to 15 miles an hour with gusts up to 25 miles an hour. Columbus Day, sunny, hot with highs around 90. South winds 10 to 15 miles an hour with gusts up to 25 miles an hour. Monday night, clear, cooler with lows around 60. West winds 5 to 10 miles an hour, becoming north after midnight. Tuesday, sunny. Not as warm with highs in the upper 70s. North winds 5 to 10 miles an hour. Tuesday night, partly cloudy until midnight, then mostly cloudy with a chance of showers after midnight. Lows in the upper 50s. Chance of rain 50%. Wednesday, partly sunny with a 50% chance of showers. Highs around 70. Wednesday night and Thursday, showers likely. Lows in the mid-50s. Highs in the mid-60s. Chance of rain 60%. Thursday night, mostly cloudy. Lows in the upper 40s. Friday, mostly sunny. Highs in the upper 50s. Friday night and Saturday, mostly clear. Lows around 40. Highs in the upper 50s. At 9 a.m. in Omaha, it was mostly sunny. The temperature was 68 degrees, the dew point 56, and the relative humidity 65%. The wind was south at 10 miles an hour. The pressure was 29.81 inches and falling. Across eastern Nebraska and southwest Iowa, skies ranged from sunny to mostly sunny. It was 70 at Lincoln, 67 at Offutt Air Force Base, 67 at Millard, 70 at Fremont, and 68 at Columbus. Blair Airport reported 68, Tacoma reported 66, Nebraska City reported 68, Plattsmouth reported 68, and Red Oak, Iowa reported 66. Here are some observations from across the region. At Concordia, Kansas, rain was falling with a temperature of 69. It was sunny, with a temperature of 66 at North Fork, 64 at Sioux City, and 70 at Kansas City. It was mostly sunny, with a temperature of 66 at Sioux Falls, 64 at Des Moines, and 52 at Valentine. At Grand Island, it was partly sunny, with a temperature of 62. It was cloudy, with a temperature of 54 at North Platte, and 59 at Denver. Once again, at 9 a.m. in Omaha, it was 68 degrees under mostly sunny skies. Here are the forecast key messages. Summer-like temperatures continue through Monday with widespread highs in the 80s and even low 90s. Our next weather system arrives by midweek, bringing cooler temperatures and marking the return of rain chances to the forecast. This is NOAA All Hazards Radio Station KIH 61 in Omaha, Nebraska. The current time is 9:50 a.m. Central Daylight Time. Now for the official National Weather Service forecast for the Omaha and Council Bluffs area. Today, hot. Sunny this morning, then becoming partly sunny. Highs in the upper 80s. South winds 15 to 20 miles an hour. Tonight, partly cloudy until midnight, then clearing. Lows in the lower 70s. South winds 10 to 15 miles an hour with gusts up to 25 miles an hour. Columbus Day, sunny, hot with highs around 90. South winds 10 to 15 miles an hour with gusts up to 25 miles an hour. Monday night, clear, cooler with lows around 60. West winds 5 to 10 miles an hour, becoming north after midnight. Tuesday, sunny. Not as warm with highs in the upper 70s. North winds 5 to 10 miles an hour. Tuesday night,
partly cloudy until midnight, then mostly cloudy with a chance of showers after midnight. Lows in the upper 50s. Chance of rain 50%.

temperature was 68 degrees, the dew point 56, and the relative humidity 65%. The wind was south at 10 miles an hour. The pressure was 29.81 inches and falling. Across eastern Nebraska and southwest Iowa, skies ranged from sunny to mostly sunny. It was 70 at Lincoln, 67 at Offutt Air Force Base, 67 at Millard, 70 at Fremont, and 68 at Columbus. Blair Airport reported 68, Tacoma reported 66, Nebraska City reported 68, Plattsmouth reported 68, and Red Oak, Iowa reported 66. Here are some observations from across the region. At Concordia, Kansas, rain was falling with a temperature of 69. It was sunny with a temperature of 66 at North Fork, 64 at Sioux City, and 70 at Kansas City. It was mostly sunny with a temperature of 66 at Sioux Falls, 64 at Des Moines, and 52 at Valentine. At Grand Island, it was partly sunny with a temperature of 62. It was cloudy with a temperature of 54 at North Platte and 59 at Denver. Once again, at 9 a.m. in Omaha, it was 68 degrees under mostly sunny skies. Here are the forecast key messages. Summer-like temperatures continue through Monday with widespread highs in the 80s and even low 90s. Our next weather system arrives by midweek, bringing cooler temperatures and marking the return of rain chances to the forecast. This is NOAA All Hazards Radio Station KIH-61 in Omaha, Nebraska. The current time is 9:54 a.m. Central Daylight Time. Now for the official National Weather Service forecast for the Omaha and Council Bluffs area. Today, hot. Sunny this morning, then becoming partly sunny. Highs in the upper 80s. South winds 15 to 20 miles an hour. Tonight, partly cloudy until midnight, then clearing. Lows in the lower 70s. South winds 10 to 15 miles an hour with gusts up to 25 miles an hour. Columbus Day, sunny, hot with highs around 90. South winds 10 to 15 miles an hour with gusts up to 25 miles an hour. Monday night, clear, cooler with lows around 60. West winds 5 to 10 miles an hour, becoming north after midnight. Tuesday, sunny. Not as warm with highs in the upper 70s. North winds 5 to 10 miles an hour. Tuesday night, partly cloudy until midnight, then mostly cloudy with a chance of showers after midnight. Lows in the upper 50s. Chance of rain 50%. Wednesday, partly sunny with a 50% chance of showers. Highs around 70. Wednesday night and Thursday, showers likely. Lows in the mid-50s. Highs in the mid-60s. Chance of rain 60%. Thursday night, mostly cloudy. Lows in the upper 40s. Friday, mostly sunny. Highs in the upper 50s. Friday night and Saturday, mostly clear. Lows around 40. Highs in the upper 50s. At 9 a.m. in Omaha, it was mostly sunny. The temperature was 68 degrees, the dew point 56, and the relative humidity 65%. The wind was south at 10 miles an hour. The pressure was 29.81 inches and falling. Across eastern Nebraska and southwest Iowa, skies ranged from sunny to mostly sunny. It was 70 at Lincoln, 67 at Offutt Air Force Base, 67 at Millard, 70 at Fremont, and 68 at Columbus. Blair Airport reported 68, Tacoma reported 66, Nebraska City reported 68, Plattsmouth reported 68, and Red Oak, Iowa reported 66. Here are some observations from across the region. At Concordia, Kansas, rain was falling with a temperature of 69. It was sunny, with a temperature of 66 at North Fork, 64 at Sioux City, and 70 at Kansas City. It was mostly sunny, with a temperature of 66 at Sioux Falls, 64 at Des Moines, and 52 at Valentine. At Grand Island, it was partly sunny, with a temperature of

62. It was cloudy, with a temperature of 54 at Northland and 59 at Denver. Once again, at 9 a.m. in Omaha, it was 68 degrees under mostly sunny skies. Here are the forecast key messages. Summer-like temperatures continue through Monday with widespread highs in the 80s and even low 90s. Our next weather system arrives by midweek, bringing cooler temperatures and marking the return of rain chances to the forecast. This is NOAA All Hazards Radio Station KIH 61 in Omaha, Nebraska. The current time is 9:58 a.m. Central Daylight Time. Now for the official National Weather Service forecast for the Omaha and Council Bluffs area. Today, hot. Sunny this morning, then becoming partly sunny. Highs in the upper 80s. South winds 15 to 20 miles an hour. Tonight, partly cloudy until midnight, then clearing. Lows in the lower 70s. South winds 10 to 15 miles an hour with gusts up to 25 miles an hour. Columbus Day, sunny, hot with highs around 90. South winds 10 to 15 miles an hour with gusts up to 25 miles an hour. Monday night, clear, cooler with lows around 60. West winds 5 to 10 miles an hour, becoming north after midnight. Tuesday, sunny. Not as warm with highs in the upper 70s. North winds 5 to 10 miles an hour. Tuesday night, partly cloudy until midnight, then mostly cloudy with a chance of showers after midnight. Lows in the upper 50s. Chance of rain 50%. Wednesday, partly sunny with a 50% chance of showers. Highs around 70. Wednesday night and Thursday, showers likely. Lows in the mid-50s. Highs in the mid-60s. Chance of rain 60%. Thursday night, mostly cloudy. Lows in the upper 40s. Friday, mostly sunny. Highs in the upper 50s. Friday night and Saturday, mostly clear. Lows around 40. Highs in the upper 50s. Here are the forecast key messages. Summer-like temperatures continue through Monday with widespread highs in the 80s and even low 90s. Our next weather system arrives by midweek, bringing cooler temperatures and marking the return of rain chances to the forecast. This is NOAA All Hazards Radio Station KIH 61 in Omaha, Nebraska. The current time is 10 a.m. Central Daylight Time. Now for the official National Weather Service forecast for the Omaha and Council Bluffs area. Today, hot. Sunny this morning, then becoming partly sunny. Highs in the upper 80s. South winds 15 to 20 miles an hour. Tonight, partly cloudy until midnight, then clearing. Lows in the lower 70s. South winds 10 to 15 miles an hour with gusts up to 25 miles an hour. Columbus Day, sunny, hot with highs around 90. South winds 10 to 15 miles an hour with gusts up to 25 miles an hour. Monday night, clear, cooler with lows around 60. West winds 5 to 10 miles an hour, becoming north after midnight. Tuesday, sunny. Not as warm with highs in the upper 70s. North winds 5 to 10 miles an hour. Tuesday night, partly cloudy until midnight, then mostly cloudy with a chance of showers after midnight. Lows in the upper 50s. Chance of rain 50%. Wednesday, partly sunny with a 50% chance of showers. Highs around 70. Wednesday night and Thursday, showers likely. Lows in the mid-50s. Highs in the mid-60s. Chance of rain 60%. Thursday night, mostly cloudy. Lows in the upper 40s. Friday, mostly sunny. Highs in the upper 50s. Friday night and Saturday, mostly clear. Lows around 40. Highs in the upper 50s. Here are the forecast key messages. Summer-like temperatures continue through Monday with widespread highs in the 80s and even low 90s.
Our next weather system arrives by midweek, bringing cooler temperatures and marking the return of rain chances to the forecast. This is NOAA All Hazards Radio Station KIH 61 in Omaha, Nebraska. The current time is 10:03 a.m. Central Daylight Time. Now for the official National Weather Service forecast for the Omaha and Council Bluffs area. Today, hot. Sunny this morning, then becoming partly sunny. Highs in the upper 80s. South winds 15 to 20 miles an hour. Tonight, partly cloudy until midnight, then clearing. Lows in the lower 70s. South winds 10 to 15 miles an hour with gusts up to 25 miles an hour. Columbus Day, sunny, hot with highs around 90. South winds 10 to 15 miles an hour with gusts up to 25 miles an hour. Monday night, clear, cooler with lows around 60. West winds 5 to 10 miles an hour, becoming north after midnight. Tuesday, sunny. Not as warm with highs in the upper 70s. North winds 5 to 10 miles an hour. Tuesday night, partly cloudy until midnight, then mostly cloudy with a chance of showers after midnight. Lows in the upper 50s. Chance of rain 50%. Wednesday, partly sunny with a 50% chance of showers. Highs around 70. Wednesday night and Thursday, showers likely. Lows in the mid-50s. Highs in the mid-60s. Chance of rain 60%. Thursday night, mostly cloudy. Lows in the upper 40s. Friday, mostly sunny. Highs in the upper 50s. Friday night and Saturday, mostly clear. Lows around 40. Highs in the upper 50s. Here are the forecast key messages. Summer-like temperatures continue through Monday with widespread highs in the 80s and even low 90s. Our next weather system arrives by midweek, bringing cooler temperatures and marking the return of rain chances to the forecast. This is NOAA All Hazards Radio Station KIH 61 in Omaha, Nebraska. The current time is 10:05 a.m. Central Daylight Time. Now for the official National Weather Service forecast for the Omaha and Council Bluffs area. Today, hot. Sunny this morning, then becoming partly sunny. Highs in the upper 80s. South winds 15 to 20 miles an hour. Tonight, partly cloudy until midnight, then clearing. Lows in the lower 70s. South winds 10 to 15 miles an hour with gusts up to 25 miles an hour. Columbus Day, sunny, hot with highs around 90. South winds 10 to 15 miles an hour with gusts up to 25 miles an hour. Monday night, clear, cooler with lows around 60. West winds 5 to 10 miles an hour, becoming north after midnight. Tuesday, sunny. Not as warm with highs in the upper 70s. North winds 5 to 10 miles an hour. Tuesday night, partly cloudy until midnight, then mostly cloudy with a chance of showers after midnight. Lows in the upper 50s. Chance of rain 50%. Wednesday, partly sunny with a 50% chance of showers. Highs around 70. Wednesday night and Thursday, showers likely. Lows in the mid-50s. Highs in the mid-60s. Chance of rain 60%. Thursday night, mostly cloudy. Lows in the upper 40s. Friday, mostly sunny. Highs in the upper 50s. Friday night and Saturday, mostly clear. Lows around 40. Highs in the upper 50s. At 10 a.m. in Omaha, it was partly sunny. The temperature was 71 degrees, the dew point 56, and the relative humidity 58%. The wind was southeast at 15 miles an hour. The pressure was 29.82 inches and rising. Across eastern Nebraska and southwest Iowa, it was sunny, with a temperature of 75 at Tecumseh and 73 at Red Oak, Iowa. It was mostly sunny,
with a temperature of 74 at Offutt Air Force Base, 73 at Millard, and 74 at Fremont. Under mostly sunny skies, Blair Airport reported 72, Nebraska City reported 75, and Plattsmouth reported 75. It was partly sunny, with a temperature of 73 at Lincoln and 70 at Columbus. Here are some observations from across the region. At Concordia, Kansas, rain was falling, with a temperature of 73. At Sioux City, it was sunny, with a temperature of 72. It was mostly sunny, with a temperature of 70 at North Fork, 69 at Sioux Falls, 70 at Des Moines, and 75 at Kansas City. It was partly sunny, with a temperature of 68 at Grand Island, 63 at Denver, and 54 at Valentine. At Northland, it was cloudy, with a temperature of 59. Once again, at 10 a.m. in Omaha, it was 71 degrees under partly sunny skies. Here are the forecast key messages. Summer-like temperatures continue through Monday with widespread highs in the 80s and even low 90s. Our next weather system arrives by midweek, bringing cooler temperatures and marking the return of rain chances to the forecast. This is NOAA All Hazards Radio Station KIH 61 in Omaha, Nebraska. The current time is 10:09 a.m. Central Daylight Time. Now for the official National Weather Service forecast for the Omaha and Council Bluffs area. Today, hot. Sunny this morning, then becoming partly sunny. Highs in the upper 80s. South winds 15 to 20 miles an hour. Tonight, partly cloudy until midnight, then clearing. Lows in the lower 70s. South winds 10 to 15 miles an hour with gusts up to 25 miles an hour. Columbus Day, sunny, hot with highs around 90. South winds 10 to 15 miles an hour with gusts up to 25 miles an hour. Monday night, clear, cooler with lows around 60. West winds 5 to 10 miles an hour, becoming north after midnight. Tuesday, sunny. Not as warm with highs in the upper 70s. North winds 5 to 10 miles an hour. Tuesday night, partly cloudy until midnight, then mostly cloudy with a chance of showers after midnight. Lows in the upper 50s. Chance of rain 50%. Wednesday, partly sunny with a 50% chance of showers. Highs around 70. Wednesday night and Thursday, showers likely. Lows in the mid-50s. Highs in the mid-60s. Chance of rain 60%. Thursday night, mostly cloudy. Lows in the upper 40s. Friday, mostly sunny. Highs in the upper 50s. Friday night and Saturday, mostly clear. Lows around 40. Highs in the upper 50s. 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Douglas, Sarpy, Washington, Cass, Odo, Burt, Dodge, Saunders, Harrison, Pottawatomie, and Mills. At 10 a.m. in Omaha, it was partly sunny. The temperature was 71 degrees, the dew point 56, and the relative humidity 58%. The wind was southeast at 15 miles an hour. The pressure was 29.82 inches and rising. Across eastern Nebraska and southwest Iowa, it was sunny, with a temperature of 75 at Takema and 73 at Red Oak, Iowa. It was mostly sunny, with a temperature of 74 at Offutt Air Force Base, 73 at Millard, and 74 at Fremont. Under mostly sunny skies, Blair Airport reported 72, Nebraska City reported 75, and Plattsmouth reported 75. It was partly sunny, with a temperature of 73 at Lincoln and 70 at Columbus. Here are some observations from across the region. At Concordia, Kansas, rain was falling, with a temperature of 73. At Sioux City, it was sunny, with a temperature of 72. It was mostly sunny, with a temperature of 70 at North Fork, 69 at Sioux Falls, 70 at Des Moines, and 75 at Kansas City.
It was partly sunny, with a temperature of 68 at Grand Island, 63 at Denver, and 54 at Valentine. At North Platte, it was cloudy, with a temperature of 59. Once again, at 10 a.m. in Omaha, it was 71 degrees under partly sunny skies. Here are the forecast key messages. Summer-like temperatures continue through Monday with widespread highs in the 80s and even low 90s. Our next weather system arrives by midweek, bringing cooler temperatures and marking the return of rain chances to the forecast. This is NOAA All Hazards Radio Station KIH 61 in Omaha, Nebraska. The current time is 10:13 a.m. Central Daylight Time. Now for the official National Weather Service forecast for the Omaha and Council Bluffs area. Today, hot. Sunny this morning, then becoming partly sunny. Highs in the upper 80s. South winds 15 to 20 miles an hour. Tonight, partly cloudy until midnight, then clearing. Lows in the lower 70s. South winds 10 to 15 miles an hour with gusts up to 25 miles an hour. Columbus Day, sunny, hot with highs around 90. South winds 10 to 15 miles an hour with gusts up to 25 miles an hour. Monday night, clear, cooler with lows around 60. West winds 5 to 10 miles an hour, becoming north after midnight. Tuesday, sunny. Not as warm with highs in the upper 70s. North winds 5 to 10 miles an hour. Tuesday night, partly cloudy until midnight, then mostly cloudy with a chance of showers after midnight. Lows in the upper 50s. Chance of rain 50%. Wednesday, partly sunny with a 50% chance of showers. Highs around 70. Wednesday night and Thursday, showers likely. Lows in the mid-50s. Highs in the mid-60s. Chance of rain 60%. Thursday night, mostly cloudy. Lows in the upper 40s. Friday, mostly sunny. Highs in the upper 50s. Friday night and Saturday, mostly clear. Lows around 40. Highs in the upper 50s. At 10 a.m. in Omaha, it was partly sunny. The temperature was 71 degrees, the dew point 56, and the relative humidity 58%. The wind was southeast at 15 miles an hour. The pressure was 29.82 inches and rising. Across eastern Nebraska and southwest Iowa, it was sunny, with a temperature of 75 at Takema and 73 at Red Oak, Iowa. It was mostly sunny, with a temperature of 74 at Offutt Air Force Base, 73 at Millard, and 74 at Fremont. Under mostly sunny skies, Blair Airport reported 72, Nebraska City reported 75, and Plattsmouth reported 75. It was partly sunny, with a temperature of 73 at Lincoln and 70 at Columbus. Here are some observations from across the region. At Concordia, Kansas, rain was falling, with a temperature of 73. At Sioux City, it was sunny, with a temperature of 72. It was mostly sunny, with a temperature of 70 at North Fork, 69 at Sioux Falls, 70 at Des Moines, and 75 at Kansas City. It was partly sunny, with a temperature of 68 at Grand Island, 63 at Denver, and 54 at Valentine. At North Platte, it was cloudy, with a temperature of 59. Once again, at 10 a.m. in Omaha, it was 71 degrees under partly sunny skies. Here are the forecast key messages. Summer-like temperatures continue through Monday with widespread highs in the 80s and even low 90s. Our next weather system arrives by midweek, bringing cooler temperatures and marking the return of rain chances to the forecast. This is NOAA All Hazards Radio Station KIH 61 in Omaha, Nebraska. The current time is 10:17 a.m. Central Daylight Time. Now for the official National Weather Service forecast for the Omaha and Council Bluffs area. Today, hot. Sunny this morning, then becoming partly sunny. Highs in the upper 80s.
south winds 15 to 20 miles an hour. Tonight, partly cloudy until midnight, then clearing. Lows in the lower 70s. South winds 10 to 15 miles an hour with gusts up to 25 miles an hour. Columbus Day, sunny, hot with highs around 90. South winds 10 to 15 miles an hour with gusts up to 25 miles an hour. Monday night, clear, cooler with lows around 60. West winds 5 to 10 miles an hour, becoming north after midnight. Tuesday, sunny. Not as warm with highs in the upper 70s. North winds 5 to 10 miles an hour. Tuesday night, partly cloudy until midnight, then mostly cloudy with a chance of showers after midnight. Lows in the upper 50s. Chance of rain 50%. Wednesday, partly sunny with a 50% chance of showers. Highs around 70. Wednesday night and Thursday, showers likely. Lows in the mid-50s. Highs in the mid-60s. Chance of rain 60%. Thursday night, mostly cloudy. Lows in the upper 40s. Friday, mostly sunny. Highs in the upper 50s. Friday night and Saturday, mostly clear. Lows around 40. Highs in the upper 50s. At 10 a.m. in Omaha, it was partly sunny. The temperature was 71 degrees, the dew point 56, and the relative humidity 58%. The wind was southeast at 15 miles an hour. The pressure was 29.82 inches and rising. Across eastern Nebraska and southwest Iowa, it was sunny, with a temperature of 75 at Takaima and 73 at Red Oak, Iowa. It was mostly sunny, with a temperature of 74 at Offutt Air Force Base, 73 at Millard, and 74 at Fremont. Under mostly sunny skies, Blair Airport reported 72, Nebraska City reported 75, and Plattsmouth reported 75. It was partly sunny, with a temperature of 73 at Lincoln and 70 at Columbus. Here are some observations from across the region. At Concordia, Kansas, rain was falling, with a temperature of 73. At Sioux City, it was sunny, with a temperature of 72. It was mostly sunny, with a temperature of 70 at North Fork, 69 at Sioux Falls, 70 at Des Moines, and 75 at Kansas City. It was partly sunny, with a temperature of 68 at Grand Island, 63 at Denver, and 54 at Valentine. At North Platte, it was cloudy, with a temperature of 59. Once again, at 10 a.m. in Omaha, it was 71 degrees under partly sunny skies. Here are the forecast key messages. Summer-like temperatures continue through Monday with widespread highs in the 80s and even low 90s. Our next weather system arrives by midweek, bringing cooler temperatures and marking the return of rain chances to the forecast. This is NOAA All Hazards Radio Station KIH 61 in Omaha, Nebraska. The current time is 10:21 a.m. Central Daylight Time. Now for the official National Weather Service forecast for the Omaha and Council Bluffs area. Today, hot. Sunny this morning, then becoming partly sunny. Highs in the upper 80s. South winds 15 to 20 miles an hour. Tonight, partly cloudy until midnight, then clearing. Lows in the lower 70s. South winds 10 to 15 miles an hour with gusts up to 25 miles an hour. Columbus Day, sunny, hot with highs around 90. South winds 10 to 15 miles an hour with gusts up to 25 miles an hour. Monday night, clear, cooler with lows around 60. West winds 5 to 10 miles an hour, becoming north after midnight. Tuesday, sunny. Not as warm with highs in the upper 70s. North winds 5 to 10 miles an hour. Tuesday night, partly cloudy until midnight, then mostly cloudy with a chance of showers after midnight. Lows in the upper 50s. Chance of rain 50%. Wednesday, partly sunny with a 50% chance of showers. Highs around 70.
Wednesday night and Thursday, showers likely. Lows in the mid-50s. Highs in the mid-60s. Chance of rain 60%. Thursday night, mostly cloudy. Lows in the upper 40s. Friday, mostly sunny. Highs in the upper 50s. Friday night and Saturday, mostly clear. Lows around 40. Highs in the upper 50s. At 10 a.m. in Omaha, it was partly sunny. The temperature was 71 degrees, the dew point 56, and the relative humidity 58%. The wind was southeast at 15 miles an hour. The pressure was 29.82 inches and rising. Across eastern Nebraska and southwest Iowa, it was sunny, with a temperature of 75 at Takema and 73 at Red Oak, Iowa. It was mostly sunny, with a temperature of 74 at Offutt Air Force Base, 73 at Millard, and 74 at Fremont. Under mostly sunny skies, Blair Airport reported 72, Nebraska City reported 75, and Plattsmouth reported 75. It was partly sunny, with a temperature of 73 at Lincoln and 70 at Columbus. Here are some observations from across the region. At Concordia, Kansas, rain was falling, with a temperature of 73. At Sioux City, it was sunny, with a temperature of 72. It was mostly sunny, with a temperature of 70 at North Fork, 69 at Sioux Falls, 70 at Des Moines, and 75 at Kansas City. It was partly sunny, with a temperature of 68 at Grand Island, 63 at Denver, and 54 at Valentine. At North Platte, it was cloudy, with a temperature of 59. Once again, at 10 a.m. in Omaha, it was 71 degrees under partly sunny skies. Here are the forecast key messages. Summer-like temperatures continue through Monday with widespread highs in the 80s and even low 90s. Our next weather system arrives by midweek, bringing cooler temperatures and marking the return of rain chances to the forecast. This is NOAA All Hazards Radio Station KIH 61 in Omaha, Nebraska. The current time is 10:25 a.m. Central Daylight Time. Now for the official National Weather Service forecast for the Omaha and Council Bluffs area. Today, hot. Sunny this morning, then becoming partly sunny. Highs in the upper 80s. South winds 15 to 20 miles an hour. Tonight, partly cloudy until midnight, then clearing. Lows in the lower 70s. South winds 10 to 15 miles an hour with gusts up to 25 miles an hour. Columbus Day, sunny, hot with highs around 90. South winds 10 to 15 miles an hour with gusts up to 25 miles an hour. Monday night, clear, cooler with lows around 60. West winds 5 to 10 miles an hour, becoming north after midnight. Tuesday, sunny. Not as warm with highs in the upper 70s. North winds 5 to 10 miles an hour. Tuesday night, partly cloudy until midnight, then mostly cloudy with a chance of showers after midnight. Lows in the upper 50s. Chance of rain 50%. Wednesday, partly sunny with a 50% chance of showers. Highs around 70. Wednesday night and Thursday, showers likely. Lows in the mid-50s. Highs in the mid-60s. Chance of rain 60%. Thursday night, mostly cloudy. Lows in the upper 40s. Friday, mostly sunny. Highs in the upper 50s. Friday night and Saturday, mostly clear. Lows around 40. Highs in the upper 50s. At 10 a.m. in Omaha, it was partly sunny. The temperature was 71 degrees, the dew point 56, and the relative humidity 58%. The wind was southeast at 15 miles an hour. The pressure was 29.82 inches and rising. Across eastern Nebraska and southwest Iowa, it was sunny, with a temperature of 75 at Takema and 73 at Red Oak, Iowa. It was mostly sunny, with a temperature of 74 at Offutt Air Force Base,
73 at Millard, and 74 at Fremont. Under mostly sunny skies, Blair Airport reported 72, Nebraska City reported 75, and Plattsmouth reported 75. It was partly sunny, with a temperature of 73 at Lincoln and 70 at Columbus. Here are some observations from across the region. At Concordia, Kansas, rain was falling, with a temperature of 73. At Sioux City, it was sunny, with a temperature of 72. It was mostly sunny, with a temperature of 70 at Norfolk, 69 at Sioux Falls, 70 at Des Moines, and 75 at Kansas City. It was partly sunny, with a temperature of 68 at Grand Island, 63 at Denver, and 54 at Valentine. At North Platte, it was cloudy, with a temperature of 59. Once again, at 10 a.m. in Omaha, it was 71 degrees under partly sunny skies. Here are the forecast key messages. Summer-like temperatures continue through Monday with widespread highs in the 80s and even low 90s. Our next weather system arrives by midweek, bringing cooler temperatures and marking the return of rain chances to the forecast. This is NOAA All Hazards Radio Station KIH 61 in Omaha, Nebraska. The current time is 10:29 a.m. Central Daylight Time. Now for the official National Weather Service forecast for the Omaha and Council Bluffs area. Today, hot. Sunny this morning, then becoming partly sunny. Highs in the upper 80s. South winds 15 to 20 miles an hour. Tonight, partly cloudy until midnight, then clearing. Lows in the lower 70s. South winds 10 to 15 miles an hour with gusts up to 25 miles an hour. Columbus Day, sunny, hot with highs around 90. South winds 10 to 15 miles an hour with gusts up to 25 miles an hour. Monday night, clear, cooler with lows around 60. West winds 5 to 10 miles an hour, becoming north after midnight. Tuesday, sunny. Not as warm with highs in the upper 70s. North winds 5 to 10 miles an hour. Tuesday night, partly cloudy until midnight, then mostly cloudy with a chance of showers after midnight. Lows in the upper 50s. Chance of rain 50%. Wednesday, partly sunny with a 50% chance of showers. Highs around 70. Wednesday night and Thursday, showers likely. Lows in the mid-50s. Highs in the mid-60s. Chance of rain 60%. Thursday night, mostly cloudy. Lows in the upper 40s. Friday, mostly sunny. Highs in the upper 50s. Friday night and Saturday, mostly clear. Lows around 40. Highs in the upper 50s. At 10 a.m. in Omaha, it was partly sunny. The temperature was 71 degrees, the dew point 56, and the relative humidity 58%. The wind was southeast at 15 miles an hour. The pressure was 29.82 inches and rising. Across eastern Nebraska and southwest Iowa, it was sunny, with a temperature of 75 at Takema and 73 at Red Oak, Iowa. It was mostly sunny, with a temperature of 74 at Offutt Air Force Base, 73 at Millard, and 74 at Fremont. Under mostly sunny skies, Blair Airport reported 72, Nebraska City reported 75, and Plattsmouth reported 75. It was partly sunny, with a temperature of 73 at Lincoln and 70 at Columbus. Here are some observations from across the region. At Concordia, Kansas, rain was falling, with a temperature of 73. At Sioux City, it was sunny, with a temperature of 72. It was mostly sunny, with a temperature of 70 at Norfolk, 69 at Sioux Falls, 70 at Des Moines, and 75 at Kansas City. It was partly sunny, with a temperature of 68 at Grand Island, 63 at Denver, and 54 at Valentine. At North Platte, it was cloudy, with a temperature of 59. Once again, at 10 a.m. in Omaha, it was 71 degrees under partly sunny skies.
Here are the forecast key messages. Summer-like temperatures continue through Monday with widespread highs in the 80s and even low 90s. Our next weather system arrives by midweek, bringing cooler temperatures and marking the return of rain chances to the forecast. This is NOAA All Hazards radio station KIH 61 in Omaha, Nebraska. The current time is 10:33 a.m. Central Daylight Time. Now for the official National Weather Service forecast for the Omaha and Council Bluffs area. Today, hot. Sunny this morning, then becoming partly sunny. Highs in the upper 80s. South winds 15 to 20 miles an hour. Tonight, partly cloudy until midnight, then clearing. Lows in the lower 70s. South winds 10 to 15 miles an hour with gusts up to 25 miles an hour. Columbus Day, sunny, hot with highs around 90. South winds 10 to 15 miles an hour with gusts up to 25 miles an hour. Monday night, clear, cooler with lows around 60. West winds 5 to 10 miles an hour, becoming north after midnight. Tuesday, sunny. Not as warm with highs in the upper 70s. North winds 5 to 10 miles an hour. Tuesday night, partly cloudy until midnight, then mostly cloudy with a chance of showers after midnight. Lows in the upper 50s. Chance of rain 50%. Wednesday, partly sunny with a 50% chance of showers. Highs around 70. Wednesday night and Thursday, showers likely. Lows in the mid-50s. Highs in the mid-60s. Chance of rain 60%. Thursday night, mostly cloudy. Lows in the upper 40s. Friday, mostly sunny. Highs in the upper 50s. Friday night and Saturday, mostly clear. Lows around 40. Highs in the upper 50s. At 10 a.m. in Omaha, it was partly sunny. The temperature was 71 degrees, the dew point 56, and the relative humidity 58%. The wind was southeast at 15 miles an hour. The pressure was 29.82 inches and rising. Across eastern Nebraska and southwest Iowa, it was sunny, with a temperature of 75 at Takema and 73 at Red Oak, Iowa. It was mostly sunny, with a temperature of 74 at Offutt Air Force Base, 73 at Millard, and 74 at Fremont. Under mostly sunny skies, Blair Airport reported 72, Nebraska City reported 75, and Plattsmouth reported 75. It was partly sunny, with a temperature of 73 at Lincoln and 70 at Columbus. Here are some observations from across the region. At Concordia, Kansas, rain was falling, with a temperature of 73. At Sioux City, it was sunny, with a temperature of 72. It was mostly sunny, with a temperature of 70 at North Fork, 69 at Sioux Falls, 70 at Des Moines, and 75 at Kansas City. It was partly sunny, with a temperature of 68 at Grand Island, 63 at Denver, and 54 at Valentine. At North Platte, it was cloudy, with a temperature of 59. Once again, at 10 a.m. in Omaha, it was 71 degrees under partly sunny skies. Here are the forecast key messages. Summer-like temperatures continue through Monday with widespread highs in the 80s and even low 90s. Our next weather system arrives by midweek, bringing cooler temperatures and marking the return of rain chances to the forecast. This is NOAA All Hazards radio station KIH 61 in Omaha, Nebraska. The current time is 10:37 a.m. Central Daylight Time. Now for the official National Weather Service forecast for the Omaha and Council Bluffs area. Today, hot. Sunny this morning, then becoming partly sunny. Highs in the upper 80s. South winds 15 to 20 miles an hour. Tonight, partly cloudy until midnight, then clearing. Lows in the lower 70s. South winds 10 to 15 miles an hour with gusts up to 25 miles an hour. Columbus Day, sunny, hot with highs around 90.
south winds 10 to 15 miles an hour with gusts up to 25 miles an hour. Monday night, clear, cooler with lows around 60. West winds 5 to 10 miles an hour, becoming north after midnight. Tuesday, sunny. Not as warm with highs in the upper 70s. North winds 5 to 10 miles an hour. Tuesday night, partly cloudy until midnight, then mostly cloudy with a chance of showers after midnight. Lows in the upper 50s. Chance of rain 50%. Wednesday, partly sunny with a 50% chance of showers. Highs around 70. Wednesday night and Thursday, showers likely. Lows in the mid-50s. Highs in the mid-60s. Chance of rain 60%. Thursday night, mostly cloudy. Lows in the upper 40s. Friday, mostly sunny. Highs in the upper 50s. Friday night and Saturday, mostly clear. Lows around 40. Highs in the upper 50s. At 10 a.m. in Omaha, it was partly sunny. The temperature was 71 degrees, the dew point 56, and the relative humidity 58%. The wind was southeast at 15 miles an hour. The pressure was 29.82 inches and rising. Across eastern Nebraska and southwest Iowa, it was sunny, with a temperature of 75 at Takema and 73 at Red Oak, Iowa. It was mostly sunny, with a temperature of 74 at Offutt Air Force Base, 73 at Millard, and 74 at Fremont. Under mostly sunny skies, Blair Airport reported 72, Nebraska City reported 75, and Plattsmouth reported 75. It was partly sunny, with a temperature of 73 at Lincoln and 70 at Columbus. Here are some observations from across the region. At Concordia, Kansas, rain was falling, with a temperature of 73. At Sioux City, it was sunny, with a temperature of 72. It was mostly sunny, with a temperature of 70 at North Fork, 69 at Sioux Falls, 70 at Des Moines, and 75 at Kansas City. It was partly sunny, with a temperature of 68 at Grand Island, 63 at Denver, and 54 at Valentine. At North Platte, it was cloudy, with a temperature of 59. Once again, at 10 a.m. in Omaha, it was 71 degrees under partly sunny skies. Here are the forecast key messages. Summer-like temperatures continue through Monday with widespread highs in the 80s and even low 90s. Our next weather system arrives by midweek, bringing cooler temperatures and marking the return of rain chances to the forecast. This is NOAA All Hazards radio station KIH 61 in Omaha, Nebraska. The current time is 10:40 a.m. Central Daylight Time. Now for the official National Weather Service forecast for the Omaha and Council Bluffs area. Today, hot. Sunny this morning, then becoming partly sunny. Highs in the upper 80s. South winds 15 to 20 miles an hour. Tonight, partly cloudy until midnight, then clearing. Lows in the lower 70s. South winds 10 to 15 miles an hour with gusts up to 25 miles an hour. Columbus Day, sunny, hot with highs around 90. South winds 10 to 15 miles an hour with gusts up to 25 miles an hour. Monday night, clear, cooler with lows around 60. West winds 5 to 10 miles an hour, becoming north after midnight. Tuesday, sunny. Not as warm with highs in the upper 70s. North winds 5 to 10 miles an hour. Tuesday night, partly cloudy until midnight, then mostly cloudy with a chance of showers after midnight. Lows in the upper 50s. Chance of rain 50%. Wednesday, partly sunny with a 50% chance of showers. Highs around 70. Wednesday night and Thursday, showers likely. Lows in the mid-50s. Highs in the mid-60s. Chance of rain 60%. Thursday night, mostly cloudy. Lows in the upper 40s. Friday, mostly sunny. Highs in the upper 50s.
Friday night and Saturday, mostly clear. Lows around 40. Highs in the upper 50s. At 10 a.m. in Omaha, it was partly sunny. The temperature was 71 degrees, the dew point 56, and the relative humidity 58%. The wind was southeast at 15 miles an hour. The pressure was 29.82 inches and rising. Across eastern Nebraska and southwest Iowa, it was sunny, with a temperature of 75 at Takema and 73 at Red Oak, Iowa. It was mostly sunny, with a temperature of 74 at Offutt Air Force Base, 73 at Millard, and 74 at Fremont. Under mostly sunny skies, Blair Airport reported 72, Nebraska City reported 75, and Plattsmouth reported 75. It was partly sunny, with a temperature of 73 at Lincoln and 70 at Columbus. Here are some observations from across the region. At Concordia, Kansas, rain was falling, with a temperature of 73. At Sioux City, it was sunny, with a temperature of 72. It was mostly sunny, with a temperature of 70 at North Fork, 69 at Sioux Falls, 70 at Des Moines, and 75 at Kansas City. It was partly sunny, with a temperature of 68 at Grand Island, 63 at Denver, and 54 at Valentine. At North Platte, it was cloudy, with a temperature of 59. Once again, at 10 a.m. in Omaha, it was 71 degrees under partly sunny skies. Here are the forecast key messages. Summer-like temperatures continue through Monday with widespread highs in the 80s and even low 90s. Our next weather system arrives by midweek, bringing cooler temperatures and marking the return of rain chances to the forecast. This is NOAA All Hazards Radio Station KIH 61 in Omaha, Nebraska. The current time is 10:44 a.m. Central Daylight Time. Now for the official National Weather Service forecast for the Omaha and Council Bluffs area. Today, hot. Sunny this morning, then becoming partly sunny. Highs in the upper 80s. South winds 15 to 20 miles an hour. Tonight, partly cloudy until midnight, then clearing. Lows in the lower 70s. South winds 10 to 15 miles an hour with gusts up to 25 miles an hour. Columbus Day, sunny, hot with highs around 90. South winds 10 to 15 miles an hour with gusts up to 25 miles an hour. Monday night, clear, cooler with lows around 60. West winds 5 to 10 miles an hour, becoming north after midnight. Tuesday, sunny. Not as warm with highs in the upper 70s. North winds 5 to 10 miles an hour. Tuesday night, partly cloudy until midnight, then mostly cloudy with a chance of showers after midnight. Lows in the upper 50s. Chance of rain 50%. Wednesday, partly sunny with a 50% chance of showers. Highs around 70. Wednesday night and Thursday, showers likely. Lows in the mid-50s. Highs in the mid-60s. Chance of rain 60%. Thursday night, mostly cloudy. Lows in the upper 40s. Friday, mostly sunny. Highs in the upper 50s. Friday night and Saturday, mostly clear. Lows around 40. Highs in the upper 50s. At 10 a.m. in Omaha, it was partly sunny. The temperature was 71 degrees, the dew point 56, and the relative humidity 58%. The wind was southeast at 15 miles an hour. The pressure was 29.82 inches and rising. Across eastern Nebraska and southwest Iowa, it was sunny, with a temperature of 75 at Takema and 73 at Red Oak, Iowa. It was mostly sunny, with a temperature of 74 at Offutt Air Force Base, 73 at Millard, and 74 at Fremont. Under mostly sunny skies, Blair Airport reported 72, Nebraska City reported 75, and Plattsmouth reported 75. It was partly sunny, with a temperature of 73 at Lincoln and 70 at Columbus. Here are some observations from across the region.
at Concordia, Kansas, rain was falling with a temperature of 73. At Sioux City, it was sunny with a temperature of 72. It was mostly sunny with a temperature of 70 at North Fork, 69 at Sioux Falls, 70 at Des Moines, and 75 at Kansas City. It was partly sunny with a temperature of 68 at Grand Island, 63 at Denver, and 54 at Valentine. At North Platte, it was cloudy with a temperature of 59. Once again, at 10 a.m. in Omaha, it was 71 degrees under partly sunny skies. Here are the forecast key messages. Summer-like temperatures continue through Monday with widespread highs in the 80s and even low 90s. Our next weather system arrives by midweek, bringing cooler temperatures and marking the return of rain chances to the forecast. This is NOAA All Hazards Radio Station KIH 61 in Omaha, Nebraska. The current time is 10:48 a.m. Central Daylight Time. Now for the official National Weather Service forecast for the Omaha and Council Bluffs area. Today, hot. Sunny this morning, then becoming partly sunny. Highs in the upper 80s. South winds 15 to 20 miles an hour. Tonight, partly cloudy until midnight, then clearing. Lows in the lower 70s. South winds 10 to 15 miles an hour with gusts up to 25 miles an hour. Columbus Day, sunny, hot with highs around 90. South winds 10 to 15 miles an hour with gusts up to 25 miles an hour. Monday night, clear, cooler with lows around 60. West winds 5 to 10 miles an hour, becoming north after midnight. Tuesday, sunny. Not as warm with highs in the upper 70s. North winds 5 to 10 miles an hour. Tuesday night, partly cloudy until midnight, then mostly cloudy with a chance of showers after midnight. Lows in the upper 50s. Chance of rain 50%. Wednesday, partly sunny with a 50% chance of showers. Highs around 70. Wednesday night and Thursday, showers likely. Lows in the mid-50s. Highs in the mid-60s. Chance of rain 60%. Thursday night, mostly cloudy. Lows in the upper 40s. Friday, mostly sunny. Highs in the upper 50s. Friday night and Saturday, mostly clear. Lows around 40. Highs in the upper 50s. At 10 a.m. in Omaha, it was partly sunny. The temperature was 71 degrees, the dew point 56, and the relative humidity 58%. The wind was southeast at 15 miles an hour. The pressure was 29.82 inches and rising. Across eastern Nebraska and southwest Iowa, it was sunny, with a temperature of 75 at Takema and 73 at Red Oak, Iowa. It was mostly sunny, with a temperature of 74 at Offutt Air Force Base, 73 at Millard, and 74 at Fremont. Under mostly sunny skies, Blair Airport reported 72, Nebraska City reported 75, and Plattsmouth reported 75. It was partly sunny, with a temperature of 73 at Lincoln and 70 at Columbus. Here are some observations from across the region. At Concordia, Kansas, rain was falling with a temperature of 73. At Sioux City, it was sunny with a temperature of 72. It was mostly sunny with a temperature of 70 at North Fork, 69 at Sioux Falls, 70 at Des Moines, and 75 at Kansas City. It was partly sunny, with a temperature of 68 at Grand Island, 63 at Denver, and 54 at Valentine. At North Platte, it was cloudy, with a temperature of 59. Once again, at 10 a.m. in Omaha, it was 71 degrees under partly sunny skies. Here are the forecast key messages. Summer-like temperatures continue through Monday with widespread highs in the 80s and even low 90s. Our next weather system arrives by midweek, bringing cooler temperatures and marking the return of rain chances to the forecast. This is NOAA All Hazards Radio Station KIH 61 in Omaha, Nebraska.
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Now for the official National Weather Service forecast for the Omaha and Council Bluffs area. Today.

night, clear, cooler with lows around 60. West winds 5 to 10 miles an hour, becoming north after midnight. Tuesday, sunny. Not as warm with highs in the upper 70s. North winds 5 to 10 miles an hour. Tuesday night, partly cloudy until midnight, then mostly cloudy with a chance of showers after midnight. Lows in the upper 50s. Chance of rain 50%. Wednesday, partly sunny with a 50% chance of showers. Highs around 70. Wednesday night and Thursday, showers likely. Lows in the mid-50s. Highs in the mid-60s. Chance of rain 60%. Thursday night, mostly cloudy. Lows in the upper 40s. Friday, mostly sunny. Highs in the upper 50s. Friday night and Saturday, mostly clear. Lows around 40. Highs in the upper 50s. At 10 a.m. in Omaha, it was partly sunny. The temperature was 71 degrees, the dew point 56, and the relative humidity 58%. The wind was southeast at 15 miles an hour. The pressure was 29.82 inches and rising. Across eastern Nebraska and southwest Iowa, it was sunny, with a temperature of 75 at Takema and 73 at Red Oak, Iowa. It was mostly sunny, with a temperature of 74 at Offutt Air Force Base, 73 at Millard, and 74 at Fremont. Under mostly sunny skies, Blair Airport reported 72, Nebraska City reported 75, and Plattsmouth reported 75. It was partly sunny, with a temperature of 73 at Lincoln and 70 at Columbus. Here are some observations from across the region. At Concordia, Kansas, rain was falling, with a temperature of 73. At Sioux City, it was sunny, with a temperature of 72. It was mostly sunny, with a temperature of 70 at North Fork, 69 at Sioux Falls, 70 at Des Moines, and 75 at Kansas City. It was partly sunny, with a temperature of 68 at Grand Island, 63 at Denver, and 54 at Valentine. At North Platte, it was cloudy, with a temperature of 59. Once again, at 10 a.m. in Omaha, it was 71 degrees under partly sunny skies. Here are the forecast key messages. Summer-like temperatures continue through Monday with widespread highs in the 80s and even low 90s. Our next weather system arrives by midweek, bringing cooler temperatures and marking the return of rain chances to the forecast. This is NOAA All Hazards Radio Station KIH 61 in Omaha, Nebraska. The current time is 10:56 a.m. Central Daylight Time. Now for the official National Weather Service forecast for the Omaha and Council Bluffs area. Today, hot. Sunny this morning, then becoming partly sunny. Highs in the upper 80s. South winds 15 to 20 miles an hour. Tonight, partly cloudy until midnight, then clearing. Lows in the lower 70s. South winds 10 to 15 miles an hour with gusts up to 25 miles an hour. Columbus Day, sunny, hot with highs around 90. South winds 10 to 15 miles an hour with gusts up to 25 miles an hour. Monday night, clear, cooler with lows around 60. West winds 5 to 10 miles an hour, becoming north after midnight. Tuesday, sunny. Not as warm with highs in the upper 70s. North winds 5 to 10 miles an hour. Tuesday night, partly cloudy until midnight, then mostly cloudy with a chance of showers after midnight. Lows in the upper 50s. Chance of rain 50%. Wednesday, partly sunny with a 50% chance of showers. Highs around 70. Wednesday night and Thursday, showers likely. Lows in the mid-50s. Highs in the mid-60s. Chance of rain 60%. Thursday night, mostly cloudy. Lows in the upper 40s. Friday, mostly sunny. Highs in the upper 50s. Friday night and Saturday, mostly clear. Lows around 40. Highs in the

upper 50s. At 10 a.m. in Omaha, it was partly sunny. The temperature was 71 degrees, the dew point 56, and the relative humidity 58%. The wind was southeast at 15 miles an hour. The pressure was 29.82 inches and rising. Across eastern Nebraska and southwest Iowa, it was sunny, with a temperature of 75 at Takaima and 73 at Red Oak, Iowa. It was mostly sunny, with a temperature of 74 at Offutt Air Force Base, 73 at Millard, and 74 at Fremont. Under mostly sunny skies, Blair Airport reported 72, Nebraska City reported 75, and Plattsmouth reported 75. It was partly sunny, with a temperature of 73 at Lincoln and 70 at Columbus. Here are some observations from across the region. At Concordia, Kansas, rain was falling, with a temperature of 73. At Sioux City, it was sunny, with a temperature of 72. It was mostly sunny, with a temperature of 70 at Norfolk, 69 at Sioux Falls, 70 at Des Moines, and 75 at Kansas City. It was partly sunny, with a temperature of 68 at Grand Island, 63 at Denver, and 54 at Valentine. At North Platte, it was cloudy, with a temperature of 59. Once again, at 10 a.m. in Omaha, it was 71 degrees under partly sunny skies. Here are the forecast key messages. Summer-like temperatures continue through Monday with widespread highs in the 80s and even low 90s. Our next weather system arrives by midweek, bringing cooler temperatures and marking the return of rain chances to the forecast. This is NOAA All Hazards radio station KIH 61 in Omaha, Nebraska. The current time is 11 a.m. Central Daylight Time. Now for the official National Weather Service forecast for the Omaha and Council Bluffs area. Today, hot. Sunny this morning, then becoming partly sunny. Highs in the upper 80s. South winds 15 to 20 miles an hour. Tonight, partly cloudy until midnight, then clearing. Lows in the lower 70s. South winds 10 to 15 miles an hour with gusts up to 25 miles an hour. Columbus Day, sunny, hot with highs around 90. South winds 10 to 15 miles an hour with gusts up to 25 miles an hour. Monday night, clear, cooler with lows around 60. West winds 5 to 10 miles an hour, becoming north after midnight. Tuesday, sunny. Not as warm with highs in the upper 70s. North winds 5 to 10 miles an hour. Tuesday night, partly cloudy until midnight, then mostly cloudy with a chance of showers after midnight. Lows in the upper 50s. Chance of rain 50%. Wednesday, partly sunny with a 50% chance of showers. Highs around 70. Wednesday night and Thursday, showers likely. Lows in the mid-50s. Highs in the mid-60s. Chance of rain 60%. Thursday night, mostly cloudy. Lows in the upper 40s. Friday, mostly sunny. Highs in the upper 50s. Friday night and Saturday, mostly clear. Lows around 40. Highs in the upper 50s. Here are the forecast key messages. Summer-like temperatures continue through Monday with widespread highs in the 80s and even low 90s. Our next weather system arrives by midweek, bringing cooler temperatures and marking the return of rain chances to the forecast. This is NOAA All Hazards radio station KIH 61 in Omaha, Nebraska. The current time is 11:02 a.m. Central Daylight Time. Now for the official National Weather Service forecast for the Omaha and Council Bluffs area. Today, hot. Sunny this morning, then becoming partly sunny. Highs in the upper 80s. South winds 15 to 20 miles an hour. Tonight, partly cloudy until midnight, then clearing. Lows in the lower 70s. South winds 10 to 15 miles an hour with gusts up to 25 miles an hour. Columbus Day, sunny,
hot with highs around 90. South winds 10 to 15 miles an hour with gusts up to 25 miles an hour. Monday night, clear, cooler with lows around 60. West winds 5 to 10 miles an hour, becoming north after midnight. Tuesday, sunny. Not as warm with highs in the upper 70s. North winds 5 to 10 miles an hour. Tuesday night, partly cloudy until midnight, then mostly cloudy with a chance of showers after midnight. Lows in the upper 50s. Chance of rain 50%. Wednesday, partly sunny with a 50% chance of showers. Highs around 70. Wednesday night and Thursday, showers likely. Lows in the mid-50s. Highs in the mid-60s. Chance of rain 60%. Thursday night, mostly cloudy. Lows in the upper 40s. Friday, mostly sunny. Highs in the upper 50s. Friday night and Saturday, mostly clear. Lows around 40. Highs in the upper 50s. Here are the forecast key messages. Summer-like temperatures continue through Monday with widespread highs in the 80s and even low 90s. Our next weather system arrives by midweek, bringing cooler temperatures and marking the return of rain chances to the forecast. This is NOAA All Hazards Radio Station KIH-61 in Omaha, Nebraska. The current time is 11:05 a.m. Central Daylight Time. Now for the official National Weather Service forecast for the Omaha and Council Bluffs area. Today, hot. Sunny this morning, then becoming partly sunny. Highs in the upper 80s. South winds 15 to 20 miles an hour. Tonight, partly cloudy until midnight, then clearing. Lows in the lower 70s. South winds 10 to 15 miles an hour with gusts up to 25 miles an hour. Columbus Day, sunny, hot with highs around 90. South winds 10 to 15 miles an hour with gusts up to 25 miles an hour. Monday night, clear, cooler with lows around 60. West winds 5 to 10 miles an hour, becoming north after midnight. Tuesday, sunny. Not as warm with highs in the upper 70s. North winds 5 to 10 miles an hour. Tuesday night, partly cloudy until midnight, then mostly cloudy with a chance of showers after midnight. Lows in the upper 50s. Chance of rain 50%. Wednesday, partly sunny with a 50% chance of showers. Highs around 70. Wednesday night and Thursday, showers likely. Lows in the mid-50s. Highs in the mid-60s. Chance of rain 60%. Thursday night, mostly cloudy. Lows in the upper 40s. Friday, mostly sunny. Highs in the upper 50s. Friday night and Saturday, mostly clear. Lows around 40. Highs in the upper 50s. At 11 a.m. in Omaha, it was partly sunny. The temperature was 76 degrees, the dew point 56, and the relative humidity 49%. The wind was south at 15 miles an hour. The pressure was 29.81 inches and falling. Across eastern Nebraska and southwest Iowa, at Red Oak, Iowa, it was sunny, with a temperature of 79. It was mostly sunny, with a temperature of 79 at Offutt Air Force Base, 76 at Millard, 76 at Fremont, and 74 at Columbus. Under mostly sunny skies, Blair Airport reported 76, Tacoma reported 81, Nebraska City reported 78, and Plattsmouth reported 78. At Lincoln, it was cloudy, with a temperature of 77. Here are some observations from across the region. At Concordia, Kansas, rain was falling, with a temperature of 79. At Sioux City, it was sunny, with a temperature of 79. It was mostly sunny, with a temperature of 74 at Sioux Falls and 76 at Des Moines. It was partly sunny, with a temperature of 74 at Grand Island, 75 at North Fork, 78 at Kansas City, and 56 at Valentine.
It was cloudy, with a temperature of 63 at North Platte and 72 in Denver. Once again, at 11 a.m. in Omaha, it was 76 degrees under partly sunny skies. Here are the forecast key messages. Summer-like temperatures continue through Monday with widespread highs in the 80s and even low 90s. Our next weather system arrives by midweek, bringing cooler temperatures and marking the return of rain chances to the forecast. 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The current time is 11:09 a.m. Central Daylight Time. Now for the official National Weather Service forecast for the Omaha and Council Bluffs area. Today, hot. Sunny this morning, then becoming partly sunny. Highs in the upper 80s. South winds 15 to 20 miles an hour. Tonight, partly cloudy until midnight, then clearing. Lows in the lower 70s. South winds 10 to 15 miles an hour with gusts up to 25 miles an hour. Columbus Day, sunny, hot with highs around 90. South winds 10 to 15 miles an hour with gusts up to 25 miles an hour. Monday night, clear, cooler with lows around 60. West winds 5 to 10 miles an hour, becoming north after midnight. Tuesday, sunny, not as warm with highs in the upper 70s. North winds 5 to 10 miles an hour. Tuesday night, partly cloudy until midnight, then mostly cloudy with a chance of showers after midnight. Lows in the upper 50s. Chance of rain 50%. Wednesday, partly sunny with a 50% chance of showers. Highs around 70. Wednesday night and Thursday, showers likely. Lows in the mid-50s. Highs in the mid-60s. Chance of rain 60%. Thursday night, mostly cloudy. Lows in the upper 40s. Friday, mostly sunny. Highs in the upper 50s. Friday night and Saturday, mostly clear. Lows around 40. Highs in the upper 50s. At 11 a.m. in Omaha, it was partly sunny. The temperature was 76 degrees, the dew point 56, and the relative humidity 49%. The wind was south at 15 miles an hour. The pressure was 29.81 inches and falling. Across eastern Nebraska and southwest Iowa, at Red Oak, Iowa, it was sunny with a temperature of 79. It was mostly sunny with a temperature of 79 at Offutt Air Force Base, 76 at Millard, 76 at Fremont, and 74 at Columbus. Under mostly sunny skies, Blair Airport reported 76, Tacoma reported 81, Nebraska City reported 78, and Plattsmouth reported 78. At Lincoln, it was cloudy, with a temperature of 77. Here are some observations from across the region. At Concordia, Kansas, rain was falling, with a temperature of 79. At Sioux City, it was sunny, with a temperature of 79. It was mostly sunny, with a temperature of 74 at Sioux Falls and 76 at Des Moines. It was partly sunny, with a temperature of 74 at Grand Island, 75 at North Fork, 78 at Kansas City, and 56 at Valentine. It was cloudy, with a temperature of 63 at North Platte and 72 at Denver. Once again, at 11 a.m. in Omaha, it was 76 degrees under partly sunny skies. At 11 a.m. in Omaha, it was partly sunny. The temperature was 76 degrees, the dew point 56, and the relative humidity 49%. The wind was south at 15 miles an hour. The pressure was 29.81 inches and falling. Across eastern Nebraska and southwest Iowa, at Red Oak, Iowa, it was sunny with a temperature of 79. It was mostly sunny, with a temperature of 79 at Offutt Air Force Base,
76 at Millard, 76 at Fremont, and 74 at Columbus. Under mostly sunny skies, Blair Airport reported 76, Tacoma reported 81, Nebraska City reported 78, and Plattsmouth reported 78. At Lincoln, it was cloudy, with a temperature of 77. Here are some observations from across the region. At Concordia, Kansas, rain was falling, with a temperature of 79. At Sioux City, it was sunny, with a temperature of 79. It was mostly sunny, with a temperature of 74 at Sioux Falls and 76 at Des Moines. It was partly sunny, with a temperature of 74 at Grand Island, 75 at Norfolk, 78 at Kansas City, and 56 at Valentine. It was cloudy, with a temperature of 63 at North Platte and 72 at Denver. Once again, at 11 a.m. in Omaha, it was 76 degrees under partly sunny skies. Here are the forecast key messages. Summer-like temperatures continue through Monday with widespread highs in the 80s and even low 90s. Our next weather system arrives by midweek, bringing cooler temperatures and marking the return of rain chances to the forecast. This is NOAA All Hazards Radio Station KIH 61 in Omaha, Nebraska. The current time is 11:14 a.m. Central Daylight Time. Now for the official National Weather Service forecast for the Omaha and Council Bluffs area. Today, hot. Sunny this morning, then becoming partly sunny. Highs in the upper 80s. South winds 15 to 20 miles an hour. Tonight, partly cloudy until midnight, then clearing. Lows in the lower 70s. South winds 10 to 15 miles an hour with gusts up to 25 miles an hour. Columbus Day, sunny, hot with highs around 90. South winds 10 to 15 miles an hour with gusts up to 25 miles an hour. Monday night, clear, cooler with lows around 60. West winds 5 to 10 miles an hour, becoming north after midnight. Tuesday, sunny. Not as warm with highs in the upper 70s. North winds 5 to 10 miles an hour. Tuesday night, partly cloudy until midnight, then mostly cloudy with a chance of showers after midnight. Lows in the upper 50s. Chance of rain 50%. Wednesday, partly sunny with a 50% chance of showers. Highs around 70. Wednesday night and Thursday, showers likely. Lows in the mid-50s. Highs in the mid-60s. Chance of rain 60%. Thursday night, mostly cloudy. Lows in the upper 40s. Friday, mostly sunny. Highs in the upper 50s. Friday night and Saturday, mostly clear. Lows around 40. Highs in the upper 50s. At 11 a.m. in Omaha, it was partly sunny. The temperature was 76 degrees, the dew point 56, and the relative humidity 49%. The wind was south at 15 miles an hour. The pressure was 29.81 inches and falling. Across eastern Nebraska and southwest Iowa, at Red Oak, Iowa, it was sunny, with a temperature of 79. It was mostly sunny, with a temperature of 79 at Offutt Air Force Base, 76 at Millard, 76 at Fremont, and 74 at Columbus. Under mostly sunny skies, Blair Airport reported 76, Tacoma reported 81, Nebraska City reported 78, and Plattsmouth reported 78. At Lincoln, it was cloudy, with a temperature of 77. Here are some observations from across the region. At Concordia, Kansas, rain was falling, with a temperature of 79. At Sioux City, it was sunny, with a temperature of 79. It was mostly sunny, with a temperature of 74 at Sioux Falls and 76 at Des Moines. It was partly sunny, with a temperature of 74 at Grand Island, 75 at Norfolk, 78 at Kansas City, and 56 at Valentine. It was cloudy, with a temperature of 63 at North Platte and 72 at Denver.
Once again, at 11 a.m. in Omaha, it was 76 degrees under partly sunny skies. Here are the forecast key messages. Summer-like temperatures continue through Monday with widespread highs in the 80s and even low 90s. Our next weather system arrives by midweek, bringing cooler temperatures and marking the return of rain chances to the forecast. This is NOAA All Hazards radio station KIH 61 in Omaha, Nebraska. The current time is 11:18 a.m. Central Daylight Time. Now for the official National Weather Service forecast for the Omaha and Council Bluffs area. This afternoon, hot. Mostly sunny. Highs in the upper 80s. South winds 15 to 20 miles an hour with gusts up to 30 miles an hour. Tonight, partly cloudy until midnight, then becoming mostly clear. Lows around 70. South winds 10 to 15 miles an hour with gusts up to 25 miles an hour. Columbus Day, sunny, hot with highs around 90. South winds 10 to 15 miles an hour with gusts up to 25 miles an hour. Monday night, mostly clear. Cooler with lows in the upper 50s. Northwest winds 5 to 10 miles an hour, becoming north after midnight. Tuesday, sunny. A chance of showers in the afternoon. Not as warm with highs in the upper 70s. North winds 5 to 10 miles an hour. Chance of rain 30%. Tuesday night, partly cloudy until midnight, then becoming mostly cloudy. A chance of showers. Lows in the upper 50s. Chance of rain 50%. Wednesday, partly sunny. Highs around 70. Wednesday night and Thursday, showers likely. Lows in the mid-50s. Highs in the mid-60s. Chance of rain 60%. Thursday night and Friday, partly cloudy. Lows in the upper 40s. Highs in the upper 50s. Friday night and Saturday, mostly clear. Lows around 40. Highs around 60. At 11 a.m. in Omaha, it was partly sunny. The temperature was 76 degrees, the dew point 56, and the relative humidity 49%. The wind was south at 15 miles an hour. The pressure was 29.81 inches and falling. Across eastern Nebraska and southwest Iowa, at Red Oak, Iowa, it was sunny, with a temperature of 79. It was mostly sunny, with a temperature of 79 at Offutt Air Force Base, 76 at Millard, 76 at Fremont, and 74 at Columbus. Under mostly sunny skies, Blair Airport reported 76, Tacoma reported 81, Nebraska City reported 78, and Plattsmouth reported 78. At Lincoln, it was cloudy, with a temperature of 77. Here are some observations from across the region. At Concordia, Kansas, rain was falling, with a temperature of 79. At Sioux City, it was sunny, with a temperature of 79. It was mostly sunny, with a temperature of 74 at Sioux Falls and 76 at Des Moines. It was partly sunny, with a temperature of 74 at Grand Island, 75 at Norfolk, 78 at Kansas City, and 56 at Valentine. It was cloudy, with a temperature of 63 at North Platte and 72 at Denver. Once again, at 11 a.m. in Omaha, it was 76 degrees under partly sunny skies. Here are the forecast key messages. Summer-like temperatures continue through Monday with widespread highs in the 80s and even low 90s. Our next weather system arrives by midweek, bringing cooler temperatures and marking the return of rain chances to the forecast. This is NOAA All Hazards radio station KIH 61 in Omaha, Nebraska. The current time is 11:22 a.m. Central Daylight Time. Now for the official National Weather Service forecast for the Omaha and Council Bluffs area. This afternoon, hot. Mostly sunny. Highs in the upper 80s. South winds 15 to 20 miles an hour with gusts up to 30 miles an hour. Tonight,
partly cloudy until midnight, then becoming mostly clear. Lows around 70. South winds 10 to 15 miles an hour with gusts up to 25 miles an hour. Columbus Day, sunny, hot with highs around 90. South winds 10 to 15 miles an hour with gusts up to 25 miles an hour. Monday night, mostly clear. Cooler with lows in the upper 50s. Northwest winds 5 to 10 miles an hour, becoming north after midnight. Tuesday, sunny. A chance of showers in the afternoon. Not as warm with highs in the upper 70s. North winds 5 to 10 miles an hour. Chance of rain 30%. Tuesday night, partly cloudy until midnight, then becoming mostly cloudy. A chance of showers. Lows in the upper 50s. Chance of rain 50%. Wednesday, partly sunny. Highs around 70. Wednesday night and Thursday, showers likely. Lows in the mid-50s. Highs in the mid-60s. Chance of rain 60%. Thursday night and Friday, partly cloudy. Lows in the upper 40s. Highs in the upper 50s. Friday night and Saturday, mostly clear. Lows around 40. Highs around 60. At 11 a.m. in Omaha, it was partly sunny. The temperature was 76 degrees, the dew point 56, and the relative humidity 49%. The wind was south at 15 miles an hour. The pressure was 29.81 inches and falling. Across eastern Nebraska and southwest Iowa, at Red Oak, Iowa, it was sunny, with a temperature of 79. It was mostly sunny, with a temperature of 79 at Offutt Air Force Base, 76 at Millard, 76 at Fremont, and 74 at Columbus. Under mostly sunny skies, Blair Airport reported 76, Tacoma reported 81, Nebraska City reported 78, and Plattsmouth reported 78. At Lincoln, it was cloudy, with a temperature of 77. Here are some observations from across the region. At Concordia, Kansas, rain was falling, with a temperature of 79. At Sioux City, it was sunny, with a temperature of 79. It was mostly sunny, with a temperature of 74 at Sioux Falls, and 76 at Des Moines. It was partly sunny, with a temperature of 74 at Grand Island, 75 at Norfolk, 78 at Kansas City, and 56 at Valentine. It was cloudy, with a temperature of 63 at North Platte, and 72 at Denver. Once again, at 11 a.m. in Omaha, it was 76 degrees under partly sunny skies. Here are the forecast key messages. Summer-like temperatures continue through Monday with widespread highs in the 80s and even low 90s. Our next weather system arrives by midweek, bringing cooler temperatures and marking the return of rain chances to the forecast. This is NOAA All Hazards Radio Station KIH 61 in Omaha, Nebraska. The current time is 11:26 a.m. Central Daylight Time. Now for the official National Weather Service forecast for the Omaha and Council Bluffs area. This afternoon, hot. Mostly sunny. Highs in the upper 80s. South winds 15 to 20 miles an hour with gusts up to 30 miles an hour. Tonight, partly cloudy until midnight, then becoming mostly clear. Lows around 70. South winds 10 to 15 miles an hour with gusts up to 25 miles an hour. Columbus Day, sunny, hot with highs around 90. South winds 10 to 15 miles an hour with gusts up to 25 miles an hour. Monday night, mostly clear. Cooler with lows in the upper 50s. Northwest winds 5 to 10 miles an hour, becoming north after midnight. Tuesday, sunny. A chance of showers in the afternoon. Not as warm with highs in the upper 70s. North winds 5 to 10 miles an hour. Chance of rain 30%. Tuesday night, partly cloudy until midnight, then becoming mostly cloudy. A chance of showers. Lows in the upper 50s.
Chance of rain 50%. Wednesday, partly sunny. Highs around 70. Wednesday night and Thursday, showers likely. Lows in the mid-50s. Highs in the mid-60s. Chance of rain 60%. Thursday night and Friday, partly cloudy. Lows in the upper 40s. Highs in the upper 50s. Friday night and Saturday, mostly clear. Lows around 40. Highs around 60. At 11 a.m. in Omaha, it was partly sunny. The temperature was 76 degrees, the dew point 56, and the relative humidity 49%. The wind was south at 15 miles an hour. The pressure was 29.81 inches and falling. Across eastern Nebraska and southwest Iowa, at Red Oak, Iowa, it was sunny, with a temperature of 79. It was mostly sunny, with a temperature of 79 at Offutt Air Force Base, 76 at Millard, 76 at Fremont, and 74 at Columbus. Under mostly sunny skies, Blair Airport reported 76, Tacoma reported 81, Nebraska City reported 78, and Plattsmouth reported 78. At Lincoln, it was cloudy, with a temperature of 77. Here are some observations from across the region. At Concordia, Kansas, rain was falling, with a temperature of 79. At Sioux City, it was sunny, with a temperature of 79. It was mostly sunny, with a temperature of 74 at Sioux Falls and 76 at Des Moines. It was partly sunny, with a temperature of 74 at Grand Island, 75 at Norfolk, 78 at Kansas City, and 56 at Valentine. It was cloudy, with a temperature of 63 at North Platte and 72 at Denver. Once again, at 11 a.m. in Omaha, it was 76 degrees under partly sunny skies. Here are the forecast key messages. Summer-like temperatures continue through Monday with widespread highs in the 80s and even low 90s. Our next weather system arrives by midweek, bringing cooler temperatures and marking the return of rain chances to the forecast. This is NOAA All Hazards Radio Station KIH-61 in Omaha, Nebraska. The current time is 11:30 a.m. Central Daylight Time. Now for the official National Weather Service forecast for the Omaha and Council Bluffs area. This afternoon, hot. Mostly sunny. Highs in the upper 80s. South winds 15 to 20 miles an hour with gusts up to 30 miles an hour. Tonight, partly cloudy until midnight, then becoming mostly clear. Lows around 70. South winds 10 to 15 miles an hour with gusts up to 25 miles an hour. Columbus Day, sunny, hot with highs around 90. South winds 10 to 15 miles an hour with gusts up to 25 miles an hour. Monday night, mostly clear. Cooler with lows in the upper 50s. Northwest winds 5 to 10 miles an hour, becoming north after midnight. Tuesday, sunny. A chance of showers in the afternoon. Not as warm with highs in the upper 70s. North winds 5 to 10 miles an hour. Chance of rain 30%. Tuesday night, partly cloudy until midnight, then becoming mostly cloudy. A chance of showers. Lows in the upper 50s. Chance of rain 50%. Wednesday, partly sunny. Highs around 70. Wednesday night and Thursday, showers likely. Lows in the mid-50s. Highs in the mid-60s. Chance of rain 60%. Thursday night and Friday, partly cloudy. Lows in the upper 40s. Highs in the upper 50s. Friday night and Saturday, mostly clear. Lows around 40. Highs around 60. At 11 a.m. in Omaha, it was partly sunny. The temperature was 76 degrees, the dew point 56, and the relative humidity 49%. The wind was south at 15 miles an hour. The pressure was 29.81 inches and falling. Across eastern Nebraska and southwest Iowa,
at Red Oak, Iowa, it was sunny with a temperature of 79. It was mostly sunny with a temperature of 79 at Offutt Air Force Base, 76 at Millard, 76 at Fremont, and 74 at Columbus. Under mostly sunny skies, Blair Airport reported 76, Tacoma reported 81, Nebraska City reported 78, and Plattsmouth reported 78. At Lincoln, it was cloudy, with a temperature of 77. Here are some observations from across the region. At Concordia, Kansas, rain was falling, with a temperature of 79. At Sioux City, it was sunny, with a temperature of 79. It was mostly sunny, with a temperature of 74 at Sioux Falls and 76 at Des Moines. It was partly sunny, with a temperature of 74 at Grand Island, 75 at Norfolk, 78 at Kansas City, and 56 at Valentine. It was cloudy, with a temperature of 63 at North Platte and 72 at Denver. Once again, at 11 a.m. in Omaha, it was 76 degrees under partly sunny skies. Here are the forecast key messages. Summer-like temperatures continue through Monday with widespread highs in the 80s and even low 90s. Our next weather system arrives by midweek, bringing cooler temperatures and marking the return of rain chances to the forecast. This is NOAA All Hazards Radio Station KIH 61 in Omaha, Nebraska. The current time is 11:34 a.m. Central Daylight Time. Now for the official National Weather Service forecast for the Omaha and Council Bluffs area. This afternoon, hot. Mostly sunny. Highs in the upper 80s. South winds 15 to 20 miles an hour with gusts up to 30 miles an hour. Tonight, partly cloudy until midnight, then becoming mostly clear. Lows around 70. South winds 10 to 15 miles an hour with gusts up to 25 miles an hour. Columbus Day, sunny, hot with highs around 90. South winds 10 to 15 miles an hour with gusts up to 25 miles an hour. Monday night, mostly clear. Cooler with lows in the upper 50s. Northwest winds 5 to 10 miles an hour, becoming north after midnight. Tuesday, sunny. A chance of showers in the afternoon. Not as warm with highs in the upper 70s. North winds 5 to 10 miles an hour. Chance of rain 30%. Tuesday night, partly cloudy until midnight, then becoming mostly cloudy. A chance of showers. Lows in the upper 50s. Chance of rain 50%. Wednesday, partly sunny. Highs around 70. Wednesday night and Thursday, showers likely. Lows in the mid-50s. Highs in the mid-60s. Chance of rain 60%. Thursday night and Friday, partly cloudy. Lows in the upper 40s. Highs in the upper 50s. Friday night and Saturday, mostly clear. Lows around 40. Highs around 60. At 11 a.m. in Omaha, it was partly sunny. The temperature was 76 degrees, the dew point 56, and the relative humidity 49%. The wind was south at 15 miles an hour. The pressure was 29.81 inches and falling. Across eastern Nebraska and southwest Iowa, at Red Oak, Iowa, it was sunny, with a temperature of 79. It was mostly sunny, with a temperature of 79 at Offutt Air Force Base, 76 at Millard, 76 at Fremont, and 74 at Columbus. Under mostly sunny skies, Blair Airport reported 76, Tacoma reported 81, Nebraska City reported 78, and Plattsmouth reported 78. At Lincoln, it was cloudy, with a temperature of 77. Here are some observations from across the region. At Concordia, Kansas, rain was falling, with a temperature of 79. At Sioux City, it was sunny, with a temperature of 79. It was mostly sunny, with a temperature of 74 at Sioux Falls and 76 at Des Moines. It was partly sunny, with a temperature of 74 at Grand Island,
75 at Norfolk, 78 at Kansas City, and 56 at Valentine. It was cloudy, with a temperature of 63 at North Platte and 72 at Denver. Once again, at 11 a.m. in Omaha, it was 76 degrees under partly sunny skies. Here are the forecast key messages. Summer-like temperatures continue through Monday with widespread highs in the 80s and even low 90s. Our next weather system arrives by midweek, bringing cooler temperatures and marking the return of rain chances to the forecast. This is NOAA All Hazards radio station KIH 61 in Omaha, Nebraska. The current time is 11:39 a.m. Central Daylight Time. Now for the official National Weather Service forecast for the Omaha and Council Bluffs area. This afternoon, hot, mostly sunny, highs in the upper 80s. South winds 15 to 20 miles an hour with gusts up to 30 miles an hour. Tonight, partly cloudy until midnight, then becoming mostly clear. Lows around 70. South winds 10 to 15 miles an hour with gusts up to 25 miles an hour. Columbus Day, sunny, hot with highs around 90. South winds 10 to 15 miles an hour with gusts up to 25 miles an hour. Monday night, mostly clear. Cooler with lows in the upper 50s. Northwest winds 5 to 10 miles an hour, becoming north after midnight. Tuesday, sunny. A chance of showers in the afternoon. Not as warm with highs in the upper 70s. North winds 5 to 10 miles an hour. Chance of rain 30%. Tuesday night, partly cloudy until midnight, then becoming mostly cloudy. A chance of showers. Lows in the upper 50s. Chance of rain 50%. Wednesday, partly sunny. Highs around 70. Wednesday night and Thursday, showers likely. Lows in the mid-50s. Highs in the mid-60s. Chance of rain 60%. Thursday night and Friday, partly cloudy. Lows in the upper 40s. Highs in the upper 50s. Friday night and Saturday, mostly clear. Lows around 40. Highs around 60. At 11 a.m. in Omaha, it was partly sunny. The temperature was 76 degrees, the dew point 56, and the relative humidity 49%. The wind was south at 15 miles an hour. The pressure was 29.81 inches and falling. Across eastern Nebraska and southwest Iowa, at Red Oak, Iowa, it was sunny, with a temperature of 79. It was mostly sunny, with a temperature of 79 at Offutt Air Force Base, 76 at Millard, 76 at Fremont, and 74 at Columbus. Under mostly sunny skies, Blair Airport reported 76, Tacoma reported 81, Nebraska City reported 78, and Plattsmouth reported 78. At Lincoln, it was cloudy, with a temperature of 77. Here are some observations from across the region. At Concordia, Kansas, rain was falling, with a temperature of 79. At Sioux City, it was sunny, with a temperature of 79. It was mostly sunny, with a temperature of 74 at Sioux Falls and 76 at Des Moines. It was partly sunny, with a temperature of 74 at Grand Island, 75 at Norfolk, 78 at Kansas City, and 56 at Valentine. It was cloudy, with a temperature of 63 at North Platte and 72 at Denver. Once again, at 11 a.m. in Omaha, it was 76 degrees under partly sunny skies. Here are the forecast key messages. Summer-like temperatures continue through Monday with widespread highs in the 80s and even low 90s. Our next weather system arrives by midweek, bringing cooler temperatures and marking the return of rain chances to the forecast. This is NOAA All Hazards radio station KIH 61 in Omaha, Nebraska. The current time is 11:43 a.m. Central Daylight Time. Now for the official National Weather Service forecast for the Omaha and Council Bluffs area. This afternoon, hot,
mostly sunny. Highs in the upper 80s. South winds 15 to 20 miles an hour with gusts up to 30 miles an hour. Tonight, partly cloudy until midnight, then becoming mostly clear. Lows around 70. South winds 10 to 15 miles an hour with gusts up to 25 miles an hour. Columbus Day, sunny, hot with highs around 90. South winds 10 to 15 miles an hour with gusts up to 25 miles an hour. Monday night, mostly clear. Cooler with lows in the upper 50s. Northwest winds 5 to 10 miles an hour, becoming north after midnight. Tuesday, sunny. A chance of showers in the afternoon. Not as warm with highs in the upper 70s. North winds 5 to 10 miles an hour. Chance of rain 30%. Tuesday night, partly cloudy until midnight, then becoming mostly cloudy. A chance of showers. Lows in the upper 50s. Chance of rain 50%. Wednesday, partly sunny. Highs around 70. Wednesday night and Thursday, showers likely. Lows in the mid-50s. Highs in the mid-60s. Chance of rain 60%. Thursday night and Friday, partly cloudy. Lows in the upper 40s. Highs in the upper 50s. Friday night and Saturday, mostly clear. Lows around 40. Highs around 60. At 11 a.m. in Omaha, it was partly sunny. The temperature was 76 degrees, the dew point 56, and the relative humidity 49%. The wind was south at 15 miles an hour. The pressure was 29.81 inches and falling. Across eastern Nebraska and southwest Iowa, at Red Oak, Iowa, it was sunny, with a temperature of 79. It was mostly sunny, with a temperature of 79 at Offutt Air Force Base, 76 at Millard, 76 at Fremont, and 74 at Columbus. Under mostly sunny skies, Blair Airport reported 76, Tacoma reported 81, Nebraska City reported 78, and Plattsmouth reported 78. At Lincoln, it was cloudy, with a temperature of 77. Here are some observations from across the region. At Concordia, Kansas, rain was falling, with a temperature of 79. At Sioux City, it was sunny, with a temperature of 79. It was mostly sunny, with a temperature of 74 at Sioux Falls and 76 at Des Moines. It was partly sunny, with a temperature of 74 at Grand Island, 75 at Norfolk, 78 at Kansas City, and 56 at Valentine. It was cloudy, with a temperature of 63 at North Platte and 72 at Denver. Once again, at 11 a.m. in Omaha, it was 76 degrees under partly sunny skies. Here are the forecast key messages. Summer-like temperatures continue through Monday with widespread highs in the 80s and even low 90s. Our next weather system arrives by midweek, bringing cooler temperatures and marking the return of rain chances to the forecast. This is NOAA All Hazards Radio Station KIH 61 in Omaha, Nebraska. The current time is 11:47 a.m. Central Daylight Time. Now for the official National Weather Service forecast for the Omaha and Council Bluffs area. This afternoon, hot. Mostly sunny. Highs in the upper 80s. South winds 15 to 20 miles an hour with gusts up to 30 miles an hour. Tonight, partly cloudy until midnight, then becoming mostly clear. Lows around 70. South winds 10 to 15 miles an hour with gusts up to 25 miles an hour. Columbus Day, sunny, hot with highs around 90. South winds 10 to 15 miles an hour with gusts up to 25 miles an hour. Monday night, mostly clear. Cooler with lows in the upper 50s. Northwest winds 5 to 10 miles an hour, becoming north after midnight. Tuesday, sunny. A chance of showers in the afternoon. Not as warm with highs in the upper 70s. North winds 5 to 10 miles an hour. Chance of rain 30%.
Tuesday night, partly cloudy until midnight, then becoming mostly cloudy. A chance of showers. Lows in the upper 50s. Chance of rain 50%. Wednesday, partly sunny. Highs around 70. Wednesday night and Thursday, showers likely. Lows in the mid-50s. Highs in the mid-60s. Chance of rain 60%. Thursday night and Friday, partly cloudy. Lows in the upper 40s. Highs in the upper 50s. Friday night and Saturday, mostly clear. Lows around 40. Highs around 60. At 11 a.m. in Omaha, it was partly sunny. The temperature was 76 degrees, the dew point 56, and the relative humidity 49%. The wind was south at 15 miles an hour. The pressure was 29.81 inches and falling. Across eastern Nebraska and southwest Iowa, at Red Oak, Iowa, it was sunny, with a temperature of 79. It was mostly sunny, with a temperature of 79 at Offutt Air Force Base, 76 at Millard, 76 at Fremont, and 74 at Columbus. Under mostly sunny skies, Blair Airport reported 76, Tacoma reported 81, Nebraska City reported 78, and Plattsmouth reported 78. At Lincoln, it was cloudy, with a temperature of 77. Here are some observations from across the region. At Concordia, Kansas, rain was falling, with a temperature of 79. At Sioux City, it was sunny, with a temperature of 79. It was mostly sunny, with a temperature of 74 at Sioux Falls and 76 at Des Moines. It was partly sunny, with a temperature of 74 at Grand Island, 75 at Norfolk, 78 at Kansas City, and 56 at Valentine. It was cloudy, with a temperature of 63 at North Platte and 72 at Denver. Once again, at 11 a.m. in Omaha, it was 76 degrees under partly sunny skies. Here are the forecast key messages. Summer-like temperatures continue through Monday with widespread highs in the 80s and even low 90s. Our next weather system arrives by midweek, bringing cooler temperatures and marking the return of rain chances to the forecast. This is NOAA All Hazards Radio Station KIH 61 in Omaha, Nebraska. The current time is 11:51 a.m. Central Daylight Time. Now for the official National Weather Service forecast for the Omaha and Council Bluffs area. This afternoon, hot. Mostly sunny. Highs in the upper 80s. South winds 15 to 20 miles an hour with gusts up to 30 miles an hour. Tonight, partly cloudy until midnight, then becoming mostly clear. Lows around 70. South winds 10 to 15 miles an hour with gusts up to 25 miles an hour. Columbus Day, sunny, hot with highs around 90. South winds 10 to 15 miles an hour with gusts up to 25 miles an hour. Monday night, mostly clear. Cooler with lows in the upper 50s. Northwest winds 5 to 10 miles an hour, becoming north after midnight. Tuesday, sunny. A chance of showers in the afternoon. Not as warm with highs in the upper 70s. North winds 5 to 10 miles an hour. Chance of rain 30%. Tuesday night, partly cloudy until midnight, then becoming mostly cloudy. A chance of showers. Lows in the upper 50s. Chance of rain 50%. Wednesday, partly sunny. Highs around 70. Wednesday night and Thursday, showers likely. Lows in the mid-50s. Highs in the mid-60s. Chance of rain 60%. Thursday night and Friday, partly cloudy. Lows in the upper 40s. Highs in the upper 50s. Friday night and Saturday, mostly clear. Lows around 40. Highs around 60. At 11 a.m. in Omaha, it was partly sunny. The temperature was 76 degrees, the dew point 56, and the relative humidity 49%.
The wind was south at 15 miles an hour. The pressure was 29.81 inches and falling. Across eastern Nebraska and southwest Iowa, at Red Oak, Iowa,

at Sioux City, it was sunny with a temperature of 79. It was mostly sunny with a temperature of 74 at Sioux Falls and 76 at Des Moines. It was partly sunny with a temperature of 74 at Grand Island, 75 at Norfolk, 78 at Kansas City, and 56 at Valentine. It was cloudy with a temperature of 63 at North Platte and 72 at Denver. Once again, at 11 a.m. in Omaha, it was 76 degrees under partly sunny skies. Here are the forecast key messages. Summer-like temperatures continue through Monday with widespread highs in the 80s and even low 90s. Our next weather system arrives by midweek, bringing cooler temperatures and marking the return of rain chances to the forecast. This is NOAA All Hazards Radio Station KIH 61 in Omaha, Nebraska. The current time is 11:55 a.m. Central Daylight Time. Now for the official National Weather Service forecast for the Omaha and Council Bluffs area. This afternoon, hot. Mostly sunny. Highs in the upper 80s. South winds 15 to 20 miles an hour with gusts up to 30 miles an hour. Tonight, partly cloudy until midnight, then becoming mostly clear. Lows around 70. South winds 10 to 15 miles an hour with gusts up to 25 miles an hour. Columbus Day, sunny, hot with highs around 90. South winds 10 to 15 miles an hour with gusts up to 25 miles an hour. Monday night, mostly clear. Cooler with lows in the upper 50s. Northwest winds 5 to 10 miles an hour, becoming north after midnight. Tuesday, sunny. A chance of showers in the afternoon. Not as warm with highs in the upper 70s. North winds 5 to 10 miles an hour. Chance of rain 30%. Tuesday night, partly cloudy until midnight, then becoming mostly cloudy. A chance of showers. Lows in the upper 50s. Chance of rain 50%. Wednesday, partly sunny. Highs around 70. Wednesday night and Thursday, showers likely. Lows in the mid-50s. Highs in the mid-60s. Chance of rain 60%. Thursday night and Friday, partly cloudy. Lows in the upper 40s. Highs in the upper 50s. Friday night and Saturday, mostly clear. Lows around 40. Highs around 60. At 11 a.m. in Omaha, it was partly sunny. The temperature was 76 degrees, the dew point 56, and the relative humidity 49%. The wind was south at 15 miles an hour. The pressure was 29.81 inches and falling. Across eastern Nebraska and southwest Iowa, at Red Oak, Iowa, it was sunny, with a temperature of 79. It was mostly sunny, with a temperature of 79 at Offutt Air Force Base, 76 at Millard, 76 at Fremont, and 74 at Columbus. Under mostly sunny skies, Blair Airport reported 76, Tacoma reported 81, Nebraska City reported 78, and Plattsmouth reported 78. At Lincoln, it was cloudy, with a temperature of 77. Here are some observations from across the region. At Concordia, Kansas, rain was falling, with a temperature of 79. At Sioux City, it was sunny, with a temperature of 79. It was mostly sunny, with a temperature of 74 at Sioux Falls and 76 at Des Moines. It was partly sunny, with a temperature of 74 at Grand Island, 75 at Norfolk, 78 at Kansas City, and 56 at Valentine. It was cloudy, with a temperature of 63 at North Platte and 72 at Denver. Once again, at 11 a.m. in Omaha, it was 76 degrees under partly sunny skies. Here are the forecast key messages. Summer-like temperatures continue through Monday with widespread highs in the 80s and even low 90s. Our next weather system arrives by midweek, bringing cooler temperatures and marking the return of rain chances to the forecast. This is NOAA All Hazards Radio Station KIH 61 in Omaha, Nebraska.

The current time is 11:59 a.m. Central Daylight Time. Now for the official National Weather Service forecast for the Omaha and Council Bluffs area. This afternoon, hot. Mostly sunny. Highs in the upper 80s. South winds 15 to 20 miles an hour with gusts up to 30 miles an hour. Tonight, partly cloudy until midnight, then becoming mostly clear. Lows around 70. South winds 10 to 15 miles an hour with gusts up to 25 miles an hour. Columbus Day, sunny, hot with highs around 90. South winds 10 to 15 miles an hour with gusts up to 25 miles an hour. Monday night, mostly clear. Cooler with lows in the upper 50s. Northwest winds 5 to 10 miles an hour, becoming north after midnight. Tuesday, sunny. A chance of showers in the afternoon. Not as warm with highs in the upper 70s. North winds 5 to 10 miles an hour. Chance of rain 30%. Tuesday night, partly cloudy until midnight, then becoming mostly cloudy. A chance of showers. Lows in the upper 50s. Chance of rain 50%. Wednesday, partly sunny. Highs around 70. Wednesday night and Thursday, showers likely. Lows in the mid-50s. Highs in the mid-60s. Chance of rain 60%. Thursday night and Friday, partly cloudy. Lows in the upper 40s. Highs in the upper 50s. Friday night and Saturday, mostly clear. Lows around 40. Highs around 60. Here are the forecast key messages. Summer-like temperatures continue through Monday with widespread highs in the 80s and even low 90s. Our next weather system arrives by midweek, bringing cooler temperatures and marking the return of rain chances to the forecast. This is NOAA All Hazards radio station KIH 61 in Omaha, Nebraska. The current time is 12:01 p.m. Central Daylight Time. Now for the official National Weather Service forecast for the Omaha and Council Bluffs area. This afternoon, hot. Mostly sunny. Highs in the upper 80s. South winds 15 to 20 miles an hour with gusts up to 30 miles an hour. Tonight, partly cloudy until midnight, then becoming mostly clear. Lows around 70. South winds 10 to 15 miles an hour with gusts up to 25 miles an hour. Columbus Day, sunny, hot with highs around 90. South winds 10 to 15 miles an hour with gusts up to 25 miles an hour. Monday night, mostly clear. Cooler with lows in the upper 50s. Northwest winds 5 to 10 miles an hour, becoming north after midnight. Tuesday, sunny. A chance of showers in the afternoon. Not as warm with highs in the upper 70s. North winds 5 to 10 miles an hour. Chance of rain 30%. Tuesday night, partly cloudy until midnight, then becoming mostly cloudy. A chance of showers. Lows in the upper 50s. Chance of rain 50%. Wednesday, partly sunny. Highs around 70. Wednesday night and Thursday, showers likely. Lows in the mid-50s. Highs in the mid-60s. Chance of rain 60%. Thursday night and Friday, partly cloudy. Lows in the upper 40s. Highs in the upper 50s. Friday night and Saturday, mostly clear. Lows around 40. Highs around 60. Here are the forecast key messages. Summer-like temperatures continue through Monday with widespread highs in the 80s and even low 90s. Our next weather system arrives by midweek, bringing cooler temperatures and marking the return of rain chances to the forecast. This is NOAA All Hazards radio station KIH 61 in Omaha, Nebraska. The current time is 12:03 p.m. Central Daylight Time. Now for the official National Weather Service forecast for the Omaha and Council Bluffs area. This afternoon,
hot, mostly sunny, highs in the upper 80s, south winds 15 to 20 miles an hour with gusts up to 30 miles an hour. Tonight, partly cloudy until midnight, then becoming mostly clear. Lows around 70. South winds 10 to 15 miles an hour with gusts up to 25 miles an hour. Columbus Day, sunny, hot with highs around 90. South winds 10 to 15 miles an hour with gusts up to 25 miles an hour. Monday night, mostly clear. Cooler with lows in the upper 50s. Northwest winds 5 to 10 miles an hour, becoming north after midnight. Tuesday, sunny. A chance of showers in the afternoon. Not as warm with highs in the upper 70s. North winds 5 to 10 miles an hour. Chance of rain 30%. Tuesday night, partly cloudy until midnight, then becoming mostly cloudy. A chance of showers. Lows in the upper 50s. Chance of rain 50%. Wednesday, partly sunny. Highs around 70. Wednesday night and Thursday, showers likely. Lows in the mid-50s. Highs in the mid-60s. Chance of rain 60%. Thursday night and Friday, partly cloudy. Lows in the upper 40s. Highs in the upper 50s. Friday night and Saturday, mostly clear. Lows around 40. Highs around 60. At noon in Omaha, it was partly sunny. The temperature was 81 degrees, the dew point 56, and the relative humidity 42%. The wind was south at 14 miles an hour. The pressure was 29.80 inches and falling. Across eastern Nebraska and southwest Iowa, skies ranged from mostly sunny to partly sunny. It was 82 at Lincoln, 83 at Offutt Air Force Base, 80 at Millard, 80 at Fremont, and 75 at Columbus. Blair Airport reported 80, Tacoma reported 83, Nebraska City reported 82, Plattsmouth reported 83, and Red Oak, Iowa reported 82. Here are some observations from across the region. At Concordia, Kansas, rain was falling, with a temperature of 84. It was mostly sunny, with a temperature of 76 at North Fork, 76 at Sioux Falls, 81 at Sioux City, 80 at Des Moines, and 73 at Denver. It was partly sunny, with a temperature of 75 in Grand Island, 82 at Kansas City, 68 at North Platte, and 61 at Valentine. Once again, at noon in Omaha it was 81 degrees under partly sunny skies. This is NOAA All Hazards Radio Station KIH-61 serving the following counties in Nebraska and Iowa. Douglas, Sarpy, Washington, Cass, Odo, Burt, Dodge, Saunders, Harrison, Pottawatomie, and Mills. Here are the forecast key messages. Summer-like temperatures continue through Monday with widespread highs in the 80s and even low 90s. Our next weather system arrives by midweek, bringing cooler temperatures and marking the return of rain chances to the forecast. This is NOAA All Hazards Radio Station KIH-61 in Omaha, Nebraska. The current time is 12:07 p.m. Central Daylight Time. Now for the official National Weather Service forecast for the Omaha and Council Bluffs area. This afternoon, hot. Mostly sunny. Highs in the upper 80s. South winds 15 to 20 miles an hour with gusts up to 30 miles an hour. Tonight, partly cloudy until midnight, then becoming mostly clear. Lows around 70. South winds 10 to 15 miles an hour with gusts up to 25 miles an hour. Columbus Day, sunny, hot with highs around 90. South winds 10 to 15 miles an hour with gusts up to 25 miles an hour. Monday night, mostly clear. Cooler with lows in the upper 50s. Northwest winds 5 to 10 miles an hour, becoming north after midnight. Tuesday, sunny. A chance of showers in the afternoon. Not as warm with highs in the upper 70s. North winds 5 to 10 miles an hour.
chance of rain 30%. Tuesday night, partly cloudy until midnight, then becoming mostly cloudy. A chance of showers. Lows in the upper 50s. Chance of rain 50%. Wednesday, partly sunny. Highs around 70. Wednesday night and Thursday, showers likely. Lows in the mid-50s. Highs in the mid-60s. Chance of rain 60%. Thursday night and Friday, partly cloudy. Lows in the upper 40s. Highs in the upper 50s. Friday night and Saturday, mostly clear. Lows around 40. Highs around 60. At noon in Omaha, it was partly sunny. The temperature was 81 degrees, the dew point 56, and the relative humidity 42%. The wind was south at 14 miles an hour. The pressure was 29.80 inches and falling. Across eastern Nebraska and southwest Iowa, skies ranged from mostly sunny to partly sunny. It was 82 at Lincoln, 83 at Offutt Air Force Base, 80 at Millard, 80 at Fremont, and 75 at Columbus. Blair Airport reported 80, Tacoma reported 83, Nebraska City reported 82, Plattsmouth reported 83, and Red Oak, Iowa reported 82. Here are some observations from across the region. At Concordia, Kansas, rain was falling with a temperature of 84. It was mostly sunny, with a temperature of 76 at North Fork, 76 at Sioux Falls, 81 at Sioux City, 80 at Des Moines, and 73 at Denver. It was partly sunny, with a temperature of 75 at Grand Island, 82 at Kansas City, 68 at North Platte, and 61 at Valentine. Once again, at noon in Omaha it was 81 degrees under partly sunny skies. Here are the forecast key messages. Summer-like temperatures continue through Monday with widespread highs in the 80s and even low 90s. Our next weather system arrives by midweek, bringing cooler temperatures and marking the return of rain chances to the forecast. This is NOAA All Hazards Radio Station KIH 61 in Omaha, Nebraska. The current time is 12:11 p.m. Central Daylight Time. Now for the official National Weather Service forecast for the Omaha and Council Bluffs area. This afternoon, hot. Mostly sunny. Highs in the upper 80s. South winds 15 to 20 miles an hour with gusts up to 30 miles an hour. Tonight, partly cloudy until midnight, then becoming mostly clear. Lows around 70. South winds 10 to 15 miles an hour with gusts up to 25 miles an hour. Columbus Day, sunny, hot with highs around 90. South winds 10 to 15 miles an hour with gusts up to 25 miles an hour. Monday night, mostly clear. Cooler with lows in the upper 50s. Northwest winds 5 to 10 miles an hour, becoming north after midnight. Tuesday, sunny. A chance of showers in the afternoon. Not as warm with highs in the upper 70s. North winds 5 to 10 miles an hour. Chance of rain 30%. Tuesday night, partly cloudy until midnight, then becoming mostly cloudy. A chance of showers. Lows in the upper 50s. Chance of rain 50%. Wednesday, partly sunny. Highs around 70. Wednesday night and Thursday, showers likely. Lows in the mid-50s. Highs in the mid-60s. Chance of rain 60%. Thursday night and Friday, partly cloudy. Lows in the upper 40s. Highs in the upper 50s. Friday night and Saturday, mostly clear. Lows around 40. Highs around 60. At noon in Omaha, it was partly sunny. The temperature was 81 degrees, the dew point 56, and the relative humidity 42%. The wind was south at 14 miles an hour. The pressure was 29.80 inches and falling. Across eastern Nebraska and southwest Iowa, skies ranged from mostly sunny to partly sunny.
It was 82 at Lincoln, 83 at Offutt Air Force Base, 80 at Millard, 80 at Fremont, and 75 at Columbus. Blair Airport reported 80, Tacoma reported 83, Nebraska City reported 82, Plattsmouth reported 83, and Red Oak, Iowa reported 82. Here are some observations from across the region. At Concordia, Kansas, rain was falling, with a temperature of 84. It was mostly sunny, with a temperature of 76 at North Fork, 76 at Sioux Falls, 81 at Sioux City, 80 at Des Moines, and 73 at Denver. It was partly sunny, with a temperature of 75 in Grand Island, 82 at Kansas City, 68 at North Platte, and 61 at Valentine. Once again, at noon in Omaha, it was 81 degrees under partly sunny skies. Here are the forecast key messages. Summer-like temperatures continue through Monday with widespread highs in the 80s and even low 90s. Our next weather system arrives by midweek, bringing cooler temperatures and marking the return of rain chances to the forecast. This is NOAA All Hazards Radio Station KIH 61 in Omaha, Nebraska. The current time is 12:15 p.m. Central Daylight Time. Now for the official National Weather Service forecast for the Omaha and Council Bluffs area. This afternoon, hot. Mostly sunny. Highs in the upper 80s. South winds 15 to 20 miles an hour with gusts up to 30 miles an hour. Tonight, partly cloudy until midnight, then becoming mostly clear. Lows around 70. South winds 10 to 15 miles an hour with gusts up to 25 miles an hour. Columbus Day, sunny, hot with highs around 90. South winds 10 to 15 miles an hour with gusts up to 25 miles an hour. Monday night, mostly clear. Cooler with lows in the upper 50s. Northwest winds 5 to 10 miles an hour, becoming north after midnight. Tuesday, sunny. A chance of showers in the afternoon. Not as warm with highs in the upper 70s. North winds 5 to 10 miles an hour. Chance of rain 30%. Tuesday night, partly cloudy until midnight, then becoming mostly cloudy. A chance of showers. Lows in the upper 50s. Chance of rain 50%. Wednesday, partly sunny. Highs around 70. Wednesday night and Thursday, showers likely. Lows in the mid-50s. Highs in the mid-60s. Chance of rain 60%. Thursday night and Friday, partly cloudy. Lows in the upper 40s. Highs in the upper 50s. Friday night and Saturday, mostly clear. Lows around 40. Highs around 60. At noon in Omaha, it was partly sunny. The temperature was 81 degrees, the dew point 56, and the relative humidity 42%. The wind was south at 14 miles an hour. The pressure was 29.80 inches and falling. Across eastern Nebraska and southwest Iowa, skies ranged from mostly sunny to partly sunny. It was 82 at Lincoln, 83 at Offutt Air Force Base, 80 at Millard, 80 at Fremont, and 75 at Columbus. Blair Airport reported 80, Tacoma reported 83, Nebraska City reported 82, Plattsmouth reported 83, and Red Oak, Iowa reported 82. Here are some observations from across the region. At Concordia, Kansas, rain was falling, with a temperature of 84. It was mostly sunny, with a temperature of 76 at North Fork, 76 at Sioux Falls, 81 at Sioux City, 80 at Des Moines, and 73 at Denver. It was partly sunny, with a temperature of 75 in Grand Island, 82 at Kansas City, 68 at North Platte, and 61 at Valentine. Once again, at noon in Omaha, it was 81 degrees under partly sunny skies. Here are the forecast key messages. Summer-like temperatures continue through Monday with widespread highs in the 80s and even low 90s. Our next weather system arrives by midweek, bringing cooler temperatures and marking the return of rain chances to the forecast.
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The current time is 12:19 p.m. Central Daylight Time. Now for the official National Weather Service forecast for the Omaha and Council Bluffs area. This afternoon, hot. Mostly sunny. Highs in the upper 80s. South winds 15 to 20 miles an hour with gusts up to 30 miles an hour. Tonight, partly cloudy until midnight, then becoming mostly clear. Lows around 70. South winds 10 to 15 miles an hour with gusts up to 25 miles an hour. Columbus Day, sunny, hot with highs around 90. South winds 10 to 15 miles an hour with gusts up to 25 miles an hour. Monday night, mostly clear. Cooler with lows in the upper 50s. Northwest winds 5 to 10 miles an hour, becoming north after midnight. Tuesday, sunny. A chance of showers in the afternoon. Not as warm with highs in the upper 70s. North winds 5 to 10 miles an hour. Chance of rain 30%. Tuesday night, partly cloudy until midnight, then becoming mostly cloudy. A chance of showers. Lows in the upper 50s. Chance of rain 50%. Wednesday, partly sunny. Highs around 70. Wednesday night and Thursday, showers likely. Lows in the mid-50s. Highs in the mid-60s. Chance of rain 60%. Thursday night and Friday, partly cloudy. Lows in the upper 40s. Highs in the upper 50s. Friday night and Saturday, mostly clear. Lows around 40. Highs around 60. At noon in Omaha, it was partly sunny. The temperature was 81 degrees, the dew point 56, and the relative humidity 42%. The wind was south at 14 miles an hour. The pressure was 29.80 inches and falling. Across eastern Nebraska and southwest Iowa, skies ranged from mostly sunny to partly sunny. It was 82 at Lincoln, 83 at Offutt Air Force Base, 80 at Millard, 80 at Fremont, and 75 at Columbus. Blair Airport reported 80, Tacoma reported 83, Nebraska City reported 82, Plattsmouth reported 83, and Red Oak, Iowa reported 82. Here are some observations from across the region. At Concordia, Kansas, rain was falling with a temperature of 84. It was mostly sunny, with a temperature of 76 at Norfolk, 76 at Sioux Falls, 81 at Sioux City, 80 at Des Moines, and 73 at Denver. It was partly sunny, with a temperature of 75 in Grand Island, 82 at Kansas City, 68 at North Platte, and 61 at Valentine. Once again, at noon in Omaha, it was 81 degrees under partly sunny skies. Here are the forecast key messages. Summer-like temperatures continue through Monday with widespread highs in the 80s and even low 90s. Our next weather system arrives by midweek, bringing cooler temperatures and marking the return of rain chances to the forecast. This is NOAA All Hazards radio station KIH-61 in Omaha, Nebraska. The current time is 12:23 p.m. Central Daylight Time. Now for the official National Weather Service forecast for the Omaha and Council Bluffs area. This afternoon, hot. Mostly sunny. Highs in the upper 80s. South winds 15 to 20 miles an hour with gusts up to 30 miles an hour. Tonight, partly cloudy until midnight, then becoming mostly clear. Lows around 70. South winds 10 to 15 miles an hour with gusts up to 25 miles an hour. Columbus Day, sunny, hot with highs around 90. South winds 10 to 15 miles an hour with gusts up to 25 miles an hour. Monday night, mostly clear. Cooler with lows in the upper 50s. Northwest winds 5 to 10 miles an hour, becoming north after midnight. Tuesday, sunny. A chance of showers in the afternoon. Not as warm with highs in the upper 70s.
North winds 5 to 10 miles an hour. Chance of rain 30%. Tuesday night, partly cloudy until midnight, then becoming mostly cloudy. A chance of showers. Lows in the upper 50s. Chance of rain 50%. Wednesday, partly sunny. Highs around 70. Wednesday night and Thursday, showers likely. Lows in the mid-50s. Highs in the mid-60s. Chance of rain 60%. Thursday night and Friday, partly cloudy. Lows in the upper 40s. Highs in the upper 50s. Friday night and Saturday, mostly clear. Lows around 40. Highs around 60. At noon in Omaha, it was partly sunny. The temperature was 81 degrees, the dew point 56, and the relative humidity 42%. The wind was south at 14 miles an hour. The pressure was 29.80 inches and falling. Across eastern Nebraska and southwest Iowa, skies ranged from mostly sunny to partly sunny. It was 82 at Lincoln, 83 at Offutt Air Force Base, 80 at Millard, 80 at Fremont, and 75 at Columbus. Blair Airport reported 80, Tacoma reported 83, Nebraska City reported 82, Plattsmouth reported 83, and Red Oak, Iowa reported 82. Here are some observations from across the region. At Concordia, Kansas, rain was falling with a temperature of 84. It was mostly sunny, with a temperature of 76 at North Fork, 76 at Sioux Falls, 81 at Sioux City, 80 at Des Moines, and 73 at Denver. It was partly sunny, with a temperature of 75 in Grand Island, 82 at Kansas City, 68 at North Platte, and 61 at Valentine. Once again, at noon in Omaha, it was 81 degrees under partly sunny skies. Here are the forecast key messages. Summer-like temperatures continue through Monday with widespread highs in the 80s and even low 90s. Our next weather system arrives by midweek, bringing cooler temperatures and marking the return of rain chances to the forecast. This is NOAA All Hazards Radio Station KIH 61 in Omaha, Nebraska. The current time is 12:26 p.m. Central Daylight Time. Now for the official National Weather Service forecast for the Omaha and Council Bluffs area. This afternoon, hot. Mostly sunny. Highs in the upper 80s. South winds 15 to 20 miles an hour with gusts up to 30 miles an hour. Tonight, partly cloudy until midnight, then becoming mostly clear. Lows around 70. South winds 10 to 15 miles an hour with gusts up to 25 miles an hour. Columbus Day, sunny, hot with highs around 90. South winds 10 to 15 miles an hour with gusts up to 25 miles an hour. Monday night, mostly clear. Cooler with lows in the upper 50s. Northwest winds 5 to 10 miles an hour, becoming north after midnight. Tuesday, sunny. A chance of showers in the afternoon. Not as warm with highs in the upper 70s. North winds 5 to 10 miles an hour. Chance of rain 30%. Tuesday night, partly cloudy until midnight, then becoming mostly cloudy. A chance of showers. Lows in the upper 50s. Chance of rain 50%. Wednesday, partly sunny. Highs around 70. Wednesday night and Thursday, showers likely. Lows in the mid-50s. Highs in the mid-60s. Chance of rain 60%. Thursday night and Friday, partly cloudy. Lows in the upper 40s. Highs in the upper 50s. Friday night and Saturday, mostly clear. Lows around 40. Highs around 60. At noon in Omaha, it was partly sunny. The temperature was 81 degrees, the dew point 56, and the relative humidity 42%. The wind was south at 14 miles an hour. The pressure was 29.80 inches and falling. Across eastern Nebraska and southwest Iowa, sky
skies ranged from mostly sunny to partly sunny. It was 82 at Lincoln, 83 at Offutt Air Force Base, 80 at Millard, 80 at Fremont, and 75 at Columbus. Blair Airport reported 80, Tacoma reported 83, Nebraska City reported 82, Plattsmouth reported 83, and Red Oak, Iowa reported 82. Here are some observations from across the region. At Concordia, Kansas, rain was falling, with a temperature of 84. It was mostly sunny, with a temperature of 76 at North Fork, 76 at Sioux Falls, 81 at Sioux City, 80 at Des Moines, and 73 at Denver. It was partly sunny, with a temperature of 75 at Grand Island, 82 at Kansas City, 68 at North Platte, and 61 at Valentine. Once again, at noon in Omaha, it was 81 degrees under partly sunny skies. Here are the forecast key messages. Summer-like temperatures continue through Monday with widespread highs in the 80s and even low 90s. Our next weather system arrives by midweek, bringing cooler temperatures and marking the return of rain chances to the forecast. This is NOAA All Hazards radio station KIH-61 in Omaha, Nebraska. The current time is 12:30 p.m. Central Daylight Time. Now for the official National Weather Service forecast for the Omaha and Council Bluffs area. This afternoon, hot. Mostly sunny. Highs in the upper 80s. South winds 15 to 20 miles an hour with gusts up to 30 miles an hour. Tonight, partly cloudy until midnight, then becoming mostly clear. Lows around 70. South winds 10 to 15 miles an hour with gusts up to 25 miles an hour. Columbus Day, sunny, hot with highs around 90. South winds 10 to 15 miles an hour with gusts up to 25 miles an hour. Monday night, mostly clear. Cooler with lows in the upper 50s. Northwest winds 5 to 10 miles an hour, becoming north after midnight. Tuesday, sunny. A chance of showers in the afternoon. Not as warm with highs in the upper 70s. North winds 5 to 10 miles an hour. Chance of rain 30%. Tuesday night, partly cloudy until midnight, then becoming mostly cloudy. A chance of showers. Lows in the upper 50s. Chance of rain 50%. Wednesday, partly sunny. Highs around 70. Wednesday night and Thursday, showers likely. Lows in the mid-50s. Highs in the mid-60s. Chance of rain 60%. Thursday night and Friday, partly cloudy. Lows in the upper 40s. Highs in the upper 50s. Friday night and Saturday, mostly clear. Lows around 40. Highs around 60. At noon in Omaha, it was partly sunny. The temperature was 81 degrees, the dew point 56, and the relative humidity 42%. The wind was south at 14 miles an hour. The pressure was 29.80 inches and falling. Across eastern Nebraska and southwest Iowa, skies ranged from mostly sunny to partly sunny. It was 82 at Lincoln, 83 at Offutt Air Force Base, 80 at Millard, 80 at Fremont, and 75 at Columbus. Blair Airport reported 80, Tacoma reported 83, Nebraska City reported 82, Plattsmouth reported 83, and Red Oak, Iowa reported 82. Here are some observations from across the region. At Concordia, Kansas, rain was falling, with a temperature of 84. It was mostly sunny, with a temperature of 76 at North Fork, 76 at Sioux Falls, 81 at Sioux City, 80 at Des Moines, and 73 at Denver. It was partly sunny, with a temperature of 75 at Grand Island, 82 at Kansas City, 68 at North Platte, and 61 at Valentine. Once again, at noon in Omaha, it was 81 degrees under partly sunny skies. Here are the forecast key messages. Summer-like temperatures continue through Monday with widespread highs in the 80s and even low 90s. Our next weather system arrives by midweek,
bringing cooler temperatures and marking the return of rain chances to the forecast. This is NOAA All Hazards radio station KIH-61 in Omaha, Nebraska. The current time is 12:34 p.m. Central Daylight Time. Now for the official National Weather Service forecast for the Omaha and Council Bluffs area. This afternoon, hot. Mostly sunny. Highs in the upper 80s. South winds 15 to 20 miles an hour with gusts up to 30 miles an hour. Tonight, partly cloudy until midnight, then becoming mostly clear. Lows around 70. South winds 10 to 15 miles an hour with gusts up to 25 miles an hour. Columbus Day, sunny, hot with highs around 90. South winds 10 to 15 miles an hour with gusts up to 25 miles an hour. Monday night, mostly clear. Cooler with lows in the upper 50s. Northwest winds 5 to 10 miles an hour, becoming north after midnight. Tuesday, sunny. A chance of showers in the afternoon. Not as warm with highs in the upper 70s. North winds 5 to 10 miles an hour. Chance of rain 30%. Tuesday night, partly cloudy until midnight, then becoming mostly cloudy. A chance of showers. Lows in the upper 50s. Chance of rain 50%. Wednesday, partly sunny. Highs around 70. Wednesday night and Thursday, showers likely. Lows in the mid-50s. Highs in the mid-60s. Chance of rain 60%. Thursday night and Friday, partly cloudy. Lows in the upper 40s. Highs in the upper 50s. Friday night and Saturday, mostly clear. Lows around 40. Highs around 60. At noon in Omaha, it was partly sunny. The temperature was 81 degrees, the dew point 56, and the relative humidity 42%. The wind was south at 14 miles an hour. The pressure was 29.80 inches and falling. Across eastern Nebraska and southwest Iowa, skies ranged from mostly sunny to partly sunny. It was 82 at Lincoln, 83 at Offutt Air Force Base, 80 at Millard, 80 at Fremont, and 75 at Columbus. Blair Airport reported 80, Tacoma reported 83, Nebraska City reported 82, Plattsmouth reported 83, and Red Oak, Iowa reported 82. Here are some observations from across the region. At Concordia, Kansas, rain was falling, with a temperature of 84. It was mostly sunny, with a temperature of 76 at North Fork, 76 at Sioux Falls, 81 at Sioux City, 80 at Des Moines, and 73 at Denver. It was partly sunny, with a temperature of 75 at Grand Island, 82 at Kansas City, 68 at North Platte, and 61 at Valentine. Once again, at noon in Omaha it was 81 degrees under partly sunny skies. Here are the forecast key messages. Summer-like temperatures continue through Monday with widespread highs in the 80s and even low 90s. Our next weather system arrives by midweek, bringing cooler temperatures and marking the return of rain chances to the forecast. This is NOAA All Hazards radio station KIH-61 in Omaha, Nebraska. The current time is 12:38 p.m. Central Daylight Time. Now for the official National Weather Service forecast for the Omaha and Council Bluffs area. This afternoon, hot. Mostly sunny. Highs in the upper 80s. South winds 15 to 20 miles an hour with gusts up to 30 miles an hour. Tonight, partly cloudy until midnight, then becoming mostly clear. Lows around 70. South winds 10 to 15 miles an hour with gusts up to 25 miles an hour. Columbus Day, sunny, hot with highs around 90. South winds 10 to 15 miles an hour with gusts up to 25 miles an hour. Monday night, mostly clear. Cooler with lows in the upper 50s. Northwest winds 5 to 10 miles an hour, becoming north after midnight. Tuesday, sunny.
a chance of showers in the afternoon. Not as warm with highs in the upper 70s. North winds 5 to 10 miles an hour. Chance of rain 30%. Tuesday night, partly cloudy until midnight, then becoming mostly cloudy. A chance of showers. Lows in the upper 50s. Chance of rain 50%. Wednesday, partly sunny. Highs around 70. Wednesday night and Thursday, showers likely. Lows in the mid-50s. Highs in the mid-60s. Chance of rain 60%. Thursday night and Friday, partly cloudy. Lows in the upper 40s. Highs in the upper 50s. Friday night and Saturday, mostly clear. Lows around 40. Highs around 60. At noon in Omaha, it was partly sunny. The temperature was 81 degrees, the dew point 56, and the relative humidity 42%. The wind was south at 14 miles an hour. The pressure was 29.80 inches and falling. Across eastern Nebraska and southwest Iowa, skies ranged from mostly sunny to partly sunny. It was 82 at Lincoln, 83 at Offutt Air Force Base, 80 at Millard, 80 at Fremont, and 75 at Columbus. Blair Airport reported 80, Tacoma reported 83, Nebraska City reported 82, Plattsmouth reported 83, and Red Oak, Iowa reported 82. Here are some observations from across the region. At Concordia, Kansas, rain was falling with a temperature of 84. It was mostly sunny, with a temperature of 76 at Norfolk, 76 at Sioux Falls, 81 at Sioux City, 80 at Des Moines, and 73 at Denver. It was partly sunny, with a temperature of 75 at Grand Island, 82 at Kansas City, 68 at North Platte, and 61 at Valentine. Once again, at noon in Omaha it was 81 degrees under partly sunny skies. Here are the forecast key messages. Summer-like temperatures continue through Monday with widespread highs in the 80s and even low 90s. Our next weather system arrives by midweek, bringing cooler temperatures and marking the return of rain chances to the forecast. This is NOAA All Hazards Radio Station KIH 61 in Omaha, Nebraska. The current time is 12:41 p.m. Central Daylight Time. Now for the official National Weather Service forecast for the Omaha and Council Bluffs area. This afternoon, hot. Mostly sunny. Highs in the upper 80s. South winds 15 to 20 miles an hour with gusts up to 30 miles an hour. Tonight, partly cloudy until midnight, then becoming mostly clear. Lows around 70. South winds 10 to 15 miles an hour with gusts up to 25 miles an hour. Columbus Day, sunny, hot with highs around 90. South winds 10 to 15 miles an hour with gusts up to 25 miles an hour. Monday night, mostly clear. Cooler with lows in the upper 50s. Northwest winds 5 to 10 miles an hour, becoming north after midnight. Tuesday, sunny. A chance of showers in the afternoon. Not as warm with highs in the upper 70s. North winds 5 to 10 miles an hour. Chance of rain 30%. Tuesday night, partly cloudy until midnight, then becoming mostly cloudy. A chance of showers. Lows in the upper 50s. Chance of rain 50%. Wednesday, partly sunny. Highs around 70. Wednesday night and Thursday, showers likely. Lows in the mid-50s. Highs in the mid-60s. Chance of rain 60%. Thursday night and Friday, partly cloudy. Lows in the upper 40s. Highs in the upper 50s. Friday night and Saturday, mostly clear. Lows around 40. Highs around 60. At noon in Omaha, it was partly sunny. The temperature was 81 degrees, the dew point 56, and the relative humidity 42%. The wind was south at 14 miles an hour.
The pressure was 29.80 inches and falling. Across eastern Nebraska and southwest Iowa, skies ranged from mostly sunny to partly sunny. It was 82 at Lincoln, 83 at Offutt Air Force Base, 80 at Millard, 80 at Fremont, and 75 at Columbus. Blair Airport reported 80, Tacoma reported 83, Nebraska City reported 82, Plattsmouth reported 83, and Red Oak, Iowa reported 82. Here are some observations from across the region. At Concordia, Kansas, rain was falling with a temperature of 84. It was mostly sunny, with a temperature of 76 at North Fork, 76 at Sioux Falls, 81 at Sioux City, 80 at Des Moines, and 73 at Denver. It was partly sunny, with a temperature of 75 at Grand Island, 82 at Kansas City, 68 at North Platte, and 61 at Valentine. Once again, at noon in Omaha, it was 81 degrees under partly sunny skies. Here are the forecast key messages. Summer-like temperatures continue through Monday with widespread highs in the 80s and even low 90s. Our next weather system arrives by midweek, bringing cooler temperatures and marking the return of rain chances to the forecast. This is NOAA All Hazards Radio Station KIH 61 in Omaha, Nebraska. The current time is 12:45 p.m. Central Daylight Time. Now for the official National Weather Service forecast for the Omaha and Council Bluffs area. This afternoon, hot. Mostly sunny. Highs in the upper 80s. South winds 15 to 20 miles an hour with gusts up to 30 miles an hour. Tonight, partly cloudy until midnight, then becoming mostly clear. Lows around 70. South winds 10 to 15 miles an hour with gusts up to 25 miles an hour. Columbus Day, sunny, hot with highs around 90. South winds 10 to 15 miles an hour with gusts up to 25 miles an hour. Monday night, mostly clear. Cooler with lows in the upper 50s. Northwest winds 5 to 10 miles an hour, becoming north after midnight. Tuesday, sunny. A chance of showers in the afternoon. Not as warm with highs in the upper 70s. North winds 5 to 10 miles an hour. Chance of rain 30%. Tuesday night, partly cloudy until midnight, then becoming mostly cloudy. A chance of showers. Lows in the upper 50s. Chance of rain 50%. Wednesday, partly sunny. Highs around 70. Wednesday night and Thursday, showers likely. Lows in the mid-50s. Highs in the mid-60s. Chance of rain 60%. Thursday night and Friday, partly cloudy. Lows in the upper 40s. Highs in the upper 50s. Friday night and Saturday, mostly clear. Lows around 40. Highs around 60. At noon in Omaha, it was partly sunny. The temperature was 81 degrees, the dew point 56, and the relative humidity 42%. The wind was south at 14 miles an hour. The pressure was 29.80 inches and falling. Across eastern Nebraska and southwest Iowa, skies ranged from mostly sunny to partly sunny. It was 82 at Lincoln, 83 at Offutt Air Force Base, 80 at Millard, 80 at Fremont, and 75 at Columbus. Blair Airport reported 80, Tacoma reported 83, Nebraska City reported 82, Plattsmouth reported 83, and Red Oak, Iowa reported 82. Here are some observations from across the region. At Concordia, Kansas, rain was falling with a temperature of 84. It was mostly sunny, with a temperature of 76 at North Fork, 76 at Sioux Falls, 81 at Sioux City, 80 at Des Moines, and 73 at Denver. It was partly sunny, with a temperature of 75 at Grand Island, 82 at Kansas City, 68 at North Platte, and 61 at Valentine. Once again, at noon in Omaha, it was 81 degrees under partly sunny skies. Here are the forecast key messages.
summer-like temperatures continue through Monday with widespread highs in the 80s and even low 90s. Our next weather system arrives by midweek, bringing cooler temperatures and marking the return of rain chances to the forecast. This is NOAA All Hazards Radio Station KIH 61 in Omaha, Nebraska. The current time is 12:49 p.m. Central Daylight Time. Now for the official National Weather Service forecast for the Omaha and Council Bluffs area. This afternoon, hot. Mostly sunny. Highs in the upper 80s. South winds 15 to 20 miles an hour with gusts up to 30 miles an hour. Tonight, partly cloudy until midnight, then becoming mostly clear. Lows around 70. South winds 10 to 15 miles an hour with gusts up to 25 miles an hour. Columbus Day, sunny, hot with highs around 90. South winds 10 to 15 miles an hour with gusts up to 25 miles an hour. Monday night, mostly clear. Cooler with lows in the upper 50s. Northwest winds 5 to 10 miles an hour, becoming north after midnight. Tuesday, sunny. A chance of showers in the afternoon. Not as warm with highs in the upper 70s. North winds 5 to 10 miles an hour. Chance of rain 30%. Tuesday night, partly cloudy until midnight, then becoming mostly cloudy. A chance of showers. Lows in the upper 50s. Chance of rain 50%. Wednesday, partly sunny. Highs around 70. Wednesday night and Thursday, showers likely. Lows in the mid-50s. Highs in the mid-60s. Chance of rain 60%. Thursday night and Friday, partly cloudy. Lows in the upper 40s. Highs in the upper 50s. Friday night and Saturday, mostly clear. Lows around 40. Highs around 60. At noon in Omaha, it was partly sunny. The temperature was 81 degrees, the dew point 56, and the relative humidity 42%. The wind was south at 14 miles an hour. The pressure was 29.80 inches and falling. Across eastern Nebraska and southwest Iowa, skies ranged from mostly sunny to partly sunny. It was 82 at Lincoln, 83 at Offutt Air Force Base, 80 at Millard, 80 at Fremont, and 75 at Columbus. Blair Airport reported 80, Tacoma reported 83, Nebraska City reported 82, Plattsmouth reported 83, and Red Oak, Iowa reported 82. Here are some observations from across the region. At Concordia, Kansas, rain was falling, with a temperature of 84. It was mostly sunny, with a temperature of 76 at North Fork, 76 at Sioux Falls, 81 at Sioux City, 80 at Des Moines, and 73 at Denver. It was partly sunny, with a temperature of 75 at Grand Island, 82 at Kansas City, 68 at North Platte, and 61 at Valentine. Once again, at noon in Omaha it was 81 degrees under partly sunny skies. Here are the forecast key messages. Summer-like temperatures continue through Monday with widespread highs in the 80s and even low 90s. Our next weather system arrives by midweek, bringing cooler temperatures and marking the return of rain chances to the forecast. This is NOAA All Hazards Radio Station KIH 61 in Omaha, Nebraska. The current time is 12:53 p.m. Central Daylight Time. Now for the official National Weather Service forecast for the Omaha and Council Bluffs area. This afternoon, hot. Mostly sunny. Highs in the upper 80s. South winds 15 to 20 miles an hour with gusts up to 30 miles an hour. Tonight, partly cloudy until midnight, then becoming mostly clear. Lows around 70. South winds 10 to 15 miles an hour with gusts up to 25 miles an hour. Columbus Day, sunny, hot with highs around 90. South winds 10 to 15 miles an hour with gusts up to 25 miles an hour. Monday night, mostly clear.
cooler with lows in the upper 50s. Northwest winds 5 to 10 miles an hour, becoming north after midnight.

highs in the mid-60s. Chance of rain 60%. Thursday night and Friday, partly cloudy. Lows in the upper 40s. Highs in the upper 50s. Friday night and Saturday, mostly clear. Lows around 40. Highs around 60. At noon in Omaha, it was partly sunny. The temperature was 81 degrees, the dew point 56, and the relative humidity 42%. The wind was south at 14 miles an hour. The pressure was 29.80 inches and falling. Across eastern Nebraska and southwest Iowa, skies ranged from mostly sunny to partly sunny. It was 82 at Lincoln, 83 at Offutt Air Force Base, 80 at Millard, 80 at Fremont, and 75 at Columbus. Blair Airport reported 80, Tacoma reported 83, Nebraska City reported 82, Plattsmouth reported 83, and Red Oak, Iowa reported 82. Here are some observations from across the region. At Concordia, Kansas, rain was falling with a temperature of 84. It was mostly sunny with a temperature of 76 at Norfolk, 76 at Sioux Falls, 81 at Sioux City, 80 at Des Moines, and 73 at Denver. It was partly sunny with a temperature of 75 at Grand Island, 82 at Kansas City, 68 at North Platte, and 61 at Valentine. Once again, at noon in Omaha, it was 81 degrees under partly sunny skies. Here are the forecast key messages. Summer-like temperatures continue through Monday with widespread highs in the 80s and even low 90s. Our next weather system arrives by midweek, bringing cooler temperatures and marking the return of rain chances to the forecast. Fall-like weather returns next weekend with high temperatures in the 50s and 60s. This is NOAA All Hazards radio station KIH 61 in Omaha, Nebraska. The current time is 12:57 p.m. Central Daylight Time. Now for the official National Weather Service forecast for the Omaha and Council Bluffs area. This afternoon, hot. Mostly sunny. Highs in the upper 80s. South winds 15 to 20 miles an hour with gusts up to 30 miles an hour. Tonight, partly cloudy until midnight, then becoming mostly clear. Lows around 70. South winds 10 to 15 miles an hour with gusts up to 25 miles an hour. Columbus Day, sunny, hot with highs around 90. South winds 10 to 15 miles an hour with gusts up to 25 miles an hour. Monday night, mostly clear. Cooler with lows in the upper 50s. Northwest winds 5 to 10 miles an hour, becoming north after midnight. Tuesday, sunny. A chance of showers in the afternoon. Not as warm with highs in the upper 70s. North winds 5 to 10 miles an hour. Chance of rain 30%. Tuesday night, partly cloudy until midnight, then becoming mostly cloudy. A chance of showers. Lows in the upper 50s. Chance of rain 50%. Wednesday, partly sunny. Highs around 70. Wednesday night and Thursday, showers likely. Lows in the mid-50s. Highs in the mid-60s. Chance of rain 60%. Thursday night and Friday, partly cloudy. Lows in the upper 40s. Highs in the upper 50s. Friday night and Saturday, mostly clear. Lows around 40. Highs around 60. At noon in Omaha, it was partly sunny. The temperature was 81 degrees, the dew point 56, and the relative humidity 42%. The wind was south at 14 miles an hour. The pressure was 29.80 inches and falling. Across eastern Nebraska and southwest Iowa, skies ranged from mostly sunny to partly sunny. It was 82 at Lincoln, 83 at Offutt Air Force Base, 80 at Millard, 80 at Fremont, and 75 at Columbus. Blair Airport reported 80, Tacoma reported 83, Nebraska City reported 82, Plattsmouth reported 83, and Red Oak, Iowa reported 82. Here are

some observations from across the region. At Concordia, Kansas, rain was falling with a temperature of 84. It was mostly sunny, with a temperature of 76 at North Fork, 76 at Sioux Falls, 81 at Sioux City, 80 at Des Moines, and 73 at Denver. It was partly sunny, with a temperature of 75 at Grand Island, 82 at Kansas City, 68 at North Platte, and 61 at Valentine. Once again, at noon in Omaha, it was 81 degrees under partly sunny skies. Here are the forecast key messages. Summer-like temperatures continue through Monday with widespread highs in the 80s and even low 90s. Our next weather system arrives by midweek, bringing cooler temperatures and marking the return of rain chances to the forecast. Fall-like weather returns next weekend with high temperatures in the 50s and 60s. This is NOAA All Hazards Radio Station KIH 61 in Omaha, Nebraska. The current time is 1 p.m. Central Daylight Time. Now for the official National Weather Service forecast for the Omaha and Council Bluffs area. This afternoon, hot. Mostly sunny. Highs in the upper 80s. South winds 15 to 20 miles an hour with gusts up to 30 miles an hour. Tonight, partly cloudy until midnight, then becoming mostly clear. Lows around 70. South winds 10 to 15 miles an hour with gusts up to 25 miles an hour. Columbus Day, sunny, hot with highs around 90. South winds 10 to 15 miles an hour with gusts up to 25 miles an hour. Monday night, mostly clear. Cooler with lows in the upper 50s. Northwest winds 5 to 10 miles an hour, becoming north after midnight. Tuesday, sunny. A chance of showers in the afternoon. Not as warm with highs in the upper 70s. North winds 5 to 10 miles an hour. Chance of rain 30%. Tuesday night, partly cloudy until midnight, then becoming mostly cloudy. A chance of showers. Lows in the upper 50s. Chance of rain 50%. Wednesday, partly sunny. Highs around 70. Wednesday night and Thursday, showers likely. Lows in the mid-50s. Highs in the mid-60s. Chance of rain 60%. Thursday night and Friday, partly cloudy. Lows in the upper 40s. Highs in the upper 50s. Friday night and Saturday, mostly clear. Lows around 40. Highs around 60. Here are the forecast key messages. Summer-like temperatures continue through Monday with widespread highs in the 80s and even low 90s. Our next weather system arrives by midweek, bringing cooler temperatures and marking the return of rain chances to the forecast. Fall-like weather returns next weekend with high temperatures in the 50s and 60s. This is NOAA All Hazards Radio Station KIH 61 in Omaha, Nebraska. The current time is 1:03 p.m. Central Daylight Time. Now for the official National Weather Service forecast for the Omaha and Council Bluffs area. This afternoon, hot. Mostly sunny. Highs in the upper 80s. South winds 15 to 20 miles an hour with gusts up to 30 miles an hour. Tonight, partly cloudy until midnight, then becoming mostly clear. Lows around 70. South winds 10 to 15 miles an hour with gusts up to 25 miles an hour. Columbus Day, sunny, hot with highs around 90. South winds 10 to 15 miles an hour with gusts up to 25 miles an hour. Monday night, mostly clear. Cooler with lows in the upper 50s. Northwest winds 5 to 10 miles an hour, becoming north after midnight. Tuesday, sunny. A chance of showers in the afternoon. Not as warm with highs in the upper 70s. North winds 5 to 10 miles an hour. Chance of rain 30%. Tuesday night, partly cloudy until midnight, then becoming mostly cloudy. A chance of showers. Lows in the upper 50s. Chance of rain 50%.
Wednesday, partly sunny. Highs around 70. Wednesday night and Thursday, showers likely. Lows in the mid-50s. Highs in the mid-60s. Chance of rain 60%. Thursday night and Friday, partly cloudy. Lows in the upper 40s. Highs in the upper 50s. Friday night and Saturday, mostly clear. Lows around 40. Highs around 60. 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Douglas, Sarpy, Washington, Cass, Odo, Burt, Dodge, Saunders, Harrison, Pottawatomie, and Mills. At 1 p.m. in Omaha, it was partly sunny. The temperature was 86 degrees, the dew point 56, and the relative humidity 35%. The wind was south at 18 miles an hour, gusting to 24. The pressure was 29.78 inches and falling. Across eastern Nebraska and southwest Iowa, skies ranged from mostly sunny to partly sunny. It was 85 at Lincoln, 87 at Offutt Air Force Base, 84 at Millard, 82 at Fremont, and 80 at Columbus. Blair Airport reported 84, Tacoma reported 85, Nebraska City reported 86, Plattsmouth reported 85, and Red Oak, Iowa reported 88. Here are some observations from across the region. At Concordia, Kansas, rain was falling with a temperature of 85. It was mostly sunny, with a temperature of 78 at Sioux Falls, 85 at Sioux City, 70 at North Platte, 79 at Denver, and 63 at Valentine. It was partly sunny, with a temperature of 81 at Grand Island, 78 at North Fork, 84 at Des Moines, and 84 at Kansas City. Once again, at 1 p.m. in Omaha, it was 86 degrees under partly sunny skies. Here are the forecast key messages. Summer-like temperatures continue through Monday with widespread highs in the 80s and even low 90s. Our next weather system arrives by midweek, bringing cooler temperatures and marking the return of rain chances to the forecast. Fall-like weather returns next weekend with high temperatures in the 50s and 60s. 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The current time is 1:07 p.m. Central Daylight Time. Now for the official National Weather Service forecast for the Omaha and Council Bluffs area. This afternoon, hot. Mostly sunny. Highs in the upper 80s. South winds 15 to 20 miles an hour with gusts up to 30 miles an hour. Tonight, partly cloudy until midnight, then becoming mostly clear. Lows around 70. South winds 10 to 15 miles an hour with gusts up to 25 miles an hour. Columbus Day, sunny, hot with highs around 90. South winds 10 to 15 miles an hour with gusts up to 25 miles an hour. Monday night, mostly clear. Cooler with lows in the upper 50s. Northwest winds 5 to 10 miles an hour, becoming north after midnight. Tuesday, sunny. A chance of showers in the afternoon. Not as warm with highs in the upper 70s. North winds 5 to 10 miles an hour. Chance of rain 30%. Tuesday night, partly cloudy until midnight, then becoming mostly cloudy. A chance of showers. Lows in the upper 50s. Chance of rain 50%. Wednesday, partly sunny. Highs around 70. Wednesday night and Thursday, showers likely. Lows in the mid-50s. Highs in the mid-60s. Chance of rain 60%. Thursday night and Friday, partly cloudy. Lows in the upper 40s. Highs in the upper 50s. Friday night and Saturday, mostly clear. Lows around 40. Highs around 60. At 1 p.m. in Omaha, it was partly sunny. The temperature was 86 degrees, the dew point 56, and the relative humidity 35%. The wind was south at 18 miles an hour, gusting to 24.
the pressure was 29.78 inches and falling. Across eastern Nebraska and southwest Iowa, skies ranged from mostly sunny to partly sunny. It was 85 at Lincoln, 87 at Offutt Air Force Base, 84 at Millard, 82 at Fremont, and 80 at Columbus. Blair Airport reported 84, Tacoma reported 85, Nebraska City reported 86, Plattsmouth reported 85, and Red Oak, Iowa reported 88. Here are some observations from across the region. At Concordia, Kansas, rain was falling, with a temperature of 85. It was mostly sunny, with a temperature of 78 at Sioux Falls, 85 at Sioux City, 70 at North Platte, 79 at Denver, and 63 at Valentine. It was partly sunny, with a temperature of 81 at Grand Island, 78 at Norfolk, 84 at Des Moines, and 84 at Kansas City. Once again, at 1 p.m. in Omaha, it was 86 degrees under partly sunny skies. Here are the forecast key messages. Summer-like temperatures continue through Monday with widespread highs in the 80s and even low 90s. Our next weather system arrives by midweek, bringing cooler temperatures and marking the return of rain chances to the forecast. Fall-like weather returns next weekend with high temperatures in the 50s and 60s. 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The current time is 1:11 p.m. Central Daylight Time. Now for the official National Weather Service forecast for the Omaha and Council Bluffs area. This afternoon, hot. Mostly sunny. Highs in the upper 80s. South winds 15 to 20 miles an hour with gusts up to 30 miles an hour. Tonight, partly cloudy until midnight, then becoming mostly clear. Lows around 70. South winds 10 to 15 miles an hour with gusts up to 25 miles an hour. Columbus Day, sunny, hot with highs around 90. South winds 10 to 15 miles an hour with gusts up to 25 miles an hour. Monday night, mostly clear. Cooler with lows in the upper 50s. Northwest winds 5 to 10 miles an hour, becoming north after midnight. Tuesday, sunny. A chance of showers in the afternoon. Not as warm with highs in the upper 70s. North winds 5 to 10 miles an hour. Chance of rain 30%. Tuesday night, partly cloudy until midnight, then becoming mostly cloudy. A chance of showers. Lows in the upper 50s. Chance of rain 50%. Wednesday, partly sunny. Highs around 70. Wednesday night and Thursday, showers likely. Lows in the mid-50s. Highs in the mid-60s. Chance of rain 60%. Thursday night and Friday, partly cloudy. Lows in the upper 40s. Highs in the upper 50s. Friday night and Saturday, mostly clear. Lows around 40. Highs around 60. At 1 p.m. in Omaha, it was partly sunny. The temperature was 86 degrees, the dew point 56, and the relative humidity 35%. The wind was south at 18 miles an hour, gusting to 24. The pressure was 29.78 inches and falling. Across eastern Nebraska and southwest Iowa, skies ranged from mostly sunny to partly sunny. It was 85 at Lincoln, 87 at Offutt Air Force Base, 84 at Millard, 82 at Fremont, and 80 at Columbus. Blair Airport reported 84, Tacoma reported 85, Nebraska City reported 86, Plattsmouth reported 85, and Red Oak, Iowa reported 88. Here are some observations from across the region. At Concordia, Kansas, rain was falling, with a temperature of 85. It was mostly sunny, with a temperature of 78 at Sioux Falls, 85 at Sioux City, 70 at North Platte, 79 at Denver, and 63 at Valentine. It was partly sunny, with a temperature of 81 at Grand Island, 78 at Norfolk, 84 at Des Moines, and 84 at Kansas City.
Once again, at 1 p.m. in Omaha, it was 86 degrees under partly sunny skies. Here are the forecast key messages. Summer-like temperatures continue through Monday with widespread highs in the 80s and even low 90s. Our next weather system arrives by midweek, bringing cooler temperatures and marking the return of rain chances to the forecast. Fall-like weather returns next weekend with high temperatures in the 50s and 60s. This is NOAA All Hazards radio station KIH 61 in Omaha, Nebraska. The current time is 1:15 p.m. Central Daylight Time. Now for the official National Weather Service forecast for the Omaha and Council Bluffs area. This afternoon, hot. Mostly sunny. Highs in the upper 80s. South winds 15 to 20 miles an hour with gusts up to 30 miles an hour. Tonight, partly cloudy until midnight, then becoming mostly clear. Lows around 70. South winds 10 to 15 miles an hour with gusts up to 25 miles an hour. Columbus Day, sunny, hot with highs around 90. South winds 10 to 15 miles an hour with gusts up to 25 miles an hour. Monday night, mostly clear. Cooler with lows in the upper 50s. Northwest winds 5 to 10 miles an hour, becoming north after midnight. Tuesday, sunny. A chance of showers in the afternoon. Not as warm with highs in the upper 70s. North winds 5 to 10 miles an hour. Chance of rain 30%. Tuesday night, partly cloudy until midnight, then becoming mostly cloudy. A chance of showers. Lows in the upper 50s. Chance of rain 50%. Wednesday, partly sunny. Highs around 70. Wednesday night and Thursday, showers likely. Lows in the mid-50s. Highs in the mid-60s. Chance of rain 60%. Thursday night and Friday, partly cloudy. Lows in the upper 40s. Highs in the upper 50s. Friday night and Saturday, mostly clear. Lows around 40. Highs around 60. At 1 p.m. in Omaha, it was partly sunny. The temperature was 86 degrees, the dew point 56, and the relative humidity 35%. The wind was south at 18 miles an hour, gusting to 24. The pressure was 29.78 inches and falling. Across eastern Nebraska and southwest Iowa, skies ranged from mostly sunny to partly sunny. It was 85 at Lincoln, 87 at Offutt Air Force Base, 84 at Millard, 82 at Fremont, and 80 at Columbus. Blair Airport reported 84, Tacoma reported 85, Nebraska City reported 86, Plattsmouth reported 85, and Red Oak, Iowa reported 88. Here are some observations from across the region. At Concordia, Kansas, rain was falling with a temperature of 85. It was mostly sunny, with a temperature of 78 at Sioux Falls, 85 at Sioux City, 70 at North Platte, 79 at Denver, and 63 at Valentine. It was partly sunny, with a temperature of 81 at Grand Island, 78 at Norfolk, 84 at Des Moines, and 84 at Kansas City. Once again, at 1 p.m. in Omaha, it was 86 degrees under partly sunny skies. Here are the forecast key messages. Summer-like temperatures continue through Monday with widespread highs in the 80s and even low 90s. Our next weather system arrives by midweek, bringing cooler temperatures and marking the return of rain chances to the forecast. Fall-like weather returns next weekend with high temperatures in the 50s and 60s. This is NOAA All Hazards radio station KIH 61 in Omaha, Nebraska. The current time is 1:19 p.m. Central Daylight Time. Now for the official National Weather Service forecast for the Omaha and Council Bluffs area. This afternoon, hot. Mostly sunny. Highs in the upper 80s. South winds 15 to 20 miles an hour with gusts up to 30 miles an hour. Tonight, partly cloudy until midnight,
then becoming mostly clear. Lows around 70. South winds 10 to 15 miles an hour with gusts up to 25 miles an hour. Columbus Day, sunny, hot with highs around 90. South winds 10 to 15 miles an hour with gusts up to 25 miles an hour. Monday night, mostly clear. Cooler with lows in the upper 50s. Northwest winds 5 to 10 miles an hour, becoming north after midnight. Tuesday, sunny. A chance of showers in the afternoon. Not as warm with highs in the upper 70s. North winds 5 to 10 miles an hour. Chance of rain 30%. Tuesday night, partly cloudy until midnight, then becoming mostly cloudy. A chance of showers. Lows in the upper 50s. Chance of rain 50%. Wednesday, partly sunny. Highs around 70. Wednesday night and Thursday, showers likely. Lows in the mid-50s. Highs in the mid-60s. Chance of rain 60%. Thursday night and Friday, partly cloudy. Lows in the upper 40s. Highs in the upper 50s. Friday night and Saturday, mostly clear. Lows around 40. Highs around 60. At 1 p.m. in Omaha, it was partly sunny. The temperature was 86 degrees, the dew point 56, and the relative humidity 35%. The wind was south at 18 miles an hour, gusting to 24. The pressure was 29.78 inches and falling. Across eastern Nebraska and southwest Iowa, skies ranged from mostly sunny to partly sunny. It was 85 at Lincoln, 87 at Offutt Air Force Base, 84 at Millard, 82 at Fremont, and 80 at Columbus. Blair Airport reported 84, Tacoma reported 85, Nebraska City reported 86, Plattsmouth reported 85, and Red Oak, Iowa reported 88. Here are some observations from across the region. At Concordia, Kansas, rain was falling with a temperature of 85. It was mostly sunny, with a temperature of 78 at Sioux Falls, 85 at Sioux City, 70 at North Platte, 79 at Denver, and 63 at Valentine. It was partly sunny, with a temperature of 81 at Grand Island, 78 at Norfolk, 84 at Des Moines, and 84 at Kansas City. Once again, at 1 p.m. in Omaha, it was 86 degrees under partly sunny skies. Here are the forecast key messages. Summer-like temperatures continue through Monday with widespread highs in the 80s and even low 90s. Our next weather system arrives by midweek, bringing cooler temperatures and marking the return of rain chances to the forecast. Fall-like weather returns next weekend with high temperatures in the 50s and 60s. This is NOAA All Hazards Radio Station KIH 61 in Omaha, Nebraska. The current time is 1:23 p.m. Central Daylight Time. Now for the official National Weather Service forecast for the Omaha and Council Bluffs area. This afternoon, hot. Mostly sunny. Highs in the upper 80s. South winds 15 to 20 miles an hour with gusts up to 30 miles an hour. Tonight, partly cloudy until midnight, then becoming mostly clear. Lows around 70. South winds 10 to 15 miles an hour with gusts up to 25 miles an hour. Columbus Day, sunny, hot with highs around 90. South winds 10 to 15 miles an hour with gusts up to 25 miles an hour. Monday night, mostly clear. Cooler with lows in the upper 50s. Northwest winds 5 to 10 miles an hour, becoming north after midnight. Tuesday, sunny. A chance of showers in the afternoon. Not as warm with highs in the upper 70s. North winds 5 to 10 miles an hour. Chance of rain 30%. Tuesday night, partly cloudy until midnight, then becoming mostly cloudy. A chance of showers. Lows in the upper 50s. Chance of rain 50%. Wednesday, partly sunny. Highs around 70.
Wednesday night and Thursday, showers likely. Lows in the mid-50s. Highs in the mid-60s. Chance of rain 60%. Thursday night and Friday, partly cloudy. Lows in the upper 40s. Highs in the upper 50s. Friday night and Saturday, mostly clear. Lows around 40. Highs around 60. At 1 p.m. in Omaha, it was partly sunny. The temperature was 86 degrees, the dew point 56, and the relative humidity 35%. The wind was south at 18 miles an hour, gusting to 24. The pressure was 29.78 inches and falling. Across eastern Nebraska and southwest Iowa, skies ranged from mostly sunny to partly sunny. It was 85 at Lincoln, 87 at Offutt Air Force Base, 84 at Millard, 82 at Fremont, and 80 at Columbus. Blair Airport reported 84, Tacoma reported 85, Nebraska City reported 86, Plattsmouth reported 85, and Red Oak, Iowa reported 88. Here are some observations from across the region. At Concordia, Kansas, rain was falling with a temperature of 85. It was mostly sunny, with a temperature of 78 at Sioux Falls, 85 at Sioux City, 70 at North Platte, 79 at Denver, and 63 at Valentine. It was partly sunny, with a temperature of 81 at Grand Island, 78 at North Fork, 84 at Des Moines, and 84 at Kansas City. Once again, at 1 p.m. in Omaha, it was 86 degrees under partly sunny skies. Here are the forecast key messages. Summer-like temperatures continue through Monday with widespread highs in the 80s and even low 90s. Our next weather system arrives by midweek, bringing cooler temperatures and marking the return of rain chances to the forecast. Fall-like weather returns next weekend with high temperatures in the 50s and 60s. This is NOAA All Hazards Radio Station KIH 61 in Omaha, Nebraska. The current time is 1:27 p.m. Central Daylight Time. Now for the official National Weather Service forecast for the Omaha and Council Bluffs area. This afternoon, hot. Mostly sunny. Highs in the upper 80s. South winds 15 to 20 miles an hour with gusts up to 30 miles an hour. Tonight, partly cloudy until midnight, then becoming mostly clear. Lows around 70. South winds 10 to 15 miles an hour with gusts up to 25 miles an hour. Columbus Day, sunny, hot with highs around 90. South winds 10 to 15 miles an hour with gusts up to 25 miles an hour. Monday night, mostly clear. Cooler with lows in the upper 50s. Northwest winds 5 to 10 miles an hour, becoming north after midnight. Tuesday, sunny. A chance of showers in the afternoon. Not as warm with highs in the upper 70s. North winds 5 to 10 miles an hour. Chance of rain 30%. Tuesday night, partly cloudy until midnight, then becoming mostly cloudy. A chance of showers. Lows in the upper 50s. Chance of rain 50%. Wednesday, partly sunny. Highs around 70. Wednesday night and Thursday, showers likely. Lows in the mid-50s. Highs in the mid-60s. Chance of rain 60%. Thursday night and Friday, partly cloudy. Lows in the upper 40s. Highs in the upper 50s. Friday night and Saturday, mostly clear. Lows around 40. Highs around 60. At 1 p.m. in Omaha, it was partly sunny. The temperature was 86 degrees, the dew point 56, and the relative humidity 35%. The wind was south at 18 miles an hour, gusting to 24. The pressure was 29.78 inches and falling. Across eastern Nebraska and southwest Iowa, skies ranged from mostly sunny to partly sunny. It was 85 at Lincoln, 87 at Offutt Air Force Base, 84 at Millard, 82 at Fremont, and 80 at Columbus.
Blair Airport reported 84. Tacoma reported 85. Nebraska City reported 86. Plattsmouth reported 85. And Red Oak, Iowa reported 88. Here are some observations from across the region. At Concordia, Kansas, rain was falling, with a temperature of 85. It was mostly sunny, with a temperature of 78 at Sioux Falls, 85 at Sioux City, 70 at North Platte, 79 at Denver, and 63 at Valentine. It was partly sunny, with a temperature of 81 at Grand Island, 78 at Norfolk, 84 at Des Moines, and 84 at Kansas City. Once again, at 1 p.m. in Omaha, it was 86 degrees under partly sunny skies. Here are the forecast key messages. Summer-like temperatures continue through Monday with widespread highs in the 80s and even low 90s. Our next weather system arrives by midweek, bringing cooler temperatures and marking the return of rain chances to the forecast. Fall-like weather returns next weekend with high temperatures in the 50s and 60s. This is NOAA All Hazards Radio Station KIH 61 in Omaha, Nebraska. The current time is 1:30 p.m. Central Daylight Time. Now for the official National Weather Service forecast for the Omaha and Council Bluffs area. This afternoon, hot. Mostly sunny. Highs in the upper 80s. South winds 15 to 20 miles an hour with gusts up to 30 miles an hour. Tonight, partly cloudy until midnight, then becoming mostly clear. Lows around 70. South winds 10 to 15 miles an hour with gusts up to 25 miles an hour. Columbus Day, sunny, hot with highs around 90. South winds 10 to 15 miles an hour with gusts up to 25 miles an hour. Monday night, mostly clear. Cooler with lows in the upper 50s. Northwest winds 5 to 10 miles an hour, becoming north after midnight. Tuesday, sunny. A chance of showers in the afternoon. Not as warm with highs in the upper 70s. North winds 5 to 10 miles an hour. Chance of rain 30%. Tuesday night, partly cloudy until midnight, then becoming mostly cloudy. A chance of showers. Lows in the upper 50s. Chance of rain 50%. Wednesday, partly sunny. Highs around 70. Wednesday night and Thursday, showers likely. Lows in the mid-50s. Highs in the mid-60s. Chance of rain 60%. Thursday night and Friday, partly cloudy. Lows in the upper 40s. Highs in the upper 50s. Friday night and Saturday, mostly clear. Lows around 40. Highs around 60. At 1 p.m. in Omaha, it was partly sunny. The temperature was 86 degrees, the dew point 56, and the relative humidity 35%. The wind was south at 18 miles an hour, gusting to 24. The pressure was 29.78 inches and falling. Across eastern Nebraska and southwest Iowa, skies ranged from mostly sunny to partly sunny. It was 85 at Lincoln, 87 at Offutt Air Force Base, 84 at Millard, 82 at Fremont, and 80 at Columbus. Blair Airport reported 84, Tacoma reported 85, Nebraska City reported 86, Plattsmouth reported 85, and Red Oak, Iowa reported 88. Here are some observations from across the region. At Concordia, Kansas, rain was falling, with a temperature of 85. It was mostly sunny, with a temperature of 78 at Sioux Falls, 85 at Sioux City, 70 at North Platte, 79 at Denver, and 63 at Valentine. It was partly sunny, with a temperature of 81 at Grand Island, 78 at Norfolk, 84 at Des Moines, and 84 at Kansas City. Once again, at 1 p.m. in Omaha, it was 86 degrees under partly sunny skies. Here are the forecast key messages. Summer-like temperatures continue through Monday with widespread highs in the 80s and even low 90s. Our next weather system arrives by midweek, bringing cooler temperatures and marking the return of rain chances to the forecast.
fall-like weather returns next weekend with high temperatures in the 50s and 60s. This is NOAA All Hazards radio station KIH-61 in Omaha, Nebraska. The current time is 1:34 p.m. Central Daylight Time. Now for the official National Weather Service forecast for the Omaha and Council Bluffs area. This afternoon, hot. Partly sunny. Highs in the upper 80s. South winds 15 to 20 miles an hour with gusts up to 30 miles an hour. Tonight, partly cloudy until midnight, then becoming mostly clear. Lows around 70. South winds 10 to 15 miles an hour with gusts up to 25 miles an hour. Columbus Day, sunny, hot with highs around 90. South winds 10 to 15 miles an hour with gusts up to 25 miles an hour. Monday night, mostly clear. Cooler with lows in the upper 50s. Northwest winds 5 to 10 miles an hour, becoming north after midnight. Tuesday, sunny. A chance of showers in the afternoon. Not as warm with highs in the upper 70s. North winds 5 to 10 miles an hour. Chance of rain 30%. Tuesday night, partly cloudy until midnight, then becoming mostly cloudy. A chance of showers. Lows in the upper 50s. Chance of rain 50%. Wednesday, partly sunny. Highs around 70. Wednesday night and Thursday, showers likely. Lows in the mid-50s. Highs in the mid-60s. Chance of rain 60%. Thursday night and Friday, partly cloudy. Lows in the upper 40s. Highs in the upper 50s. Friday night and Saturday, mostly clear. Lows in the upper 30s. Highs around 60. At 1 p.m. in Omaha, it was partly sunny. The temperature was 86 degrees, the dew point 56, and the relative humidity 35%. The wind was south at 18 miles an hour, gusting to 24. The pressure was 29.78 inches and falling. Across eastern Nebraska and southwest Iowa, skies ranged from mostly sunny to partly sunny. It was 85 at Lincoln, 87 at Offutt Air Force Base, 84 at Millard, 82 at Fremont, and 80 at Columbus. Blair Airport reported 84, Tacoma reported 85, Nebraska City reported 86, Plattsmouth reported 85, and Red Oak, Iowa reported 88. Here are some observations from across the region. At Concordia, Kansas, rain was falling with a temperature of 85. It was mostly sunny, with a temperature of 78 at Sioux Falls, 85 at Sioux City, 70 at North Platte, 79 at Denver, and 63 at Valentine. It was partly sunny, with a temperature of 81 at Grand Island, 78 at North Fork, 84 at Des Moines, and 84 at Kansas City. Once again, at 1 p.m. in Omaha, it was 86 degrees under partly sunny skies. Here are the forecast key messages. Summer-like temperatures continue through Monday with widespread highs in the 80s and even low 90s. Our next weather system arrives by midweek, bringing cooler temperatures and marking the return of rain chances to the forecast. Fall-like weather returns next weekend with high temperatures in the 50s and 60s. 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The current time is 1:38 p.m. Central Daylight Time. Now for the official National Weather Service forecast for the Omaha and Council Bluffs area. This afternoon, hot. Partly sunny. Highs in the upper 80s. South winds 15 to 20 miles an hour with gusts up to 30 miles an hour. Tonight, partly cloudy until midnight, then becoming mostly clear. Lows around 70. South winds 10 to 15 miles an hour with gusts up to 25 miles an hour. Columbus Day, sunny, hot with highs around 90. South winds 10 to 15 miles an hour with gusts up to 25 miles an hour. Monday night, mostly clear.
cooler with lows in the upper 50s. Northwest winds 5 to 10 miles an hour, becoming north after midnight. Tuesday, sunny. A chance of showers in the afternoon. Not as warm with highs in the upper 70s. North winds 5 to 10 miles an hour. Chance of rain 30%. Tuesday night, partly cloudy until midnight, then becoming mostly cloudy. A chance of showers. Lows in the upper 50s. Chance of rain 50%. Wednesday, partly sunny. Highs around 70. Wednesday night and Thursday, showers likely. Lows in the mid-50s. Highs in the mid-60s. Chance of rain 60%. Thursday night and Friday, partly cloudy. Lows in the upper 40s. Highs in the upper 50s. Friday night and Saturday, mostly clear. Lows in the upper 30s. Highs around 60. At 1 p.m. in Omaha, it was partly sunny. The temperature was 86 degrees, the dew point 56, and the relative humidity 35%. The wind was south at 18 miles an hour, gusting to 24. The pressure was 29.78 inches and falling. Across eastern Nebraska and southwest Iowa, skies ranged from mostly sunny to partly sunny. It was 85 at Lincoln, 87 at Offutt Air Force Base, 84 at Millard, 82 at Fremont, and 80 at Columbus. Blair Airport reported 84, Tacoma reported 85, Nebraska City reported 86, Plattsmouth reported 85, and Red Oak, Iowa reported 88. Here are some observations from across the region. At Concordia, Kansas, rain was falling with a temperature of 85. It was mostly sunny, with a temperature of 78 at Sioux Falls, 85 at Sioux City, 70 at North Platte, 79 at Denver, and 63 at Valentine. It was partly sunny, with a temperature of 81 at Grand Island, 78 at North Fork, 84 at Des Moines, and 84 at Kansas City. Once again, at 1 p.m. in Omaha, it was 86 degrees under partly sunny skies. Here are the forecast key messages. Summer-like temperatures continue through Monday with widespread highs in the 80s and even low 90s. Our next weather system arrives by midweek, bringing cooler temperatures and marking the return of rain chances to the forecast. Fall-like weather returns next weekend with high temperatures in the 50s and 60s. This is NOAA All Hazards Radio Station KIH 61 in Omaha, Nebraska. The current time is 1:42 p.m. Central Daylight Time. Now for the official National Weather Service forecast for the Omaha and Council Bluffs area. This afternoon, hot. Partly sunny. Highs in the upper 80s. South winds 15 to 20 miles an hour with gusts up to 30 miles an hour. Tonight, partly cloudy until midnight, then becoming mostly clear. Lows around 70. South winds 10 to 15 miles an hour with gusts up to 25 miles an hour. Columbus Day, sunny, hot with highs around 90. South winds 10 to 15 miles an hour with gusts up to 25 miles an hour. Monday night, mostly clear. Cooler with lows in the upper 50s. Northwest winds 5 to 10 miles an hour, becoming north after midnight. Tuesday, sunny. A chance of showers in the afternoon. Not as warm with highs in the upper 70s. North winds 5 to 10 miles an hour. Chance of rain 30%. Tuesday night, partly cloudy until midnight, then becoming mostly cloudy. A chance of showers. Lows in the upper 50s. Chance of rain 50%. Wednesday, partly sunny. Highs around 70. Wednesday night and Thursday, showers likely. Lows in the mid-50s. Highs in the mid-60s. Chance of rain 60%. Thursday night and Friday, partly cloudy. Lows in the upper 40s. Highs in the upper 50s. Friday night and Saturday, mostly clear.
lows in the upper 30s, highs around 60. At 1 p.m. in Omaha, it was partly sunny. The temperature was 86 degrees, the dew point 56, and the relative humidity 35%. The wind was south at 18 miles an hour, gusting to 24. The pressure was 29.78 inches and falling. Across eastern Nebraska and southwest Iowa, skies ranged from mostly sunny to partly sunny. It was 85 at Lincoln, 87 at Offutt Air Force Base, 84 at Millard, 82 at Fremont, and 80 at Columbus. Blair Airport reported 84, Tacoma reported 85, Nebraska City reported 86, Plattsmouth reported 85, and Red Oak, Iowa reported 88. Here are some observations from across the region. At Concordia, Kansas, rain was falling with a temperature of 85. It was mostly sunny, with a temperature of 78 at Sioux Falls, 85 at Sioux City, 70 at North Platte, 79 at Denver, and 63 at Valentine. It was partly sunny, with a temperature of 81 at Grand Island, 78 at Norfolk, 84 at Des Moines, and 84 at Kansas City. Once again, at 1 p.m. in Omaha, it was 86 degrees under partly sunny skies. Here are the forecast key messages. Summer-like temperatures continue through Monday with widespread highs in the 80s and even low 90s. Our next weather system arrives by midweek, bringing cooler temperatures and marking the return of rain chances to the forecast. Fall-like weather returns next weekend with high temperatures in the 50s and 60s. 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The current time is 1:46 p.m. Central Daylight Time. Now for the official National Weather Service forecast for the Omaha and Council Bluffs area. This afternoon, hot. Partly sunny. Highs in the upper 80s. South winds 15 to 20 miles an hour with gusts up to 30 miles an hour. Tonight, partly cloudy until midnight, then becoming mostly clear. Lows around 70. South winds 10 to 15 miles an hour with gusts up to 25 miles an hour. Columbus Day, sunny, hot with highs around 90. South winds 10 to 15 miles an hour with gusts up to 25 miles an hour. Monday night, mostly clear. Cooler with lows in the upper 50s. Northwest winds 5 to 10 miles an hour, becoming north after midnight. Tuesday, sunny. A chance of showers in the afternoon. Not as warm with highs in the upper 70s. North winds 5 to 10 miles an hour. Chance of rain 30%. Tuesday night, partly cloudy until midnight, then becoming mostly cloudy. A chance of showers. Lows in the upper 50s. Chance of rain 50%. Wednesday, partly sunny. Highs around 70. Wednesday night and Thursday, showers likely. Lows in the mid-50s. Highs in the mid-60s. Chance of rain 60%. Thursday night and Friday, partly cloudy. Lows in the upper 40s. Highs in the upper 50s. Friday night and Saturday, mostly clear. Lows in the upper 30s. Highs around 60. At 1 p.m. in Omaha, it was partly sunny. The temperature was 86 degrees, the dew point 56, and the relative humidity 35%. The wind was south at 18 miles an hour, gusting to 24. The pressure was 29.78 inches and falling. Across eastern Nebraska and southwest Iowa, skies ranged from mostly sunny to partly sunny. It was 85 at Lincoln, 87 at Offutt Air Force Base, 84 at Millard, 82 at Fremont, and 80 at Columbus. Blair Airport reported 84, Tacoma reported 85, Nebraska City reported 86, Plattsmouth reported 85, and Red Oak, Iowa reported 88. Here are some observations from across the region. At Concordia, Kansas, rain was falling with a temperature of 85.
It was mostly sunny, with a temperature of 78 at Sioux Falls, 85 at Sioux City, 70 at North Platte, 79 at Denver, and 63 at Valentine. It was partly sunny, with a temperature of 81 at Grand Island, 78 at Norfolk, 84 at Des Moines, and 84 at Kansas City. Once again, at 1 p.m. in Omaha, it was 86 degrees under partly sunny skies. Here are the forecast key messages. Summer-like temperatures continue through Monday with widespread highs in the 80s and even low 90s. Our next weather system arrives by midweek, bringing cooler temperatures and marking the return of rain chances to the forecast. Fall-like weather returns next weekend with high temperatures in the 50s and 60s. This is NOAA All Hazards Radio Station KIH 61 in Omaha, Nebraska. The current time is 1:50 p.m. Central Daylight Time. Now for the official National Weather Service forecast for the Omaha and Council Bluffs area. This afternoon, hot, partly sunny, highs in the upper 80s. South winds 15 to 20 miles an hour with gusts up to 30 miles an hour. Tonight, partly cloudy until midnight, then becoming mostly clear. Lows around 70. South winds 10 to 15 miles an hour with gusts up to 25 miles an hour. Columbus Day, sunny, hot with highs around 90. South winds 10 to 15 miles an hour with gusts up to 25 miles an hour. Monday night, mostly clear. Cooler with lows in the upper 50s. Northwest winds 5 to 10 miles an hour, becoming north after midnight. Tuesday, sunny. A chance of showers in the afternoon. Not as warm with highs in the upper 70s. North winds 5 to 10 miles an hour. Chance of rain 30%. Tuesday night, partly cloudy until midnight, then becoming mostly cloudy. A chance of showers. Lows in the upper 50s. Chance of rain 50%. Wednesday, partly sunny. Highs around 70. Wednesday night and Thursday, showers likely. Lows in the mid-50s. Highs in the mid-60s. Chance of rain 60%. Thursday night and Friday, partly cloudy. Lows in the upper 40s. Highs in the upper 50s. Friday night and Saturday, mostly clear. Lows in the upper 30s. Highs around 60. At 1 p.m. in Omaha, it was partly sunny. The temperature was 86 degrees, the dew point 56, and the relative humidity 35%. The wind was south at 18 miles an hour, gusting to 24. The pressure was 29.78 inches and falling. Across eastern Nebraska and southwest Iowa, skies ranged from mostly sunny to partly sunny. It was 85 at Lincoln, 87 at Offutt Air Force Base, 84 at Millard, 82 at Fremont, and 80 at Columbus. Blair Airport reported 84, Tacoma reported 85, Nebraska City reported 86, Plattsmouth reported 85, and Red Oak, Iowa reported 88. Here are some observations from across the region. At Concordia, Kansas, rain was falling with a temperature of 85. It was mostly sunny, with a temperature of 78 at Sioux Falls, 85 at Sioux City, 70 at North Platte, 79 at Denver, and 63 at Valentine. It was partly sunny, with a temperature of 81 at Grand Island, 78 at Norfolk, 84 at Des Moines, and 84 at Kansas City. Once again, at 1 p.m. in Omaha, it was 86 degrees under partly sunny skies. Here are the forecast key messages. Summer-like temperatures continue through Monday with widespread highs in the 80s and even low 90s. Our next weather system arrives by midweek, bringing cooler temperatures and marking the return of rain chances to the forecast. Fall-like weather returns next weekend with high temperatures in the 50s and 60s. 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The current time is 1:54 p.m. Central Daylight Time.
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This afternoon, hot, partly sunny, highs in the upper 80s.

winds 5 to 10 miles an hour, becoming north after midnight. Tuesday, sunny. A chance of showers in the afternoon. Not as warm with highs in the upper 70s. North winds 5 to 10 miles an hour. Chance of rain 30%. Tuesday night, partly cloudy until midnight, then becoming mostly cloudy. A chance of showers. Lows in the upper 50s. Chance of rain 50%. Wednesday, partly sunny. Highs around 70. Wednesday night and Thursday, showers likely. Lows in the mid-50s. Highs in the mid-60s. Chance of rain 60%. Thursday night and Friday, partly cloudy. Lows in the upper 40s. Highs in the upper 50s. Friday night and Saturday, mostly clear. Lows in the upper 30s. Highs around 60. At 1 p.m. in Omaha, it was partly sunny. The temperature was 86 degrees, the dew point 56, and the relative humidity 35%. The wind was south at 18 miles an hour, gusting to 24. The pressure was 29.78 inches and falling. Across eastern Nebraska and southwest Iowa, skies ranged from mostly sunny to partly sunny. It was 85 at Lincoln, 87 at Offutt Air Force Base, 84 at Millard, 82 at Fremont, and 80 at Columbus. Blair Airport reported 84, Tacoma reported 85, Nebraska City reported 86, Plattsmouth reported 85, and Red Oak, Iowa reported 88. Here are some observations from across the region. At Concordia, Kansas, rain was falling with a temperature of 85. It was mostly sunny, with a temperature of 78 at Sioux Falls, 85 at Sioux City, 70 at North Platte, 79 at Denver, and 63 at Valentine. It was partly sunny, with a temperature of 81 at Grand Island, 78 at North Fork, 84 at Des Moines, and 84 at Kansas City. Once again, at 1 p.m. in Omaha, it was 86 degrees under partly sunny skies. Here are the forecast key messages. Summer-like temperatures continue through Monday with widespread highs in the 80s and even low 90s. Our next weather system arrives by midweek, bringing cooler temperatures and marking the return of rain chances to the forecast. Fall-like weather returns next weekend with high temperatures in the 50s and 60s. 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The current time is 1:58 p.m. Central Daylight Time. Now for the official National Weather Service forecast for the Omaha and Council Bluffs area. This afternoon, hot. Partly sunny. Highs in the upper 80s. South winds 15 to 20 miles an hour with gusts up to 30 miles an hour. Tonight, partly cloudy until midnight, then becoming mostly clear. Lows around 70. South winds 10 to 15 miles an hour with gusts up to 25 miles an hour. Columbus Day, sunny, hot with highs around 90. South winds 10 to 15 miles an hour with gusts up to 25 miles an hour. Monday night, mostly clear. Cooler with lows in the upper 50s. Northwest winds 5 to 10 miles an hour, becoming north after midnight. Tuesday, sunny. A chance of showers in the afternoon. Not as warm with highs in the upper 70s. North winds 5 to 10 miles an hour. Chance of rain 30%. Tuesday night, partly cloudy until midnight, then becoming mostly cloudy. A chance of showers. Lows in the upper 50s. Chance of rain 50%. Wednesday, partly sunny. Highs around 70. Wednesday night and Thursday, showers likely. Lows in the mid-50s. Highs in the mid-60s. Chance of rain 60%. Thursday night and Friday, partly cloudy. Lows in the upper 40s. Highs in the upper 50s. Friday night and Saturday, mostly clear. Lows in the upper 30s. Highs around 60.

here are the forecast key messages. Summer-like temperatures continue through Monday with widespread highs in the 80s and even low 90s. Our next weather system arrives by midweek, bringing cooler temperatures and marking the return of rain chances to the forecast. Fall-like weather returns next weekend with high temperatures in the 50s and 60s. This is NOAA All Hazards Radio Station KIH 61 in Omaha, Nebraska. The current time is 2 p.m. Central Daylight Time. Now for the official National Weather Service forecast for the Omaha and Council Bluffs area. This afternoon, hot. Partly sunny. Highs in the upper 80s. South winds 15 to 20 miles an hour with gusts up to 30 miles an hour. Tonight, partly cloudy until midnight, then becoming mostly clear. Lows around 70. South winds 10 to 15 miles an hour with gusts up to 25 miles an hour. Columbus Day, sunny, hot with highs around 90. South winds 10 to 15 miles an hour with gusts up to 25 miles an hour. Monday night, mostly clear. Cooler with lows in the upper 50s. Northwest winds 5 to 10 miles an hour, becoming north after midnight. Tuesday, sunny. A chance of showers in the afternoon. Not as warm with highs in the upper 70s. North winds 5 to 10 miles an hour. Chance of rain 30%. Tuesday night, partly cloudy until midnight, then becoming mostly cloudy. A chance of showers. Lows in the upper 50s. Chance of rain 50%. Wednesday, partly sunny. Highs around 70. Wednesday night and Thursday, showers likely. Lows in the mid-50s. Highs in the mid-60s. Chance of rain 60%. Thursday night and Friday, partly cloudy. Lows in the upper 40s. Highs in the upper 50s. Friday night and Saturday, mostly clear. Lows in the upper 30s. Highs around 60. Here are the forecast key messages. Summer-like temperatures continue through Monday with widespread highs in the 80s and even low 90s. Our next weather system arrives by midweek, bringing cooler temperatures and marking the return of rain chances to the forecast. Fall-like weather returns next weekend with high temperatures in the 50s and 60s. 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Douglas, Sarpy, Washington, Cass, Odo, Burt, Dodge, Saunders, Harrison, Pottawatomie, and Mills. 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The current time is 2:03 p.m. Central Daylight Time. Now for the official National Weather Service forecast for the Omaha and Council Bluffs area. This afternoon, hot. Partly sunny. Highs in the upper 80s. South winds 15 to 20 miles an hour with gusts up to 30 miles an hour. Tonight, partly cloudy until midnight, then becoming mostly clear. Lows around 70. South winds 10 to 15 miles an hour with gusts up to 25 miles an hour. Columbus Day, sunny, hot with highs around 90. South winds 10 to 15 miles an hour with gusts up to 25 miles an hour. Monday night, mostly clear. Cooler with lows in the upper 50s. Northwest winds 5 to 10 miles an hour, becoming north after midnight. Tuesday, sunny. A chance of showers in the afternoon. Not as warm with highs in the upper 70s. North winds 5 to 10 miles an hour. Chance of rain 30%. Tuesday night, partly cloudy until midnight, then becoming mostly cloudy. A chance of showers. Lows in the upper 50s. Chance of rain 50%. Wednesday, partly sunny. Highs around 70. Wednesday night and Thursday, showers likely. Lows in the mid-50s. Highs in the mid-60s. Chance of rain 60%.
Thursday night and Friday, partly cloudy. Lows in the upper 40s. Highs in the upper 50s. Friday night and Saturday, mostly clear. Lows in the upper 30s. Highs around 60. At 2 p.m. in Omaha, it was partly sunny. The temperature was 87 degrees, the dew point 57, and the relative humidity 35%. The wind was south at 16 miles an hour. The pressure was 29.76 inches and falling. Across eastern Nebraska and southwest Iowa, skies ranged from mostly sunny to partly sunny. It was 89 at Lincoln, 88 at Offutt Air Force Base, 86 at Millard, 82 at Fremont, and 81 at Columbus. Blair Airport reported 86, Tacoma reported 89, Nebraska City reported 85, Plattsmouth reported 90, and Red Oak, Iowa reported 88. Here are some observations from across the region. At Concordia, Kansas, rain was falling with a temperature of 89. At North Platte, it was sunny with a temperature of 73. It was mostly sunny with a temperature of 82 at Grand Island, 89 at Sioux City, 81 at Denver, and 64 at Valentine. It was partly sunny with a temperature of 82 at North Fork, 81 at Sioux Falls, 85 at Des Moines, and 84 at Kansas City. Once again, at 2 p.m. in Omaha, it was 87 degrees under partly sunny skies. Here are the forecast key messages. Summer-like temperatures continue through Monday with widespread highs in the 80s and even low 90s. Our next weather system arrives by midweek, bringing cooler temperatures and marking the return of rain chances to the forecast. Fall-like weather returns next weekend with high temperatures in the 50s and 60s. This is NOAA All Hazards Radio Station KIH 61 in Omaha, Nebraska. The current time is 2:07 p.m. Central Daylight Time. Now for the official National Weather Service forecast for the Omaha and Council Bluffs area. This afternoon, hot. Partly sunny. Highs in the upper 80s. South winds 10 to 15 miles an hour with gusts up to 30 miles an hour. Tonight, partly cloudy until midnight, then becoming mostly clear. Lows around 70. South winds 10 to 15 miles an hour with gusts up to 25 miles an hour. Columbus Day, sunny, hot with highs around 90. South winds 10 to 15 miles an hour with gusts up to 25 miles an hour. Monday night, mostly clear. Cooler with lows in the upper 50s. Northwest winds 5 to 10 miles an hour, becoming north after midnight. Tuesday, sunny. A chance of showers in the afternoon. Not as warm with highs in the upper 70s. North winds 5 to 10 miles an hour. Chance of rain 30%. Tuesday night, partly cloudy until midnight, then becoming mostly cloudy. A chance of showers. Lows in the upper 50s. Chance of rain 50%. Wednesday, partly sunny. Highs around 70. Wednesday night and Thursday, showers likely. Lows in the mid-50s. Highs in the mid-60s. Chance of rain 60%. Thursday night and Friday, partly cloudy. Lows in the upper 40s. Highs in the upper 50s. Friday night and Saturday, mostly clear. Lows in the upper 30s. Highs around 60. At 2 p.m. in Omaha, it was partly sunny. The temperature was 87 degrees, the dew point 57, and the relative humidity 35%. The wind was south at 16 miles an hour. The pressure was 29.76 inches and falling. Across eastern Nebraska and southwest Iowa, skies ranged from mostly sunny to partly sunny. It was 89 at Lincoln, 88 at Offutt Air Force Base, 86 at Millard, 82 at Fremont, and 81 at Columbus. Blair Airport reported 86, Tacoma reported 89, Nebraska City reported 85, Plattsmouth reported 90, and Red Oak, Iowa reported 88.
Here are some observations from across the region. At Concordia, Kansas, rain was falling with a temperature of 89. At Northland, it was sunny with a temperature of 73. It was mostly sunny with a temperature of 82 at Grand Island, 89 at Sioux City, 81 at Denver, and 64 at Valentine. It was partly sunny with a temperature of 82 at Norfolk, 81 at Sioux Falls, 85 at Des Moines, and 84 at Kansas City. Once again, at 2 p.m. in Omaha, it was 87 degrees under partly sunny skies. Here are the forecast key messages. Summer-like temperatures continue through Monday with widespread highs in the 80s and even low 90s. Our next weather system arrives by midweek, bringing cooler temperatures and marking the return of rain chances to the forecast. Fall-like weather returns next weekend with high temperatures in the 50s and 60s. This is NOAA All Hazards Radio Station KIH 61 in Omaha, Nebraska. The current time is 2:11 p.m. Central Daylight Time. Now for the official National Weather Service forecast for the Omaha and Council Bluffs area. This afternoon, hot, partly sunny, highs in the upper 80s. South winds 10 to 15 miles an hour with gusts up to 30 miles an hour. Tonight, partly cloudy until midnight, then becoming mostly clear. Lows around 70. South winds 10 to 15 miles an hour with gusts up to 25 miles an hour. Columbus Day, sunny, hot with highs around 90. South winds 10 to 15 miles an hour with gusts up to 25 miles an hour. Monday night, mostly clear. Cooler with lows in the upper 50s. Northwest winds 5 to 10 miles an hour, becoming north after midnight. Tuesday, sunny. A chance of showers in the afternoon. Not as warm with highs in the upper 70s. North winds 5 to 10 miles an hour. Chance of rain 30%. Tuesday night, partly cloudy until midnight, then becoming mostly cloudy. A chance of showers. Lows in the upper 50s. Chance of rain 50%. Wednesday, partly sunny. Highs around 70. Wednesday night and Thursday, showers likely. Lows in the mid-50s. Highs in the mid-60s. Chance of rain 60%. Thursday night and Friday, partly cloudy. Lows in the upper 40s. Highs in the upper 50s. Friday night and Saturday, mostly clear. Lows in the upper 30s. Highs around 60. At 2 p.m. in Omaha, it was partly sunny. The temperature was 87 degrees, the dew point 57, and the relative humidity 35%. The wind was south at 16 miles an hour. The pressure was 29.76 inches and falling. Across eastern Nebraska and southwest Iowa, skies ranged from mostly sunny to partly sunny. It was 89 at Lincoln, 88 at Offutt Air Force Base, 86 at Millard, 82 at Fremont, and 81 at Columbus. Blair Airport reported 86, Tacoma reported 89, Nebraska City reported 85, Plattsmouth reported 90, and Red Oak, Iowa reported 88. Here are some observations from across the region. At Concordia, Kansas, rain was falling with a temperature of 89. At Northland, it was sunny with a temperature of 73. It was mostly sunny with a temperature of 82 at Grand Island, 89 at Sioux City, 81 at Denver, and 64 at Valentine. It was partly sunny with a temperature of 82 at Norfolk, 81 at Sioux Falls, 85 at Des Moines, and 84 at Kansas City. Once again, at 2 p.m. in Omaha, it was 87 degrees under partly sunny skies. Here are the forecast key messages. Summer-like temperatures continue through Monday with widespread highs in the 80s and even low 90s. Our next weather system arrives by midweek, bringing cooler temperatures and marking the return of rain chances to the forecast. Fall-like weather returns next weekend with high temperatures in the 50s and 60s.
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The current time is 2:15 p.m. Central Daylight Time. Now for the official National Weather Service forecast for the Omaha and Council Bluffs area. This afternoon, hot, partly sunny, highs in the upper 80s. South winds 10 to 15 miles an hour with gusts up to 30 miles an hour. Tonight, partly cloudy until midnight, then becoming mostly clear. Lows around 70. South winds 10 to 15 miles an hour with gusts up to 25 miles an hour. Columbus Day, sunny, hot with highs around 90. South winds 10 to 15 miles an hour with gusts up to 25 miles an hour. Monday night, mostly clear. Cooler with lows in the upper 50s. Northwest winds 5 to 10 miles an hour, becoming north after midnight. Tuesday, sunny. A chance of showers in the afternoon. Not as warm with highs in the upper 70s. North winds 5 to 10 miles an hour. Chance of rain 30%. Tuesday night, partly cloudy until midnight, then becoming mostly cloudy. A chance of showers. Lows in the upper 50s. Chance of rain 50%. Wednesday, partly sunny. Highs around 70. Wednesday night and Thursday, showers likely. Lows in the mid-50s. Highs in the mid-60s. Chance of rain 60%. Thursday night and Friday, partly cloudy. Lows in the upper 40s. Highs in the upper 50s. Friday night and Saturday, mostly clear. Lows in the upper 30s. Highs around 60. At 2 p.m. in Omaha, it was partly sunny. The temperature was 87 degrees, the dew point 57, and the relative humidity 35%. The wind was south at 16 miles an hour. The pressure was 29.76 inches and falling. Across eastern Nebraska and southwest Iowa, skies ranged from mostly sunny to partly sunny. It was 89 at Lincoln, 88 at Offutt Air Force Base, 86 at Millard, 82 at Fremont, and 81 at Columbus. Blair Airport reported 86, Tacoma reported 89, Nebraska City reported 85, Plattsmouth reported 90, and Red Oak, Iowa reported 88. Here are some observations from across the region. At Concordia, Kansas, rain was falling with a temperature of 89. At North Platte, it was sunny with a temperature of 73. It was mostly sunny with a temperature of 82 at Grand Island, 89 at Sioux City, 81 at Denver, and 64 at Valentine. It was partly sunny with a temperature of 82 at Norfolk, 81 at Sioux Falls, 85 at Des Moines, and 84 at Kansas City. Once again, at 2 p.m. in Omaha, it was 87 degrees under partly sunny skies. Here are the forecast key messages. Summer-like temperatures continue through Monday with widespread highs in the 80s and even low 90s. Our next weather system arrives by midweek, bringing cooler temperatures and marking the return of rain chances to the forecast. Fall-like weather returns next weekend with high temperatures in the 50s and 60s. This is NOAA All Hazards radio station KIH 61 in Omaha, Nebraska. The current time is 2:19 p.m. Central Daylight Time. Now for the official National Weather Service forecast for the Omaha and Council Bluffs area. This afternoon, hot, partly sunny, highs in the upper 80s. South winds 10 to 15 miles an hour with gusts up to 30 miles an hour. Tonight, partly cloudy until midnight, then becoming mostly clear. Lows around 70. South winds 10 to 15 miles an hour with gusts up to 25 miles an hour. Columbus Day, sunny, hot with highs around 90. South winds 10 to 15 miles an hour with gusts up to 25 miles an hour. Monday night, mostly clear. Cooler with lows in the upper 50s. Northwest winds 5 to 10 miles an hour, becoming north after midnight.
Tuesday, sunny. A chance of showers in the afternoon. Not as warm with highs in the upper 70s. North winds 5 to 10 miles an hour. Chance of rain 30%. Tuesday night, partly cloudy until midnight, then becoming mostly cloudy. A chance of showers. Lows in the upper 50s. Chance of rain 50%. Wednesday, partly sunny. Highs around 70. Wednesday night and Thursday, showers likely. Lows in the mid-50s. Highs in the mid-60s. Chance of rain 60%. Thursday night and Friday, partly cloudy. Lows in the upper 40s. Highs in the upper 50s. Friday night and Saturday, mostly clear. Lows in the upper 30s. Highs around 60. At 2 p.m. in Omaha, it was partly sunny. The temperature was 87 degrees, the dew point 57, and the relative humidity 35%. The wind was south at 16 miles an hour. The pressure was 29.76 inches and falling. Across eastern Nebraska and southwest Iowa, skies ranged from mostly sunny to partly sunny. It was 89 at Lincoln, 88 at Offutt Air Force Base, 86 at Millard, 82 at Fremont, and 81 at Columbus. Blair Airport reported 86, Tacoma reported 89, Nebraska City reported 85, Plattsmouth reported 90, and Red Oak, Iowa reported 88. Here are some observations from across the region. At Concordia, Kansas, rain was falling with a temperature of 89. At North Platte, it was sunny with a temperature of 73. It was mostly sunny with a temperature of 82 at Grand Island, 89 at Sioux City, 81 at Denver, and 64 at Valentine. It was partly sunny with a temperature of 82 at North Fork, 81 at Sioux Falls, 85 at Des Moines, and 84 at Kansas City. Once again, at 2 p.m. in Omaha, it was 87 degrees under partly sunny skies. Here are the forecast key messages. Summer-like temperatures continue through Monday with widespread highs in the 80s and even low 90s. Our next weather system arrives by midweek, bringing cooler temperatures and marking the return of rain chances to the forecast. Fall-like weather returns next weekend with high temperatures in the 50s and 60s. 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The current time is 2:23 p.m. Central Daylight Time. Now for the official National Weather Service forecast for the Omaha and Council Bluffs area. This afternoon, hot. Partly sunny. Highs in the upper 80s. South winds 10 to 15 miles an hour with gusts up to 30 miles an hour. Tonight, partly cloudy until midnight, then becoming mostly clear. Lows around 70. South winds 10 to 15 miles an hour with gusts up to 25 miles an hour. Columbus Day, sunny, hot with highs around 90. South winds 10 to 15 miles an hour with gusts up to 25 miles an hour. Monday night, mostly clear. Cooler with lows in the upper 50s. Northwest winds 5 to 10 miles an hour, becoming north after midnight. Tuesday, sunny. A chance of showers in the afternoon. Not as warm with highs in the upper 70s. North winds 5 to 10 miles an hour. Chance of rain 30%. Tuesday night, partly cloudy until midnight, then becoming mostly cloudy. A chance of showers. Lows in the upper 50s. Chance of rain 50%. Wednesday, partly sunny. Highs around 70. Wednesday night and Thursday, showers likely. Lows in the mid-50s. Highs in the mid-60s. Chance of rain 60%. Thursday night and Friday, partly cloudy. Lows in the upper 40s. Highs in the upper 50s. Friday night and Saturday, mostly clear. Lows in the upper 30s. Highs around 60. At 2 p.m. in Omaha, it was partly sunny.
The temperature was 87 degrees, the dew point 57, and the relative humidity 35%. The wind was south at 16 miles an hour. The pressure was 29.76 inches and falling. Across eastern Nebraska and southwest Iowa, skies ranged from mostly sunny to partly sunny. It was 89 at Lincoln, 88 at Offutt Air Force Base, 86 at Millard, 82 at Fremont, and 81 at Columbus. Blair Airport reported 86, Tacoma reported 89, Nebraska City reported 85, Plattsmouth reported 90, and Red Oak, Iowa reported 88. Here are some observations from across the region. At Concordia, Kansas, rain was falling with a temperature of 89. At North Platte, it was sunny with a temperature of 73. It was mostly sunny with a temperature of 82 at Grand Island, 89 at Sioux City, 81 at Denver, and 64 at Valentine. It was partly sunny with a temperature of 82 at Norfolk, 81 at Sioux Falls, 85 at Des Moines, and 84 at Kansas City. Once again, at 2 p.m. in Omaha, it was 87 degrees under partly sunny skies. Here are the forecast key messages. Summer-like temperatures continue through Monday with widespread highs in the 80s and even low 90s. Our next weather system arrives by midweek, bringing cooler temperatures and marking the return of rain chances to the forecast. Fall-like weather returns next weekend with high temperatures in the 50s and 60s. 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The current time is 2:27 p.m. Central Daylight Time. Now for the official National Weather Service forecast for the Omaha and Council Bluffs area. This afternoon, hot, partly sunny, highs in the upper 80s. South winds 10 to 15 miles an hour with gusts up to 30 miles an hour. Tonight, partly cloudy until midnight, then becoming mostly clear. Lows around 70. South winds 10 to 15 miles an hour with gusts up to 25 miles an hour. Columbus Day, sunny, hot with highs around 90. South winds 10 to 15 miles an hour with gusts up to 25 miles an hour. Monday night, mostly clear. Cooler with lows in the upper 50s. Northwest winds 5 to 10 miles an hour, becoming north after midnight. Tuesday, sunny. A chance of showers in the afternoon. Not as warm with highs in the upper 70s. North winds 5 to 10 miles an hour. Chance of rain 30%. Tuesday night, partly cloudy until midnight, then becoming mostly cloudy. A chance of showers. Lows in the upper 50s. Chance of rain 50%. Wednesday, partly sunny. Highs around 70. Wednesday night and Thursday, showers likely. Lows in the mid-50s. Highs in the mid-60s. Chance of rain 60%. Thursday night and Friday, partly cloudy. Lows in the upper 40s. Highs in the upper 50s. Friday night and Saturday, mostly clear. Lows in the upper 30s. Highs around 60. At 2 p.m. in Omaha, it was partly sunny. The temperature was 87 degrees, the dew point 57, and the relative humidity 35%. The wind was south at 16 miles an hour. The pressure was 29.76 inches and falling. Across eastern Nebraska and southwest Iowa, skies ranged from mostly sunny to partly sunny. It was 89 at Lincoln, 88 at Offutt Air Force Base, 86 at Millard, 82 at Fremont, and 81 at Columbus. Blair Airport reported 86, Tacoma reported 89, Nebraska City reported 85, Plattsmouth reported 90, and Red Oak, Iowa reported 88. Here are some observations from across the region. At Concordia, Kansas, rain was falling with a temperature of 89. At North Platte, it was sunny with a temperature of 73.
It was mostly sunny, with a temperature of 82 at Grand Island, 89 at Sioux City, 81 at Denver, and 64 at Valentine. It was partly sunny, with a temperature of 82 at Norfolk, 81 at Sioux Falls, 85 at Des Moines, and 84 at Kansas City. Once again, at 2 p.m. in Omaha, it was 87 degrees under partly sunny skies. Here are the forecast key messages. Summer-like temperatures continue through Monday with widespread highs in the 80s and even low 90s. Our next weather system arrives by midweek, bringing cooler temperatures and marking the return of rain chances to the forecast. Fall-like weather returns next weekend with high temperatures in the 50s and 60s. This is NOAA All Hazards Radio Station KIH 61 in Omaha, Nebraska. The current time is 2:31 p.m. Central Daylight Time. Now for the official National Weather Service forecast for the Omaha and Council Bluffs area. This afternoon, hot, partly sunny, highs in the upper 80s. South winds 10 to 15 miles an hour with gusts up to 30 miles an hour. Tonight, partly cloudy until midnight, then becoming mostly clear. Lows around 70. South winds 10 to 15 miles an hour with gusts up to 25 miles an hour. Columbus Day, sunny, hot with highs around 90. South winds 10 to 15 miles an hour with gusts up to 25 miles an hour. Monday night, mostly clear. Cooler with lows in the upper 50s. Northwest winds 5 to 10 miles an hour, becoming north after midnight. Tuesday, sunny. A chance of showers in the afternoon. Not as warm with highs in the upper 70s. North winds 5 to 10 miles an hour. Chance of rain 30%. Tuesday night, partly cloudy until midnight, then becoming mostly cloudy. A chance of showers. Lows in the upper 50s. Chance of rain 50%. Wednesday, partly sunny. Highs around 70. Wednesday night and Thursday, showers likely. Lows in the mid-50s. Highs in the mid-60s. Chance of rain 60%. Thursday night and Friday, partly cloudy. Lows in the upper 40s. Highs in the upper 50s. Friday night and Saturday, mostly clear. Lows in the upper 30s. Highs around 60. At 2 p.m. in Omaha, it was partly sunny. The temperature was 87 degrees, the dew point 57, and the relative humidity 35%. The wind was south at 16 miles an hour. The pressure was 29.76 inches and falling. Across eastern Nebraska and southwest Iowa, skies ranged from mostly sunny to partly sunny. It was 89 at Lincoln, 88 at Offutt Air Force Base, 86 at Millard, 82 at Fremont, and 81 at Columbus. Blair Airport reported 86, Tacoma reported 89, Nebraska City reported 85, Plattsmouth reported 90, and Red Oak, Iowa reported 88. Here are some observations from across the region. At Concordia, Kansas, rain was falling with a temperature of 89. At North Platte, it was sunny with a temperature of 73. It was mostly sunny with a temperature of 82 at Grand Island, 89 at Sioux City, 81 at Denver, and 64 at Valentine. It was partly sunny with a temperature of 82 at Norfolk, 81 at Sioux Falls, 85 at Des Moines, and 84 at Kansas City. Once again, at 2 p.m. in Omaha, it was 87 degrees under partly sunny skies. Here are the forecast key messages. Summer-like temperatures continue through Monday with widespread highs in the 80s and even low 90s. Our next weather system arrives by midweek, bringing cooler temperatures and marking the return of rain chances to the forecast. Fall-like weather returns next weekend with high temperatures in the 50s and 60s. 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The current time is 2:35 p.m. Central Daylight Time.
Now for the official National Weather Service forecast for the Omaha and Council Bluffs area. This afternoon, hot, partly sunny, highs in the upper 80s. South winds 10 to 15 miles an hour with gusts up to 30 miles an hour. Tonight, partly cloudy until midnight, then becoming mostly clear. Lows around 70. South winds 10 to 15 miles an hour with gusts up to 25 miles an hour. Columbus Day, sunny, hot with highs around 90. South winds 10 to 15 miles an hour with gusts up to 25 miles an hour. Monday night, mostly clear. Cooler with lows in the upper 50s. Northwest winds 5 to 10 miles an hour, becoming north after midnight. Tuesday, sunny. A chance of showers in the afternoon. Not as warm with highs in the upper 70s. North winds 5 to 10 miles an hour. Chance of rain 30%. Tuesday night, partly cloudy until midnight, then becoming mostly cloudy. A chance of showers. Lows in the upper 50s. Chance of rain 50%. Wednesday, partly sunny. Highs around 70. Wednesday night and Thursday, showers likely. Lows in the mid-50s. Highs in the mid-60s. Chance of rain 60%. Thursday night and Friday, partly cloudy. Lows in the upper 40s. Highs in the upper 50s. Friday night and Saturday, mostly clear. Lows in the upper 30s. Highs around 60. At 2 p.m. in Omaha, it was partly sunny. The temperature was 87 degrees, the dew point 57, and the relative humidity 35%. The wind was south at 16 miles an hour. The pressure was 29.76 inches and falling. Across eastern Nebraska and southwest Iowa, skies ranged from mostly sunny to partly sunny. It was 89 at Lincoln, 88 at Offutt Air Force Base, 86 at Millard, 82 at Fremont, and 81 at Columbus. Blair Airport reported 86, Tacoma reported 89, Nebraska City reported 85, Plattsmouth reported 90, and Red Oak, Iowa reported 88. Here are some observations from across the region. At Concordia, Kansas, rain was falling with a temperature of 89. At North Platte, it was sunny with a temperature of 73. It was mostly sunny, with a temperature of 82 at Grand Island, 89 at Sioux City, 81 at Denver, and 64 at Valentine. It was partly sunny, with a temperature of 82 at North Fork, 81 at Sioux Falls, 85 at Des Moines, and 84 at Kansas City. Once again, at 2 p.m. in Omaha, it was 87 degrees under partly sunny skies. Here are the forecast key messages. Summer-like temperatures continue through Monday with widespread highs in the 80s and even low 90s. Our next weather system arrives by midweek, bringing cooler temperatures and marking the return of rain chances to the forecast. Fall-like weather returns next weekend with high temperatures in the 50s and 60s. 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The current time is 2:39 p.m. Central Daylight Time. Now for the official National Weather Service forecast for the Omaha and Council Bluffs area. This afternoon, hot, partly sunny, highs in the upper 80s. South winds 10 to 15 miles an hour with gusts up to 30 miles an hour. Tonight, partly cloudy until midnight, then becoming mostly clear. Lows around 70. South winds 10 to 15 miles an hour with gusts up to 25 miles an hour. Columbus Day, sunny, hot with highs around 90. South winds 10 to 15 miles an hour with gusts up to 25 miles an hour. Monday night, mostly clear. Cooler with lows in the upper 50s. Northwest winds 5 to 10 miles an hour, becoming north after midnight. Tuesday, sunny. A chance of showers in the afternoon. Not as warm with highs in the upper 70s. North winds 5 to 10 miles an hour.
chance of rain 30%. Tuesday night, partly cloudy until midnight, then becoming mostly cloudy. A chance of showers. Lows in the upper 50s. Chance of rain 50%. Wednesday, partly sunny. Highs around 70. Wednesday night and Thursday, showers likely. Lows in the mid-50s. Highs in the mid-60s. Chance of rain 60%. Thursday night and Friday, partly cloudy. Lows in the upper 40s. Highs in the upper 50s. Friday night and Saturday, mostly clear. Lows in the upper 30s. Highs around 60. At 2 p.m. in Omaha, it was partly sunny. The temperature was 87 degrees, the dew point 57, and the relative humidity 35%. The wind was south at 16 miles an hour. The pressure was 29.76 inches and falling. Across eastern Nebraska and southwest Iowa, skies ranged from mostly sunny to partly sunny. It was 89 at Lincoln, 88 at Offutt Air Force Base, 86 at Millard, 82 at Fremont, and 81 at Columbus. Blair Airport reported 86, Tacoma reported 89, Nebraska City reported 85, Plattsmouth reported 90, and Red Oak, Iowa reported 88. Here are some observations from across the region. At Concordia, Kansas, rain was falling with a temperature of 89. At North Platte, it was sunny with a temperature of 73. It was mostly sunny with a temperature of 82 at Grand Island, 89 at Sioux City, 81 at Denver, and 64 at Valentine. It was partly sunny with a temperature of 82 at North Fork, 81 at Sioux Falls, 85 at Des Moines, and 84 at Kansas City. Once again, at 2 p.m. in Omaha, it was 87 degrees under partly sunny skies. Here are the forecast key messages. Summer-like temperatures continue through Monday with widespread highs in the 80s and even low 90s. Our next weather system arrives by midweek, bringing cooler temperatures and marking the return of rain chances to the forecast. Fall-like weather returns next weekend with high temperatures in the 50s and 60s. 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The current time is 2:42 p.m. Central Daylight Time. Now for the official National Weather Service forecast for the Omaha and Council Bluffs area. This afternoon, hot. Partly sunny. Highs in the upper 80s. South winds 10 to 15 miles an hour with gusts up to 30 miles an hour. Tonight, partly cloudy until midnight, then becoming mostly clear. Lows around 70. South winds 10 to 15 miles an hour with gusts up to 25 miles an hour. Columbus Day, sunny, hot with highs around 90. South winds 10 to 15 miles an hour with gusts up to 25 miles an hour. Monday night, mostly clear. Cooler with lows in the upper 50s. Northwest winds 5 to 10 miles an hour, becoming north after midnight. Tuesday, sunny. A chance of showers in the afternoon. Not as warm with highs in the upper 70s. North winds 5 to 10 miles an hour. Chance of rain 30%. Tuesday night, partly cloudy until midnight, then becoming mostly cloudy. A chance of showers. Lows in the upper 50s. Chance of rain 50%. Wednesday, partly sunny. Highs around 70. Wednesday night and Thursday, showers likely. Lows in the mid-50s. Highs in the mid-60s. Chance of rain 60%. Thursday night and Friday, partly cloudy. Lows in the upper 40s. Highs in the upper 50s. Friday night and Saturday, mostly clear. Lows in the upper 30s. Highs around 60. At 2 p.m. in Omaha, it was partly sunny. The temperature was 87 degrees, the dew point 57, and the relative humidity 35%. The wind was south at 16 miles an hour.
the pressure was 29.76 inches and falling. Across eastern Nebraska and southwest Iowa, skies ranged from mostly sunny to partly sunny. It was 89 at Lincoln, 88 at Offutt Air Force Base, 86 at Millard, 82 at Fremont, and 81 at Columbus. Blair Airport reported 86, Tacoma reported 89, Nebraska City reported 85, Plattsmouth reported 90, and Red Oak, Iowa reported 88. Here are some observations from across the region. At Concordia, Kansas, rain was falling, with a temperature of 89. At North Platte, it was sunny, with a temperature of 73. It was mostly sunny, with a temperature of 82 at Grand Island, 89 at Sioux City, 81 at Denver, and 64 at Valentine. It was partly sunny, with a temperature of 82 at North Fork, 81 at Sioux Falls, 85 at Des Moines, and 84 at Kansas City. Once again, at 2 p.m. in Omaha, it was 87 degrees under partly sunny skies. Here are the forecast key messages. Summer-like temperatures continue through Monday with widespread highs in the 80s and even low 90s. Our next weather system arrives by midweek, bringing cooler temperatures and marking the return of rain chances to the forecast. Fall-like weather returns next weekend with high temperatures in the 50s and 60s. This is NOAA All Hazards Radio Station KIH 61 in Omaha, Nebraska. The current time is 2:46 p.m. Central Daylight Time. Now for the official National Weather Service forecast for the Omaha and Council Bluffs area. This afternoon, hot, partly sunny, highs in the upper 80s, south winds 10 to 15 miles an hour with gusts up to 30 miles an hour. Tonight, partly cloudy until midnight, then becoming mostly clear. Lows around 70. South winds 10 to 15 miles an hour with gusts up to 25 miles an hour. Columbus Day, sunny, hot with highs around 90. South winds 10 to 15 miles an hour with gusts up to 25 miles an hour. Monday night, mostly clear. Cooler with lows in the upper 50s. Northwest winds 5 to 10 miles an hour, becoming north after midnight. Tuesday, sunny. A chance of showers in the afternoon. Not as warm with highs in the upper 70s. North winds 5 to 10 miles an hour. Chance of rain 30%. Tuesday night, partly cloudy until midnight, then becoming mostly cloudy. A chance of showers. Lows in the upper 50s. Chance of rain 50%. Wednesday, partly sunny. Highs around 70. Wednesday night and Thursday, showers likely. Lows in the mid-50s. Highs in the mid-60s. Chance of rain 60%. Thursday night and Friday, partly cloudy. Lows in the upper 40s. Highs in the upper 50s. Friday night and Saturday, mostly clear. Lows in the upper 30s. Highs around 60. At 2 p.m. in Omaha, it was partly sunny. The temperature was 87 degrees, the dew point 57, and the relative humidity 35%. The wind was south at 16 miles an hour. The pressure was 29.76 inches and falling. Across eastern Nebraska and southwest Iowa, skies ranged from mostly sunny to partly sunny. It was 89 at Lincoln, 88 at Offutt Air Force Base, 86 at Millard, 82 at Fremont, and 81 at Columbus. Blair Airport reported 86, Tacoma reported 89, Nebraska City reported 85, Plattsmouth reported 90, and Red Oak, Iowa reported 88. Here are some observations from across the region. At Concordia, Kansas, rain was falling, with a temperature of 89. At North Platte, it was sunny, with a temperature of 73. It was mostly sunny, with a temperature of 82 at Grand Island, 89 at Sioux City, 81 at Denver, and 64 at Valentine. It was partly sunny, with a temperature of 82 at North Fork, 81 at Sioux Falls,
85 at Des Moines, and 84 at Kansas City. Once again, at 2 p.m. in Omaha, it was 87 degrees under partly sunny skies. Here are the forecast key messages. Summer-like temperatures continue through Monday with widespread highs in the 80s and even low 90s. Our next weather system arrives by midweek, bringing cooler temperatures and marking the return of rain chances to the forecast. Fall-like weather returns next weekend with high temperatures in the 50s and 60s. This is NOAA All Hazards Radio Station KIH 61 in Omaha, Nebraska. The current time is 2:50 p.m. Central Daylight Time. Now for the official National Weather Service forecast for the Omaha and Council Bluffs area. This afternoon, hot, partly sunny, highs in the upper 80s. South winds 10 to 15 miles an hour with gusts up to 30 miles an hour. Tonight, partly cloudy until midnight, then becoming mostly clear. Lows around 70. South winds 10 to 15 miles an hour with gusts up to 25 miles an hour. Columbus Day, sunny, hot with highs around 90. South winds 10 to 15 miles an hour with gusts up to 25 miles an hour. Monday night, mostly clear. Cooler with lows in the upper 50s. Northwest winds 5 to 10 miles an hour, becoming north after midnight. Tuesday, sunny. A chance of showers in the afternoon. Not as warm with highs in the upper 70s. North winds 5 to 10 miles an hour. Chance of rain 30%. Tuesday night, partly cloudy until midnight, then becoming mostly cloudy. A chance of showers. Lows in the upper 50s. Chance of rain 50%. Wednesday, partly sunny. Highs around 70. Wednesday night and Thursday, showers likely. Lows in the mid-50s. Highs in the mid-60s. Chance of rain 60%. Thursday night and Friday, partly cloudy. Lows in the upper 40s. Highs in the upper 50s. Friday night and Saturday, mostly clear. Lows in the upper 30s. Highs around 60. At 2 p.m. in Omaha, it was partly sunny. The temperature was 87 degrees, the dew point 57, and the relative humidity 35%. The wind was south at 16 miles an hour. The pressure was 29.76 inches and falling. Across eastern Nebraska and southwest Iowa, skies ranged from mostly sunny to partly sunny. It was 89 at Lincoln, 88 at Offutt Air Force Base, 86 at Millard, 82 at Fremont, and 81 at Columbus. Blair Airport reported 86, Tacoma reported 89, Nebraska City reported 85, Plattsmouth reported 90, and Red Oak, Iowa reported 88. Here are some observations from across the region. At Concordia, Kansas, rain was falling with a temperature of 89. At North Platte, it was sunny with a temperature of 73. It was mostly sunny with a temperature of 82 at Grand Island, 89 at Sioux City, 81 at Denver, and 64 at Valentine. It was partly sunny with a temperature of 82 at Norfolk, 81 at Sioux Falls, 85 at Des Moines, and 84 at Kansas City. Once again, at 2 p.m. in Omaha, it was 87 degrees under partly sunny skies. Here are the forecast key messages. Summer-like temperatures continue through Monday with widespread highs in the 80s and even low 90s. Our next weather system arrives by midweek, bringing cooler temperatures and marking the return of rain chances to the forecast. Fall-like weather returns next weekend with high temperatures in the 50s and 60s. This is NOAA All Hazards Radio Station KIH 61 in Omaha, Nebraska. The current time is 2:54 p.m. Central Daylight Time. Now for the official National Weather Service forecast for the Omaha and Council Bluffs area. This afternoon, hot, partly sunny, highs in the upper 80s. South winds 10 to 15 miles an hour with gusts up to 30 miles an hour.
tonight, partly cloudy until midnight, then becoming mostly clear. Lows around 70. South winds 10 to 15 miles an hour with gusts up to 25 miles an hour. Columbus Day, sunny.

becoming mostly cloudy. A chance of showers. Lows in the upper 50s. Chance of rain 50%. Wednesday, partly sunny. Highs around 70. Wednesday night and Thursday, showers likely. Lows in the mid-50s. Highs in the mid-60s. Chance of rain 60%. Thursday night and Friday, partly cloudy. Lows in the upper 40s. Highs in the upper 50s. Friday night and Saturday, mostly clear. Lows in the upper 30s. Highs around 60. At 2 p.m. in Omaha, it was partly sunny. The temperature was 87 degrees, the dew point 57, and the relative humidity 35%. The wind was south at 16 miles an hour. The pressure was 29.76 inches and falling. Across eastern Nebraska and southwest Iowa, skies ranged from mostly sunny to partly sunny. It was 89 at Lincoln, 88 at Offutt Air Force Base, 86 at Millard, 82 at Fremont, and 81 at Columbus. Blair Airport reported 86, Tacoma reported 89, Nebraska City reported 85, Plattsmouth reported 90, and Red Oak, Iowa reported 88. Here are some observations from across the region. At Concordia, Kansas, rain was falling with a temperature of 89. At North Platte, it was sunny with a temperature of 73. It was mostly sunny with a temperature of 82 at Grand Island, 89 at Sioux City, 81 at Denver, and 64 at Valentine. It was partly sunny with a temperature of 82 at North Fork, 81 at Sioux Falls, 85 at Des Moines, and 84 at Kansas City. Once again, at 2 p.m. in Omaha, it was 87 degrees under partly sunny skies. Here are the forecast key messages. Summer-like temperatures continue through Monday with widespread highs in the 80s and even low 90s. Our next weather system arrives by midweek, bringing cooler temperatures and marking the return of rain chances to the forecast. Fall-like weather returns next weekend with high temperatures in the 50s and 60s. This is NOAA All Hazards radio station KIH-61 in Omaha, Nebraska. The current time is 2:58 p.m. Central Daylight Time. Now for the official National Weather Service forecast for the Omaha and Council Bluffs area. This afternoon, hot, partly sunny, highs in the upper 80s. South winds 10 to 15 miles an hour with gusts up to 30 miles an hour. Tonight, partly cloudy until midnight, then becoming mostly clear. Lows around 70. South winds 10 to 15 miles an hour with gusts up to 25 miles an hour. Columbus Day, sunny, hot with highs around 90. South winds 10 to 15 miles an hour with gusts up to 25 miles an hour. Monday night, mostly clear. Cooler with lows in the upper 50s. Northwest winds 5 to 10 miles an hour, becoming north after midnight. Tuesday, sunny. A chance of showers in the afternoon. Not as warm with highs in the upper 70s. North winds 5 to 10 miles an hour. Chance of rain 30%. Tuesday night, partly cloudy until midnight, then becoming mostly cloudy. A chance of showers. Lows in the upper 50s. Chance of rain 50%. Wednesday, partly sunny. Highs around 70. Wednesday night and Thursday, showers likely. Lows in the mid-50s. Highs in the mid-60s. Chance of rain 60%. Thursday night and Friday, partly cloudy. Lows in the upper 40s. Highs in the upper 50s. Friday night and Saturday, mostly clear. Lows in the upper 30s. Highs around 60. Here are the forecast key messages. Summer-like temperatures continue through Monday with widespread highs in the 80s and even low 90s. Our next weather system arrives by midweek, bringing cooler temperatures and marking the return of rain chances to the forecast. Fall-like weather returns next weekend with high temperatures in the

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The current time is 3:01 p.m. Central Daylight Time. Now for the official National Weather Service forecast for the Omaha and Council Bluffs area. This afternoon, hot, partly sunny, highs in the upper 80s. South winds 10 to 15 miles an hour with gusts up to 30 miles an hour. Tonight, partly cloudy until midnight, then becoming mostly clear. Lows around 70. South winds 10 to 15 miles an hour with gusts up to 25 miles an hour. Columbus Day, sunny, hot with highs around 90. South winds 10 to 15 miles an hour with gusts up to 25 miles an hour. Monday night, mostly clear. Cooler with lows in the upper 50s. Northwest winds 5 to 10 miles an hour, becoming north after midnight. Tuesday, sunny. A chance of showers in the afternoon. Not as warm with highs in the upper 70s. North winds 5 to 10 miles an hour. Chance of rain 30%. Tuesday night, partly cloudy until midnight, then becoming mostly cloudy. A chance of showers. Lows in the upper 50s. Chance of rain 50%. Wednesday, partly sunny. Highs around 70. Wednesday night and Thursday, showers likely. Lows in the mid-50s. Highs in the mid-60s. Chance of rain 60%. Thursday night and Friday, partly cloudy. Lows in the upper 40s. Highs in the upper 50s. Friday night and Saturday, mostly clear. Lows in the upper 30s. Highs around 60. Here are the forecast key messages. Summer-like temperatures continue through Monday with widespread highs in the 80s and even low 90s. Our next weather system arrives by midweek, bringing cooler temperatures and marking the return of rain chances to the forecast. Fall-like weather returns next weekend with high temperatures in the 50s and 60s. This is NOAA All Hazards radio station KIH-61 in Omaha, Nebraska. The current time is 3:03 p.m. Central Daylight Time. Now for the official National Weather Service forecast for the Omaha and Council Bluffs area. This afternoon, hot, partly sunny, highs in the upper 80s. South winds 10 to 15 miles an hour with gusts up to 30 miles an hour. Tonight, partly cloudy until midnight, then becoming mostly clear. Lows around 70. South winds 10 to 15 miles an hour with gusts up to 25 miles an hour. Columbus Day, sunny, hot with highs around 90. South winds 10 to 15 miles an hour with gusts up to 25 miles an hour. Monday night, mostly clear. Cooler with lows in the upper 50s. Northwest winds 5 to 10 miles an hour, becoming north after midnight. Tuesday, sunny. A chance of showers in the afternoon. Not as warm with highs in the upper 70s. North winds 5 to 10 miles an hour. Chance of rain 30%. Tuesday night, partly cloudy until midnight, then becoming mostly cloudy. A chance of showers. Lows in the upper 50s. Chance of rain 50%. Wednesday, partly sunny. Highs around 70. Wednesday night and Thursday, showers likely. Lows in the mid-50s. Highs in the mid-60s. Chance of rain 60%. Thursday night and Friday, partly cloudy. Lows in the upper 40s. Highs in the upper 50s. Friday night and Saturday, mostly clear. Lows in the upper 30s. Highs around 60. At 3 p.m. in Omaha, it was partly sunny.
The temperature was 89 degrees, the dew point 58, and the relative humidity 34%. The wind was south at 14 miles an hour. The pressure was 29.72 inches and falling. Across eastern Nebraska and southwest Iowa, it was mostly sunny. It was 91 at Lincoln, 91 at Offutt Air Force Base, 89 at Millard, 88 at Fremont, and 84 at Columbus. Blair Airport reported 91, Takema reported 89, Nebraska City reported 89, Plattsmouth reported 90, and Red Oak, Iowa reported 88. Here are some observations from across the region. At Concordia, Kansas, rain was falling, with a temperature of 89. At North Platte, it was sunny, with a temperature of 76. It was mostly sunny, with a temperature of 86 at Grand Island, 83 at Norfolk, 87 at Sioux City, and 81 at Denver. It was partly sunny, with a temperature of 81 at Sioux Falls, 88 at Des Moines, 87 at Kansas City, and 64 at Valentine. Once again, at 3 p.m. in Omaha, it was 89 degrees under partly sunny skies. Here are the forecast key messages. Summer-like temperatures continue through Monday with widespread highs in the 80s and even low 90s. Our next weather system arrives by midweek, bringing cooler temperatures and marking the return of rain chances to the forecast. Fall-like weather returns next weekend with high temperatures in the 50s and 60s. This is NOAA All Hazards radio station KIH 61 in Omaha, Nebraska. The current time is 3:07 p.m. Central Daylight Time. Now for the official National Weather Service forecast for the Omaha and Council Bluffs area. This afternoon, hot. Partly sunny. Highs in the upper 80s. South winds 10 to 15 miles an hour with gusts up to 30 miles an hour. Tonight, partly cloudy until midnight, then becoming mostly clear. Lows around 70. South winds 10 to 15 miles an hour with gusts up to 25 miles an hour. Columbus Day, sunny, hot with highs around 90. South winds 10 to 15 miles an hour with gusts up to 25 miles an hour. Monday night, mostly clear. Cooler with lows in the upper 50s. Northwest winds 5 to 10 miles an hour, becoming north after midnight. Tuesday, sunny. A chance of showers in the afternoon. Not as warm with highs in the upper 70s. North winds 5 to 10 miles an hour. Chance of rain 30%. Tuesday night, partly cloudy until midnight, then becoming mostly cloudy. A chance of showers. Lows in the upper 50s. Chance of rain 50%. Wednesday, partly sunny. Highs around 70. Wednesday night and Thursday, showers likely. Lows in the mid-50s. Highs in the mid-60s. Chance of rain 60%. Thursday night and Friday, partly cloudy. Lows in the upper 40s. Highs in the upper 50s. Friday night and Saturday, mostly clear. Lows in the upper 30s. Highs around 60. At 3 p.m. in Omaha, it was partly sunny. The temperature was 89 degrees, the dew point 58, and the relative humidity 34%. The wind was south at 14 miles an hour. The pressure was 29.72 inches and falling. Across eastern Nebraska and southwest Iowa, it was mostly sunny. It was 91 at Lincoln, 91 at Offutt Air Force Base, 89 at Millard, 88 at Fremont, and 84 at Columbus. Blair Airport reported 91, Takema reported 89, Nebraska City reported 89, Plattsmouth reported 90, and Red Oak, Iowa reported 88. Here are some observations from across the region. At Concordia, Kansas, rain was falling, with a temperature of 89. At North Platte, it was sunny, with a temperature of 76. It was mostly sunny, with a temperature of 86 at Grand Island, 83 at Norfolk, 87 at Sioux City, and 81 at Denver.
It was partly sunny, with a temperature of 81 at Sioux Falls, 88 at Des Moines, 87 at Kansas City, and 64 at Valentine. Once again, at 3 p.m. in Omaha, it was 89 degrees under partly sunny skies. Here are the forecast key messages. Summer-like temperatures continue through Monday with widespread highs in the 80s and even low 90s. Our next weather system arrives by midweek, bringing cooler temperatures and marking the return of rain chances to the forecast. Fall-like weather returns next weekend with high temperatures in the 50s and 60s. This is NOAA All Hazards radio station KIH 61 in Omaha, Nebraska. The current time is 3:11 p.m. Central Daylight Time. Now for the official National Weather Service forecast for the Omaha and Council Bluffs area. This afternoon, hot. Partly sunny. Highs in the upper 80s. South winds 10 to 15 miles an hour with gusts up to 30 miles an hour. Tonight, partly cloudy until midnight, then becoming mostly clear. Lows around 70. South winds 10 to 15 miles an hour with gusts up to 25 miles an hour. Columbus Day, sunny, hot with highs around 90. South winds 10 to 15 miles an hour with gusts up to 25 miles an hour. Monday night, mostly clear. Cooler with lows in the upper 50s. Northwest winds 5 to 10 miles an hour, becoming north after midnight. Tuesday, sunny. A chance of showers in the afternoon. Not as warm with highs in the upper 70s. North winds 5 to 10 miles an hour. Chance of rain 30%. Tuesday night, partly cloudy until midnight, then becoming mostly cloudy. A chance of showers. Lows in the upper 50s. Chance of rain 50%. Wednesday, partly sunny. Highs around 70. Wednesday night and Thursday, showers likely. Lows in the mid-50s. Highs in the mid-60s. Chance of rain 60%. Thursday night and Friday, partly cloudy. Lows in the upper 40s. Highs in the upper 50s. Friday night and Saturday, mostly clear. Lows in the upper 30s. Highs around 60. At 3 p.m. in Omaha, it was partly sunny. The temperature was 89 degrees, the dew point 58, and the relative humidity 34%. The wind was south at 14 miles an hour. The pressure was 29.72 inches and falling. Across eastern Nebraska and southwest Iowa, it was mostly sunny. It was 91 at Lincoln, 91 at Offutt Air Force Base, 89 at Millard, 88 at Fremont, and 84 at Columbus. Blair Airport reported 91, Tacoma reported 89, Nebraska City reported 89, Plattsmouth reported 90, and Red Oak, Iowa reported 88. Here are some observations from across the region. At Concordia, Kansas, rain was falling with a temperature of 89. At North Platte, it was sunny with a temperature of 76. It was mostly sunny, with a temperature of 86 at Grand Island, 83 at Norfolk, 87 at Sioux City, and 81 at Denver. It was partly sunny, with a temperature of 81 at Sioux Falls, 88 at Des Moines, 87 at Kansas City, and 64 at Valentine. Once again, at 3 p.m. in Omaha, it was 89 degrees under partly sunny skies. Here are the forecast key messages. Summer-like temperatures continue through Monday with widespread highs in the 80s and even low 90s. Our next weather system arrives by midweek, bringing cooler temperatures and marking the return of rain chances to the forecast. Fall-like weather returns next weekend with high temperatures in the 50s and 60s. This is NOAA All Hazards radio station KIH 61 in Omaha, Nebraska. The current time is 3:15 p.m. Central Daylight Time. Now for the official National Weather Service forecast for the Omaha and Council Bluffs area. This afternoon, hot. Partly sunny. Highs in the upper 80s.
south winds 10 to 15 miles an hour with gusts up to 30 miles an hour. Tonight, partly cloudy until midnight, then becoming mostly clear. Lows around 70. South winds 10 to 15 miles an hour with gusts up to 25 miles an hour. Columbus Day, sunny, hot with highs around 90. South winds 10 to 15 miles an hour with gusts up to 25 miles an hour. Monday night, mostly clear. Cooler with lows in the upper 50s. Northwest winds 5 to 10 miles an hour, becoming north after midnight. Tuesday, sunny. A chance of showers in the afternoon. Not as warm with highs in the upper 70s. North winds 5 to 10 miles an hour. Chance of rain 30%. Tuesday night, partly cloudy until midnight, then becoming mostly cloudy. A chance of showers. Lows in the upper 50s. Chance of rain 50%. Wednesday, partly sunny. Highs around 70. Wednesday night and Thursday, showers likely. Lows in the mid-50s. Highs in the mid-60s. Chance of rain 60%. Thursday night and Friday, partly cloudy. Lows in the upper 40s. Highs in the upper 50s. Friday night and Saturday, mostly clear. Lows in the upper 30s. Highs around 60. At 3 p.m. in Omaha, it was partly sunny. The temperature was 89 degrees, the dew point 58, and the relative humidity 34%. The wind was south at 14 miles an hour. The pressure was 29.72 inches and falling. Across eastern Nebraska and southwest Iowa, it was mostly sunny. It was 91 at Lincoln, 91 at Offutt Air Force Base, 89 at Millard, 88 at Fremont, and 84 at Columbus. Blair Airport reported 91, Tacoma reported 89, Nebraska City reported 89, Plattsmouth reported 90, and Red Oak, Iowa reported 88. Here are some observations from across the region. At Concordia, Kansas, rain was falling with a temperature of 89. At North Platte, it was sunny with a temperature of 76. It was mostly sunny, with a temperature of 86 at Grand Island, 83 at Norfolk, 87 at Sioux City, and 81 at Denver. It was partly sunny, with a temperature of 81 at Sioux Falls, 88 at Des Moines, 87 at Kansas City, and 64 at Valentine. Once again, at 3 p.m. in Omaha, it was 89 degrees under partly sunny skies. Here are the forecast key messages. Summer-like temperatures continue through Monday with widespread highs in the 80s and even low 90s. Our next weather system arrives by midweek, bringing cooler temperatures and marking the return of rain chances to the forecast. Fall-like weather returns next weekend with high temperatures in the 50s and 60s. 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The current time is 3:19 p.m. Central Daylight Time. Now for the official National Weather Service forecast for the Omaha and Council Bluffs area. This afternoon, hot. Partly sunny. Highs in the upper 80s. South winds 10 to 15 miles an hour with gusts up to 30 miles an hour. Tonight, partly cloudy until midnight, then becoming mostly clear. Lows around 70. South winds 10 to 15 miles an hour with gusts up to 25 miles an hour. Columbus Day, sunny, hot with highs around 90. South winds 10 to 15 miles an hour with gusts up to 25 miles an hour. Monday night, mostly clear. Cooler with lows in the upper 50s. Northwest winds 5 to 10 miles an hour, becoming north after midnight. Tuesday, sunny. A chance of showers in the afternoon. Not as warm with highs in the upper 70s. North winds 5 to 10 miles an hour. Chance of rain 30%. Tuesday night, partly cloudy until midnight, then becoming mostly cloudy. A chance of showers. Lows in the upper 50s.
chance of rain 50%. Wednesday, partly sunny. Highs around 70. Wednesday night and Thursday, showers likely. Lows in the mid-50s. Highs in the mid-60s. Chance of rain 60%. Thursday night and Friday, partly cloudy. Lows in the upper 40s. Highs in the upper 50s. Friday night and Saturday, mostly clear. Lows in the upper 30s. Highs around 60. At 3 p.m. in Omaha, it was partly sunny. The temperature was 89 degrees, the dew point 58, and the relative humidity 34%. The wind was south at 14 miles an hour. The pressure was 29.72 inches and falling. Across eastern Nebraska and southwest Iowa, it was mostly sunny. It was 91 at Lincoln, 91 at Offutt Air Force Base, 89 at Millard, 88 at Fremont, and 84 at Columbus. Blair Airport reported 91, Tacoma reported 89, Nebraska City reported 89, Plattsmouth reported 90, and Red Oak, Iowa reported 88. Here are some observations from across the region. At Concordia, Kansas, rain was falling with a temperature of 89. At Northland, it was sunny with a temperature of 76. It was mostly sunny with a temperature of 86 at Grand Island, 83 at Norfolk, 87 at Sioux City, and 81 at Denver. It was partly sunny with a temperature of 81 at Sioux Falls, 88 at Des Moines, 87 at Kansas City, and 64 at Valentine. Once again, at 3 p.m. in Omaha, it was 89 degrees under partly sunny skies. Here are the forecast key messages. Summer-like temperatures continue through Monday with widespread highs in the 80s and even low 90s. Our next weather system arrives by midweek, bringing cooler temperatures and marking the return of rain chances to the forecast. Fall-like weather returns next weekend with high temperatures in the 50s and 60s. This is NOAA All Hazards radio station KIH 61 in Omaha, Nebraska. The current time is 3:23 p.m. Central Daylight Time. Now for the official National Weather Service forecast for the Omaha and Council Bluffs area. This afternoon, hot, partly sunny, highs in the upper 80s, south winds 10 to 15 miles an hour with gusts up to 30 miles an hour. Tonight, partly cloudy until midnight, then becoming mostly clear. Lows around 70. South winds 10 to 15 miles an hour with gusts up to 25 miles an hour. Columbus Day, sunny, hot with highs around 90. South winds 10 to 15 miles an hour with gusts up to 25 miles an hour. Monday night, mostly clear. Cooler with lows in the upper 50s. Northwest winds 5 to 10 miles an hour, becoming north after midnight. Tuesday, sunny. A chance of showers in the afternoon. Not as warm with highs in the upper 70s. North winds 5 to 10 miles an hour. Chance of rain 30%. Tuesday night, partly cloudy until midnight, then becoming mostly cloudy. A chance of showers. Lows in the upper 50s. Chance of rain 50%. Wednesday, partly sunny. Highs around 70. Wednesday night and Thursday, showers likely. Lows in the mid-50s. Highs in the mid-60s. Chance of rain 60%. Thursday night and Friday, partly cloudy. Lows in the upper 40s. Highs in the upper 50s. Friday night and Saturday, mostly clear. Lows in the upper 30s. Highs around 60. At 3 p.m. in Omaha, it was partly sunny. The temperature was 89 degrees, the dew point 58, and the relative humidity 34%. The wind was south at 14 miles an hour. The pressure was 29.72 inches and falling. Across eastern Nebraska and southwest Iowa, it was mostly sunny. It was 91 at Lincoln, 91 at Offutt Air Force Base,
89 at Millard, 88 at Fremont, and 84 at Columbus. Blair Airport reported 91, Tacoma reported 89, Nebraska City reported 89, Plattsmouth reported 90, and Red Oak, Iowa reported 88. Here are some observations from across the region. At Concordia, Kansas, rain was falling with a temperature of 89. At North Platte, it was sunny with a temperature of 76. It was mostly sunny with a temperature of 86 at Grand Island, 83 at North Fork, 87 at Sioux City, and 81 at Denver. It was partly sunny with a temperature of 81 at Sioux Falls, 88 at Des Moines, 87 at Kansas City, and 64 at Valentine. Once again, at 3 p.m. in Omaha, it was 89 degrees under partly sunny skies. Here are the forecast key messages. Summer-like temperatures continue through Monday with widespread highs in the 80s and even low 90s. Our next weather system arrives by midweek, bringing cooler temperatures and marking the return of rain chances to the forecast. Fall-like weather returns next weekend with high temperatures in the 50s and 60s. 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The current time is 3:27 p.m. Central Daylight Time. Now for the official National Weather Service forecast for the Omaha and Council Bluffs area. This afternoon, hot. Partly sunny. Highs in the upper 80s. South winds 10 to 15 miles an hour with gusts up to 30 miles an hour. Tonight, partly cloudy until midnight, then becoming mostly clear. Lows around 70. South winds 10 to 15 miles an hour with gusts up to 25 miles an hour. Columbus Day, sunny, hot with highs around 90. South winds 10 to 15 miles an hour with gusts up to 25 miles an hour. Monday night, mostly clear. Cooler with lows in the upper 50s. Northwest winds 5 to 10 miles an hour, becoming north after midnight. Tuesday, sunny. A chance of showers in the afternoon. Not as warm with highs in the upper 70s. North winds 5 to 10 miles an hour. Chance of rain 30%. Tuesday night, partly cloudy until midnight, then becoming mostly cloudy. A chance of showers. Lows in the upper 50s. Chance of rain 50%. Wednesday, partly sunny. Highs around 70. Wednesday night and Thursday, showers likely. Lows in the mid-50s. Highs in the mid-60s. Chance of rain 60%. Thursday night and Friday, partly cloudy. Lows in the upper 40s. Highs in the upper 50s. Friday night and Saturday, mostly clear. Lows in the upper 30s. Highs around 60. At 3 p.m. in Omaha, it was partly sunny. The temperature was 89 degrees, the dew point 58, and the relative humidity 34%. The wind was south at 14 miles an hour. The pressure was 29.72 inches and falling. Across eastern Nebraska and southwest Iowa, it was mostly sunny. It was 91 at Lincoln, 91 at Offutt Air Force Base, 89 at Millard, 88 at Fremont, and 84 at Columbus. Blair Airport reported 91, Tacoma reported 89, Nebraska City reported 89, Plattsmouth reported 90, and Red Oak, Iowa reported 88. Here are some observations from across the region. At Concordia, Kansas, rain was falling with a temperature of 89. At North Platte, it was sunny with a temperature of 76. It was mostly sunny, with a temperature of 86 at Grand Island, 83 at North Fork, 87 at Sioux City, and 81 at Denver. It was partly sunny, with a temperature of 81 at Sioux Falls, 88 at Des Moines, 87 at Kansas City, and 64 at Valentine. Once again, at 3 p.m. in Omaha, it was 89 degrees under partly sunny skies. Here are the forecast key messages.
summer-like temperatures continue through Monday with widespread highs in the 80s and even low 90s. Our next weather system arrives by midweek, bringing cooler temperatures and marking the return of rain chances to the forecast. Fall-like weather returns next weekend with high temperatures in the 50s and 60s. This is NOAA All Hazards radio station KIH-61 in Omaha, Nebraska. The current time is 3:31 p.m. Central Daylight Time. Now for the official National Weather Service forecast for the Omaha and Council Bluffs area. This afternoon, hot. Partly sunny. Highs in the upper 80s. South winds 10 to 15 miles an hour with gusts up to 30 miles an hour. Tonight, partly cloudy until midnight, then becoming mostly clear. Lows around 70. South winds 10 to 15 miles an hour with gusts up to 25 miles an hour. Columbus Day, sunny, hot with highs around 90. South winds 10 to 15 miles an hour with gusts up to 25 miles an hour. Monday night, mostly clear. Cooler with lows in the upper 50s. Northwest winds 5 to 10 miles an hour, becoming north after midnight. Tuesday, sunny. A chance of showers in the afternoon. Not as warm with highs in the upper 70s. North winds 5 to 10 miles an hour. Chance of rain 30%. Tuesday night, partly cloudy until midnight, then becoming mostly cloudy. A chance of showers. Lows in the upper 50s. Chance of rain 50%. Wednesday, partly sunny. Highs around 70. Wednesday night and Thursday, showers likely. Lows in the mid-50s. Highs in the mid-60s. Chance of rain 60%. Thursday night and Friday, partly cloudy. Lows in the upper 40s. Highs in the upper 50s. Friday night and Saturday, mostly clear. Lows in the upper 30s. Highs around 60. At 3 p.m. in Omaha, it was partly sunny. The temperature was 89 degrees, the dew point 58, and the relative humidity 34%. The wind was south at 14 miles an hour. The pressure was 29.72 inches and falling. Across eastern Nebraska and southwest Iowa, it was mostly sunny. It was 91 at Lincoln, 91 at Offutt Air Force Base, 89 at Millard, 88 at Fremont, and 84 at Columbus. Blair Airport reported 91, Tacoma reported 89, Nebraska City reported 89, Plattsmouth reported 90, and Red Oak, Iowa reported 88. Here are some observations from across the region. At Concordia, Kansas, rain was falling with a temperature of 89. At Northland, it was sunny with a temperature of 76. It was mostly sunny, with a temperature of 86 at Grand Island, 83 at North Fork, 87 at Sioux City, and 81 at Denver. It was partly sunny, with a temperature of 81 at Sioux Falls, 88 at Des Moines, 87 at Kansas City, and 64 at Valentine. Once again, at 3 p.m. in Omaha, it was 89 degrees under partly sunny skies. Here are the forecast key messages. Summer-like temperatures continue through Monday with widespread highs in the 80s and even low 90s. Our next weather system arrives by midweek, bringing cooler temperatures and marking the return of rain chances to the forecast. Fall-like weather returns next weekend with high temperatures in the 50s and 60s. This is NOAA All Hazards radio station KIH-61 in Omaha, Nebraska. The current time is 3:35 p.m. Central Daylight Time. Now for the official National Weather Service forecast for the Omaha and Council Bluffs area. This afternoon, hot. Partly sunny. Highs in the upper 80s. South winds 10 to 15 miles an hour with gusts up to 30 miles an hour. Tonight, partly cloudy until midnight, then becoming mostly clear. Lows around 70. South winds 10 to 15 miles an hour with gusts up to 25 miles an hour.
Columbus Day, sunny, hot with highs around 90. South winds 10 to 15 miles an hour with gusts up to 25 miles an hour. Monday night, mostly clear. Cooler with lows in the upper 50s. Northwest winds 5 to 10 miles an hour, becoming north after midnight. Tuesday, sunny. A chance of showers in the afternoon. Not as warm with highs in the upper 70s. North winds 5 to 10 miles an hour. Chance of rain 30%. Tuesday night, partly cloudy until midnight, then becoming mostly cloudy. A chance of showers. Lows in the upper 50s. Chance of rain 50%. Wednesday, partly sunny. Highs around 70. Wednesday night and Thursday, showers likely. Lows in the mid-50s. Highs in the mid-60s. Chance of rain 60%. Thursday night and Friday, partly cloudy. Lows in the upper 40s. Highs in the upper 50s. Friday night and Saturday, mostly clear. Lows in the upper 30s. Highs around 60. At 3 p.m. in Omaha, it was partly sunny. The temperature was 89 degrees, the dew point 58, and the relative humidity 34%. The wind was south at 14 miles an hour. The pressure was 29.72 inches and falling. Across eastern Nebraska and southwest Iowa, it was mostly sunny. It was 91 at Lincoln, 91 at Offutt Air Force Base, 89 at Millard, 88 at Fremont, and 84 at Columbus. Blair Airport reported 91, Tacoma reported 89, Nebraska City reported 89, Plattsmouth reported 90, and Red Oak, Iowa reported 88. Here are some observations from across the region. At Concordia, Kansas, rain was falling with a temperature of 89. At North Platte, it was sunny with a temperature of 76. It was mostly sunny, with a temperature of 86 at Grand Island, 83 at Norfolk, 87 at Sioux City, and 81 at Denver. It was partly sunny, with a temperature of 81 at Sioux Falls, 88 at Des Moines, 87 at Kansas City, and 64 at Valentine. Once again, at 3 p.m. in Omaha, it was 89 degrees under partly sunny skies. Here are the forecast key messages. Summer-like temperatures continue through Monday with widespread highs in the 80s and even low 90s. Our next weather system arrives by midweek, bringing cooler temperatures and marking the return of rain chances to the forecast. Fall-like weather returns next weekend with high temperatures in the 50s and 60s. 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The current time is 3:39 p.m. Central Daylight Time. Now for the official National Weather Service forecast for the Omaha and Council Bluffs area. This afternoon, hot, partly sunny, highs in the upper 80s. South winds 10 to 15 miles an hour with gusts up to 30 miles an hour. Tonight, partly cloudy until midnight, then becoming mostly clear. Lows around 70. South winds 10 to 15 miles an hour with gusts up to 25 miles an hour. Columbus Day, sunny, hot with highs around 90. South winds 10 to 15 miles an hour with gusts up to 25 miles an hour. Monday night, mostly clear. Cooler with lows in the upper 50s. Northwest winds 5 to 10 miles an hour, becoming north after midnight. Tuesday, sunny. A chance of showers in the afternoon. Not as warm with highs in the upper 70s. North winds 5 to 10 miles an hour. Chance of rain 30%. Tuesday night, partly cloudy until midnight, then becoming mostly cloudy. A chance of showers. Lows in the upper 50s. Chance of rain 50%. Wednesday, partly sunny. Highs around 70. Wednesday night and Thursday, showers likely. Lows in the mid-50s. Highs in the mid-60s. Chance of rain 60%.
Thursday night and Friday, partly cloudy. Lows in the upper 40s. Highs in the upper 50s. Friday night and Saturday, mostly clear. Lows in the upper 30s. Highs around 60. At 3 p.m. in Omaha, it was partly sunny. The temperature was 89 degrees, the dew point 58, and the relative humidity 34%. The wind was south at 14 miles an hour. The pressure was 29.72 inches and falling. Across eastern Nebraska and southwest Iowa, it was mostly sunny. It was 91 at Lincoln, 91 at Offutt Air Force Base, 89 at Millard, 88 at Fremont, and 84 at Columbus. Blair Airport reported 91, Tacoma reported 89, Nebraska City reported 89, Plattsmouth reported 90, and Red Oak, Iowa reported 88. Here are some observations from across the region. At Concordia, Kansas, rain was falling with a temperature of 89. At North Platte, it was sunny with a temperature of 76. It was mostly sunny, with a temperature of 86 at Grand Island, 83 at Norfolk, 87 at Sioux City, and 81 at Denver. It was partly sunny, with a temperature of 81 at Sioux Falls, 88 at Des Moines, 87 at Kansas City, and 64 at Valentine. Once again, at 3 p.m. in Omaha, it was 89 degrees under partly sunny skies. Here are the forecast key messages. Summer-like temperatures continue through Monday with widespread highs in the 80s and even low 90s. Our next weather system arrives by midweek, bringing cooler temperatures and marking the return of rain chances to the forecast. Fall-like weather returns next weekend with high temperatures in the 50s and 60s. This is NOAA All Hazards radio station KIH 61 in Omaha, Nebraska. The current time is 3:43 p.m. Central Daylight Time. Now for the official National Weather Service forecast for the Omaha and Council Bluffs area. This afternoon, hot. Partly sunny. Highs in the upper 80s. South winds 10 to 15 miles an hour with gusts up to 30 miles an hour. Tonight, partly cloudy until midnight, then becoming mostly clear. Lows around 70. South winds 10 to 15 miles an hour with gusts up to 25 miles an hour. Columbus Day, sunny, hot with highs around 90. South winds 10 to 15 miles an hour with gusts up to 25 miles an hour. Monday night, mostly clear. Cooler with lows in the upper 50s. Northwest winds 5 to 10 miles an hour, becoming north after midnight. Tuesday, sunny. A chance of showers in the afternoon. Not as warm with highs in the upper 70s. North winds 5 to 10 miles an hour. Chance of rain 30%. Tuesday night, partly cloudy until midnight, then becoming mostly cloudy. A chance of showers. Lows in the upper 50s. Chance of rain 50%. Wednesday, partly sunny. Highs around 70. Wednesday night and Thursday, showers likely. Lows in the mid-50s. Highs in the mid-60s. Chance of rain 60%. Thursday night and Friday, partly cloudy. Lows in the upper 40s. Highs in the upper 50s. Friday night and Saturday, mostly clear. Lows in the upper 30s. Highs around 60. At 3 p.m. in Omaha, it was partly sunny. The temperature was 89 degrees, the dew point 58, and the relative humidity 34%. The wind was south at 14 miles an hour. The pressure was 29.72 inches and falling. Across eastern Nebraska and southwest Iowa, it was mostly sunny. It was 91 at Lincoln, 91 at Offutt Air Force Base, 89 at Millard, 88 at Fremont, and 84 at Columbus. Blair Airport reported 91, Tacoma reported 89, Nebraska City reported 89, Plattsmouth reported 90, and Red Oak, Iowa reported 88.
Here are some observations from across the region. At Concordia, Kansas, rain was falling with a temperature of 89. At North Platte, it was sunny with a temperature of 76. It was mostly sunny with a temperature of 86 at Grand Island, 83 at Norfolk, 87 at Sioux City, and 81 at Denver. It was partly sunny with a temperature of 81 at Sioux Falls, 88 at Des Moines, 87 at Kansas City, and 64 at Valentine. Once again, at 3 p.m. in Omaha, it was 89 degrees under partly sunny skies. Here are the forecast key messages. Summer-like temperatures continue through Monday with widespread highs in the 80s and even low 90s. Our next weather system arrives by midweek, bringing cooler temperatures and marking the return of rain chances to the forecast. Fall-like weather returns next weekend with high temperatures in the 50s and 60s. 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The current time is 3:46 p.m. Central Daylight Time. Now for the official National Weather Service forecast for the Omaha and Council Bluffs area. This afternoon, hot. Partly sunny. Highs in the upper 80s. South winds 10 to 15 miles an hour with gusts up to 30 miles an hour. Tonight, partly cloudy until midnight, then becoming mostly clear. Lows around 70. South winds 10 to 15 miles an hour with gusts up to 25 miles an hour. Columbus Day, sunny, hot with highs around 90. South winds 10 to 15 miles an hour with gusts up to 25 miles an hour. Monday night, mostly clear. Cooler with lows in the upper 50s. Northwest winds 5 to 10 miles an hour, becoming north after midnight. Tuesday, sunny. A chance of showers in the afternoon. Not as warm with highs in the upper 70s. North winds 5 to 10 miles an hour. Chance of rain 30%. Tuesday night, partly cloudy until midnight, then becoming mostly cloudy. A chance of showers. Lows in the upper 50s. Chance of rain 50%. Wednesday, partly sunny. Highs around 70. Wednesday night and Thursday, showers likely. Lows in the mid-50s. Highs in the mid-60s. Chance of rain 60%. Thursday night and Friday, partly cloudy. Lows in the upper 40s. Highs in the upper 50s. Friday night and Saturday, mostly clear. Lows in the upper 30s. Highs around 60. At 3 p.m. in Omaha, it was partly sunny. The temperature was 89 degrees, the dew point 58, and the relative humidity 34%. The wind was south at 14 miles an hour. The pressure was 29.72 inches and falling. Across eastern Nebraska and southwest Iowa, it was mostly sunny. It was 91 at Lincoln, 91 at Offutt Air Force Base, 89 at Millard, 88 at Fremont, and 84 at Columbus. Blair Airport reported 91, Tacoma reported 89, Nebraska City reported 89, Plattsmouth reported 90, and Red Oak, Iowa reported 88. Here are some observations from across the region. At Concordia, Kansas, rain was falling with a temperature of 89. At North Platte, it was sunny with a temperature of 76. It was mostly sunny, with a temperature of 86 at Grand Island, 83 at Norfolk, 87 at Sioux City, and 81 at Denver. It was partly sunny, with a temperature of 81 at Sioux Falls, 88 at Des Moines, 87 at Kansas City, and 64 at Valentine. Once again, at 3 p.m. in Omaha, it was 89 degrees under partly sunny skies. Here are the forecast key messages. Summer-like temperatures continue through Monday with widespread highs in the 80s and even low 90s. Our next weather system arrives by midweek, bringing cooler temperatures and marking the return of rain chances to the forecast. Fall-like weather returns next weekend with high temperatures in the 50s and 60s.
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The current time is 3:50 p.m. Central Daylight Time. Now for the official National Weather Service forecast for the Omaha and Council Bluffs area. This afternoon, hot, partly sunny, highs in the upper 80s. South winds 10 to 15 miles an hour with gusts up to 30 miles an hour. Tonight, partly cloudy until midnight, then becoming mostly clear. Lows around 70. South winds 10 to 15 miles an hour with gusts up to 25 miles an hour. Columbus Day, sunny, hot with highs around 90. South winds 10 to 15 miles an hour with gusts up to 25 miles an hour. Monday night, mostly clear. Cooler with lows in the upper 50s. Northwest winds 5 to 10 miles an hour, becoming north after midnight. Tuesday, sunny. A chance of showers in the afternoon. Not as warm with highs in the upper 70s. North winds 5 to 10 miles an hour. Chance of rain 30%. Tuesday night, partly cloudy until midnight, then becoming mostly cloudy. A chance of showers. Lows in the upper 50s. Chance of rain 50%. Wednesday, partly sunny. Highs around 70. Wednesday night and Thursday, showers likely. Lows in the mid-50s. Highs in the mid-60s. Chance of rain 60%. Thursday night and Friday, partly cloudy. Lows in the upper 40s. Highs in the upper 50s. Friday night and Saturday, mostly clear. Lows in the upper 30s. Highs around 60. At 3 p.m. in Omaha, it was partly sunny. The temperature was 89 degrees, the dew point 58, and the relative humidity 34%. The wind was south at 14 miles an hour. The pressure was 29.72 inches and falling. Across eastern Nebraska and southwest Iowa, it was mostly sunny. It was 91 at Lincoln, 91 at Offutt Air Force Base, 89 at Millard, 88 at Fremont, and 84 at Columbus. Blair Airport reported 91, Tacoma reported 89, Nebraska City reported 89, Plattsmouth reported 90, and Red Oak, Iowa reported 88. Here are some observations from across the region. At Concordia, Kansas, rain was falling with a temperature of 89. At North Platte, it was sunny with a temperature of 76. It was mostly sunny, with a temperature of 86 at Grand Island, 83 at North Fork, 87 at Sioux City, and 81 at Denver. It was partly sunny, with a temperature of 81 at Sioux Falls, 88 at Des Moines, 87 at Kansas City, and 64 at Valentine. Once again, at 3 p.m. in Omaha, it was 89 degrees under partly sunny skies. Here are the forecast key messages. Summer-like temperatures continue through Monday with widespread highs in the 80s and even low 90s. Our next weather system arrives by midweek, bringing cooler temperatures and marking the return of rain chances to the forecast. Fall-like weather returns next weekend with high temperatures in the 50s and 60s. 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The current time is 3:54 p.m. Central Daylight Time. Now for the official National Weather Service forecast for the Omaha and Council Bluffs area. This afternoon, hot, partly sunny, highs in the upper 80s. South winds 10 to 15 miles an hour with gusts up to 30 miles an hour. Tonight, partly cloudy until midnight, then becoming mostly clear. Lows around 70. South winds 10 to 15 miles an hour with gusts up to 25 miles an hour. Columbus Day, sunny, hot with highs around 90. South winds 10 to 15 miles an hour with gusts up to 25 miles an hour. Monday night, mostly clear. Cooler with lows in the upper 50s. Northwest winds 5 to 10 miles an hour, becoming north after midnight.
Tuesday, sunny. A chance of showers in the afternoon. Not as warm with highs in the upper 70s. North winds 5 to 10 miles.

highs in the upper 50s. Friday night and Saturday, mostly clear. Lows in the upper 30s. Highs around 60. At 3 p.m. in Omaha, it was partly sunny. The temperature was 89 degrees, the dew point 58, and the relative humidity 34%. The wind was south at 14 miles an hour. The pressure was 29.72 inches and falling. Across eastern Nebraska and southwest Iowa, it was mostly sunny. It was 91 at Lincoln, 91 at Offutt Air Force Base, 89 at Millard, 88 at Fremont, and 84 at Columbus. Blair Airport reported 91, Tacoma reported 89, Nebraska City reported 89, Plattsmouth reported 90, and Red Oak, Iowa reported 88. Here are some observations from across the region. At Concordia, Kansas, rain was falling with a temperature of 89. At North Platte, it was sunny with a temperature of 76. It was mostly sunny, with a temperature of 86 at Grand Island, 83 at Norfolk, 87 at Sioux City, and 81 at Denver. It was partly sunny, with a temperature of 81 at Sioux Falls, 88 at Des Moines, 87 at Kansas City, and 64 at Valentine. Once again, at 3 p.m. in Omaha, it was 89 degrees under partly sunny skies. Here are the forecast key messages. Summer-like temperatures continue through Monday with widespread highs in the 80s and even low 90s. Our next weather system arrives by midweek, bringing cooler temperatures and marking the return of rain chances to the forecast. Fall-like weather returns next weekend with high temperatures in the 50s and 60s. 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The current time is 3:58 p.m. Central Daylight Time. Now for the official National Weather Service forecast for the Omaha and Council Bluffs area. This afternoon, hot. Partly sunny. Highs in the upper 80s. South winds 10 to 15 miles an hour with gusts up to 30 miles an hour. Tonight, partly cloudy until midnight, then becoming mostly clear. Lows around 70. South winds 10 to 15 miles an hour with gusts up to 25 miles an hour. Columbus Day, sunny, hot with highs around 90. South winds 10 to 15 miles an hour with gusts up to 25 miles an hour. Monday night, mostly clear. Cooler with lows in the upper 50s. Northwest winds 5 to 10 miles an hour, becoming north after midnight. Tuesday, sunny. A chance of showers in the afternoon. Not as warm with highs in the upper 70s. North winds 5 to 10 miles an hour. Chance of rain 30%. Tuesday night, partly cloudy until midnight, then becoming mostly cloudy. A chance of showers. Lows in the upper 50s. Chance of rain 50%. Wednesday, partly sunny. Highs around 70. Wednesday night and Thursday, showers likely. Lows in the mid-50s. Highs in the mid-60s. Chance of rain 60%. Thursday night and Friday, partly cloudy. Lows in the upper 40s. Highs in the upper 50s. Friday night and Saturday, mostly clear. Lows in the upper 30s. Highs around 60. 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Douglas, Sarpy, Washington, Cass, Odo, Burt, Dodge, Saunders, Harrison, Pottawatomie, and Mills. Here are the forecast key messages. Summer-like temperatures continue through Monday with widespread highs in the 80s and even low 90s. Our next weather system arrives by midweek, bringing cooler temperatures and marking the return of rain chances to the forecast. Fall-like weather returns next weekend with high temperatures in the 50s and 60s. This is NOAA All Hazards Radio Station KIH 61 in Omaha, Nebraska. The current time is 4:01 p.m. Central Daylight Time.

now for the official National Weather Service forecast for the Omaha and Council Bluffs area. This afternoon, hot, partly sunny, highs in the upper 80s. South winds 10 to 15 miles an hour with gusts up to 30 miles an hour. Tonight, partly cloudy until midnight, then becoming mostly clear. Lows around 70. South winds 10 to 15 miles an hour with gusts up to 25 miles an hour. Columbus Day, sunny, hot with highs around 90. South winds 10 to 15 miles an hour with gusts up to 25 miles an hour. Monday night, mostly clear. Cooler with lows in the upper 50s. Northwest winds 5 to 10 miles an hour, becoming north after midnight. Tuesday, sunny. A chance of showers in the afternoon. Not as warm with highs in the upper 70s. North winds 5 to 10 miles an hour. Chance of rain 30%. Tuesday night, partly cloudy until midnight, then becoming mostly cloudy. A chance of showers. Lows in the upper 50s. Chance of rain 50%. Wednesday, partly sunny. Highs around 70. Wednesday night and Thursday, showers likely. Lows in the mid-50s. Highs in the mid-60s. Chance of rain 60%. Thursday night and Friday, partly cloudy. Lows in the upper 40s. Highs in the upper 50s. Friday night and Saturday, mostly clear. Lows in the upper 30s. Highs around 60. Here are the forecast key messages. Summer-like temperatures continue through Monday with widespread highs in the 80s and even low 90s. Our next weather system arrives by midweek, bringing cooler temperatures and marking the return of rain chances to the forecast. Fall-like weather returns next weekend with high temperatures in the 50s and 60s. 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The current time is 4:03 p.m. Central Daylight Time. Now for the official National Weather Service forecast for the Omaha and Council Bluffs area. This afternoon, hot, partly sunny, highs in the upper 80s. South winds 10 to 15 miles an hour with gusts up to 30 miles an hour. Tonight, partly cloudy until midnight, then becoming mostly clear. Lows around 70. South winds 10 to 15 miles an hour with gusts up to 25 miles an hour. Columbus Day, sunny, hot with highs around 90. South winds 10 to 15 miles an hour with gusts up to 25 miles an hour. Monday night, mostly clear. Cooler with lows in the upper 50s. Northwest winds 5 to 10 miles an hour, becoming north after midnight. Tuesday, sunny. A chance of showers in the afternoon. Not as warm with highs in the upper 70s. North winds 5 to 10 miles an hour. Chance of rain 30%. Tuesday night, partly cloudy until midnight, then becoming mostly cloudy. A chance of showers. Lows in the upper 50s. Chance of rain 50%. Wednesday, partly sunny. Highs around 70. Wednesday night and Thursday, showers likely. Lows in the mid-50s. Highs in the mid-60s. Chance of rain 60%. Thursday night and Friday, partly cloudy. Lows in the upper 40s. Highs in the upper 50s. Friday night and Saturday, mostly clear. Lows in the upper 30s. Highs around 60. At 4 p.m. in Omaha, it was partly sunny. The temperature was 19 degrees, the dew point 56, and the relative humidity 31%. The wind was south at 17 miles an hour, gusting to 29. The pressure was 29.71 inches and falling. Across eastern Nebraska and southwest Iowa, skies ranged from sunny to mostly sunny. It was 91 at Lincoln, 91 at Offutt Air Force Base, 89 at Millard, 89 at Fremont, and 86 at Columbus.
Blair Airport reported 91, Tacoma reported 92, Nebraska City reported 88, Plattsmouth reported 90, and Red Oak, Iowa reported 90. Here are some observations from across the region. At Concordia, Kansas, rain was falling with a temperature of 90. It was sunny with a temperature of 87 at Grand Island and 79 at North Platte. It was mostly sunny with a temperature of 86 at North Fork, 90 at Sioux City, and 88 at Des Moines. It was partly sunny with a temperature of 82 at Sioux Falls, 83 at Kansas City, 85 at Denver, and 66 at Valentine. Once again, at 4 p.m. in Omaha, it was 90 degrees under partly sunny skies. Here are the forecast key messages. Summer-like temperatures continue through Monday with widespread highs in the 80s and even low 90s. Our next weather system arrives by midweek, bringing cooler temperatures and marking the return of rain chances to the forecast. Fall-like weather returns next weekend with high temperatures in the 50s and 60s. 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The current time is 4:07 p.m. Central Daylight Time. Now for the official National Weather Service forecast for the Omaha and Council Bluffs area. This afternoon, hot. Partly sunny. Highs in the upper 80s. South winds 10 to 15 miles an hour with gusts up to 30 miles an hour. Tonight, partly cloudy until midnight, then becoming mostly clear. Lows around 70. South winds 10 to 15 miles an hour with gusts up to 25 miles an hour. Columbus Day, sunny, hot with highs around 90. South winds 10 to 15 miles an hour with gusts up to 25 miles an hour. Monday night, mostly clear. Cooler with lows in the upper 50s. Northwest winds 5 to 10 miles an hour, becoming north after midnight. Tuesday, sunny. A chance of showers in the afternoon. Not as warm with highs in the upper 70s. North winds 5 to 10 miles an hour. Chance of rain 30%. Tuesday night, partly cloudy until midnight, then becoming mostly cloudy. A chance of showers. Lows in the upper 50s. Chance of rain 50%. Wednesday, partly sunny. Highs around 70. Wednesday night and Thursday, showers likely. Lows in the mid-50s. Highs in the mid-60s. Chance of rain 60%. Thursday night and Friday, partly cloudy. Lows in the upper 40s. Highs in the upper 50s. Friday night and Saturday, mostly clear. Lows in the upper 30s. Highs around 60. At 4 p.m. in Omaha, it was partly sunny. The temperature was 90 degrees, the dew point 56, and the relative humidity 31%. The wind was south at 17 miles an hour, gusting to 29. The pressure was 29.71 inches and falling. Across eastern Nebraska and southwest Iowa, skies ranged from sunny to mostly sunny. It was 91 at Lincoln, 91 at Offutt Air Force Base, 89 at Millard, 89 at Fremont, and 86 at Columbus. Blair Airport reported 91, Tacoma reported 92, Nebraska City reported 88, Plattsmouth reported 90, and Red Oak, Iowa reported 90. Here are some observations from across the region. At Concordia, Kansas, rain was falling with a temperature of 90. It was sunny, with a temperature of 87 at Grand Island and 79 at North Platte. It was mostly sunny, with a temperature of 86 at North Fork, 90 at Sioux City, and 88 at Des Moines. It was partly sunny, with a temperature of 82 at Sioux Falls, 83 at Kansas City, 85 at Denver, and 66 at Valentine. Once again, at 4 p.m. in Omaha, it was 90 degrees under partly sunny skies. Here are the forecast key messages. Summer-like temperatures continue through Monday with widespread highs in the 80s and even low 90s.
Our next weather system arrives by midweek, bringing cooler temperatures and marking the return of rain chances to the forecast. Fall-like weather returns next weekend with high temperatures in the 50s and 60s. This is NOAA All Hazards radio station KIH-61 in Omaha, Nebraska. The current time is 4:11 p.m. Central Daylight Time. Now for the official National Weather Service forecast for the Omaha and Council Bluffs area. This afternoon, hot, partly sunny, highs in the upper 80s. South winds 10 to 15 miles an hour with gusts up to 30 miles an hour. Tonight, partly cloudy until midnight, then becoming mostly clear. Lows around 70. South winds 10 to 15 miles an hour with gusts up to 25 miles an hour. Columbus Day, sunny, hot with highs around 90. South winds 10 to 15 miles an hour with gusts up to 25 miles an hour. Monday night, mostly clear. Cooler with lows in the upper 50s. Northwest winds 5 to 10 miles an hour, becoming north after midnight. Tuesday, sunny. A chance of showers in the afternoon. Not as warm with highs in the upper 70s. North winds 5 to 10 miles an hour. Chance of rain 30%. Tuesday night, partly cloudy until midnight, then becoming mostly cloudy. A chance of showers. Lows in the upper 50s. Chance of rain 50%. Wednesday, partly sunny. Highs around 70. Wednesday night and Thursday, showers likely. Lows in the mid-50s. Highs in the mid-60s. Chance of rain 60%. Thursday night and Friday, partly cloudy. Lows in the upper 40s. Highs in the upper 50s. Friday night and Saturday, mostly clear. Lows in the upper 30s. Highs around 60. At 4 p.m. in Omaha, it was partly sunny. The temperature was 19 degrees, the dew point 56, and the relative humidity 31%. The wind was south at 17 miles an hour, gusting to 29. The pressure was 29.71 inches and falling. Across eastern Nebraska and southwest Iowa, skies ranged from sunny to mostly sunny. It was 91 at Lincoln, 91 at Offutt Air Force Base, 89 at Millard, 89 at Fremont, and 86 at Columbus. Blair Airport reported 91, Tacoma reported 92, Nebraska City reported 88, Plattsmouth reported 90, and Red Oak, Iowa reported 90. Here are some observations from across the region. At Concordia, Kansas, rain was falling with a temperature of 90. It was sunny with a temperature of 87 at Grand Island and 79 at North Platte. It was mostly sunny with a temperature of 86 at North Fork, 90 at Sioux City, and 88 at Des Moines. It was partly sunny with a temperature of 82 at Sioux Falls, 83 at Kansas City, 85 at Denver, and 66 at Valentine. Once again, at 4 p.m. in Omaha, it was 19 degrees under partly sunny skies. Here are the forecast key messages. Summer-like temperatures continue through Monday with widespread highs in the 80s and even low 90s. Our next weather system arrives by midweek, bringing cooler temperatures and marking the return of rain chances to the forecast. Fall-like weather returns next weekend with high temperatures in the 50s and 60s. 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The current time is 4:15 p.m. Central Daylight Time. Now for the official National Weather Service forecast for the Omaha and Council Bluffs area. This afternoon, hot, partly sunny, highs in the upper 80s. South winds 10 to 15 miles an hour with gusts up to 30 miles an hour. Tonight, partly cloudy until midnight, then becoming mostly clear. Lows around 70. South winds 10 to 15 miles an hour with gusts up to 25 miles an hour. Columbus Day, sunny, hot with highs around 90.
south winds 10 to 15 miles an hour with gusts up to 25 miles an hour. Monday night, mostly clear. Cooler with lows in the upper 50s. Northwest winds 5 to 10 miles an hour, becoming north after midnight. Tuesday, sunny. A chance of showers in the afternoon. Not as warm with highs in the upper 70s. North winds 5 to 10 miles an hour. Chance of rain 30%. Tuesday night, partly cloudy until midnight, then becoming mostly cloudy. A chance of showers. Lows in the upper 50s. Chance of rain 50%. Wednesday, partly sunny. Highs around 70. Wednesday night and Thursday, showers likely. Lows in the mid-50s. Highs in the mid-60s. Chance of rain 60%. Thursday night and Friday, partly cloudy. Lows in the upper 40s. Highs in the upper 50s. Friday night and Saturday, mostly clear. Lows in the upper 30s. Highs around 60. At 4 p.m. in Omaha, it was partly sunny. The temperature was 90 degrees, the dew point 56, and the relative humidity 31%. The wind was south at 17 miles an hour, gusting to 29. The pressure was 29.71 inches and falling. Across eastern Nebraska and southwest Iowa, skies ranged from sunny to mostly sunny. It was 91 at Lincoln, 91 at Offutt Air Force Base, 89 at Millard, 89 at Fremont, and 86 at Columbus. Blair Airport reported 91, Tacoma reported 92, Nebraska City reported 88, Plattsmouth reported 90, and Red Oak, Iowa reported 90. Here are some observations from across the region. At Concordia, Kansas, rain was falling with a temperature of 90. It was sunny with a temperature of 87 at Grand Island and 79 at North Platte. It was mostly sunny with a temperature of 86 at North Fork, 90 at Sioux City, and 88 at Des Moines. It was partly sunny with a temperature of 82 at Sioux Falls, 83 at Kansas City, 85 at Denver, and 66 at Valentine. Once again, at 4 p.m. in Omaha, it was 19 degrees under partly sunny skies. Here are the forecast key messages. Summer-like temperatures continue through Monday with widespread highs in the 80s and even low 90s. Our next weather system arrives by midweek, bringing cooler temperatures and marking the return of rain chances to the forecast. Fall-like weather returns next weekend with high temperatures in the 50s and 60s. 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The current time is 4:19 p.m. Central Daylight Time. Now for the official National Weather Service forecast for the Omaha and Council Bluffs area. This afternoon, hot. Partly sunny. Highs in the upper 80s. South winds 10 to 15 miles an hour with gusts up to 30 miles an hour. Tonight, partly cloudy until midnight, then becoming mostly clear. Lows around 70. South winds 10 to 15 miles an hour with gusts up to 25 miles an hour. Columbus Day, sunny, hot with highs around 90. South winds 10 to 15 miles an hour with gusts up to 25 miles an hour. Monday night, mostly clear. Cooler with lows in the upper 50s. Northwest winds 5 to 10 miles an hour, becoming north after midnight. Tuesday, sunny. A chance of showers in the afternoon. Not as warm with highs in the upper 70s. North winds 5 to 10 miles an hour. Chance of rain 30%. Tuesday night, partly cloudy until midnight, then becoming mostly cloudy. A chance of showers. Lows in the upper 50s. Chance of rain 50%. Wednesday, partly sunny. Highs around 70. Wednesday night and Thursday, showers likely. Lows in the mid-50s. Highs in the mid-60s. Chance of rain 60%. Thursday night and Friday, partly cloudy.
lows in the upper 40s, highs in the upper 50s. Friday night and Saturday, mostly clear, lows in the upper 30s, highs around 60. At 4 p.m. in Omaha, it was partly sunny. The temperature was 19 degrees, the dew point 56, and the relative humidity 31%. The wind was south at 17 miles an hour, gusting to 29. The pressure was 29.71 inches and falling. Across eastern Nebraska and southwest Iowa, skies ranged from sunny to mostly sunny. It was 91 at Lincoln, 91 at Offutt Air Force Base, 89 at Millard, 89 at Fremont, and 86 at Columbus. Blair Airport reported 91, Tacoma reported 92, Nebraska City reported 88, Plattsmouth reported 90, and Red Oak, Iowa reported 90. Here are some observations from across the region. At Concordia, Kansas, rain was falling with a temperature of 90. It was sunny with a temperature of 87 at Grand Island and 79 at Northland. It was mostly sunny with a temperature of 86 at North Fork, 90 at Sioux City, and 88 at Des Moines. It was partly sunny with a temperature of 82 at Sioux Falls, 83 at Kansas City, 85 at Denver, and 66 at Valentine. Once again, at 4 p.m. in Omaha, it was 90 degrees under partly sunny skies. Here are the forecast key messages. Summer-like temperatures continue through Monday with widespread highs in the 80s and even low 90s. Our next weather system arrives by midweek, bringing cooler temperatures and marking the return of rain chances to the forecast. Fall-like weather returns next weekend with high temperatures in the 50s and 60s. 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The current time is 4:23 p.m. Central Daylight Time. Now for the official National Weather Service forecast for the Omaha and Council Bluffs area. This afternoon, hot, partly sunny, highs in the upper 80s. South winds 10 to 15 miles an hour with gusts up to 30 miles an hour. Tonight, partly cloudy until midnight, then becoming mostly clear. Lows around 70. South winds 10 to 15 miles an hour with gusts up to 25 miles an hour. Columbus Day, sunny, hot with highs around 90. South winds 10 to 15 miles an hour with gusts up to 25 miles an hour. Monday night, mostly clear. Cooler with lows in the upper 50s. Northwest winds 5 to 10 miles an hour, becoming north after midnight. Tuesday, sunny. A chance of showers in the afternoon. Not as warm with highs in the upper 70s. North winds 5 to 10 miles an hour. Chance of rain 30%. Tuesday night, partly cloudy until midnight, then becoming mostly cloudy. A chance of showers. Lows in the upper 50s. Chance of rain 50%. Wednesday, partly sunny. Highs around 70. Wednesday night and Thursday, showers likely. Lows in the mid-50s. Highs in the mid-60s. Chance of rain 60%. Thursday night and Friday, partly cloudy. Lows in the upper 40s. Highs in the upper 50s. Friday night and Saturday, mostly clear. Lows in the upper 30s. Highs around 60. At 4 p.m. in Omaha, it was partly sunny. The temperature was 90 degrees, the dew point 56, and the relative humidity 31%. The wind was south at 17 miles an hour, gusting to 29. The pressure was 29.71 inches and falling. Across eastern Nebraska and southwest Iowa, skies ranged from sunny to mostly sunny. It was 91 at Lincoln, 91 at Offutt Air Force Base, 89 at Millard, 89 at Fremont, and 86 at Columbus. Blair Airport reported 91, Tacoma reported 92, Nebraska City reported 88, Plattsmouth reported 90, and Red Oak, Iowa reported 90. Here are some observations from across the region.
at Concordia, Kansas, rain was falling with a temperature of 90. It was sunny with a temperature of 87 at Grand Island and 79 at North Platte. It was mostly sunny with a temperature of 86 at North Fork, 90 at Sioux City, and 88 at Des Moines. It was partly sunny with a temperature of 82 at Sioux Falls, 83 at Kansas City, 85 at Denver, and 66 at Valentine. Once again, at 4 p.m. in Omaha, it was 90 degrees under partly sunny skies. Here are the forecast key messages. Summer-like temperatures continue through Monday with widespread highs in the 80s and even low 90s. Our next weather system arrives by midweek, bringing cooler temperatures and marking the return of rain chances to the forecast. Fall-like weather returns next weekend with high temperatures in the 50s and 60s. 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The current time is 4:27 p.m. Central Daylight Time. Now for the official National Weather Service forecast for the Omaha and Council Bluffs area. This afternoon, hot, partly sunny, highs in the upper 80s. South winds 10 to 15 miles an hour with gusts up to 30 miles an hour. Tonight, partly cloudy until midnight, then becoming mostly clear. Lows around 70. South winds 10 to 15 miles an hour with gusts up to 25 miles an hour. Columbus Day, sunny, hot with highs around 90. South winds 10 to 15 miles an hour with gusts up to 25 miles an hour. Monday night, mostly clear. Cooler with lows in the upper 50s. Northwest winds 5 to 10 miles an hour, becoming north after midnight. Tuesday, sunny. A chance of showers in the afternoon. Not as warm with highs in the upper 70s. North winds 5 to 10 miles an hour. Chance of rain 30%. Tuesday night, partly cloudy until midnight, then becoming mostly cloudy. A chance of showers. Lows in the upper 50s. Chance of rain 50%. Wednesday, partly sunny. Highs around 70. Wednesday night and Thursday, showers likely. Lows in the mid-50s. Highs in the mid-60s. Chance of rain 60%. Thursday night and Friday, partly cloudy. Lows in the upper 40s. Highs in the upper 50s. Friday night and Saturday, mostly clear. Lows in the upper 30s. Highs around 60. At 4 p.m. in Omaha, it was partly sunny. The temperature was 90 degrees, the dew point 56, and the relative humidity 31%. The wind was south at 17 miles an hour, gusting to 29. The pressure was 29.71 inches and falling. Across eastern Nebraska and southwest Iowa, skies ranged from sunny to mostly sunny. It was 91 at Lincoln, 91 at Offutt Air Force Base, 89 at Millard, 89 at Fremont, and 86 at Columbus. Blair Airport reported 91, Tacoma reported 92, Nebraska City reported 88, Plattsmouth reported 90, and Red Oak, Iowa reported 90. Here are some observations from across the region. At Concordia, Kansas, rain was falling with a temperature of 90. It was sunny, with a temperature of 87 at Grand Island and 79 at North Platte. It was mostly sunny, with a temperature of 86 at North Fork, 90 at Sioux City, and 88 at Des Moines. It was partly sunny, with a temperature of 82 at Sioux Falls, 83 at Kansas City, 85 at Denver, and 66 at Valentine. Once again, at 4 p.m. in Omaha, it was 90 degrees under partly sunny skies. Here are the forecast key messages. Summer-like temperatures continue through Monday with widespread highs in the 80s and even low 90s. Our next weather system arrives by midweek, bringing cooler temperatures and marking the return of rain chances to the forecast. Fall-like weather returns next weekend with high temperatures in the 50s and 60s. This is NOAA All Hazards Radio Station KIH 61 in Omaha, Nebraska.
The current time is 4:31 p.m. Central Daylight Time. Now for the official National Weather Service forecast for the Omaha and Council Bluffs area. This afternoon, hot. Partly sunny. Highs in the upper 80s. South winds 10 to 15 miles an hour with gusts up to 30 miles an hour. Tonight, partly cloudy until midnight, then becoming mostly clear. Lows around 70. South winds 10 to 15 miles an hour with gusts up to 25 miles an hour. Columbus Day, sunny, hot with highs around 90. South winds 10 to 15 miles an hour with gusts up to 25 miles an hour. Monday night, mostly clear. Cooler with lows in the upper 50s. Northwest winds 5 to 10 miles an hour, becoming north after midnight. Tuesday, sunny. A chance of showers in the afternoon. Not as warm with highs in the upper 70s. North winds 5 to 10 miles an hour. Chance of rain 30%. Tuesday night, partly cloudy until midnight, then becoming mostly cloudy. A chance of showers. Lows in the upper 50s. Chance of rain 50%. Wednesday, partly sunny. Highs around 70. Wednesday night and Thursday, showers likely. Lows in the mid-50s. Highs in the mid-60s. Chance of rain 60%. Thursday night and Friday, partly cloudy. Lows in the upper 40s. Highs in the upper 50s. Friday night and Saturday, mostly clear. Lows in the upper 30s. Highs around 60. At 4 p.m. in Omaha, it was partly sunny. The temperature was 90 degrees, the dew point 56, and the relative humidity 31%. The wind was south at 17 miles an hour, gusting to 29. The pressure was 29.71 inches and falling. Across eastern Nebraska and southwest Iowa, skies ranged from sunny to mostly sunny. It was 91 at Lincoln, 91 at Offutt Air Force Base, 89 at Millard, 89 at Fremont, and 86 at Columbus. Blair Airport reported 91, Tacoma reported 92, Nebraska City reported 88, Plattsmouth reported 90, and Red Oak, Iowa reported 90. Here are some observations from across the region. At Concordia, Kansas, rain was falling with a temperature of 90. It was sunny, with a temperature of 87 at Grand Island and 79 at North Platte. It was mostly sunny, with a temperature of 86 at North Fork, 90 at Sioux City, and 88 at Des Moines. It was partly sunny, with a temperature of 82 at Sioux Falls, 83 at Kansas City, 85 at Denver, and 66 at Valentine. Once again, at 4 p.m. in Omaha, it was 90 degrees under partly sunny skies. Here are the forecast key messages. Summer-like temperatures continue through Monday with widespread highs in the 80s and even low 90s. Our next weather system arrives by midweek, bringing cooler temperatures and marking the return of rain chances to the forecast. Fall-like weather returns next weekend with high temperatures in the 50s and 60s. This is NOAA All Hazards Radio Station KIH 61 in Omaha, Nebraska. The current time is 4:35 p.m. Central Daylight Time. Now for the official National Weather Service forecast for the Omaha and Council Bluffs area. This afternoon, hot. Partly sunny. Highs in the upper 80s. South winds 10 to 15 miles an hour with gusts up to 30 miles an hour. Tonight, partly cloudy until midnight, then becoming mostly clear. Lows around 70. South winds 10 to 15 miles an hour with gusts up to 25 miles an hour. Columbus Day, sunny, hot with highs around 90. South winds 10 to 15 miles an hour with gusts up to 25 miles an hour. Monday night, mostly clear. Cooler with lows in the upper 50s. Northwest winds 5 to 10 miles an hour, becoming north after midnight. Tuesday, sunny. A chance of showers in the afternoon.
not as warm with highs in the upper 70s. North winds 5 to 10 miles an hour. Chance of rain 30%. Tuesday night, partly cloudy until midnight, then becoming mostly cloudy. A chance of showers. Lows in the upper 50s. Chance of rain 50%. Wednesday, partly sunny. Highs around 70. Wednesday night and Thursday, showers likely. Lows in the mid-50s. Highs in the mid-60s. Chance of rain 60%. Thursday night and Friday, partly cloudy. Lows in the upper 40s. Highs in the upper 50s. Friday night and Saturday, mostly clear. Lows in the upper 30s. Highs around 60. At 4 p.m. in Omaha, it was partly sunny. The temperature was 19 degrees, the dew point 56, and the relative humidity 31%. The wind was south at 17 miles an hour, gusting to 29. The pressure was 29.71 inches and falling. Across eastern Nebraska and southwest Iowa, skies ranged from sunny to mostly sunny. It was 91 at Lincoln, 91 at Offutt Air Force Base, 89 at Millard, 89 at Fremont, and 86 at Columbus. Blair Airport reported 91, Tacoma reported 92, Nebraska City reported 88, Plattsmouth reported 90, and Red Oak, Iowa reported 90. Here are some observations from across the region. At Concordia, Kansas, rain was falling with a temperature of 90. It was sunny with a temperature of 87 at Grand Island and 79 at North Platte. It was mostly sunny with a temperature of 86 at North Fork, 90 at Sioux City, and 88 at Des Moines. It was partly sunny with a temperature of 82 at Sioux Falls, 83 at Kansas City, 85 at Denver, and 66 at Valentine. Once again, at 4 p.m. in Omaha, it was 90 degrees under partly sunny skies. Here are the forecast key messages. Summer-like temperatures continue through Monday with widespread highs in the 80s and even low 90s. Our next weather system arrives by midweek, bringing cooler temperatures and marking the return of rain chances to the forecast. Fall-like weather returns next weekend with high temperatures in the 50s and 60s. 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The current time is 4:39 p.m. Central Daylight Time. Now for the official National Weather Service forecast for the Omaha and Council Bluffs area. This afternoon, hot. Partly sunny. Highs in the upper 80s. South winds 10 to 15 miles an hour with gusts up to 30 miles an hour. Tonight, partly cloudy until midnight, then becoming mostly clear. Lows around 70. South winds 10 to 15 miles an hour with gusts up to 25 miles an hour. Columbus Day, sunny, hot with highs around 90. South winds 10 to 15 miles an hour with gusts up to 25 miles an hour. Monday night, mostly clear. Cooler with lows in the upper 50s. Northwest winds 5 to 10 miles an hour, becoming north after midnight. Tuesday, sunny. A chance of showers in the afternoon. Not as warm with highs in the upper 70s. North winds 5 to 10 miles an hour. Chance of rain 30%. Tuesday night, partly cloudy until midnight, then becoming mostly cloudy. A chance of showers. Lows in the upper 50s. Chance of rain 50%. Wednesday, partly sunny. Highs around 70. Wednesday night and Thursday, showers likely. Lows in the mid-50s. Highs in the mid-60s. Chance of rain 60%. Thursday night and Friday, partly cloudy. Lows in the upper 40s. Highs in the upper 50s. Friday night and Saturday, mostly clear. Lows in the upper 30s. Highs around 60. At 4 p.m. in Omaha, it was partly sunny. The temperature was 90 degrees,
the dew point 56, and the relative humidity 31%. The wind was south at 17 miles an hour, gusting to 29. The pressure was 29.71 inches and falling. Across eastern Nebraska and southwest Iowa, skies ranged from sunny to mostly sunny. It was 91 at Lincoln, 91 at Offutt Air Force Base, 89 at Millard, 89 at Fremont, and 86 at Columbus. Blair Airport reported 91, Tacoma reported 92, Nebraska City reported 88, Plattsmouth reported 90, and Red Oak, Iowa reported 90. Here are some observations from across the region. At Concordia, Kansas, rain was falling with a temperature of 90. It was sunny with a temperature of 87 at Grand Island and 79 at Northland. It was mostly sunny with a temperature of 86 at North Fork, 90 at Sioux City, and 88 at Des Moines. It was partly sunny with a temperature of 82 at Sioux Falls, 83 at Kansas City, 85 at Denver, and 66 at Valentine. Once again, at 4 p.m. in Omaha, it was 90 degrees under partly sunny skies. Here are the forecast key messages. Summer-like temperatures continue through Monday with widespread highs in the 80s and even low 90s. Our next weather system arrives by midweek, bringing cooler temperatures and marking the return of rain chances to the forecast. Fall-like weather returns next weekend with high temperatures in the 50s and 60s. 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The current time is 4:43 p.m. Central Daylight Time. Now for the official National Weather Service forecast for the Omaha and Council Bluffs area. This afternoon, hot. Partly sunny. Highs in the upper 80s. South winds 10 to 15 miles an hour with gusts up to 30 miles an hour. Tonight, partly cloudy until midnight, then becoming mostly clear. Lows around 70. South winds 10 to 15 miles an hour with gusts up to 25 miles an hour. Columbus Day, sunny, hot with highs around 90. South winds 10 to 15 miles an hour with gusts up to 25 miles an hour. Monday night, mostly clear. Cooler with lows in the upper 50s. Northwest winds 5 to 10 miles an hour, becoming north after midnight. Tuesday, sunny. A chance of showers in the afternoon. Not as warm with highs in the upper 70s. North winds 5 to 10 miles an hour. Chance of rain 30%. Tuesday night, partly cloudy until midnight, then becoming mostly cloudy. A chance of showers. Lows in the upper 50s. Chance of rain 50%. Wednesday, partly sunny. Highs around 70. Wednesday night and Thursday, showers likely. Lows in the mid-50s. Highs in the mid-60s. Chance of rain 60%. Thursday night and Friday, partly cloudy. Lows in the upper 40s. Highs in the upper 50s. Friday night and Saturday, mostly clear. Lows in the upper 30s. Highs around 60. At 4 p.m. in Omaha, it was partly sunny. The temperature was 90 degrees, the dew point 56, and the relative humidity 31%. The wind was south at 17 miles an hour, gusting to 29. The pressure was 29.71 inches and falling. Across eastern Nebraska and southwest Iowa, skies ranged from sunny to mostly sunny. It was 91 at Lincoln, 91 at Offutt Air Force Base, 89 at Millard, 89 at Fremont, and 86 at Columbus. Blair Airport reported 91, Tacoma reported 92, Nebraska City reported 88, Plattsmouth reported 90, and Red Oak, Iowa reported 90. Here are some observations from across the region. At Concordia, Kansas, rain was falling with a temperature of 90. It was sunny, with a temperature of 87 at Grand Island and 79 at Northland. It was mostly sunny, with a temperature of 86 at North Fork, 90 at Sioux City, and 88 at Des Moines.
It was partly sunny, with a temperature of 82 at Sioux Falls, 83 at Kansas City, 85 at Denver, and 66 at Valentine. Once again, at 4 p.m. in Omaha, it was 19 degrees under partly sunny skies. Here are the forecast key messages. Summer-like temperatures continue through Monday with widespread highs in the 80s and even low 90s. Our next weather system arrives by midweek, bringing cooler temperatures and marking the return of rain chances to the forecast. Fall-like weather returns next weekend with high temperatures in the 50s and 60s. 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The current time is 4:47 p.m. Central Daylight Time. Now for the official National Weather Service forecast for the Omaha and Council Bluffs area. This afternoon, hot, partly sunny, highs in the upper 80s. South winds 10 to 15 miles an hour with gusts up to 30 miles an hour. Tonight, partly cloudy until midnight, then becoming mostly clear. Lows around 70. South winds 10 to 15 miles an hour with gusts up to 25 miles an hour. Columbus Day, sunny, hot with highs around 90. South winds 10 to 15 miles an hour with gusts up to 25 miles an hour. Monday night, mostly clear. Cooler with lows in the upper 50s. Northwest winds 5 to 10 miles an hour, becoming north after midnight. Tuesday, sunny. A chance of showers in the afternoon. Not as warm with highs in the upper 70s. North winds 5 to 10 miles an hour. Chance of rain 30%. Tuesday night, partly cloudy until midnight, then becoming mostly cloudy. A chance of showers. Lows in the upper 50s. Chance of rain 50%. Wednesday, partly sunny. Highs around 70. Wednesday night and Thursday, showers likely. Lows in the mid-50s. Highs in the mid-60s. Chance of rain 60%. Thursday night and Friday, partly cloudy. Lows in the upper 40s. Highs in the upper 50s. Friday night and Saturday, mostly clear. Lows in the upper 30s. Highs around 60. At 4 p.m. in Omaha, it was partly sunny. The temperature was 19 degrees, the dew point 56, and the relative humidity 31%. The wind was south at 17 miles an hour, gusting to 29. The pressure was 29.71 inches and falling. Across eastern Nebraska and southwest Iowa, skies ranged from sunny to mostly sunny. It was 91 at Lincoln, 91 at Offutt Air Force Base, 89 at Millard, 89 at Fremont, and 86 at Columbus. Blair Airport reported 91, Tacoma reported 92, Nebraska City reported 88, Plattsmouth reported 90, and Red Oak, Iowa reported 90. Here are some observations from across the region. At Concordia, Kansas, rain was falling with a temperature of 90. It was sunny, with a temperature of 87 at Grand Island and 79 at North Platte. It was mostly sunny, with a temperature of 86 at North Fork, 90 at Sioux City, and 88 at Des Moines. It was partly sunny, with a temperature of 82 at Sioux Falls, 83 at Kansas City, 85 at Denver, and 66 at Valentine. Once again, at 4 p.m. in Omaha, it was 19 degrees under partly sunny skies. Here are the forecast key messages. Summer-like temperatures continue through Monday with widespread highs in the 80s and even low 90s. Our next weather system arrives by midweek, bringing cooler temperatures and marking the return of rain chances to the forecast. Fall-like weather returns next weekend with high temperatures in the 50s and 60s. This is NOAA All Hazards Radio Station KIH 61 in Omaha, Nebraska. The current time is 4:51 p.m. Central Daylight Time. Now for the official National Weather Service forecast for the Omaha and Council Bluffs area. This afternoon, hot, partly sunny, highs in the upper 80s.
south winds 10 to 15 miles an hour with gusts up to 30 miles an hour. Tonight, partly cloudy until midnight, then becoming mostly clear. Lows around 70. South winds 10 to 15 miles an hour with gusts up to 25 miles an hour. Columbus Day, sunny, hot with highs around 90. South winds 10 to 15 miles an hour with gusts up to 25 miles an hour. Monday night, mostly clear. Cooler with lows in the upper 50s. Northwest winds 5 to 10 miles an hour, becoming north after midnight. Tuesday, sunny. A chance of showers in the afternoon. Not as warm with highs in the upper 70s. North winds 5 to 10 miles an hour. Chance of rain 30%. Tuesday night, partly cloudy until midnight, then becoming mostly cloudy. A chance of showers. Lows in the upper 50s. Chance of rain 50%. Wednesday, partly sunny. Highs around 70. Wednesday night and Thursday, showers likely. Lows in the mid-50s. Highs in the mid-60s. Chance of rain 60%. Thursday night and Friday, partly cloudy. Lows in the upper 40s. Highs in the upper 50s. Friday night and Saturday, mostly clear. Lows in the upper 30s. Highs around 60. At 4 p.m. in Omaha, it was partly sunny. The temperature was 19 degrees, the dew point 56, and the relative humidity 31%. The wind was south at 17 miles an hour, gusting to 29. The pressure was 29.71 inches and falling. Across eastern Nebraska and southwest Iowa, skies ranged from sunny to mostly sunny. It was 91 at Lincoln, 91 at Offutt Air Force Base, 89 at Millard, 89 at Fremont, and 86 at Columbus. Blair Airport reported 91, Tacoma reported 92, Nebraska City reported 88, Plattsmouth reported 90, and Red Oak, Iowa reported 90. Here are some observations from across the region. At Concordia, Kansas, rain was falling with a temperature of 90. It was sunny, with a temperature of 87 at Grand Island and 79 at North Platte. It was mostly sunny, with a temperature of 86 at North Fork, 90 at Sioux City, and 88 at Des Moines. It was partly sunny, with a temperature of 82 at Sioux Falls, 83 at Kansas City, 85 at Denver, and 66 at Valentine. Once again, at 4 p.m. in Omaha, it was 19 degrees under partly sunny skies. Here are the forecast key messages. Summer-like temperatures continue through Monday with widespread highs in the 80s and even low 90s. Our next weather system arrives by midweek, bringing cooler temperatures and marking the return of rain chances to the forecast. Fall-like weather returns next weekend with high temperatures in the 50s and 60s. 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The current time is 4:55 p.m. Central Daylight Time. Now for the official National Weather Service forecast for the Omaha and Council Bluffs area. This afternoon, hot. Partly sunny. Highs in the upper 80s. South winds 10 to 15 miles an hour with gusts up to 30 miles an hour. Tonight, partly cloudy until midnight, then becoming mostly clear. Lows around 70. South winds 10 to 15 miles an hour with gusts up to 25 miles an hour. Columbus Day, sunny, hot with highs around 90. South winds 10 to 15 miles an hour with gusts up to 25 miles an hour. Monday night, mostly clear. Cooler with lows in the upper 50s. Northwest winds 5 to 10 miles an hour, becoming north after midnight. Tuesday, sunny. A chance of showers in the afternoon. Not as warm with highs in the upper 70s. North winds 5 to 10 miles an hour. Chance of rain 30%. Tuesday night, partly cloudy until midnight, then becoming mostly cloudy. A chance of showers. Lows in the upper 50s.
chance of rain 50%. Wednesday, partly sunny. Highs around 70. Wednesday night and Thursday.

Harrison, Pottawatomie, and Mills. At 4 p.m. in Omaha, it was partly sunny. The temperature was 90 degrees, the dew point 56, and the relative humidity 31%. The wind was south at 17 miles an hour, gusting to 29. The pressure was 29.71 inches and falling. Across eastern Nebraska and southwest Iowa, skies ranged from sunny to mostly sunny. It was 91 at Lincoln, 91 at Offutt Air Force Base, 89 at Millard, 89 at Fremont, and 86 at Columbus. Blair Airport reported 91, Tacoma reported 92, Nebraska City reported 88, Plattsmouth reported 90, and Red Oak, Iowa reported 90. Here are some observations from across the region. At Concordia, Kansas, rain was falling with a temperature of 90. It was sunny with a temperature of 87 at Grand Island and 79 at North Platte. It was mostly sunny with a temperature of 86 at North Fork, 90 at Sioux City, and 88 at Des Moines. It was partly sunny with a temperature of 82 at Sioux Falls, 83 at Kansas City, 85 at Denver, and 66 at Valentine. Once again, at 4 p.m. in Omaha, it was 90 degrees under partly sunny skies. Here are the forecast key messages. Summer-like temperatures continue through Monday with widespread highs in the 80s and even low 90s. Our next weather system arrives by midweek, bringing cooler temperatures and marking the return of rain chances to the forecast. Fall-like weather returns next weekend with high temperatures in the 50s and 60s. 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The current time is 4:59 p.m. Central Daylight Time. Now for the official National Weather Service forecast for the Omaha and Council Bluffs area. This afternoon, hot. Partly sunny. Highs in the upper 80s. South winds 10 to 15 miles an hour with gusts up to 30 miles an hour. Tonight, partly cloudy until midnight, then becoming mostly clear. Lows around 70. South winds 10 to 15 miles an hour with gusts up to 25 miles an hour. Columbus Day, sunny, hot with highs around 90. South winds 10 to 15 miles an hour with gusts up to 25 miles an hour. Monday night, mostly clear. Cooler with lows in the upper 50s. Northwest winds 5 to 10 miles an hour, becoming north after midnight. Tuesday, sunny. A chance of showers in the afternoon. Not as warm with highs in the upper 70s. North winds 5 to 10 miles an hour. Chance of rain 30%. Tuesday night, partly cloudy until midnight, then becoming mostly cloudy. A chance of showers. Lows in the upper 50s. Chance of rain 50%. Wednesday, partly sunny. Highs around 70. Wednesday night and Thursday, showers likely. Lows in the mid-50s. Highs in the mid-60s. Chance of rain 60%. Thursday night and Friday, partly cloudy. Lows in the upper 40s. Highs in the upper 50s. Friday night and Saturday, mostly clear. Lows in the upper 30s. Highs around 60. The Omaha, Nebraska climate summary for this evening, as of 4 p.m., October 11, 2026. Today's high temperature was 91 degrees. This high was 23 degrees above the normal high of 68. The high ties the previous 91 degrees, which was set in 2015. Today's low temperature was 62 degrees. This low was 17 degrees above the normal low of 45. The record low is 23 degrees, which was set in 1987. No precipitation fell today, which leaves the monthly total at 0.01 inches. This is 0.98 inches below the normal amount of 0.99 inches for October. The total precipitation for the year still stands at 31.78 inches, which is 3.92 inches above normal. No snow fell today, which brings the monthly total to 0.0 inches.

This is 0.1 inches below the normal amount of 0.1 inches for October. The total snowfall since July 1st still stands at 0.0 inches, which is 0.1 inches below normal. There were no heating degree days today, which is 9 below normal. This leaves the monthly total at 18, which is 62 below normal. The yearly total since July 1st is 33, which is 120 below normal. There were 12 cooling degree days today, which is 11 above normal. This brings the monthly total to 44, which is 28 above normal. The yearly total since January 1st is 1,593, which is 305 above normal. Today the maximum wind observed was 25 miles an hour from the south. The highest wind gust observed was 33 miles per hour from the south. The normal high temperature for tomorrow is 68 degrees, and the normal low is 45. The record high for tomorrow is 95, which occurred in 1975, and the record low is 24, which occurred in 1917. Sunset tonight is at 6:49 p.m. Sunrise tomorrow is at 7:32 a.m. The Valley National Weather Service climate summary for this evening, as of 4 p.m., October 11, 2026. Today's high temperature was 90 degrees, record high is 92 degrees, which was set in 2015. And the low 66 degrees. The record low is 26 degrees, which was set in 2009. No precipitation fell today, which leaves the monthly total at 0.02 inches. The total precipitation for the year still stands at 33.32 inches. No snow fell today, which brings the monthly total to 0.0 inches. This is 0.2 inches below the normal amount of 0.2 inches for October. The total snowfall for the season since September 1st still stands at 0.0 inches, which is 0.2 inches below normal. The highest wind gust observed was 32 miles per hour. Sunset tonight is at 6:51 p.m. Sunrise tomorrow is at 7:34 a.m. Here are the forecast key messages. Summer-like temperatures continue through Monday with widespread highs in the 80s and even low 90s. Our next weather system arrives by midweek, bringing cooler temperatures and marking the return of rain chances to the forecast. Fall-like weather returns next weekend with high temperatures in the 50s and 60s. 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The current time is 5:05 p.m. Central Daylight Time. Now for the official National Weather Service forecast for the Omaha and Council Bluffs area. This afternoon, hot. Partly sunny. Highs in the upper 80s. South winds 10 to 15 miles an hour with gusts up to 30 miles an hour. Tonight, partly cloudy until midnight, then becoming mostly clear. Lows around 70. South winds 10 to 15 miles an hour with gusts up to 25 miles an hour. Columbus Day, sunny, hot with highs around 90. South winds 10 to 15 miles an hour with gusts up to 25 miles an hour. Monday night, mostly clear. Cooler with lows in the upper 50s. Northwest winds 5 to 10 miles an hour, becoming north after midnight. Tuesday, sunny. A chance of showers in the afternoon. Not as warm with highs in the upper 70s. North winds 5 to 10 miles an hour. Chance of rain 30%. Tuesday night, partly cloudy until midnight, then becoming mostly cloudy. A chance of showers. Lows in the upper 50s. Chance of rain 50%. Wednesday, partly sunny. Highs around 70. Wednesday night and Thursday, showers likely. Lows in the mid-50s. Highs in the mid-60s. Chance of rain 60%. Thursday night and Friday, partly cloudy. Lows in the upper 40s. Highs in the upper 50s. Friday night and Saturday, mostly clear. Lows in the upper 30s. Highs around 60.
at 5 p.m. in Omaha. It was partly sunny. The temperature was 89 degrees, the dew point 56, and the relative humidity 32%. The wind was south at 18 miles an hour, gusting to 26. The pressure was 29.71 inches and steady. Across eastern Nebraska and southwest Iowa, it was mostly sunny. It was 90 at Lincoln, 91 at Offutt Air Force Base, 90 at Millard, 89 at Fremont, and 86 at Columbus. Blair Airport reported 88, Tacoma reported 91, Nebraska City reported 88, Plattsmouth reported 90, and Red Oak, Iowa reported 88. Here are some observations from across the region. At Concordia, Kansas, rain was falling with a temperature of 89. It was sunny with a temperature of 88 at Grand Island and 80 at North Platte. It was mostly sunny with a temperature of 87 at Sioux City, 87 at Des Moines, 85 at Kansas City, and 66 at Valentine. It was partly sunny with a temperature of 85 at Norfolk, 82 at Sioux Falls, and 82 at Denver. Once again, at 5 p.m. in Omaha, it was 89 degrees under partly sunny skies. Here are the forecast key messages. Summer-like temperatures continue through Monday with widespread highs in the 80s and even low 90s. Our next weather system arrives by midweek, bringing cooler temperatures and marking the return of rain chances to the forecast. Fall-like weather returns next weekend with high temperatures in the 50s and 60s. 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The current time is 5:09 p.m. Central Daylight Time. Now for the official National Weather Service forecast for the Omaha and Council Bluffs area. This afternoon, hot. Partly sunny. Highs in the upper 80s. South winds 10 to 15 miles an hour with gusts up to 30 miles an hour. Tonight, partly cloudy until midnight, then becoming mostly clear. Lows around 70. South winds 10 to 15 miles an hour with gusts up to 25 miles an hour. Columbus Day, sunny, hot with highs around 90. South winds 10 to 15 miles an hour with gusts up to 25 miles an hour. Monday night, mostly clear. Cooler with lows in the upper 50s. Northwest winds 5 to 10 miles an hour, becoming north after midnight. Tuesday, sunny. A chance of showers in the afternoon. Not as warm with highs in the upper 70s. North winds 5 to 10 miles an hour. Chance of rain 30%. Tuesday night, partly cloudy until midnight, then becoming mostly cloudy. A chance of showers. Lows in the upper 50s. Chance of rain 50%. Wednesday, partly sunny. Highs around 70. Wednesday night and Thursday, showers likely. Lows in the mid-50s. Highs in the mid-60s. Chance of rain 60%. Thursday night and Friday, partly cloudy. Lows in the upper 40s. Highs in the upper 50s. Friday night and Saturday, mostly clear. Lows in the upper 30s. Highs around 60. The Omaha, Nebraska climate summary for this evening, as of 4 p.m., October 11, 2026. Today's high temperature was 91 degrees. This high was 23 degrees above the normal high of 68. The high ties the previous 91 degrees, which was set in 2015. Today's low temperature was 62 degrees. This low was 17 degrees above the normal low of 45. The record low is 23 degrees, which was set in 1987. No precipitation fell today, which leaves the monthly total at 0.01 inches. This is 0.98 inches below the normal amount of 0.99 inches for October. The total precipitation for the year still stands at 31.78 inches, which is 3.92 inches above normal. No snow fell today, which brings the monthly total to 0.0 inches.
This is 0.1 inches below the normal amount of 0.1 inches for October. The total snowfall since July 1st still stands at 0.0 inches, which is 0.1 inches below normal. There were no heating degree days today, which is 9 below normal. This leaves the monthly total at 18, which is 62 below normal. The yearly total since July 1st is 33, which is 120 below normal. There were 12 cooling degree days today, which is 11 above normal. This brings the monthly total to 44, which is 28 above normal. The yearly total since January 1st is 1,593, which is 305 above normal. Today the maximum wind observed was 25 miles an hour from the south. The highest wind gust observed was 33 miles per hour from the south. The normal high temperature for tomorrow is 68 degrees, and the normal low is 45. The record high for tomorrow is 95, which occurred in 1975, and the record low is 24, which occurred in 1917. Sunset tonight is at 6:49 p.m. Sunrise tomorrow is at 7:32 a.m. The Valley National Weather Service climate summary for this evening, as of 4 p.m., October 11, 2026. Today's high temperature was 90 degrees, record high is 92 degrees, which was set in 2015. And the low 66 degrees. The record low is 26 degrees, which was set in 2009. No precipitation fell today, which leaves the monthly total at 0.02 inches. The total precipitation for the year still stands at 33.32 inches. No snow fell today, which brings the monthly total to 0.0 inches. This is 0.2 inches below the normal amount of 0.2 inches for October. The total snowfall for the season since September 1st still stands at 0.0 inches, which is 0.2 inches below normal. The highest wind gust observed was 32 miles per hour. Sunset tonight is at 6:51 p.m. Sunrise tomorrow is at 7:34 a.m. Here are the forecast key messages. Summer-like temperatures continue through Monday with widespread highs in the 80s and even low 90s. Our next weather system arrives by midweek, bringing cooler temperatures and marking the return of rain chances to the forecast. Fall-like weather returns next weekend with high temperatures in the 50s and 60s. This is NOAA All Hazards radio station KIH-61 in Omaha, Nebraska. The current time is 5:15 p.m. Central Daylight Time. Now for the official National Weather Service forecast for the Omaha and Council Bluffs area. This afternoon, hot, partly sunny, highs in the upper 80s. South winds 10 to 15 miles an hour with gusts up to 30 miles an hour. Tonight, partly cloudy until midnight, then becoming mostly clear. Lows around 70. South winds 10 to 15 miles an hour with gusts up to 25 miles an hour. Columbus Day, sunny, hot with highs around 90. South winds 10 to 15 miles an hour with gusts up to 25 miles an hour. Monday night, mostly clear. Cooler with lows in the upper 50s. Northwest winds 5 to 10 miles an hour, becoming north after midnight. Tuesday, sunny. A chance of showers in the afternoon. Not as warm with highs in the upper 70s. North winds 5 to 10 miles an hour. Chance of rain 30%. Tuesday night, partly cloudy until midnight, then becoming mostly cloudy. A chance of showers. Lows in the upper 50s. Chance of rain 50%. Wednesday, partly sunny. Highs around 70. Wednesday night and Thursday, showers likely. Lows in the mid-50s. Highs in the mid-60s. Chance of rain 60%. Thursday night and Friday, partly cloudy. Lows in the upper 40s. Highs in the upper 50s. Friday night and Saturday, mostly clear. Lows in the upper 30s. Highs around 60.
at 5 p.m. in Omaha. It was partly sunny. The temperature was 89 degrees, the dew point 56, and the relative humidity 32%. The wind was south at 18 miles an hour, gusting to 26. The pressure was 29.71 inches and steady. Across eastern Nebraska and southwest Iowa, it was mostly sunny. It was 90 at Lincoln, 91 at Offutt Air Force Base, 90 at Millard, 89 at Fremont, and 86 at Columbus. Blair Airport reported 88, Tacoma reported 91, Nebraska City reported 88, Plattsmouth reported 90, and Red Oak, Iowa reported 88. Here are some observations from across the region. At Concordia, Kansas, rain was falling with a temperature of 89. It was sunny with a temperature of 88 at Grand Island and 80 at North Platte. It was mostly sunny with a temperature of 87 at Sioux City, 87 at Des Moines, 85 at Kansas City, and 66 at Valentine. It was partly sunny with a temperature of 85 at Norfolk, 82 at Sioux Falls, and 82 at Denver. Once again, at 5 p.m. in Omaha, it was 89 degrees under partly sunny skies. Here are the forecast key messages. Summer-like temperatures continue through Monday with widespread highs in the 80s and even low 90s. Our next weather system arrives by midweek, bringing cooler temperatures and marking the return of rain chances to the forecast. Fall-like weather returns next weekend with high temperatures in the 50s and 60s. This is NOAA All Hazards Radio Station KIH 61 in Omaha, Nebraska. The current time is 5:19 p.m. Central Daylight Time. Now for the official National Weather Service forecast for the Omaha and Council Bluffs area. This afternoon, hot, partly sunny, highs in the upper 80s. South winds 10 to 15 miles an hour with gusts up to 30 miles an hour. Tonight, partly cloudy until midnight, then becoming mostly clear. Lows around 70. South winds 10 to 15 miles an hour with gusts up to 25 miles an hour. Columbus Day, sunny, hot with highs around 90. South winds 10 to 15 miles an hour with gusts up to 25 miles an hour. Monday night, mostly clear. Cooler with lows in the upper 50s. Northwest winds 5 to 10 miles an hour, becoming north after midnight. Tuesday, sunny. A chance of showers in the afternoon. Not as warm with highs in the upper 70s. North winds 5 to 10 miles an hour. Chance of rain 30%. Tuesday night, partly cloudy until midnight, then becoming mostly cloudy. A chance of showers. Lows in the upper 50s. Chance of rain 50%. Wednesday, partly sunny. Highs around 70. Wednesday night and Thursday, showers likely. Lows in the mid-50s. Highs in the mid-60s. Chance of rain 60%. Thursday night and Friday, partly cloudy. Lows in the upper 40s. Highs in the upper 50s. Friday night and Saturday, mostly clear. Lows in the upper 30s. Highs around 60. The Omaha, Nebraska climate summary for this evening, as of 4 p.m., October 11, 2026. Today's high temperature was 91 degrees. This high was 23 degrees above the normal high of 68. The high ties the previous 91 degrees, which was set in 2015. Today's low temperature was 62 degrees. This low was 17 degrees above the normal low of 45. The record low is 23 degrees, which was set in 1987. No precipitation fell today, which leaves the monthly total at 0.01 inches. This is 0.98 inches below the normal amount of 0.99 inches for October. The total precipitation for the year still stands at 31.78 inches, which is 3.92 inches above normal. No snow fell today, which brings the monthly total to 0.0 inches.
This is 0.1 inches below the normal amount of 0.1 inches for October. The total snowfall since July 1st still stands at 0.0 inches, which is 0.1 inches below normal. There were no heating degree days today, which is 9 below normal. This leaves the monthly total at 18, which is 62 below normal. The yearly total since July 1st is 33, which is 120 below normal. There were 12 cooling degree days today, which is 11 above normal. This brings the monthly total to 44, which is 28 above normal. The yearly total since January 1st is 1,593, which is 305 above normal. Today the maximum wind observed was 25 miles an hour from the south. The highest wind gust observed was 33 miles per hour from the south. The normal high temperature for tomorrow is 68 degrees, and the normal low is 45. The record high for tomorrow is 95, which occurred in 1975, and the record low is 24, which occurred in 1917. Sunset tonight is at 6:49 p.m. Sunrise tomorrow is at 7:32 a.m. The Valley National Weather Service climate summary for this evening, as of 4 p.m., October 11, 2026. Today's high temperature was 90 degrees, record high is 92 degrees, which was set in 2015. And the low 66 degrees. The record low is 26 degrees, which was set in 2009. No precipitation fell today, which leaves the monthly total at 0.02 inches. The total precipitation for the year still stands at 33.32 inches. No snow fell today, which brings the monthly total to 0.0 inches. This is 0.2 inches below the normal amount of 0.2 inches for October. The total snowfall for the season since September 1st still stands at 0.0 inches, which is 0.2 inches below normal. The highest wind gust observed was 32 miles per hour. Sunset tonight is at 6:51 p.m. Sunrise tomorrow is at 7:34 a.m. At 5 p.m. in Omaha, it was partly sunny. The temperature was 89 degrees, the dew point 56, and the relative humidity 32%. The wind was south at 18 miles an hour, gusting to 26. The pressure was 29.71 inches and steady. Across eastern Nebraska and southwest Iowa, it was mostly sunny. It was 90 at Lincoln, 91 at Offutt Air Force Base, 90 at Millard, 89 at Fremont, and 86 at Columbus. Blair Airport reported 88, Tacoma reported 91, Nebraska City reported 88, Plattsmouth reported 90, and Red Oak, Iowa reported 88. Here are some observations from across the region. At Concordia, Kansas, rain was falling, with a temperature of 89. It was sunny, with a temperature of 88 at Grand Island, and 80 at North Platte. It was mostly sunny, with a temperature of 87 at Sioux City, 87 at Des Moines, 85 at Kansas City, and 66 at Valentine. It was partly sunny, with a temperature of 85 at Norfolk, 82 at Sioux Falls, and 82 at Denver. Once again, at 5 p.m. in Omaha, it was 89 degrees under partly sunny skies. Here are the forecast key messages. Summer-like temperatures continue through Monday with widespread highs in the 80s and even low 90s. Our next weather system arrives by midweek, bringing cooler temperatures and marking the return of rain chances to the forecast. Fall-like weather returns next weekend with high temperatures in the 50s and 60s. 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The current time is 5:26 p.m. Central Daylight Time. Now for the official National Weather Service forecast for the Omaha and Council Bluffs area. This afternoon, hot. Partly sunny. Highs in the upper 80s. South winds 10 to 15 miles an hour with gusts up to 30 miles an hour. Tonight, partly cloudy until midnight, then becoming mostly clear. Lows around 70.
south winds 10 to 15 miles an hour with gusts up to 25 miles an hour. Columbus Day, sunny, hot with highs around 90. South winds 10 to 15 miles an hour with gusts up to 25 miles an hour. Monday night, mostly clear. Cooler with lows in the upper 50s. Northwest winds 5 to 10 miles an hour, becoming north after midnight. Tuesday, sunny. A chance of showers in the afternoon. Not as warm with highs in the upper 70s. North winds 5 to 10 miles an hour. Chance of rain 30%. Tuesday night, partly cloudy until midnight, then becoming mostly cloudy. A chance of showers. Lows in the upper 50s. Chance of rain 50%. Wednesday, partly sunny. Highs around 70. Wednesday night and Thursday, showers likely. Lows in the mid-50s. Highs in the mid-60s. Chance of rain 60%. Thursday night and Friday, partly cloudy. Lows in the upper 40s. Highs in the upper 50s. Friday night and Saturday, mostly clear. Lows in the upper 30s. Highs around 60. At 5 p.m. in Omaha, it was partly sunny. The temperature was 89 degrees, the dew point 56, and the relative humidity 32%. The wind was south at 18 miles an hour, gusting to 26. The pressure was 29.71 inches and steady. Across eastern Nebraska and southwest Iowa, it was mostly sunny. It was 90 at Lincoln, 91 at Offutt Air Force Base, 90 at Millard, 89 at Fremont, and 86 at Columbus. Blair Airport reported 88, Tacoma reported 91, Nebraska City reported 88, Plattsmouth reported 90, and Red Oak, Iowa reported 88. Here are some observations from across the region. At Concordia, Kansas, rain was falling with a temperature of 89. It was sunny with a temperature of 88 at Grand Island and 80 at North Platte. It was mostly sunny with a temperature of 87 at Sioux City, 87 at Des Moines, 85 at Kansas City, and 66 at Valentine. It was partly sunny with a temperature of 85 at Norfolk, 82 at Sioux Falls, and 82 at Denver. Once again, at 5 p.m. in Omaha, it was 89 degrees under partly sunny skies. Here are the forecast key messages. Summer-like temperatures continue through Monday with widespread highs in the 80s and even low 90s. Our next weather system arrives by midweek, bringing cooler temperatures and marking the return of rain chances to the forecast. Fall-like weather returns next weekend with high temperatures in the 50s and 60s. The Omaha, Nebraska climate summary for this evening, as of 4 p.m., October 11, 2026. Today's high temperature was 91 degrees. This high was 23 degrees above the normal high of 68. The high ties the previous 91 degrees, which was set in 2015. Today's low temperature was 62 degrees. This low was 17 degrees above the normal low of 45. The record low is 23 degrees, which was set in 1987. No precipitation fell today, which leaves the monthly total at 0.01 inches. This is 0.98 inches below the normal amount of 0.99 inches for October. The total precipitation for the year still stands at 31.78 inches, which is 3.92 inches above normal. No snow fell today, which brings the monthly total to 0.0 inches. This is 0.1 inches below the normal amount of 0.1 inches for October. The total snowfall since July 1st still stands at 0.0 inches, which is 0.1 inches below normal. There were no heating degree days today, which is 9 below normal. This leaves the monthly total at 18, which is 62 below normal. The yearly total since July 1st is 33, which is 120 below normal. There were 12 cooling degree days today, which is 11 above normal. This brings the monthly total to 44, which is 28 above normal.
The yearly total since January 1st is 1,593, which is 305 above normal. Today, the maximum wind observed was 25 miles an hour from the south. The highest wind gust observed was 33 miles per hour from the south. The normal high temperature for tomorrow is 68 degrees, and the normal low is 45. The record high for tomorrow is 95, which occurred in 1975, and the record low is 24, which occurred in 1917. Sunset tonight is at 6:49 p.m. Sunrise tomorrow is at 7:32 a.m. The Valley National Weather Service climate summary for this evening, as of 4 p.m., October 11, 2026. Today's high temperature was 90 degrees, record high is 92 degrees, which was set in 2015. And the low 66 degrees. The record low is 26 degrees, which was set in 2009. No precipitation fell today, which leaves the monthly total at 0.02 inches. The total precipitation for the year still stands at 33.32 inches. No snow fell today, which brings the monthly total to 0.0 inches. This is 0.2 inches below the normal amount of 0.2 inches for October. The total snowfall for the season since September 1st still stands at 0.0 inches, which is 0.2 inches below normal. The highest wind gust observed was 32 miles per hour. Sunset tonight is at 6:51 p.m. Sunrise tomorrow is at 7:34 a.m. This is NOAA All Hazards Radio Station KIH-61 in Omaha, Nebraska. The current time is 5:33 p.m. Central Daylight Time. Now for the official National Weather Service forecast for the Omaha and Council Bluffs area. This afternoon, hot, partly sunny, highs in the upper 80s. South winds 10 to 15 miles an hour with gusts up to 30 miles an hour. Tonight, partly cloudy until midnight, then becoming mostly clear. Lows around 70. South winds 10 to 15 miles an hour with gusts up to 25 miles an hour. Columbus Day, sunny, hot with highs around 90. South winds 10 to 15 miles an hour with gusts up to 25 miles an hour. Monday night, mostly clear. Cooler with lows in the upper 50s. Northwest winds 5 to 10 miles an hour, becoming north after midnight. Tuesday, sunny. A chance of showers in the afternoon. Not as warm with highs in the upper 70s. North winds 5 to 10 miles an hour. Chance of rain 30%. Tuesday night, partly cloudy until midnight, then becoming mostly cloudy. A chance of showers. Lows in the upper 50s. Chance of rain 50%. Wednesday, partly sunny. Highs around 70. Wednesday night and Thursday, showers likely. Lows in the mid-50s. Highs in the mid-60s. Chance of rain 60%. Thursday night and Friday, partly cloudy. Lows in the upper 40s. Highs in the upper 50s. Friday night and Saturday, mostly clear. Lows in the upper 30s. Highs around 60. At 5 p.m. in Omaha, it was partly sunny. The temperature was 89 degrees, the dew point 56, and the relative humidity 32%. The wind was south at 18 miles an hour, gusting to 26. The pressure was 29.71 inches and steady. Across eastern Nebraska and southwest Iowa, it was mostly sunny. It was 90 at Lincoln, 91 at Offutt Air Force Base, 90 at Millard, 89 at Fremont, and 86 at Columbus. Blair Airport reported 88, Tacoma reported 91, Nebraska City reported 88, Plattsmouth reported 90, and Red Oak, Iowa reported 88. Here are some observations from across the region. At Concordia, Kansas, rain was falling with a temperature of 89. It was sunny, with a temperature of 88 at Grand Island and 80 at North Platte.
It was mostly sunny, with a temperature of 87 at Sioux City, 87 at Des Moines, 85 at Kansas City, and 66 at Valentine. It was partly sunny, with a temperature of 85 at Norfolk, 82 at Sioux Falls, and 82 at Denver. Once again, at 5 p.m. in Omaha, it was 89 degrees under partly sunny skies. Here are the forecast key messages. Summer-like temperatures continue through Monday with widespread highs in the 80s and even low 90s. Our next weather system arrives by midweek, bringing cooler temperatures and marking the return of rain chances to the forecast. Fall-like weather returns next weekend with high temperatures in the 50s and 60s. This is NOAA All Hazards Radio Station KIH 61 in Omaha, Nebraska. The current time is 5:37 p.m. Central Daylight Time. Now for the official National Weather Service forecast for the Omaha and Council Bluffs area. This afternoon, hot. Partly sunny. Highs in the upper 80s. South winds 10 to 15 miles an hour with gusts up to 30 miles an hour. Tonight, partly cloudy until midnight, then becoming mostly clear. Lows around 70. South winds 10 to 15 miles an hour with gusts up to 25 miles an hour. Columbus Day, sunny, hot with highs around 90. South winds 10 to 15 miles an hour with gusts up to 25 miles an hour. Monday night, mostly clear. Cooler with lows in the upper 50s. Northwest winds 5 to 10 miles an hour, becoming north after midnight. Tuesday, sunny. A chance of showers in the afternoon. Not as warm with highs in the upper 70s. North winds 5 to 10 miles an hour. Chance of rain 30%. Tuesday night, partly cloudy until midnight, then becoming mostly cloudy. A chance of showers. Lows in the upper 50s. Chance of rain 50%. Wednesday, partly sunny. Highs around 70. Wednesday night and Thursday, showers likely. Lows in the mid-50s. Highs in the mid-60s. Chance of rain 60%. Thursday night and Friday, partly cloudy. Lows in the upper 40s. Highs in the upper 50s. Friday night and Saturday, mostly clear. Lows in the upper 30s. Highs around 60. At 5 p.m. in Omaha, it was partly sunny. The temperature was 89 degrees, the dew point 56, and the relative humidity 32%. The wind was south at 18 miles an hour, gusting to 26. The pressure was 29.71 inches and steady. Across eastern Nebraska and southwest Iowa, it was mostly sunny. It was 90 at Lincoln, 91 at Offutt Air Force Base, 90 at Millard, 89 at Fremont, and 86 at Columbus. Blair Airport reported 88, Tacoma reported 91, Nebraska City reported 88, Plattsmouth reported 90, and Red Oak, Iowa reported 88. Here are some observations from across the region. At Concordia, Kansas, rain was falling with a temperature of 89. It was sunny, with a temperature of 88 at Grand Island and 80 at North Platte. It was mostly sunny, with a temperature of 87 at Sioux City, 87 at Des Moines, 85 at Kansas City, and 66 at Valentine. It was partly sunny, with a temperature of 85 at Norfolk, 82 at Sioux Falls, and 82 at Denver. Once again, at 5 p.m. in Omaha, it was 89 degrees under partly sunny skies. The Omaha, Nebraska climate summary for this evening, as of 4 p.m., October 11, 2026. Today's high temperature was 91 degrees. This high was 23 degrees above the normal high of 68. The high ties the previous 91 degrees, which was set in 2015. Today's low temperature was 62 degrees. This low was 17 degrees above the normal low of 45. The record low is 23 degrees, which was set in 1987. No precipitation fell today, which leaves the monthly total at 0.01 inches.
This is 0.98 inches below the normal amount of 0.99 inches for October. The total precipitation for the year still stands at 31.78 inches, which is 3.92 inches above normal. No snow fell today, which brings the monthly total to 0.0 inches. This is 0.1 inches below the normal amount of 0.1 inches for October. The total snowfall since July 1st still stands at 0.0 inches, which is 0.1 inches below normal. There were no heating degree days today, which is 9 below normal. This leaves the monthly total at 18, which is 62 below normal. The yearly total since July 1st is 33, which is 120 below normal. There were 12 cooling degree days today, which is 11 above normal. This brings the monthly total to 44, which is 28 above normal. The yearly total since January 1st is 1,593, which is 305 above normal. Today the maximum wind observed was 25 miles an hour from the south. The highest wind gust observed was 33 miles per hour from the south. The normal high temperature for tomorrow is 68 degrees, and the normal low is 45. The record high for tomorrow is 95, which occurred in 1975, and the record low is 24, which occurred in 1917. Sunset tonight is at 6:49 p.m. Sunrise tomorrow is at 7:32 a.m. The Valley National Weather Service climate summary for this evening, as of 4 p.m., October 11, 2026. Today's high temperature was 90 degrees, record high is 92 degrees, which was set in 2015. And the low 66 degrees. The record low is 26 degrees, which was set in 2009. No precipitation fell today, which leaves the monthly total at 0.02 inches. The total precipitation for the year still stands at 33.32 inches. No snow fell today, which brings the monthly total to 0.0 inches. This is 0.2 inches below the normal amount of 0.2 inches for October. The total snowfall for the season since September 1st still stands at 0.0 inches, which is 0.2 inches below normal. The highest wind gust observed was 32 miles per hour. Sunset tonight is at 6:51 p.m. Sunrise tomorrow is at 7:34 a.m. Here are the forecast key messages. Summer-like temperatures continue through Monday with widespread highs in the 80s and even low 90s. Our next weather system arrives by midweek, bringing cooler temperatures and marking the return of rain chances to the forecast. Fall-like weather returns next weekend with high temperatures in the 50s and 60s. 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The current time is 5:45 p.m. Central Daylight Time. Now for the official National Weather Service forecast for the Omaha and Council Bluffs area. Tonight, mostly clear. Lows around 70. South winds 10 to 15 miles an hour. Gusts up to 30 miles an hour until midnight. Columbus Day, sunny, hot with highs around 90. South winds 10 to 15 miles an hour with gusts up to 25 miles an hour. Monday night, mostly clear. Cooler with lows in the upper 50s. Northwest winds 5 to 10 miles an hour, becoming north after midnight. Tuesday, sunny. A chance of showers in the afternoon. Not as warm with highs in the upper 70s. North winds 5 to 10 miles an hour. Chance of rain 30%. Tuesday night, partly cloudy until midnight, then becoming mostly cloudy. A slight chance of thunderstorms until midnight. A chance of showers. Lows in the upper 50s. North winds 5 to 10 miles an hour. Chance of rain 50%. Wednesday, partly sunny. Highs around 70. Wednesday night and Thursday, showers likely. Lows in the mid-50s. Highs in the mid-60s. Chance of rain 60%. Thursday night and Friday, partly cloudy. Lows in the upper 40s.
highs in the upper 50s. Friday night and Saturday, mostly clear. Lows in the upper 30s. Highs around 60. Saturday night and Sunday, mostly clear. Lows in the mid 40s. Highs in the upper 60s. At 5 p.m. in Omaha, it was partly sunny. The temperature was 89 degrees, the dew point 56, and the relative humidity 32%. The wind was south at 18 miles an hour, gusting to 26. The pressure was 29.71 inches and steady. Across eastern Nebraska and southwest Iowa, it was mostly sunny. It was 90 at Lincoln, 91 at Offutt Air Force Base, 90 at Millard, 89 at Fremont, and 86 at Columbus. Blair Airport reported 88, Tacoma reported 91, Nebraska City reported 88, Plattsmouth reported 90, and Red Oak, Iowa reported 88. Here are some observations from across the region. At Concordia, Kansas, rain was falling with a temperature of 89. It was sunny, with a temperature of 88 at Grand Island and 80 at North Platte. It was mostly sunny, with a temperature of 87 at Sioux City, 87 at Des Moines, 85 at Kansas City, and 66 at Valentine. It was partly sunny, with a temperature of 85 at Norfolk, 82 at Sioux Falls, and 82 at Denver. Once again, at 5 p.m. in Omaha, it was 89 degrees under partly sunny skies. Here are the forecast key messages. Summer-like temperatures continue through Monday with widespread highs in the 80s and even low 90s. Our next weather system arrives by midweek, bringing cooler temperatures and marking the return of rain chances to the forecast. Fall-like weather returns next weekend with high temperatures in the 50s and 60s. 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The current time is 5:49 p.m. Central Daylight Time. Now for the official National Weather Service forecast for the Omaha and Council Bluffs area. Tonight, mostly clear. Lows around 70. South winds 10 to 15 miles an hour. Gusts up to 30 miles an hour until midnight. Columbus Day, sunny, hot with highs around 90. South winds 10 to 15 miles an hour with gusts up to 25 miles an hour. Monday night, mostly clear. Cooler with lows in the upper 50s. Northwest winds 5 to 10 miles an hour, becoming north after midnight. Tuesday, sunny. A chance of showers in the afternoon. Not as warm with highs in the upper 70s. North winds 5 to 10 miles an hour. Chance of rain 30%. Tuesday night, partly cloudy until midnight, then becoming mostly cloudy. A slight chance of thunderstorms until midnight. A chance of showers. Lows in the upper 50s. North winds 5 to 10 miles an hour. Chance of rain 50%. Wednesday, partly sunny. Highs around 70. Wednesday night and Thursday, showers likely. Lows in the mid-50s. Highs in the mid-60s. Chance of rain 60%. Thursday night and Friday, partly cloudy. Lows in the upper 40s. Highs in the upper 50s. Friday night and Saturday, mostly clear. Lows in the upper 30s. Highs around 60. Saturday night and Sunday, mostly clear. Lows in the mid-40s. Highs in the upper 60s. The Omaha, Nebraska climate summary for this evening, as of 4 p.m., October 11, 2026. Today's high temperature was 91 degrees. This high was 23 degrees above the normal high of 68. The high ties the previous 91 degrees, which was set in 2015. Today's low temperature was 62 degrees. This low was 17 degrees above the normal low of 45. The record low is 23 degrees, which was set in 1987. No precipitation fell today, which leaves the monthly total at 0.01 inches.
This is 0.98 inches below the normal amount of 0.99 inches for October. The total precipitation for the year still stands at 31.78 inches, which is 3.92 inches above normal. No snow fell today, which brings the monthly total to 0.0 inches. This is 0.1 inches below the normal amount of 0.1 inches for October. The total snowfall since July 1st still stands at 0.0 inches, which is 0.1 inches below normal. There were no heating degree days today, which is 9 below normal. This leaves the monthly total at 18, which is 62 below normal. The yearly total since July 1st is 33, which is 120 below normal. There were 12 cooling degree days today, which is 11 above normal. This brings the monthly total to 44, which is 28 above normal. The yearly total since January 1st is 1,593, which is 305 above normal. Today the maximum wind observed was 25 miles an hour from the south. The highest wind gust observed was 33 miles per hour from the south. The normal high temperature for tomorrow is 68 degrees, and the normal low is 45. The record high for tomorrow is 95, which occurred in 1975, and the record low is 24, which occurred in 1917. Sunset tonight is at 6:49 p.m. Sunrise tomorrow is at 7:32 a.m. The Valley National Weather Service climate summary for this evening, as of 4 p.m., October 11, 2026. Today's high temperature was 90 degrees, record high is 92 degrees, which was set in 2015. And the low 66 degrees. The record low is 26 degrees, which was set in 2009. No precipitation fell today, which leaves the monthly total at 0.02 inches. The total precipitation for the year still stands at 33.32 inches. No snow fell today, which brings the monthly total to 0.0 inches. This is 0.2 inches below the normal amount of 0.2 inches for October. The total snowfall for the season since September 1st still stands at 0.0 inches, which is 0.2 inches below normal. The highest wind gust observed was 32 miles per hour. Sunset tonight is at 6:51 p.m. Sunrise tomorrow is at 7:34 a.m. At 5 p.m. in Omaha, it was partly sunny. The temperature was 89 degrees, the dew point 56, and the relative humidity 32%. The wind was south at 18 miles an hour, gusting to 26. The pressure was 29.71 inches and steady. Across eastern Nebraska and southwest Iowa, it was mostly sunny. It was 90 at Lincoln, 91 at Offutt Air Force Base, 90 at Millard, 89 at Fremont, and 86 at Columbus. Blair Airport reported 88, Tacoma reported 91, Nebraska City reported 88, Plattsmouth reported 90, and Red Oak, Iowa reported 88. Here are some observations from across the region. At Concordia, Kansas, rain was falling, with a temperature of 89. It was sunny, with a temperature of 88 at Grand Island and 80 at North Platte. It was mostly sunny, with a temperature of 87 at Sioux City, 87 at Des Moines, 85 at Kansas City, and 66 at Valentine. It was partly sunny, with a temperature of 85 at North Fork, 82 at Sioux Falls, and 82 at Denver. Once again, at 5 p.m. in Omaha, it was 89 degrees under partly sunny skies. 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Douglas, Sarpy, Washington, Cass, Odo, Burt, Dodge, Saunders, Harrison, Pottawatomie, and Mills. Here are the forecast key messages. Summer-like temperatures continue through Monday with widespread highs in the 80s and even low 90s. Our next weather system arrives by midweek, bringing cooler temperatures and marking the return of rain chances to the forecast. Fall-like weather returns next weekend with high temperatures in the 50s and 60s.
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The current time is 5:56 p.m. Central Daylight Time. Now for the official National Weather Service forecast for the Omaha and Council Bluffs area. Tonight, mostly clear. Lows around 70. South winds 10 to 15 miles an hour. Gusts up to 30 miles an hour until midnight. Columbus Day, sunny, hot with highs around 90.

chance of showers. Lows in the upper 50s. North winds 5 to 10 miles an hour. Chance of rain 50%. Wednesday, partly sunny. Highs around 70. Wednesday night and Thursday, showers likely. Lows in the mid-50s. Highs in the mid-60s. Chance of rain 60%. Thursday night and Friday, partly cloudy. Lows in the upper 40s. Highs in the upper 50s. Friday night and Saturday, mostly clear. Lows in the upper 30s. Highs around 60. Saturday night and Sunday, mostly clear. Lows in the mid-40s. Highs in the upper 60s. At 5 p.m. in Omaha, it was partly sunny. The temperature was 89 degrees, the dew point 56, and the relative humidity 32%. The wind was south at 18 miles an hour, gusting to 26. The pressure was 29.71 inches and steady. Across eastern Nebraska and southwest Iowa, it was mostly sunny. It was 90 at Lincoln, 91 at Offutt Air Force Base, 90 at Millard, 89 at Fremont, and 86 at Columbus. Blair Airport reported 88, Tacoma reported 91, Nebraska City reported 88, Plattsmouth reported 90, and Red Oak, Iowa reported 88. Here are some observations from across the region. At Concordia, Kansas, rain was falling with a temperature of 89. It was sunny with a temperature of 88 at Grand Island and 80 at North Platte. It was mostly sunny with a temperature of 87 at Sioux City, 87 at Des Moines, 85 at Kansas City, and 66 at Valentine. It was partly sunny with a temperature of 85 at North Fork, 82 at Sioux Falls, and 82 at Denver. Once again, at 5 p.m. in Omaha, it was 89 degrees under partly sunny skies. The Omaha, Nebraska climate summary for this evening, as of 4 p.m., October 11, 2026. Today's high temperature was 91 degrees. This high was 23 degrees above the normal high of 68. The high ties the previous 91 degrees, which was set in 2015. Today's low temperature was 62 degrees. This low was 17 degrees above the normal low of 45. The record low is 23 degrees, which was set in 1987. No precipitation fell today, which leaves the monthly total at 0.01 inches. This is 0.98 inches below the normal amount of 0.99 inches for October. The total precipitation for the year still stands at 31.78 inches, which is 3.92 inches above normal. No snow fell today, which brings the monthly total to 0.0 inches. This is 0.1 inches below the normal amount of 0.1 inches for October. The total snowfall since July 1st still stands at 0.0 inches, which is 0.1 inches below normal. There were no heating degree days today, which is 9 below normal. This leaves the monthly total at 18, which is 62 below normal. The yearly total since July 1st is 33, which is 120 below normal. There were 12 cooling degree days today, which is 11 above normal. This brings the monthly total to 44, which is 28 above normal. The yearly total since January 1st is 1,593, which is 305 above normal. Today the maximum wind observed was 25 miles an hour from the south. The highest wind gust observed was 33 miles per hour from the south. The normal high temperature for tomorrow is 68 degrees, and the normal low is 45. The record high for tomorrow is 95, which occurred in 1975, and the record low is 24, which occurred in 1917. Sunset tonight is at 6:49 p.m. Sunrise tomorrow is at 7:32 a.m. The Valley National Weather Service climate summary for this evening, as of 4 p.m., October 11, 2026. Today's high temperature was 90 degrees, record high is 92 degrees, which was set in 2015. And the low 66 degrees. The record low is 20.

was set in 2009. No precipitation fell today, which leaves the monthly total at 0.02 inches. The total precipitation for the year still stands at 33.32 inches. No snow fell today, which brings the monthly total to 0.0 inches. This is 0.2 inches below the normal amount of 0.2 inches for October. The total snowfall for the season since September 1st still stands at 0.0 inches, which is 0.2 inches below normal. The highest wind gust observed was 32 miles per hour. Sunset tonight is at 6:51 p.m. Sunrise tomorrow is at 7:34 a.m. Here are the forecast key messages. Summer-like temperatures continue through Monday with widespread highs in the 80s and even low 90s. Our next weather system arrives by midweek, bringing cooler temperatures and marking the return of rain chances to the forecast. Fall-like weather returns next weekend with high temperatures in the 50s and 60s. 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The current time is 6:04 p.m. Central Daylight Time. Now for the official National Weather Service forecast for the Omaha and Council Bluffs area. Tonight, mostly clear. Lows around 70. South winds 10 to 15 miles an hour. Gusts up to 30 miles an hour until midnight. Columbus Day, sunny, hot with highs around 90. South winds 10 to 15 miles an hour with gusts up to 25 miles an hour. Monday night, mostly clear. Cooler with lows in the upper 50s. Northwest winds 5 to 10 miles an hour, becoming north after midnight. Tuesday, sunny. A chance of showers in the afternoon. Not as warm with highs in the upper 70s. North winds 5 to 10 miles an hour. Chance of rain 30%. Tuesday night, partly cloudy until midnight, then becoming mostly cloudy. A slight chance of thunderstorms until midnight. A chance of showers. Lows in the upper 50s. North winds 5 to 10 miles an hour. Chance of rain 50%. Wednesday, partly sunny. Highs around 70. Wednesday night and Thursday, showers likely. Lows in the mid-50s. Highs in the mid-60s. Chance of rain 60%. Thursday night and Friday, partly cloudy. Lows in the upper 40s. Highs in the upper 50s. Friday night and Saturday, mostly clear. Lows in the upper 30s. Highs around 60. Saturday night and Sunday, mostly clear. Lows in the mid-40s. Highs in the upper 60s. At 6 p.m. in Omaha, it was mostly cloudy. The temperature was 89 degrees, the dew point 55, and the relative humidity 31%. The wind was south at 17 miles an hour, gusting to 30. The pressure was 29.71 inches and steady. Across eastern Nebraska and southwest Iowa, skies ranged from clear to partly cloudy. It was 88 at Lincoln, 89 at Offutt Air Force Base, 88 at Millard, 87 at Fremont, and 85 at Columbus. Blair Airport reported 88, Tacoma reported 88, Nebraska City reported 86, Plattsmouth reported 88, and Red Oak, Iowa reported 86. Here are some observations from across the region. At Concordia, Kansas, rain was falling with a temperature of 86. It was sunny with a temperature of 86 at Grand Island, 81 at North Platte, and 64 at Valentine. It was mostly sunny with a temperature of 85 at North Fork, 88 at Sioux City, and 82 at Kansas City. It was partly sunny with a temperature of 79 at Sioux Falls, 84 at Des Moines, and 81 at Denver. Once again, at 6 p.m. in Omaha, it was 89 degrees under mostly cloudy skies. Here are the forecast key messages. Summer-like temperatures continue through Monday with widespread highs in the 80s and even low 90s.
Our next weather system arrives by midweek, bringing cooler temperatures and marking the return of rain chances to the forecast. Fall-like weather returns next weekend with high temperatures in the 50s and 60s. This is NOAA All Hazards radio station KIH-61 in Omaha, Nebraska. The current time is 6:08 p.m. Central Daylight Time. Now for the official National Weather Service forecast for the Omaha and Council Bluffs area. Tonight, mostly clear. Lows around 70. South winds 10 to 15 miles an hour. Gusts up to 30 miles an hour until midnight. Columbus Day, sunny, hot with highs around 90. South winds 10 to 15 miles an hour with gusts up to 25 miles an hour. Monday night, mostly clear. Cooler with lows in the upper 50s. Northwest winds 5 to 10 miles an hour, becoming north after midnight. Tuesday, sunny. A chance of showers in the afternoon. Not as warm with highs in the upper 70s. North winds 5 to 10 miles an hour. Chance of rain 30%. Tuesday night, partly cloudy until midnight, then becoming mostly cloudy. A slight chance of thunderstorms until midnight. A chance of showers. Lows in the upper 50s. North winds 5 to 10 miles an hour. Chance of rain 50%. Wednesday, partly sunny. Highs around 70. Wednesday night and Thursday, showers likely. Lows in the mid-50s. Highs in the mid-60s. Chance of rain 60%. Thursday night and Friday, partly cloudy. Lows in the upper 40s. Highs in the upper 50s. Friday night and Saturday, mostly clear. Lows in the upper 30s. Highs around 60. Saturday night and Sunday, mostly clear. Lows in the mid-40s. Highs in the upper 60s. The Omaha, Nebraska climate summary for this evening, as of 4 p.m., October 11, 2026. Today's high temperature was 91 degrees. This high was 23 degrees above the normal high of 68. The high ties the previous 91 degrees, which was set in 2015. Today's low temperature was 62 degrees. This low was 17 degrees above the normal low of 45. The record low is 23 degrees, which was set in 1987. No precipitation fell today, which leaves the monthly total at 0.01 inches. This is 0.98 inches below the normal amount of 0.99 inches for October. The total precipitation for the year still stands at 31.78 inches, which is 3.92 inches above normal. No snow fell today, which brings the monthly total to 0.0 inches. This is 0.1 inches below the normal amount of 0.1 inches for October. The total snowfall since July 1st still stands at 0.0 inches, which is 0.1 inches below normal. There were no heating degree days today, which is 9 below normal. This leaves the monthly total at 18, which is 62 below normal. The yearly total since July 1st is 33, which is 120 below normal. There were 12 cooling degree days today, which is 11 above normal. This brings the monthly total to 44, which is 28 above normal. The yearly total since January 1st is 1,593, which is 305 above normal. Today the maximum wind observed was 25 miles an hour from the south. The highest wind gust observed was 33 miles per hour from the south. The normal high temperature for tomorrow is 68 degrees, and the normal low is 45. The record high for tomorrow is 95, which occurred in 1975, and the record low is 24, which occurred in 1917. Sunset tonight is at 6:49 p.m. Sunrise tomorrow is at 7:32 a.m. The Valley National Weather Service climate summary for this evening, as of 4 p.m., October 11, 2026. Today's high temperature was 90 degrees, record high is 92 degrees, which was set in 2015.
and the low 66 degrees. The record low is 26 degrees, which was set in 2009. No precipitation fell today, which leaves the monthly total at 0.02 inches. The total precipitation for the year still stands at 33.32 inches. No snow fell today, which brings the monthly total to 0.0 inches. This is 0.2 inches below the normal amount of 0.2 inches for October. The total snowfall for the season since September 1st still stands at 0.0 inches, which is 0.2 inches below normal. The highest wind gust observed was 32 miles per hour. Sunset tonight is at 6:51 p.m. Sunrise tomorrow is at 7:34 a.m. Here are the forecast key messages. Summer-like temperatures continue through Monday with widespread highs in the 80s and even low 90s. Our next weather system arrives by midweek, bringing cooler temperatures and marking the return of rain chances to the forecast. Fall-like weather returns next weekend with high temperatures in the 50s and 60s. 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The current time is 6:14 p.m. Central Daylight Time. Now for the official National Weather Service forecast for the Omaha and Council Bluffs area. Tonight, mostly clear. Lows around 70. South winds 10 to 15 miles an hour. Gusts up to 30 miles an hour until midnight. Columbus Day, sunny, hot with highs around 90. South winds 10 to 15 miles an hour with gusts up to 25 miles an hour. Monday night, mostly clear. Cooler with lows in the upper 50s. Northwest winds 5 to 10 miles an hour, becoming north after midnight. Tuesday, sunny. A chance of showers in the afternoon. Not as warm with highs in the upper 70s. North winds 5 to 10 miles an hour. Chance of rain 30%. Tuesday night, partly cloudy until midnight, then becoming mostly cloudy. A slight chance of thunderstorms until midnight. A chance of showers. Lows in the upper 50s. North winds 5 to 10 miles an hour. Chance of rain 50%. Wednesday, partly sunny. Highs around 70. Wednesday night and Thursday, showers likely. Lows in the mid-50s. Highs in the mid-60s. Chance of rain 60%. Thursday night and Friday, partly cloudy. Lows in the upper 40s. Highs in the upper 50s. Friday night and Saturday, mostly clear. Lows in the upper 30s. Highs around 60. Saturday night and Sunday, mostly clear. Lows in the mid-40s. Highs in the upper 60s. At 6 p.m. in Omaha, it was mostly cloudy. The temperature was 89 degrees, the dew point 55, and the relative humidity 31%. The wind was south at 17 miles an hour, gusting to 30. The pressure was 29.71 inches and steady. Across eastern Nebraska and southwest Iowa, skies ranged from clear to partly cloudy. It was 88 at Lincoln, 89 at Offutt Air Force Base, 88 at Millard, 87 at Fremont, and 85 at Columbus. Blair Airport reported 88, Tacoma reported 88, Nebraska City reported 86, Plattsmouth reported 88, and Red Oak, Iowa reported 86. Here are some observations from across the region. At Concordia, Kansas, rain was falling with a temperature of 86. It was sunny with a temperature of 86 at Grand Island, 81 at North Platte, and 64 at Valentine. It was mostly sunny with a temperature of 85 at Norfolk, 88 at Sioux City, and 82 at Kansas City. It was partly sunny with a temperature of 79 at Sioux Falls, 84 at Des Moines, and 81 at Denver. Once again, at 6 p.m. in Omaha, it was 89 degrees under mostly cloudy skies. Here are the forecast key messages. Summer-like temperatures continue through Monday with widespread highs in the 80s and even low 90s.
Our next weather system arrives by midweek, bringing cooler temperatures and marking the return of rain chances to the forecast. Fall-like weather returns next weekend with high temperatures in the 50s and 60s. This is NOAA All Hazards radio station KIH-61 in Omaha, Nebraska. The current time is 6:18 p.m. Central Daylight Time. Now for the official National Weather Service forecast for the Omaha and Council Bluffs area. Tonight, mostly clear. Lows around 70. South winds 10 to 15 miles an hour. Gusts up to 30 miles an hour until midnight. Columbus Day, sunny, hot with highs around 90. South winds 10 to 15 miles an hour with gusts up to 25 miles an hour. Monday night, mostly clear. Cooler with lows in the upper 50s. Northwest winds 5 to 10 miles an hour, becoming north after midnight. Tuesday, sunny. A chance of showers in the afternoon. Not as warm with highs in the upper 70s. North winds 5 to 10 miles an hour. Chance of rain 30%. Tuesday night, partly cloudy until midnight, then becoming mostly cloudy. A slight chance of thunderstorms until midnight. A chance of showers. Lows in the upper 50s. North winds 5 to 10 miles an hour. Chance of rain 50%. Wednesday, partly sunny. Highs around 70. Wednesday night and Thursday, showers likely. Lows in the mid-50s. Highs in the mid-60s. Chance of rain 60%. Thursday night and Friday, partly cloudy. Lows in the upper 40s. Highs in the upper 50s. Friday night and Saturday, mostly clear. Lows in the upper 30s. Highs around 60. Saturday night and Sunday, mostly clear. Lows in the mid-40s. Highs in the upper 60s. The Omaha, Nebraska climate summary for this evening, as of 4 p.m., October 11, 2026. Today's high temperature was 91 degrees. This high was 23 degrees above the normal high of 68. The high ties the previous 91 degrees, which was set in 2015. Today's low temperature was 62 degrees. This low was 17 degrees above the normal low of 45. The record low is 23 degrees, which was set in 1987. No precipitation fell today, which leaves the monthly total at 0.01 inches. This is 0.98 inches below the normal amount of 0.99 inches for October. The total precipitation for the year still stands at 31.78 inches, which is 3.92 inches above normal. No snow fell today, which brings the monthly total to 0.0 inches. This is 0.1 inches below the normal amount of 0.1 inches for October. The total snowfall since July 1st still stands at 0.0 inches, which is 0.1 inches below normal. There were no heating degree days today, which is 9 below normal. This leaves the monthly total at 18, which is 62 below normal. The yearly total since July 1st is 33, which is 120 below normal. There were 12 cooling degree days today, which is 11 above normal. This brings the monthly total to 44, which is 28 above normal. The yearly total since January 1st is 1,593, which is 305 above normal. Today the maximum wind observed was 25 miles an hour from the south. The highest wind gust observed was 33 miles per hour from the south. The normal high temperature for tomorrow is 68 degrees, and the normal low is 45. The record high for tomorrow is 95, which occurred in 1975, and the record low is 24, which occurred in 1917. Sunset tonight is at 6:49 p.m. Sunrise tomorrow is at 7:32 a.m. The Valley National Weather Service climate summary for this evening, as of 4 p.m., October 11, 2026. Today's high temperature was 90 degrees, record high is 92 degrees, which was set in 2015.
and the low 66 degrees. The record low is 26 degrees, which was set in 2009. No precipitation fell today, which leaves the monthly total at 0.02 inches. The total precipitation for the year still stands at 33.32 inches. No snow fell today, which brings the monthly total to 0.0 inches. This is 0.2 inches below the normal amount of 0.2 inches for October. The total snowfall for the season since September 1st still stands at 0.0 inches, which is 0.2 inches below normal. The highest wind gust observed was 32 miles per hour. Sunset tonight is at 6:51 p.m. Sunrise tomorrow is at 7:34 a.m. At 6 p.m. in Omaha, it was mostly cloudy. The temperature was 89 degrees, the dew point 55, and the relative humidity 31%. The wind was south at 17 miles an hour, gusting to 30. The pressure was 29.71 inches and steady. Across eastern Nebraska and southwest Iowa, skies ranged from clear to partly cloudy. It was 88 at Lincoln, 89 at Offutt Air Force Base, 88 at Millard, 87 at Fremont, and 85 at Columbus. Blair Airport reported 88, Tacoma reported 88, Nebraska City reported 86, Plattsmouth reported 88, and Red Oak, Iowa reported 86. Here are some observations from across the region. At Concordia, Kansas, rain was falling with a temperature of 86. It was sunny, with a temperature of 86 at Grand Island, 81 at North Platte, and 64 at Valentine. It was mostly sunny, with a temperature of 85 at North Fork, 88 at Sioux City, and 82 at Kansas City. It was partly sunny, with a temperature of 79 at Sioux Falls, 84 at Des Moines, and 81 at Denver. Once again, at 6 p.m. in Omaha, it was 89 degrees under mostly cloudy skies. Here are the forecast key messages. Summer-like temperatures continue through Monday with widespread highs in the 80s and even low 90s. Our next weather system arrives by midweek, bringing cooler temperatures and marking the return of rain chances to the forecast. Fall-like weather returns next weekend with high temperatures in the 50s and 60s. 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The current time is 6:25 p.m. Central Daylight Time. Now for the official National Weather Service forecast for the Omaha and Council Bluffs area. Tonight, mostly clear. Lows around 70. South winds 10 to 15 miles an hour. Gusts up to 30 miles an hour until midnight. Columbus Day, sunny, hot with highs around 90. South winds 10 to 15 miles an hour with gusts up to 25 miles an hour. Monday night, mostly clear. Cooler with lows in the upper 50s. Northwest winds 5 to 10 miles an hour, becoming north after midnight. Tuesday, sunny. A chance of showers in the afternoon. Not as warm with highs in the upper 70s. North winds 5 to 10 miles an hour. Chance of rain 30%. Tuesday night, partly cloudy until midnight, then becoming mostly cloudy. A slight chance of thunderstorms until midnight. A chance of showers. Lows in the upper 50s. North winds 5 to 10 miles an hour. Chance of rain 50%. Wednesday, partly sunny. Highs around 70. Wednesday night and Thursday, showers likely. Lows in the mid-50s. Highs in the mid-60s. Chance of rain 60%. Thursday night and Friday, partly cloudy. Lows in the upper 40s. Highs in the upper 50s. Friday night and Saturday, mostly clear. Lows in the upper 30s. Highs around 60. Saturday night and Sunday, mostly clear. Lows in the mid-40s. Highs in the upper 60s. At 6 p.m. in Omaha, it was mostly cloudy. The temperature was 89 degrees,
the dew point 55, and the relative humidity 31%. The wind was south at 17 miles an hour, gusting to 30. The pressure was 29.71 inches and steady. Across eastern Nebraska and southwest Iowa, skies ranged from clear to partly cloudy. It was 88 at Lincoln, 89 at Offutt Air Force Base, 88 at Millard, 87 at Fremont, and 85 at Columbus. Blair Airport reported 88, Tacoma reported 88, Nebraska City reported 86, Plattsmouth reported 88, and Red Oak, Iowa reported 86. Here are some observations from across the region. At Concordia, Kansas, rain was falling with a temperature of 86. It was sunny with a temperature of 86 at Grand Island, 81 at North Platte, and 64 at Valentine. It was mostly sunny with a temperature of 85 at North Fork, 88 at Sioux City, and 82 at Kansas City. It was partly sunny with a temperature of 79 at Sioux Falls, 84 at Des Moines, and 81 at Denver. Once again, at 6 p.m. in Omaha, it was 89 degrees under mostly cloudy skies. Here are the forecast key messages. Summer-like temperatures continue through Monday with widespread highs in the 80s and even low 90s. Our next weather system arrives by midweek, bringing cooler temperatures and marking the return of rain chances to the forecast. Fall-like weather returns next weekend with high temperatures in the 50s and 60s. This is NOAA All Hazards Radio Station KIH 61 in Omaha, Nebraska. The current time is 6:29 p.m. Central Daylight Time. Now for the official National Weather Service forecast for the Omaha and Council Bluffs area. Tonight, mostly clear. Lows around 70. South winds 10 to 15 miles an hour. Gusts up to 30 miles an hour until midnight. Columbus Day, sunny, hot with highs around 90. South winds 10 to 15 miles an hour with gusts up to 25 miles an hour. Monday night, mostly clear. Cooler with lows in the upper 50s. Northwest winds 5 to 10 miles an hour, becoming north after midnight. Tuesday, sunny. A chance of showers in the afternoon. Not as warm with highs in the upper 70s. North winds 5 to 10 miles an hour. Chance of rain 30%. Tuesday night, partly cloudy until midnight, then becoming mostly cloudy. A slight chance of thunderstorms until midnight. A chance of showers. Lows in the upper 50s. North winds 5 to 10 miles an hour. Chance of rain 50%. Wednesday, partly sunny. Highs around 70. Wednesday night and Thursday, showers likely. Lows in the mid-50s. Highs in the mid-60s. Chance of rain 60%. Thursday night and Friday, partly cloudy. Lows in the upper 40s. Highs in the upper 50s. Friday night and Saturday, mostly clear. Lows in the upper 30s. Highs around 60. Saturday night and Sunday, mostly clear. Lows in the mid-40s. Highs in the upper 60s. The Omaha, Nebraska climate summary for this evening, as of 4 p.m., October 11, 2026. Today's high temperature was 91 degrees. This high was 23 degrees above the normal high of 68. The high ties the previous 91 degrees, which was set in 2015. Today's low temperature was 62 degrees. This low was 17 degrees above the normal low of 45. The record low is 23 degrees, which was set in 1987. No precipitation fell today, which leaves the monthly total at 0.01 inches. This is 0.98 inches below the normal amount of 0.99 inches for October. The total precipitation for the year still stands at 31.78 inches, which is 3.92 inches above normal. No snow fell today, which brings the monthly total to 0.0 inches. This is 0.1 inches below the normal amount of 0.1 inches for October.
The total snowfall since July 1st still stands at 0.0 inches, which is 0.1 inches below normal. There were no heating degree days today, which is 9 below normal. This leaves the monthly total at 18, which is 62 below normal. The yearly total since July 1st is 33, which is 120 below normal. There were 12 cooling degree days today, which is 11 above normal. This brings the monthly total to 44, which is 28 above normal. The yearly total since January 1st is 1,593, which is 305 above normal. Today the maximum wind observed was 25 miles an hour from the south. The highest wind gust observed was 33 miles per hour from the south. The normal high temperature for tomorrow is 68 degrees, and the normal low is 45. The record high for tomorrow is 95, which occurred in 1975, and the record low is 24, which occurred in 1917. Sunset tonight is at 6:49 p.m. Sunrise tomorrow is at 7:32 a.m. The Valley National Weather Service climate summary for this evening, as of 4 p.m., October 11, 2026. Today's high temperature was 90 degrees, record high is 92 degrees, which was set in 2015. And the low 66 degrees. The record low is 26 degrees, which was set in 2009. No precipitation fell today, which leaves the monthly total at 0.02 inches. The total precipitation for the year still stands at 33.32 inches. No snow fell today, which brings the monthly total to 0.0 inches. This is 0.2 inches below the normal amount of 0.2 inches for October. The total snowfall for the season since September 1st still stands at 0.0 inches, which is 0.2 inches below normal. The highest wind gust observed was 32 miles per hour. Sunset tonight is at 6:51 p.m. Sunrise tomorrow is at 7:34 a.m. At 6 p.m. in Omaha, it was mostly cloudy. The temperature was 89 degrees, the dew point 55, and the relative humidity 31%. The wind was south at 17 miles an hour, gusting to 30. The pressure was 29.71 inches and steady. Across eastern Nebraska and southwest Iowa, skies ranged from clear to partly cloudy. It was 88 at Lincoln, 89 at Offutt Air Force Base, 88 at Millard, 87 at Fremont, and 85 at Columbus. Blair Airport reported 88, Tacoma reported 88, Nebraska City reported 86, Plattsmouth reported 88, and Red Oak, Iowa reported 86. Here are some observations from across the region. At Concordia, Kansas, rain was falling, with a temperature of 86. It was sunny, with a temperature of 86 at Grand Island, 81 at North Platte, and 64 at Valentine. It was mostly sunny, with a temperature of 85 at North Fork, 88 at Sioux City, and 82 at Kansas City. It was partly sunny, with a temperature of 79 at Sioux Falls, 84 at Des Moines, and 81 at Denver. Once again, at 6 p.m. in Omaha, it was 89 degrees under mostly cloudy skies. Here are the forecast key messages. Summer-like temperatures continue through Monday with widespread highs in the 80s and even low 90s. Our next weather system arrives by midweek, bringing cooler temperatures and marking the return of rain chances to the forecast. Fall-like weather returns next weekend with high temperatures in the 50s and 60s. 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The current time is 6:37 p.m. Central Daylight Time. Now for the official National Weather Service forecast for the Omaha and Council Bluffs area. Tonight, mostly clear. Lows around 70. South winds 10 to 15 miles an hour. Gusts up to 30 miles an hour until midnight. Columbus Day, sunny, hot with highs around 90. South winds 10 to 15 miles an hour with gusts up to 25 miles an hour. Monday night, mostly clear. Cooler with lows in the upper 50s.
Northwest winds 5 to 10 miles an hour, becoming north after midnight. Tuesday, sunny. A chance of showers in the afternoon. Not as warm with highs in the upper 70s. North winds 5 to 10 miles an hour. Chance of rain 30%. Tuesday night, partly cloudy until midnight, then becoming mostly cloudy. A slight chance of thunderstorms until midnight. A chance of showers. Lows in the upper 50s. North winds 5 to 10 miles an hour. Chance of rain 50%. Wednesday, partly sunny. Highs around 70. Wednesday night and Thursday, showers likely. Lows in the mid-50s. Highs in the mid-60s. Chance of rain 60%. Thursday night and Friday, partly cloudy. Lows in the upper 40s. Highs in the upper 50s. Friday night and Saturday, mostly clear. Lows in the upper 30s. Highs around 60. Saturday night and Sunday, mostly clear. Lows in the mid-40s. Highs in the upper 60s. At 6 p.m. in Omaha, it was mostly cloudy. The temperature was 89 degrees, the dew point 55, and the relative humidity 31%. The wind was south at 17 miles an hour, gusting to 30. The pressure was 29.71 inches and steady. Across eastern Nebraska and southwest Iowa, skies ranged from clear to partly cloudy. It was 88 at Lincoln, 89 at Offutt Air Force Base, 88 at Millard, 87 at Fremont, and 85 at Columbus. Blair Airport reported 88, Tacoma reported 88, Nebraska City reported 86, Plattsmouth reported 88, and Red Oak, Iowa reported 86. Here are some observations from across the region. At Concordia, Kansas, rain was falling with a temperature of 86. It was sunny with a temperature of 86 at Grand Island, 81 at North Platte, and 64 at Valentine. It was mostly sunny with a temperature of 85 at North Fork, 88 at Sioux City, and 82 at Kansas City. It was partly sunny with a temperature of 79 at Sioux Falls, 84 at Des Moines, and 81 at Denver. Once again, at 6 p.m. in Omaha, it was 89 degrees under mostly cloudy skies. The Omaha, Nebraska climate summary for this evening, as of 4 p.m., October 11, 2026. Today's high temperature was 91 degrees. This high was 23 degrees above the normal high of 68. The high ties the previous 91 degrees, which was set in 2015. Today's low temperature was 62 degrees. This low was 17 degrees above the normal low of 45. The record low is 23 degrees, which was set in 1987. No precipitation fell today, which leaves the monthly total at 0.01 inches. This is 0.98 inches below the normal amount of 0.99 inches for October. The total precipitation for the year still stands at 31.78 inches, which is 3.92 inches above normal. No snow fell today, which brings the monthly total to 0.0 inches. This is 0.1 inches below the normal amount of 0.1 inches for October. The total snowfall since July 1st still stands at 0.0 inches, which is 0.1 inches below normal. There were no heating degree days today, which is 9 below normal. This leaves the monthly total at 18, which is 62 below normal. The yearly total since July 1st is 33, which is 120 below normal. There were 12 cooling degree days today, which is 11 above normal. This brings the monthly total to 44, which is 28 above normal. The yearly total since January 1st is 1,593, which is 305 above normal. Today the maximum wind observed was 25 miles an hour from the south. The highest wind gust observed was 33 miles per hour from the south. The normal high temperature for tomorrow is 68 degrees, and the normal low is 45.
The record high for tomorrow is 95, which occurred in 1975, and the record low is 24, which occurred in 1917. Sunset tonight is at 6:49 p.m. Sunrise tomorrow is at 7:32 a.m. The Valley National Weather Service climate summary for this evening, as of 4 p.m., October 11, 2026. Today's high temperature was 90 degrees, record high is 92 degrees, which was set in 2015. And the low 66 degrees. The record low is 26 degrees, which was set in 2009. No precipitation fell today, which leaves the monthly total at 0.02 inches. The total precipitation for the year still stands at 33.32 inches. No snow fell today, which brings the monthly total to 0.0 inches. This is 0.2 inches below the normal amount of 0.2 inches for October. The total snowfall for the season since September 1st still stands at 0.0 inches, which is 0.2 inches below normal. The highest wind gust observed was 32 miles per hour. Sunset tonight is at 6:51 p.m. Sunrise tomorrow is at 7:34 a.m. Here are the forecast key messages. Summer-like temperatures continue through Monday with widespread highs in the 80s and even low 90s. Our next weather system arrives by midweek, bringing cooler temperatures and marking the return of rain chances to the forecast. Fall-like weather returns next weekend with high temperatures in the 50s and 60s. 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The current time is 6:44 p.m. Central Daylight Time. Now for the official National Weather Service forecast for the Omaha and Council Bluffs area. Tonight, mostly clear. Lows around 70. South winds 10 to 15 miles an hour. Gusts up to 30 miles an hour until midnight. Columbus Day, sunny, hot with highs around 90. South winds 10 to 15 miles an hour with gusts up to 25 miles an hour. Monday night, mostly clear. Cooler with lows in the upper 50s. Northwest winds 5 to 10 miles an hour, becoming north after midnight. Tuesday, sunny. A chance of showers in the afternoon. Not as warm with highs in the upper 70s. North winds 5 to 10 miles an hour. Chance of rain 30%. Tuesday night, partly cloudy until midnight, then becoming mostly cloudy. A slight chance of thunderstorms until midnight. A chance of showers. Lows in the upper 50s. North winds 5 to 10 miles an hour. Chance of rain 50%. Wednesday, partly sunny. Highs around 70. Wednesday night and Thursday, showers likely. Lows in the mid-50s. Highs in the mid-60s. Chance of rain 60%. Thursday night and Friday, partly cloudy. Lows in the upper 40s. Highs in the upper 50s. Friday night and Saturday, mostly clear. Lows in the upper 30s. Highs around 60. Saturday night and Sunday, mostly clear. Lows in the mid-40s. Highs in the upper 60s. At 6 p.m. in Omaha, it was mostly cloudy. The temperature was 89 degrees, the dew point 55, and the relative humidity 31%. The wind was south at 17 miles an hour, gusting to 30. The pressure was 29.71 inches and steady. Across eastern Nebraska and southwest Iowa, skies ranged from clear to partly cloudy. It was 88 at Lincoln, 89 at Offutt Air Force Base, 88 at Millard, 87 at Fremont, and 85 at Columbus. Blair Airport reported 88, Tacoma reported 88, Nebraska City reported 86, Plattsmouth reported 88, and Red Oak, Iowa reported 86. Here are some observations from across the region. At Concordia, Kansas, rain was falling with a temperature of 86. It was sunny with a temperature of 86 at Grand Island, 81 at North Platte, and 64 at Valentine.
It was mostly sunny, with a temperature of 85 at Norfolk, 88 at Sioux City, and 82 at Kansas City. It was partly sunny, with a temperature of 79 at Sioux Falls, 84 at Des Moines, and 81 at Denver. Once again, at 6 p.m. in Omaha, it was 89 degrees under mostly cloudy skies. Here are the forecast key messages. Summer-like temperatures continue through Monday with widespread highs in the 80s and even low 90s. Our next weather system arrives by midweek, bringing cooler temperatures and marking the return of rain chances to the forecast. Fall-like weather returns next weekend with high temperatures in the 50s and 60s. This is NOAA All Hazards radio station KIH 61 in Omaha, Nebraska. The current time is 6:48 p.m. Central Daylight Time. Now for the official National Weather Service forecast for the Omaha and Council Bluffs area. Tonight, mostly clear. Lows around 70. South winds 10 to 15 miles an hour. Gusts up to 30 miles an hour until midnight. Columbus Day, sunny, hot with highs around 90. South winds 10 to 15 miles an hour with gusts up to 25 miles an hour. Monday night, mostly clear. Cooler with lows in the upper 50s. Northwest winds 5 to 10 miles an hour, becoming north after midnight. Tuesday, sunny. A chance of showers in the afternoon. Not as warm with highs in the upper 70s. North winds 5 to 10 miles an hour. Chance of rain 30%. Tuesday night, partly cloudy until midnight, then becoming mostly cloudy. A slight chance of thunderstorms until midnight. A chance of showers. Lows in the upper 50s. North winds 5 to 10 miles an hour. Chance of rain 50%. Wednesday, partly sunny. Highs around 70. Wednesday night and Thursday, showers likely. Lows in the mid-50s. Highs in the mid-60s. Chance of rain 60%. Thursday night and Friday, partly cloudy. Lows in the upper 40s. Highs in the upper 50s. Friday night and Saturday, mostly clear. Lows in the upper 30s. Highs around 60. Saturday night and Sunday, mostly clear. Lows in the mid-40s. Highs in the upper 60s. The Omaha, Nebraska climate summary for this evening, as of 4 p.m., October 11, 2026. Today's high temperature was 91 degrees. This high was 23 degrees above the normal high of 68. The high ties the previous 91 degrees, which was set in 2015. Today's low temperature was 62 degrees. This low was 17 degrees above the normal low of 45. The record low is 23 degrees, which was set in 1987. No precipitation fell today, which leaves the monthly total at 0.01 inches. This is 0.98 inches below the normal amount of 0.99 inches for October. The total precipitation for the year still stands at 31.78 inches, which is 3.92 inches above normal. No snow fell today, which brings the monthly total to 0.0 inches. This is 0.1 inches below the normal amount of 0.1 inches for October. The total snowfall since July 1st still stands at 0.0 inches, which is 0.1 inches below normal. There were no heating degree days today, which is 9 below normal. This leaves the monthly total at 18, which is 62 below normal. The yearly total since July 1st is 33, which is 120 below normal. There were 12 cooling degree days today, which is 11 above normal. This brings the monthly total to 44, which is 28 above normal. The yearly total since January 1st is 1,593, which is 305 above normal. Today the maximum wind observed was 25 miles an hour from the south. The highest wind gust observed was 33 miles per hour from the south. The normal high temperature for tomorrow is 68 degrees, and the normal low is 45.
The record high for tomorrow is 95, which occurred in 1975, and the record low is 24, which occurred in 1917. Sunset tonight is at 6:49 p.m. Sunrise tomorrow is at 7:32 a.m. The Valley National Weather Service climate summary for this evening, as of 4 p.m., October 11, 2026. Today's high temperature was 90 degrees, record high is 92 degrees, which was set in 2015. And the low 66 degrees. The record low is 26 degrees, which was set in 2009. No precipitation fell today, which leaves the monthly total at 0.02 inches. The total precipitation for the year still stands at 33.32 inches. No snow fell today, which brings the monthly total to 0.0 inches. This is 0.2 inches below the normal amount of 0.2 inches for October. The total snowfall for the season since September 1st still stands at 0.0 inches, which is 0.2 inches below normal. The highest wind gust observed was 32 miles per hour. Sunset tonight is at 6:51 p.m. Sunrise tomorrow is at 7:34 a.m. This is NOAA All Hazards radio station KIH-61 serving the following counties in Nebraska and Iowa. Douglas, Sarpy, Washington, Cass, Odo, Burt, Dodge, Saunders, Harrison, Pottawatomie, and Mills. At 6 p.m. in Omaha, it was mostly cloudy. The temperature was 89 degrees, the dew point 55, and the relative humidity 31%. The wind was south at 17 miles an hour, gusting to 30. The pressure was 29.71 inches and steady. Across eastern Nebraska and southwest Iowa, skies ranged from clear to partly cloudy. It was 88 at Lincoln, 89 at Offutt Air Force Base, 88 at Millard, 87 at Fremont, and 85 at Columbus. Blair Airport reported 88, Tacoma reported 88, Nebraska City reported 86, Plattsmouth reported 88, and Red Oak, Iowa reported 86. Here are some observations from across the region. At Concordia, Kansas, rain was falling with a temperature of 86. It was sunny with a temperature of 86 at Grand Island, 81 at North Platte, and 64 at Valentine. It was mostly sunny with a temperature of 85 at North Fork, 88 at Sioux City, and 82 at Kansas City. It was partly sunny with a temperature of 79 at Sioux Falls, 84 at Des Moines, and 81 at Denver. Once again, at 6 p.m. in Omaha, it was 89 degrees under mostly cloudy skies. Here are the forecast key messages. Summer-like temperatures continue through Monday with widespread highs in the 80s and even low 90s. Our next weather system arrives by midweek, bringing cooler temperatures and marking the return of rain chances to the forecast. Fall-like weather returns next weekend with high temperatures in the 50s and 60s. 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The current time is 6:56 p.m. Central Daylight Time. Now for the official National Weather Service forecast for the Omaha and Council Bluffs area. Tonight, mostly clear. Lows around 70. South winds 10 to 15 miles an hour. Gusts up to 30 miles an hour until midnight. Columbus Day, sunny, hot with highs around 90. South winds 10 to 15 miles an hour with gusts up to 25 miles an hour. Monday night, mostly clear. Cooler with lows in the upper 50s. Northwest winds 5 to 10 miles an hour, becoming north after midnight. Tuesday, sunny. A chance of showers in the afternoon. Not as warm with highs in the upper 70s. North winds 5 to 10 miles an hour. Chance of rain 30%. Tuesday night, partly cloudy until midnight, then becoming mostly cloudy. A slight chance of thunderstorms until midnight. A chance of showers. Lows in the upper 50s. North winds 5 to 10 miles an hour. Chance of rain 50%.
Wednesday, partly sunny. Highs around 70. Wednesday night and Thursday, showers likely. Lows in the mid-50s. Highs in the mid-60s. Chance of rain 60%. Thursday night and Friday, partly cloudy. Lows in the upper 40s. Highs in

the pressure was 29.71 inches and steady. Across eastern Nebraska and southwest Iowa, skies ranged from clear to partly cloudy. It was 88 at Lincoln, 89 at Offutt Air Force Base, 88 at Millard, 87 at Fremont, and 85 at Columbus. Blair Airport reported 88, Tacoma reported 88, Nebraska City reported 86, Plattsmouth reported 88, and Red Oak, Iowa reported 86. Here are some observations from across the region. At Concordia, Kansas, rain was falling, with a temperature of 86. It was sunny, with a temperature of 86 at Grand Island, 81 at North Platte, and 64 at Valentine. It was mostly sunny, with a temperature of 85 at North Fork, 88 at Sioux City, and 82 at Kansas City. It was partly sunny, with a temperature of 79 at Sioux Falls, 84 at Des Moines, and 81 at Denver. Once again, at 6 p.m. in Omaha, it was 89 degrees under mostly cloudy skies. Here are the forecast key messages. Summer-like temperatures continue through Monday with widespread highs in the 80s and even low 90s. Our next weather system arrives by midweek, bringing cooler temperatures and marking the return of rain chances to the forecast. Fall-like weather returns next weekend with high temperatures in the 50s and 60s. The Omaha, Nebraska climate summary for this evening, as of 4 p.m., October 11, 2026. Today's high temperature was 91 degrees. This high was 23 degrees above the normal high of 68. The high ties the previous 91 degrees, which was set in 2015. Today's low temperature was 62 degrees. This low was 17 degrees above the normal low of 45. The record low is 23 degrees, which was set in 1987. No precipitation fell today, which leaves the monthly total at 0.01 inches. This is 0.98 inches below the normal amount of 0.99 inches for October. The total precipitation for the year still stands at 31.78 inches, which is 3.92 inches above normal. No snow fell today, which brings the monthly total to 0.0 inches. This is 0.1 inches below the normal amount of 0.1 inches for October. The total snowfall since July 1st still stands at 0.0 inches, which is 0.1 inches below normal. There were no heating degree days today, which is 9 below normal. This leaves the monthly total at 18, which is 62 below normal. The yearly total since July 1st is 33, which is 120 below normal. There were 12 cooling degree days today, which is 11 above normal. This brings the monthly total to 44, which is 28 above normal. The yearly total since January 1st is 1,593, which is 305 above normal. Today the maximum wind observed was 25 miles an hour from the south. The highest wind gust observed was 33 miles per hour from the south. The normal high temperature for tomorrow is 68 degrees, and the normal low is 45. The record high for tomorrow is 95, which occurred in 1975, and the record low is 24, which occurred in 1917. Sunset tonight is at 6:49 p.m. Sunrise tomorrow is at 7:32 a.m. The Valley National Weather Service climate summary for this evening, as of 4 p.m., October 11, 2026. Today's high temperature was 90 degrees, record high is 92 degrees, which was set in 2015. And the low 66 degrees. The record low is 26 degrees, which was set in 2009. No precipitation fell today, which leaves the monthly total at 0.02 inches. The total precipitation for the year still stands at 33.32 inches. No snow fell today, which brings the monthly total to 0.0 inches. This is 0.2 inches below the normal amount of 0.2 inches for October. The total snowfall for the season since September 1st still stands at 0.0 inches, which is 0.2 inches below normal. The highest wind gust observed was 32 miles per hour. Sunset tonight is at 6:51 p.m.